was 53 degrees. The normal low is 60. The record low is 38 degrees, which was last set in 1946. No precipitation fell today. No snow fell today, which brings the monthly total to 0.0 inches. The total snowfall since July 1st still stands at 0.0 inches. Sunset tonight is at 8:13 p.m. Sunrise tomorrow is at 6:51 a.m. The current time is 8:02 p.m. Eastern Daylight Time. 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On the latest weather map, high pressure will build east over the region into Wednesday. A low pressure system will extend a cold front east through the area on Thursday, followed by high pressure building on Friday and persisting through the weekend. The forecast for the Central Highlands. Tonight, mostly cloudy this evening, then becoming partly cloudy. Patchy fog after midnight. Lows in the upper 50s. Southwest winds around 5 miles per hour, becoming south after midnight. Wednesday, partly cloudy. Highs in the lower 80s. South winds 5 to 10 miles per hour. Wednesday night, partly cloudy in the evening, then mostly cloudy with a chance of showers with a slight chance of thunderstorms after midnight. Lows in the lower 60s. Southwest winds 5 to 10 miles per hour. Chance of rain 40%. Thursday, partly cloudy. A chance of showers in the afternoon. Humid with highs in the lower 80s. West winds 5 to 10 miles per hour. Chance of rain 40%. Thursday night, mostly clear. A chance of showers and thunderstorms in the evening. Lows in the lower 60s. Northwest winds around 5 miles per hour. Chance of rain 40%. Friday, mostly sunny. Highs around 80. Friday night, clear. Lows in the upper 50s. At 7 p.m., weather reports for selected cities. At Mansfield-Lom Regional Airport, it was partly sunny. The temperature was 75 degrees, the dew point 59, and the relative humidity 57%. The wind was east, at 3 miles an hour. The pressure was 30.09 inches and steady. Elsewhere across Ohio, it was sunny, with a temperature of 77 at Marion, and 76 at Findlay. It was mostly sunny, with a temperature of 75 at Wooster, 76 at Toledo Express, 78 at Cincinnati, 76 at Dayton, and 78 at Columbus. It was partly sunny, with a temperature of 72 at Cleveland, 73 at Akron-Canton Regional Airport, and 72 at Youngstown. Reports from nearby cities outside Ohio, it was mostly sunny, with a temperature of 78 at Indianapolis, and 79 at Chicago. It was partly sunny, with a temperature of 75 at Pittsburgh, and 71 at Buffalo. At Detroit, it was cloudy, with a temperature of 77. The current time is 8:05 p.m. Eastern Daylight Time. 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We supply the latest available information for the Central Highlands over station WWG57 from Butler on a frequency of 162.450 MHz. On the latest weather map, high pressure will build east over the region into Wednesday. A low pressure system will extend a cold front east through the area on Thursday, followed by high pressure building on Friday and persisting through the weekend. The forecast for the Central Highlands. Tonight, mostly cloudy this evening, then becoming partly cloudy. Patchy fog after midnight. Lows in the upper 50s. Southwest winds around 5 miles per hour, becoming south after midnight. Wednesday, partly cloudy. Highs in the lower 80s. South winds 5 to 10 miles per hour. Wednesday night, partly cloudy in the evening, then mostly cloudy with a chance of showers with a slight chance of thunderstorms after midnight. Lows in the lower 60s. Southwest winds 5 to 10 miles per hour. Chance of rain 40%. Thursday, partly cloudy. A chance of showers in the afternoon. Humid with highs in the lower 80s. West winds 5.

3 miles an hour. The pressure was 30.08 inches and falling. Elsewhere across Ohio, it was clear, with a temperature of 72 at Marion, 71 at Toledo Express, and 72 at Findlay. It was partly cloudy, with a temperature of 71 at Worcester, 74 at Cincinnati, and 74 at Dayton. It was mostly cloudy, with a temperature of 72 at Cleveland, 70 at Akron-Canton Regional Airport, 68 at Youngstown, and 76 at Columbus. Reports from nearby cities outside Ohio, skies ranged from partly cloudy to mostly cloudy. It was 72 at Pittsburgh, 75 at Detroit, 68 at Buffalo, 75 at Indianapolis, and 77 at Chicago. The current time is 8:08 p.m. Eastern Daylight Time. 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On the latest weather map, high pressure will build east over the region into Wednesday. A low pressure system will extend a cold front east through the area on Thursday, followed by high pressure building on Friday and persisting through the weekend. The forecast for the Central Highlands. Tonight, mostly cloudy this evening, then becoming partly cloudy. Patchy fog after midnight. Lows in the upper 50s. Southwest winds around 5 miles per hour, becoming south after midnight. Wednesday, partly cloudy. Highs in the lower 80s. South winds 5 to 10 miles per hour. Wednesday night, partly cloudy in the evening, then mostly cloudy with a chance of showers with a slight chance of thunderstorms after midnight. Lows in the lower 60s. Southwest winds 5 to 10 miles per hour. Chance of rain 40%. Thursday, partly cloudy. A chance of showers in the afternoon. Humid with highs in the lower 80s. West winds 5 to 10 miles per hour. Chance of rain 40%. Thursday night, mostly clear. A chance of showers and thunderstorms in the evening. Lows in the lower 60s. Northwest winds around 5 miles per hour. Chance of rain 40%. Friday, mostly sunny. Highs around 80. Friday night, clear. Lows in the upper 50s. The extended forecast for the Central Highlands. Saturday, mostly sunny. Highs in the lower 80s. Saturday night, mostly clear. Lows around 60. Sunday, partly cloudy in the morning, then becoming mostly sunny. Highs in the mid-80s. Sunday night, partly cloudy. Lows in the mid-60s. Monday, partly cloudy. Highs in the mid-80s. Monday night, mostly cloudy. A chance of showers after midnight. Lows in the upper 60s. Chance of rain 30%. Tuesday, partly sunny with a chance of showers. Highs in the mid-80s. Chance of rain 30%. At 8 p.m., weather reports for selected cities. At Mansfield Long Regional Airport, it was clear. The temperature was 71 degrees, the dew point 59, and the relative humidity 65%. The wind was northwest, at 3 miles an hour. The pressure was 30.08 inches and falling. Elsewhere across Ohio, it was clear, with a temperature of 72 at Marion, 71 at Toledo Express, and 72 at Findlay. It was partly cloudy, with a temperature of 71 at Worcester, 74 at Cincinnati, and 74 at Dayton. It was mostly cloudy, with a temperature of 72 at Cleveland, 70 at Akron-Canton Regional Airport, 68 at Youngstown, and 76 at Columbus. Reports from nearby cities outside Ohio, skies ranged from partly cloudy to mostly cloudy. It was 72 at Pittsburgh, 75 at Detroit, 68 at Buffalo, 75 at Indianapolis, and 77 at Chicago. The current time is 8:12 p.m. Eastern Daylight Time. 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On the latest weather map, high pressure will build east over the region

into Wednesday. A low-pressure system will extend a cold front east through the area on Thursday, followed by high pressure building on Friday and persisting through the weekend. The forecast for the Central Highlands. Tonight, mostly cloudy this evening, then becoming partly cloudy. Patchy fog after midnight. Lows in the upper 50s. Southwest winds around 5 miles per hour, becoming south after midnight. Wednesday, partly cloudy. Highs in the lower 80s. South winds 5 to 10 miles per hour. Wednesday night, partly cloudy in the evening, then mostly cloudy with a chance of showers with a slight chance of thunderstorms after midnight. Lows in the lower 60s. Southwest winds 5 to 10 miles per hour. Chance of rain 40%. Thursday, partly cloudy. A chance of showers in the afternoon. Humid with highs in the lower 80s. West winds 5 to 10 miles per hour. Chance of rain 40%. Thursday night, mostly clear. A chance of showers and thunderstorms in the evening. Lows in the lower 60s. Northwest winds around 5 miles per hour. Chance of rain 40%. Friday, mostly sunny. Highs around 80. Friday night, clear. Lows in the upper 50s. At 8 p.m., weather reports for selected cities. At Mansfield Long Regional Airport, it was clear. The temperature was 71 degrees, the dew point 59, and the relative humidity 65%. The wind was northwest, at 3 miles an hour. The pressure was 30.08 inches and falling. Elsewhere across Ohio, it was clear, with a temperature of 72 at Marion, 71 at Toledo Express, and 72 at Findlay. It was partly cloudy, with a temperature of 71 at Worcester, 74 at Cincinnati, and 74 at Dayton. It was mostly cloudy, with a temperature of 72 at Cleveland, 70 at Akron-Canton Regional Airport, 68 at Youngstown, and 76 at Columbus. Reports from nearby cities outside Ohio, skies ranged from partly cloudy to mostly cloudy. It was 72 at Pittsburgh, 75 at Detroit, 68 at Buffalo, 75 at Indianapolis, and 77 at Chicago. The Mansfield, Ohio climate summary for this evening, as of 5:15 p.m., August 25, 2026. Today's high temperature was 77 degrees. The normal high is 80. The record high is 94 degrees, which was set in 1936. Today's low temperature was 53 degrees. The normal low is 60. The record low is 38 degrees, which was last set in 1946. No precipitation fell today. No snow fell today, which brings the monthly total to 0.0 inches. The total snowfall since July 1st still stands at 0.0 inches. Sunset tonight is at 8:13 p.m. Sunrise tomorrow is at 6:51 a.m. The current time is 8:16 p.m. Eastern Daylight Time. 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On the latest weather map, high pressure will build east over the region into Wednesday. A low pressure system will extend a cold front east through the area on Thursday, followed by high pressure building on Friday and persisting through the weekend. The forecast for the Central Highlands. Tonight, mostly cloudy this evening, then becoming partly cloudy. Patchy fog after midnight. Lows in the upper 50s. Southwest winds around 5 miles per hour, becoming south after midnight. Wednesday, partly cloudy. Highs in the lower 80s. South winds 5 to 10 miles per hour. Wednesday night, partly cloudy in the evening, then mostly cloudy with a chance of showers with a slight chance of thunderstorms after midnight. Lows in the lower 60s. Southwest winds 5 to 10 miles per hour. Chance of rain 40%. Thursday, partly cloudy. A chance of showers in the afternoon. Humid with highs in the lower 80s. West winds 5 to 10 miles per hour. Chance of rain 40%. Thursday night, mostly clear. A chance of showers and thunderstorms in the evening. Lows in the lower 60s.
Northwest winds around 5 miles per hour. Chance of rain 40%. Friday, mostly sunny. Highs around 80. Friday night, clear. Lows in the upper 50s. At 8 p.m., weather reports for selected cities. At Mansfield Long Regional Airport, it was clear. The temperature was 71 degrees, the dew point 59, and the relative humidity 65%. The wind was northwest, at 3 miles an hour. The pressure was 30.08 inches and falling. Elsewhere across Ohio, it was clear, with a temperature of 72 at Marion, 71 at Toledo Express, and 72 at Findlay. It was partly cloudy, with a temperature of 71 at Wooster, 74 at Cincinnati, and 74 at Dayton. It was mostly cloudy, with a temperature of 72 at Cleveland, 70 at Akron-Canton Regional Airport, 68 at Youngstown, and 76 at Columbus. Reports from nearby cities outside Ohio, skies ranged from partly cloudy to mostly cloudy. It was 72 at Pittsburgh, 75 at Detroit, 68 at Buffalo, 75 at Indianapolis, and 77 at Chicago. The current time is 8:19 p.m. Eastern Daylight Time. 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On the latest weather map, high pressure will build east over the region into Wednesday. A low pressure system will extend a cold front east through the area on Thursday, followed by high pressure building on Friday and persisting through the weekend. The forecast for the Central Highlands. Tonight, mostly cloudy this evening, then becoming partly cloudy. Patchy fog after midnight. Lows in the upper 50s. Southwest winds around 5 miles per hour, becoming south after midnight. Wednesday, partly cloudy. Highs in the lower 80s. South winds 5 to 10 miles per hour. Wednesday night, partly cloudy in the evening, then mostly cloudy with a chance of showers with a slight chance of thunderstorms after midnight. Lows in the lower 60s. Southwest winds 5 to 10 miles per hour. Chance of rain 40%. Thursday, partly cloudy. A chance of showers in the afternoon. Humid with highs in the lower 80s. West winds 5 to 10 miles per hour. Chance of rain 40%. Thursday night, mostly clear. A chance of showers and thunderstorms in the evening. Lows in the lower 60s. Northwest winds around 5 miles per hour. Chance of rain 40%. Friday, mostly sunny. Highs around 80. Friday night, clear. Lows in the upper 50s. The extended forecast for the Central Highlands. Saturday, mostly sunny. Highs in the lower 80s. Saturday night, mostly clear. Lows around 60. Sunday, partly cloudy in the morning, then becoming mostly sunny. Highs in the mid-80s. Sunday night, partly cloudy. Lows in the mid-60s. Monday, partly cloudy. Highs in the mid-80s. Monday night, mostly cloudy. A chance of showers after midnight. Lows in the upper 60s. Chance of rain 30%. Tuesday, partly sunny with a chance of showers. Highs in the mid-80s. Chance of rain 30%. At 8 p.m., weather reports for selected cities. At Mansfield Long Regional Airport, it was clear. The temperature was 71 degrees, the dew point 59, and the relative humidity 65%. The wind was northwest, at 3 miles an hour. The pressure was 30.08 inches and falling. Elsewhere across Ohio, it was clear, with a temperature of 72 at Marion, 71 at Toledo Express, and 72 at Findlay. It was partly cloudy, with a temperature of 71 at Wooster, 74 at Cincinnati, and 74 at Dayton. It was mostly cloudy, with a temperature of 72 at Cleveland, 70 at Akron-Canton Regional Airport, 68 at Youngstown, and 76 at Columbus. Reports from nearby cities outside Ohio, skies ranged from partly cloudy to mostly cloudy. It was 72 at Pittsburgh, 75 at Detroit,
68 at Buffalo, 75 at Indianapolis, and 77 at Chicago. The current time is 8:23 p.m. Eastern Daylight Time. 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On the latest weather map, high pressure will build east over the region into Wednesday. A low pressure system will extend a cold front east through the area on Thursday, followed by high pressure building on Friday and persisting through the weekend. The forecast for the Central Highlands. Tonight, mostly cloudy this evening, then becoming partly cloudy. Patchy fog after midnight. Lows in the upper 50s. Southwest winds around 5 miles per hour, becoming south after midnight. Wednesday, partly cloudy. Highs in the lower 80s. South winds 5 to 10 miles per hour. Wednesday night, partly cloudy in the evening, then mostly cloudy with a chance of showers with a slight chance of thunderstorms after midnight. Lows in the lower 60s. Southwest winds 5 to 10 miles per hour. Chance of rain 40%. Thursday, partly cloudy. A chance of showers in the afternoon. Humid with highs in the lower 80s. West winds 5 to 10 miles per hour. Chance of rain 40%. Thursday night, mostly clear. A chance of showers and thunderstorms in the evening. Lows in the lower 60s. Northwest winds around 5 miles per hour. Chance of rain 40%. Friday, mostly sunny. Highs around 80. Friday night, clear. Lows in the upper 50s. At 8 p.m., weather reports for selected cities. At Mansfield Long Regional Airport, it was clear. The temperature was 71 degrees, the dew point 59, and the relative humidity 65%. The wind was northwest, at 3 miles an hour. The pressure was 30.08 inches and falling. Elsewhere across Ohio, it was clear, with a temperature of 72 at Marion, 71 at Toledo Express, and 72 at Findlay. It was partly cloudy, with a temperature of 71 at Wooster, 74 at Cincinnati, and 74 at Dayton. It was mostly cloudy, with a temperature of 72 at Cleveland, 70 at Akron-Canton Regional Airport, 68 at Youngstown, and 76 at Columbus. Reports from nearby cities outside Ohio, skies ranged from partly cloudy to mostly cloudy. It was 72 at Pittsburgh, 75 at Detroit, 68 at Buffalo, 75 at Indianapolis, and 77 at Chicago. The current time is 8:26 p.m. Eastern Daylight Time. 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On the latest weather map, high pressure will build east over the region into Wednesday. A low pressure system will extend a cold front east through the area on Thursday, followed by high pressure building on Friday and persisting through the weekend. The forecast for the Central Highlands. Tonight, mostly cloudy this evening, then becoming partly cloudy. Patchy fog after midnight. Lows in the upper 50s. Southwest winds around 5 miles per hour, becoming south after midnight. Wednesday, partly cloudy. Highs in the lower 80s. South winds 5 to 10 miles per hour. Wednesday night, partly cloudy in the evening, then mostly cloudy with a chance of showers with a slight chance of thunderstorms after midnight. Lows in the lower 60s. Southwest winds 5 to 10 miles per hour. Chance of rain 40%. Thursday, partly cloudy. A chance of showers in the afternoon. Humid with highs in the lower 80s. West winds 5 to 10 miles per hour. Chance of rain 40%. Thursday night, mostly clear. A chance of showers and thunderstorms in the evening. Lows in the lower 60s. Northwest winds around 5 miles per hour. Chance of rain 40%. Friday, mostly sunny. Highs around 80. Friday night, clear. Lows in the upper 50s.
at 8 p.m. Weather reports for selected cities at Mansfield Lawn Regional Airport, it was clear. The temperature was 71 degrees, the dew point 59, and the relative humidity 65%. The wind was northwest, at 3 miles an hour. The pressure was 30.08 inches and falling. Elsewhere across Ohio, it was clear, with a temperature of 72 at Marion, 71 at Toledo Express, and 72 at Findlay. It was partly cloudy, with a temperature of 71 at Wooster, 74 at Cincinnati, and 74 at Dayton. It was mostly cloudy, with a temperature of 72 at Cleveland, 70 at Akron-Canton Regional Airport, 68 at Youngstown, and 76 at Columbus. Reports from nearby cities outside Ohio, skies ranged from partly cloudy to mostly cloudy. It was 72 at Pittsburgh, 75 at Detroit, 68 at Buffalo, 75 at Indianapolis, and 77 at Chicago. The current time is 8:29 p.m. Eastern Daylight Time. 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On the latest weather map, high pressure will build east over the region into Wednesday. A low pressure system will extend a cold front east through the area on Thursday, followed by high pressure building on Friday and persisting through the weekend. The forecast for the Central Highlands. Tonight, mostly cloudy this evening, then becoming partly cloudy. Patchy fog after midnight. Lows in the upper 50s. Southwest winds around 5 miles per hour, becoming south after midnight. Wednesday, partly cloudy. Highs in the lower 80s. South winds 5 to 10 miles per hour. Wednesday night, partly cloudy in the evening, then mostly cloudy with a chance of showers with a slight chance of thunderstorms after midnight. Lows in the lower 60s. Southwest winds 5 to 10 miles per hour. Chance of rain 40%. Thursday, partly cloudy. A chance of showers in the afternoon. Humid with highs in the lower 80s. West winds 5 to 10 miles per hour. Chance of rain 40%. Thursday night, mostly clear. A chance of showers and thunderstorms in the evening. Lows in the lower 60s. Northwest winds around 5 miles per hour. Chance of rain 40%. Friday, mostly sunny. Highs around 80. Friday night, clear. Lows in the upper 50s. The extended forecast for the Central Highlands. Saturday, mostly sunny. Highs in the lower 80s. Saturday night, mostly clear. Lows around 60. Sunday, partly cloudy in the morning, then becoming mostly sunny. Highs in the mid-80s. Sunday night, partly cloudy. Lows in the mid-60s. Monday, partly cloudy. Highs in the mid-80s. Monday night, mostly cloudy. A chance of showers after midnight. Lows in the upper 60s. Chance of rain 30%. Tuesday, partly sunny with a chance of showers. Highs in the mid-80s. Chance of rain 30%. The Mansfield, Ohio climate summary for this evening, as of 5:15 p.m., August 25, 2026. Today's high temperature was 77 degrees. The normal high is 80. The record high is 94 degrees, which was set in 1936. Today's low temperature was 53 degrees. The normal low is 60. The record low is 38 degrees, which was last set in 1946. No precipitation fell today. No snow fell today, which brings the monthly total to 0.0 inches. The total snowfall since July 1st still stands at 0.0 inches. Sunset tonight is at 8:13 p.m. Sunrise tomorrow is at 6:51 a.m. At 8 p.m., weather reports for selected cities at Mansfield Lawn Regional Airport, it was clear. The temperature was 71 degrees, the dew point 59, and the relative humidity 65%. The wind was northwest, at 3 miles an hour. The pressure was 30.08 inches and falling. Elsewhere across Ohio,
It was clear, with a temperature of 72 at Marion, 71 at Toledo Express, and 72 at Findlay. It was partly cloudy, with a temperature of 71 at Worcester, 74 at Cincinnati, and 74 at Dayton. It was mostly cloudy, with a temperature of 72 at Cleveland, 70 at Akron-Canton Regional Airport, 68 at Youngstown, and 76 at Columbus. Reports from nearby cities outside Ohio, skies ranged from partly cloudy to mostly cloudy. It was 72 at Pittsburgh, 75 at Detroit, 68 at Buffalo, 75 at Indianapolis, and 77 at Chicago. The current time is 8:33 p.m. Eastern Daylight Time. 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We supply the latest available information for the Central Highlands over station WWG57 from Butler on a frequency of 162.450 MHz. On the latest weather map, high pressure will build east over the region into Wednesday. A low pressure system will extend a cold front east through the area on Thursday, followed by high pressure building on Friday and persisting through the weekend. The forecast for the Central Highlands. Tonight, mostly cloudy this evening, then becoming partly cloudy. Patchy fog after midnight. Lows in the upper 50s. Southwest winds around 5 miles per hour, becoming south after midnight. Wednesday, partly cloudy. Highs in the lower 80s. South winds 5 to 10 miles per hour. Wednesday night, partly cloudy in the evening, then mostly cloudy with a chance of showers with a slight chance of thunderstorms after midnight. Lows in the lower 60s. Southwest winds 5 to 10 miles per hour. Chance of rain 40%. Thursday, partly cloudy. A chance of showers in the afternoon. Humid with highs in the lower 80s. West winds 5 to 10 miles per hour. Chance of rain 40%. Thursday night, mostly clear. A chance of showers and thunderstorms in the evening. Lows in the lower 60s. Northwest winds around 5 miles per hour. Chance of rain 40%. Friday, mostly sunny. Highs around 80. Friday night, clear. Lows in the upper 50s. At 8 p.m., weather reports for selected cities. At Mansfield-Long Regional Airport, it was clear. The temperature was 71 degrees, the dew point 59, and the relative humidity 65%. The wind was northwest, at 3 miles an hour. The pressure was 30.08 inches and falling. Elsewhere across Ohio, it was clear, with a temperature of 72 at Marion, 71 at Toledo Express, and 72 at Findlay. It was partly cloudy, with a temperature of 71 at Worcester, 74 at Cincinnati, and 74 at Dayton. It was mostly cloudy, with a temperature of 72 at Cleveland, 70 at Akron-Canton Regional Airport, 68 at Youngstown, and 76 at Columbus. Reports from nearby cities outside Ohio, skies ranged from partly cloudy to mostly cloudy. It was 72 at Pittsburgh, 75 at Detroit, 68 at Buffalo, 75 at Indianapolis, and 77 at Chicago. The current time is 8:36 p.m. Eastern Daylight Time. 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On the latest weather map, high pressure will build east over the region into Wednesday. A low pressure system will extend a cold front east through the area on Thursday, followed by high pressure building on Friday and persisting through the weekend. The forecast for the Central Highlands. Tonight, mostly cloudy this evening, then becoming partly cloudy. Patchy fog after midnight. Lows in the upper 50s. Southwest winds around 5 miles per hour, becoming south after midnight. Wednesday, partly cloudy. Highs in the lower 80s. South winds 5 to 10 miles per hour. Wednesday night, partly cloudy in the evening, then mostly cloudy with a chance of showers with a slight chance of thunderstorms after midnight. Lows in the lower 60s. Southwest winds 5 to 10 miles per hour. Chance of rain 40%.
Thursday, partly cloudy. A chance of showers in the afternoon. Humid with highs in the lower 80s. West winds 5 to 10 miles per hour. Chance of rain 40%. Thursday night, mostly clear. A chance of showers and thunderstorms in the evening. Lows in the lower 60s. Northwest winds around 5 miles per hour. Chance of rain 40%. Friday, mostly sunny. Highs around 80. Friday night, clear. Lows in the upper 50s. At 8 p.m., weather reports for selected cities. At Mansfield Lawn Regional Airport, it was clear. The temperature was 71 degrees, the dew point 59, and the relative humidity 65%. The wind was northwest, at 3 miles an hour. The pressure was 30.08 inches and falling. Elsewhere across Ohio, it was clear, with a temperature of 72 at Marion, 71 at Toledo Express, and 72 at Findlay. It was partly cloudy, with a temperature of 71 at Wooster, 74 at Cincinnati, and 74 at Dayton. It was mostly cloudy, with a temperature of 72 at Cleveland, 70 at Akron-Canton Regional Airport, 68 at Youngstown, and 76 at Columbus. Reports from nearby cities outside Ohio, skies ranged from partly cloudy to mostly cloudy. It was 72 at Pittsburgh, 75 at Detroit, 68 at Buffalo, 75 at Indianapolis, and 77 at Chicago. The current time is 8:39 p.m. Eastern Daylight Time. 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We supply the latest available information for the Central Highlands over station WWG57 from Butler on a frequency of 162.450 MHz. On the latest weather map, high pressure will build east over the region into Wednesday. A low pressure system will extend a cold front east through the area on Thursday, followed by high pressure building on Friday and persisting through the weekend. The extended forecast for the Central Highlands. Saturday, mostly sunny. Highs in the lower 80s. Saturday night, mostly clear. Lows around 60. Sunday, partly cloudy in the morning, then becoming mostly sunny. Highs in the mid-80s. Sunday night, partly cloudy. Lows in the mid-60s. Monday, partly cloudy. Highs in the mid-80s. Monday night, mostly cloudy. A chance of showers after midnight. Lows in the upper 60s. Chance of rain 30%. Tuesday, partly sunny with a chance of showers. Highs in the mid-80s. Chance of rain 30%. The forecast for the Central Highlands. Tonight, mostly cloudy this evening, then becoming partly cloudy. Patchy fog after midnight. Lows in the upper 50s. Southwest winds around 5 miles per hour, becoming south after midnight. Wednesday, partly cloudy. Highs in the lower 80s. South winds 5 to 10 miles per hour. Wednesday night, partly cloudy in the evening, then mostly cloudy with a chance of showers with a slight chance of thunderstorms after midnight. Lows in the lower 60s. Southwest winds 5 to 10 miles per hour. Chance of rain 40%. Thursday, partly cloudy. A chance of showers in the afternoon. Humid with highs in the lower 80s. West winds 5 to 10 miles per hour. Chance of rain 40%. Thursday night, mostly clear. A chance of showers and thunderstorms in the evening. Lows in the lower 60s. Northwest winds around 5 miles per hour. Chance of rain 40%. Friday, mostly sunny. Highs around 80. Friday night, clear. Lows in the upper 50s. At 8 p.m., weather reports for selected cities. At Mansfield Lawn Regional Airport, it was clear. The temperature was 71 degrees, the dew point 59, and the relative humidity 65%. The wind was northwest, at 3 miles an hour. The pressure was 30.08 inches and falling. Elsewhere across Ohio, it was clear, with a temperature of 72 at Marion, 71 at Toledo Express, and 72 at Findlay. It was partly cloudy, with a temperature of 71 at Wooster, 74 at Cincinnati, and 74 at Dayton.
It was mostly cloudy, with a temperature of 72 at Cleveland, 70 at Akron-Canton Regional Airport, 68 at Youngstown, and 76 at Columbus. Reports from nearby cities outside Ohio, skies ranged from partly cloudy to mostly cloudy. It was 72 at Pittsburgh, 75 at Detroit, 68 at Buffalo, 75 at Indianapolis, and 77 at Chicago. The current time is 8:43 p.m. Eastern Daylight Time. 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On the latest weather map, high pressure will build east over the region into Wednesday. A low pressure system will extend a cold front east through the area on Thursday, followed by high pressure building on Friday and persisting through the weekend. The forecast for the Central Highlands. Tonight, mostly cloudy this evening, then becoming partly cloudy. Patchy fog after midnight. Lows in the upper 50s. Southwest winds around 5 miles per hour, becoming south after midnight. Wednesday, partly cloudy. Highs in the lower 80s. South winds 5 to 10 miles per hour. Wednesday night, partly cloudy in the evening, then mostly cloudy with a chance of showers with a slight chance of thunderstorms after midnight. Lows in the lower 60s. Southwest winds 5 to 10 miles per hour. Chance of rain 40%. Thursday, partly cloudy. A chance of showers in the afternoon. Humid with highs in the lower 80s. West winds 5 to 10 miles per hour. Chance of rain 40%. Thursday night, mostly clear. A chance of showers and thunderstorms in the evening. Lows in the lower 60s. Northwest winds around 5 miles per hour. Chance of rain 40%. Friday, mostly sunny. Highs around 80. Friday night, clear. Lows in the upper 50s. The Mansfield, Ohio climate summary for this evening, as of 5:15 p.m., August 25, 2026. Today's high temperature was 77 degrees. The normal high is 80. The record high is 94 degrees, which was set in 1936. Today's low temperature was 53 degrees. The normal low is 60. The record low is 38 degrees, which was last set in 1946. No precipitation fell today. No snow fell today, which brings the monthly total to 0.0 inches. The total snowfall since July 1st still stands at 0.0 inches. Sunset tonight is at 8:13 p.m. Sunrise tomorrow is at 6:51 a.m. At 8 p.m., weather reports for selected cities. At Mansfield Lawn Regional Airport, it was clear. The temperature was 71 degrees, the dew point 59, and the relative humidity 65%. The wind was northwest, at 3 miles an hour. The pressure was 30.08 inches and falling. Elsewhere across Ohio, it was clear, with a temperature of 72 at Marion, 71 at Toledo Express, and 72 at Findlay. It was partly cloudy, with a temperature of 71 at Worcester, 74 at Cincinnati, and 74 at Dayton. It was mostly cloudy, with a temperature of 72 at Cleveland, 70 at Akron-Canton Regional Airport, 68 at Youngstown, and 76 at Columbus. Reports from nearby cities outside Ohio, skies ranged from partly cloudy to mostly cloudy. It was 72 at Pittsburgh, 75 at Detroit, 68 at Buffalo, 75 at Indianapolis, and 77 at Chicago. The current time is 8:47 p.m. Eastern Daylight Time. 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On the latest weather map, high pressure will build east over the region into Wednesday. A low pressure system will extend a cold front east through the area on Thursday, followed by high pressure building on Friday and persisting through the weekend. The forecast for the Central Highlands. Tonight, mostly cloudy this evening, then becoming partly cloudy. Patchy fog after midnight.
lows in the upper 50s. Southwest winds around 5 miles per hour, becoming south after midnight. Wednesday, partly cloudy. Highs in the lower 80s. South winds 5 to 10 miles per hour. Wednesday night, partly cloudy in the evening, then mostly cloudy with a chance of showers with a slight chance of thunderstorms after midnight. Lows in the lower 60s. Southwest winds 5 to 10 miles per hour. Chance of rain 40%. Thursday, partly cloudy. A chance of showers in the afternoon. Humid with highs in the lower 80s. West winds 5 to 10 miles per hour. Chance of rain 40%. Thursday night, mostly clear. A chance of showers and thunderstorms in the evening. Lows in the lower 60s. Northwest winds around 5 miles per hour. Chance of rain 40%. Friday, mostly sunny. Highs around 80. Friday night, clear. Lows in the upper 50s. At 8 p.m., weather reports for selected cities. At Mansfield Long Regional Airport, it was clear. The temperature was 71 degrees, the dew point 59, and the relative humidity 65%. The wind was northwest, at 3 miles an hour. The pressure was 30.08 inches and falling. Elsewhere across Ohio, it was clear, with a temperature of 72 at Marion, 71 at Toledo Express, and 72 at Findlay. It was partly cloudy, with a temperature of 71 at Worcester, 74 at Cincinnati, and 74 at Dayton. It was mostly cloudy, with a temperature of 72 at Cleveland, 70 at Akron-Canton Regional Airport, 68 at Youngstown, and 76 at Columbus. Reports from nearby cities outside Ohio, skies ranged from partly cloudy to mostly cloudy. It was 72 at Pittsburgh, 75 at Detroit, 68 at Buffalo, 75 at Indianapolis, and 77 at Chicago. The current time is 8:49 p.m. Eastern Daylight Time. The extended forecast for the Central Highlands. Saturday, mostly sunny. Highs in the lower 80s. Saturday night, mostly clear. Lows around 60. Sunday, partly cloudy in the morning, then becoming mostly sunny. Highs in the mid-80s. Sunday night, partly cloudy. Lows in the mid-60s. Monday, partly cloudy. Highs in the mid-80s. Monday night, mostly cloudy. A chance of showers after midnight. Lows in the upper 60s. Chance of rain 30%. Tuesday, partly sunny with a chance of showers. Highs in the mid-80s. Chance of rain 30%. 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On the latest weather map, high pressure will build east over the region into Wednesday. A low pressure system will extend a cold front east through the area on Thursday, followed by high pressure building on Friday and persisting through the weekend. The forecast for the Central Highlands. Tonight, mostly cloudy this evening, then becoming partly cloudy. Patchy fog after midnight. Lows in the upper 50s. Southwest winds around 5 miles per hour, becoming south after midnight. Wednesday, partly cloudy. Highs in the lower 80s. South winds 5 to 10 miles per hour. Wednesday night, partly cloudy in the evening, then mostly cloudy with a chance of showers with a slight chance of thunderstorms after midnight. Lows in the lower 60s. Southwest winds 5 to 10 miles per hour. Chance of rain 40%. Thursday, partly cloudy. A chance of showers in the afternoon. Humid with highs in the lower 80s. West winds 5 to 10 miles per hour. Chance of rain 40%. Thursday night, mostly clear. A chance of showers and thunderstorms in the evening. Lows in the lower 60s. Northwest winds around 5 miles per hour. Chance of rain 40%. Friday, mostly sunny. Highs around 80. Friday night, clear. Lows in the upper 50s. At 8 p.m., weather reports for selected cities. At Mansfield Long Regional Airport, it was clear.
The temperature was 71 degrees, the dew point 59, and the relative humidity 65%. The wind was northwest, at 3 miles an hour. The pressure was 30.08 inches and falling. Elsewhere across Ohio, it was clear, with a temperature of 72 at Marion, 71 at Toledo Express, and 72 at Findlay. It was partly cloudy, with a temperature of 71 at Worcester, 74 at Cincinnati, and 74 at Dayton. It was mostly cloudy, with a temperature of 72 at Cleveland, 70 at Akron-Canton Regional Airport, 68 at Youngstown, and 76 at Columbus. Reports from nearby cities outside Ohio, skies ranged from partly cloudy to mostly cloudy. It was 72 at Pittsburgh, 75 at Detroit, 68 at Buffalo, 75 at Indianapolis, and 77 at Chicago. The current time is 8:53 p.m. Eastern Daylight Time. 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On the latest weather map, high pressure will build east over the region into Wednesday. A low pressure system will extend a cold front east through the area on Thursday, followed by high pressure building on Friday and persisting through the weekend. The forecast for the Central Highlands. Tonight, mostly cloudy this evening, then becoming partly cloudy. Patchy fog after midnight. Lows in the upper 50s. Southwest winds around 5 miles per hour, becoming south after midnight. Wednesday, partly cloudy. Highs in the lower 80s. South winds 5 to 10 miles per hour. Wednesday night, partly cloudy in the evening, then mostly cloudy with a chance of showers with a slight chance of thunderstorms after midnight. Lows in the lower 60s. Southwest winds 5 to 10 miles per hour. Chance of rain 40%. Thursday, partly cloudy. A chance of showers in the afternoon. Humid with highs in the lower 80s. West winds 5 to 10 miles per hour. Chance of rain 40%. Thursday night, mostly clear. A chance of showers and thunderstorms in the evening. Lows in the lower 60s. Northwest winds around 5 miles per hour. Chance of rain 40%. Friday, mostly sunny. Highs around 80. Friday night, clear. Lows in the upper 50s. At 8 p.m., weather reports for selected cities. At Mansfield-Lom Regional Airport, it was clear. The temperature was 71 degrees, the dew point 59, and the relative humidity 65%. The wind was northwest, at 3 miles an hour. The pressure was 30.08 inches and falling. Elsewhere across Ohio, it was clear, with a temperature of 72 at Marion, 71 at Toledo Express, and 72 at Findlay. It was partly cloudy, with a temperature of 71 at Worcester, 74 at Cincinnati, and 74 at Dayton. It was mostly cloudy, with a temperature of 72 at Cleveland, 70 at Akron-Canton Regional Airport, 68 at Youngstown, and 76 at Columbus. Reports from nearby cities outside Ohio, skies ranged from partly cloudy to mostly cloudy. It was 72 at Pittsburgh, 75 at Detroit, 68 at Buffalo, 75 at Indianapolis, and 77 at Chicago. The current time is 8:56 p.m. Eastern Daylight Time. 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On the latest weather map, high pressure will build east over the region into Wednesday. A low pressure system will extend a cold front east through the area on Thursday, followed by high pressure building on Friday and persisting through the weekend. The forecast for the Central Highlands. Tonight, mostly cloudy this evening, then becoming partly cloudy. Patchy fog after midnight. Lows in the upper 50s. Southwest winds around 5 miles per hour, becoming south after midnight. Wednesday, partly cloudy. Highs in the lower 80s. South winds 5 to 10 miles per hour.
Wednesday night, partly cloudy in the evening, then mostly cloudy with a chance of showers with a slight chance of thunderstorms after midnight. Lows in the lower 60s. Southwest winds 5 to 10 miles per hour. Chance of rain 40%. Thursday, partly cloudy. A chance of showers in the afternoon. Humid with highs in the lower 80s. West winds 5 to 10 miles per hour. Chance of rain 40%. Thursday night, mostly clear. A chance of showers and thunderstorms in the evening. Lows in the lower 60s. Northwest winds around 5 miles per hour. Chance of rain 40%. Friday, mostly sunny. Highs around 80. Friday night, clear. Lows in the upper 50s. At 8 p.m., weather reports for selected cities. At Mansfield Long Regional Airport, it was clear. The temperature was 71 degrees, the dew point 59, and the relative humidity 65%. The wind was northwest, at 3 miles an hour. The pressure was 30.08 inches and falling. Elsewhere across Ohio, it was clear, with a temperature of 72 at Marion, 71 at Toledo Express, and 72 at Findlay. It was partly cloudy, with a temperature of 71 at Worcester, 74 at Cincinnati, and 74 at Dayton. It was mostly cloudy, with a temperature of 72 at Cleveland, 70 at Akron-Canton Regional Airport, 68 at Youngstown, and 76 at Columbus. Reports from nearby cities outside Ohio, skies ranged from partly cloudy to mostly cloudy. It was 72 at Pittsburgh, 75 at Detroit, 68 at Buffalo, 75 at Indianapolis, and 77 at Chicago. The current time is 8:59 p.m. Eastern Daylight Time. 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The Nearshore Marine Forecast. For the following marine location, the islands to Vermilion. Tonight, onshore winds becoming east 10 knots or less, then becoming south. Partly cloudy. Waves 1 foot or less. Wednesday, south winds 5 to 10 knots becoming southwest. Mostly sunny. Waves 1 foot or less. Wednesday night, south winds 5 to 15 knots becoming southwest. A chance of showers and thunderstorms. Waves 2 feet or less. Thursday, west winds 5 to 15 knots. Partly sunny in the morning, then clearing. Waves 2 feet or less. Winds and waves higher in and near thunderstorms. The water temperature off Toledo is 74 degrees, off Cleveland 74 degrees, and off Derry 73 degrees. The extended forecast for the Central Highlands. Saturday, mostly sunny. Highs in the lower 80s. Saturday night, mostly clear. Lows around 60. Sunday, partly cloudy in the morning, then becoming mostly sunny. Highs in the mid-80s. Sunday night, partly cloudy. Lows in the mid-60s. Monday, partly cloudy. Highs in the mid-80s. Monday night, mostly cloudy. A chance of showers after midnight. Lows in the upper 60s. Chance of rain 30%. Tuesday, partly sunny with a chance of showers. Highs in the mid-80s. Chance of rain 30%. The Mansfield, Ohio climate summary for this evening, as of 5:15 p.m., August 25, 2026. Today's high temperature was 77 degrees. The normal high is 80. The record high is 94 degrees, which was set in 1936. Today's low temperature was 53 degrees. The normal low is 60. The record low is 38 degrees, which was last set in 1946. No precipitation fell today. No snow fell today, which brings the monthly total to 0.0 inches. The total snowfall since July 1st still stands at 0.0 inches. Sunset tonight is at 8:13 p.m. Sunrise tomorrow is at 6:51 a.m. On the latest weather map, high pressure will build east over the region into Wednesday.
A low-pressure system will extend a cold front east through the area on Thursday, followed by high pressure building on Friday and persisting through the weekend. The forecast for the Central Highlands. Tonight, mostly cloudy this evening, then becoming partly cloudy. Patchy fog after midnight. Lows in the upper 50s. Southwest winds around 5 miles per hour, becoming south after midnight. Wednesday, partly cloudy. Highs in the lower 80s. South winds 5 to 10 miles per hour. Wednesday night, partly cloudy in the evening, then mostly cloudy with a chance of showers with a slight chance of thunderstorms after midnight. Lows in the lower 60s. Southwest winds 5 to 10 miles per hour. Chance of rain 40%. Thursday, partly cloudy. A chance of showers in the afternoon. Humid with highs in the lower 80s. West winds 5 to 10 miles per hour. Chance of rain 40%. Thursday night, mostly clear. A chance of showers and thunderstorms in the evening. Lows in the lower 60s. Northwest winds around 5 miles per hour. Chance of rain 40%. Friday, mostly sunny. Highs around 80. Friday night, clear. Lows in the upper 50s. At 8 p.m., weather reports for selected cities. At Mansfield Long Regional Airport, it was clear. The temperature was 71 degrees, the dew point 59, and the relative humidity 65%. The wind was northwest, at 3 miles an hour. The pressure was 30.08 inches and falling. Elsewhere across Ohio, it was clear, with a temperature of 72 at Marion, 71 at Toledo Express, and 72 at Findlay. It was partly cloudy, with a temperature of 71 at Worcester, 74 at Cincinnati, and 74 at Dayton. It was mostly cloudy, with a temperature of 72 at Cleveland, 70 at Akron-Canton Regional Airport, 68 at Youngstown, and 76 at Columbus. Reports from nearby cities outside Ohio, skies ranged from partly cloudy to mostly cloudy. It was 72 at Pittsburgh, 75 at Detroit, 68 at Buffalo, 75 at Indianapolis, and 77 at Chicago. The current time is 9:05 p.m. Eastern Daylight Time. 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We supply the latest available information for the Central Highlands over station WWG57 from Butler on a frequency of 162.450 MHz. On the latest weather map, high pressure will build east over the region into Wednesday. A low pressure system will extend a cold front east through the area on Thursday, followed by high pressure building on Friday and persisting through the weekend. The forecast for the Central Highlands. Tonight, mostly cloudy this evening, then becoming partly cloudy. Patchy fog after midnight. Lows in the upper 50s. Southwest winds around 5 miles per hour, becoming south after midnight. Wednesday, partly cloudy. Highs in the lower 80s. South winds 5 to 10 miles per hour. Wednesday night, partly cloudy in the evening, then mostly cloudy with a chance of showers with a slight chance of thunderstorms after midnight. Lows in the lower 60s. Southwest winds 5 to 10 miles per hour. Chance of rain 40%. Thursday, partly cloudy. A chance of showers in the afternoon. Humid with highs in the lower 80s. West winds 5 to 10 miles per hour. Chance of rain 40%. Thursday night, mostly clear. A chance of showers and thunderstorms in the evening. Lows in the lower 60s. Northwest winds around 5 miles per hour. Chance of rain 40%. Friday, mostly sunny. Highs around 80. Friday night, clear. Lows in the upper 50s. At 9 p.m., weather reports for selected cities. At Mansfield Long Regional Airport, it was clear. The temperature was 67 degrees, the dew point 61, and the relative humidity 81%. The wind was north, at 3 miles an hour. The pressure was 30.10 inches and rising. Elsewhere across Ohio, it was clear, with a temperature of 66 at Marion, and 67 at Toledo Express. It was partly cloudy, with a temperature of 66 at Worcester, 70 at Cleveland, and 73 at Cincinnati.
under partly cloudy skies. Dayton reported 71, Findlay reported 68, and Columbus reported 73. It was mostly cloudy, with a temperature of 68 at Akron-Canton Regional Airport and 64 at Youngstown. Reports from nearby cities outside Ohio, skies ranged from partly cloudy to mostly cloudy. It was 69 at Pittsburgh, 72 at Detroit, 60.

A low-pressure system will extend a cold front east through the area on Thursday, followed by high-pressure building on Friday and persisting through the weekend. The forecast for the Central Highlands. Tonight, mostly cloudy this evening, then becoming partly cloudy. Patchy fog after midnight. Lows in the upper 50s. Southwest winds around 5 miles per hour, becoming south after midnight. Wednesday, partly cloudy. Highs in the lower 80s. South winds 5 to 10 miles per hour. Wednesday night, partly cloudy in the evening, then mostly cloudy with a chance of showers with a slight chance of thunderstorms after midnight. Lows in the lower 60s. Southwest winds 5 to 10 miles per hour. Chance of rain 40%. Thursday, partly cloudy. A chance of showers in the afternoon. Humid with highs in the lower 80s. West winds 5 to 10 miles per hour. Chance of rain 40%. Thursday night, mostly clear. A chance of showers and thunderstorms in the evening. Lows in the lower 60s. Northwest winds around 5 miles per hour. Chance of rain 40%. Friday, mostly sunny. Highs around 80. Friday night, clear. Lows in the upper 50s. The extended forecast for the Central Highlands. Saturday, mostly sunny. Highs in the lower 80s. Saturday night, mostly clear. Lows around 60. Sunday, partly cloudy in the morning, then becoming mostly sunny. Highs in the mid-80s. Sunday night, partly cloudy. Lows in the mid-60s. Monday, partly cloudy. Highs in the mid-80s. Monday night, mostly cloudy. A chance of showers after midnight. Lows in the upper 60s. Chance of rain 30%. Tuesday, partly sunny with a chance of showers. Highs in the mid-80s. Chance of rain 30%. At 9 p.m., weather reports for selected cities. At Mansfield Long Regional Airport, it was clear. The temperature was 67 degrees, the dew point 61, and the relative humidity 81%. The wind was north, at 3 miles an hour. The pressure was 30.10 inches and rising. Elsewhere across Ohio, it was clear, with a temperature of 66 at Marion, and 67 at Toledo Express. It was partly cloudy, with a temperature of 66 at Worcester, 70 at Cleveland, and 73 at Cincinnati. Under partly cloudy skies, Dayton reported 71, Findlay reported 68, and Columbus reported 73. It was mostly cloudy, with a temperature of 68 at Akron-Canton Regional Airport, and 64 at Youngstown. Reports from nearby cities outside Ohio, skies ranged from partly cloudy to mostly cloudy. It was 69 at Pittsburgh, 72 at Detroit, 67 at Buffalo, 73 at Indianapolis, and 75 at Chicago. The current time is 9:11 p.m. Eastern Daylight Time. 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On the latest weather map, high pressure will build east over the region into Wednesday. A low pressure system will extend a cold front east through the area on Thursday, followed by high pressure building on Friday and persisting through the weekend. The forecast for the Central Highlands. Tonight, mostly cloudy this evening, then becoming partly cloudy. Patchy fog after midnight. Lows in the upper 50s. Southwest winds around 5 miles per hour, becoming south after midnight. Wednesday, partly cloudy. Highs in the lower 80s. South winds 5 to 10 miles per hour. Wednesday night, partly cloudy in the evening, then mostly cloudy with a chance of showers with a slight chance of thunderstorms after midnight. Lows in the lower 60s. Southwest winds 5 to 10 miles per hour. Chance of rain 40%. Thursday, partly cloudy. A chance of showers in the afternoon. Humid with highs in the lower 80s. West winds 5 to 10 miles per hour. Chance of rain 40%. Thursday night, mostly clear. A chance of showers and thunderstorms in the evening. Lows in the lower 60s.

gust winds around 5 miles per hour. Chance of rain 40%. Friday, mostly sunny. Highs around 80. Friday night, clear. Lows in the upper 50s. At 9 p.m., weather reports for selected cities. At Mansfield Long Regional Airport, it was clear. The temperature was 67 degrees, the dew point 61, and the relative humidity 81%. The wind was north, at 3 miles an hour. The pressure was 30.10 inches and rising. Elsewhere across Ohio, it was clear, with a temperature of 66 at Marion, 67 at Toledo Express, and 68 at Findlay. It was partly cloudy, with a temperature of 66 at Worcester, 70 at Cleveland, 73 at Cincinnati, 71 at Dayton, and 73 at Columbus. It was mostly cloudy, with a temperature of 68 at Akron-Canton Regional Airport, and 64 at Youngstown. Reports from nearby cities outside Ohio, skies ranged from partly cloudy to mostly cloudy. It was 69 at Pittsburgh, 72 at Detroit, 67 at Buffalo, 73 at Indianapolis, and 75 at Chicago. The current time is 9:14 p.m. Eastern Daylight Time. 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The Mansfield, Ohio climate summary for this evening, as of 5:15 p.m., August 25, 2026. Today's high temperature was 77 degrees. The normal high is 80. The record high is 94 degrees, which was set in 1936. Today's low temperature was 53 degrees. The normal low is 60. The record low is 38 degrees, which was last set in 1946. No precipitation fell today. No snow fell today, which brings the monthly total to 0.0 inches. The total snowfall since July 1st still stands at 0.0 inches. Sunset tonight is at 8:13 p.m. Sunrise tomorrow is at 6:51 a.m. On the latest weather map, high pressure will build east over the region into Wednesday. A low pressure system will extend a cold front east through the area on Thursday, followed by high pressure building on Friday and persisting through the weekend. The forecast for the Central Highlands. Tonight, mostly cloudy this evening, then becoming partly cloudy. Patchy fog after midnight. Lows in the upper 50s. Southwest winds around 5 miles per hour, becoming south after midnight. Wednesday, partly cloudy. Highs in the lower 80s. South winds 5 to 10 miles per hour. Wednesday night, partly cloudy in the evening, then mostly cloudy with a chance of showers with a slight chance of thunderstorms after midnight. Lows in the lower 60s. Southwest winds 5 to 10 miles per hour. Chance of rain 40%. Thursday, partly cloudy. A chance of showers in the afternoon. Humid with highs in the lower 80s. West winds 5 to 10 miles per hour. Chance of rain 40%. Thursday night, mostly clear. A chance of showers and thunderstorms in the evening. Lows in the lower 60s. Northwest winds around 5 miles per hour. Chance of rain 40%. Friday, mostly sunny. Highs around 80. Friday night, clear. Lows in the upper 50s. At 9 p.m., weather reports for selected cities. At Mansfield Long Regional Airport, it was clear. The temperature was 67 degrees, the dew point 61, and the relative humidity 81%. The wind was north, at 3 miles an hour. The pressure was 30.10 inches and rising. Elsewhere across Ohio, it was clear, with a temperature of 66 at Marion, 67 at Toledo Express, and 68 at Findlay. It was partly cloudy, with a temperature of 66 at Worcester, 70 at Cleveland, 73 at Cincinnati, 71 at Dayton, and 73 at Columbus. It was mostly cloudy, with a temperature of 68 at Akron-Canton Regional Airport, and 64 at Youngstown. Reports from nearby cities outside Ohio, skies ranged from partly cloudy to mostly cloudy. It was 69 at Pittsburgh,
72 at Detroit, 67 at Buffalo, 73 at Indianapolis, and 75 at Chicago. The current time is 9:18 p.m. Eastern Daylight Time. 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We supply the latest available information for the Central Highlands over station WWG57 from Butler on a frequency of 162.450 MHz. On the latest weather map, high pressure will build east over the region into Wednesday. A low pressure system will extend a cold front east through the area on Thursday, followed by high pressure building on Friday and persisting through the weekend. The forecast for the Central Highlands. Tonight, mostly cloudy this evening, then becoming partly cloudy. Patchy fog after midnight. Lows in the upper 50s. Southwest winds around 5 miles per hour, becoming south after midnight. Wednesday, partly cloudy. Highs in the lower 80s. South winds 5 to 10 miles per hour. Wednesday night, partly cloudy in the evening, then mostly cloudy with a chance of showers with a slight chance of thunderstorms after midnight. Lows in the lower 60s. Southwest winds 5 to 10 miles per hour. Chance of rain 40%. Thursday, partly cloudy. A chance of showers in the afternoon. Humid with highs in the lower 80s. West winds 5 to 10 miles per hour. Chance of rain 40%. Thursday night, mostly clear. A chance of showers and thunderstorms in the evening. Lows in the lower 60s. Northwest winds around 5 miles per hour. Chance of rain 40%. Friday, mostly sunny. Highs around 80. Friday night, clear. Lows in the upper 50s. The extended forecast for the Central Highlands. Saturday, mostly sunny. Highs in the lower 80s. Saturday night, mostly clear. Lows around 60. Sunday, partly cloudy in the morning, then becoming mostly sunny. Highs in the mid-80s. Sunday night, partly cloudy. Lows in the mid-60s. Monday, partly cloudy. Highs in the mid-80s. Monday night, mostly cloudy. A chance of showers after midnight. Lows in the upper 60s. Chance of rain 30%. Tuesday, partly sunny with a chance of showers. Highs in the mid-80s. Chance of rain 30%. At 9 p.m., weather reports for selected cities. At Mansfield-Lom Regional Airport, it was clear. The temperature was 67 degrees, the dew point 61, and the relative humidity 81%. The wind was north, at 3 miles an hour. The pressure was 30.10 inches and rising. Elsewhere across Ohio, it was clear, with a temperature of 66 at Marion, 67 at Toledo Express, and 68 at Findlay. It was partly cloudy, with a temperature of 66 at Wooster, 70 at Cleveland, 73 at Cincinnati, 71 at Dayton, and 73 at Columbus. It was mostly cloudy, with a temperature of 68 at Akron-Canton Regional Airport, and 64 at Youngstown. Reports from nearby cities outside Ohio. Skies ranged from partly cloudy to mostly cloudy. It was 69 at Pittsburgh, 72 at Detroit, 67 at Buffalo, 73 at Indianapolis, and 75 at Chicago. The current time is 9:22 p.m. Eastern Daylight Time. 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On the latest weather map, high pressure will build east over the region into Wednesday. A low pressure system will extend a cold front east through the area on Thursday, followed by high pressure building on Friday and persisting through the weekend. The forecast for the Central Highlands. Tonight, mostly cloudy this evening, then becoming partly cloudy. Patchy fog after midnight. Lows in the upper 50s. Southwest winds around 5 miles per hour, becoming south after midnight. Wednesday, partly cloudy. Highs in the lower 80s. South winds 5 to 10 miles per hour.
Wednesday night, partly cloudy in the evening, then mostly cloudy with a chance of showers with a slight chance of thunderstorms after midnight. Lows in the lower 60s. Southwest winds 5 to 10 miles per hour. Chance of rain 40%. Thursday, partly cloudy. A chance of showers in the afternoon. Humid with highs in the lower 80s. West winds 5 to 10 miles per hour. Chance of rain 40%. Thursday night, mostly clear. A chance of showers and thunderstorms in the evening. Lows in the lower 60s. Northwest winds around 5 miles per hour. Chance of rain 40%. Friday, mostly sunny. Highs around 80. Friday night, clear. Lows in the upper 50s. At 9 p.m., weather reports for selected cities. At Mansfield Long Regional Airport, it was clear. The temperature was 67 degrees, the dew point 61, and the relative humidity 81%. The wind was north, at 3 miles an hour. The pressure was 30.10 inches and rising. Elsewhere across Ohio, it was clear, with a temperature of 66 at Marion, 67 at Toledo Express, and 68 at Findlay. It was partly cloudy, with a temperature of 66 at Wooster, 70 at Cleveland, 73 at Cincinnati, 71 at Dayton, and 73 at Columbus. It was mostly cloudy, with a temperature of 68 at Akron-Canton Regional Airport, and 64 at Youngstown. Reports from nearby cities outside Ohio, skies ranged from partly cloudy to mostly cloudy. It was 69 at Pittsburgh, 72 at Detroit, 67 at Buffalo, 73 at Indianapolis, and 75 at Chicago. The current time is 9:25 p.m. Eastern Daylight Time. 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On the latest weather map, high pressure will build east over the region into Wednesday. A low pressure system will extend a cold front east through the area on Thursday, followed by high pressure building on Friday and persisting through the weekend. The forecast for the Central Highlands. Tonight, mostly cloudy this evening, then becoming partly cloudy. Patchy fog after midnight. Lows in the upper 50s. Southwest winds around 5 miles per hour, becoming south after midnight. Wednesday, partly cloudy. Highs in the lower 80s. South winds 5 to 10 miles per hour. Wednesday night, partly cloudy in the evening, then mostly cloudy with a chance of showers with a slight chance of thunderstorms after midnight. Lows in the lower 60s. Southwest winds 5 to 10 miles per hour. Chance of rain 40%. Thursday, partly cloudy. A chance of showers in the afternoon. Humid with highs in the lower 80s. West winds 5 to 10 miles per hour. Chance of rain 40%. Thursday night, mostly clear. A chance of showers and thunderstorms in the evening. Lows in the lower 60s. Northwest winds around 5 miles per hour. Chance of rain 40%. Friday, mostly sunny. Highs around 80. Friday night, clear. Lows in the upper 50s. At 9 p.m., weather reports for selected cities. At Mansfield Long Regional Airport, it was clear. The temperature was 67 degrees, the dew point 61, and the relative humidity 81%. The wind was north, at 3 miles an hour. The pressure was 30.10 inches and rising. Elsewhere across Ohio, it was clear, with a temperature of 66 at Marion, 67 at Toledo Express, and 68 at Findlay. It was partly cloudy, with a temperature of 66 at Wooster, 70 at Cleveland, 73 at Cincinnati, 71 at Dayton, and 73 at Columbus. It was mostly cloudy, with a temperature of 68 at Akron-Canton Regional Airport, and 64 at Youngstown. Reports from nearby cities outside Ohio, skies ranged from partly cloudy to mostly cloudy. It was 69 at Pittsburgh, 72 at Detroit, 67 at Buffalo, 73 at Indianapolis, and 75 at Chicago. The current time is 9:28 p.m. Eastern Daylight Time.
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On the latest weather map, high pressure will build east over the region into Wednesday. A low pressure system will extend a cold front east through the area on Thursday, followed by high pressure building on Friday and persisting through the weekend. The forecast for the Central Highlands. Tonight, mostly cloudy this evening, then becoming partly cloudy. Patchy fog after midnight. Lows in the upper 50s. Southwest winds around 5 miles per hour, becoming south after midnight. Wednesday, partly cloudy. Highs in the lower 80s. South winds 5 to 10 miles per hour. Wednesday night, partly cloudy in the evening, then mostly cloudy with a chance of showers with a slight chance of thunderstorms after midnight. Lows in the lower 60s. Southwest winds 5 to 10 miles per hour. Chance of rain 40%. Thursday, partly cloudy. A chance of showers in the afternoon. Humid with highs in the lower 80s. West winds 5 to 10 miles per hour. Chance of rain 40%. Thursday night, mostly clear. A chance of showers and thunderstorms in the evening. Lows in the lower 60s. Northwest winds around 5 miles per hour. Chance of rain 40%. Friday, mostly sunny. Highs around 80. Friday night, clear. Lows in the upper 50s. The extended forecast for the Central Highlands. Saturday, mostly sunny. Highs in the lower 80s. Saturday night, mostly clear. Lows around 60. Sunday, partly cloudy in the morning, then becoming mostly sunny. Highs in the mid 80s. Sunday night, partly cloudy. Lows in the mid 60s. Monday, partly cloudy. Highs in the mid 80s. Monday night, mostly cloudy. A chance of showers after midnight. Lows in the upper 60s. Chance of rain 30%. Tuesday, partly sunny with a chance of showers. Highs in the mid 80s. Chance of rain 30%. The Mansfield, Ohio climate summary for this evening, as of 5:15 p.m., August 25, 2026. Today's high temperature was 77 degrees. The normal high is 80. The record high is 94 degrees, which was set in 1936. Today's low temperature was 53 degrees. The normal low is 60. The record low is 38 degrees, which was last set in 1946. No precipitation fell today. No snow fell today, which brings the monthly total to 0.0 inches. The total snowfall since July 1st still stands at 0.0 inches. Sunset tonight is at 8:13 p.m. Sunrise tomorrow is at 6:51 a.m. At 9 p.m., weather reports for selected cities. At Mansfield Long Regional Airport, it was clear. The temperature was 67 degrees, the dew point 61, and the relative humidity 81%. The wind was north, at 3 miles an hour. The pressure was 30.10 inches and rising. Elsewhere across Ohio, it was clear, with a temperature of 66 at Marion, 67 at Toledo Express, and 68 at Findlay. It was partly cloudy, with a temperature of 66 at Wooster, 70 at Cleveland, 73 at Cincinnati, 71 at Dayton, and 73 at Columbus. It was mostly cloudy, with a temperature of 68 at Akron-Canton Regional Airport, and 64 at Youngstown. Reports from nearby cities outside Ohio, skies ranged from partly cloudy to mostly cloudy. It was 69 at Pittsburgh, 72 at Detroit, 67 at Buffalo, 73 at Indianapolis, and 75 at Chicago. The current time is 9:32 p.m. Eastern Daylight Time. 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On the latest weather map, high pressure will build east over the region into Wednesday.
A low-pressure system will extend a cold front east through the area on Thursday, followed by high-pressure building on Friday and persisting through the weekend. The forecast for the Central Highlands. Tonight, mostly cloudy this evening, then becoming partly cloudy. Patchy fog after midnight. Lows in the upper 50s. Southwest winds around 5 miles per hour, becoming south after midnight. Wednesday, partly cloudy. Highs in the lower 80s. South winds 5 to 10 miles per hour. Wednesday night, partly cloudy in the evening, then mostly cloudy with a chance of showers with a slight chance of thunderstorms after midnight. Lows in the lower 60s. Southwest winds 5 to 10 miles per hour. Chance of rain 40%. Thursday, partly cloudy. A chance of showers in the afternoon. Humid with highs in the lower 80s. West winds 5 to 10 miles per hour. Chance of rain 40%. Thursday night, mostly clear. A chance of showers and thunderstorms in the evening. Lows in the lower 60s. Northwest winds around 5 miles per hour. Chance of rain 40%. Friday, mostly sunny. Highs around 80. Friday night, clear. Lows in the upper 50s. At 9 p.m., weather reports for selected cities. At Mansfield Long Regional Airport, it was clear. The temperature was 67 degrees, the dew point 61, and the relative humidity 81%. The wind was north, at 3 miles an hour. The pressure was 30.10 inches and rising. Elsewhere across Ohio, it was clear, with a temperature of 66 at Marion, 67 at Toledo Express, and 68 at Findlay. It was partly cloudy, with a temperature of 66 at Worcester, 70 at Cleveland, 73 at Cincinnati, 71 at Dayton, and 73 at Columbus. It was mostly cloudy, with a temperature of 68 at Akron-Canton Regional Airport, and 64 at Youngstown. Reports from nearby cities outside Ohio, skies ranged from partly cloudy to mostly cloudy. It was 69 at Pittsburgh, 72 at Detroit, 67 at Buffalo, 73 at Indianapolis, and 75 at Chicago. The current time is 9:35 p.m. Eastern Daylight Time. 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On the latest weather map, high pressure will build east over the region into Wednesday. A low-pressure system will extend a cold front east through the area on Thursday, followed by high-pressure building on Friday and persisting through the weekend. The forecast for the Central Highlands. Tonight, mostly cloudy this evening, then becoming partly cloudy. Patchy fog after midnight. Lows in the upper 50s. Southwest winds around 5 miles per hour, becoming south after midnight. Wednesday, partly cloudy. Highs in the lower 80s. South winds 5 to 10 miles per hour. Wednesday night, partly cloudy in the evening, then mostly cloudy with a chance of showers with a slight chance of thunderstorms after midnight. Lows in the lower 60s. Southwest winds 5 to 10 miles per hour. Chance of rain 40%. Thursday, partly cloudy. A chance of showers in the afternoon. Humid with highs in the lower 80s. West winds 5 to 10 miles per hour. Chance of rain 40%. Thursday night, mostly clear. A chance of showers and thunderstorms in the evening. Lows in the lower 60s. Northwest winds around 5 miles per hour. Chance of rain 40%. Friday, mostly sunny. Highs around 80. Friday night, clear. Lows in the upper 50s. At 9 p.m., weather reports for selected cities. At Mansfield Long Regional Airport, it was clear. The temperature was 67 degrees, the dew point 61, and the relative humidity 81%. The wind was north, at 3 miles an hour. The pressure was 30.10 inches and rising. Elsewhere across Ohio, it was clear, with a temperature of 66 at Marion, 67 at Toledo Express, and 68 at Findlay. It was partly cloudy, with a temperature of 66 at Worcester, 70 at Cleveland,
73 at Cincinnati, 71 at Dayton, and 73 at Columbus. It was mostly cloudy, with a temperature of 68 at Akron-Canton Regional Airport and 64 at Youngstown. Reports from nearby cities outside Ohio, skies ranged from partly cloudy to mostly cloudy. It was 69 at Pittsburgh, 72 at Detroit, 67 at Buffalo, 73 at Indianapolis, and 75 at Chicago. The current time is 9:38 p.m. Eastern Daylight Time. 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On the latest weather map, high pressure will build east over the region into Wednesday. A low pressure system will extend a cold front east through the area on Thursday, followed by high pressure building on Friday and persisting through the weekend. The forecast for the Central Highlands. Tonight, mostly cloudy this evening, then becoming partly cloudy. Patchy fog after midnight. Lows in the upper 50s. Southwest winds around 5 miles per hour, becoming south after midnight. Wednesday, partly cloudy. Highs in the lower 80s. South winds 5 to 10 miles per hour. Wednesday night, partly cloudy in the evening, then mostly cloudy with a chance of showers with a slight chance of thunderstorms after midnight. Lows in the lower 60s. Southwest winds 5 to 10 miles per hour. Chance of rain 40%. Thursday, partly cloudy. A chance of showers in the afternoon. Humid with highs in the lower 80s. West winds 5 to 10 miles per hour. Chance of rain 40%. Thursday night, mostly clear. A chance of showers and thunderstorms in the evening. Lows in the lower 60s. Northwest winds around 5 miles per hour. Chance of rain 40%. Friday, mostly sunny. Highs around 80. Friday night, clear. Lows in the upper 50s. The extended forecast for the Central Highlands. Saturday, mostly sunny. Highs in the lower 80s. Saturday night, mostly clear. Lows around 60. Sunday, partly cloudy in the morning, then becoming mostly sunny. Highs in the mid-80s. Sunday night, partly cloudy. Lows in the mid-60s. Monday, partly cloudy. Highs in the mid-80s. Monday night, mostly cloudy. A chance of showers after midnight. Lows in the upper 60s. Chance of rain 30%. Tuesday, partly sunny with a chance of showers. Highs in the mid-80s. Chance of rain 30%. At 9 p.m., weather reports for selected cities. At Mansfield-Long Regional Airport, it was clear. The temperature was 67 degrees, the dew point 61, and the relative humidity 81%. The wind was north, at 3 miles an hour. The pressure was 30.10 inches and rising. Elsewhere across Ohio, it was clear, with a temperature of 66 at Marion, 67 at Toledo Express, and 68 at Findlay. It was partly cloudy, with a temperature of 66 at Worcester, 70 at Cleveland, 73 at Cincinnati, 71 at Dayton, and 73 at Columbus. It was mostly cloudy, with a temperature of 68 at Akron-Canton Regional Airport, and 64 at Youngstown. Reports from nearby cities outside Ohio, skies ranged from partly cloudy to mostly cloudy. It was 69 at Pittsburgh, 72 at Detroit, 67 at Buffalo, 73 at Indianapolis, and 75 at Chicago. The current time is 9:42 p.m. Eastern Daylight Time. 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On the latest weather map, high pressure will build east over the region into Wednesday. A low pressure system will extend a cold front east through the area on Thursday, followed by high pressure building on Friday and persisting through the weekend. The forecast for the Central Highlands. Tonight, mostly cloudy this evening, then becoming partly cloudy.
Patchy fog after midnight. Lows in the upper 50s. Southwest winds around 5 miles per hour, becoming south after midnight. Wednesday, partly cloudy. Highs in the lower 80s. South winds 5 to 10 miles per hour. Wednesday night, partly cloudy in the evening, then mostly cloudy with a chance of showers with a slight chance of thunderstorms after midnight. Lows in the lower 60s. Southwest winds 5 to 10 miles per hour. Chance of rain 40%. Thursday, partly cloudy. A chance of showers in the afternoon. Humid with highs in the lower 80s. West winds 5 to 10 miles per hour. Chance of rain 40%. Thursday night, mostly clear. A chance of showers and thunderstorms in the evening. Lows in the lower 60s. Northwest winds around 5 miles per hour. Chance of rain 40%. Friday, mostly sunny. Highs around 80. Friday night, clear. Lows in the upper 50s. At 9 p.m., weather reports for selected cities. At Mansfield Lawn Regional Airport, it was clear. The temperature was 67 degrees, the dew point 61, and the relative humidity 81%. The wind was north, at 3 miles an hour. The pressure was 30.10 inches and rising. Elsewhere across Ohio, it was clear, with a temperature of 66 at Marion, 67 at Toledo Express, and 68 at Findlay. It was partly cloudy, with a temperature of 66 at Wooster, 70 at Cleveland, 73 at Cincinnati, 71 at Dayton, and 73 at Columbus. It was mostly cloudy, with a temperature of 68 at Akron-Canton Regional Airport, and 64 at Youngstown. Reports from nearby cities outside Ohio, skies ranged from partly cloudy to mostly cloudy. It was 69 at Pittsburgh, 72 at Detroit, 67 at Buffalo, 73 at Indianapolis, and 75 at Chicago. The Mansfield, Ohio climate summary for this evening, as of 5:15 p.m., August 25, 2026. Today's high temperature was 77 degrees. The normal high is 80. The record high is 94 degrees, which was set in 1936. Today's low temperature was 53 degrees. The normal low is 60. The record low is 38 degrees, which was last set in 1946. No precipitation fell today. No snow fell today, which brings the monthly total to 0.0 inches. The total snowfall since July 1st still stands at 0.0 inches. Sunset tonight is at 8:13 p.m. Sunrise tomorrow is at 6:51 a.m. The current time is 9:46 p.m. Eastern Daylight Time. 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On the latest weather map, high pressure will build east over the region into Wednesday. A low pressure system will extend a cold front east through the area on Thursday, followed by high pressure building on Friday and persisting through the weekend. The forecast for the Central Highlands. Tonight, mostly cloudy this evening, then becoming partly cloudy. Patchy fog after midnight. Lows in the upper 50s. Southwest winds around 5 miles per hour, becoming south after midnight. Wednesday, partly cloudy. Highs in the lower 80s. South winds 5 to 10 miles per hour. Wednesday night, partly cloudy in the evening, then mostly cloudy with a chance of showers with a slight chance of thunderstorms after midnight. Lows in the lower 60s. Southwest winds 5 to 10 miles per hour. Chance of rain 40%. Thursday, partly cloudy. A chance of showers in the afternoon. Humid with highs in the lower 80s. West winds 5 to 10 miles per hour. Chance of rain 40%. Thursday night, mostly clear. A chance of showers and thunderstorms in the evening. Lows in the lower 60s. Northwest winds around 5 miles per hour. Chance of rain 40%. Friday, mostly sunny. Highs around 80. Friday night, clear. Lows in the upper 50s.
at 9 p.m. Weather reports for selected cities. At Mansfield Long Regional Airport, it was clear. The temperature was 67 degrees, the dew point 61, and the relative humidity 81%. The wind was north, at 3 miles an hour. The pressure was 30.10 inches and rising. Elsewhere across Ohio, it was clear, with a temperature of 66 at Marion, 67 at Toledo Express, and 68 at Findlay. It was partly cloudy, with a temperature of 66 at Wooster, 70 at Cleveland, 73 at Cincinnati, 71 at Dayton, and 73 at Columbus. It was mostly cloudy, with a temperature of 68 at Akron-Canton Regional Airport, and 64 at Youngstown. Reports from nearby cities outside Ohio, skies ranged from partly cloudy to mostly cloudy. It was 69 at Pittsburgh, 72 at Detroit, 67 at Buffalo, 73 at Indianapolis, and 75 at Chicago. The current time is 9:49 p.m. Eastern Daylight Time. 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On the latest weather map, high pressure will build east over the region into Wednesday. A low pressure system will extend a cold front east through the area on Thursday, followed by high pressure building on Friday and persisting through the weekend. The forecast for the Central Highlands. Tonight, mostly cloudy this evening, then becoming partly cloudy. Patchy fog after midnight. Lows in the upper 50s. Southwest winds around 5 miles per hour, becoming south after midnight. Wednesday, partly cloudy. Highs in the lower 80s. South winds 5 to 10 miles per hour. Wednesday night, partly cloudy in the evening, then mostly cloudy with a chance of showers with a slight chance of thunderstorms after midnight. Lows in the lower 60s. Southwest winds 5 to 10 miles per hour. Chance of rain 40%. Thursday, partly cloudy. A chance of showers in the afternoon. Humid with highs in the lower 80s. West winds 5 to 10 miles per hour. Chance of rain 40%. Thursday night, mostly clear. A chance of showers and thunderstorms in the evening. Lows in the lower 60s. Northwest winds around 5 miles per hour. Chance of rain 40%. Friday, mostly sunny. Highs around 80. Friday night, clear. Lows in the upper 50s. The extended forecast for the Central Highlands. Saturday, mostly sunny. Highs in the lower 80s. Saturday night, mostly clear. Lows around 60. Sunday, partly cloudy in the morning, then becoming mostly sunny. Highs in the mid 80s. Sunday night, partly cloudy. Lows in the mid 60s. Monday, partly cloudy. Highs in the mid 80s. Monday night, mostly cloudy. A chance of showers after midnight. Lows in the upper 60s. Chance of rain 30%. Tuesday, partly sunny with a chance of showers. Highs in the mid 80s. Chance of rain 30%. At 9 p.m., weather reports for selected cities. At Mansfield Long Regional Airport, it was clear. The temperature was 67 degrees, the dew point 61, and the relative humidity 81%. The wind was north, at 3 miles an hour. The pressure was 30.10 inches and rising. Elsewhere across Ohio, it was clear, with a temperature of 66 at Marion, 67 at Toledo Express, and 68 at Findlay. It was partly cloudy, with a temperature of 66 at Wooster, 70 at Cleveland, 73 at Cincinnati, 71 at Dayton, and 73 at Columbus. It was mostly cloudy, with a temperature of 68 at Akron-Canton Regional Airport, and 64 at Youngstown. Reports from nearby cities outside Ohio, skies ranged from partly cloudy to mostly cloudy. It was 69 at Pittsburgh, 72 at Detroit, 67 at Buffalo, 73 at Indianapolis, and 75 at Chicago. The current time is 9:53 p.m. Eastern Daylight Time. 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
We supply the latest available information for the Central Highlands over station WWG57 from Butler on a frequency of 162.450 MHz. On the latest weather map, high pressure will build east over the region into Wednesday. A low pressure system will extend a cold front east through the area on Thursday, followed by high pressure building on Friday and persisting through the weekend. The forecast for the Central Highlands. Tonight, mostly cloudy this evening, then becoming partly cloudy. Patchy fog after midnight. Lows in the upper 50s. Southwest winds around 5 miles per hour, becoming south after midnight. Wednesday, partly cloudy. Highs in the lower 80s. South winds 5 to 10 miles per hour. Wednesday night, partly cloudy in the evening, then mostly cloudy with a chance of showers with a slight chance of thunderstorms after midnight. Lows in the lower 60s. Southwest winds 5 to 10 miles per hour. Chance of rain 40%. Thursday, partly cloudy. A chance of showers in the afternoon. Humid with highs in the lower 80s. West winds 5 to 10 miles per hour. Chance of rain 40%. Thursday night, mostly clear. A chance of showers and thunderstorms in the evening. Lows in the lower 60s. Northwest winds around 5 miles per hour. Chance of rain 40%. Friday, mostly sunny. Highs around 80. Friday night, clear. Lows in the upper 50s. At 9 p.m., weather reports for selected cities. At Mansfield Long Regional Airport, it was clear. The temperature was 67 degrees, the dew point 61, and the relative humidity 81%. The wind was north, at 3 miles an hour. The pressure was 30.10 inches and rising. Elsewhere across Ohio, it was clear, with a temperature of 66 at Marion, 67 at Toledo Express, and 68 at Findlay. It was partly cloudy, with a temperature of 66 at Worcester, 70 at Cleveland, 73 at Cincinnati, 71 at Dayton, and 73 at Columbus. It was mostly cloudy, with a temperature of 68 at Akron-Canton Regional Airport, and 64 at Youngstown. Reports from nearby cities outside Ohio, skies ranged from partly cloudy to mostly cloudy. It was 69 at Pittsburgh, 72 at Detroit, 67 at Buffalo, 73 at Indianapolis, and 75 at Chicago. The current time is 9:56 p.m. Eastern Daylight Time. 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On the latest weather map, high pressure will build east over the region into Wednesday. A low pressure system will extend a cold front east through the area on Thursday, followed by high pressure building on Friday and persisting through the weekend. The forecast for the Central Highlands. Tonight, mostly cloudy this evening, then becoming partly cloudy. Patchy fog after midnight. Lows in the upper 50s. Southwest winds around 5 miles per hour, becoming south after midnight. Wednesday, partly cloudy. Highs in the lower 80s. South winds 5 to 10 miles per hour. Wednesday night, partly cloudy in the evening, then mostly cloudy with a chance of showers with a slight chance of thunderstorms after midnight. Lows in the lower 60s. Southwest winds 5 to 10 miles per hour. Chance of rain 40%. Thursday, partly cloudy. A chance of showers in the afternoon. Humid with highs in the lower 80s. West winds 5 to 10 miles per hour. Chance of rain 40%. Thursday night, mostly clear. A chance of showers and thunderstorms in the evening. Lows in the lower 60s. Northwest winds around 5 miles per hour. Chance of rain 40%. Friday, mostly sunny. Highs around 80. Friday night, clear. Lows in the upper 50s. At 9 p.m., weather reports for selected cities. At Mansfield Long Regional Airport, it was clear. The temperature was 67 degrees, the dew point 61, and the relative humidity 81%. The wind was north, at 3 miles an hour.
the pressure was 30.10 inches and rising. Elsewhere across Ohio, it was clear, with a temperature of 66 at Marion, 67 at Toledo Express, and 68 at Findlay. It was partly cloudy, with a temperature of 66 at Wooster, 70 at Cleveland, 73 at Cincinnati, 71 at Dayton, and 73 at Columbus. It was mostly cloudy, with a temperature of 68 at Akron-Canton Regional Airport, and 64 at Youngstown. Reports from nearby cities outside Ohio, skies ranged from partly cloudy to mostly cloudy. It was 69 at Pittsburgh, 72 at Detroit, 67 at Buffalo, 73 at Indianapolis, and 75 at Chicago. The current time is 9:58 p.m. Eastern Daylight Time. 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We supply the latest available information for the Central Highlands over station WWG57 from Butler on a frequency of 162.450 MHz. On the latest weather map, high pressure will build east over the region into Wednesday. A low pressure system will extend a cold front east through the area on Thursday, followed by high pressure building on Friday and persisting through the weekend. The forecast for the Central Highlands. Tonight, mostly cloudy this evening, then becoming partly cloudy. Patchy fog after midnight. Lows in the upper 50s. Southwest winds around 5 miles per hour, becoming south after midnight. Wednesday, partly cloudy. Highs in the lower 80s. South winds 5 to 10 miles per hour. Wednesday night, partly cloudy in the evening, then mostly cloudy with a chance of showers with a slight chance of thunderstorms after midnight. Lows in the lower 60s. Southwest winds 5 to 10 miles per hour. Chance of rain 40%. Thursday, partly cloudy. A chance of showers in the afternoon. Humid with highs in the lower 80s. West winds 5 to 10 miles per hour. Chance of rain 40%. Thursday night, mostly clear. A chance of showers and thunderstorms in the evening. Lows in the lower 60s. Northwest winds around 5 miles per hour. Chance of rain 40%. Friday, mostly sunny. Highs around 80. Friday night, clear. Lows in the upper 50s. The Nearshore Marine Forecast. For the following marine location, the islands to Vermilion. Tonight, onshore winds becoming east 10 knots or less then becoming south. Partly cloudy. Waves 1 foot or less. Wednesday, south winds 5 to 10 knots becoming southwest. Mostly sunny. Waves 1 foot or less. Wednesday night, south winds 5 to 15 knots becoming southwest. A chance of showers and thunderstorms. Waves 2 feet or less. Thursday, west winds 5 to 15 knots. Partly sunny in the morning, then clearing. Waves 2 feet or less. Winds and waves higher in and near thunderstorms. The water temperature off Toledo is 74 degrees, off Cleveland 74 degrees, and off Erie 73 degrees. The extended forecast for the Central Highlands. Saturday, mostly sunny. Highs in the lower 80s. Saturday night, mostly clear. Lows around 60. Sunday, partly cloudy in the morning, then becoming mostly sunny. Highs in the mid-80s. Sunday night, partly cloudy. Lows in the mid-60s. Monday, partly cloudy. Highs in the mid-80s. Monday night, mostly cloudy. A chance of showers after midnight. Lows in the upper 60s. Chance of rain 30%. Tuesday, partly sunny with a chance of showers. Highs in the mid-80s. Chance of rain 30%. The Mansfield, Ohio climate summary for this evening, as of 5:15 p.m., August 25, 2026. Today's high temperature was 77 degrees. The normal high is 80. The record high is 94 degrees, which was set in 1936. Today's low temperature was 53 degrees. The normal low is 60. The record low is 38 degrees, which was last set in 1946. No precipitation fell today. No snow fell today, which brings the monthly total to 0.0 inches.
The total snowfall since July 1st still stands at 0.0 inches. Sunset tonight is at 8:13 p.m. Sunrise tomorrow is at 6:51 a.m. At 9 p.m., weather reports for selected cities. At Mansfield Lawn Regional Airport, it was clear. The temperature was 67 degrees, the dew point 61, and the relative humidity 81%. The wind was north, at 3 miles an hour. The pressure was 30.10 inches and rising. Elsewhere across Ohio, it was clear, with a temperature of 66 at Marion, 67 at Toledo Express, and 68 at Findlay. It was partly cloudy, with a temperature of 66 at Wooster, 70 at Cleveland, 73 at Cincinnati, 71 at Dayton, and 73 at Columbus. It was mostly cloudy, with a temperature of 68 at Akron-Canton Regional Airport, and 64 at Youngstown. Reports from nearby cities outside Ohio, skies ranged from partly cloudy to mostly cloudy. It was 69 at Pittsburgh, 72 at Detroit, 67 at Buffalo, 73 at Indianapolis, and 75 at Chicago. The current time is 10:04 p.m. Eastern Daylight Time. 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On the latest weather map, high pressure will build east over the region into Wednesday. A low pressure system will extend a cold front east through the area on Thursday, followed by high pressure building on Friday and persisting through the weekend. The forecast for the Central Highlands. Tonight, mostly cloudy this evening, then becoming partly cloudy. Patchy fog after midnight. Lows in the upper 50s. Southwest winds around 5 miles per hour, becoming south after midnight. Wednesday, partly cloudy. Highs in the lower 80s. South winds 5 to 10 miles per hour. Wednesday night, partly cloudy in the evening, then mostly cloudy with a chance of showers with a slight chance of thunderstorms after midnight. Lows in the lower 60s. Southwest winds 5 to 10 miles per hour. Chance of rain 40%. Thursday, partly cloudy. A chance of showers in the afternoon. Humid with highs in the lower 80s. West winds 5 to 10 miles per hour. Chance of rain 40%. Thursday night, mostly clear. A chance of showers and thunderstorms in the evening. Lows in the lower 60s. Northwest winds around 5 miles per hour. Chance of rain 40%. Friday, mostly sunny. Highs around 80. Friday night, clear. Lows in the upper 50s. At 10 p.m., weather reports for selected cities. At Mansfield Lawn Regional Airport, it was partly cloudy. The temperature was 65 degrees, the dew point 61, and the relative humidity 87%. The wind was north, at 3 miles an hour. The pressure was 30.12 inches and rising. Elsewhere across Ohio, it was clear, with a temperature of 62 at Wooster, and 64 at Toledo Express. It was partly cloudy, with a temperature of 63 at Marion, 68 at Cincinnati, 69 at Dayton, and 66 at Findlay. It was mostly cloudy, with a temperature of 65 at Cleveland, 66 at Akron-Canton Regional Airport, 63 at Youngstown, and 70 at Columbus. Reports from nearby cities outside Ohio, skies ranged from partly cloudy to mostly cloudy. It was 69 at Pittsburgh, 69 at Detroit, 67 at Buffalo, 72 at Indianapolis, and 73 at Chicago. The current time is 10:07 p.m. Eastern Daylight Time. 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On the latest weather map, high pressure will build east over the region into Wednesday. A low pressure system will extend a cold front east through the area on Thursday, followed by high pressure building on Friday and persisting through the weekend. The forecast for the Central Highlands. Tonight, mostly cloudy this evening, then becoming partly cloudy.
Patchy fog after midnight. Lows in the upper 50s. Southwest winds around 5 miles per hour, becoming south after midnight. Wednesday, partly cloudy. Highs in the lower 80s. South winds 5 to 10 miles per hour. Wednesday night, partly cloudy in the evening, then mostly cloudy with a chance of showers with a slight chance of thunderstorms after midnight. Lows in the lower 60s.

upper 50s. At 10 p.m., weather reports for selected cities. At Mansfield Lawn Regional Airport, it was partly cloudy. The temperature was 65 degrees, the dew point 61, and the relative humidity 87%. The wind was north, at 3 miles an hour. The pressure was 30.12 inches and rising. Elsewhere across Ohio, it was clear, with a temperature of 62 at Wooster, and 64 at Toledo Express. It was partly cloudy, with a temperature of 63 at Marion, 68 at Cincinnati, 69 at Dayton, and 66 at Findlay. It was mostly cloudy, with a temperature of 65 at Cleveland, 66 at Akron-Canton Regional Airport, 63 at Youngstown, and 70 at Columbus. Reports from nearby cities outside Ohio, skies ranged from partly cloudy to mostly cloudy. It was 69 at Pittsburgh, 69 at Detroit, 67 at Buffalo, 72 at Indianapolis, and 73 at Chicago. The extended forecast for the Central Highlands. Saturday, mostly sunny. Highs in the lower 80s. Saturday night, mostly clear. Lows around 60. Sunday, partly cloudy in the morning, then becoming mostly sunny. Highs in the mid-80s. Sunday night, partly cloudy. Lows in the mid-60s. Monday, partly cloudy. Highs in the mid-80s. Monday night, mostly cloudy. A chance of showers after midnight. Lows in the upper 60s. Chance of rain 30%. Tuesday, partly sunny with a chance of showers. Highs in the mid-80s. Chance of rain 30%. The current time is 10:11 p.m. Eastern Daylight Time. 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On the latest weather map, high pressure will build east over the region into Wednesday. A low pressure system will extend a cold front east through the area on Thursday, followed by high pressure building on Friday and persisting through the weekend. The forecast for the Central Highlands. Tonight, mostly cloudy this evening, then becoming partly cloudy. Patchy fog after midnight. Lows in the upper 50s. Southwest winds around 5 miles per hour, becoming south after midnight. Wednesday, partly cloudy. Highs in the lower 80s. South winds 5 to 10 miles per hour. Wednesday night, partly cloudy in the evening, then mostly cloudy with a chance of showers with a slight chance of thunderstorms after midnight. Lows in the lower 60s. Southwest winds 5 to 10 miles per hour. Chance of rain 40%. Thursday, partly cloudy. A chance of showers in the afternoon. Humid with highs in the lower 80s. West winds 5 to 10 miles per hour. Chance of rain 40%. Thursday night, mostly clear. A chance of showers and thunderstorms in the evening. Lows in the lower 60s. Northwest winds around 5 miles per hour. Chance of rain 40%. Friday, mostly sunny. Highs around 80. Friday night, clear. Lows in the upper 50s. At 10 p.m., weather reports for selected cities. At Mansfield Lawn Regional Airport, it was partly cloudy. The temperature was 65 degrees, the dew point 61, and the relative humidity 87%. The wind was north, at 3 miles an hour. The pressure was 30.12 inches and rising. Elsewhere across Ohio, it was clear, with a temperature of 62 at Wooster, and 64 at Toledo Express. It was partly cloudy, with a temperature of 63 at Marion, 68 at Cincinnati, 69 at Dayton, and 66 at Findlay. It was mostly cloudy, with a temperature of 65 at Cleveland, 66 at Akron-Canton Regional Airport, 63 at Youngstown, and 70 at Columbus. Reports from nearby cities outside Ohio, skies ranged from partly cloudy to mostly cloudy. It was 69 at Pittsburgh, 69 at Detroit, 67 at Buffalo, 72 at Indianapolis, and 73 at Chicago. At 10 p.m., weather reports for selected cities. At Mansfield Lawn Regional Airport, it was clear. The temperature was 65 degrees, the dew point 61, and the relative

humidity 87%. The wind was north, at 3 miles an hour. The pressure was 30.12 inches and rising. Elsewhere across Ohio, it was clear, with a temperature of 62 at Wooster, and 64 at Toledo Express. It was partly cloudy, with a temperature of 63 at Marion, 68 at Cincinnati, 69 at Dayton, and 66 at Findlay. It was mostly cloudy, with a temperature of 65 at Cleveland, 66 at Akron-Canton Regional Airport, 63 at Youngstown, and 70 at Columbus. Reports from nearby cities outside Ohio, skies ranged from partly cloudy to mostly cloudy. It was 69 at Pittsburgh, 69 at Detroit, 67 at Buffalo, 72 at Indianapolis, and 73 at Chicago. The Mansfield, Ohio climate summary for this evening, as of 5:15 p.m., August 25, 2026. Today's high temperature was 77 degrees. The normal high is 80. The record high is 94 degrees, which was set in 1936. Today's low temperature was 53 degrees. The normal low is 60. The record low is 38 degrees, which was last set in 1946. No precipitation fell today. No snow fell today, which brings the monthly total to 0.0 inches. The total snowfall since July 1st still stands at 0.0 inches. Sunset tonight is at 8:13 p.m. Sunrise tomorrow is at 6:51 a.m. The current time is 10:15 p.m. Eastern Daylight Time. 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On the latest weather map, high pressure will build east over the region into Wednesday. A low pressure system will extend a cold front east through the area on Thursday, followed by high pressure building on Friday and persisting through the weekend. The forecast for the Central Highlands. Tonight, mostly cloudy this evening, then becoming partly cloudy. Patchy fog after midnight. Lows in the upper 50s. Southwest winds around 5 miles per hour, becoming south after midnight. Wednesday, partly cloudy. Highs in the lower 80s. South winds 5 to 10 miles per hour. Wednesday night, partly cloudy in the evening, then mostly cloudy with a chance of showers with a slight chance of thunderstorms after midnight. Lows in the lower 60s. Southwest winds 5 to 10 miles per hour. Chance of rain 40%. Thursday, partly cloudy. A chance of showers in the afternoon. Humid with highs in the lower 80s. West winds 5 to 10 miles per hour. Chance of rain 40%. Thursday night, mostly clear. A chance of showers and thunderstorms in the evening. Lows in the lower 60s. Northwest winds around 5 miles per hour. Chance of rain 40%. Friday, mostly sunny. Highs around 80. Friday night, clear. Lows in the upper 50s. At 10 p.m., weather reports for selected cities. At Mansfield Long Regional Airport, it was clear. The temperature was 65 degrees, the dew point 61, and the relative humidity 87%. The wind was north, at 3 miles an hour. The pressure was 30.12 inches and rising. Elsewhere across Ohio, it was clear, with a temperature of 62 at Wooster, and 64 at Toledo Express. It was partly cloudy, with a temperature of 63 at Marion, 68 at Cincinnati, 69 at Dayton, and 66 at Findlay. It was mostly cloudy, with a temperature of 65 at Cleveland, 66 at Akron-Canton Regional Airport, 63 at Youngstown, and 70 at Columbus. Reports from nearby cities outside Ohio, skies ranged from partly cloudy to mostly cloudy. It was 69 at Pittsburgh, 69 at Detroit, 67 at Buffalo, 72 at Indianapolis, and 73 at Chicago. The current time is 10:18 p.m. Eastern Daylight Time. 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
We supply the latest available information for the Central Highlands over station WWG57 from Butler on a frequency of 162.450 MHz. On the latest weather map, high pressure will build east over the region into Wednesday. A low pressure system will extend a cold front east through the area on Thursday, followed by high pressure building on Friday and persisting through the weekend. The forecast for the Central Highlands. Tonight, mostly cloudy this evening, then becoming partly cloudy. Patchy fog after midnight. Lows in the upper 50s. Southwest winds around 5 miles per hour, becoming south after midnight. Wednesday, partly cloudy. Highs in the lower 80s. South winds 5 to 10 miles per hour. Wednesday night, partly cloudy in the evening, then mostly cloudy with a chance of showers with a slight chance of thunderstorms after midnight. Lows in the lower 60s. Southwest winds 5 to 10 miles per hour. Chance of rain 40%. Thursday, partly cloudy. A chance of showers in the afternoon. Humid with highs in the lower 80s. West winds 5 to 10 miles per hour. Chance of rain 40%. Thursday night, mostly clear. A chance of showers and thunderstorms in the evening. Lows in the lower 60s. Northwest winds around 5 miles per hour. Chance of rain 40%. Friday, mostly sunny. Highs around 80. Friday night, clear. Lows in the upper 50s. The extended forecast for the Central Highlands. Saturday, mostly sunny. Highs in the lower 80s. Saturday night, mostly clear. Lows around 60. Sunday, partly cloudy in the morning, then becoming mostly sunny. Highs in the mid-80s. Sunday night, partly cloudy. Lows in the mid-60s. Monday, partly cloudy. Highs in the mid-80s. Monday night, mostly cloudy. A chance of showers after midnight. Lows in the upper 60s. Chance of rain 30%. Tuesday, partly sunny with a chance of showers. Highs in the mid-80s. Chance of rain 30%. At 10 p.m., weather reports for selected cities. At Mansfield Lawn Regional Airport, it was clear. The temperature was 65 degrees, the dew point 61, and the relative humidity 87%. The wind was north, at 3 miles an hour. The pressure was 30.12 inches and rising. Elsewhere across Ohio, it was clear, with a temperature of 62 at Wooster, and 64 at Toledo Express. It was partly cloudy, with a temperature of 63 at Marion, 68 at Cincinnati, 69 at Dayton, and 66 at Findlay. It was mostly cloudy, with a temperature of 65 at Cleveland, 66 at Akron-Canton Regional Airport, 63 at Youngstown, and 70 at Columbus. Reports from nearby cities outside Ohio, skies ranged from partly cloudy to mostly cloudy. It was 69 at Pittsburgh, 69 at Detroit, 67 at Buffalo, 72 at Indianapolis, and 73 at Chicago. The current time is 10:22 p.m. Eastern Daylight Time. 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On the latest weather map, high pressure will build east over the region into Wednesday. A low pressure system will extend a cold front east through the area on Thursday, followed by high pressure building on Friday and persisting through the weekend. The forecast for the Central Highlands. Tonight, mostly cloudy this evening, then becoming partly cloudy. Patchy fog after midnight. Lows in the upper 50s. Southwest winds around 5 miles per hour, becoming south after midnight. Wednesday, partly cloudy. Highs in the lower 80s. South winds 5 to 10 miles per hour. Wednesday night, partly cloudy in the evening, then mostly cloudy with a chance of showers with a slight chance of thunderstorms after midnight. Lows in the lower 60s. Southwest winds 5 to 10 miles per hour. Chance of rain 40%. Thursday, partly cloudy. A chance of showers in the afternoon. Humid with highs in the lower 80s.
West winds 5 to 10 miles per hour. Chance of rain 40%. Thursday night, mostly clear. A chance of showers and thunderstorms in the evening. Lows in the lower 60s. Northwest winds around 5 miles per hour. Chance of rain 40%. Friday, mostly sunny. Highs around 80. Friday night, clear. Lows in the upper 50s. At 10 p.m., weather reports for selected cities. At Mansfield Lawn Regional Airport, it was clear. The temperature was 65 degrees, the dew point 61, and the relative humidity 87%. The wind was north, at 3 miles an hour. The pressure was 30.12 inches and rising. Elsewhere across Ohio, it was clear, with a temperature of 62 at Wooster, and 64 at Toledo Express. It was partly cloudy, with a temperature of 63 at Marion, 68 at Cincinnati, 69 at Dayton, and 66 at Findlay. It was mostly cloudy, with a temperature of 65 at Cleveland, 66 at Akron-Canton Regional Airport, 63 at Youngstown, and 70 at Columbus. Reports from nearby cities outside Ohio, skies ranged from partly cloudy to mostly cloudy. It was 69 at Pittsburgh, 69 at Detroit, 67 at Buffalo, 72 at Indianapolis, and 73 at Chicago. The Nearshore Marine Forecast. For the following marine location, the islands to Vermilion. Overnight, southeast winds 5 to 10 knots becoming south. Partly cloudy. Waves 1 foot or less. Wednesday, south winds 5 to 10 knots becoming southwest. Mostly sunny. Waves 1 foot or less. Wednesday night, south winds 5 to 15 knots becoming southwest. A chance of showers and thunderstorms. Waves 2 feet or less. Thursday, west winds 5 to 15 knots. Partly sunny in the morning, then clearing. Waves 2 feet or less. Winds and waves higher in and near thunderstorms. The water temperature off Toledo is 74 degrees, off Cleveland 74 degrees, and off Erie 73 degrees. The current time is 10:26 p.m. Eastern Daylight Time. 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On the latest weather map, high pressure will build east over the region into Wednesday. A low pressure system will extend a cold front east through the area on Thursday, followed by high pressure building on Friday and persisting through the weekend. The forecast for the Central Highlands. Tonight, mostly cloudy this evening, then becoming partly cloudy. Patchy fog after midnight. Lows in the upper 50s. Southwest winds around 5 miles per hour, becoming south after midnight. Wednesday, partly cloudy. Highs in the lower 80s. South winds 5 to 10 miles per hour. Wednesday night, partly cloudy in the evening, then mostly cloudy with a chance of showers with a slight chance of thunderstorms after midnight. Lows in the lower 60s. Southwest winds 5 to 10 miles per hour. Chance of rain 40%. Thursday, partly cloudy. A chance of showers in the afternoon. Humid with highs in the lower 80s. West winds 5 to 10 miles per hour. Chance of rain 40%. Thursday night, mostly clear. A chance of showers and thunderstorms in the evening. Lows in the lower 60s. Northwest winds around 5 miles per hour. Chance of rain 40%. Friday, mostly sunny. Highs around 80. Friday night, clear. Lows in the upper 50s. At 10 p.m., weather reports for selected cities. At Mansfield Lawn Regional Airport, it was clear. The temperature was 65 degrees, the dew point 61, and the relative humidity 87%. The wind was north, at 3 miles an hour. The pressure was 30.12 inches and rising. Elsewhere across Ohio, it was clear, with a temperature of 62 at Wooster, and 64 at Toledo Express. It was partly cloudy, with a temperature of 63 at Marion, 68 at Cincinnati, 69 at Dayton, and 66 at Findlay.
It was mostly cloudy, with a temperature of 65 at Cleveland, 66 at Akron Canton Regional Airport, 63 at Youngstown, and 70 at Columbus. Reports from nearby cities outside Ohio, skies ranged from partly cloudy to mostly cloudy. It was 69 at Pittsburgh, 69 at Detroit, 67 at Buffalo, 72 at Indianapolis, and 73 at Chicago. The current time is 10:29 p.m. Eastern Daylight Time. 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We supply the latest available information for the Central Highlands over station WWG57 from Butler on a frequency of 162.450 MHz. On the latest weather map, high pressure will build east over the region into Wednesday. A low pressure system will extend a cold front east through the area on Thursday, followed by high pressure building on Friday and persisting through the weekend. The extended forecast for the Central Highlands. Saturday, mostly sunny. Highs in the lower 80s. Saturday night, mostly clear. Lows around 60. Sunday, partly cloudy in the morning, then becoming mostly sunny. Highs in the mid 80s. Sunday night, partly cloudy. Lows in the mid 60s. Monday, partly cloudy. Highs in the mid 80s. Monday night, mostly cloudy. A chance of showers after midnight. Lows in the upper 60s. Chance of rain 30%. Tuesday, partly sunny with a chance of showers. Highs in the mid 80s. Chance of rain 30%. The Mansfield, Ohio climate summary for this evening, as of 5:15 p.m., August 25, 2026. Today's high temperature was 77 degrees. The normal high is 80. The record high is 94 degrees, which was set in 1936. Today's low temperature was 53 degrees. The normal low is 60. The record low is 38 degrees, which was last set in 1946. No precipitation fell today. No snow fell today, which brings the monthly total to 0.0 inches. The total snowfall since July 1st still stands at 0.0 inches. Sunset tonight is at 8:13 p.m. Sunrise tomorrow is at 6:51 a.m. The forecast for the Central Highlands. Tonight, mostly cloudy this evening, then becoming partly cloudy. Patchy fog after midnight. Lows in the upper 50s. Southwest winds around 5 miles per hour, becoming south after midnight. Wednesday, partly cloudy. Highs in the lower 80s. South winds 5 to 10 miles per hour. Wednesday night, partly cloudy in the evening, then mostly cloudy with a chance of showers with a slight chance of thunderstorms after midnight. Lows in the lower 60s. Southwest winds 5 to 10 miles per hour. Chance of rain 40%. Thursday, partly cloudy. A chance of showers in the afternoon. Humid with highs in the lower 80s. West winds 5 to 10 miles per hour. Chance of rain 40%. Thursday night, mostly clear. A chance of showers and thunderstorms in the evening. Lows in the lower 60s. Northwest winds around 5 miles per hour. Chance of rain 40%. Friday, mostly sunny. Highs around 80. Friday night, clear. Lows in the upper 50s. At 10 p.m., weather reports for selected cities. At Mansfield Lawn Regional Airport, it was clear. The temperature was 65 degrees, the dew point 61, and the relative humidity 87%. The wind was north, at 3 miles an hour. The pressure was 30.12 inches and rising. Elsewhere across Ohio, it was clear, with a temperature of 62 at Wooster, and 64 at Toledo Express. It was partly cloudy, with a temperature of 63 at Marriott, of 65 at Cleveland, 66 at Akron Canton Regional Airport, 63 at Youngstown, and 70 at Columbus. Reports from nearby cities outside Ohio, skies ranged from partly cloudy to mostly cloudy. It was 69 at Pittsburgh, 69 at Detroit, 67 at Buffalo, 72 at Indianapolis, and 73 at Chicago. The current time is 10:33 p.m. Eastern Daylight Time.
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On the latest

weather map, high pressure will build east over the region into Wednesday. A low pressure system will extend a cold front east through the area on Thursday, followed by high pressure building on Friday and persisting through the weekend. The forecast for the Central Highlands. Tonight, mostly cloudy this evening, then becoming partly cloudy. Patchy fog after midnight. Lows in the upper 50s. Southwest winds around 5 miles per hour, becoming south after midnight. Wednesday, partly cloudy. Highs in the lower 80s. South winds 5 to 10 miles per hour. Wednesday night, partly cloudy in the evening, then mostly cloudy with a chance of showers with a slight chance of thunderstorms after midnight. Lows in the lower 60s. Southwest winds 5 to 10 miles per hour. Chance of rain 40%. Thursday, partly cloudy. A chance of showers in the afternoon. Humid with highs in the lower 80s. West winds 5 to 10 miles per hour. Chance of rain 40%. Thursday night, mostly clear. A chance of showers and thunderstorms in the evening. Lows in the lower 60s. Northwest winds around 5 miles per hour. Chance of rain 40%. Friday, mostly sunny. Highs around 80. Friday night, clear. Lows in the upper 50s. At 10 p.m., weather reports for selected cities. At Mansfield Lawn Regional Airport, it was clear. The temperature was 65 degrees, the dew point 61, and the relative humidity 87%. The wind was north, at 3 miles an hour. The pressure was 30.12 inches and rising. Elsewhere across Ohio, it was clear, with a temperature of 62 at Wooster, and 64 at Toledo Express. It was partly cloudy, with a temperature of 63 at Marion, 68 at Cincinnati, 69 at Dayton, and 66 at Findlay. It was mostly cloudy, with a temperature of 65 at Cleveland, 66 at Akron-Canton Regional Airport, 63 at Youngstown, and 70 at Columbus. Reports from nearby cities outside Ohio, skies ranged from partly cloudy to mostly cloudy. It was 69 at Pittsburgh, 69 at Detroit, 67 at Buffalo, 72 at Indianapolis, and 73 at Chicago. The current time is 10:36 p.m. Eastern Daylight Time. 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On the latest weather map, high pressure will build east over the region into Wednesday. A low pressure system will extend a cold front east through the area on Thursday, followed by high pressure building on Friday and persisting through the weekend. The forecast for the Central Highlands. Tonight, mostly cloudy this evening, then becoming partly cloudy. Patchy fog after midnight. Lows in the upper 50s. Southwest winds around 5 miles per hour, becoming south after midnight. Wednesday, partly cloudy. Highs in the lower 80s. South winds 5 to 10 miles per hour. Wednesday night, partly cloudy in the evening, then mostly cloudy with a chance of showers with a slight chance of thunderstorms after midnight. Lows in the lower 60s. Southwest winds 5 to 10 miles per hour. Chance of rain 40%. Thursday, partly cloudy. A chance of showers in the afternoon. Humid with highs in the lower 80s. West winds 5 to 10 miles per hour. Chance of rain 40%. Thursday night, mostly clear. A chance of showers and thunderstorms in the evening. Lows in the lower 60s. Northwest winds around 5 miles per hour. Chance of rain 40%. Friday, mostly sunny. Highs around 80. Friday night, clear. Lows in the upper 50s. At 10 p.m., weather reports for selected cities. At Mansfield Lawn Regional Airport, it was clear. The temperature was 65 degrees, the dew point 61, and the relative humidity 87%. The wind was north, at 3 miles an hour. The pressure was 30.12 inches and rising. Elsewhere across Ohio, it was clear, with a temperature of 62 at Wooster, and 64 at Toledo Express.
It was partly cloudy, with a temperature of 63 at Marion, 68 at Cincinnati, 69 at Dayton, and 66 at Findlay. It was mostly cloudy, with a temperature of 65 at Cleveland, 66 at Akron-Canton Regional Airport, 63 at Youngstown, and 70 at Columbus. Reports from nearby cities outside Ohio, skies ranged from partly cloudy to mostly cloudy. It was 69 at Pittsburgh, 69 at Detroit, 67 at Buffalo, 72 at Indianapolis, and 73 at Chicago. The current time is 10:39 p.m. Eastern Daylight Time. 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The extended forecast for the Central Highlands. Saturday, mostly sunny. Highs in the lower 80s. Saturday night, mostly clear. Lows around 60. Sunday, partly cloudy in the morning, then becoming mostly sunny. Highs in the mid-80s. Sunday night, partly cloudy. Lows in the mid-60s. Monday, partly cloudy. Highs in the mid-80s. Monday night, mostly cloudy. A chance of showers after midnight. Lows in the upper 60s. Chance of rain 30%. Tuesday, partly sunny with a chance of showers. Highs in the mid-80s. Chance of rain 30%. On the latest weather map, high pressure will build east over the region into Wednesday. A low pressure system will extend a cold front east through the area on Thursday, followed by high pressure building on Friday and persisting through the weekend. The forecast for the Central Highlands. Tonight, mostly cloudy this evening, then becoming partly cloudy. Patchy fog after midnight. Lows in the upper 50s. Southwest winds around 5 miles per hour, becoming south after midnight. Wednesday, partly cloudy. Highs in the lower 80s. South winds 5 to 10 miles per hour. Wednesday night, partly cloudy in the evening, then mostly cloudy with a chance of showers with a slight chance of thunderstorms after midnight. Lows in the lower 60s. Southwest winds 5 to 10 miles per hour. Chance of rain 40%. Thursday, partly cloudy. A chance of showers in the afternoon. Humid with highs in the lower 80s. West winds 5 to 10 miles per hour. Chance of rain 40%. Thursday night, mostly clear. A chance of showers and thunderstorms in the evening. Lows in the lower 60s. Northwest winds around 5 miles per hour. Chance of rain 40%. Friday, mostly sunny. Highs around 80. Friday night, clear. Lows in the upper 50s. At 10 p.m., weather reports for selected cities. At Mansfield-Lawn Regional Airport, it was clear. The temperature was 65 degrees, the dew point 61, and the relative humidity 87%. The wind was north, at 3 miles an hour. The pressure was 30.12 inches and rising. Elsewhere across Ohio, it was clear, with a temperature of 62 at Wooster, and 64 at Toledo Express. It was partly cloudy, with a temperature of 63 at Marion, 68 at Cincinnati, 69 at Dayton, and 66 at Findlay. It was mostly cloudy, with a temperature of 65 at Cleveland, 66 at Akron-Canton Regional Airport, 63 at Youngstown, and 70 at Columbus. Reports from nearby cities outside Ohio. Skies ranged from partly cloudy to mostly cloudy. It was 69 at Pittsburgh, 69 at Detroit, 67 at Buffalo, 72 at Indianapolis, and 73 at Chicago. The current time is 10:43 p.m. Eastern Daylight Time. 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We supply the latest available information for the Central Highlands over station WWG57 from Butler on a frequency of 162.450 MHz. On the latest weather map, high pressure will build east over the region into Wednesday. A low pressure system will extend a cold front east through the area on Thursday, followed by high pressure building on Friday and persisting through the weekend. The forecast for the Central Highlands.
Tonight, mostly cloudy this evening, then becoming partly cloudy. Patchy fog after midnight. Lows in the upper 50s. Southwest winds around 5 miles per hour, becoming south after midnight. Wednesday, partly cloudy. Highs in the lower 80s. South winds 5 to 10 miles per hour. Wednesday night, partly cloudy in the evening, then mostly cloudy with a chance of showers with a slight chance of thunderstorms after midnight. Lows in the lower 60s. Southwest winds 5 to 10 miles per hour. Chance of rain 40%. Thursday, partly cloudy. A chance of showers in the afternoon. Humid with highs in the lower 80s. West winds 5 to 10 miles per hour. Chance of rain 40%. Thursday night, mostly clear. A chance of showers and thunderstorms in the evening. Lows in the lower 60s. Northwest winds around 5 miles per hour. Chance of rain 40%. Friday, mostly sunny. Highs around 80. Friday night, clear. Lows in the upper 50s. The Mansfield, Ohio climate summary for this evening, as of 5:15 p.m., August 25, 2026. Today's high temperature was 77 degrees. The normal high is 80. The record high is 94 degrees, which was set in 1936. Today's low temperature was 53 degrees. The normal low is 60. The record low is 38 degrees, which was last set in 1946. No precipitation fell today. No snow fell today, which brings the monthly total to 0.0 inches. The total snowfall since July 1st still stands at 0.0 inches. Sunset tonight is at 8:13 p.m. Sunrise tomorrow is at 6:51 a.m. At 10 p.m., weather reports for selected cities. At Mansfield Lawn Regional Airport, it was clear. The temperature was 65 degrees, the dew point 61, and the relative humidity 87%. The wind was north, at 3 miles an hour. The pressure was 30.12 inches and rising. Elsewhere across Ohio, it was clear, with a temperature of 62 at Wooster, and 64 at Toledo Express. It was partly cloudy, with a temperature of 63 at Marion, 68 at Cincinnati, 69 at Dayton, and 66 at Findlay. It was mostly cloudy, with a temperature of 65 at Cleveland, 66 at Akron-Canton Regional Airport, 63 at Youngstown, and 70 at Columbus. Reports from nearby cities outside Ohio, skies ranged from partly cloudy to mostly cloudy. It was 69 at Pittsburgh, 69 at Detroit, 67 at Buffalo, 72 at Indianapolis, and 73 at Chicago. The current time is 10:47 p.m. Eastern Daylight Time. 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We supply the latest available information for the Central Highlands over station WWG57 from Butler on a frequency of 162.450 MHz. On the latest weather map, high pressure will build east over the region into Wednesday. A low pressure system will extend a cold front east through the area on Thursday, followed by high pressure building on Friday and persisting through the weekend. The forecast for the Central Highlands. Tonight, mostly cloudy this evening, then becoming partly cloudy. Patchy fog after midnight. Lows in the upper 50s. Southwest winds around 5 miles per hour, becoming south after midnight. Wednesday, partly cloudy. Highs in the lower 80s. South winds 5 to 10 miles per hour. Wednesday night, partly cloudy in the evening, then mostly cloudy with a chance of showers with a slight chance of thunderstorms after midnight. Lows in the lower 60s. Southwest winds 5 to 10 miles per hour. Chance of rain 40%. Thursday, partly cloudy. A chance of showers in the afternoon. Humid with highs in the lower 80s. West winds 5 to 10 miles per hour. Chance of rain 40%. Thursday night, mostly clear. A chance of showers and thunderstorms in the evening. Lows in the lower 60s. Northwest winds around 5 miles per hour. Chance of rain 40%. Friday, mostly sunny. Highs around 80. Friday night, clear. Lows in the upper 50s.
at 10 p.m. Weather reports for selected cities at Mansfield Long Regional Airport, it was clear. The temperature was 65 degrees, the dew point 61, and the relative humidity 87%. The wind was north, at 3 miles an hour. The pressure was 30.12 inches and rising. Elsewhere across Ohio, it was clear, with a temperature of 62 at Wooster and 64 at Toledo Express. It was partly cloudy, with a temperature of 63 at Marion, 68 at Cincinnati, 69 at Dayton, and 66 at Findlay. It was mostly cloudy, with a temperature of 65 at Cleveland, 66 at Akron-Canton Regional Airport, 63 at Youngstown, and 70 at Columbus. Reports from nearby cities outside Ohio, skies ranged from partly cloudy to mostly cloudy. It was 69 at Pittsburgh, 69 at Detroit, 67 at Buffalo, 72 at Indianapolis, and 73 at Chicago. The extended forecast for the Central Highlands. Saturday, mostly sunny. Highs in the lower 80s. Saturday night, mostly clear. Lows around 60. Sunday, partly cloudy in the morning, then becoming mostly sunny. Highs in the mid-80s. Sunday night, partly cloudy. Lows in the mid-60s. Monday, partly cloudy. Highs in the mid-80s. Monday night, mostly cloudy. A chance of showers after midnight. Lows in the upper 60s. Chance of rain 30%. Tuesday, partly sunny with a chance of showers. Highs in the mid-80s. Chance of rain 30%. The current time is 10:51 p.m. Eastern Daylight Time. 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On the latest weather map, high pressure will build east over the region into Wednesday. A low pressure system will extend a cold front east through the area on Thursday, followed by high pressure building on Friday and persisting through the weekend. The forecast for the Central Highlands. Tonight, mostly cloudy this evening, then becoming partly cloudy. Patchy fog after midnight. Lows in the upper 50s. Southwest winds around 5 miles per hour, becoming south after midnight. Wednesday, partly cloudy. Highs in the lower 80s. South winds 5 to 10 miles per hour. Wednesday night, partly cloudy in the evening, then mostly cloudy with a chance of showers with a slight chance of thunderstorms after midnight. Lows in the lower 60s. Southwest winds 5 to 10 miles per hour. Chance of rain 40%. Thursday, partly cloudy. A chance of showers in the afternoon. Humid with highs in the lower 80s. West winds 5 to 10 miles per hour. Chance of rain 40%. Thursday night, mostly clear. A chance of showers and thunderstorms in the evening. Lows in the lower 60s. Northwest winds around 5 miles per hour. Chance of rain 40%. Friday, mostly sunny. Highs around 80. Friday night, clear. Lows in the upper 50s. At 10 p.m., weather reports for selected cities at Mansfield Long Regional Airport, it was clear. The temperature was 65 degrees, the dew point 61, and the relative humidity 87%. The wind was north, at 3 miles an hour. The pressure was 30.12 inches and rising. Elsewhere across Ohio, it was clear, with a temperature of 62 at Wooster and 64 at Toledo Express. It was partly cloudy, with a temperature of 63 at Marion, 68 at Cincinnati, 69 at Dayton, and 66 at Findlay. It was mostly cloudy, with a temperature of 65 at Cleveland, 66 at Akron-Canton Regional Airport, 63 at Youngstown, and 70 at Columbus. Reports from nearby cities outside Ohio, skies ranged from partly cloudy to mostly cloudy. It was 69 at Pittsburgh, 69 at Detroit, 67 at Buffalo, 72 at Indianapolis, and 73 at Chicago. The current time is 10:54 p.m. Eastern Daylight Time. 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
We supply the latest available information for the Central Highlands over station WWG57 from Butler on a frequency of 162.450 MHz. On the latest weather map, high pressure will build east over the region into Wednesday. A low pressure system will extend a cold front east through the area on Thursday, followed by high pressure building on Friday and persisting through the weekend. The forecast for the Central Highlands. Tonight, mostly cloudy this evening, then becoming partly cloudy. Patchy fog after midnight. Lows in the upper 50s. Southwest winds around 5 miles per hour, becoming south after midnight. Wednesday, partly cloudy. Highs in the lower 80s. South winds 5 to 10 miles per hour. Wednesday night, partly cloudy in the evening, then mostly cloudy with a chance of showers with a slight chance of thunderstorms after midnight. Lows in the lower 60s. Southwest winds 5 to 10 miles per hour. Chance of rain 40%. Thursday, partly cloudy. A chance of showers in the afternoon. Humid with highs in the lower 80s. West winds 5 to 10 miles per hour. Chance of rain 40%. Thursday night, mostly clear. A chance of showers and thunderstorms in the evening. Lows in the lower 60s. Northwest winds around 5 miles per hour. Chance of rain 40%. Friday, mostly sunny. Highs around 80. Friday night, clear. Lows in the upper 50s. At 10 p.m., weather reports for selected cities. At Mansfield-Laum Regional Airport, it was clear. The temperature was 65 degrees, the dew point 61, and the relative humidity 87%. The wind was north, at 3 miles an hour. The pressure was 30.12 inches and rising. Elsewhere across Ohio, it was clear, with a temperature of 62 at Wooster, and 64 at Toledo Express. It was partly cloudy, with a temperature of 63 at Marion, 68 at Cincinnati, 69 at Dayton, and 66 at Findlay. It was mostly cloudy, with a temperature of 65 at Cleveland, 66 at Akron-Canton Regional Airport, 63 at Youngstown, and 70 at Columbus. Reports from nearby cities outside Ohio, skies ranged from partly cloudy to mostly cloudy. It was 69 at Pittsburgh, 69 at Detroit, 67 at Buffalo, 72 at Indianapolis, and 73 at Chicago. The current time is 10:57 p.m. Eastern Daylight Time. 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We supply the latest available information for the Central Highlands over station WWG57 from Butler on a frequency of 162.450 MHz. On the latest weather map, high pressure will build east over the region into Wednesday. A low pressure system will extend a cold front east through the area on Thursday, followed by high pressure building on Friday and persisting through the weekend. The forecast for the Central Highlands. Tonight, mostly cloudy this evening, then becoming partly cloudy. Patchy fog after midnight. Lows in the upper 50s. Southwest winds around 5 miles per hour, becoming south after midnight. Wednesday, partly cloudy. Highs in the lower 80s. South winds 5 to 10 miles per hour. Wednesday night, partly cloudy in the evening, then mostly cloudy with a chance of showers with a slight chance of thunderstorms after midnight. Lows in the lower 60s. Southwest winds 5 to 10 miles per hour. Chance of rain 40%. Thursday, partly cloudy. A chance of showers in the afternoon. Humid with highs in the lower 80s. West winds 5 to 10 miles per hour. Chance of rain 40%. Thursday night, mostly clear. A chance of showers and thunderstorms in the evening. Lows in the lower 60s. Northwest winds around 5 miles per hour. Chance of rain 40%. Friday, mostly sunny. Highs around 80. Friday night, clear. Lows in the upper 50s. At 10 p.m., weather reports for selected cities. At Mansfield-Laum Regional Airport, it was clear. The temperature was 65 degrees, the dew point 61, and the relative humidity 87%. The wind was north, at 3 miles an hour. The pressure was 30.12 inches and rising.
Elsewhere across Ohio, it was clear, with a temperature of 62 at Wooster and 64 at Toledo Express. It was partly cloudy, with a temperature of 63 at Marion, 68 at Cincinnati, 69 at Dayton, and 66 at Findlay. It was mostly cloudy, with a temperature of 65 at Cleveland, 66 at Akron-Canton Regional Airport, 63 at Youngstown, and 70 at Columbus. Reports from nearby cities outside Ohio, skies ranged from partly cloudy to mostly cloudy. It was 69 at Pittsburgh, 69 at Detroit, 67 at Buffalo, 72 at Indianapolis, and 73 at Chicago. The Nearshore Marine Forecast. For the following marine location, the islands to Vermilion. Overnight, southeast winds 5 to 10 knots becoming south. Partly cloudy. Waves 1 foot or less. Wednesday, south winds 5 to 10 knots becoming southwest. Mostly sunny. Waves 1 foot or less. Wednesday night, south winds 5 to 15 knots becoming southwest. A chance of showers and thunderstorms. Waves 2 feet or less. Thursday, west winds 5 to 15 knots. Partly sunny in the morning, then clearing. Waves 2 feet or less. Winds and waves higher in and near thunderstorms. The water temperature off Toledo is 74 degrees, off Cleveland 74 degrees, and off Erie 73 degrees. The extended forecast for the Central Highlands. Saturday, mostly sunny. Highs in the lower 80s. Saturday night, mostly clear. Lows around 60. Sunday, partly cloudy in the morning, then becoming mostly sunny. Highs in the mid-80s. Sunday night, partly cloudy. Lows in the mid-60s. Monday, partly cloudy. Highs in the mid-80s. Monday night, mostly cloudy. A chance of showers after midnight. Lows in the upper 60s. Chance of rain 30%. Tuesday, partly sunny with a chance of showers. Highs in the mid-80s. Chance of rain 30%. The current time is 11:01 p.m. Eastern Daylight Time. 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On the latest weather map, high pressure will build east over the region into Wednesday. A low pressure system will extend a cold front east through the area on Thursday, followed by high pressure building on Friday and persisting through the weekend. The forecast for the Central Highlands. Tonight, mostly cloudy this evening, then becoming partly cloudy. Patchy fog after midnight. Lows in the upper 50s. Southwest winds around 5 miles per hour, becoming south after midnight. Wednesday, partly cloudy. Highs in the lower 80s. South winds 5 to 10 miles per hour. Wednesday night, partly cloudy in the evening, then mostly cloudy with a chance of showers with a slight chance of thunderstorms after midnight. Lows in the lower 60s. Southwest winds 5 to 10 miles per hour. Chance of rain 40%. Thursday, partly cloudy. A chance of showers in the afternoon. Humid with highs in the lower 80s. West winds 5 to 10 miles per hour. Chance of rain 40%. Thursday night, mostly clear. A chance of showers and thunderstorms in the evening. Lows in the lower 60s. Northwest winds around 5 miles per hour. Chance of rain 40%. Friday, mostly sunny. Highs around 80. Friday night, clear. Lows in the upper 50s. At 10 p.m., weather reports for selected cities. At Mansfield Long Regional Airport, it was clear. The temperature was 65 degrees, the dew point 61, and the relative humidity 87%. The wind was north, at 3 miles an hour. The pressure was 30.12 inches and rising. Elsewhere across Ohio, it was clear, with a temperature of 62 at Wooster and 64 at Toledo Express. It was partly cloudy, with a temperature of 63 at Marion, 68 at Cincinnati, 69 at Dayton, and 66 at Findlay.
It was mostly cloudy, with a temperature of 65 at Cleveland, 66 at Akron-Canton Regional Airport, 63 at Youngstown, and 70 at Columbus. Reports from nearby cities outside Ohio, skies ranged from partly cloudy to mostly cloudy. It was 69 at Pittsburgh, 69 at Detroit, 67 at Buffalo, 72 at Indianapolis, and 73 at Chicago. The current time is 11:04 p.m. Eastern Daylight Time. 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On the latest weather map, high pressure will build east over the region into Wednesday. A low pressure system will extend a cold front east through the area on Thursday, followed by high pressure building on Friday and persisting through the weekend. The forecast for the Central Highlands. Tonight, mostly cloudy this evening, then becoming partly cloudy. Patchy fog after midnight. Lows in the upper 50s. Southwest winds around 5 miles per hour, becoming south after midnight. Wednesday, partly cloudy. Highs in the lower 80s. South winds 5 to 10 miles per hour. Wednesday night, partly cloudy in the evening, then mostly cloudy with a chance of showers with a slight chance of thunderstorms after midnight. Lows in the lower 60s. Southwest winds 5 to 10 miles per hour. Chance of rain 40%. Thursday, partly cloudy. A chance of showers in the afternoon. Humid with highs in the lower 80s. West winds 5 to 10 miles per hour. Chance of rain 40%. Thursday night, mostly clear. A chance of showers and thunderstorms in the evening. Lows in the lower 60s. Northwest winds around 5 miles per hour. Chance of rain 40%. Friday, mostly sunny. Highs around 80. Friday night, clear. Lows in the upper 50s. At 11 p.m., weather reports for selected cities. At Mansfield-Lom Regional Airport, it was partly cloudy. The temperature was 64 degrees, the dew point 60, and the relative humidity 87%. The wind was calm. The pressure was 30.12 inches and steady. Elsewhere across Ohio, at Toledo Express, it was clear, with a temperature of 63. It was partly cloudy, with a temperature of 61 at Marion, 69 at Cincinnati, 67 at Dayton, and 60 at Findlay. It was mostly cloudy, with a temperature of 62 at Wooster, 64 at Cleveland, 64 at Akron-Canton Regional Airport, 59 at Youngstown, and 67 at Columbus. Reports from nearby cities outside Ohio, at Chicago, it was clear, with a temperature of 72. It was partly cloudy, with a temperature of 70 at Pittsburgh, and 68 at Detroit. It was mostly cloudy, with a temperature of 65 at Buffalo, and 70 at Indianapolis. The current time is 11:07 p.m. Eastern Daylight Time. 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We supply the latest available information for the Central Highlands over station WWG57 from Butler on a frequency of 162.450 MHz. On the latest weather map, high pressure will build east over the region into Wednesday. A low pressure system will extend a cold front east through the area on Thursday, followed by high pressure building on Friday and persisting through the weekend. The forecast for the Central Highlands. Tonight, mostly cloudy this evening, then becoming partly cloudy. Patchy fog after midnight. Lows in the upper 50s. Southwest winds around 5 miles per hour, becoming south after midnight. Wednesday, partly cloudy. Highs in the lower 80s. South winds 5 to 10 miles per hour. Wednesday night, partly cloudy in the evening, then mostly cloudy with a chance of showers with a slight chance of thunderstorms after midnight. Lows in the lower 60s. Southwest winds 5 to 10 miles per hour. Chance of rain 40%. Thursday, partly cloudy. A chance of showers in the afternoon. Humid with highs in the lower 80s. West winds 5 to 10 miles per hour. Chance of rain 40%.
Thursday night, mostly clear. A chance of showers and thunderstorms in the

0.12 inches and steady. Elsewhere across Ohio, at Toledo Express, it was clear, with a temperature of 63. It was partly cloudy, with a temperature of 61 at Marion, 69 at Cincinnati, 67 at Dayton, and 60 at Findlay. It was mostly cloudy, with a temperature of 62 at Worcester, 64 at Cleveland, 64 at Akron-Canton Regional Airport, 59 at Youngstown, and 67 at Columbus. Reports from nearby cities outside Ohio, at Chicago, it was clear, with a temperature of 72. It was partly cloudy, with a temperature of 70 at Pittsburgh, and 68 at Detroit. It was mostly cloudy, with a temperature of 65 at Buffalo, and 70 at Indianapolis. The extended forecast for the Central Highlands. Saturday, mostly sunny. Highs in the lower 80s. Saturday night, mostly clear. Lows around 60. Sunday, partly cloudy in the morning, then becoming mostly sunny. Highs in the mid-80s. Sunday night, partly cloudy. Lows in the mid-60s. Monday, partly cloudy. Highs in the mid-80s. Monday night, mostly cloudy. A chance of showers after midnight. Lows in the upper 60s. Chance of rain 30%. Tuesday, partly sunny with a chance of showers. Highs in the mid-80s. Chance of rain 30%. The current time is 11:11 p.m. Eastern Daylight Time. 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On the latest weather map, high pressure will build east over the region into Wednesday. A low pressure system will extend a cold front east through the area on Thursday, followed by high pressure building on Friday and persisting through the weekend. The forecast for the Central Highlands. Tonight, mostly cloudy this evening, then becoming partly cloudy. Patchy fog after midnight. Lows in the upper 50s. Southwest winds around 5 miles per hour, becoming south after midnight. Wednesday, partly cloudy. Highs in the lower 80s. South winds 5 to 10 miles per hour. Wednesday night, partly cloudy in the evening, then mostly cloudy with a chance of showers with a slight chance of thunderstorms after midnight. Lows in the lower 60s. Southwest winds 5 to 10 miles per hour. Chance of rain 40%. Thursday, partly cloudy. A chance of showers in the afternoon. Humid with highs in the lower 80s. West winds 5 to 10 miles per hour. Chance of rain 40%. Thursday night, mostly clear. A chance of showers and thunderstorms in the evening. Lows in the lower 60s. Northwest winds around 5 miles per hour. Chance of rain 40%. Friday, mostly sunny. Highs around 80. Friday night, clear. Lows in the upper 50s. At 11 p.m., weather reports for selected cities. At Mansfield Long Regional Airport, it was partly cloudy. The temperature was 64 degrees, the dew point 60, and the relative humidity 87%. The wind was calm. The pressure was 30.12 inches and steady. Elsewhere across Ohio, at Toledo Express, it was clear, with a temperature of 63. It was partly cloudy, with a temperature of 61 at Marion, 69 at Cincinnati, 67 at Dayton, and 60 at Findlay. It was mostly cloudy, with a temperature of 62 at Worcester, 64 at Cleveland, 64 at Akron-Canton Regional Airport, 59 at Youngstown, and 67 at Columbus. Reports from nearby cities outside Ohio, at Chicago, it was clear, with a temperature of 72. It was partly cloudy, with a temperature of 70 at Pittsburgh, and 68 at Detroit. It was mostly cloudy, with a temperature of 65 at Buffalo, and 70 at Indianapolis. At 11 p.m., weather reports for selected cities. At Mansfield Long Regional Airport, it was partly cloudy. The temperature was 64 degrees, the dew point 60, and the relative humidity 87%. The wind was calm. The pressure was 30.12 inches and steady. Elsewhere across Ohio, it was clear, with a temperature of 63 at Toledo Express, and 60 at

Findlay. It was partly cloudy, with a temperature of 61 at Marion, 69 at Cincinnati, and 67 at Dayton. It was mostly cloudy, with a temperature of 62 at Worcester, 64 at Cleveland, 64 at Akron-Canton Regional Airport, 59 at Youngstown, and 67 at Columbus. Reports from nearby cities outside Ohio, at Chicago, it was clear, with a temperature of 72. It was partly cloudy, with a temperature of 70 at Pittsburgh, and 68 at Detroit. It was mostly cloudy, with a temperature of 65 at Buffalo, and 70 at Indianapolis. The current time is 11:15 p.m. Eastern Daylight Time. 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We supply the latest available information for the Central Highlands over station WWG57 from Butler on a frequency of 162.450 MHz. On the latest weather map, high pressure will build east over the region into Wednesday. A low pressure system will extend a cold front east through the area on Thursday, followed by high pressure building on Friday and persisting through the weekend. The forecast for the Central Highlands. Tonight, mostly cloudy this evening, then becoming partly cloudy. Patchy fog after midnight. Lows in the upper 50s. Southwest winds around 5 miles per hour, becoming south after midnight. Wednesday, partly cloudy. Highs in the lower 80s. South winds 5 to 10 miles per hour. Wednesday night, partly cloudy in the evening, then mostly cloudy with a chance of showers with a slight chance of thunderstorms after midnight. Lows in the lower 60s. Southwest winds 5 to 10 miles per hour. Chance of rain 40%. Thursday, partly cloudy. A chance of showers in the afternoon. Humid with highs in the lower 80s. West winds 5 to 10 miles per hour. Chance of rain 40%. Thursday night, mostly clear. A chance of showers and thunderstorms in the evening. Lows in the lower 60s. Northwest winds around 5 miles per hour. Chance of rain 40%. Friday, mostly sunny. Highs around 80. Friday night, clear. Lows in the upper 50s. At 11 p.m., weather reports for selected cities. At Mansfield-Lawn Regional Airport, it was partly cloudy. The temperature was 64 degrees, the dew point 60, and the relative humidity 87%. The wind was calm. The pressure was 30.12 inches and steady. Elsewhere across Ohio, it was clear, with a temperature of 63 at Toledo Express, and 60 at Findlay. It was partly cloudy, with a temperature of 61 at Marion, 69 at Cincinnati, and 67 at Dayton. It was mostly cloudy, with a temperature of 62 at Worcester, 64 at Cleveland, 64 at Akron-Canton Regional Airport, 59 at Youngstown, and 67 at Columbus. Reports from nearby cities outside Ohio, at Chicago, it was clear, with a temperature of 72. It was partly cloudy, with a temperature of 70 at Pittsburgh, and 68 at Detroit. It was mostly cloudy, with a temperature of 65 at Buffalo, and 70 at Indianapolis. The current time is 11:18 p.m. Eastern Daylight Time. 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We supply the latest available information for the Central Highlands over station WWG57 from Butler on a frequency of 162.450 MHz. On the latest weather map, high pressure will build east over the region into Wednesday. A low pressure system will extend a cold front east through the area on Thursday, followed by high pressure building on Friday and persisting through the weekend. The forecast for the Central Highlands. Tonight, mostly cloudy this evening, then becoming partly cloudy. Patchy fog after midnight. Lows in the upper 50s. Southwest winds around 5 miles per hour, becoming south after midnight. Wednesday, partly cloudy. Highs in the lower 80s. South winds 5 to 10 miles per hour. Wednesday night, partly cloudy in the evening, then mostly cloudy with a chance of showers with a slight chance of thunderstorms after midnight. Lows in the lower 60s. Southwest winds 5 to 10 miles per hour. Chance of rain 40%.
Thursday, partly cloudy. A chance of showers in the afternoon. Humid with highs in the lower 80s. West winds 5 to 10 miles per hour. Chance of rain 40%. Thursday night, mostly clear. A chance of showers and thunderstorms in the evening. Lows in the lower 60s. Northwest winds around 5 miles per hour. Chance of rain 40%. Friday, mostly sunny. Highs around 80. Friday night, clear. Lows in the upper 50s. The extended forecast for the Central Highlands. Saturday, mostly sunny. Highs in the lower 80s. Saturday night, mostly clear. Lows around 60. Sunday, partly cloudy in the morning, then becoming mostly sunny. Highs in the mid-80s. Sunday night, partly cloudy. Lows in the mid-60s. Monday, partly cloudy. Highs in the mid-80s. Monday night, mostly cloudy. A chance of showers after midnight. Lows in the upper 60s. Chance of rain 30%. Tuesday, partly sunny with a chance of showers. Highs in the mid-80s. Chance of rain 30%. At 11 p.m., weather reports for selected cities. At Mansfield Long Regional Airport, it was partly cloudy. The temperature was 64 degrees, the dew point 60, and the relative humidity 87%. The wind was calm. The pressure was 30.12 inches and steady. Elsewhere across Ohio, it was clear, with a temperature of 63 at Toledo Express and 60 at Findlay. It was partly cloudy, with a temperature of 61 at Marion, 69 at Cincinnati, and 67 at Dayton. It was mostly cloudy, with a temperature of 62 at Wooster, 64 at Cleveland, 64 at Akron-Canton Regional Airport, 59 at Youngstown, and 67 at Columbus. Reports from nearby cities outside Ohio, at Chicago, it was clear, with a temperature of 72. It was partly cloudy, with a temperature of 70 at Pittsburgh, and 68 at Detroit. It was mostly cloudy, with a temperature of 65 at Buffalo, and 70 at Indianapolis. The current time is 11:22 p.m. Eastern Daylight Time. 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We supply the latest available information for the Central Highlands over station WWG 57 from Butler on a frequency of 162.450 MHz. On the latest weather map, high pressure will build east over the region into Wednesday. A low pressure system will extend a cold front east through the area on Thursday, followed by high pressure building on Friday and persisting through the weekend. The forecast for the Central Highlands. Tonight, mostly cloudy this evening, then becoming partly cloudy. Patchy fog after midnight. Lows in the upper 50s. Southwest winds around 5 miles per hour, becoming south after midnight. Wednesday, partly cloudy. Highs in the lower 80s. South winds 5 to 10 miles per hour. Wednesday night, partly cloudy in the evening, then mostly cloudy with a chance of showers with a slight chance of thunderstorms after midnight. Lows in the lower 60s. Southwest winds 5 to 10 miles per hour. Chance of rain 40%. Thursday, partly cloudy. A chance of showers in the afternoon. Humid with highs in the lower 80s. West winds 5 to 10 miles per hour. Chance of rain 40%. Thursday night, mostly clear. A chance of showers and thunderstorms in the evening. Lows in the lower 60s. Northwest winds around 5 miles per hour. Chance of rain 40%. Friday, mostly sunny. Highs around 80. Friday night, clear. Lows in the upper 50s. At 11 p.m., weather reports for selected cities. At Mansfield Long Regional Airport, it was partly cloudy. The temperature was 64 degrees, the dew point 60, and the relative humidity 87%. The wind was calm. The pressure was 30.12 inches and steady. Elsewhere across Ohio, it was clear, with a temperature of 63 at Toledo Express and 60 at Findlay. It was partly cloudy, with a temperature of 61 at Marion, 69 at Cincinnati, and 67 at Dayton.
It was mostly cloudy, with a temperature of 62 at Wooster, 64 at Cleveland, 64 at Akron-Canton Regional Airport, 59 at Youngstown, and 67 at Columbus. Reports from nearby cities outside Ohio, at Chicago, it was clear, with a temperature of 72. It was partly cloudy, with a temperature of 70 at Pittsburgh, and 68 at Detroit. It was mostly cloudy, with a temperature of 65 at Buffalo, and 70 at Indianapolis. The current time is 11:25 p.m. Eastern Daylight Time. 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We supply the latest available information for the Central Highlands over station WWG57 from Butler on a frequency of 162.450 MHz. On the latest weather map, high pressure will build east over the region into Wednesday. A low pressure system will extend a cold front east through the area on Thursday, followed by high pressure building on Friday and persisting through the weekend. The forecast for the Central Highlands. Tonight, mostly cloudy this evening, then becoming partly cloudy. Patchy fog after midnight. Lows in the upper 50s. Southwest winds around 5 miles per hour, becoming south after midnight. Wednesday, partly cloudy. Highs in the lower 80s. South winds 5 to 10 miles per hour. Wednesday night, partly cloudy in the evening, then mostly cloudy with a chance of showers with a slight chance of thunderstorms after midnight. Lows in the lower 60s. Southwest winds 5 to 10 miles per hour. Chance of rain 40%. Thursday, partly cloudy. A chance of showers in the afternoon. Humid with highs in the lower 80s. West winds 5 to 10 miles per hour. Chance of rain 40%. Thursday night, mostly clear. A chance of showers and thunderstorms in the evening. Lows in the lower 60s. Northwest winds around 5 miles per hour. Chance of rain 40%. Friday, mostly sunny. Highs around 80. Friday night, clear. Lows in the upper 50s. At 11 p.m., weather reports for selected cities. At Mansfield-Lawn Regional Airport, it was partly cloudy. The temperature was 64 degrees, the dew point 60, and the relative humidity 87%. The wind was calm. The pressure was 30.12 inches and steady. Elsewhere across Ohio, it was clear, with a temperature of 63 at Toledo Express, and 60 at Findlay. It was partly cloudy, with a temperature of 61 at Marion, 69 at Cincinnati, and 67 at Dayton. It was mostly cloudy, with a temperature of 62 at Wooster, 64 at Cleveland, 64 at Akron-Canton Regional Airport, 59 at Youngstown, and 67 at Columbus. Reports from nearby cities outside Ohio, at Chicago, it was clear, with a temperature of 72. It was partly cloudy, with a temperature of 70 at Pittsburgh, and 68 at Detroit. It was mostly cloudy, with a temperature of 65 at Buffalo, and 70 at Indianapolis. The current time is 11:28 p.m. Eastern Daylight Time. 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We supply the latest available information for the Central Highlands over station WWG57 from Butler on a frequency of 162.450 MHz. On the latest weather map, high pressure will build east over the region into Wednesday. A low pressure system will extend a cold front east through the area on Thursday, followed by high pressure building on Friday and persisting through the weekend. The forecast for the Central Highlands. Tonight, mostly cloudy this evening, then becoming partly cloudy. Patchy fog after midnight. Lows in the upper 50s. Southwest winds around 5 miles per hour, becoming south after midnight. Wednesday, partly cloudy. Highs in the lower 80s. South winds 5 to 10 miles per hour. Wednesday night, partly cloudy in the evening, then mostly cloudy with a chance of showers with a slight chance of thunderstorms after midnight. Lows in the lower 60s. Southwest winds 5 to 10 miles per hour. Chance of rain 40%. Thursday, partly cloudy. A chance of showers in the afternoon. Humid with highs in the lower 80s.
West winds 5 to 10 miles per hour. Chance of rain 40%. Thursday night, mostly clear. A chance of showers and thunderstorms in the evening. Lows in the lower 60s. Northwest winds around 5 miles per hour. Chance of rain 40%. Friday, mostly sunny. Highs around 80. Friday night, clear. Lows in the upper 50s. The extended forecast for the Central Highlands. Saturday, mostly sunny. Highs in the lower 80s. Saturday night, mostly clear. Lows around 60. Sunday, partly cloudy in the morning, then becoming mostly sunny. Highs in the mid-80s. Sunday night, partly cloudy. Lows in the mid-60s. Monday, partly cloudy. Highs in the mid-80s. Monday night, mostly cloudy. A chance of showers after midnight. Lows in the upper 60s. Chance of rain 30%. Tuesday, partly sunny with a chance of showers. Highs in the mid-80s. Chance of rain 30%. At 11 p.m., weather reports for selected cities. At Mansfield Long Regional Airport, it was partly cloudy. The temperature was 64 degrees, the dew point 60, and the relative humidity 87%. The wind was calm. The pressure was 30.12 inches and steady. Elsewhere across Ohio, it was clear, with a temperature of 63 at Toledo Express, and 60 at Findlay. It was partly cloudy, with a temperature of 61 at Marion, 69 at Cincinnati, and 67 at Dayton. It was mostly cloudy, with a temperature of 62 at Worcester, 64 at Cleveland, 64 at Akron-Canton Regional Airport, 59 at Youngstown, and 67 at Columbus. Reports from nearby cities outside Ohio, at Chicago, it was clear, with a temperature of 72. It was partly cloudy, with a temperature of 70 at Pittsburgh, and 68 at Detroit. It was mostly cloudy, with a temperature of 65 at Buffalo, and 70 at Indianapolis. The current time is 11:32 p.m. Eastern Daylight Time. 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We supply the latest available information for the Central Highlands over station WWG 57 from Butler on a frequency of 162.450 MHz. On the latest weather map, high pressure will build east over the region into Wednesday. A low pressure system will extend a cold front east through the area on Thursday, followed by high pressure building on Friday and persisting through the weekend. The forecast for the Central Highlands. Tonight, mostly cloudy this evening, then becoming partly cloudy. Patchy fog after midnight. Lows in the upper 50s. Southwest winds around 5 miles per hour, becoming south after midnight. Wednesday, partly cloudy. Highs in the lower 80s. South winds 5 to 10 miles per hour. Wednesday night, partly cloudy in the evening, then mostly cloudy with a chance of showers with a slight chance of thunderstorms after midnight. Night. Lows in the lower 60s. Southwest winds 5 to 10 miles per hour. Chance of rain 40%. Thursday, partly cloudy. A chance of showers in the afternoon. Humid with highs in the lower 80s. West winds 5 to 10 miles per hour. Chance of rain 40%. Thursday night, mostly clear. A chance of showers and thunderstorms in the evening. Lows in the lower 60s. Northwest winds around 5 miles per hour. Chance of rain 40%. Friday, mostly sunny. Highs around 80. Friday night, clear. Lows in the upper 50s. At 11 p.m., weather reports for selected cities. At Mansfield Long Regional Airport, it was partly cloudy. The temperature was 64 degrees, the dew point 60, and the relative humidity 87%. The wind was calm. The pressure was 30.12 inches and steady. Elsewhere across Ohio, it was clear, with a temperature of 63 at Toledo Express, and 60 at Findlay. It was partly cloudy, with a temperature of 61 at Marion, 69 at Cincinnati, and 67 at Dayton.
It was mostly cloudy, with a temperature of 62 at Worcester, 64 at Cleveland, 64 at Akron-Canton Regional Airport, 59 at Youngstown, and 67 at Columbus. Reports from nearby cities outside

Ohio, and Chicago, it was clear, with a temperature of 72. It was partly cloudy, with a temperature of 70 at Pittsburgh, and 68 at Detroit. It was mostly cloudy, with a temperature of 65 at Buffalo, and 70 at Indianapolis. The current time is 11:35 p.m. Eastern Daylight Time. 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We supply the latest available information for the Central Highlands over station WWG57 from Butler on a frequency of 162.450 MHz. On the latest weather map, high pressure will build east over the region into Wednesday. A low pressure system will extend a cold front east through the area on Thursday, followed by high pressure building on Friday and persisting through the weekend. The forecast for the Central Highlands. Tonight, mostly cloudy this evening, then becoming partly cloudy. Patchy fog after midnight. Lows in the upper 50s. Southwest winds around 5 miles per hour, becoming south after midnight. Wednesday, partly cloudy. Highs in the lower 80s. South winds 5 to 10 miles per hour. Wednesday night, partly cloudy in the evening, then mostly cloudy with a chance of showers with a slight chance of thunderstorms after midnight. Lows in the lower 60s. Southwest winds 5 to 10 miles per hour. Chance of rain 40%. Thursday, partly cloudy. A chance of showers in the afternoon. Humid with highs in the lower 80s. West winds 5 to 10 miles per hour. Chance of rain 40%. Thursday night, mostly clear. A chance of showers and thunderstorms in the evening. Lows in the lower 60s. Northwest winds around 5 miles per hour. Chance of rain 40%. Friday, mostly sunny. Highs around 80. Friday night, clear. Lows in the upper 50s. At 11 p.m., weather reports for selected cities. At Mansfield Lawn Regional Airport, it was partly cloudy. The temperature was 64 degrees, the dew point 60, and the relative humidity 87%. The wind was calm. The pressure was 30.12 inches and steady. Elsewhere across Ohio, it was clear, with a temperature of 63 at Toledo Express, and 60 at Findlay. It was partly cloudy, with a temperature of 61 at Marion, 69 at Cincinnati, and 67 at Dayton. It was mostly cloudy, with a temperature of 62 at Worcester, 64 at Cleveland, 64 at Akron-Canton Regional Airport, 59 at Youngstown, and 67 at Columbus. Reports from nearby cities outside Ohio, at Chicago, it was clear, with a temperature of 72. It was partly cloudy, with a temperature of 70 at Pittsburgh, and 68 at Detroit. It was mostly cloudy, with a temperature of 65 at Buffalo, and 70 at Indianapolis. The current time is 11:38 p.m. Eastern Daylight Time. 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We supply the latest available information for the Central Highlands over station WWG57 from Butler on a frequency of 162.450 MHz. On the latest weather map, high pressure will build east over the region into Wednesday. A low pressure system will extend a cold front east through the area on Thursday, followed by high pressure building on Friday and persisting through the weekend. The forecast for the Central Highlands. Tonight, mostly cloudy this evening, then becoming partly cloudy. Patchy fog after midnight. Lows in the upper 50s. Southwest winds around 5 miles per hour, becoming south after midnight. Wednesday, partly cloudy. Highs in the lower 80s. South winds 5 to 10 miles per hour. Wednesday night, partly cloudy in the evening, then mostly cloudy with a chance of showers with a slight chance of thunderstorms after midnight. Lows in the lower 60s. Southwest winds 5 to 10 miles per hour. Chance of rain 40%. Thursday, partly cloudy. A chance of showers in the afternoon. Humid with highs in the lower 80s. West winds 5 to 10 miles per hour. Chance of rain 40%. Thursday night, mostly clear. A chance of showers and thunderstorms in the evening. Lows in the lower 60s.
Northwest winds around 5 miles per hour. Chance of rain 40%. Friday, mostly sunny. Highs around 80. Friday night, clear. Lows in the upper 50s. The extended forecast for the Central Highlands. Saturday, mostly sunny. Highs in the lower 80s. Saturday night, mostly clear. Lows around 60. Sunday, partly cloudy in the morning, then becoming mostly sunny. Highs in the mid-80s. Sunday night, partly cloudy. Lows in the mid-60s. Monday, partly cloudy. Highs in the mid-80s. Monday night, mostly cloudy. A chance of showers after midnight. Lows in the upper 60s. Chance of rain 30%. Tuesday, partly sunny with a chance of showers. Highs in the mid-80s. Chance of rain 30%. At 11 p.m., weather reports for selected cities. At Mansfield-Lom Regional Airport, it was partly cloudy. The temperature was 64 degrees, the dew point 60, and the relative humidity 87%. The wind was calm. The pressure was 30.12 inches and steady. Elsewhere across Ohio, it was clear, with a temperature of 63 at Toledo Express, and 60 at Findlay. It was partly cloudy, with a temperature of 61 at Marion, 69 at Cincinnati, and 67 at Dayton. It was mostly cloudy, with a temperature of 62 at Worcester, 64 at Cleveland, 64 at Akron-Canton Regional Airport, 59 at Youngstown, and 67 at Columbus. Reports from nearby cities outside Ohio, at Chicago, it was clear, with a temperature of 72. It was partly cloudy, with a temperature of 70 at Pittsburgh, and 68 at Detroit. It was mostly cloudy, with a temperature of 65 at Buffalo, and 70 at Indianapolis. The current time is 11:41 p.m. Eastern Daylight Time. 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We supply the latest available information for the Central Highlands over station WWG57 from Butler on a frequency of 162.450 MHz. On the latest weather map, high pressure will build east over the region into Wednesday. A low pressure system will extend a cold front east through the area on Thursday, followed by high pressure building on Friday and persisting through the weekend. The forecast for the Central Highlands. Tonight, mostly cloudy this evening, then becoming partly cloudy. Patchy fog after midnight. Lows in the upper 50s. Southwest winds around 5 miles per hour, becoming south after midnight. Wednesday, partly cloudy. Highs in the lower 80s. South winds 5 to 10 miles per hour. Wednesday night, partly cloudy in the evening, then mostly cloudy with a chance of showers with a slight chance of thunderstorms after midnight. Lows in the lower 60s. Southwest winds 5 to 10 miles per hour. Chance of rain 40%. Thursday, partly cloudy. A chance of showers in the afternoon. Humid with highs in the lower 80s. West winds 5 to 10 miles per hour. Chance of rain 40%. Thursday night, mostly clear. A chance of showers and thunderstorms in the evening. Lows in the lower 60s. Northwest winds around 5 miles per hour. Chance of rain 40%. Friday, mostly sunny. Highs around 80. Friday night, clear. Lows in the upper 50s. At 11 p.m., weather reports for selected cities. At Mansfield-Lom Regional Airport, it was partly cloudy. The temperature was 64 degrees, the dew point 60, and the relative humidity 87%. The wind was calm. The pressure was 30.12 inches and steady. Elsewhere across Ohio, it was clear, with a temperature of 63 at Toledo Express, and 60 at Findlay. It was partly cloudy, with a temperature of 61 at Marion, 69 at Cincinnati, and 67 at Dayton. It was mostly cloudy, with a temperature of 62 at Worcester, 64 at Cleveland, 64 at Akron-Canton Regional Airport, 59 at Youngstown, and 67 at Columbus. Reports from nearby cities outside Ohio, at Chicago, it was clear, with a temperature of 72. It was partly cloudy, with a temperature of 70 at Pittsburgh, and 68 at Detroit.
It was mostly cloudy, with a temperature of 65 at Buffalo, and 70 at Indianapolis. The current time is 11:44 p.m. Eastern Daylight Time. 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On the latest weather map, high pressure will build east over the region into Wednesday. A low pressure system will extend a cold front east through the area on Thursday, followed by high pressure building on Friday and persisting through the weekend. The forecast for the Central Highlands. Tonight, mostly cloudy this evening, then becoming partly cloudy. Patchy fog after midnight. Lows in the upper 50s. Southwest winds around 5 miles per hour, becoming south after midnight. Wednesday, partly cloudy. Highs in the lower 80s. South winds 5 to 10 miles per hour. Wednesday night, partly cloudy in the evening, then mostly cloudy with a chance of showers with a slight chance of thunderstorms after midnight. Lows in the lower 60s. Southwest winds 5 to 10 miles per hour. Chance of rain 40%. Thursday, partly cloudy. A chance of showers in the afternoon. Humid with highs in the lower 80s. West winds 5 to 10 miles per hour. Chance of rain 40%. Thursday night, mostly clear. A chance of showers and thunderstorms in the evening. Lows in the lower 60s. Northwest winds around 5 miles per hour. Chance of rain 40%. Friday, mostly sunny. Highs around 80. Friday night, clear. Lows in the upper 50s. At 11 p.m., weather reports for selected cities. At Mansfield Long Regional Airport, it was partly cloudy. The temperature was 64 degrees, the dew point 60, and the relative humidity 87%. The wind was calm. The pressure was 30.12 inches and steady. Elsewhere across Ohio, it was clear, with a temperature of 63 at Toledo Express, and 60 at Findlay. It was partly cloudy, with a temperature of 61 at Marion, 69 at Cincinnati, and 67 at Dayton. It was mostly cloudy, with a temperature of 62 at Wooster, 64 at Cleveland, 64 at Akron-Canton Regional Airport, 59 at Youngstown, and 67 at Columbus. Reports from nearby cities outside Ohio, at Chicago, it was clear, with a temperature of 72. It was partly cloudy, with a temperature of 70 at Pittsburgh, and 68 at Detroit. It was mostly cloudy, with a temperature of 65 at Buffalo, and 70 at Indianapolis. The current time is 11:47 p.m. Eastern Daylight Time. 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We supply the latest available information for the Central Highlands over station WWG57 from Butler on a frequency of 162.450 MHz. On the latest weather map, high pressure will build east over the region into Wednesday. A low pressure system will extend a cold front east through the area on Thursday, followed by high pressure building on Friday and persisting through the weekend. The forecast for the Central Highlands. Tonight, mostly cloudy this evening, then becoming partly cloudy. Patchy fog after midnight. Lows in the upper 50s. Southwest winds around 5 miles per hour, becoming south after midnight. Wednesday, partly cloudy. Highs in the lower 80s. South winds 5 to 10 miles per hour. Wednesday night, partly cloudy in the evening, then mostly cloudy with a chance of showers with a slight chance of thunderstorms after midnight. Lows in the lower 60s. Southwest winds 5 to 10 miles per hour. Chance of rain 40%. Thursday, partly cloudy. A chance of showers in the afternoon. Humid with highs in the lower 80s. West winds 5 to 10 miles per hour. Chance of rain 40%. Thursday night, mostly clear. A chance of showers and thunderstorms in the evening. Lows in the lower 60s. Northwest winds around 5 miles per hour. Chance of rain 40%. Friday, mostly sunny. Highs around 80. Friday night, clear.
lows in the upper 50s. At 11 p.m., weather reports for selected cities, at Mansfield-Lom Regional Airport, it was partly cloudy. The temperature was 64 degrees, the dew point 60, and the relative humidity 87%. The wind was calm. The pressure was 30.12 inches and steady. Elsewhere across Ohio, it was clear, with a temperature of 63 at Toledo Express, and 60 at Findlay. It was partly cloudy, with a temperature of 61 at Marion, 69 at Cincinnati, and 67 at Dayton. It was mostly cloudy, with a temperature of 62 at Wooster, 64 at Cleveland, 64 at Akron-Canton Regional Airport, 59 at Youngstown, and 67 at Columbus. Reports from nearby cities outside Ohio, at Chicago, it was clear, with a temperature of 72. It was partly cloudy, with a temperature of 70 at Pittsburgh, and 68 at Detroit. It was mostly cloudy, with a temperature of 65 at Buffalo, and 70 at Indianapolis. The extended forecast for the Central Highlands. Saturday, mostly sunny. Highs in the lower 80s. Saturday night, mostly clear. Lows around 60. Sunday, partly cloudy in the morning, then becoming mostly sunny. Highs in the mid-80s. Sunday night, partly cloudy. Lows in the mid-60s. Monday, partly cloudy. Highs in the mid-80s. Monday night, mostly cloudy. A chance of showers after midnight. Lows in the upper 60s. Chance of rain 30%. Tuesday, partly sunny with a chance of showers. Highs in the mid-80s. Chance of rain 30%. The current time is 11:51 p.m. Eastern Daylight Time. 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We supply the latest available information for the Central Highlands over station WWG57 from Butler on a frequency of 162.450 MHz. On the latest weather map, high pressure will build east over the region into Wednesday. A low pressure system will extend a cold front east through the area on Thursday, followed by high pressure building on Friday and persisting through the weekend. The forecast for the Central Highlands. Tonight, mostly cloudy this evening, then becoming partly cloudy. Patchy fog after midnight. Lows in the upper 50s. Southwest winds around 5 miles per hour, becoming south after midnight. Wednesday, partly cloudy. Highs in the lower 80s. South winds 5 to 10 miles per hour. Wednesday night, partly cloudy in the evening, then mostly cloudy with a chance of showers with a slight chance of thunderstorms after midnight. Lows in the lower 60s. Southwest winds 5 to 10 miles per hour. Chance of rain 40%. Thursday, partly cloudy. A chance of showers in the afternoon. Humid with highs in the lower 80s. West winds 5 to 10 miles per hour. Chance of rain 40%. Thursday night, mostly clear. A chance of showers and thunderstorms in the evening. Lows in the lower 60s. Northwest winds around 5 miles per hour. Chance of rain 40%. Friday, mostly sunny. Highs around 80. Friday night, clear. Lows in the upper 50s. At 11 p.m., weather reports for selected cities, at Mansfield-Lom Regional Airport, it was partly cloudy. The temperature was 64 degrees, the dew point 60, and the relative humidity 87%. The wind was calm. The pressure was 30.12 inches and steady. Elsewhere across Ohio, it was clear, with a temperature of 63 at Toledo Express, and 60 at Findlay. It was partly cloudy, with a temperature of 61 at Marion, 69 at Cincinnati, and 67 at Dayton. It was mostly cloudy, with a temperature of 62 at Wooster, 64 at Cleveland, 64 at Akron-Canton Regional Airport, 59 at Youngstown, and 67 at Columbus. Reports from nearby cities outside Ohio, at Chicago, it was clear, with a temperature of 72. It was partly cloudy, with a temperature of 70 at Pittsburgh, and 68 at Detroit. It was mostly cloudy, with a temperature of 65 at Buffalo, and 70 at Indianapolis. The current time is 11:54 p.m. Eastern Daylight Time.
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On the latest weather map, high pressure will build east over the region into Wednesday. A low pressure system will extend a cold front east through the area on Thursday, followed by high pressure building on Friday and persisting through the weekend. The forecast for the Central Highlands. Tonight, mostly cloudy this evening, then becoming partly cloudy. Patchy fog after midnight. Lows in the upper 50s. Southwest winds around 5 miles per hour, becoming south after midnight. Wednesday, partly cloudy. Highs in the lower 80s. South winds 5 to 10 miles per hour. Wednesday night, partly cloudy in the evening, then mostly cloudy with a chance of showers with a slight chance of thunderstorms after midnight. Lows in the lower 60s. Southwest winds 5 to 10 miles per hour. Chance of rain 40%. Thursday, partly cloudy. A chance of showers in the afternoon. Humid with highs in the lower 80s. West winds 5 to 10 miles per hour. Chance of rain 40%. Thursday night, mostly clear. A chance of showers and thunderstorms in the evening. Lows in the lower 60s. Northwest winds around 5 miles per hour. Chance of rain 40%. Friday, mostly sunny. Highs around 80. Friday night, clear. Lows in the upper 50s. At 11 p.m., weather reports for selected cities. At Mansfield Long Regional Airport, it was partly cloudy. The temperature was 64 degrees, the dew point 60, and the relative humidity 87%. The wind was calm. The pressure was 30.12 inches and steady. Elsewhere across Ohio, it was clear, with a temperature of 63 at Toledo Express, and 60 at Findlay. It was partly cloudy, with a temperature of 61 at Marion, 69 at Cincinnati, and 67 at Dayton. It was mostly cloudy, with a temperature of 62 at Worcester, 64 at Cleveland, 64 at Akron-Canton Regional Airport, 59 at Youngstown, and 67 at Columbus. Reports from nearby cities outside Ohio, at Chicago, it was clear, with a temperature of 72. It was partly cloudy, with a temperature of 70 at Pittsburgh, and 68 at Detroit. It was mostly cloudy, with a temperature of 65 at Buffalo, and 70 at Indianapolis. The current time is 11:57 p.m. Eastern Daylight Time. This is NOAA Weather Radio WWG57 originating from the National Weather Service Forecast Office in Cleveland. We supply the latest available information for the Central Highlands over station WWG57 from Butler on a frequency of 162.450 MHz. On the latest weather map, high pressure will build east over the region into Wednesday. A low pressure system will extend a cold front east through the area on Thursday, followed by high pressure building on Friday and persisting through the weekend. The forecast for the Central Highlands. Tonight, mostly cloudy this evening, then becoming partly cloudy. Patchy fog after midnight. Lows in the upper 50s. Southwest winds around 5 miles per hour, becoming south after midnight. Wednesday, partly cloudy. Highs in the lower 80s. South winds 5 to 10 miles per hour. Wednesday night, partly cloudy in the evening, then mostly cloudy with a chance of showers with a slight chance of thunderstorms after midnight. Lows in the lower 60s. Southwest winds 5 to 10 miles per hour. Chance of rain 40%. Thursday, partly cloudy. A chance of showers in the afternoon. Humid with highs in the lower 80s. West winds 5 to 10 miles per hour. Chance of rain 40%. Thursday night, mostly clear. A chance of showers and thunderstorms in the evening. Lows in the lower 60s. Northwest winds around 5 miles per hour. Chance of rain 40%. Friday, mostly sunny. Highs around 80. Friday night, clear. Lows in the upper 50s. At 11 p.m., weather reports for selected cities. At Mansfield Long Regional Airport, it was partly cloudy.
the temperature was 64 degrees, the dew point 60, and the relative humidity 87%. The wind was calm. The pressure was 30.12 inches and steady. Elsewhere across Ohio, it was clear, with a temperature of 63 at Toledo Express, and 60 at Findlay. It was partly cloudy, with a temperature of 61 at Marion, 69 at Cincinnati, and 67 at Dayton. It was mostly cloudy, with a temperature of 62 at Wooster, 64 at Cleveland, 64 at Akron-Canton Regional Airport, 59 at Youngstown, and 67 at Columbus. Reports from nearby cities outside Ohio, at Chicago, it was clear, with a temperature of 72. It was partly cloudy, with a temperature of 70 at Pittsburgh, and 68 at Detroit. It was mostly cloudy, with a temperature of 65 at Buffalo, and 70 at Indianapolis. The Nearshore Marine Forecast. For the following marine location, the islands to Vermilion. Overnight, southeast winds 5 to 10 knots becoming south. Partly cloudy. Waves 1 foot or less. Wednesday, south winds 5 to 10 knots becoming southwest. Mostly sunny. Waves 1 foot or less. Wednesday night, south winds 5 to 15 knots becoming southwest. A chance of showers and thunderstorms. Waves 2 feet or less. Thursday, west winds 5 to 15 knots. Partly sunny in the morning, then clearing. Waves 2 feet or less. Winds and waves higher in and near thunderstorms. The water temperature off Toledo is 74 degrees, off Cleveland 74 degrees, and off Erie 73 degrees. The extended forecast for the Central Highlands. Saturday, mostly sunny. Highs in the lower 80s. Saturday night, mostly clear. Lows around 60. Sunday, partly cloudy in the morning, then becoming mostly sunny. Highs in the mid-80s. Sunday night, partly cloudy. Lows in the mid-60s. Monday, partly cloudy. Highs in the mid-80s. Monday night, mostly cloudy. A chance of showers after midnight. Lows in the upper 60s. Chance of rain 30%. Tuesday, partly sunny with a chance of showers. Highs in the mid-80s. Chance of rain 30%. The current time is 12:02 a.m. Eastern Daylight Time. 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On the latest weather map, high pressure will build east over the region into Wednesday. A low pressure system will extend a cold front east through the area on Thursday, followed by high pressure building on Friday and persisting through the weekend. The forecast for the Central Highlands. Tonight, mostly cloudy this evening, then becoming partly cloudy. Patchy fog after midnight. Lows in the upper 50s. Southwest winds around 5 miles per hour, becoming south after midnight. Wednesday, partly cloudy. Highs in the lower 80s. South winds 5 to 10 miles per hour. Wednesday night, partly cloudy in the evening, then mostly cloudy with a chance of showers with a slight chance of thunderstorms after midnight. Lows in the lower 60s. Southwest winds 5 to 10 miles per hour. Chance of rain 40%. Thursday, partly cloudy. A chance of showers in the afternoon. Humid with highs in the lower 80s. West winds 5 to 10 miles per hour. Chance of rain 40%. Thursday night, mostly clear. A chance of showers and thunderstorms in the evening. Lows in the lower 60s. Northwest winds around 5 miles per hour. Chance of rain 40%. Friday, mostly sunny. Highs around 80. Friday night, clear. Lows in the upper 50s. At 11 p.m., weather reports for selected cities. At Mansfield-Lawn Regional Airport, it was partly cloudy. The temperature was 64 degrees, the dew point 60, and the relative humidity 87%. The wind was calm. The pressure was 30.12 inches and steady. Elsewhere across Ohio, it was clear, with a temperature of 63 at Toledo Express, and 60 at Findlay.
It was partly cloudy, with a temperature of 61 at Marion, 69 at Cincinnati, and 67 at Dayton. It was mostly cloudy, with a temperature of 62 at Worcester, 64 at Cleveland, 64 at Akron-Canton Regional Airport, 59 at Youngstown, and 67 at Columbus. Reports from nearby cities outside Ohio, at Chicago, it was clear, with a temperature of 72. It was partly cloudy, with a temperature of 70 at Pittsburgh, and 68 at Detroit. It was mostly cloudy, with a temperature of 65 at Buffalo, and 70 at Indianapolis. At midnight, weather reports for selected cities, at Mansfield Lawn Regional Airport, it was clear. The temperature was 63 degrees, the dew point 58, and the relative humidity 83%. The wind was east, at 3 miles an hour. The pressure was 30.11 inches and falling. Elsewhere across Ohio, it was clear, with a temperature of 65 at Toledo Express, and 60 at Findlay. It was partly cloudy, with a temperature of 59 at Marion, 63 at Cleveland, 66 at Cincinnati, 66 at Dayton, and 67 at Columbus. It was mostly cloudy, with a temperature of 64 at Akron-Canton Regional Airport, and 57 at Youngstown. At Worcester, it was cloudy, with a temperature of 62. Reports from nearby cities outside Ohio, skies ranged from partly cloudy to mostly cloudy. It was 65 at Pittsburgh, 67 at Detroit, 64 at Buffalo, 70 at Indianapolis, and 71 at Chicago. The current time is 12:06 a.m. Eastern Daylight Time. 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On the latest weather map, high pressure will build east over the region into Wednesday. A low pressure system will extend a cold front east through the area on Thursday, followed by high pressure building on Friday and persisting through the weekend. The forecast for the Central Highlands. Tonight, mostly cloudy this evening, then becoming partly cloudy. Patchy fog after midnight. Lows in the upper 50s. Southwest winds around 5 miles per hour, becoming south after midnight. Wednesday, partly cloudy. Highs in the lower 80s. South winds 5 to 10 miles per hour. Wednesday night, partly cloudy in the evening, then mostly cloudy with a chance of showers with a slight chance of thunderstorms after midnight. Lows in the lower 60s. Southwest winds 5 to 10 miles per hour. Chance of rain 40%. Thursday, partly cloudy. A chance of showers in the afternoon. Humid with highs in the lower 80s. West winds 5 to 10 miles per hour. Chance of rain 40%. Thursday night, mostly clear. A chance of showers and thunderstorms in the evening. Lows in the lower 60s. Northwest winds around 5 miles per hour. Chance of rain 40%. Friday, mostly sunny. Highs around 80. Friday night, clear. Lows in the upper 50s. At midnight, weather reports for selected cities, at Mansfield Lawn Regional Airport, it was clear. The temperature was 63 degrees, the dew point 58, and the relative humidity 83%. The wind was east, at 3 miles an hour. The pressure was 30.11 inches and falling. Elsewhere across Ohio, it was clear, with a temperature of 65 at Toledo Express, and 60 at Findlay. It was partly cloudy, with a temperature of 59 at Marion, 63 at Cleveland, 66 at Cincinnati, 66 at Dayton, and 67 at Columbus. It was mostly cloudy, with a temperature of 64 at Akron-Canton Regional Airport, and 57 at Youngstown. At Worcester, it was cloudy, with a temperature of 62. Reports from nearby cities outside Ohio, skies ranged from partly cloudy to mostly cloudy. It was 65 at Pittsburgh, 67 at Detroit, 64 at Buffalo, 70 at Indianapolis, and 71 at Chicago. The current time is 12:09 a.m. Eastern Daylight Time. 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

Lows in the mid-60s. Monday, partly cloudy. Highs in the mid-80s. Monday night, mostly cloudy. A chance of showers after midnight. Lows in the upper 60s. Chance of rain 30%. Tuesday, partly sunny with a chance of showers. Highs in the mid-80s. Chance of rain 30%. The forecast for the Central Highlands. Tonight, mostly cloudy this evening, then becoming partly cloudy. Patchy fog after midnight. Lows in the upper 50s. Southwest winds around 5 miles per hour, becoming south after midnight. Wednesday, partly cloudy. Highs in the lower 80s. South winds 5 to 10 miles per hour. Wednesday night, partly cloudy in the evening, then mostly cloudy with a chance of showers with a slight chance of thunderstorms after midnight. Lows in the lower 60s. Southwest winds 5 to 10 miles per hour. Chance of rain 40%. Thursday, partly cloudy. A chance of showers in the afternoon. Humid with highs in the lower 80s. West winds 5 to 10 miles per hour. Chance of rain 40%. Thursday night, mostly clear. A chance of showers and thunderstorms in the evening. Lows in the lower 60s. Northwest winds around 5 miles per hour. Chance of rain 40%. Friday, mostly sunny. Highs around 80. Friday night, clear. Lows in the upper 50s. At midnight, weather reports for selected cities. At Mansfield Long Regional Airport, it was clear. The temperature was 63 degrees, the dew point 58, and the relative humidity 83%. The wind was east, at 3 miles an hour. The pressure was 30.11 inches and falling. Elsewhere across Ohio, it was clear, with a temperature of 65 at Toledo Express, and 60 at Findlay. It was partly cloudy, with a temperature of 59 at Marion, 63 at Cleveland, 66 at Cincinnati, 66 at Dayton, and 67 at Columbus. It was mostly cloudy, with a temperature of 64 at Akron-Canton Regional Airport, and 57 at Youngstown. At Worcester, it was cloudy, with a temperature of 62. Reports from nearby cities outside Ohio, skies ranged from partly cloudy to mostly cloudy. It was 65 at Pittsburgh, 67 at Detroit, 64 at Buffalo, 70 at Indianapolis, and 71 at Chicago. The current time is 12:13 a.m. Eastern Daylight Time. 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On the latest weather map, high pressure will build east over the region into Wednesday. A low pressure system will extend a cold front east through the area on Thursday, followed by high pressure building on Friday and persisting through the weekend. The forecast for the Central Highlands. Tonight, mostly cloudy this evening, then becoming partly cloudy. Patchy fog after midnight. Lows in the upper 50s. Southwest winds around 5 miles per hour, becoming south after midnight. Wednesday, partly cloudy. Highs in the lower 80s. South winds 5 to 10 miles per hour. Wednesday night, partly cloudy in the evening, then mostly cloudy with a chance of showers with a slight chance of thunderstorms after midnight. Lows in the lower 60s. Southwest winds 5 to 10 miles per hour. Chance of rain 40%. Thursday, partly cloudy. A chance of showers in the afternoon. Humid with highs in the lower 80s. West winds 5 to 10 miles per hour. Chance of rain 40%. Thursday night, mostly clear. A chance of showers and thunderstorms in the evening. Lows in the lower 60s. Northwest winds around 5 miles per hour. Chance of rain 40%. Friday, mostly sunny. Highs around 80. Friday night, clear. Lows in the upper 50s. At midnight, weather reports for selected cities. At Mansfield Long Regional Airport, it was clear. The temperature was 63 degrees, the dew point 58, and the relative humidity 83%. The wind was east, at 3 miles an hour. The pressure was 30.11 inches.

and falling. Elsewhere across Ohio, it was clear, with a temperature of 65 at Toledo Express and 60 at Findlay. It was partly cloudy, with a temperature of 59 at Marion, 63 at Cleveland, 66 at Cincinnati, 66 at Dayton, and 67 at Columbus. It was mostly cloudy, with a temperature of 64 at Akron-Canton Regional Airport and 57 at Youngstown. At Worcester, it was cloudy, with a temperature of 62. Reports from nearby cities outside Ohio, skies ranged from partly cloudy to mostly cloudy. It was 65 at Pittsburgh, 67 at Detroit, 64 at Buffalo, 70 at Indianapolis, and 71 at Chicago. The current time is 12:16 a.m. Eastern Daylight Time. 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We supply the latest available information for the Central Highlands over station WWG 57 from Butler on a frequency of 162.450 MHz. On the latest weather map, high pressure will build east over the region into Wednesday. A low pressure system will extend a cold front east through the area on Thursday, followed by high pressure building on Friday and persisting through the weekend. The forecast for the Central Highlands. Tonight, mostly cloudy this evening, then becoming partly cloudy. Patchy fog after midnight. Lows in the upper 50s. Southwest winds around 5 miles per hour, becoming south after midnight. Wednesday, partly cloudy. Highs in the lower 80s. South winds 5 to 10 miles per hour. Wednesday night, partly cloudy in the evening, then mostly cloudy with a chance of showers with a slight chance of thunderstorms after midnight. Lows in the lower 60s. Southwest winds 5 to 10 miles per hour. Chance of rain 40%. Thursday, partly cloudy. A chance of showers in the afternoon. Humid with highs in the lower 80s. West winds 5 to 10 miles per hour. Chance of rain 40%. Thursday night, mostly clear. A chance of showers and thunderstorms in the evening. Lows in the lower 60s. Northwest winds around 5 miles per hour. Chance of rain 40%. Friday, mostly sunny. Highs around 80. Friday night, clear. Lows in the upper 50s. At midnight, weather reports for selected cities. At Mansfield-Lom Regional Airport, it was clear. The temperature was 63 degrees, the dew point 58, and the relative humidity 83%. The wind was east, at 3 miles an hour. The pressure was 30.11 inches and falling. Elsewhere across Ohio, it was clear, with a temperature of 65 at Toledo Express and 60 at Findlay. It was partly cloudy, with a temperature of 59 at Marion, 63 at Cleveland, 66 at Cincinnati, 66 at Dayton, and 67 at Columbus. It was mostly cloudy, with a temperature of 64 at Akron-Canton Regional Airport and 57 at Youngstown. At Worcester, it was cloudy, with a temperature of 62. Reports from nearby cities outside Ohio, skies ranged from partly cloudy to mostly cloudy. It was 65 at Pittsburgh, 67 at Detroit, 64 at Buffalo, 70 at Indianapolis, and 71 at Chicago. The current time is 12:19 a.m. Eastern Daylight Time. 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On the latest weather map, high pressure will build east over the region into Wednesday. A low pressure system will extend a cold front east through the area on Thursday, followed by high pressure building on Friday and persisting through the weekend. The forecast for the Central Highlands. Tonight, mostly cloudy this evening, then becoming partly cloudy. Patchy fog after midnight. Lows in the upper 50s. Southwest winds around 5 miles per hour, becoming south after midnight. Wednesday, partly cloudy. Highs in the lower 80s. South winds 5 to 10 miles per hour. Wednesday night, partly cloudy in the evening, then mostly cloudy with a chance of showers with a slight chance of thunderstorms after midnight. Lows in the lower 60s.
southwest winds 5 to 10 miles per hour. Chance of rain 40%. Thursday, partly cloudy. A chance of showers in the afternoon. Humid with highs in the lower 80s. West winds 5 to 10 miles per hour. Chance of rain 40%. Thursday night, mostly clear. A chance of showers and thunderstorms in the evening. Lows in the lower 60s. Northwest winds around 5 miles per hour. Chance of rain 40%. Friday, mostly sunny. Highs around 80. Friday night, clear. Lows in the upper 50s. The extended forecast for the Central Highlands. Saturday, mostly sunny. Highs in the lower 80s. Saturday night, mostly clear. Lows around 60. Sunday, partly cloudy in the morning, then becoming mostly sunny. Highs in the mid-80s. Sunday night, partly cloudy. Lows in the mid-60s. Monday, partly cloudy. Highs in the mid-80s. Monday night, mostly cloudy. A chance of showers after midnight. Lows in the upper 60s. Chance of rain 30%. Tuesday, partly sunny with a chance of showers. Highs in the mid-80s. Chance of rain 30%. At midnight, weather reports for selected cities. At Mansfield Lawn Regional Airport, it was clear. The temperature was 63 degrees, the dew point 58, and the relative humidity 83%. The wind was east, at 3 miles an hour. The pressure was 30.11 inches and falling. Elsewhere across Ohio, it was clear, with a temperature of 65 at Toledo Express, and 60 at Findlay. It was partly cloudy, with a temperature of 59 at Marion, 63 at Cleveland, 66 at Cincinnati, 66 at Dayton, and 67 at Columbus. It was mostly cloudy, with a temperature of 64 at Akron-Canton Regional Airport, and 57 at Youngstown. At Worcester, it was cloudy, with a temperature of 62. Reports from nearby cities outside Ohio, skies ranged from partly cloudy to mostly cloudy. It was 65 at Pittsburgh, 67 at Detroit, 64 at Buffalo, 70 at Indianapolis, and 71 at Chicago. The current time is 12:23 a.m. Eastern Daylight Time. 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On the latest weather map, high pressure will build east over the region into Wednesday. A low pressure system will extend a cold front east through the area on Thursday, followed by high pressure building on Friday and persisting through the weekend. The forecast for the Central Highlands. Tonight, mostly cloudy this evening, then becoming partly cloudy. Patchy fog after midnight. Lows in the upper 50s. Southwest winds around 5 miles per hour, becoming south after midnight. Wednesday, partly cloudy. Highs in the lower 80s. South winds 5 to 10 miles per hour. Wednesday night, partly cloudy in the evening, then mostly cloudy with a chance of showers with a slight chance of thunderstorms after midnight. Lows in the lower 60s. Southwest winds 5 to 10 miles per hour. Chance of rain 40%. Thursday, partly cloudy. A chance of showers in the afternoon. Humid with highs in the lower 80s. West winds 5 to 10 miles per hour. Chance of rain 40%. Thursday night, mostly clear. A chance of showers and thunderstorms in the evening. Lows in the lower 60s. Northwest winds around 5 miles per hour. Chance of rain 40%. Friday, mostly sunny. Highs around 80. Friday night, clear. Lows in the upper 50s. At midnight, weather reports for selected cities. At Mansfield Lawn Regional Airport, it was clear. The temperature was 63 degrees, the dew point 58, and the relative humidity 83%. The wind was east, at 3 miles an hour. The pressure was 30.11 inches and falling. Elsewhere across Ohio, it was clear, with a temperature of 65 at Toledo Express, and 60 at Findlay.
It was partly cloudy, with a temperature of 59 at Marion, 63 at Cleveland, 66 at Cincinnati, 66 at Dayton, and 67 at Columbus. It was mostly cloudy, with a temperature of 64 at Akron-Canton Regional Airport, and 57 at Youngstown. At Worcester, it was cloudy, with a temperature of 62. Reports from nearby cities outside Ohio, skies ranged from partly cloudy to mostly cloudy. It was 65 at Pittsburgh, 67 at Detroit, 64 at Buffalo, 70 at Indianapolis, and 71 at Chicago. The current time is 12:26 a.m. Eastern Daylight Time. 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On the latest weather map, high pressure will build east over the region into Wednesday. A low-pressure system will extend a cold front east through the area on Thursday, followed by high pressure building on Friday and persisting through the weekend. The forecast for the Central Highlands. Tonight, mostly cloudy this evening, then becoming partly cloudy. Patchy fog after midnight. Lows in the upper 50s. Southwest winds around 5 miles per hour, becoming south after midnight. Wednesday, partly cloudy. Highs in the lower 80s. South winds 5 to 10 miles per hour. Wednesday night, partly cloudy in the evening, then mostly cloudy with a chance of showers with a slight chance of thunderstorms after midnight. Lows in the lower 60s. Southwest winds 5 to 10 miles per hour. Chance of rain 40%. Thursday, partly cloudy. A chance of showers in the afternoon. Humid with highs in the lower 80s. West winds 5 to 10 miles per hour. Chance of rain 40%. Thursday night, mostly clear. A chance of showers and thunderstorms in the evening. Lows in the lower 60s. Northwest winds around 5 miles per hour. Chance of rain 40%. Friday, mostly sunny. Highs around 80. Friday night, clear. Lows in the upper 50s. At midnight, weather reports for selected cities. At Mansfield-Lawn Regional Airport, it was clear. The temperature was 63 degrees, the dew point 58, and the relative humidity 83%. The wind was east, at 3 miles an hour. The pressure was 30.11 inches and falling. Elsewhere across Ohio, it was clear, with a temperature of 65 at Toledo Express, and 60 at Findlay. It was partly cloudy, with a temperature of 59 at Marion, 63 at Cleveland, 66 at Cincinnati, 66 at Dayton, and 67 at Columbus. It was mostly cloudy, with a temperature of 64 at Akron-Canton Regional Airport, and 57 at Youngstown. At Worcester, it was cloudy, with a temperature of 62. Reports from nearby cities outside Ohio, skies ranged from partly cloudy to mostly cloudy. It was 65 at Pittsburgh, 67 at Detroit, 64 at Buffalo, 70 at Indianapolis, and 71 at Chicago. The current time is 12:29 a.m. Eastern Daylight Time. 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We supply the latest available information for the Central Highlands over station WWG 57 from Butler on a frequency of 162.450 MHz. On the latest weather map, high pressure will build east over the region into Wednesday. A low pressure system will extend a cold front east through the area on Thursday, followed by high pressure building on Friday and persisting through the weekend. The forecast for the Central Highlands. Tonight, mostly cloudy this evening, then becoming partly cloudy. Patchy fog after midnight. Lows in the upper 50s. Southwest winds around 5 miles per hour, becoming south after midnight. Wednesday, partly cloudy. Highs in the lower 80s. South winds 5 to 10 miles per hour. Wednesday night, partly cloudy in the evening, then mostly cloudy with a chance of showers with a slight chance of thunderstorms after midnight. Lows in the lower 60s. Southwest winds 5 to 10 miles per hour. Chance of rain 40%. Thursday, partly cloudy.
a chance of showers in the afternoon. Humid with highs in the lower 80s. West winds 5 to 10 miles per hour. Chance of rain 40%. Thursday night, mostly clear. A chance of showers and thunderstorms in the evening. Lows in the lower 60s. Northwest winds around 5 miles per hour. Chance of rain 40%. Friday, mostly sunny. Highs around 80. Friday night, clear. Lows in the upper 50s. The extended forecast for the Central Highlands. Saturday, mostly sunny. Highs in the lower 80s. Saturday night, mostly clear. Lows around 60. Sunday, partly cloudy in the morning, then becoming mostly sunny. Highs in the mid-80s. Sunday night, partly cloudy. Lows in the mid-60s. Monday, partly cloudy. Highs in the mid-80s. Monday night, mostly cloudy. A chance of showers after midnight. Lows in the upper 60s. Chance of rain 30%. Tuesday, partly sunny with a chance of showers. Highs in the mid-80s. Chance of rain 30%. At midnight, weather reports for selected cities. At Mansfield Long Regional Airport, it was clear. The temperature was 63 degrees, the dew point 58, and the relative humidity 83%. The wind was east, at 3 miles an hour. The pressure was 30.11 inches and falling. Elsewhere across Ohio, it was clear, with a temperature of 65 at Toledo Express, and 60 at Findlay. It was partly cloudy, with a temperature of 59 at Marion, 63 at Cleveland, 66 at Cincinnati, 66 at Dayton, and 67 at Columbus. It was mostly cloudy, with a temperature of 64 at Akron-Canton Regional Airport, and 57 at Youngstown. At Worcester, it was cloudy, with a temperature of 62. Reports from nearby cities outside Ohio, skies ranged from partly cloudy to mostly cloudy. It was 65 at Pittsburgh, 67 at Detroit, 64 at Buffalo, 70 at Indianapolis, and 71 at Chicago. The current time is 12:32 a.m. Eastern Daylight Time. 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On the latest weather map, high pressure will build east over the region into Wednesday. A low pressure system will extend a cold front east through the area on Thursday, followed by high pressure building on Friday and persisting through the weekend. The forecast for the Central Highlands. Tonight, mostly cloudy this evening, then becoming partly cloudy. Patchy fog after midnight. Lows in the upper 50s. Southwest winds around 5 miles per hour, becoming south after midnight. Wednesday, partly cloudy. Highs in the lower 80s. South winds 5 to 10 miles per hour. Wednesday night, partly cloudy in the evening, then mostly cloudy with a chance of showers with a slight chance of thunderstorms after midnight. Lows in the lower 60s. Southwest winds 5 to 10 miles per hour. Chance of rain 40%. Thursday, partly cloudy. A chance of showers in the afternoon. Humid with highs in the lower 80s. West winds 5 to 10 miles per hour. Chance of rain 40%. Thursday night, mostly clear. A chance of showers and thunderstorms in the evening. Lows in the lower 60s. Northwest winds around 5 miles per hour. Chance of rain 40%. Friday, mostly sunny. Highs around 80. Friday night, clear. Lows in the upper 50s. At midnight, weather reports for selected cities. At Mansfield Long Regional Airport, it was clear. The temperature was 63 degrees, the dew point 58, and the relative humidity 83%. The wind was east, at 3 miles an hour. The pressure was 30.11 inches and falling. Elsewhere across Ohio, it was clear, with a temperature of 65 at Toledo Express, and 60 at Findlay. It was partly cloudy, with a temperature of 59 at Marion, 63 at Cleveland, 66 at Cincinnati, 66 at Dayton, and 67 at Columbus.
It was mostly cloudy, with a temperature of 64 at Akron-Canton Regional Airport and 57 at Youngstown. At Worcester, it was cloudy, with a temperature of 62. Reports from nearby cities outside Ohio, skies ranged from partly cloudy to mostly cloudy. It was 65 at Pittsburgh, 67 at Detroit, 64 at Buffalo, 70 at Indianapolis, and 71 at Chicago. The current time is 12:35 a.m. Eastern Daylight Time. 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We supply the latest available information for the Central Highlands over station WWG 57 from Butler on a frequency of 162.450 MHz. On the latest weather map, high pressure will build east over the region into Wednesday. A low-pressure system will extend a cold front east through the area on Thursday, followed by high pressure building on Friday and persisting through the weekend. The forecast for the Central Highlands. Tonight, mostly cloudy this evening, then becoming partly cloudy. Patchy fog after midnight. Lows in the upper 50s. Southwest winds around 5 miles per hour, becoming south after midnight. Wednesday, partly cloudy. Highs in the lower 80s. South winds 5 to 10 miles per hour. Wednesday night, partly cloudy in the evening, then mostly cloudy with a chance of showers with a slight chance of thunderstorms after midnight. Lows in the lower 60s. Southwest winds 5 to 10 miles per hour. Chance of rain 40%. Thursday, partly cloudy. A chance of showers in the afternoon. Humid with highs in the lower 80s. West winds 5 to 10 miles per hour. Chance of rain 40%. Thursday night, mostly clear. A chance of showers and thunderstorms in the evening. Lows in the lower 60s. Northwest winds around 5 miles per hour. Chance of rain 40%. Friday, mostly sunny. Highs around 80. Friday night, clear. Lows in the upper 50s. At midnight, weather reports for selected cities. At Mansfield-Lawn Regional Airport, it was clear. The temperature was 63 degrees, the dew point 58, and the relative humidity 83%. The wind was east, at 3 miles an hour. The pressure was 30.11 inches and falling. Elsewhere across Ohio, it was clear, with a temperature of 65 at Toledo Express, and 60 at Findlay. It was partly cloudy, with a temperature of 59 at Marion, 63 at Cleveland, 66 at Cincinnati, 66 at Dayton, and 67 at Columbus. It was mostly cloudy, with a temperature of 64 at Akron-Canton Regional Airport, and 57 at Youngstown. At Worcester, it was cloudy, with a temperature of 62. Reports from nearby cities outside Ohio, skies ranged from partly cloudy to mostly cloudy. It was 65 at Pittsburgh, 67 at Detroit, 64 at Buffalo, 70 at Indianapolis, and 71 at Chicago. The current time is 12:38 a.m. Eastern Daylight Time. 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We supply the latest available information for the Central Highlands over station WWG 57 from Butler on a frequency of 162.450 MHz. On the latest weather map, high pressure will build east over the region into Wednesday. A low pressure system will extend a cold front east through the area on Thursday, followed by high pressure building on Friday and persisting through the weekend. The forecast for the Central Highlands. Tonight, mostly cloudy this evening, then becoming partly cloudy. Patchy fog after midnight. Lows in the upper 50s. Southwest winds around 5 miles per hour, becoming south after midnight. Wednesday, partly cloudy. Highs in the lower 80s. South winds 5 to 10 miles per hour. Wednesday night, partly cloudy in the evening, then mostly cloudy with a chance of showers with a slight chance of thunderstorms after midnight. Lows in the lower 60s. Southwest winds 5 to 10 miles per hour. Chance of rain 40%. Thursday, partly cloudy. A chance of showers in the afternoon. Humid with highs in the lower 80s. West winds 5 to 10 miles per hour. Chance of rain 40%.
Thursday night, mostly clear. A chance of showers and thunderstorms in the evening. Lows in the lower 60s. Northwest winds around 5 miles per hour. Chance of rain 40%. Friday, mostly sunny. Highs around 80. Friday night, clear. Lows in the upper 50s. The extended forecast for the Central Highlands. Saturday, mostly sunny. Highs in the lower 80s. Saturday night, mostly clear. Lows around 60. Sunday, partly cloudy in the morning, then becoming mostly sunny. Highs in the mid-80s. Sunday night, partly cloudy. Lows in the mid-60s. Monday, partly cloudy. Highs in the mid-80s. Monday night, mostly cloudy. A chance of showers after midnight. Lows in the upper 60s. Chance of rain 30%. Tuesday, partly sunny with a chance of showers. Highs in the mid-80s. Chance of rain 30%. At midnight, weather reports for selected cities. At Mansfield Lawn Regional Airport, it was clear. The temperature was 63 degrees, the dew point 58, and the relative humidity 83%. The wind was east, at 3 miles an hour. The pressure was 30.11 inches and falling. Elsewhere across Ohio, it was clear, with a temperature of 65 at Toledo Express, and 60 at Findlay. It was partly cloudy, with a temperature of 59 at Marion, 63 at Cleveland, 66 at Cincinnati, 66 at Dayton, and 67 at Columbus. It was mostly cloudy, with a temperature of 64 at Akron-Canton Regional Airport, and 57 at Youngstown. At Worcester, it was cloudy, with a temperature of 62. Reports from nearby cities outside Ohio, skies ranged from partly cloudy to mostly cloudy. It was 65 at Pittsburgh, 67 at Detroit, 64 at Buffalo, 70 at Indianapolis, and 71 at Chicago. The current time is 12:42 a.m. Eastern Daylight Time. 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On the latest weather map, high pressure will build east over the region into Wednesday. A low pressure system will extend a cold front east through the area on Thursday, followed by high pressure building on Friday and persisting through the weekend. The forecast for the Central Highlands. Tonight, mostly cloudy this evening, then becoming partly cloudy. Patchy fog after midnight. Lows in the upper 50s. Southwest winds around 5 miles per hour, becoming south after midnight. Wednesday, partly cloudy. Highs in the lower 80s. South winds 5 to 10 miles per hour. Wednesday night, partly cloudy in the evening, then mostly cloudy with a chance of showers with a slight chance of thunderstorms after midnight. Lows in the lower 60s. Southwest winds 5 to 10 miles per hour. Chance of rain 40%. Thursday, partly cloudy. A chance of showers in the afternoon. Humid with highs in the lower 80s. West winds 5 to 10 miles per hour. Chance of rain 40%. Thursday night, mostly clear. A chance of showers and thunderstorms in the evening. Lows in the lower 60s. Northwest winds around 5 miles per hour. Chance of rain 40%. Friday, mostly sunny. Highs around 80. Friday night, clear. Lows in the upper 50s. At midnight, weather reports for selected cities. At Mansfield Lawn Regional Airport, it was clear. The temperature was 63 degrees, the dew point 58, and the relative humidity 83%. The wind was east, at 3 miles an hour. The pressure was 30.11 inches and falling. Elsewhere across Ohio, it was clear, with a temperature of 65 at Toledo Express, and 60 at Findlay. It was partly cloudy, with a temperature of 59 at Marion, 63 at Cleveland, 66 at Cincinnati, 66 at Dayton, and 67 at Columbus. It was mostly cloudy, with a temperature of 64 at Akron-Canton Regional Airport, and 57 at Youngstown. At Worcester, it was cloudy, with a temperature of 62.
Reports from nearby cities outside Ohio, skies ranged from partly cloudy to mostly cloudy. It was 65 at Pittsburgh, 67 at Detroit, 64 at Buffalo, 70 at Indianapolis, and 71 at Chicago. The current time is 12:45 a.m. Eastern Daylight Time. 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On the latest weather map, high pressure will build east over the region into Wednesday. A low pressure system will extend a cold front east through the area on Thursday, followed by high pressure building on Friday and persisting through the weekend. The forecast for the Central Highlands. Tonight, mostly cloudy this evening, then becoming partly cloudy. Patchy fog after midnight. Lows in the upper 50s. Southwest winds around 5 miles per hour, becoming south after midnight. Wednesday, partly cloudy. Highs in the lower 80s. South winds 5 to 10 miles per hour. Wednesday night, partly cloudy in the evening, then mostly cloudy with a chance of showers with a slight chance of thunderstorms after midnight. Lows in the lower 60s. Southwest winds 5 to 10 miles per hour. Chance of rain 40%. Thursday, partly cloudy. A chance of showers in the afternoon. Humid with highs in the lower 80s. West winds 5 to 10 miles per hour. Chance of rain 40%. Thursday night, mostly clear. A chance of showers and thunderstorms in the evening. Lows in the lower 60s. Northwest winds around 5 miles per hour. Chance of rain 40%. Friday, mostly sunny. Highs around 80. Friday night, clear. Lows in the upper 50s. At midnight, weather reports for selected cities. At Mansfield Long Regional Airport, it was clear. The temperature was 63 degrees, the dew point 58, and the relative humidity 83%. The wind was east, at 3 miles an hour. The pressure was 30.11 inches and falling. Elsewhere across Ohio, it was clear, with a temperature of 65 at Toledo Express, and 60 at Findlay. It was partly cloudy, with a temperature of 59 at Marion, 63 at Cleveland, 66 at Cincinnati, 66 at Dayton, and 67 at Columbus. It was mostly cloudy, with a temperature of 64 at Akron-Canton Regional Airport, and 57 at Youngstown. At Worcester, it was cloudy, with a temperature of 62. Reports from nearby cities outside Ohio, skies ranged from partly cloudy to mostly cloudy. It was 65 at Pittsburgh, 67 at Detroit, 64 at Buffalo, 70 at Indianapolis, and 71 at Chicago. The current time is 12:48 a.m. Eastern Daylight Time. 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On the latest weather map, high pressure will build east over the region into Wednesday. A low pressure system will extend a cold front east through the area on Thursday, followed by high pressure building on Friday and persisting through the weekend. The forecast for the Central Highlands. Tonight, mostly cloudy this evening, then becoming partly cloudy. Patchy fog after midnight. Lows in the upper 50s. Southwest winds around 5 miles per hour, becoming south after midnight. Wednesday, partly cloudy. Highs in the lower 80s. South winds 5 to 10 miles per hour. Wednesday night, partly cloudy in the evening, then mostly cloudy with a chance of showers with a slight chance of thunderstorms after midnight. Lows in the lower 60s. Southwest winds 5 to 10 miles per hour. Chance of rain 40%. Thursday, partly cloudy. A chance of showers in the afternoon. Humid with highs in the lower 80s. West winds 5 to 10 miles per hour. Chance of rain 40%. Thursday night, mostly clear. A chance of showers and thunderstorms in the evening. Lows in the lower 60s. Northwest winds around 5 miles per hour.
chance of rain 40%. Friday, mostly sunny. Highs around 80. Friday night, clear. Lows in the upper 50s. The extended forecast for the Central Highlands. Saturday, mostly sunny. Highs in the lower 80s. Saturday night, mostly clear. Lows around 60. Sunday, partly cloudy in the morning, then becoming mostly sunny. Highs in the mid-80s. Sunday night, partly cloudy. Lows in the mid-60s. Monday, partly cloudy. Highs in the mid-80s. Monday night, mostly cloudy. A chance of showers after midnight. Lows in the upper 60s. Chance of rain 30%. Tuesday, partly sunny with a chance of showers. Highs in the mid-80s. Chance of rain 30%. At midnight, weather reports for selected cities. At Mansfield Long Regional Airport, it was clear. The temperature was 63 degrees, the dew point 58, and the relative humidity 83%. The wind was east, at 3 miles an hour. The pressure was 30.11 inches and falling. Elsewhere across Ohio, it was clear, with a temperature of 65 at Toledo Express, and 60 at Findlay. It was partly cloudy, with a temperature of 59 at Marion, 63 at Cleveland, 66 at Cincinnati, 66 at Dayton, and 67 at Columbus. It was mostly cloudy, with a temperature of 64 at Akron-Canton Regional Airport, and 57 at Youngstown. At Worcester, it was cloudy, with a temperature of 62. Reports from nearby cities outside Ohio, skies ranged from partly cloudy to mostly cloudy. It was 65 at Pittsburgh, 67 at Detroit, 64 at Buffalo, 70 at Indianapolis, and 71 at Chicago. The current time is 12:52 a.m. Eastern Daylight Time. 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On the latest weather map, high pressure will build east over the region into Wednesday. A low pressure system will extend a cold front east through the area on Thursday, followed by high pressure building on Friday and persisting through the weekend. The forecast for the Central Highlands. Tonight, mostly cloudy this evening, then becoming partly cloudy. Patchy fog after midnight. Lows in the upper 50s. Southwest winds around 5 miles per hour, becoming south after midnight. Wednesday, partly cloudy. Highs in the lower 80s. South winds 5 to 10 miles per hour. Wednesday night, partly cloudy in the evening, then mostly cloudy with a chance of showers with a slight chance of thunderstorms after midnight. Lows in the lower 60s. Southwest winds 5 to 10 miles per hour. Chance of rain 40%. Thursday, partly cloudy. A chance of showers in the afternoon. Humid with highs in the lower 80s. West winds 5 to 10 miles per hour. Chance of rain 40%. Thursday night, mostly clear. A chance of showers and thunderstorms in the evening. Lows in the lower 60s. Northwest winds around 5 miles per hour. Chance of rain 40%. Friday, mostly sunny. Highs around 80. Friday night, clear. Lows in the upper 50s. At midnight, weather reports for selected cities. At Mansfield Long Regional Airport, it was clear. The temperature was 63 degrees, the dew point 58, and the relative humidity 83%. The wind was east, at 3 miles an hour. The pressure was 30.11 inches and falling. Elsewhere across Ohio, it was clear, with a temperature of 65 at Toledo Express, and 60 at Findlay. It was partly cloudy, with a temperature of 59 at Marion, 63 at Cleveland, 66 at Cincinnati, 66 at Dayton, and 67 at Columbus. It was mostly cloudy, with a temperature of 64 at Akron-Canton Regional Airport, and 57 at Youngstown. At Worcester, it was cloudy, with a temperature of 62. Reports from nearby cities outside Ohio, skies ranged from partly cloudy to mostly cloudy.
It was 65 at Pittsburgh, 67 at Detroit, 64 at Buffalo, 70 at Indianapolis, and 71 at Chicago. The current time is 12:55 a.m. Eastern Daylight Time. 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On the latest weather map, high pressure will build east over the region into Wednesday. A low pressure system will extend a cold front east through the area on Thursday, followed by high pressure building on Friday and persisting through the weekend. The forecast for the Central Highlands. Tonight, mostly cloudy this evening, then becoming partly cloudy. Patchy fog after midnight. Lows in the upper 50s. Southwest winds around 5 miles per hour, becoming south after midnight. Wednesday, partly cloudy. Highs in the lower 80s. South winds 5 to 10 miles per hour. Wednesday night, partly cloudy in the evening, then mostly cloudy with a chance of showers with a slight chance of thunderstorms after midnight. Lows in the lower 60s. Southwest winds 5 to 10 miles per hour. Chance of rain 40%. Thursday, partly cloudy. A chance of showers in the afternoon. Humid with highs in the lower 80s. West winds 5 to 10 miles per hour. Chance of rain 40%. Thursday night, mostly clear. A chance of showers and thunderstorms in the evening. Lows in the lower 60s. Northwest winds around 5 miles per hour. Chance of rain 40%. Friday, mostly sunny. Highs around 80. Friday night, clear. Lows in the upper 50s. At midnight, weather reports for selected cities. At Mansfield Long Regional Airport, it was clear. The temperature was 63 degrees, the dew point 58, and the relative humidity 83%. The wind was east, at 3 miles an hour. The pressure was 30.11 inches and falling. Elsewhere across Ohio, it was clear, with a temperature of 65 at Toledo Express, and 60 at Findlay. It was partly cloudy, with a temperature of 59 at Marion, 63 at Cleveland, 66 at Cincinnati, 66 at Dayton, and 67 at Columbus. It was mostly cloudy, with a temperature of 64 at Akron-Canton Regional Airport, and 57 at Youngstown. At Worcester, it was cloudy, with a temperature of 62. Reports from nearby cities outside Ohio, skies ranged from partly cloudy to mostly cloudy. It was 65 at Pittsburgh, 67 at Detroit, 64 at Buffalo, 70 at Indianapolis, and 71 at Chicago. The current time is 12:58 a.m. Eastern Daylight Time. 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On the latest weather map, high pressure will build east over the region into Wednesday. A low pressure system will extend a cold front east through the area on Thursday, followed by high pressure building on Friday and persisting through the weekend. The forecast for the Central Highlands. Tonight, mostly cloudy this evening, then becoming partly cloudy. Patchy fog after midnight. Lows in the upper 50s. Southwest winds around 5 miles per hour, becoming south after midnight. Wednesday, partly cloudy. Highs in the lower 80s. South winds 5 to 10 miles per hour. Wednesday night, partly cloudy in the evening, then mostly cloudy with a chance of showers with a slight chance of thunderstorms after midnight. Lows in the lower 60s. Southwest winds 5 to 10 miles per hour. Chance of rain 40%. Thursday, partly cloudy. A chance of showers in the afternoon. Humid with highs in the lower 80s. West winds 5 to 10 miles per hour. Chance of rain 40%. Thursday night, mostly clear. A chance of showers and thunderstorms in the evening. Lows in the lower 60s. Northwest winds around 5 miles per hour. Chance of rain 40%. Friday, mostly sunny. Highs around 80.
Friday night, clear. Lows in the upper 50s. The Nearshore Marine Forecast. For the following marine location, the islands to Vermilion. Overnight, southeast winds 5 to 10 knots becoming south. Partly cloudy. Waves 1 foot or less. Wednesday, south winds 5 to 10 knots becoming southwest. Mostly sunny. Waves 1 foot or less. Wednesday night, south winds 5 to 15 knots becoming southwest. A chance of showers and thunderstorms. Waves 2 feet or less. Thursday, west winds 5 to 15 knots. Partly sunny in the morning, then clearing. Waves 2 feet or less. Winds and waves higher in and near thunderstorms. The water temperature off Toledo is 74 degrees, off Cleveland 74 degrees, and off Erie 73 degrees. The extended forecast for the Central Highlands. Saturday, mostly sunny. Highs in the lower 80s. Saturday night, mostly clear. Lows around 60. Sunday, partly cloudy in the morning, then becoming mostly sunny. Highs in the mid-80s. Sunday night, partly cloudy. Lows in the mid-60s. Monday, partly cloudy. Highs in the mid-80s. Monday night, mostly cloudy. A chance of showers after midnight. Lows in the upper 60s. Chance of rain 30%. Tuesday, partly sunny with a chance of showers. Highs in the mid-80s. Chance of rain 30%. At midnight, weather reports for selected cities. At Mansfield Lawn Regional Airport, it was clear. The temperature was 63 degrees, the dew point 58, and the relative humidity 83%. The wind was east, at 3 miles an hour. The pressure was 30.11 inches and falling. Elsewhere across Ohio, it was clear, with a temperature of 65 at Toledo Express, and 60 at Findlay. It was partly cloudy, with a temperature of 59 at Marion, 63 at Cleveland, 66 at Cincinnati, 66 at Dayton, and 67 at Columbus. It was mostly cloudy, with a temperature of 64 at Akron-Canton Regional Airport, and 57 at Youngstown. At Worcester, it was cloudy, with a temperature of 62. Reports from nearby cities outside Ohio, skies ranged from partly cloudy to mostly cloudy. It was 65 at Pittsburgh, 67 at Detroit, 64 at Buffalo, 70 at Indianapolis, and 71 at Chicago. The current time is 1:02 a.m. Eastern Daylight Time. 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On the latest weather map, high pressure will build east over the region into Wednesday. A low pressure system will extend a cold front east through the area on Thursday, followed by high pressure building on Friday and persisting through the weekend. The forecast for the Central Highlands. Tonight, mostly cloudy this evening, then becoming partly cloudy. Patchy fog after midnight. Lows in the upper 50s. Southwest winds around 5 miles per hour, becoming south after midnight. Wednesday, partly cloudy. Highs in the lower 80s. South winds 5 to 10 miles per hour. Wednesday night, partly cloudy in the evening, then mostly cloudy with a chance of showers with a slight chance of thunderstorms after midnight. Lows in the lower 60s. Southwest winds 5 to 10 miles per hour. Chance of rain 40%. Thursday, partly cloudy. A chance of showers in the afternoon. Humid with highs in the lower 80s. West winds 5 to 10 miles per hour. Chance of rain 40%. Thursday night, mostly clear. A chance of showers and thunderstorms in the evening. Lows in the lower 60s. Northwest winds around 5 miles per hour. Chance of rain 40%. Friday, mostly sunny. Highs around 80. Friday night, clear. Lows in the upper 50s. At midnight, weather reports for selected cities. At Mansfield Lawn Regional Airport, it was clear. The temperature was 63 degrees, the dew point 58, and the relative humidity 83%.
The wind was east, at 3 miles an hour. The pressure was 30.11 inches and falling. Elsewhere across Ohio, it was clear, with a temperature of 65 at Toledo Express, and 60 at Findlay. It was partly cloudy, with a temperature of 59 at Marion, 63 at Cleveland, 66 at Cincinnati, 66 at Dayton, and 67 at Columbus. It was mostly cloudy, with a temperature of 64 at Akron-Canton Regional Airport, and 57 at Youngstown. At Worcester, it was cloudy, with a temperature of 62. Reports from nearby cities outside Ohio, skies ranged from partly cloudy to mostly cloudy. It was 65 at Pittsburgh, 67 at Detroit, 64 at Buffalo, 70 at Indianapolis, and 71 at Chicago. At 1 a.m., weather reports for selected cities. At Mansfield-Lawn Regional Airport, it was clear. The temperature was 62 degrees, the dew point 59, and the relative humidity 90%. The wind was southeast, at 5 miles an hour. The pressure was 30.10 inches and falling. Elsewhere across Ohio, it was clear, with a temperature of 61 at Worcester, 58 at Marion, 64 at Toledo Express, and 61 at Findlay. It was partly cloudy, with a temperature of 63 at Cleveland, 64 at Akron-Canton Regional Airport, 56 at Youngstown, 63 at Dayton, and 64 at Columbus. At Cincinnati, it was mostly cloudy, with a temperature of 67. Reports from nearby cities outside Ohio, it was partly cloudy, with a temperature of 66 at Pittsburgh, 65 at Detroit, 63 at Buffalo, and 67 at Indianapolis. At Chicago, it was cloudy, with a temperature of 71. The current time is 1:07 a.m. Eastern Daylight Time. 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We supply the latest available information for the Central Highlands over station WWG57 from Butler on a frequency of 162.450 MHz. On the latest weather map, high pressure will build east over the region into Wednesday. A low pressure system will extend a cold front east through the area on Thursday, followed by high pressure building on Friday and persisting through the weekend. The forecast for the Central Highlands. Tonight, mostly cloudy this evening, then becoming partly cloudy. Patchy fog after midnight. Lows in the upper 50s. Southwest winds around 5 miles per hour, becoming south after midnight. Wednesday, partly cloudy. Highs in the lower 80s. South winds 5 to 10 miles per hour. Wednesday night, partly cloudy in the evening, then mostly cloudy with a chance of showers with a slight chance of thunderstorms after midnight. Lows in the lower 60s. Southwest winds 5 to 10 miles per hour. Chance of rain 40%. Thursday, partly cloudy. A chance of showers in the afternoon. Humid with highs in the lower 80s. West winds 5 to 10 miles per hour. Chance of rain 40%. Thursday night, mostly clear. A chance of showers and thunderstorms in the evening. Lows in the lower 60s. Northwest winds around 5 miles per hour. Chance of rain 40%. Friday, mostly sunny. Highs around 80. Friday night, clear. Lows in the upper 50s. At 1 a.m., weather reports for selected cities. At Mansfield-Lawn Regional Airport, it was clear. The temperature was 62 degrees, the dew point 59, and the relative humidity 90%. The wind was southeast, at 5 miles an hour. The pressure was 30.10 inches and falling. Elsewhere across Ohio, it was clear, with a temperature of 61 at Worcester, 58 at Marion, 64 at Toledo Express, and 61 at Findlay. It was partly cloudy, with a temperature of 63 at Cleveland, 64 at Akron-Canton Regional Airport, 56 at Youngstown, 63 at Dayton, and 64 at Columbus. At Cincinnati, it was mostly cloudy, with a temperature of 67. Reports from nearby cities outside Ohio, it was partly cloudy, with a temperature of 66 at Pittsburgh, 65 at Detroit, 63 at Buffalo, and 67 at Indianapolis. At Chicago, it was cloudy, with a temperature of 71. The extended forecast for the Central Highlands. Saturday, mostly sunny.
highs in the lower 80s. Saturday night, mostly clear. Lows around 60. Sunday, partly cloudy in the morning, then becoming mostly sunny. Highs in the mid-80s. Sunday night, partly cloudy. Lows in the mid-60s. Monday, partly cloudy. Highs in the mid-80s. Monday night, mostly cloudy. A chance of

On the latest weather map, high pressure will build east over the region into Wednesday. A low pressure system will extend a cold front east through the area on Thursday, followed by high pressure building on Friday and persisting through the weekend. The forecast for the Central Highlands. Tonight, mostly cloudy this evening, then becoming partly cloudy. Patchy fog after midnight. Lows in the upper 50s. Southwest winds around 5 miles per hour, becoming south after midnight. Wednesday, partly cloudy. Highs in the lower 80s. South winds 5 to 10 miles per hour. Wednesday night, partly cloudy in the evening, then mostly cloudy with a chance of showers with a slight chance of thunderstorms after midnight. Lows in the lower 60s. Southwest winds 5 to 10 miles per hour. Chance of rain 40%. Thursday, partly cloudy. A chance of showers in the afternoon. Humid with highs in the lower 80s. West winds 5 to 10 miles per hour. Chance of rain 40%. Thursday night, mostly clear. A chance of showers and thunderstorms in the evening. Lows in the lower 60s. Northwest winds around 5 miles per hour. Chance of rain 40%. Friday, mostly sunny. Highs around 80. Friday night, clear. Lows in the upper 50s. At 1 a.m., weather reports for selected cities. At Mansfield-Laum Regional Airport, it was clear. The temperature was 62 degrees, the dew point 59, and the relative humidity 90%. The wind was southeast, at 5 miles an hour. The pressure was 30.10 inches and falling. Elsewhere across Ohio, it was clear, with a temperature of 61 at Worcester, 58 at Marion, 64 at Toledo Express, and 61 at Findlay. It was partly cloudy, with a temperature of 63 at Cleveland, 64 at Akron-Canton Regional Airport, 56 at Youngstown, 63 at Dayton, and 64 at Columbus. At Cincinnati, it was mostly cloudy, with a temperature of 67. Reports from nearby cities outside Ohio, it was partly cloudy, with a temperature of 66 at Pittsburgh, 65 at Detroit, 63 at Buffalo, and 67 at Indianapolis. At Chicago, it was cloudy, with a temperature of 71. The current time is 1:13 a.m. Eastern Daylight Time. 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We supply the latest available information for the Central Highlands over station WWG57 from Butler on a frequency of 162.450 MHz. On the latest weather map, high pressure will build east over the region into Wednesday. A low pressure system will extend a cold front east through the area on Thursday, followed by high pressure building on Friday and persisting through the weekend. The forecast for the Central Highlands. Tonight, mostly cloudy this evening, then becoming partly cloudy. Patchy fog after midnight. Lows in the upper 50s. Southwest winds around 5 miles per hour, becoming south after midnight. Wednesday, partly cloudy. Highs in the lower 80s. South winds 5 to 10 miles per hour. Wednesday night, partly cloudy in the evening, then mostly cloudy with a chance of showers with a slight chance of thunderstorms after midnight. Lows in the lower 60s. Southwest winds 5 to 10 miles per hour. Chance of rain 40%. Thursday, partly cloudy. A chance of showers in the afternoon. Humid with highs in the lower 80s. West winds 5 to 10 miles per hour. Chance of rain 40%. Thursday night, mostly clear. A chance of showers and thunderstorms in the evening. Lows in the lower 60s. Northwest winds around 5 miles per hour. Chance of rain 40%. Friday, mostly sunny. Highs around 80. Friday night, clear. Lows in the upper 50s. At 1 a.m., weather reports for selected cities. At Mansfield-Laum Regional Airport, it was clear. The temperature was 62 degrees, the dew point 59, and the relative humidity 90%. The wind was southeast, at 5 miles an hour. The pressure was 30.10 inches and falling. Elsewhere across Ohio, it was clear, with a temperature of 61 at Worcester, 58 at Marion, 64 at Toledo Express, and 60.

1 at Findlay. It was partly cloudy, with a temperature of 63 at Cleveland, 64 at Akron-Canton Regional Airport, 56 at Youngstown, 63 at Dayton, and 64 at Columbus. At Cincinnati, it was mostly cloudy, with a temperature of 67. Reports from nearby cities outside Ohio, it was partly cloudy, with a temperature of 66 at Pittsburgh, 65 at Detroit, 63 at Buffalo, and 67 at Indianapolis. At Chicago, it was cloudy, with a temperature of 71. The current time is 1:16 a.m. Eastern Daylight Time. 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We supply the latest available information for the Central Highlands over station WWG57 from Butler on a frequency of 162.450 MHz. On the latest weather map, high pressure will build east over the region into Wednesday. A low pressure system will extend a cold front east through the area on Thursday, followed by high pressure building on Friday and persisting through the weekend. The forecast for the Central Highlands. Tonight, mostly cloudy this evening, then becoming partly cloudy. Patchy fog after midnight. Lows in the upper 50s. Southwest winds around 5 miles per hour, becoming south after midnight. Wednesday, partly cloudy. Highs in the lower 80s. South winds 5 to 10 miles per hour. Wednesday night, partly cloudy in the evening, then mostly cloudy with a chance of showers with a slight chance of thunderstorms after midnight. Lows in the lower 60s. Southwest winds 5 to 10 miles per hour. Chance of rain 40%. Thursday, partly cloudy. A chance of showers in the afternoon. Humid with highs in the lower 80s. West winds 5 to 10 miles per hour. Chance of rain 40%. Thursday night, mostly clear. A chance of showers and thunderstorms in the evening. Lows in the lower 60s. Northwest winds around 5 miles per hour. Chance of rain 40%. Friday, mostly sunny. Highs around 80. Friday night, clear. Lows in the upper 50s. At 1 a.m., weather reports for selected cities. At Mansfield-Long Regional Airport, it was clear. The temperature was 62 degrees, the dew point 59, and the relative humidity 90%. The wind was southeast, at 5 miles an hour. The pressure was 30.10 inches and falling. Elsewhere across Ohio, it was clear, with a temperature of 61 at Wooster, 58 at Marion, 64 at Toledo Express, and 61 at Findlay. It was partly cloudy, with a temperature of 63 at Cleveland, 64 at Akron-Canton Regional Airport, 56 at Youngstown, 63 at Dayton, and 64 at Columbus. At Cincinnati, it was mostly cloudy, with a temperature of 67. Reports from nearby cities outside Ohio, it was partly cloudy, with a temperature of 66 at Pittsburgh, 65 at Detroit, 63 at Buffalo, and 67 at Indianapolis. At Chicago, it was cloudy, with a temperature of 71. The current time is 1:19 a.m. Eastern Daylight Time. 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We supply the latest available information for the Central Highlands over station WWG57 from Butler on a frequency of 162.450 MHz. The extended forecast for the Central Highlands. Saturday, mostly sunny. Highs in the lower 80s. Saturday night, mostly clear. Lows around 60. Sunday, partly cloudy in the morning, then becoming mostly sunny. Highs in the mid-80s. Sunday night, partly cloudy. Lows in the mid-60s. Monday, partly cloudy. Highs in the mid-80s. Monday night, mostly cloudy. A chance of showers after midnight. Lows in the upper 60s. Chance of rain 30%. Tuesday, partly sunny with a chance of showers. Highs in the mid-80s. Chance of rain 30%. On the latest weather map, high pressure will build east over the region into Wednesday. A low pressure system will extend a cold front east through the area on Thursday, followed by high pressure building on Friday and persisting through the weekend.
the forecast for the Central Highlands. Tonight, mostly cloudy this evening, then becoming partly cloudy. Patchy fog after midnight. Lows in the upper 50s. Southwest winds around 5 miles per hour, becoming south after midnight. Wednesday, partly cloudy. Highs in the lower 80s. South winds 5 to 10 miles per hour. Wednesday night, partly cloudy in the evening, then mostly cloudy with a chance of showers with a slight chance of thunderstorms after midnight. Lows in the lower 60s. Southwest winds 5 to 10 miles per hour. Chance of rain 40%. Thursday, partly cloudy. A chance of showers in the afternoon. Humid with highs in the lower 80s. West winds 5 to 10 miles per hour. Chance of rain 40%. Thursday night, mostly clear. A chance of showers and thunderstorms in the evening. Lows in the lower 60s. Northwest winds around 5 miles per hour. Chance of rain 40%. Friday, mostly sunny. Highs around 80. Friday night, clear. Lows in the upper 50s. At 1 a.m., weather reports for selected cities. At Mansfield Long Regional Airport, it was clear. The temperature was 62 degrees, the dew point 59, and the relative humidity 90%. The wind was southeast, at 5 miles an hour. The pressure was 30.10 inches and falling. Elsewhere across Ohio, it was clear, with a temperature of 61 at Worcester, 58 at Marion, 64 at Toledo Express, and 61 at Findlay. It was partly cloudy, with a temperature of 63 at Cleveland, 64 at Akron-Canton Regional Airport, 56 at Youngstown, 63 at Dayton, and 64 at Columbus. At Cincinnati, it was mostly cloudy, with a temperature of 67. Reports from nearby cities outside Ohio, it was partly cloudy, with a temperature of 66 at Pittsburgh, 65 at Detroit, 63 at Buffalo, and 67 at Indianapolis. At Chicago, it was cloudy, with a temperature of 71. The current time is 1:23 a.m. Eastern Daylight Time. 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We supply the latest available information for the Central Highlands over station WWG 57 from Butler on a frequency of 162.450 MHz. On the latest weather map, high pressure will build east over the region into Wednesday. A low pressure system will extend a cold front east through the area on Thursday, followed by high pressure building on Friday and persisting through the weekend. The forecast for the Central Highlands. Tonight, mostly cloudy this evening, then becoming partly cloudy. Patchy fog after midnight. Lows in the upper 50s. Southwest winds around 5 miles per hour, becoming south after midnight. Wednesday, partly cloudy. Highs in the lower 80s. South winds 5 to 10 miles per hour. Wednesday night, partly cloudy in the evening, then mostly cloudy with a chance of showers with a slight chance of thunderstorms after midnight. Lows in the lower 60s. Southwest winds 5 to 10 miles per hour. Chance of rain 40%. Thursday, partly cloudy. A chance of showers in the afternoon. Humid with highs in the lower 80s. West winds 5 to 10 miles per hour. Chance of rain 40%. Thursday night, mostly clear. A chance of showers and thunderstorms in the evening. Lows in the lower 60s. Northwest winds around 5 miles per hour. Chance of rain 40%. Friday, mostly sunny. Highs around 80. Friday night, clear. Lows in the upper 50s. At 1 a.m., weather reports for selected cities. At Mansfield Long Regional Airport, it was clear. The temperature was 62 degrees, the dew point 59, and the relative humidity 90%. The wind was southeast, at 5 miles an hour. The pressure was 30.10 inches and falling. Elsewhere across Ohio, it was clear, with a temperature of 61 at Worcester, 58 at Marion, 64 at Toledo Express, and 61 at Findlay. It was partly cloudy, with a temperature of 63 at Cleveland, 64 at Akron-Canton Regional Airport, 56 at Youngstown, 63 at Dayton, and 64 at Columbus.
At Cincinnati, it was mostly cloudy, with a temperature of 67. Reports from nearby cities outside Ohio, it was partly cloudy, with a temperature of 66 at Pittsburgh, 65 at Detroit, 63 at Buffalo, and 67 at Indianapolis. At Chicago, it was cloudy, with a temperature of 71. The current time is 1:26 a.m. Eastern Daylight Time. 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We supply the latest available information for the Central Highlands over station WWG 57 from Butler on a frequency of 162.450 MHz. On the latest weather map, high pressure will build east over the region into Wednesday. A low pressure system will extend a cold front east through the area on Thursday, followed by high pressure building on Friday and persisting through the weekend. The forecast for the Central Highlands. Tonight, mostly cloudy this evening, then becoming partly cloudy. Patchy fog after midnight. Lows in the upper 50s. Southwest winds around 5 miles per hour, becoming south after midnight. Wednesday, partly cloudy. Highs in the lower 80s. South winds 5 to 10 miles per hour. Wednesday night, partly cloudy in the evening, then mostly cloudy with a chance of showers with a slight chance of thunderstorms after midnight. Lows in the lower 60s. Southwest winds 5 to 10 miles per hour. Chance of rain 40%. Thursday, partly cloudy. A chance of showers in the afternoon. Humid with highs in the lower 80s. West winds 5 to 10 miles per hour. Chance of rain 40%. Thursday night, mostly clear. A chance of showers and thunderstorms in the evening. Lows in the lower 60s. Northwest winds around 5 miles per hour. Chance of rain 40%. Friday, mostly sunny. Highs around 80. Friday night, clear. Lows in the upper 50s. At 1 a.m., weather reports for selected cities. At Mansfield Long Regional Airport, it was clear. The temperature was 62 degrees, the dew point 59, and the relative humidity 90%. The wind was southeast, at 5 miles an hour. The pressure was 30.10 inches and falling. Elsewhere across Ohio, it was clear, with a temperature of 61 at Worcester, 58 at Marion, 64 at Toledo Express, and 61 at Findlay. It was partly cloudy, with a temperature of 63 at Cleveland, 64 at Akron-Canton Regional Airport, 56 at Youngstown, 63 at Dayton, and 64 at Columbus. At Cincinnati, it was mostly cloudy, with a temperature of 67. Reports from nearby cities outside Ohio, it was partly cloudy, with a temperature of 66 at Pittsburgh, 65 at Detroit, 63 at Buffalo, and 67 at Indianapolis. At Chicago, it was cloudy, with a temperature of 71. The current time is 1:29 a.m. Eastern Daylight Time. 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We supply the latest available information for the Central Highlands over station WWG 57 from Butler on a frequency of 162.450 MHz. On the latest weather map, high pressure will build east over the region into Wednesday. A low pressure system will extend a cold front east through the area on Thursday, followed by high pressure building on Friday and persisting through the weekend. The extended forecast for the Central Highlands. Saturday, mostly sunny. Highs in the lower 80s. Saturday night, mostly clear. Lows around 60. Sunday, partly cloudy in the morning, then becoming mostly sunny. Highs in the mid-80s. Sunday night, partly cloudy. Lows in the mid-60s. Monday, partly cloudy. Highs in the mid-80s. Monday night, mostly cloudy. A chance of showers after midnight. Lows in the upper 60s. Chance of rain 30%. Tuesday, partly sunny with a chance of showers. Highs in the mid-80s. Chance of rain 30%. The forecast for the Central Highlands. Tonight, mostly cloudy this evening, then becoming partly cloudy. Patchy fog after midnight. Lows in the upper 50s.
southwest winds around 5 miles per hour, becoming south after midnight. Wednesday, partly cloudy. Highs in the lower 80s. South winds 5 to 10 miles per hour. Wednesday night, partly cloudy in the evening, then mostly cloudy with a chance of showers with a slight chance of thunderstorms after midnight. Lows in the lower 60s. Southwest winds 5 to 10 miles per hour. Chance of rain 40%. Thursday, partly cloudy. A chance of showers in the afternoon. Humid with highs in the lower 80s. West winds 5 to 10 miles per hour. Chance of rain 40%. Thursday night, mostly clear. A chance of showers and thunderstorms in the evening. Lows in the lower 60s. Northwest winds around 5 miles per hour. Chance of rain 40%. Friday, mostly sunny. Highs around 80. Friday night, clear. Lows in the upper 50s. At 1 a.m., weather reports for selected cities. At Mansfield Long Regional Airport, it was clear. The temperature was 62 degrees, the dew point 59, and the relative humidity 90%. The wind was southeast, at 5 miles an hour. The pressure was 30.10 inches and falling. Elsewhere across Ohio, it was clear, with a temperature of 61 at Worcester, 58 at Marion, 64 at Toledo Express, and 61 at Findlay. It was partly cloudy, with a temperature of 63 at Cleveland, 64 at Akron-Canton Regional Airport, 56 at Youngstown, 63 at Dayton, and 64 at Columbus. At Cincinnati, it was mostly cloudy, with a temperature of 67. Reports from nearby cities outside Ohio, it was partly cloudy, with a temperature of 66 at Pittsburgh, 65 at Detroit, 63 at Buffalo, and 67 at Indianapolis. At Chicago, it was cloudy, with a temperature of 71. The current time is 1:33 a.m. Eastern Daylight Time. 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We supply the latest available info information for the Central Highlands over station WWG57 from Butler on a frequency of 162.450 MHz. On the latest weather map, high pressure will build east over the region into Wednesday. A low pressure system will extend a cold front east through the area on Thursday, followed by high pressure building on Friday and persisting through the weekend. The forecast for the Central Highlands. Tonight, mostly cloudy this evening, then becoming partly cloudy. Patchy fog after midnight. Lows in the upper 50s. Southwest winds around 5 miles per hour, becoming south after midnight. Wednesday, partly cloudy. Highs in the lower 80s. South winds 5 to 10 miles per hour. Wednesday night, partly cloudy in the evening, then mostly cloudy with a chance of showers with a slight chance of thunderstorms after midnight. Lows in the lower 60s. Southwest winds 5 to 10 miles per hour. Chance of rain 40%. Thursday, partly cloudy. A chance of showers in the afternoon. Humid with highs in the lower 80s. West winds 5 to 10 miles per hour. Chance of rain 40%. Thursday night, mostly clear. A chance of showers and thunderstorms in the evening. Lows in the lower 60s. Northwest winds around 5 miles per hour. Chance of rain 40%. Friday, mostly sunny. Highs around 80. Friday night, clear. Lows in the upper 50s. The forecast for the Central Highlands. West of tonight, partly cloudy. Patchy fog. Lows in the upper 50s. Southeast winds around 5 miles per hour. Wednesday, partly cloudy. Highs in the lower 80s. South winds 5 to 10 miles per hour. Wednesday night, partly cloudy in the evening, then becoming mostly cloudy. A chance of showers and thunderstorms. Lows in the lower 60s. Southwest winds 5 to 10 miles per hour. Chance of rain 50%. Thursday, partly cloudy. Humid with highs in the lower 80s. West winds 5 to 10 miles per hour. Thursday night, partly cloudy in the evening, then clearing. Lows in the lower 60s. Northwest winds around 5 miles per hour. Friday, mostly sunny.
highs in the upper 70s. Friday night, clear. Lows in the mid-50s. The extended forecast for the Central Highlands. Saturday, mostly sunny. Highs in the lower 80s. Saturday night, mostly clear in the evening, then becoming partly cloudy. Lows around 60. Sunday, mostly sunny. Highs in the mid-80s. Sunday night, partly cloudy. Lows in the upper 60s. Monday, partly cloudy. Highs in the upper 80s. Monday night, partly cloudy in the evening, then becoming mostly cloudy. Lows in the upper 60s. Tuesday, partly cloudy. A chance of showers in the afternoon. Highs in the upper 80s. Chance of rain 30%. At 1 a.m., weather reports for selected cities. At Mansfield Long Regional Airport, it was clear. The temperature was 62 degrees, the dew point 59, and the relative humidity 90%. The wind was southeast, at 5 miles an hour. The pressure was 30.10 inches and falling. Elsewhere across Ohio, it was clear, with a temperature of 61 at Worcester, 58 at Marion, 64 at Toledo Express, and 61 at Findlay. It was partly cloudy, with a temperature of 63 at Cleveland, 64 at Akron-Canton Regional Airport, 56 at Youngstown, 63 at Dayton, and 64 at Columbus. At Cincinnati, it was mostly cloudy, with a temperature of 67. Reports from nearby cities outside Ohio, it was partly cloudy, with a temperature of 66 at Pittsburgh, 65 at Detroit, 63 at Buffalo, and 67 at Indianapolis. At Chicago, it was cloudy, with a temperature of 71. The current time is 1:37 a.m. Eastern Daylight Time. 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We supply the latest available information for the Central Highlands over station WWG 57 from Butler on a frequency of 162.450 MHz. On the latest weather map, high pressure will build east over the region into Wednesday. A low pressure system will extend a cold front east through the area on Thursday, followed by high pressure building on Friday and persisting through the weekend. The forecast for the Central Highlands. Rest of tonight, partly cloudy. Patchy fog. Lows in the upper 50s. Southeast winds around 5 miles per hour. Wednesday, partly cloudy. Highs in the lower 80s. South winds 5 to 10 miles per hour. Wednesday night, partly cloudy in the evening, then becoming mostly cloudy. A chance of showers and thunderstorms. Lows in the lower 60s. Southwest winds 5 to 10 miles per hour. Chance of rain 50%. Thursday, partly cloudy. Humid with highs in the lower 80s. West winds 5 to 10 miles per hour. Thursday night, partly cloudy in the evening, then clearing. Lows in the lower 60s. Northwest winds around 5 miles per hour. Friday, mostly sunny. Highs in the upper 70s. Friday night, clear. Lows in the mid-50s. At 1 a.m., weather reports for selected cities. At Mansfield Long Regional Airport, it was clear. The temperature was 62 degrees, the dew point 59, and the relative humidity 90%. The wind was southeast, at 5 miles an hour. The pressure was 30.10 inches and falling. Elsewhere across Ohio, it was clear, with a temperature of 61 at Worcester, 58 at Marion, 64 at Toledo Express, and 61 at Findlay. It was partly cloudy, with a temperature of 63 at Cleveland, 64 at Akron-Canton Regional Airport, 56 at Youngstown, 63 at Dayton, and 64 at Columbus. At Cincinnati, it was mostly cloudy, with a temperature of 67. Reports from nearby cities outside Ohio, it was partly cloudy, with a temperature of 66 at Pittsburgh, 65 at Detroit, 63 at Buffalo, and 67 at Indianapolis. At Chicago, it was cloudy, with a temperature of 71. The extended forecast for the Central Highlands. Saturday, mostly sunny. Highs in the lower 80s. Saturday night, mostly clear in the evening, then becoming partly cloudy. Lows around 60. Sunday, mostly sunny.
highs in the mid-80s. Sunday night, partly cloudy. Lows in the upper 60s. Monday, partly cloudy. Highs in the upper 80s. Monday night, partly cloudy in the evening, then becoming mostly cloudy. Lows in the upper 60s. Tuesday, partly cloudy. A chance of showers in the afternoon. Highs in the upper 80s. Chance of rain 30%. The current time is 1:41 a.m. Eastern Daylight Time. 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On the latest weather map, high pressure will build east over the region into Wednesday. A low pressure system will extend a cold front east through the area on Thursday, followed by high pressure building on Friday and persisting through the weekend. The forecast for the Central Highlands. West of tonight, partly cloudy. Patchy fog. Lows in the upper 50s. Southeast winds around 5 miles per hour. Wednesday, partly cloudy. Highs in the lower 80s. South winds 5 to 10 miles per hour. Wednesday night, partly cloudy in the evening, then becoming mostly cloudy. A chance of showers and thunderstorms. Lows in the lower 60s. Southwest winds 5 to 10 miles per hour. Chance of rain 50%. Thursday, partly cloudy. Humid with highs in the lower 80s. West winds 5 to 10 miles per hour. Thursday night, partly cloudy in the evening, then clearing. Lows in the lower 60s. Northwest winds around 5 miles per hour. Friday, mostly sunny. Highs in the upper 70s. Friday night, clear. Lows in the mid-50s. At 1 a.m., weather reports for selected cities. At Mansfield Long Regional Airport, it was clear. The temperature was 62 degrees, the dew point 59, and the relative humidity 90%. The wind was southeast, at 5 miles an hour. The pressure was 30.10 inches and falling. Elsewhere across Ohio, it was clear, with a temperature of 61 at Wooster, 58 at Marion, 64 at Toledo Express, and 61 at Findlay. It was partly cloudy, with a temperature of 63 at Cleveland, 64 at Akron-Canton Regional Airport, 56 at Youngstown, 63 at Dayton, and 64 at Columbus. At Cincinnati, it was mostly cloudy, with a temperature of 67. Reports from nearby cities outside Ohio, it was partly cloudy, with a temperature of 66 at Pittsburgh, 65 at Detroit, 63 at Buffalo, and 67 at Indianapolis. At Chicago, it was cloudy, with a temperature of 71. The current time is 1:44 a.m. Eastern Daylight Time. 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We supply the latest available information for the Central Highlands over station WWG57 from Butler on a frequency of 162.450 MHz. On the latest weather map, high pressure will build east over the region into Wednesday. A low pressure system will extend a cold front east through the area on Thursday, followed by high pressure building on Friday and persisting through the weekend. The forecast for the Central Highlands. West of tonight, partly cloudy. Patchy fog. Lows in the upper 50s. Southeast winds around 5 miles per hour. Wednesday, partly cloudy. Highs in the lower 80s. South winds 5 to 10 miles per hour. Wednesday night, partly cloudy in the evening, then becoming mostly cloudy. A chance of showers and thunderstorms. Lows in the lower 60s. Southwest winds 5 to 10 miles per hour. Chance of rain 50%. Thursday, partly cloudy. Humid with highs in the lower 80s. West winds 5 to 10 miles per hour. Thursday night, partly cloudy in the evening, then clearing. Lows in the lower 60s. Northwest winds around 5 miles per hour. Friday, mostly sunny. Highs in the upper 70s. Friday night, clear. Lows in the mid-50s.
At 1 a.m., weather reports for selected cities at Mansfield Long Regional Airport, it was clear. The temperature was 62 degrees, the dew point 59, and the relative humidity 90%. The wind was southeast, at 5 miles an hour. The pressure was 30.10 inches and falling. Elsewhere across Ohio, it was clear, with a temperature of 61 at Worcester, 58 at Marion, 64 at Toledo Express, and 61 at Findlay. It was partly cloudy, with a temperature of 63 at Cleveland, 64 at Akron-Canton Regional Airport, 56 at Youngstown, 63 at Dayton, and 64 at Columbus. At Cincinnati, it was mostly cloudy, with a temperature of 67. Reports from nearby cities outside Ohio, it was partly cloudy, with a temperature of 66 at Pittsburgh, 65 at Detroit, 63 at Buffalo, and 67 at Indianapolis. At Chicago, it was cloudy, with a temperature of 71. The current time is 1:47 a.m. Eastern Daylight Time. 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We supply the latest available information for the Central Highlands over station WWG57 from Butler on a frequency of 162.450 MHz. On the latest weather map, high pressure will build east over the region into Wednesday. A low pressure system will extend a cold front east through the area on Thursday, followed by high pressure building on Friday and persisting through the weekend. The forecast for the Central Highlands. West of tonight, partly cloudy. Patchy fog. Lows in the upper 50s. Southeast winds around 5 miles per hour. Wednesday, partly cloudy. Highs in the lower 80s. South winds 5 to 10 miles per hour. Wednesday night, partly cloudy in the evening, then becoming mostly cloudy. A chance of showers and thunderstorms. Lows in the lower 60s. Southwest winds 5 to 10 miles per hour. Chance of rain 50%. Thursday, partly cloudy. Humid with highs in the lower 80s. West winds 5 to 10 miles per hour. Thursday night, partly cloudy in the evening, then clearing. Lows in the lower 60s. Northwest winds around 5 miles per hour. Friday, mostly sunny. Highs in the upper 70s. Friday night, clear. Lows in the mid-50s. At 1 a.m., weather reports for selected cities at Mansfield Long Regional Airport, it was clear. The temperature was 62 degrees, the dew point 59, and the relative humidity 90%. The wind was southeast, at 5 miles an hour. The pressure was 30.10 inches and falling. Elsewhere across Ohio, it was clear, with a temperature of 61 at Worcester, 58 at Marion, 64 at Toledo Express, and 61 at Findlay. It was partly cloudy, with a temperature of 63 at Cleveland, 64 at Akron-Canton Regional Airport, 56 at Youngstown, 63 at Dayton, and 64 at Columbus. At Cincinnati, it was mostly cloudy, with a temperature of 67. Reports from nearby cities outside Ohio, it was partly cloudy, with a temperature of 66 at Pittsburgh, 65 at Detroit, 63 at Buffalo, and 67 at Indianapolis. At Chicago, it was cloudy, with a temperature of 71. The current time is 1:49 a.m. Eastern Daylight Time. 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We supply the latest available information for the Central Highlands over station WWG57 from Butler on a frequency of 162.450 MHz. The extended forecast for the Central Highlands. Saturday, mostly sunny. Highs in the lower 80s. Saturday night, mostly clear in the evening, then becoming partly cloudy. Lows around 60. Sunday, mostly sunny. Highs in the mid-80s. Sunday night, partly cloudy. Lows in the upper 60s. Monday, partly cloudy. Highs in the upper 80s. Monday night, partly cloudy in the evening, then becoming mostly cloudy. Lows in the upper 60s. Tuesday, partly cloudy. A chance of showers in the afternoon. Highs in the upper 80s. Chance of rain 30%.
On the latest weather map, high pressure will build east over the region into Wednesday. A low pressure system will extend a cold front east through the area on Thursday, followed by high pressure building on Friday and persisting through the weekend. The forecast for the Central Highlands. West of tonight, partly cloudy. Patchy fog. Lows in the upper 50s. Southeast winds around 5 miles per hour. Wednesday, partly cloudy. Highs in the lower 80s. South winds 5 to 10 miles per hour. Wednesday night, partly cloudy in the evening, then becoming mostly cloudy. A chance of showers and thunderstorms. Lows in the lower 60s. Southwest winds 5 to 10 miles per hour. Chance of rain 50%. Thursday, partly cloudy. Humid with highs in the lower 80s. West winds 5 to 10 miles per hour. Thursday night, partly cloudy in the evening, then clearing. Lows in the lower 60s. Northwest winds around 5 miles per hour. Friday, mostly sunny. Highs in the upper 70s. Friday night, clear. Lows in the mid-50s. At 1 a.m., weather reports for selected cities. At Mansfield Long Regional Airport, it was clear. The temperature was 62 degrees, the dew point 59, and the relative humidity 90%. The wind was southeast, at 5 miles an hour. The pressure was 30.10 inches and falling. Elsewhere across Ohio, it was clear, with a temperature of 61 at Wooster, 58 at Marion, 64 at Toledo Express, and 61 at Findlay. It was partly cloudy, with a temperature of 63 at Cleveland, 64 at Akron-Canton Regional Airport, 56 at Youngstown, 63 at Dayton, and 64 at Columbus. At Cincinnati, it was mostly cloudy, with a temperature of 67. Reports from nearby cities outside Ohio, it was partly cloudy, with a temperature of 66 at Pittsburgh, 65 at Detroit, 63 at Buffalo, and 67 at Indianapolis. At Chicago, it was cloudy, with a temperature of 71. The current time is 1:53 a.m. Eastern Daylight Time. 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We supply the latest available information for the Central Highlands over station WWG 57 from Butler on a frequency of 162.450 MHz. On the latest weather map, high pressure will build east over the region into Wednesday. A low pressure system will extend a cold front east through the area on Thursday, followed by high pressure building on Friday and persisting through the weekend. The forecast for the Central Highlands. West of tonight, partly cloudy. Patchy fog. Lows in the upper 50s. Southeast winds around 5 miles per hour. Wednesday, partly cloudy. Highs in the lower 80s. South winds 5 to 10 miles per hour. Wednesday night, partly cloudy in the evening, then becoming mostly cloudy. A chance of showers and thunderstorms. Lows in the lower 60s. Southwest winds 5 to 10 miles per hour. Chance of rain 50%. Thursday, partly cloudy. Humid with highs in the lower 80s. West winds 5 to 10 miles per hour. Thursday night, partly cloudy in the evening, then clearing. Lows in the lower 60s. Northwest winds around 5 miles per hour. Friday, mostly sunny. Highs in the upper 70s. Friday night, clear. Lows in the mid-50s. At 1 a.m., weather reports for selected cities. At Mansfield Long Regional Airport, it was clear. The temperature was 62 degrees, the dew point 59, and the relative humidity 90%. The wind was southeast, at 5 miles an hour. The pressure was 30.10 inches and falling. Elsewhere across Ohio, it was clear, with a temperature of 61 at Wooster, 58 at Marion, 64 at Toledo Express, and 61 at Findlay. It was partly cloudy, with a temperature of 63 at Cleveland, 64 at Akron-Canton Regional Airport, 56 at Youngstown, 63 at Dayton, and 64 at Columbus. At Cincinnati, it was mostly cloudy, with a temperature of 67.
Reports from nearby cities outside Ohio, it was partly cloudy, with a temperature of 66 at Pittsburgh, 65 at Detroit, 63 at Buffalo, and 67 at Indianapolis. At Chicago, it was cloudy, with a temperature of 71. The current time is 1:56 a.m. Eastern Daylight Time. This is NOAA Weather Radio WWG 57 originating from the National Weather Service Forecast Office in Cleveland. We supply the latest available information for the Central Highlands over station WWG 57 from Butler on a frequency of 162.450 MHz. On the latest weather map, high pressure will build east over the region into Wednesday. A low pressure system will extend a cold front east through the area on Thursday, followed by high pressure building on Friday and persisting through the weekend. The forecast for the Central Highlands. West of tonight, partly cloudy. Patchy fog. Lows in the upper 50s. Southeast winds around 5 miles per hour. Wednesday, partly cloudy. Highs in the lower 80s. South winds 5 to 10 miles per hour. Wednesday night, partly cloudy in the evening, then becoming mostly cloudy. A chance of showers and thunderstorms. Lows in the lower 60s. Southwest winds 5 to 10 miles per hour. Chance of rain 50%. Thursday, partly cloudy. Humid with highs in the lower 80s. West winds 5 to 10 miles per hour. Thursday night, partly cloudy in the evening, then clearing. Lows in the lower 60s. Northwest winds around 5 miles per hour. Friday, mostly sunny. Highs in the upper 70s. Friday night, clear. Lows in the mid-50s. At 1 a.m., weather reports for selected cities. At Mansfield Long Regional Airport, it was clear. The temperature was 62 degrees, the dew point 59, and the relative humidity 90%. The wind was southeast, at 5 miles an hour. The pressure was 30.10 inches and falling. Elsewhere across Ohio, it was clear, with a temperature of 61 at Worcester, 58 at Marion, 64 at Toledo Express, and 61 at Findlay. It was partly cloudy, with a temperature of 63 at Cleveland, 64 at Akron-Canton Regional Airport, 56 at Youngstown, 63 at Dayton, and 64 at Columbus. At Cincinnati, it was mostly cloudy, with a temperature of 67. Reports from nearby cities outside Ohio, it was partly cloudy, with a temperature of 66 at Pittsburgh, 65 at Detroit, 63 at Buffalo, and 67 at Indianapolis. At Chicago, it was cloudy, with a temperature of 71. The current time is 1:58 a.m. Eastern Daylight Time. 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We supply the latest available information for the Central Highlands over station WWG 57 from Butler on a frequency of 162.450 MHz. On the latest weather map, high pressure will build east over the region into Wednesday. A low pressure system will extend a cold front east through the area on Thursday, followed by high pressure building on Friday and persisting through the weekend. The forecast for the Central Highlands. West of tonight, partly cloudy. Patchy fog. Lows in the upper 50s. Southeast winds around 5 miles per hour. Wednesday, partly cloudy. Highs in the lower 80s. South winds 5 to 10 miles per hour. Wednesday night, partly cloudy in the evening, then becoming mostly cloudy. A chance of showers and thunderstorms. Lows in the lower 60s. Southwest winds 5 to 10 miles per hour. Chance of rain 50%. Thursday, partly cloudy. Humid with highs in the lower 80s. West winds 5 to 10 miles per hour. Thursday night, partly cloudy in the evening, then clearing. Lows in the lower 60s. Northwest winds around 5 miles per hour. Friday, mostly sunny. Highs in the upper 70s. Friday night, clear. Lows in the mid-50s. The Nearshore Marine Forecast. For the following marine location, the islands to Vermilion. Overnight, southeast winds 5 to 10 knots becoming south. Partly cloudy. Waves 1 foot or less.
Wednesday, south winds 5 to 10 knots becoming southwest. Mostly sunny. Waves 1 foot or less. Wednesday night, south winds 5 to 15 knots becoming southwest. A chance of showers and thunderstorms. Waves 2 feet or less. Thursday, west winds 5 to 15 knots. Partly sunny in the morning, then clearing. Waves 2 feet or less. Winds and waves higher in and near thunderstorms. The water temperature off Toledo is 74 degrees, off Cleveland 74 degrees, and off Derry 73 degrees. The extended forecast for the Central Highlands. Saturday, mostly sunny. Highs in the lower 80s. Saturday night, mostly clear in the evening, then becoming partly cloudy. Lows around 60. Sunday, mostly sunny. Highs in the mid-80s. Sunday night, partly cloudy. Lows in the upper 60s. Monday, partly cloudy. Highs in the upper 80s. Monday night, partly cloudy in the evening, then becoming mostly cloudy. Lows in the upper 60s. Tuesday, partly cloudy. A chance of showers in the afternoon. Highs in the upper 80s. Chance of rain 30%. At 1 a.m., weather reports for selected cities. At Mansfield Long Regional Airport, it was clear. The temperature was 62 degrees, the dew point 59, and the relative humidity 90%. The wind was southeast, at 5 miles an hour. The pressure was 30.10 inches and falling. Elsewhere across Ohio, it was clear, with a temperature of 61 at Worcester, 58 at Marion, 64 at Toledo Express, and 61 at Findlay. It was partly cloudy, with a temperature of 63 at Cleveland, 64 at Akron-Canton Regional Airport, 56 at Youngstown, 63 at Dayton, and 64 at Columbus. At Cincinnati, it was mostly cloudy, with a temperature of 67. Reports from nearby cities outside Ohio, it was partly cloudy, with a temperature of 66 at Pittsburgh, 65 at Detroit, 63 at Buffalo, and 67 at Indianapolis. At Chicago, it was cloudy, with a temperature of 71. The current time is 2:03 a.m. Eastern Daylight Time. 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We supply the latest available information for the Central Highlands over station WWG57 from Butler on a frequency of 162.450 MHz. On the latest weather map, high pressure will build east over the region into Wednesday. A low pressure system will extend a cold front east through the area on Thursday, followed by high pressure building on Friday and persisting through the weekend. The forecast for the Central Highlands. Rest of tonight, partly cloudy. Patchy fog. Lows in the upper 50s. Southeast winds around 5 miles per hour. Wednesday, partly cloudy. Highs in the lower 80s. South winds 5 to 10 miles per hour. Wednesday night, partly cloudy in the evening, then becoming mostly cloudy. A chance of showers and thunderstorms. Lows in the lower 60s. Southwest winds 5 to 10 miles per hour. Chance of rain 50%. Thursday, partly cloudy. Humid with highs in the lower 80s. West winds 5 to 10 miles per hour. Thursday night, partly cloudy in the evening, then clearing. Lows in the lower 60s. Northwest winds around 5 miles per hour. Friday, mostly sunny. Highs in the upper 70s. Friday night, clear. Lows in the mid-50s. At 1 a.m., weather reports for selected cities. At Mansfield Long Regional Airport, it was clear. The temperature was 62 degrees, the dew point 59, and the relative humidity 90%. The wind was southeast, at 5 miles an hour. The pressure was 30.10 inches and falling. Elsewhere across Ohio, it was clear, with a temperature of 61 at Worcester, 58 at Marion, 64 at Toledo Express, and 61 at Findlay. It was partly cloudy, with a temperature of 63 at Cleveland, 64 at Akron-Canton Regional Airport, 56 at Youngstown, 63 at Dayton, and 64 at Columbus. At Cincinnati, it was mostly cloudy, with a temperature of 67.
Reports from nearby cities outside Ohio, it was partly cloudy, with a temperature of 66 at Pittsburgh, 65 at Detroit, 63 at Buffalo, and 67 at Indianapolis. At Chicago, it was cloudy, with a temperature of 71. At 2 a.m., weather reports for selected cities. At Mansfield Long Regional Airport, it was clear. The temperature was 60 degrees, the dew point 58, and the relative humidity 92%. The wind was southeast, at 3 miles an hour. The pressure was 30.09 inches and falling. Elsewhere across Ohio, it was clear, with a temperature of 59 at Wooster, 57 at Marion, 63 at Toledo Express, and 60 at Findlay. It was partly cloudy, with a temperature of 64 at Cleveland, 63 at Akron-Canton Regional Airport, 56 at Youngstown, and 63 at Columbus. It was mostly cloudy, with a temperature of 66 at Cincinnati, and 63 at Dayton. Reports from nearby cities outside Ohio, it was partly cloudy, with a temperature of 64 at Pittsburgh, 64 at Detroit, 62 at Buffalo, and 66 at Indianapolis. At Chicago, it was cloudy, with a temperature of 71. The current time is 2:07 a.m. Eastern Daylight Time. 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We supply the latest available information for the Central Highlands over station WWG57 from Butler on a frequency of 162.450 MHz. On the latest weather map, high pressure will build east over the region into Wednesday. A low pressure system will extend a cold front east through the area on Thursday, followed by high pressure building on Friday and persisting through the weekend. The forecast for the Central Highlands. Rest of tonight, partly cloudy. Patchy fog. Lows in the upper 50s. Southeast winds around 5 miles per hour. Wednesday, partly cloudy. Highs in the lower 80s. South winds 5 to 10 miles per hour. Wednesday night, partly cloudy in the evening, then becoming mostly cloudy. A chance of showers and thunderstorms. Lows in the lower 60s. Southwest winds 5 to 10 miles per hour. Chance of rain 50%. Thursday, partly cloudy. Humid with highs in the lower 80s. West winds 5 to 10 miles per hour. Thursday night, partly cloudy in the evening, then clearing. Lows in the lower 60s. Northwest winds around 5 miles per hour. Friday, mostly sunny. Highs in the upper 70s. Friday night, clear. Lows in the mid-50s. At 2 a.m., weather reports for selected cities. At Mansfield Long Regional Airport, it was clear. The temperature was 60 degrees, the dew point 58, and the relative humidity 92%. The wind was southeast, at 3 miles an hour. The pressure was 30.09 inches and falling. Elsewhere across Ohio, it was clear, with a temperature of 59 at Wooster, 57 at Marion, 63 at Toledo Express, and 60 at Findlay. It was partly cloudy, with a temperature of 64 at Cleveland, 63 at Akron-Canton Regional Airport, 56 at Youngstown, and 63 at Columbus. It was mostly cloudy, with a temperature of 66 at Cincinnati, and 63 at Dayton. Reports from nearby cities outside Ohio, it was partly cloudy, with a temperature of 64 at Pittsburgh, 64 at Detroit, 62 at Buffalo, and 66 at Indianapolis. At Chicago, it was cloudy, with a temperature of 71. The current time is 2:09 a.m. Eastern Daylight Time. 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We supply the latest available information for the Central Highlands over station WWG57 from Butler on a frequency of 162.450 MHz. The extended forecast for the Central Highlands. Saturday, mostly sunny. Highs in the lower 80s. Saturday night, mostly clear in the evening, then becoming partly cloudy. Lows around 60. Sunday, mostly sunny. Highs in the mid-80s. Sunday night, partly cloudy. Lows in the upper 60s. Monday, partly cloudy. Highs in the upper 80s.
Monday night, partly cloudy in the evening, then becoming mostly cloudy. Lows in the upper 60s. Tuesday, partly cloudy. A chance of showers in the afternoon. Highs in the upper 80s. Chance of rain 30%. On the latest weather map, high pressure will build east over the region into Wednesday. A low pressure system will extend a cold front east through the area on Thursday, followed by high pressure building on Friday and persisting through the weekend.

partly cloudy. Humid with highs in the lower 80s. West winds 5 to 10 miles per hour. Thursday night, partly cloudy in the evening, then clearing. Lows in the lower 60s. Northwest winds around 5 miles per hour. Friday, mostly sunny. Highs in the upper 70s. Friday night, clear. Lows in the mid-50s. At 2 a.m., weather reports for selected cities, at Mansfield Lawn Regional Airport, it was clear. The temperature was 60 degrees, the dew point 58, and the relative humidity 92%. The wind was southeast, at 3 miles an hour. The pressure was 30.09 inches and falling. Elsewhere across Ohio, it was clear, with a temperature of 59 at Wooster, 57 at Marion, 63 at Toledo Express, and 60 at Findlay. It was partly cloudy, with a temperature of 64 at Cleveland, 63 at Akron-Canton Regional Airport, 56 at Youngstown, and 63 at Columbus. It was mostly cloudy, with a temperature of 66 at Cincinnati, and 63 at Dayton. Reports from nearby cities outside Ohio, it was partly cloudy, with a temperature of 64 at Pittsburgh, 64 at Detroit, 62 at Buffalo, and 66 at Indianapolis. At Chicago, it was cloudy, with a temperature of 71. The current time is 2:13 a.m. Eastern Daylight Time. 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We supply the latest available information for the Central Highlands over station WWG57 from Butler on a frequency of 162.450 MHz. On the latest weather map, high pressure will build east over the region into Wednesday. A low pressure system will extend a cold front east through the area on Thursday, followed by high pressure building on Friday and persisting through the weekend. The forecast for the Central Highlands. Rest of tonight, partly cloudy. Patchy fog. Lows in the upper 50s. Southeast winds around 5 miles per hour. Wednesday, partly cloudy. Highs in the lower 80s. South winds 5 to 10 miles per hour. Wednesday night, partly cloudy in the evening, then becoming mostly cloudy. A chance of showers and thunderstorms. Lows in the lower 60s. Southwest winds 5 to 10 miles per hour. Chance of rain 50%. Thursday, partly cloudy. Humid with highs in the lower 80s. West winds 5 to 10 miles per hour. Thursday night, partly cloudy in the evening, then clearing. Lows in the lower 60s. Northwest winds around 5 miles per hour. Friday, mostly sunny. Highs in the upper 70s. Friday night, clear. Lows in the mid-50s. At 2 a.m., weather reports for selected cities, at Mansfield Lawn Regional Airport, it was clear. The temperature was 60 degrees, the dew point 58, and the relative humidity 92%. The wind was southeast, at 3 miles an hour. The pressure was 30.09 inches and falling. Elsewhere across Ohio, it was clear, with a temperature of 59 at Wooster, 57 at Marion, 63 at Toledo Express, and 60 at Findlay. It was partly cloudy, with a temperature of 64 at Cleveland, 63 at Akron-Canton Regional Airport, 56 at Youngstown, and 63 at Columbus. It was mostly cloudy, with a temperature of 66 at Cincinnati, and 63 at Dayton. Reports from nearby cities outside Ohio, it was partly cloudy, with a temperature of 64 at Pittsburgh, 64 at Detroit, 62 at Buffalo, and 66 at Indianapolis. At Chicago, it was cloudy, with a temperature of 71. The current time is 2:16 a.m. Eastern Daylight Time. 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We supply the latest available information for the Central Highlands over station WWG57 from Butler on a frequency of 162.450 MHz. On the latest weather map, high pressure will build east over the region into Wednesday. A low pressure system will extend a cold front east through the area on Thursday, followed by high pressure building on Friday and persisting through the weekend. The forecast for the Central Highlands. Rest of tonight, partly cloudy. Patchy fog.

lows in the upper 50s. Southeast winds around 5 miles per hour. Wednesday, partly cloudy. Highs in the lower 80s. South winds 5 to 10 miles per hour. Wednesday night, partly cloudy in the evening, then becoming mostly cloudy. A chance of showers and thunderstorms. Lows in the lower 60s. Southwest winds 5 to 10 miles per hour. Chance of rain 50%. Thursday, partly cloudy. Humid with highs in the lower 80s. West winds 5 to 10 miles per hour. Thursday night, partly cloudy in the evening, then clearing. Lows in the lower 60s. Northwest winds around 5 miles per hour. Friday, mostly sunny. Highs in the upper 70s. Friday night, clear. Lows in the mid-50s. At 2 a.m., weather reports for selected cities. At Mansfield Long Regional Airport, it was clear. The temperature was 60 degrees, the dew point 58, and the relative humidity 92%. The wind was southeast, at 3 miles an hour. The pressure was 30.09 inches and falling. Elsewhere across Ohio, it was clear, with a temperature of 59 at Wooster, 57 at Marion, 63 at Toledo Express, and 60 at Findlay. It was partly cloudy, with a temperature of 64 at Cleveland, 63 at Akron-Canton Regional Airport, 56 at Youngstown, and 63 at Columbus. It was mostly cloudy, with a temperature of 66 at Cincinnati, and 63 at Dayton. Reports from nearby cities outside Ohio, it was partly cloudy, with a temperature of 64 at Pittsburgh, 64 at Detroit, 62 at Buffalo, and 66 at Indianapolis. At Chicago, it was cloudy, with a temperature of 71. The current time is 2:18 a.m. Eastern Daylight Time. 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We supply the latest available information for the Central Highlands over station WWG57 from Butler on a frequency of 162.450 MHz. On the latest weather map, high pressure will build east over the region into Wednesday. A low pressure system will extend a cold front east through the area on Thursday, followed by high pressure building on Friday and persisting through the weekend. The forecast for the Central Highlands. West of tonight, partly cloudy. Patchy fog. Lows in the upper 50s. Southeast winds around 5 miles per hour. Wednesday, partly cloudy. Highs in the lower 80s. South winds 5 to 10 miles per hour. Wednesday night, partly cloudy in the evening, then becoming mostly cloudy. A chance of showers and thunderstorms. Lows in the lower 60s. Southwest winds 5 to 10 miles per hour. Chance of rain 50%. Thursday, partly cloudy. Humid with highs in the lower 80s. West winds 5 to 10 miles per hour. Thursday night, partly cloudy in the evening, then clearing. Lows in the lower 60s. Northwest winds around 5 miles per hour. Friday, mostly sunny. Highs in the upper 70s. Friday night, clear. Lows in the mid-50s. The extended forecast for the Central Highlands. Saturday, mostly sunny. Highs in the lower 80s. Saturday night, mostly clear in the evening, then becoming partly cloudy. Lows around 60. Sunday, mostly sunny. Highs in the mid-80s. Sunday night, partly cloudy. Lows in the upper 60s. Monday, partly cloudy. Highs in the upper 80s. Monday night, partly cloudy in the evening, then becoming mostly cloudy. Lows in the upper 60s. Tuesday, partly cloudy. A chance of showers in the afternoon. Highs in the upper 80s. Chance of rain 30%. At 2 a.m., weather reports for selected cities. At Mansfield Long Regional Airport, it was clear. The temperature was 60 degrees, the dew point 58, and the relative humidity 92%. The wind was southeast, at 3 miles an hour. The pressure was 30.09 inches and falling. Elsewhere across Ohio, it was clear, with a temperature of 59 at Wooster, 57 at Marion, 63 at Toledo Express, and 60 at Findlay.
It was partly cloudy, with a temperature of 64 at Cleveland, 63 at Akron-Canton Regional Airport, 56 at Youngstown, and 63 at Columbus. It was mostly cloudy, with a temperature of 66 at Cincinnati, and 63 at Dayton. Reports from nearby cities outside Ohio, it was partly cloudy, with a temperature of 64 at Pittsburgh, 64 at Detroit, 62 at Buffalo, and 66 at Indianapolis. At Chicago, it was cloudy, with a temperature of 71. The current time is 2:22 a.m. Eastern Daylight Time. 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We supply the latest available information for the Central Highlands over station WWG57 from Butler on a frequency of 162.450 MHz. On the latest weather map, high pressure will build east over the region into Wednesday. A low pressure system will extend a cold front east through the area on Thursday, followed by high pressure building on Friday and persisting through the weekend. The forecast for the Central Highlands. Rest of tonight, partly cloudy. Patchy fog. Lows in the upper 50s. Southeast winds around 5 miles per hour. Wednesday, partly cloudy. Highs in the lower 80s. South winds 5 to 10 miles per hour. Wednesday night, partly cloudy in the evening, then becoming mostly cloudy. A chance of showers and thunderstorms. Lows in the lower 60s. Southwest winds 5 to 10 miles per hour. Chance of rain 50%. Thursday, partly cloudy. Humid with highs in the lower 80s. West winds 5 to 10 miles per hour. Thursday night, partly cloudy in the evening, then clearing. Lows in the lower 60s. Northwest winds around 5 miles per hour. Friday, mostly sunny. Highs in the upper 70s. Friday night, clear. Lows in the mid-50s. At 2 a.m., weather reports for selected cities. At Mansfield-Long Regional Airport, it was clear. The temperature was 60 degrees, the dew point 58, and the relative humidity 92%. The wind was southeast, at 3 miles an hour. The pressure was 30.09 inches and falling. Elsewhere across Ohio, it was clear, with a temperature of 59 at Worcester, 57 at Marion, 63 at Toledo Express, and 60 at Findlay. It was partly cloudy, with a temperature of 64 at Cleveland, 63 at Akron-Canton Regional Airport, 56 at Youngstown, and 63 at Columbus. It was mostly cloudy, with a temperature of 66 at Cincinnati, and 63 at Dayton. Reports from nearby cities outside Ohio, it was partly cloudy, with a temperature of 64 at Pittsburgh, 64 at Detroit, 62 at Buffalo, and 66 at Indianapolis. At Chicago, it was cloudy, with a temperature of 71. The current time is 2:25 a.m. Eastern Daylight Time. 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We supply the latest available information for the Central Highlands over station WWG57 from Butler on a frequency of 162.450 MHz. On the latest weather map, high pressure will build east over the region into Wednesday. A low pressure system will extend a cold front east through the area on Thursday, followed by high pressure building on Friday and persisting through the weekend. The forecast for the Central Highlands. Rest of tonight, partly cloudy. Patchy fog. Lows in the upper 50s. Southeast winds around 5 miles per hour. Wednesday, partly cloudy. Highs in the lower 80s. South winds 5 to 10 miles per hour. Wednesday night, partly cloudy in the evening, then becoming mostly cloudy. A chance of showers and thunderstorms. Lows in the lower 60s. Southwest winds 5 to 10 miles per hour. Chance of rain 50%. Thursday, partly cloudy. Humid with highs in the lower 80s. West winds 5 to 10 miles per hour. Thursday night, partly cloudy in the evening, then clearing. Lows in the lower 60s. Northwest winds around 5 miles per hour. Friday, mostly sunny. Highs in the upper 70s. Friday night, clear. Lows in the mid-50s.
at 2 a.m. Weather reports for selected cities at Mansfield Lom Regional Airport, it was clear. The temperature was 60 degrees, the dew point 58, and the relative humidity 92%. The wind was southeast, at 3 miles an hour. The pressure was 30.09 inches and falling. Elsewhere across Ohio, it was clear, with a temperature of 59 at Wooster, 57 at Marion, 63 at Toledo Express, and 60 at Findlay. It was partly cloudy, with a temperature of 64 at Cleveland, 63 at Akron-Canton Regional Airport, 56 at Youngstown, and 63 at Columbus. It was mostly cloudy, with a temperature of 66 at Cincinnati, and 63 at Dayton. Reports from nearby cities outside Ohio, it was partly cloudy, with a temperature of 64 at Pittsburgh, 64 at Detroit, 62 at Buffalo, and 66 at Indianapolis. At Chicago, it was cloudy, with a temperature of 71. The current time is 2:27 a.m. Eastern Daylight Time. 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We supply the latest available information for the Central Highlands over station WWG 57 from Butler on a frequency of 162.450 MHz. On the latest weather map, high pressure will build east over the region into Wednesday. A low pressure system will extend a cold front east through the area on Thursday, followed by high pressure building on Friday and persisting through the weekend. The forecast for the Central Highlands. West of tonight, partly cloudy. Patchy fog. Lows in the upper 50s. Southeast winds around 5 miles per hour. Wednesday, partly cloudy. Highs in the lower 80s. South winds 5 to 10 miles per hour. Wednesday night, partly cloudy in the evening, then becoming mostly cloudy. A chance of showers and thunderstorms. Lows in the lower 60s. Southwest winds 5 to 10 miles per hour. Chance of rain 50%. Thursday, partly cloudy. Humid with highs in the lower 80s. West winds 5 to 10 miles per hour. Thursday night, partly cloudy in the evening, then clearing. Lows in the lower 60s. Northwest winds around 5 miles per hour. Friday, mostly sunny. Highs in the upper 70s. Friday night, clear. Lows in the mid-50s. At 2 a.m., weather reports for selected cities at Mansfield Lom Regional Airport, it was clear. The temperature was 60 degrees, the dew point 58, and the relative humidity 92%. The wind was southeast, at 3 miles an hour. The pressure was 30.09 inches and falling. Elsewhere across Ohio, it was clear, with a temperature of 59 at Wooster, 57 at Marion, 63 at Toledo Express, and 60 at Findlay. It was partly cloudy, with a temperature of 64 at Cleveland, 63 at Akron-Canton Regional Airport, 56 at Youngstown, and 63 at Columbus. It was mostly cloudy, with a temperature of 66 at Cincinnati, and 63 at Dayton. Reports from nearby cities outside Ohio, it was partly cloudy, with a temperature of 64 at Pittsburgh, 64 at Detroit, 62 at Buffalo, and 66 at Indianapolis. At Chicago, it was cloudy, with a temperature of 71. The extended forecast for the Central Highlands. Saturday, mostly sunny. Highs in the lower 80s. Saturday night, mostly clear in the evening, then becoming partly cloudy. Lows around 60. Sunday, mostly sunny. Highs in the mid-80s. Sunday night, partly cloudy. Lows in the upper 60s. Monday, partly cloudy. Highs in the upper 80s. Monday night, partly cloudy in the evening, then becoming mostly cloudy. Lows in the upper 60s. Tuesday, partly cloudy. A chance of showers in the afternoon. Highs in the upper 80s. Chance of rain 30%. At 2 a.m., weather reports for selected cities at Mansfield Lom Regional Airport, it was clear. The temperature was 60 degrees, the dew point 58, and the relative humidity 92%. The wind was southeast, at 3 miles an hour. The pressure was 30.09 inches and falling. Elsewhere across Ohio,
It was clear, with a temperature of 59 at Worcester, 57 at Marion, 63 at Toledo Express, and 60 at Findlay. It was partly cloudy, with a temperature of 64 at Cleveland, 63 at Akron-Canton Regional Airport, 56 at Youngstown, and 63 at Columbus. It was mostly cloudy, with a temperature of 66 at Cincinnati, and 63 at Dayton. Reports from nearby cities outside Ohio, it was partly cloudy, with a temperature of 64 at Pittsburgh, 64 at Detroit, 62 at Buffalo, and 66 at Indianapolis. At Chicago, it was cloudy, with a temperature of 71. The Mansfield, Ohio climate summary for yesterday, August 25, 2026. Yesterday's high temperature was 77 degrees. The normal high is 80. Yesterday's low temperature was 53 degrees. The normal low is 60. No precipitation fell yesterday, which leaves the monthly total at 5.39 inches. This is 2.50 inches above the normal amount of 2.89 inches for August. The total precipitation for the year still stands at 29.44 inches, which is 0.35 inches above normal. No snow fell yesterday, which brings the monthly total to 0.0 inches. The total snowfall since July 1st still stands at 0.0 inches. There were no heating degree days yesterday. This leaves the monthly total at 2. The yearly total since July 1st is 7. There were no cooling degree days yesterday. This leaves the monthly total at 166. The yearly total since January for normal low is 60. The record high for today is 92, which occurred in 1953, and the record low is 38, which occurred in 1958. Sunrise today is at 6:51 a.m. and sunset is at 8:12 p.m. The current time is 2:33 a.m. Eastern Daylight Time. 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We supply the latest available information for the Central Highlands over station WWG57 from Butler on a frequency of 162.450 MHz. On the latest weather map, high pressure will build east over the region into Wednesday. A low pressure system will extend a cold front east through the area on Thursday, followed by high pressure building on Friday and persisting through the weekend. The forecast for the Central Highlands. West of tonight, mostly cloudy. Patchy fog. Lows in the upper 50s. Southeast winds around 5 miles per hour. Wednesday, partly cloudy. Highs in the lower 80s. South winds 5 to 10 miles per hour. Wednesday night, partly cloudy in the evening, then becoming mostly cloudy. A chance of showers and thunderstorms. Lows in the lower 60s. Southwest winds 5 to 10 miles per hour. Chance of rain 50%. Thursday, partly cloudy. Humid with highs in the lower 80s. West winds 5 to 10 miles per hour. Thursday night, partly cloudy in the evening, then clearing. Lows in the lower 60s. Northwest winds around 5 miles per hour. Friday, mostly sunny. Highs in the upper 70s. Friday night, clear. Lows in the mid-50s. The extended forecast for the Central Highlands. Saturday, mostly sunny. Highs in the lower 80s. Saturday night, mostly clear in the evening, then becoming partly cloudy. Lows around 60. Sunday, partly cloudy in the morning, then becoming mostly sunny. Highs in the mid-80s. Sunday night, mostly clear in the evening, then becoming partly cloudy. Lows in the upper 60s. Monday, partly cloudy. Highs in the upper 80s. Monday night, partly cloudy in the evening, then becoming mostly cloudy. Lows in the upper 60s. Tuesday, partly sunny. A chance of showers in the afternoon. Highs in the upper 80s. Chance of rain 30%. At 2 a.m., weather reports for selected cities at Mansfield Lawn Regional Airport, it was clear. The temperature was 60 degrees, the dew point 58, and the relative humidity 92%. The wind was southeast, at 3 miles an hour. The pressure was 30.09 inches and falling.
Elsewhere across Ohio, it was clear, with a temperature of 59 at Wooster, 57 at Marion, 63 at Toledo Express, and 60 at Findlay. It was partly cloudy, with a temperature of 64 at Cleveland, 63.

63 at Akron Canton Regional Airport, 56 at Youngstown, and 63 at Columbus. It was mostly cloudy, with a temperature of 66 at Cincinnati, and 63 at Dayton. Reports from nearby cities outside Ohio, it was partly cloudy, with a temperature of 64 at Pittsburgh, 64 at Detroit, 62 at Buffalo, and 66 at Indianapolis. At Chicago, it was cloudy, with a temperature of 71. The current time is 2:37 a.m. Eastern Daylight Time. 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We supply the latest available information for the Central Highlands over station WWG57 from Butler on a frequency of 162.450 MHz. On the latest weather map, high pressure will build east over the region into Wednesday. A low pressure system will extend a cold front east through the area on Thursday, followed by high pressure building on Friday and persisting through the weekend. The forecast for the Central Highlands. Rest of tonight, mostly cloudy. Patchy fog. Lows in the upper 50s. Southeast winds around 5 miles per hour. Wednesday, partly cloudy. Highs in the lower 80s. South winds 5 to 10 miles per hour. Wednesday night, partly cloudy in the evening, then becoming mostly cloudy. A chance of showers and thunderstorms. Lows in the lower 60s. Southwest winds 5 to 10 miles per hour. Chance of rain 50%. Thursday, partly cloudy. Humid with highs in the lower 80s. West winds 5 to 10 miles per hour. Thursday night, partly cloudy in the evening, then clearing. Lows in the lower 60s. Northwest winds around 5 miles per hour. Friday, mostly sunny. Highs in the upper 70s. Friday night, clear. Lows in the mid-50s. At 2 a.m., weather reports for selected cities. At Mansfield Long Regional Airport, it was clear. The temperature was 60 degrees, the dew point 58, and the relative humidity 92%. The wind was southeast, at 3 miles an hour. The pressure was 30.09 inches and falling. Elsewhere across Ohio, it was clear, with a temperature of 59 at Wooster, 57 at Marion, 63 at Toledo Express, and 60 at Findlay. It was partly cloudy, with a temperature of 64 at Cleveland, 63 at Akron Canton Regional Airport, 56 at Youngstown, and 63 at Columbus. It was mostly cloudy, with a temperature of 66 at Cincinnati, and 63 at Dayton. Reports from nearby cities outside Ohio, it was partly cloudy, with a temperature of 64 at Pittsburgh, 64 at Detroit, 62 at Buffalo, and 66 at Indianapolis. At Chicago, it was cloudy, with a temperature of 71. The extended forecast for the Central Highlands. Saturday, mostly sunny. Highs in the lower 80s. Saturday night, mostly clear in the evening, then becoming partly cloudy. Lows around 60. Sunday, partly cloudy in the morning, then becoming mostly sunny. Highs in the mid-80s. Sunday night, mostly clear in the evening, then becoming partly cloudy. Lows in the upper 60s. Monday, partly cloudy. Highs in the upper 80s. Monday night, partly cloudy in the evening, then becoming mostly cloudy. Lows in the upper 60s. Tuesday, partly sunny. A chance of showers in the afternoon. Highs in the upper 80s. Chance of rain 30%. The current time is 2:40 a.m. Eastern Daylight Time. 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On the latest weather map, high pressure will build east over the region into Wednesday. A low pressure system will extend a cold front east through the area on Thursday, followed by high pressure building on Friday and persisting through the weekend. The forecast for the Central Highlands. Rest of tonight, mostly cloudy. Patchy fog. Lows in the upper 50s. Southeast winds around 5 miles per hour. Wednesday, partly cloudy. Highs in the lower 80s.
south winds 5 to 10 miles per hour. Wednesday night, partly cloudy in the evening, then becoming mostly cloudy. A chance of showers and thunderstorms. Lows in the lower 60s. Southwest winds 5 to 10 miles per hour. Chance of rain 50%. Thursday, partly cloudy. Humid with highs in the lower 80s. West winds 5 to 10 miles per hour. Thursday night, partly cloudy in the evening, then clearing. Lows in the lower 60s. Northwest winds around 5 miles per hour. Friday, mostly sunny. Highs in the upper 70s. Friday night, clear. Lows in the mid-50s. At 2 a.m., weather reports for selected cities. At Mansfield Lawn Regional Airport, it was clear. The temperature was 60 degrees, the dew point 58, and the relative humidity 92%. The wind was southeast, at 3 miles an hour. The pressure was 30.09 inches and falling. Elsewhere across Ohio, it was clear, with a temperature of 59 at Wooster, 57 at Marion, 63 at Toledo Express, and 60 at Findlay. It was partly cloudy, with a temperature of 64 at Cleveland, 63 at Akron-Canton Regional Airport, 56 at Youngstown, and 63 at Columbus. It was mostly cloudy, with a temperature of 66 at Cincinnati, and 63 at Dayton. Reports from nearby cities outside Ohio, it was partly cloudy, with a temperature of 64 at Pittsburgh, 64 at Detroit, 62 at Buffalo, and 66 at Indianapolis. At Chicago, it was cloudy, with a temperature of 71. The current time is 2:43 a.m. Eastern Daylight Time. 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We supply the latest available information for the Central Highlands over station WWG 57 from Butler on a frequency of 162.450 MHz. On the latest weather map, high pressure will build east over the region into Wednesday. A low pressure system will extend a cold front east through the area on Thursday, followed by high pressure building on Friday and persisting through the weekend. The forecast for the Central Highlands. West of tonight, mostly cloudy. Patchy fog. Lows in the upper 50s. Southeast winds around 5 miles per hour. Wednesday, partly cloudy. Highs in the lower 80s. South winds 5 to 10 miles per hour. Wednesday night, partly cloudy in the evening, then becoming mostly cloudy. A chance of showers and thunderstorms. Lows in the lower 60s. Southwest winds 5 to 10 miles per hour. Chance of rain 50%. Thursday, partly cloudy. Humid with highs in the lower 80s. West winds 5 to 10 miles per hour. Thursday night, partly cloudy in the evening, then clearing. Lows in the lower 60s. Northwest winds around 5 miles per hour. Friday, mostly sunny. Highs in the upper 70s. Friday night, clear. Lows in the mid-50s. The Mansfield, Ohio climate summary for yesterday, August 25, 2026. Yesterday's high temperature was 77 degrees. The normal high is 80. Yesterday's low temperature was 53 degrees. The normal low is 60. No precipitation fell yesterday, which leaves the monthly total at 5.39 inches. This is 2.50 inches above the normal amount of 2.89 inches for August. The total precipitation for the year still stands at 29.44 inches, which is 0.35 inches above normal. No snow fell yesterday, which brings the monthly total to 0.0 inches. The total snowfall since July 1st still stands at 0.0 inches. There were no heating degree days yesterday. This leaves the monthly total at 2. The yearly total since July 1st is 7. There were no cooling degree days yesterday. This leaves the monthly total at 166. The yearly total since January 1st is 645. The normal high temperature for today is 80 degrees, and the normal low is 60. The record high for today is 92, which occurred in 1953, and the record low is 38, which occurred in 1958. Sunrise today is at 6:51 a.m. and sunset is at 8:12 p.m. At 2 a.m., weather reports for selected cities,
At Mansfield Lawn Regional Airport, it was clear. The temperature was 60 degrees, the dew point 58, and the relative humidity 92%. The wind was southeast, at 3 miles an hour. The pressure was 30.09 inches and falling. Elsewhere across Ohio, it was clear, with a temperature of 59 at Wooster, 57 at Marion, 63 at Toledo Express, and 60 at Findlay. It was partly cloudy, with a temperature of 64 at Cleveland, 63 at Akron-Canton Regional Airport, 56 at Youngstown, and 63 at Columbus. It was mostly cloudy, with a temperature of 66 at Cincinnati, and 63 at Dayton. Reports from nearby cities outside Ohio, it was partly cloudy, with a temperature of 64 at Pittsburgh, 64 at Detroit, 62 at Buffalo, and 66 at Indianapolis. At Chicago, it was cloudy, with a temperature of 71. The current time is 2:47 a.m. Eastern Daylight Time. 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We supply the latest available information for the Central Highlands over station WWG 57 from Butler on a frequency of 162.450 MHz. On the latest weather map, high pressure will build east over the region into Wednesday. A low pressure system will extend a cold front east through the area on Thursday, followed by high pressure building on Friday and persisting through the weekend. The forecast for the Central Highlands. Rest of tonight, mostly cloudy. Patchy fog. Lows in the upper 50s. Southeast winds around 5 miles per hour. Wednesday, partly cloudy. Highs in the lower 80s. South winds 5 to 10 miles per hour. Wednesday night, partly cloudy in the evening, then becoming mostly cloudy. A chance of showers and thunderstorms. Lows in the lower 60s. Southwest winds 5 to 10 miles per hour. Chance of rain 50%. Thursday, partly cloudy. Humid with highs in the lower 80s. West winds 5 to 10 miles per hour. Thursday night, partly cloudy in the evening, then clearing. Lows in the lower 60s. Northwest winds around 5 miles per hour. Friday, mostly sunny. Highs in the upper 70s. Friday night, clear. Lows in the mid-50s. At 2 a.m., weather reports for selected cities. At Mansfield Lawn Regional Airport, it was clear. The temperature was 60 degrees, the dew point 58, and the relative humidity 92%. The wind was southeast, at 3 miles an hour. The pressure was 30.09 inches and falling. Elsewhere across Ohio, it was clear, with a temperature of 59 at Wooster, 57 at Marion, 63 at Toledo Express, and 60 at Findlay. It was partly cloudy, with a temperature of 64 at Cleveland, 63 at Akron-Canton Regional Airport, 56 at Youngstown, and 63 at Columbus. It was mostly cloudy, with a temperature of 66 at Cincinnati, and 63 at Dayton. Reports from nearby cities outside Ohio, it was partly cloudy, with a temperature of 64 at Pittsburgh, 64 at Detroit, 62 at Buffalo, and 66 at Indianapolis. At Chicago, it was cloudy, with a temperature of 71. The extended forecast for the Central Highlands. Saturday, mostly sunny. Highs in the lower 80s. Saturday night, mostly clear in the evening, then becoming partly cloudy. Lows around 60. Sunday, partly cloudy in the morning, then becoming mostly sunny. Highs in the mid-80s. Sunday night, mostly clear in the evening, then becoming partly cloudy. Lows in the upper 60s. Monday, partly cloudy. Highs in the upper 80s. Monday night, partly cloudy in the evening, then becoming mostly cloudy. Lows in the upper 60s. Tuesday, partly sunny. A chance of showers in the afternoon. Highs in the upper 80s. Chance of rain 30%. The current time is 2:51 a.m. Eastern Daylight Time. 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
On the latest weather map, high pressure will build east over the region into Wednesday. A low pressure system will extend a cold front east through the area on Thursday, followed by high pressure building on Friday and persisting through the weekend. The forecast for the Central Highlands. West of tonight, mostly cloudy. Patchy fog. Lows in the upper 50s. Southeast winds around 5 miles per hour. Wednesday, partly cloudy. Highs in the lower 80s. South winds 5 to 10 miles per hour. Wednesday night, partly cloudy in the evening, then becoming mostly cloudy. A chance of showers and thunderstorms. Lows in the lower 60s. Southwest winds 5 to 10 miles per hour. Chance of rain 50%. Thursday, partly cloudy. Humid with highs in the lower 80s. West winds 5 to 10 miles per hour. Thursday night, partly cloudy in the evening, then clearing. Lows in the lower 60s. Northwest winds around 5 miles per hour. Friday, mostly sunny. Highs in the upper 70s. Friday night, clear. Lows in the mid-50s. At 2 a.m., weather reports for selected cities. At Mansfield Lawn Regional Airport, it was clear. The temperature was 60 degrees, the dew point 58, and the relative humidity 92%. The wind was southeast, at 3 miles an hour. The pressure was 30.09 inches and falling. Elsewhere across Ohio, it was clear, with a temperature of 59 at Wooster, 57 at Marion, 63 at Toledo Express, and 60 at Findlay. It was partly cloudy, with a temperature of 64 at Cleveland, 63 at Akron-Canton Regional Airport, 56 at Youngstown, and 63 at Columbus. It was mostly cloudy, with a temperature of 66 at Cincinnati, and 63 at Dayton. Reports from nearby cities outside Ohio, it was partly cloudy, with a temperature of 64 at Pittsburgh, 64 at Detroit, 62 at Buffalo, and 66 at Indianapolis. At Chicago, it was cloudy, with a temperature of 71. The current time is 2:54 a.m. Eastern Daylight Time. 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We supply the latest available information for the Central Highlands over station WWG57 from Butler on a frequency of 162.450 MHz. On the latest weather map, high pressure will build east over the region into Wednesday. A low pressure system will extend a cold front east through the area on Thursday, followed by high pressure building on Friday and persisting through the weekend. The forecast for the Central Highlands. West of tonight, mostly cloudy. Patchy fog. Lows in the upper 50s. Southeast winds around 5 miles per hour. Wednesday, partly cloudy. Highs in the lower 80s. South winds 5 to 10 miles per hour. Wednesday night, partly cloudy in the evening, then becoming mostly cloudy. A chance of showers and thunderstorms. Lows in the lower 60s. Southwest winds 5 to 10 miles per hour. Chance of rain 50%. Thursday, partly cloudy. Humid with highs in the lower 80s. West winds 5 to 10 miles per hour. Thursday night, partly cloudy in the evening, then clearing. Lows in the lower 60s. Northwest winds around 5 miles per hour. Friday, mostly sunny. Highs in the upper 70s. Friday night, clear. Lows in the mid-50s. At 2 a.m., weather reports for selected cities. At Mansfield Lawn Regional Airport, it was clear. The temperature was 60 degrees, the dew point 58, and the relative humidity 92%. The wind was southeast, at 3 miles an hour. The pressure was 30.09 inches and falling. Elsewhere across Ohio, it was clear, with a temperature of 59 at Wooster, 57 at Marion, 63 at Toledo Express, and 60 at Findlay. It was partly cloudy, with a temperature of 64 at Cleveland, 63 at Akron-Canton Regional Airport, 56 at Youngstown, and 63 at Columbus. It was mostly cloudy, with a temperature of 66 at Cincinnati, and 63 at Dayton.
Reports from nearby cities outside Ohio, it was partly cloudy, with a temperature of 64 at Pittsburgh, 64 at Detroit, 62 at Buffalo, and 66 at Indianapolis. At Chicago, it was cloudy, with a temperature of 71. The current time is 2:56 a.m. Eastern Daylight Time. 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We supply the latest available information for the Central Highlands over station WWG 57 from Butler on a frequency of 162.450 MHz. On the latest weather map, high pressure will build east over the region into Wednesday. A low pressure system will extend a cold front east through the area on Thursday, followed by high pressure building on Friday and persisting through the weekend. The forecast for the Central Highlands. Rest of tonight, mostly cloudy. Patchy fog. Lows in the upper 50s. Southeast winds around 5 miles per hour. Wednesday, partly cloudy. Highs in the lower 80s. South winds 5 to 10 miles per hour. Wednesday night, partly cloudy in the evening, then becoming mostly cloudy. A chance of showers and thunderstorms. Lows in the lower 60s. Southwest winds 5 to 10 miles per hour. Chance of rain 50%. Thursday, partly cloudy. Humid with highs in the lower 80s. West winds 5 to 10 miles per hour. Thursday night, partly cloudy in the evening, then clearing. Lows in the lower 60s. Northwest winds around 5 miles per hour. Friday, mostly sunny. Highs in the upper 70s. Friday night, clear. Lows in the mid-50s. At 2 a.m., weather reports for selected cities. At Mansfield-Long Regional Airport, it was clear. The temperature was 60 degrees, the dew point 58, and the relative humidity 92%. The wind was southeast, at 3 miles an hour. The pressure was 30.09 inches and falling. Elsewhere across Ohio, it was clear, with a temperature of 59 at Wooster, 57 at Marion, 63 at Toledo Express, and 60 at Findlay. It was partly cloudy, with a temperature of 64 at Cleveland, 63 at Akron-Canton Regional Airport, 56 at Youngstown, and 63 at Columbus. It was mostly cloudy, with a temperature of 66 at Cincinnati, and 63 at Dayton. Reports from nearby cities outside Ohio, it was partly cloudy, with a temperature of 64 at Pittsburgh, 64 at Detroit, 62 at Buffalo, and 66 at Indianapolis. At Chicago, it was cloudy, with a temperature of 71. The current time is 2:59 a.m. Eastern Daylight Time. 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We supply the latest available information for the Central Highlands over station WWG 57 from Butler on a frequency of 162.450 MHz. The Nearshore Marine Forecast. For the following marine location, the islands to Vermilion. Overnight, southeast winds 5 to 10 knots becoming south. Partly cloudy. Waves 1 foot or less. Wednesday, south winds 5 to 10 knots becoming southwest. Mostly sunny. Waves 1 foot or less. Wednesday night, south winds 5 to 15 knots becoming southwest. A chance of showers and thunderstorms. Waves 2 feet or less. Thursday, west winds 5 to 15 knots. Partly sunny in the morning, then clearing. Waves 2 feet or less. Winds and waves higher in and near thunderstorms. The water temperature off Toledo is 74 degrees, off Cleveland 74 degrees, and off Derry 73 degrees. The extended forecast for the Central Highlands. Saturday, mostly sunny. Highs in the lower 80s. Saturday night, mostly clear in the evening, then becoming partly cloudy. Lows around 60. Sunday, partly cloudy in the morning, then becoming mostly sunny. Highs in the mid-80s. Sunday night, mostly clear in the evening, then becoming partly cloudy. Lows in the upper 60s. Monday, partly cloudy. Highs in the upper 80s. Monday night, partly cloudy in the evening, then becoming mostly cloudy. Lows in the upper 60s.
Tuesday, partly sunny. A chance of showers in the afternoon. Highs in the upper 80s. Chance of rain 30%. The Mansfield, Ohio climate summary for yesterday, August 25, 2026. Yesterday's high temperature was 77 degrees. The normal high is 80. Yesterday's low temperature was 53 degrees. The normal low is 60. No precipitation fell yesterday, which leaves the monthly total at 5.39 inches. This is 2.50 inches above the normal amount of 2.89 inches for August. The total precipitation for the year still stands at 29.44 inches, which is 0.35 inches above normal. No snow fell yesterday, which brings the monthly total to 0.0 inches. The total snowfall since July 1st still stands at 0.0 inches. There were no heating degree days yesterday. This leaves the monthly total at 2. The yearly total since July 1st is 7. There were no cooling degree days yesterday. This leaves the monthly total at 166. The yearly total since January 1st is 645. The normal high temperature for today is 80 degrees, and the normal low is 60. The record high for today is 92, which occurred in 1953, and the record low is 38, which occurred in 1958. Sunrise today is at 6:51 a.m. and sunset is at 8:12 p.m. On the latest weather map, high pressure will build east over the region into Wednesday. A low pressure system will extend a cold front east through the area on Thursday, followed by high pressure building on Friday and persisting through the weekend. The forecast for the Central Highlands. Rest of tonight, mostly cloudy. Patchy fog. Lows in the upper 50s. Southeast winds around 5 miles per hour. Wednesday, partly cloudy. Highs in the lower 80s. South winds 5 to 10 miles per hour. Wednesday night, partly cloudy in the evening, then becoming mostly cloudy. A chance of showers and thunderstorms. Lows in the lower 60s. Southwest winds 5 to 10 miles per hour. Chance of rain 50%. Thursday, partly cloudy. Humid with highs in the lower 80s. West winds 5 to 10 miles per hour. Thursday night, partly cloudy in the evening, then clearing. Lows in the lower 60s. Northwest winds around 5 miles per hour. Friday, mostly sunny. Highs in the upper 70s. Friday night, clear. Lows in the mid-50s. At 2 a.m., weather reports for selected cities. At Mansfield Long Regional Airport, it was clear. The temperature was 60 degrees, the dew point 58, and the relative humidity 92%. The wind was southeast, at 3 miles an hour. The pressure was 30.09 inches and falling. Elsewhere across Ohio, it was clear, with a temperature of 59 at Wooster, 57 at Marion, 63 at Toledo Express, and 60 at Findlay. It was partly cloudy, with a temperature of 64 at Cleveland, 63 at Akron-Canton Regional Airport, 56 at Youngstown, and 63 at Columbus. It was mostly cloudy, with a temperature of 66 at Cincinnati, and 63 at Dayton. Reports from nearby cities outside Ohio, it was partly cloudy, with a temperature of 64 at Pittsburgh, 64 at Detroit, 62 at Buffalo, and 66 at Indianapolis. At Chicago, it was cloudy, with a temperature of 71. The current time is 3:05 a.m. Eastern Daylight Time. 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We supply the latest available information for the Central Highlands over station WWG 57 from Butler on a frequency of 162.450 MHz. On the latest weather map, high pressure will build east over the region into Wednesday. A low pressure system will extend a cold front east through the area on Thursday, followed by high pressure building on Friday and persisting through the weekend. The forecast for the Central Highlands. Rest of tonight, mostly cloudy. Patchy fog. Lows in the upper 50s. Southeast winds around 5 miles per hour. Wednesday, partly cloudy. Highs in the lower 80s. South winds 5 to 10 miles per hour.
Wednesday night, partly cloudy in the evening, then becoming mostly cloudy. A chance of showers and thunderstorms. Lows in the lower 60s. Southwest winds 5 to 10 miles per hour. Chance of rain 50%. Thursday, partly cloudy. Humid with highs in the lower 80s. West winds 5 to 10 miles per hour. Thursday night, partly cloudy in the evening, then clearing. Lows in the lower 60s. Northwest winds around 5 miles per hour. Friday, mostly sunny. Highs in the upper 70s. Friday night, clear. Lows in the mid 50s. At 3 a.m., weather reports for selected cities. At Mansfield Lawn Regional Airport, it was clear. The temperature was 61 degrees, the dew point 58, and the relative humidity 90%. The wind was southeast, at 3 miles an hour. The pressure was 30.08 inches and falling. Elsewhere across Ohio, skies ranged from clear to partly cloudy. It was 57 at Wooster, 56 at Marion, 61 at Toledo Express, 63 at Cleveland, and 63 at Akron-Canton Regional Airport. Youngstown reported 56, Cincinnati reported 66, Dayton reported 65, Findlay reported 59, and Columbus reported 63. Reports from nearby cities outside Ohio, it was partly cloudy, with a temperature of 63 at Pittsburgh, 63 at Detroit, and 61 at Buffalo. At Indianapolis, it was mostly cloudy, with a temperature of 67. At Chicago, it was cloudy, with a temperature of 71. The current time is 3:08 a.m. Eastern Daylight Time. 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We supply the latest available information for the Central Highlands over station WWG57 from Butler on a frequency of 162.450 MHz. On the latest weather map, high pressure will build east over the region into Wednesday. A low pressure system will extend a cold front east through the area on Thursday, followed by high pressure building on Friday and persisting through the weekend. The forecast for the Central Highlands. Rest of tonight, mostly cloudy. Patchy fog. Lows in the upper 50s. Southeast winds around 5 miles per hour. Wednesday, partly cloudy. Highs in the lower 80s. South winds 5 to 10 miles per hour. Wednesday night, partly cloudy in the evening, then becoming mostly cloudy. A chance of showers and thunderstorms. Lows in the lower 60s. Southwest winds 5 to 10 miles per hour. Chance of rain 50%. Thursday, partly cloudy. Humid with highs in the lower 80s. West winds 5 to 10 miles per hour. Thursday night, partly cloudy in the evening, then clearing. Lows in the lower 60s. Northwest winds around 5 miles per hour. Friday, mostly sunny. Highs in the upper 70s. Friday night, clear. Lows in the mid-50s. The extended forecast for the Central Highlands. Saturday, mostly sunny. Highs in the lower 80s. Saturday night, mostly clear in the evening, then becoming partly cloudy. Lows around 60. Sunday, partly cloudy in the morning, then becoming mostly sunny. Highs in the mid-80s. Sunday night, mostly clear in the evening, then becoming partly cloudy. Lows in the upper 60s. Monday, partly cloudy. Highs in the upper 80s. Monday night, partly cloudy in the evening, then becoming mostly cloudy. Lows in the upper 60s. Tuesday, partly sunny. A chance of showers in the afternoon. Highs in the upper 80s. Chance of rain 30%. At 3 a.m., weather reports for selected cities. At Mansfield Lawn Regional Airport, it was clear. The temperature was 61 degrees, the dew point 58, and the relative humidity 90%. The wind was southeast, at 3 miles an hour. The pressure was 30.08 inches and falling. Elsewhere across Ohio, skies ranged from clear to partly cloudy. It was 57 at Wooster, 56 at Marion, 61 at Toledo Express, 63 at Cleveland, and 63 at Akron-Canton Regional Airport.
Youngstown reported 56, Cincinnati reported 66, Dayton reported 65, Findlay reported 59, and Columbus reported 63. Reports from nearby cities outside Ohio, it was partly cloudy, with a temperature of 63 at Pittsburgh, 63 at Detroit, and 61 at Buffalo.

On the latest weather map, high pressure will build east over the region into Wednesday. A low pressure system will extend a cold front east through the area on Thursday, followed by high pressure building on Friday and persisting through the weekend. The forecast for the Central Highlands. West of tonight, mostly cloudy. Patchy fog. Lows in the upper 50s. Southeast winds around 5 miles per hour. Wednesday, partly cloudy. Highs in the lower 80s. South winds 5 to 10 miles per hour. Wednesday night, partly cloudy in the evening, then becoming mostly cloudy. A chance of showers and thunderstorms. Lows in the lower 60s. Southwest winds 5 to 10 miles per hour. Chance of rain 50%. Thursday, partly cloudy. Humid with highs in the lower 80s. West winds 5 to 10 miles per hour. Thursday night, partly cloudy in the evening, then clearing. Lows in the lower 60s. Northwest winds around 5 miles per hour. Friday, mostly sunny. Highs in the upper 70s. Friday night, clear. Lows in the mid 50s. At 3 a.m., weather reports for selected cities. At Mansfield Lawn Regional Airport, it was clear. The temperature was 61 degrees, the dew point 58, and the relative humidity 90%. The wind was southeast, at 3 miles an hour. The pressure was 30.08 inches and falling. Elsewhere across Ohio, skies ranged from clear to partly cloudy. It was 57 at Wooster, 56 at Marion, 61 at Toledo Express, 63 at Cleveland, and 63 at Akron-Canton Regional Airport. Youngstown reported 56, Cincinnati reported 66, Dayton reported 65, Findlay reported 59, and Columbus reported 63. Reports from nearby cities outside Ohio, it was partly cloudy, with a temperature of 63 at Pittsburgh, 63 at Detroit, and 61 at Buffalo. At Indianapolis, it was mostly cloudy, with a temperature of 67. At Chicago, it was cloudy, with a temperature of 71. At 3 a.m., weather reports for selected cities. At Mansfield Lawn Regional Airport, it was clear. The temperature was 61 degrees, the dew point 58, and the relative humidity 90%. The wind was southeast, at 3 miles an hour. The pressure was 30.08 inches and falling. Elsewhere across Ohio, skies ranged from clear to partly cloudy. It was 57 at Wooster, 56 at Marion, 61 at Toledo Express, 63 at Cleveland, and 63 at Akron-Canton Regional Airport. Youngstown reported 56, Cincinnati reported 66, Dayton reported 65, Findlay reported 59, and Columbus reported 63. Reports from nearby cities outside Ohio, it was partly cloudy, with a temperature of 63 at Pittsburgh, 63 at Detroit, and 61 at Buffalo. At Indianapolis, it was mostly cloudy, with a temperature of 67. At Chicago, it was cloudy, with a temperature of 71. The Mansfield, Ohio climate summary for yesterday, August 25, 2026. Yesterday's high temperature was 77 degrees. The normal high is 80. Yesterday's low temperature was 53 degrees. The normal low is 60. No precipitation fell yesterday, which leaves the monthly total at 5.39 inches. This is 2.50 inches above the normal amount of 2.89 inches for August. The total precipitation for the year still stands at 29.44 inches, which is 0.35 inches above normal. No snow fell yesterday, which brings the monthly total to 0.0 inches. The total snowfall since July 1st still stands at 0.0 inches. There were no heating degree days yesterday. This leaves the monthly total at 2. The yearly total since July 1st is 7. There were no cooling degree days yesterday. This leaves the monthly total at 166. The yearly total since January 1st is 645. The normal high temperature for today is 80 degrees, and the normal low is 60. The record high for today is 92, which occurred in 1953, and the record low is 38, which occurred in 1958. Sunrise today is at 6:51 a.m. and sunset is at 8:12 p.m. The current time is 3:17 a.m. Eastern Daylight Time. 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

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On the latest weather map, high pressure will build east over the region into Wednesday. A low pressure system will extend a cold front east through the area on Thursday, followed by high pressure building on Friday and persisting through the weekend. The forecast for the Central Highlands. Rest of tonight, mostly cloudy. Patchy fog. Lows in the upper 50s. Southeast winds around 5 miles per hour. Wednesday, partly cloudy. Highs in the lower 80s. South winds 5 to 10 miles per hour. Wednesday night, partly cloudy in the evening, then becoming mostly cloudy. A chance of showers and thunderstorms. Lows in the lower 60s. Southwest winds 5 to 10 miles per hour. Chance of rain 50%. Thursday, partly cloudy. Humid with highs in the lower 80s. West winds 5 to 10 miles per hour. Thursday night, partly cloudy in the evening, then clearing. Lows in the lower 60s. Northwest winds around 5 miles per hour. Friday, mostly sunny. Highs in the upper 70s. Friday night, clear. Lows in the mid-50s. At 3 a.m., weather reports for selected cities. At Mansfield Long Regional Airport, it was clear. The temperature was 61 degrees, the dew point 58, and the relative humidity 90%. The wind was southeast, at 3 miles an hour. The pressure was 30.08 inches and falling. Elsewhere across Ohio, skies ranged from clear to partly cloudy. It was 57 at Wooster, 56 at Marion, 61 at Toledo Express, 63 at Cleveland, and 63 at Akron-Canton Regional Airport. Youngstown reported 56, Cincinnati reported 66, Dayton reported 65, Findlay reported 59, and Columbus reported 63. Reports from nearby cities outside Ohio, it was partly cloudy, with a temperature of 63 at Pittsburgh, 63 at Detroit, and 61 at Buffalo. At Indianapolis, it was mostly cloudy, with a temperature of 67. At Chicago, it was cloudy, with a temperature of 71. The extended forecast for the Central Highlands. Saturday, mostly sunny. Highs in the lower 80s. Saturday night, mostly clear in the evening, then becoming partly cloudy. Lows around 60. Sunday, partly cloudy in the morning, then becoming mostly sunny. Highs in the mid-80s. Sunday night, mostly clear in the evening, then becoming partly cloudy. Lows in the upper 60s. Monday, partly cloudy. Highs in the upper 80s. Monday night, partly cloudy in the evening, then becoming mostly cloudy. Lows in the upper 60s. Tuesday, partly sunny. A chance of showers in the afternoon. Highs in the upper 80s. Chance of rain 30%. The current time is 3:20 a.m. Eastern Daylight Time. 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On the latest weather map, high pressure will build east over the region into Wednesday. A low pressure system will extend a cold front east through the area on Thursday, followed by high pressure building on Friday and persisting through the weekend. The forecast for the Central Highlands. Rest of tonight, mostly cloudy. Patchy fog. Lows in the upper 50s. Southeast winds around 5 miles per hour. Wednesday, partly cloudy. Highs in the lower 80s. South winds 5 to 10 miles per hour. Wednesday night, partly cloudy in the evening, then becoming mostly cloudy. A chance of showers and thunderstorms. Lows in the lower 60s. Southwest winds 5 to 10 miles per hour. Chance of rain 50%. Thursday, partly cloudy. Humid with highs in the lower 80s. West winds 5 to 10 miles per hour. Thursday night, partly cloudy in the evening, then clearing. Lows in the lower 60s.
southwest winds around 5 miles per hour. Friday, mostly sunny. Highs in the upper 70s. Friday night, clear. Lows in the mid-50s. At 3 a.m., weather reports for selected cities. At Mansfield Lawn Regional Airport, it was clear. The temperature was 61 degrees, the dew point 58, and the relative humidity 90%. The wind was southeast, at 3 miles an hour. The pressure was 30.08 inches and falling. Elsewhere across Ohio, skies ranged from clear to partly cloudy. It was 57 at Wooster, 56 at Marion, 61 at Toledo Express, 63 at Cleveland, and 63 at Akron-Canton Regional Airport. Youngstown reported 56, Cincinnati reported 66, Dayton reported 65, Findlay reported 59, and Columbus reported 63. Reports from nearby cities outside Ohio, it was partly cloudy, with a temperature of 63 at Pittsburgh, 63 at Detroit, and 61 at Buffalo. At Indianapolis, it was mostly cloudy, with a temperature of 67. At Chicago, it was cloudy, with a temperature of 71. The current time is 3:23 a.m. Eastern Daylight Time. 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We supply the latest available information for the Central Highlands over station WWG57 from Butler on a frequency of 162.450 MHz. On the latest weather map, high pressure will build east over the region into Wednesday. A low pressure system will extend a cold front east through the area on Thursday, followed by high pressure building on Friday and persisting through the weekend. The forecast for the Central Highlands. Rest of tonight, mostly cloudy. Patchy fog. Lows in the upper 50s. Southeast winds around 5 miles per hour. Wednesday, partly cloudy. Highs in the lower 80s. South winds 5 to 10 miles per hour. Wednesday night, partly cloudy in the evening, then becoming mostly cloudy. A chance of showers and thunderstorms. Lows in the lower 60s. Southwest winds 5 to 10 miles per hour. Chance of rain 50%. Thursday, partly cloudy. Humid with highs in the lower 80s. West winds 5 to 10 miles per hour. Thursday night, partly cloudy in the evening, then clearing. Lows in the lower 60s. Northwest winds around 5 miles per hour. Friday, mostly sunny. Highs in the upper 70s. Friday night, clear. Lows in the mid-50s. At 3 a.m., weather reports for selected cities. At Mansfield Lawn Regional Airport, it was clear. The temperature was 61 degrees, the dew point 58, and the relative humidity 90%. The wind was southeast, at 3 miles an hour. The pressure was 30.08 inches and falling. Elsewhere across Ohio, skies ranged from clear to partly cloudy. It was 57 at Wooster, 56 at Marion, 61 at Toledo Express, 63 at Cleveland, and 63 at Akron-Canton Regional Airport. Youngstown reported 56, Cincinnati reported 66, Dayton reported 65, Findlay reported 59, and Columbus reported 63. Reports from nearby cities outside Ohio, it was partly cloudy, with a temperature of 63 at Pittsburgh, 63 at Detroit, and 61 at Buffalo. At Indianapolis, it was mostly cloudy, with a temperature of 67. At Chicago, it was cloudy, with a temperature of 71. The current time is 3:26 a.m. Eastern Daylight Time. 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We supply the latest available information for the Central Highlands over station WWG57 from Butler on a frequency of 162.450 MHz. On the latest weather map, high pressure will build east over the region into Wednesday. A low pressure system will extend a cold front east through the area on Thursday, followed by high pressure building on Friday and persisting through the weekend. The forecast for the Central Highlands. Rest of tonight, mostly cloudy. Patchy fog. Lows in the upper 50s. Southeast winds around 5 miles per hour. Wednesday, partly cloudy.
Highs in the lower 80s. South winds 5 to 10 miles per hour. Wednesday night, partly cloudy in the evening, then becoming mostly cloudy. A chance of showers and thunderstorms. Lows in the lower 60s. Southwest winds 5 to 10 miles per hour. Chance of rain 50%. Thursday, partly cloudy. Humid with highs in the lower 80s. West winds 5 to 10 miles per hour. Thursday night, partly cloudy in the evening, then clearing. Lows in the lower 60s. Northwest winds around 5 miles per hour. Friday, mostly sunny. Highs in the upper 70s. Friday night, clear. Lows in the mid-50s. At 3 a.m., weather reports for selected cities. At Mansfield Lawn Regional Airport, it was clear. The temperature was 61 degrees, the dew point 58, and the relative humidity 90%. The wind was southeast, at 3 miles an hour. The pressure was 30.08 inches and falling. Elsewhere across Ohio, skies ranged from clear to partly cloudy. It was 57 at Wooster, 56 at Marion, 61 at Toledo Express, 63 at Cleveland, and 63 at Akron-Canton Regional Airport. Youngstown reported 56, Cincinnati reported 66, Dayton reported 65, Findlay reported 59, and Columbus reported 63. Reports from nearby cities outside Ohio, it was partly cloudy, with a temperature of 63 at Pittsburgh, 63 at Detroit, and 61 at Buffalo. At Indianapolis, it was mostly cloudy, with a temperature of 67. At Chicago, it was cloudy, with a temperature of 71. The current time is 3:29 a.m. Eastern Daylight Time. 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We supply the latest available information for the Central Highlands over station WWG 57 from Butler on a frequency of 162.450 MHz. On the latest weather map, high pressure will build east over the region into Wednesday. A low pressure system will extend a cold front east through the area on Thursday, followed by high pressure building on Friday and persisting through the weekend. The forecast for the Central Highlands. West of tonight, mostly cloudy. Patchy fog. Lows in the upper 50s. Southeast winds around 5 miles per hour. Wednesday, partly cloudy. Highs in the lower 80s. South winds 5 to 10 miles per hour. Wednesday night, partly cloudy in the evening, then becoming mostly cloudy. A chance of showers and thunderstorms. Lows in the lower 60s. Southwest winds 5 to 10 miles per hour. Chance of rain 50%. Thursday, partly cloudy. Humid with highs in the lower 80s. West winds 5 to 10 miles per hour. Thursday night, partly cloudy in the evening, then clearing. Lows in the lower 60s. Northwest winds around 5 miles per hour. Friday, mostly sunny. Highs in the upper 70s. Friday night, clear. Lows in the mid-50s. The extended forecast for the Central Highlands. Saturday, mostly sunny. Highs in the lower 80s. Saturday night, mostly clear in the evening, then becoming partly cloudy. Lows around 60. Sunday, partly cloudy in the morning, then becoming mostly sunny. Highs in the mid-80s. Sunday night, mostly clear in the evening, then becoming partly cloudy. Lows in the upper 60s. Monday, partly cloudy. Highs in the upper 80s. Monday night, partly cloudy in the evening, then becoming mostly cloudy. Lows in the upper 60s. Tuesday, partly sunny. A chance of showers in the afternoon. Highs in the upper 80s. Chance of rain 30%. The Mansfield, Ohio climate summary for yesterday, August 25, 2026. Yesterday's high temperature was 77 degrees. The normal high is 80. Yesterday's low temperature was 53 degrees. The normal low is 60. No precipitation fell yesterday, which leaves the monthly total at 5.39 inches. This is 2.50 inches above the normal amount of 2.89 inches for August.
The total precipitation for the year still stands at 29.44 inches, which is 0.35 inches above normal. No snow fell yesterday, which brings the monthly total to 0.0 inches. The total snowfall since July 1st still stands at 0.0 inches. There were no heating degree days yesterday. This leaves the monthly total at 2. The yearly total since July 1st is 7. There were no cooling degree days yesterday. This leaves the monthly total at 166. The yearly total since January 1st is 645. The normal high temperature for today is 80 degrees, and the normal low is 60. The record high for today is 92, which occurred in 1953, and the record low is 38, which occurred in 1958. Sunrise today is at 6:51 a.m. and sunset is at 8:12 p.m. The current time is 3:33 a.m. Eastern Daylight Time. 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We supply the latest available information for the Central Highlands over station WWG 57 from Butler on a frequency of 162.450 MHz. On the latest weather map, a low pressure system will extend a cold front east through the area on Thursday, followed by high pressure building on Friday and persisting through the weekend. The forecast for the Central Highlands. Rest of tonight, mostly cloudy. Patchy fog. Lows in the upper 50s. Southeast winds around 5 miles per hour. Wednesday, partly cloudy. Highs in the lower 80s. South winds 5 to 10 miles per hour. Wednesday night, partly cloudy in the evening, then becoming mostly cloudy. A chance of showers and thunderstorms. Lows in the lower 60s. Southwest winds 5 to 10 miles per hour. Chance of rain 50%. Thursday, partly cloudy. Humid with highs in the lower 80s. West winds 5 to 10 miles per hour. Thursday night, partly cloudy in the evening, then clearing. Lows in the lower 60s. Northwest winds around 5 miles per hour. Friday, mostly sunny. Highs in the upper 70s. Friday night, clear. Lows in the mid 50s. At 3 a.m., weather reports for selected cities. At Mansfield Lawn Regional Airport, it was clear. The temperature was 61 degrees, the dew point 58, and the relative humidity 90%. The wind was southeast, at 3 miles an hour. The pressure was 30.08 inches and falling. Elsewhere across Ohio, skies ranged from clear to partly cloudy. It was 57 at Wooster, 56 at Marion, 61 at Toledo Express, 63 at Cleveland, and 63 at Akron-Canton Regional Airport. Youngstown reported 56, Cincinnati reported 66, Dayton reported 65, Findlay reported 59, and Columbus reported 63. Reports from nearby cities outside Ohio, it was partly cloudy, with a temperature of 63 at Pittsburgh, 63 at Detroit, and 61 at Buffalo. At Indianapolis, it was mostly cloudy, with a temperature of 67. At Chicago, it was cloudy, with a temperature of 71. The current time is 3:35 a.m. Eastern Daylight Time. 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On the latest weather map, a low pressure system will extend a cold front east through the area on Thursday, followed by high pressure building on Friday and persisting through the weekend. The forecast for the Central Highlands. Rest of tonight, mostly cloudy. Patchy fog. Lows in the upper 50s. Southeast winds around 5 miles per hour. Wednesday, partly cloudy. Highs in the lower 80s. South winds 5 to 10 miles per hour. Wednesday night, partly cloudy in the evening, then becoming mostly cloudy. A chance of showers and thunderstorms. Lows in the lower 60s. Southwest winds 5 to 10 miles per hour. Chance of rain 50%. Thursday, partly cloudy. Humid with highs in the lower 80s. West winds 5 to 10 miles per hour.
Thursday night, partly cloudy in the evening, then clearing. Lows in the lower 60s. Northwest winds around 5 miles per hour. Friday, mostly sunny. Highs in the upper 70s. Friday night, clear. Lows in the mid-50s. At 3 a.m., weather reports for selected cities. At Mansfield Lawn Regional Airport, it was clear. The temperature was 61 degrees, the dew point 58, and the relative humidity 90%. The wind was southeast, at 3 miles an hour. The pressure was 30.08 inches and falling. Elsewhere across Ohio, skies ranged from clear to partly cloudy. It was 57 at Wooster, 56 at Marion, 61 at Toledo Express, 63 at Cleveland, and 63 at Akron-Canton Regional Airport. Youngstown reported 56, Cincinnati reported 66, Dayton reported 65, Findlay reported 59, and Columbus reported 63. Reports from nearby cities outside Ohio, it was partly cloudy, with a temperature of 63 at Pittsburgh, 63 at Detroit, and 61 at Buffalo. At Indianapolis, it was mostly cloudy, with a temperature of 67. At Chicago, it was cloudy, with a temperature of 71. The current time is 3:38 a.m. Eastern Daylight Time. 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On the latest weather map, a low pressure system will extend a cold front east through the area on Thursday, followed by high pressure building on Friday and persisting through the weekend. The forecast for the Central Highlands. Rest of tonight, mostly cloudy. Patchy fog. Lows in the upper 50s. Southeast winds around 5 miles per hour. Wednesday, partly cloudy. Highs in the lower 80s. South winds 5 to 10 miles per hour. Wednesday night, partly cloudy in the evening, then becoming mostly cloudy. A chance of showers and thunderstorms. Lows in the lower 60s. Southwest winds 5 to 10 miles per hour. Chance of rain 50%. Thursday, partly cloudy. Humid with highs in the lower 80s. West winds 5 to 10 miles per hour. Thursday night, partly cloudy in the evening, then clearing. Lows in the lower 60s. Northwest winds around 5 miles per hour. Friday, mostly sunny. Highs in the upper 70s. Friday night, clear. Lows in the mid-50s. The extended forecast for the Central Highlands. Saturday, mostly sunny. Highs in the lower 80s. Saturday night, mostly clear in the evening, then becoming partly cloudy. Lows around 60. Sunday, partly cloudy in the morning, then becoming mostly sunny. Highs in the mid-80s. Sunday night, mostly clear in the evening, then becoming partly cloudy. Lows in the upper 60s. Monday, partly cloudy. Highs in the upper 80s. Monday night, partly cloudy in the evening, then becoming mostly cloudy. Lows in the upper 60s. Tuesday, partly sunny. A chance of showers in the afternoon. Highs in the upper 80s. Chance of rain 30%. At 3 a.m., weather reports for selected cities. At Mansfield Lawn Regional Airport, it was clear. The temperature was 61 degrees, the dew point 58, and the relative humidity 90%. The wind was southeast, at 3 miles an hour. The pressure was 30.08 inches and falling. Elsewhere across Ohio, skies ranged from clear to partly cloudy. It was 57 at Wooster, 56 at Marion, 61 at Toledo Express, 63 at Cleveland, and 63 at Akron-Canton Regional Airport. Youngstown reported 56, Cincinnati reported 66, Dayton reported 65, Findlay reported 59, and Columbus reported 63. Reports from nearby cities outside Ohio, it was partly cloudy, with a temperature of 63 at Pittsburgh, 63 at Detroit, and 61 at Buffalo. At Indianapolis, it was mostly cloudy, with a temperature of 67. At Chicago, it was cloudy, with a temperature of 71.
The current time is 3:42 a.m. Eastern Daylight Time. 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On the latest weather map, a low pressure system will extend a cold front east through the area on Thursday, followed by high pressure building in Friday and persisting through the weekend. The forecast for the Central Highlands. West of tonight, mostly cloudy. Patchy fog. Lows in the upper 50s. Southeast winds around 5 miles per hour. Wednesday, partly cloudy. Highs in the lower 80s. South winds 5 to 10 miles per hour. Wednesday night, partly cloudy in the evening, then becoming mostly cloudy. A chance of showers and thunderstorms. Lows in the lower 60s. Southwest winds 5 to 10 miles per hour. Chance of rain 50%. Thursday, partly cloudy. Humid with highs in the lower 80s. West winds 5 to 10 miles per hour. Thursday night, partly cloudy in the evening, then clearing. Lows in the lower 60s. Northwest winds around 5 miles per hour. Friday, mostly sunny. Highs in the upper 70s. Friday night, clear. Lows in the mid-50s. At 3 a.m., weather reports for selected cities. At Mansfield-Lom Regional Airport, it was clear. The temperature was 61 degrees, the dew point 58, and the relative humidity 90%. The wind was southeast, at 3 miles an hour. The pressure was 30.08 inches and falling. Elsewhere across Ohio, skies ranged from clear to partly cloudy. It was 57 at Wooster, 56 at Marion, 61 at Toledo Express, 63 at Cleveland, and 63 at Akron-Canton Regional Airport. Youngstown reported 56, Cincinnati reported 66, Dayton reported 65, Findlay reported 59, and Columbus reported 63. Reports from nearby cities outside Ohio, it was partly cloudy, with a temperature of 63 at Pittsburgh, 63 at Detroit, and 61 at Buffalo. At Indianapolis, it was mostly cloudy, with a temperature of 67. At Chicago, it was cloudy, with a temperature of 71. The Nearshore Marine Forecast. For the following marine location, the islands to Vermilion. Today, south winds 5 to 10 knots becoming southwest. Partly sunny. Waves 1 foot or less. Tonight, south winds 5 to 15 knots becoming southwest. A chance of showers and thunderstorms. Waves 2 feet or less. Thursday, west winds 5 to 10 knots becoming northwest. Mostly sunny. Waves 1 foot or less. Thursday night, west winds 10 knots or less becoming northeast. Partly cloudy. Waves 2 feet or less. Winds and waves higher in and near thunderstorms. The water temperature off Toledo is 74 degrees, off Cleveland 74 degrees, and off Derry 73 degrees. The Mansfield, Ohio climate summary for yesterday, August 25, 2026. Yesterday's high temperature was 77 degrees. The normal high is 80. Yesterday's low temperature was 53 degrees. The normal low is 60. No precipitation fell yesterday, which leaves the monthly total at 5.39 inches. This is 2.50 inches above the normal amount of 2.89 inches for August. The total precipitation for the year still stands at 29.44 inches, which is 0.35 inches above normal. No snow fell yesterday, which brings the monthly total to 0.0 inches. The total snowfall since July 1st still stands at 0.0 inches. There were no heating degree days yesterday. This leaves the monthly total at 2. The yearly total since July 1st is 7. There were no cooling degree days yesterday. This leaves the monthly total at 166. The yearly total since January 1st is 645. The normal high temperature for today is 80 degrees, and the normal low is 60. The record high for today is 92, which occurred in 1953, and the record low is 38, which occurred in 1958.
Sunrise today is at 6:51 a.m. and sunset is at 8:12 p.m. The current time is 3:47 a.m. Eastern Daylight Time. 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We supply the latest available information for the Central Highlands over station WWG 57 from Butler on a frequency of 162.450 MHz. On the latest weather map, a low pressure system will extend a cold front east through the area on Thursday, followed by high pressure building on Friday and persisting through the weekend. The forecast for the Central Highlands. Rest of tonight, mostly cloudy. Patchy fog. Lows in the upper 50s. Southeast winds around 5 miles per hour. Wednesday, partly cloudy. Highs in the lower 80s. South winds 5 to 10 miles per hour. Wednesday night, partly cloudy in the evening, then becoming mostly cloudy. A chance of showers and thunderstorms. Lows in the lower 60s. Southwest winds 5 to 10 miles per hour. Chance of rain 50%. Thursday, partly cloudy. Humid with highs in the lower 80s. West winds 5 to 10 miles per hour. Thursday night, partly cloudy in the evening, then clearing. Lows in the lower 60s. Northwest winds around 5 miles per hour. Friday, mostly sunny. Highs in the upper 70s. Friday night, clear. Lows in the mid-50s. At 3 a.m., weather reports for selected cities. At Mansfield Long Regional Airport, it was clear. The temperature was 61 degrees, the dew point 58, and the relative humidity 90%. The wind was southeast, at 3 miles an hour. The pressure was 30.08 inches and falling. Elsewhere across Ohio, skies ranged from clear to partly cloudy. It was 57 at Wooster, 56 at Marion, 61 at Toledo Express, 63 at Cleveland, and 63 at Akron-Canton Regional Airport. Youngstown reported 56, Cincinnati reported 66, Dayton reported 65, Findlay reported 59, and Columbus reported 63. Reports from nearby cities outside Ohio, it was partly cloudy, with a temperature of 63 at Pittsburgh, 63 at Detroit, and 61 at Buffalo. At Indianapolis, it was mostly cloudy, with a temperature of 67. At Chicago, it was cloudy, with a temperature of 71. The extended forecast for the Central Highlands. Saturday, mostly sunny. Highs in the lower 80s. Saturday night, mostly clear in the evening, then becoming partly cloudy. Lows around 60. Sunday, partly cloudy in the morning, then becoming mostly sunny. Highs in the mid-80s. Sunday night, mostly clear in the evening, then becoming partly cloudy. Lows in the upper 60s. Monday, partly cloudy. Highs in the upper 80s. Monday night, partly cloudy in the evening, then becoming mostly cloudy. Lows in the upper 60s. Tuesday, partly sunny. A chance of showers in the afternoon. Highs in the upper 80s. Chance of rain 30%. The current time is 3:50 a.m. Eastern Daylight Time. 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On the latest weather map, a low pressure system will extend a cold front east through the area on Thursday, followed by high pressure building on Friday and persisting through the weekend. The forecast for the Central Highlands. Rest of tonight, mostly cloudy. Patchy fog. Lows in the upper 50s. Southeast winds around 5 miles per hour. Wednesday, partly cloudy. Highs in the lower 80s. South winds 5 to 10 miles per hour. Wednesday night, partly cloudy in the evening, then becoming mostly cloudy. A chance of showers and thunderstorms. Lows in the lower 60s. Southwest winds 5 to 10 miles per hour. Chance of rain 50%. Thursday, partly cloudy. Humid with highs in the lower 80s. West winds 5 to 10 miles per hour.
Thursday night, partly cloudy in the evening, then clearing. Lows in the lower 60s. Northwest winds around 5 miles per hour. Friday, mostly sunny. Highs in the upper 70s. Friday night, clear. Lows in the mid-50s. At 3 a.m., weather reports for selected cities. At Mansfield Lawn Regional Airport, it was clear. The temperature was 61 degrees, the dew point 58, and the relative humidity 90%. The wind was southeast, at 3 miles an hour. The pressure was 30.08 inches and falling. Elsewhere across Ohio, skies ranged from clear to partly cloudy. It was 57 at Wooster, 56 at Marion, 61 at Toledo Express, 63 at Cleveland, and 63 at Akron-Canton Regional Airport. Youngstown reported 56, Cincinnati reported 66, Dayton reported 65, Findlay reported 59, and Columbus reported 63. Reports from nearby cities outside Ohio, it was partly cloudy, with a temperature of 63 at Pittsburgh, 63 at Detroit, and 61 at Buffalo. At Indianapolis, it was mostly cloudy, with a temperature of 67. At Chicago, it was cloudy, with a temperature of 71. The current time is 3:53 a.m. Eastern Daylight Time. 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We supply the latest available information for the Central Highlands over station WWG-57 from Butler on a frequency of 162.450 MHz. On the latest weather map, a low pressure system will extend a cold front east through the area on Thursday, followed by high pressure building on Friday and persisting through the weekend. The forecast for the Central Highlands. West of tonight, mostly cloudy. Patchy fog. Lows in the upper 50s. Southeast winds around 5 miles per hour. Wednesday, partly cloudy. Highs in the lower 80s. South winds 5 to 10 miles per hour. Wednesday night, partly cloudy in the evening, then becoming mostly cloudy. A chance of showers and thunderstorms. Lows in the lower 60s. Southwest winds 5 to 10 miles per hour. Chance of rain 50%. Thursday, partly cloudy. Humid with highs in the lower 80s. West winds 5 to 10 miles per hour. Thursday night, partly cloudy in the evening, then clearing. Lows in the lower 60s. Northwest winds around 5 miles per hour. Friday, mostly sunny. Highs in the upper 70s. Friday night, clear. Lows in the mid-50s. At 3 a.m., weather reports for selected cities. At Mansfield Lawn Regional Airport, it was clear. The temperature was 61 degrees, the dew point 58, and the relative humidity 90%. The wind was southeast, at 3 miles an hour. The pressure was 30.08 inches and falling. Elsewhere across Ohio, skies ranged from clear to partly cloudy. It was 57 at Wooster, 56 at Marion, 61 at Toledo Express, 63 at Cleveland, and 63 at Akron-Canton Regional Airport. Youngstown reported 56, Cincinnati reported 66, Dayton reported 65, Findlay reported 59, and Columbus reported 63. Reports from nearby cities outside Ohio, it was partly cloudy, with a temperature of 63 at Pittsburgh, 63 at Detroit, and 61 at Buffalo. At Indianapolis, it was mostly cloudy, with a temperature of 67. At Chicago, it was cloudy, with a temperature of 71. The current time is 3:56 a.m. Eastern Daylight Time. 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On the latest weather map, a low pressure system will extend a cold front east through the area on Thursday, followed by high pressure building on Friday and persisting through the weekend. The forecast for the Central Highlands. West of tonight, mostly cloudy. Patchy fog. Lows in the upper 50s. Southeast winds around 5 miles per hour. Wednesday, partly cloudy. Highs in the lower 80s.
south winds 5 to 10 miles per hour. Wednesday night, partly cloudy in the evening, then becoming mostly cloudy. A chance of showers and thunderstorms. Lows in the lower 60s. Southwest winds 5 to 10 miles per hour. Chance of rain 50%. Thursday, partly cloudy. Humid with highs in the lower 80s. West winds 5 to 10 miles per hour. Thursday night, partly cloudy in the evening, then clearing. Lows in the lower 60s. Northwest winds around 5 miles per hour. Friday, mostly sunny. Highs in the upper 70s. Friday night, clear. Lows in the mid-50s. At 3 a.m., weather reports for selected cities. At Mansfield Long Regional Airport, it was clear. The temperature was 61 degrees, the dew point 58, and the relative humidity 90%. The wind was southeast, at 3 miles an hour. The pressure was 30.08 inches and falling. Elsewhere across Ohio, skies ranged from clear to partly cloudy. It was 57 at Wooster, 56 at Marion, 61 at Toledo Express, 63 at Cleveland, and 63 at Akron-Canton Regional Airport. Youngstown reported 56, Cincinnati reported 66, Dayton reported 65, Findlay reported 59, and Columbus reported 63. Reports from nearby cities outside Ohio, it was partly cloudy, with a temperature of 63 at Pittsburgh, 63 at Detroit, and 61 at Buffalo. At Indianapolis, it was mostly cloudy, with a temperature of 67. At Chicago, it was cloudy, with a temperature of 71. The current time is 3:59 a.m. Eastern Daylight Time. 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On the latest weather map, a low-pressure system will extend a cold front east through the area on Thursday, followed by high pressure building on Friday and persisting through the weekend. The forecast for the Central Highlands. Rest of tonight, mostly cloudy. Patchy fog. Lows in the upper 50s. Southeast winds around 5 miles per hour. Wednesday, partly cloudy. Highs in the lower 80s. South winds 5 to 10 miles per hour. Wednesday night, partly cloudy in the evening, then becoming mostly cloudy. A chance of showers and thunderstorms. Lows in the lower 60s. Southwest winds 5 to 10 miles per hour. Chance of rain 50%. Thursday, partly cloudy. Humid with highs in the lower 80s. West winds 5 to 10 miles per hour. Thursday night, partly cloudy in the evening, then clearing. Lows in the lower 60s. Northwest winds around 5 miles per hour. Friday, mostly sunny. Highs in the upper 70s. Friday night, clear. Lows in the mid-50s. The Nearshore Marine Forecast. For the following marine location, the islands to Vermilion. Today, south winds 5 to 10 knots becoming southwest. Partly sunny. Waves 1 foot or less. Tonight, south winds 5 to 15 knots becoming southwest. A chance of showers and thunderstorms. Waves 2 feet or less. Thursday, west winds 5 to 10 knots becoming northwest. Mostly sunny. Waves 1 foot or less. Thursday night, west winds 10 knots or less becoming northeast. Partly cloudy. Waves 2 feet or less. Winds and waves higher in and near thunderstorms. The water temperature off Toledo is 74 degrees, off Cleveland 74 degrees, and off Derry 73 degrees. The extended forecast for the Central Highlands. Saturday, mostly sunny. Highs in the lower 80s. Saturday night, mostly clear in the evening, then becoming partly cloudy. Lows around 60. Sunday, partly cloudy in the morning, then becoming mostly sunny. Highs in the mid-80s. Sunday night, mostly clear in the evening, then becoming partly cloudy. Lows in the upper 60s. Monday, partly cloudy. Highs in the upper 80s. Monday night, partly cloudy in the evening, then becoming mostly cloudy.
lows in the upper 60s. Tuesday, partly sunny. A chance of showers in the afternoon. Highs in the upper 80s. Chance of rain 30%. The Mansfield, Ohio climate summary for yesterday, August 25, 2026. Yesterday's high temperature was 77 degrees. The normal high is 80. Yesterday's low temperature was 53 degrees. The normal low is 60. No precipitation fell yesterday, which leaves the monthly total at 5.39 inches. This is 2.50 inches above the normal amount of 2.89 inches for August. The total precipitation for the year still stands at 29.44 inches, which is 0.35 inches above normal. No snow fell yesterday, which brings the monthly total to 0.0 inches. The total snowfall since July 1st still stands at 0.0 inches. There were no heating degree days yesterday. This leaves the monthly total at 2. The yearly total since July 1st is 7. There were no cooling degree days yesterday. This leaves the monthly total at 166. The yearly total since January 1st is 645. The normal high temperature for today is 80 degrees, and the normal low is 60. The record high for today is 92, which occurred in 1953, and the record low is 38, which occurred in 1958. Sunrise today is at 6:51 a.m. and sunset is at 8:12 p.m. At 3 a.m., weather reports for selected cities. At Mansfield Long Regional Airport, it was clear. The temperature was 61 degrees, the dew point 58, and the relative humidity 90%. The wind was southeast, at 3 miles an hour. The pressure was 30.08 inches and falling. Elsewhere across Ohio, skies ranged from clear to partly cloudy. It was 57 at Wooster, 56 at Marion, 61 at Toledo Express, 63 at Cleveland, and 63 at Akron-Canton Regional Airport. Youngstown reported 56, Cincinnati reported 66, Dayton reported 65, Findlay reported 59, and Columbus reported 63. Reports from nearby cities outside Ohio, it was partly cloudy, with a temperature of 63 at Pittsburgh, 63 at Detroit, and 61 at Buffalo. At Indianapolis, it was mostly cloudy, with a temperature of 67. At Chicago, it was cloudy, with a temperature of 71. The current time is 4:04 a.m. Eastern Daylight Time. 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On the latest weather map, a low pressure system will extend a cold front east through the area on Thursday, followed by high pressure building on Friday and persisting through the weekend. The forecast for the Central Highlands. West of tonight, mostly cloudy. Patchy fog. Lows in the upper 50s. Southeast winds around 5 miles per hour. Wednesday, partly cloudy. Highs in the lower 80s. South winds 5 to 10 miles per hour. Wednesday night, partly cloudy in the evening, then becoming mostly cloudy. A chance of showers and thunderstorms. Lows in the lower 60s. Southwest winds 5 to 10 miles per hour. Chance of rain 50%. Thursday, partly cloudy. Humid with highs in the lower 80s. West winds 5 to 10 miles per hour. Thursday night, partly cloudy in the evening, then clearing. Lows in the lower 60s. Northwest winds around 5 miles per hour. Friday, mostly sunny. Highs in the upper 70s. Friday night, clear. Lows in the mid-50s. At 4 a.m., weather reports for selected cities. At Mansfield Long Regional Airport, it was clear. The temperature was 60 degrees, the dew point 58, and the relative humidity 92%. The wind was calm. The pressure was 30.08 inches and steady. Elsewhere across Ohio, skies ranged from clear to partly cloudy. It was 56 at Wooster, 55 at Marion, 61 at Toledo Express, 62 at Cleveland, and 61 at Akron-Canton Regional Airport. Youngstown reported 56, Cincinnati reported 62, Dayton reported 63,
Findlay reported 57, and Columbus reported 61. Reports from nearby cities outside Ohio, it was partly cloudy, with a temperature of 61 at Pittsburgh, 63 at Detroit, and 60 at Buffalo. At Indianapolis, it was mostly cloudy, with a temperature of 66. At Chicago, it was cloudy, with a temperature of 70. The current time is 4:07 a.m. Eastern Daylight Time. 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On the latest weather map, a low pressure system will extend a cold front east through the area on Thursday, followed by high pressure building on Friday and persisting through the weekend. The forecast for the Central Highlands. Rest of tonight, mostly cloudy. Patchy fog. Lows in the upper 50s. Southeast winds around 5 miles per hour. Wednesday, partly cloudy. Highs in the lower 80s. South winds 5 to 10 miles per hour. Wednesday night, partly cloudy in the evening, then becoming mostly cloudy. A chance of showers and thunderstorms. Lows in the lower 60s. Southwest winds 5 to 10 miles per hour. Chance of rain 50%. Thursday, partly cloudy. Humid with highs in the lower 80s. West winds 5 to 10 miles per hour. Thursday night, partly cloudy in the evening, then clearing. Lows in the lower 60s. Northwest winds around 5 miles per hour. Friday, mostly sunny. Highs in the upper 70s. Friday night, clear. Lows in the mid-50s. At 4 a.m., weather reports for selected cities. At Mansfield-Lom Regional Airport, it was clear. The temperature was 60 degrees, the dew point 58, and the relative humidity 92%. The wind was calm. The pressure was 30.08 inches and steady. Elsewhere across Ohio, skies ranged from clear to partly cloudy. It was 56 at Worcester, 55 at Marion, 61 at Toledo Express, 62 at Cleveland, and 61 at Akron-Canton Regional Airport. Youngstown reported 56, Cincinnati reported 62, Dayton reported 63, Findlay reported 57, and Columbus reported 61. Reports from nearby cities outside Ohio, it was partly cloudy, with a temperature of 61 at Pittsburgh, 63 at Detroit, and 60 at Buffalo. At Indianapolis, it was mostly cloudy, with a temperature of 66. At Chicago, it was cloudy, with a temperature of 70. The extended forecast for the Central Highlands. Saturday, mostly sunny. Highs in the lower 80s. Saturday night, mostly clear in the evening, then becoming partly cloudy. Lows around 60. Sunday, partly cloudy in the morning, then becoming mostly sunny. Highs in the mid-80s. Sunday night, mostly clear in the evening, then becoming partly cloudy. Lows in the upper 60s. Monday, partly cloudy. Highs in the upper 80s. Monday night, partly cloudy in the evening, then becoming mostly cloudy. Lows in the upper 60s. Tuesday, partly sunny. A chance of showers in the afternoon. Highs in the upper 80s. Chance of rain 30%. The current time is 4:11 a.m. Eastern Daylight Time. 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On the latest weather map, a low pressure system will extend a cold front east through the area on Thursday, followed by high pressure building on Friday and persisting through the weekend. The forecast for the Central Highlands. Rest of tonight, mostly cloudy. Patchy fog. Lows in the upper 50s. Southeast winds around 5 miles per hour. Wednesday, partly cloudy. Highs in the lower 80s. South winds 5 to 10 miles per hour. Wednesday night, partly cloudy in the evening, then becoming mostly cloudy. A chance of showers and thunderstorms. Lows in the lower 60s.
southwest winds 5 to 10 miles per hour. Chance of rain 50%. Thursday, partly cloudy. Humid with highs in the lower 80s. West winds 5 to 10 miles per hour.

Skies ranged from clear to partly cloudy. It was 56 at Worcester, 55 at Marion, 61 at Toledo Express, 62 at Cleveland, and 61 at Akron-Canton Regional Airport. Youngstown reported 56, Cincinnati reported 62, Dayton reported 63, Findlay reported 57, and Columbus reported 61. Reports from nearby cities outside Ohio, it was partly cloudy, with a temperature of 61 at Pittsburgh, 63 at Detroit, and 60 at Buffalo. At Indianapolis, it was mostly cloudy, with a temperature of 66. At Chicago, it was cloudy, with a temperature of 70. The current time is 4:13 a.m. Eastern Daylight Time. 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We supply the latest available information for the Central Highlands over station WWG57 from Butler on a frequency of 162.450 MHz. On the latest weather map, a low pressure system will extend a cold front east through the area on Thursday, followed by high pressure building on Friday and persisting through the weekend. The forecast for the Central Highlands. Rest of tonight, mostly cloudy. Patchy fog. Lows in the upper 50s. Southeast winds around 5 miles per hour. Wednesday, partly cloudy. Highs in the lower 80s. South winds 5 to 10 miles per hour. Wednesday night, partly cloudy in the evening, then becoming mostly cloudy. A chance of showers and thunderstorms. Lows in the lower 60s. Southwest winds 5 to 10 miles per hour. Chance of rain 50%. Thursday, partly cloudy. Humid with highs in the lower 80s. West winds 5 to 10 miles per hour. Thursday night, partly cloudy in the evening, then clearing. Lows in the lower 60s. Northwest winds around 5 miles per hour. Friday, mostly sunny. Highs in the upper 70s. Friday night, clear. Lows in the mid-50s. The Mansfield, Ohio climate summary for yesterday, August 25, 2026. Yesterday's high temperature was 77 degrees. The normal high is 80. Yesterday's low temperature was 53 degrees. The normal low is 60. No precipitation fell yesterday, which leaves the monthly total at 5.39 inches. This is 2.50 inches above the normal amount of 2.89 inches for August. The total precipitation for the year still stands at 29.44 inches, which is 0.35 inches above normal. No snow fell yesterday, which brings the monthly total to 0.0 inches. The total snowfall since July 1st still stands at 0.0 inches. There were no heating degree days yesterday. This leaves the monthly total at 2. The yearly total since July 1st is 7. There were no cooling degree days yesterday. This leaves the monthly total at 166. The yearly total since January 1st is 645. The normal high temperature for today is 80 degrees, and the normal low is 60. The record high for today is 92, which occurred in 1953, and the record low is 38, which occurred in 1958. Sunrise today is at 6:51 a.m. and sunset is at 8:12 p.m. At 4 a.m., weather reports for selected cities. At Mansfield Lawn Regional Airport, it was clear. The temperature was 60 degrees, the dew point 58, and the relative humidity 92%. The wind was calm. The pressure was 30.08 inches and steady. Elsewhere across Ohio, skies ranged from clear to partly cloudy. It was 56 at Worcester, 55 at Marion, 61 at Toledo Express, 62 at Cleveland, and 61 at Akron-Canton Regional Airport. Youngstown reported 56, Cincinnati reported 62, Dayton reported 63, Findlay reported 57, and Columbus reported 61. Reports from nearby cities outside Ohio, it was partly cloudy, with a temperature of 61 at Pittsburgh, 63 at Detroit, and 60 at Buffalo. At Indianapolis, it was mostly cloudy, with a temperature of 66. At Chicago, it was cloudy, with a temperature of 70. The current time is 4:17 a.m. Eastern Daylight Time. 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

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We supply the latest available information for the Central Highlands over station WWG57 from Butler on a frequency of 162.450 MHz. On the latest weather map, a low pressure system will extend a cold front east through the area on Thursday, followed by high pressure building in Friday and persisting through the weekend. The forecast for the Central Highlands. West of tonight, mostly cloudy. Patchy fog. Lows in the upper 50s. Southeast winds around 5 miles per hour. Wednesday, partly cloudy. Highs in the lower 80s. South winds 5 to 10 miles per hour. Wednesday night, partly cloudy in the evening, then becoming mostly cloudy. A chance of showers and thunderstorms. Lows in the lower 60s. Southwest winds 5 to 10 miles per hour. Chance of rain 50%. Thursday, partly cloudy. Humid with highs in the lower 80s. West winds 5 to 10 miles per hour. Thursday night, partly cloudy in the evening, then clearing. Lows in the lower 60s. Northwest winds around 5 miles per hour. Friday, mostly sunny. Highs in the upper 70s. Friday night, clear. Lows in the mid-50s. At 4 a.m., weather reports for selected cities. At Mansfield Long Regional Airport, it was clear. The temperature was 60 degrees, the dew point 58, and the relative humidity 92%. The wind was calm. The pressure was 30.08 inches and steady. Elsewhere across Ohio, skies ranged from clear to partly cloudy. It was 56 at Wooster, 55 at Marion, 61 at Toledo Express, 62 at Cleveland, and 61 at Akron-Canton Regional Airport. Youngstown reported 56, Cincinnati reported 62, Dayton reported 63, Findlay reported 57, and Columbus reported 61. Reports from nearby cities outside Ohio, it was partly cloudy, with a temperature of 61 at Pittsburgh, 63 at Detroit, and 60 at Buffalo. At Indianapolis, it was mostly cloudy, with a temperature of 66. At Chicago, it was cloudy, with a temperature of 70. The extended forecast for the Central Highlands. Saturday, mostly sunny. Highs in the lower 80s. Saturday night, mostly clear in the evening, then becoming partly cloudy. Lows around 60. Sunday, partly cloudy in the morning, then becoming mostly sunny. Highs in the mid-80s. Sunday night, mostly clear in the evening, then becoming partly cloudy. Lows in the upper 60s. Monday, partly cloudy. Highs in the upper 80s. Monday night, partly cloudy in the evening, then becoming mostly cloudy. Lows in the upper 60s. Tuesday, partly sunny. A chance of showers in the afternoon. Highs in the upper 80s. Chance of rain 30%. The current time is 4:21 a.m. Eastern Daylight Time. 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On the latest weather map, a low pressure system will extend a cold front east through the area on Thursday, followed by high pressure building in Friday and persisting through the weekend. The forecast for the Central Highlands. West of tonight, mostly cloudy. Patchy fog. Lows in the upper 50s. Southeast winds around 5 miles per hour. Wednesday, partly cloudy. Highs in the lower 80s. South winds 5 to 10 miles per hour. Wednesday night, partly cloudy in the evening, then becoming mostly cloudy. A chance of showers and thunderstorms. Lows in the lower 60s. Southwest winds 5 to 10 miles per hour. Chance of rain 50%. Thursday, partly cloudy. Humid with highs in the lower 80s. West winds 5 to 10 miles per hour. Thursday night, partly cloudy in the evening, then clearing. Lows in the lower 60s. Northwest winds around 5 miles per hour. Friday, mostly sunny. Highs in the upper 70s. Friday night, clear. Lows in the mid-50s. At 4 a.m.,
Weather reports for selected cities at Mansfield Lawn Regional Airport, it was clear. The temperature was 60 degrees, the dew point 58, and the relative humidity 92%. The wind was calm. The pressure was 30.08 inches and steady. Elsewhere across Ohio, skies ranged from clear to partly cloudy. It was 56 at Worcester, 55 at Marion, 61 at Toledo Express, 62 at Cleveland, and 61 at Akron-Canton Regional Airport. Youngstown reported 56, Cincinnati reported 62, Dayton reported 63, Findlay reported 57, and Columbus reported 61. Reports from nearby cities outside Ohio, it was partly cloudy, with a temperature of 61 at Pittsburgh, 63 at Detroit, and 60 at Buffalo. At Indianapolis, it was mostly cloudy, with a temperature of 66. At Chicago, it was cloudy, with a temperature of 70. The current time is 4:24 a.m. Eastern Daylight Time. 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On the latest weather map, a low pressure system will extend a cold front east through the area on Thursday, followed by high pressure building on Friday and persisting through the weekend. The forecast for the Central Highlands. Rest of tonight, mostly cloudy. Patchy fog. Lows in the upper 50s. Southeast winds around 5 miles per hour. Wednesday, partly cloudy. Highs in the lower 80s. South winds 5 to 10 miles per hour. Wednesday night, partly cloudy in the evening, then becoming mostly cloudy. A chance of showers and thunderstorms. Lows in the lower 60s. Southwest winds 5 to 10 miles per hour. Chance of rain 50%. Thursday, partly cloudy. Humid with highs in the lower 80s. West winds 5 to 10 miles per hour. Thursday night, partly cloudy in the evening, then clearing. Lows in the lower 60s. Northwest winds around 5 miles per hour. Friday, mostly sunny. Highs in the upper 70s. Friday night, clear. Lows in the mid-50s. At 4 a.m., weather reports for selected cities at Mansfield Lawn Regional Airport, it was clear. The temperature was 60 degrees, the dew point 58, and the relative humidity 92%. The wind was calm. The pressure was 30.08 inches and steady. Elsewhere across Ohio, skies ranged from clear to partly cloudy. It was 56 at Worcester, 55 at Marion, 61 at Toledo Express, 62 at Cleveland, and 61 at Akron-Canton Regional Airport. Youngstown reported 56, Cincinnati reported 62, Dayton reported 63, Findlay reported 57, and Columbus reported 61. Reports from nearby cities outside Ohio, it was partly cloudy, with a temperature of 61 at Pittsburgh, 63 at Detroit, and 60 at Buffalo. At Indianapolis, it was mostly cloudy, with a temperature of 66. At Chicago, it was cloudy, with a temperature of 70. The current time is 4:26 a.m. Eastern Daylight Time. 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We supply the latest available information for the Central Highlands over station WWG57 from Butler on a frequency of 162.450 MHz. On the latest weather map, a low pressure system will extend a cold front east through the area on Thursday, followed by high pressure building on Friday and persisting through the weekend. The forecast for the Central Highlands. Rest of tonight, mostly cloudy. Patchy fog. Lows in the upper 50s. Southeast winds around 5 miles per hour. Wednesday, partly cloudy. Highs in the lower 80s. South winds 5 to 10 miles per hour. Wednesday night, partly cloudy in the evening, then becoming mostly cloudy. A chance of showers and thunderstorms. Lows in the lower 60s. Southwest winds 5 to 10 miles per hour. Chance of rain 50%. Thursday, partly cloudy. Humid with highs in the lower 80s.
west winds 5 to 10 miles per hour. Thursday night, partly cloudy in the evening, then clearing. Lows in the lower 60s. Northwest winds around 5 miles per hour. Friday, mostly sunny. Highs in the upper 70s. Friday night, clear. Lows in the mid-50s. At 4 a.m., weather reports for selected cities. At Mansfield Long Regional Airport, it was clear. The temperature was 60 degrees, the dew point 58, and the relative humidity 92%. The wind was calm. The pressure was 30.08 inches and steady. Elsewhere across Ohio, skies ranged from clear to partly cloudy. It was 56 at Worcester, 55 at Marion, 61 at Toledo Express, 62 at Cleveland, and 61 at Akron-Canton Regional Airport. Youngstown reported 56, Cincinnati reported 62, Dayton reported 63, Findlay reported 57, and Columbus reported 61. Reports from nearby cities outside Ohio, it was partly cloudy, with a temperature of 61 at Pittsburgh, 63 at Detroit, and 60 at Buffalo. At Indianapolis, it was mostly cloudy, with a temperature of 66. At Chicago, it was cloudy, with a temperature of 70. The current time is 4:29 a.m. Eastern Daylight Time. 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We supply the latest available information for the Central Highlands over station WWG57 from Butler on a frequency of 162.450 MHz. On the latest weather map, a low pressure system will extend a cold front east through the area on Thursday, followed by high pressure building in Friday and persisting through the weekend. The extended forecast for the Central Highlands. Saturday, mostly sunny. Highs in the lower 80s. Saturday night, mostly clear in the evening, then becoming partly cloudy. Lows around 60. Sunday, partly cloudy in the morning, then becoming mostly sunny. Highs in the mid-80s. Sunday night, mostly clear in the evening, then becoming partly cloudy. Lows in the upper 60s. Monday, partly cloudy. Highs in the upper 80s. Monday night, partly cloudy in the evening, then becoming mostly cloudy. Lows in the upper 60s. Tuesday, partly sunny. A chance of showers in the afternoon. Highs in the upper 80s. Chance of rain 30%. The Mansfield, Ohio climate summary for yesterday, August 25, 2026. Yesterday's high temperature was 77 degrees. The normal high is 80. Yesterday's low temperature was 53 degrees. The normal low is 60. No precipitation fell yesterday, which leaves the monthly total at 5.39 inches. This is 2.50 inches above the normal amount of 2.89 inches for August. The total precipitation for the year still stands at 29.44 inches, which is 0.35 inches above normal. No snow fell yesterday, which brings the monthly total to 0.0 inches. The total snowfall since July 1st still stands at 0.0 inches. There were no heating degree days yesterday. This leaves the monthly total at 2. The yearly total since July 1st is 7. There were no cooling degree days yesterday. This leaves the monthly total at 166. The yearly total since January 1st is 645. The normal high temperature for today is 80 degrees, and the normal low is 60. The record high for today is 92, which occurred in 1953, and the record low is 38, which occurred in 1958. Sunrise today is at 6:51 a.m. and sunset is at 8:12 p.m. The forecast for the Central Highlands. Rest of tonight, mostly cloudy. Patchy fog. Lows in the upper 50s. Southeast winds around 5 miles per hour. Wednesday, partly cloudy. Highs in the lower 80s. South winds 5 to 10 miles per hour. Wednesday night, partly cloudy in the evening, then becoming mostly cloudy. A chance of showers and thunderstorms. Lows in the lower 60s. Southwest winds 5 to 10 miles per hour. Chance of rain 50%. Thursday, partly cloudy. Humid with highs in the lower 80s. West winds 5 to 10 miles per hour.
Thursday night, partly cloudy in the evening, then clearing. Lows in the lower 60s. Northwest winds around 5 miles per hour. Friday, mostly sunny. Highs in the upper 70s. Friday night, clear. Lows in the mid-50s. At 4 a.m., weather reports for selected cities. At Mansfield-Long Regional Airport, it was clear. 92%. The wind was calm. The pressure was 30.08 inches and steady. Elsewhere across Ohio, skies ranged from clear to partly cloudy. It was 56 at Worcester, 55 at Marion, 61 at Toledo Express, 62 at Cleveland, and 61 at Akron-Canton Regional Airport. Youngstown reported 56, Cincinnati reported 62, Dayton reported 63, Findlay reported 57, and Columbus reported 61. Reports from nearby cities outside Ohio, it was partly cloudy, with a temperature of 61 at Pittsburgh, 63 at Detroit, and 60 at Buffalo. At Indianapolis, it was mostly cloudy, with a temperature of 66. At Chicago, it was cloudy, with a temperature of 70. The current time is 4:34 a.m. Eastern Daylight Time. 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We supply the latest available information for the Central Highlands over station WWG57 from Butler on a frequency of 162.450 MHz. On the latest weather map, a low pressure system will extend a cold front east through the area on Thursday, followed by high pressure building in Friday and persisting through the weekend. The forecast for the Central Highlands. West of tonight, mostly cloudy. Patchy fog. Lows in the upper 50s. Southeast winds around 5 miles per hour. Wednesday, partly cloudy. Highs in the lower 80s. South winds 5 to 10 miles per hour. Wednesday night, partly cloudy in the evening, then becoming mostly cloudy. A chance of showers and thunderstorms. Lows in the lower 60s. Southwest winds 5 to 10 miles per hour. Chance of rain 50%. Thursday, partly cloudy. Humid with highs in the lower 80s. West winds 5 to 10 miles per hour. Thursday night, partly cloudy in the evening, then clearing. Lows in the lower 60s. Northwest winds around 5 miles per hour. Friday, mostly sunny. Highs in the upper 70s. Friday night, clear. Lows in the mid-50s. At 4 a.m., weather reports for selected cities. At Mansfield-Long Regional Airport, it was clear. The temperature was 60 degrees, the dew point 58, and the relative humidity 92%. The wind was calm. The pressure was 30.08 inches and steady. Elsewhere across Ohio, skies ranged from clear to partly cloudy. It was 56 at Worcester, 55 at Marion, 61 at Toledo Express, 62 at Cleveland, and 61 at Akron-Canton Regional Airport. Youngstown reported 56, Cincinnati reported 62, Dayton reported 63, Findlay reported 57, and Columbus reported 61. Reports from nearby cities outside Ohio, it was partly cloudy, with a temperature of 61 at Pittsburgh, 63 at Detroit, and 60 at Buffalo. At Indianapolis, it was mostly cloudy, with a temperature of 66. At Chicago, it was cloudy, with a temperature of 70. The current time is 4:37 a.m. Eastern Daylight Time. 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On the latest weather map, a low pressure system will extend a cold front east through the area on Thursday, followed by high pressure building in Friday and persisting through the weekend. The forecast for the Central Highlands. West of tonight, mostly cloudy. Patchy fog. Lows in the upper 50s. Southeast winds around 5 miles per hour. Wednesday, partly cloudy. Highs in the lower 80s. South winds 5 to 10 miles per hour. Wednesday night, partly cloudy in the evening, then becoming mostly cloudy.
a chance of showers and thunderstorms. Lows in the lower 60s.

50s. Southwest winds 5 to 10 miles per hour. Chance of rain 50%. Thursday, partly cloudy. Humid with highs in the lower 80s. West winds 5 to 10 miles per hour. Thursday night, partly cloudy in the evening, then clearing. Lows in the lower 60s. Northwest winds around 5 miles per hour. Friday, mostly sunny. Highs in the upper 70s. Friday night, clear. Lows in the mid-50s. At 4 a.m., weather reports for selected cities. At Mansfield Long Regional Airport, it was clear. The temperature was 60 degrees, the dew point 58, and the relative humidity 92%. The wind was calm. The pressure was 30.08 inches and steady. Elsewhere across Ohio, skies ranged from clear to partly cloudy. It was 56 at Wooster, 55 at Marion, 61 at Toledo Express, 62 at Cleveland, and 61 at Akron-Canton Regional Airport. Youngstown reported 56, Cincinnati reported 62, Dayton reported 63, Findlay reported 57, and Columbus reported 61. Reports from nearby cities outside Ohio, it was partly cloudy, with a temperature of 61 at Pittsburgh, 63 at Detroit, and 60 at Buffalo. At Indianapolis, it was mostly cloudy, with a temperature of 66. At Chicago, it was cloudy, with a temperature of 70. The current time is 4:39 a.m. Eastern Daylight Time. 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We supply the latest available information for the Central Highlands over station WWG 57 from Butler on a frequency of 162.450 MHz. The extended forecast for the Central Highlands. Saturday, mostly sunny. Highs in the lower 80s. Saturday night, mostly clear in the evening, then becoming partly cloudy. Lows around 60. Sunday, partly cloudy in the morning, then becoming mostly sunny. Highs in the mid-80s. Sunday night, mostly clear in the evening, then becoming partly cloudy. Lows in the upper 60s. Monday, partly cloudy. Highs in the upper 80s. Monday night, partly cloudy in the evening, then becoming mostly cloudy. Lows in the upper 60s. Tuesday, partly sunny. A chance of showers in the afternoon. Highs in the upper 80s. Chance of rain 30%. On the latest weather map, a low pressure system will extend a cold front east through the area on Thursday, followed by high pressure building on Friday and persisting through the weekend. The forecast for the Central Highlands. Rest of tonight, mostly cloudy. Patchy fog. Lows in the upper 50s. Southeast winds around 5 miles per hour. Wednesday, partly cloudy. Highs in the lower 80s. South winds 5 to 10 miles per hour. Wednesday night, partly cloudy in the evening, then becoming mostly cloudy. A chance of showers and thunderstorms. Lows in the lower 60s. Southwest winds 5 to 10 miles per hour. Chance of rain 50%. Thursday, partly cloudy. Humid with highs in the lower 80s. West winds 5 to 10 miles per hour. Thursday night, partly cloudy in the evening, then clearing. Lows in the lower 60s. Northwest winds around 5 miles per hour. Friday, mostly sunny. Highs in the upper 70s. Friday night, clear. Lows in the mid-50s. At 4 a.m., weather reports for selected cities. At Mansfield Long Regional Airport, it was clear. The temperature was 60 degrees, the dew point 58, and the relative humidity 92%. The wind was calm. The pressure was 30.08 inches and steady. Elsewhere across Ohio, skies ranged from clear to partly cloudy. It was 56 at Wooster, 55 at Marion, 61 at Toledo Express, 62 at Cleveland, and 61 at Akron-Canton Regional Airport. Youngstown reported 56, Cincinnati reported 62, Dayton reported 63, Findlay reported 57, and Columbus reported 61. Reports from nearby cities outside Ohio, it was partly cloudy, with a temperature of 61 at Pittsburgh, 63 at Detroit, and 60 at Buffalo.
At Indianapolis, it was mostly cloudy, with a temperature of 66. At Chicago, it was cloudy, with a temperature of 70. The current time is 4:43 a.m. Eastern Daylight Time. 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On the latest weather map, a low pressure system will extend a cold front east through the area on Thursday, followed by high pressure building on Friday and persisting through the weekend. The forecast for the Central Highlands. West of tonight, mostly cloudy. Patchy fog. Lows in the upper 50s. Southeast winds around 5 miles per hour. Wednesday, partly cloudy. Highs in the lower 80s. South winds 5 to 10 miles per hour. Wednesday night, partly cloudy in the evening, then becoming mostly cloudy. A chance of showers and thunderstorms. Lows in the lower 60s. Southwest winds 5 to 10 miles per hour. Chance of rain 50%. Thursday, partly cloudy. Humid with highs in the lower 80s. West winds 5 to 10 miles per hour. Thursday night, partly cloudy in the evening, then clearing. Lows in the lower 60s. Northwest winds around 5 miles per hour. Friday, mostly sunny. Highs in the upper 70s. Friday night, clear. Lows in the mid 50s. At 4 a.m., weather reports for selected cities. At Mansfield Long Regional Airport, it was clear. The temperature was 60 degrees, the dew point 58, and the relative humidity 92%. The wind was calm. The pressure was 30.08 inches and steady. Elsewhere across Ohio, skies ranged from clear to partly cloudy. It was 56 at Worcester, 55 at Marion, 61 at Toledo Express, 62 at Cleveland, and 61 at Akron-Canton Regional Airport. Youngstown reported 56, Cincinnati reported 62, Dayton reported 63, Findlay reported 57, and Columbus reported 61. Reports from nearby cities outside Ohio, it was partly cloudy, with a temperature of 61 at Pittsburgh, 63 at Detroit, and 60 at Buffalo. At Indianapolis, it was mostly cloudy, with a temperature of 66. At Chicago, it was cloudy, with a temperature of 70. The Mansfield, Ohio climate summary for yesterday, August 25, 2026. Yesterday's high temperature was 77 degrees. The normal high is 80. Yesterday's low temperature was 53 degrees. The normal low is 60. No precipitation fell yesterday, which leaves the monthly total at 5.39 inches. This is 2.50 inches above the normal amount of 2.89 inches for August. The total precipitation for the year still stands at 29.44 inches, which is 0.35 inches above normal. No snow fell yesterday, which brings the monthly total to 0.0 inches. The total snowfall since July 1st still stands at 0.0 inches. There were no heating degree days yesterday. This leaves the monthly total at 2. The yearly total since July 1st is 7. There were no cooling degree days yesterday. This leaves the monthly total at 166. The yearly total since January 1st is 645. The normal high temperature for today is 80 degrees, and the normal low is 60. The record high for today is 92, which occurred in 1953, and the record low is 38, which occurred in 1958. Sunrise today is at 6:51 a.m. and sunset is at 8:12 p.m. The current time is 4:47 a.m. Eastern Daylight Time. 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On the latest weather map, a low pressure system will extend a cold front east through the area on Thursday, followed by high pressure building on Friday and persisting through the weekend. The forecast for the Central Highlands. West of tonight, mostly cloudy. Patchy fog.
lows in the upper 50s. Southeast winds around 5 miles per hour. Wednesday, partly cloudy. Highs in the lower 80s. South winds 5 to 10 miles per hour. Wednesday night, partly cloudy in the evening, then becoming mostly cloudy. A chance of showers and thunderstorms. Lows in the lower 60s. Southwest winds 5 to 10 miles per hour. Chance of rain 50%. Thursday, partly cloudy. Humid with highs in the lower 80s. West winds 5 to 10 miles per hour. Thursday night, partly cloudy in the evening, then clearing. Lows in the lower 60s. Northwest winds around 5 miles per hour. Friday, mostly sunny. Highs in the upper 70s. Friday night, clear. Lows in the mid-50s. At 4 a.m., weather reports for selected cities, at Mansfield Long Regional Airport, it was clear. The temperature was 60 degrees, the dew point 58, and the relative humidity 92%. The wind was calm. The pressure was 30.08 inches and steady. Elsewhere across Ohio, skies ranged from clear to partly cloudy. It was 56 at Worcester, 55 at Marion, 61 at Toledo Express, 62 at Cleveland, and 61 at Akron-Canton Regional Airport. Youngstown reported 56, Cincinnati reported 62, Dayton reported 63, Findlay reported 57, and Columbus reported 61. Reports from nearby cities outside Ohio, it was partly cloudy, with a temperature of 61 at Pittsburgh, 63 at Detroit, and 60 at Buffalo. At Indianapolis, it was mostly cloudy, with a temperature of 66. At Chicago, it was cloudy, with a temperature of 70. The extended forecast for the Central Highlands. Saturday, mostly sunny. Highs in the lower 80s. Saturday night, mostly clear in the evening, then becoming partly cloudy. Lows around 60. Sunday, partly cloudy in the morning, then becoming mostly sunny. Highs in the mid-80s. Sunday night, mostly clear in the evening, then becoming partly cloudy. Lows in the upper 60s. Monday, partly cloudy. Highs in the upper 80s. Monday night, partly cloudy in the evening, then becoming mostly cloudy. Lows in the upper 60s. Tuesday, partly sunny. A chance of showers in the afternoon. Highs in the upper 80s. Chance of rain 30%. The current time is 4:50 a.m. Eastern Daylight Time. 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On the latest weather map, a low pressure system will extend a cold front east through the area on Thursday, followed by high pressure building on Friday and persisting through the weekend. The forecast for the Central Highlands. Rest of tonight, mostly cloudy. Patchy fog. Lows in the upper 50s. Southeast winds around 5 miles per hour. Wednesday, partly cloudy. Highs in the lower 80s. South winds 5 to 10 miles per hour. Wednesday night, partly cloudy in the evening, then becoming mostly cloudy. A chance of showers and thunderstorms. Lows in the lower 60s. Southwest winds 5 to 10 miles per hour. Chance of rain 50%. Thursday, partly cloudy. Humid with highs in the lower 80s. West winds 5 to 10 miles per hour. Thursday night, partly cloudy in the evening, then clearing. Lows in the lower 60s. Northwest winds around 5 miles per hour. Friday, mostly sunny. Highs in the upper 70s. Friday night, clear. Lows in the mid-50s. At 4 a.m., weather reports for selected cities, at Mansfield Long Regional Airport, it was clear. The temperature was 60 degrees, the dew point 58, and the relative humidity 92%. The wind was calm. The pressure was 30.08 inches and steady. Elsewhere across Ohio, skies ranged from clear to partly cloudy. It was 56 at Worcester, 55 at Marion, 61 at Toledo Express, 62 at Cleveland, and 61 at Akron-Canton Regional Airport.
Youngstown reported 56, Cincinnati reported 62, Dayton reported 63, Findlay reported 57, and Columbus reported 61. Reports from nearby cities outside Ohio, it was partly cloudy, with a temperature of 61 at Pittsburgh, 63 at Detroit, and 60 at Buffalo. At Indianapolis, it was mostly cloudy, with a temperature of 66. At Chicago, it was cloudy, with a temperature of 70. The current time is 4:53 a.m. Eastern Daylight Time. 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We supply the latest available information for the Central Highlands over station WWG57 from Butler on a frequency of 162.450 MHz. On the latest weather map, a low pressure system will extend a cold front east through the area on Thursday, followed by high pressure building on Friday and persisting through the weekend. The forecast for the Central Highlands. Rest of tonight, mostly cloudy. Patchy fog. Lows in the upper 50s. Southeast winds around 5 miles per hour. Wednesday, partly cloudy. Highs in the lower 80s. South winds 5 to 10 miles per hour. Wednesday night, partly cloudy in the evening, then becoming mostly cloudy. A chance of showers and thunderstorms. Lows in the lower 60s. Southwest winds 5 to 10 miles per hour. Chance of rain 50%. Thursday, partly cloudy. Humid with highs in the lower 80s. West winds 5 to 10 miles per hour. Thursday night, partly cloudy in the evening, then clearing. Lows in the lower 60s. Northwest winds around 5 miles per hour. Friday, mostly sunny. Highs in the upper 70s. Friday night, clear. Lows in the mid-50s. At 4 a.m., weather reports for selected cities. At Mansfield Long Regional Airport, it was clear. The temperature was 60 degrees, the dew point 58, and the relative humidity 92%. The wind was calm. The pressure was 30.08 inches and steady. Elsewhere across Ohio, skies ranged from clear to partly cloudy. It was 56 at Worcester, 55 at Marion, 61 at Toledo Express, 62 at Cleveland, and 61 at Akron-Canton Regional Airport. Youngstown reported 56, Cincinnati reported 62, Dayton reported 63, Findlay reported 57, and Columbus reported 61. Reports from nearby cities outside Ohio, it was partly cloudy, with a temperature of 61 at Pittsburgh, 63 at Detroit, and 60 at Buffalo. At Indianapolis, it was mostly cloudy, with a temperature of 66. At Chicago, it was cloudy, with a temperature of 70. The current time is 4:56 a.m. Eastern Daylight Time. 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On the latest weather map, a low pressure system will extend a cold front east through the area on Thursday, followed by high pressure building on Friday and persisting through the weekend. The forecast for the Central Highlands. Rest of tonight, mostly cloudy. Patchy fog. Lows in the upper 50s. Southeast winds around 5 miles per hour. Wednesday, partly cloudy. Highs in the lower 80s. South winds 5 to 10 miles per hour. Wednesday night, partly cloudy in the evening, then becoming mostly cloudy. A chance of showers and thunderstorms. Lows in the lower 60s. Southwest winds 5 to 10 miles per hour. Chance of rain 50%. Thursday, partly cloudy. Humid with highs in the lower 80s. West winds 5 to 10 miles per hour. Thursday night, partly cloudy in the evening, then clearing. Lows in the lower 60s. Northwest winds around 5 miles per hour. Friday, mostly sunny. Highs in the upper 70s. Friday night, clear. Lows in the mid-50s. At 4 a.m., weather reports for selected cities. At Mansfield Long Regional Airport, it was clear.
The temperature was 60 degrees, the dew point 58, and the relative humidity 92%. The wind was calm. The pressure was 30.08 inches and steady. Elsewhere across Ohio, skies ranged from clear to partly cloudy. It was 56 at Wooster, 55 at Marion, 61 at Toledo Express, 62 at Cleveland, and 61 at Akron-Canton Regional Airport. Youngstown reported 56, Cincinnati reported 62, Dayton reported 63, Findlay reported 57, and Columbus reported 61. Reports from nearby cities outside Ohio, it was partly cloudy, with a temperature of 61 at Pittsburgh, 63 at Detroit, and 60 at Buffalo. At Indianapolis, it was mostly cloudy, with a temperature of 66. At Chicago, it was cloudy, with a temperature of 70. The current time is 4:58 a.m. Eastern Daylight Time. 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On the latest weather map, a low pressure system will extend a cold front east through the area on Thursday, followed by high pressure building in Friday and persisting through the weekend. The forecast for the Central Highlands. West of tonight, mostly cloudy. Patchy fog. Lows in the upper 50s. Southeast winds around 5 miles per hour. Wednesday, partly cloudy. Highs in the lower 80s. South winds 5 to 10 miles per hour. Wednesday night, partly cloudy in the evening, then becoming mostly cloudy. A chance of showers and thunderstorms. Lows in the lower 60s. Southwest winds 5 to 10 miles per hour. Chance of rain 50%. Thursday, partly cloudy. Humid with highs in the lower 80s. West winds 5 to 10 miles per hour. Thursday night, partly cloudy in the evening, then clearing. Lows in the lower 60s. Northwest winds around 5 miles per hour. Friday, mostly sunny. Highs in the upper 70s. Friday night, clear. Lows in the mid-50s. The Nearshore Marine Forecast. For the following marine location, the islands to Vermilion. Today, south winds 5 to 10 knots becoming southwest. Partly sunny. Waves 1 foot or less. Tonight, south winds 5 to 15 knots becoming southwest. A chance of showers and thunderstorms. Waves 2 feet or less. Thursday, west winds 5 to 10 knots becoming northwest. Mostly sunny. Waves 1 foot or less. Thursday night, west winds 10 knots or less becoming northeast. Partly cloudy. Waves 2 feet or less. Winds and waves higher in and near thunderstorms. The water temperature off Toledo is 74 degrees, off Cleveland 74 degrees, and off Derry 73 degrees. The extended forecast for the Central Highlands. Saturday, mostly sunny. Highs in the lower 80s. Saturday night, mostly clear in the evening, then becoming partly cloudy. Lows around 60. Sunday, partly cloudy in the morning, then becoming mostly sunny. Highs in the mid-80s. Sunday night, mostly clear in the evening, then becoming partly cloudy. Lows in the upper 60s. Monday, partly cloudy. Highs in the upper 80s. Monday night, partly cloudy in the evening, then becoming mostly cloudy. Lows in the upper 60s. Tuesday, partly sunny. A chance of showers in the afternoon. Highs in the upper 80s. Chance of rain 30%. The Mansfield, Ohio climate summary for yesterday, August 25, 2026. Yesterday's high temperature was 77 degrees. The normal high is 80. Yesterday's low temperature was 53 degrees. The normal low is 60. No precipitation fell yesterday, which leaves the monthly total at 5.39 inches. This is 2.50 inches above the normal amount of 2.89 inches for August. The total precipitation for the year still stands at 29.44 inches, which is 0.35 inches above normal. No snow fell yesterday, which brings the monthly total to 0.0 inches.
The total snowfall since July 1st still stands at 0.0 inches. There were no heating degree days yesterday. This leaves the monthly total at 2. The yearly total since July 1st is 7. There were no cooling degree days yesterday. This leaves the monthly total at 166. The yearly total since January 1st is 645. The normal high temperature for today is 80 degrees, and the normal low is 60. The record high for today is 92, which occurred in 1953, and the record low is 38, which occurred in 1958. Sunrise today is at 6:51 a.m. and sunset is at 8:12 p.m. At 4 a.m., weather reports for selected cities, at Mansfield Lawn Regional Airport, it was clear. The temperature was 60 degrees, the dew point 58, and the relative humidity 92%. The wind was calm. The pressure was 30.08 inches and steady. Elsewhere across Ohio, skies ranged from clear to partly cloudy. It was 56 at Worcester, 55 at Marion, 61 at Toledo Express, 62 at Cleveland, and 61 at Akron-Canton Regional Airport. Youngstown reported 56, Cincinnati reported 62, Dayton reported 63, Findlay reported 57, and Columbus reported 61. Reports from nearby cities outside Ohio, it was partly cloudy, with a temperature of 61 at Pittsburgh, 63 at Detroit, and 60 at Buffalo. At Indianapolis, it was mostly cloudy, with a temperature of 66. At Chicago, it was cloudy, with a temperature of 70. The current time is 5:04 a.m. Eastern Daylight Time. 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On the latest weather map, a low pressure system will extend a cold front east through the area on Thursday, followed by high pressure building on Friday and persisting through the weekend. The forecast for the Central Highlands. West of tonight, mostly cloudy. Patchy fog. Lows in the upper 50s. Southeast winds around 5 miles per hour. Wednesday, partly cloudy. Highs in the lower 80s. South winds 5 to 10 miles per hour. Wednesday night, partly cloudy in the evening, then becoming mostly cloudy. A chance of showers and thunderstorms. Lows in the lower 60s. Southwest winds 5 to 10 miles per hour. Chance of rain 50%. Thursday, partly cloudy. Humid with highs in the lower 80s. West winds 5 to 10 miles per hour. Thursday night, partly cloudy in the evening, then clearing. Lows in the lower 60s. Northwest winds around 5 miles per hour. Friday, mostly sunny. Highs in the upper 70s. Friday night, clear. Lows in the mid 50s. At 5 a.m., weather reports for selected cities. At Mansfield Lawn Regional Airport, it was clear. The temperature was 58 degrees, the dew point 57, and the relative humidity 97%. The wind was south, at 3 miles an hour. The pressure was 30.07 inches and falling. Elsewhere across Ohio, skies ranged from clear to partly cloudy. It was 55 at Worcester, 55 at Marion, 58 at Toledo Express, 62 at Cleveland, and 59 at Akron-Canton Regional Airport. Youngstown reported 57, Cincinnati reported 63, Dayton reported 62, Findlay reported 57, and Columbus reported 59. Reports from nearby cities outside Ohio, it was partly cloudy, with a temperature of 59 at Pittsburgh, 62 at Detroit, and 59 at Buffalo. At Indianapolis, it was mostly cloudy, with a temperature of 67. At Chicago, it was cloudy, with a temperature of 70. The current time is 5:07 a.m. Eastern Daylight Time. 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
On the latest weather map, a low-pressure system will extend a cold front east through the area on Thursday, followed by high pressure building on Friday and persisting through the weekend. The forecast for the Central Highlands. Rest of tonight, mostly cloudy. Patchy fog. Lows in the upper 50s. Southeast winds around 5 miles per hour. Wednesday, partly cloudy. Highs in the lower 80s. South winds 5 to 10 miles per hour. Wednesday night, partly cloudy in the evening, then becoming mostly cloudy. A chance of showers and thunderstorms. Lows in the lower 60s. Southwest winds 5 to 10 miles per hour. Chance of rain 50%. Thursday, partly cloudy. Humid with highs in the lower 80s. West winds 5 to 10 miles per hour. Thursday night, partly cloudy in the evening, then clearing. Lows in the lower 60s. Northwest winds around 5 miles per hour. Friday, mostly sunny. Highs in the upper 70s. Friday night, clear. Lows in the mid 50s. At 5 a.m., weather reports for selected cities. At Mansfield Long Regional Airport, it was clear. The temperature was 58 degrees, the dew point 57, and the relative humidity 97%. The wind was south, at 3 miles an hour. The pressure was 30.07 inches and falling. Elsewhere across Ohio, skies ranged from clear to partly cloudy. It was 55 at Wooster, 55 at Marion, 58 at Toledo Express, 62 at Cleveland, and 59 at Akron-Canton Regional Airport. Youngstown reported 57, Cincinnati reported 63, Dayton reported 62, Findlay reported 57, and Columbus reported 59. Reports from nearby cities outside Ohio, it was partly cloudy, with a temperature of 59 at Pittsburgh, 62 at Detroit, and 59 at Buffalo. At Indianapolis, it was mostly cloudy, with a temperature of 67. At Chicago, it was cloudy, with a temperature of 70. The extended forecast for the Central Highlands. Saturday, mostly sunny. Highs in the lower 80s. Saturday night, mostly clear in the evening, then becoming partly cloudy. Lows around 60. Sunday, partly cloudy in the morning, then becoming mostly sunny. Highs in the mid-80s. Sunday night, mostly clear in the evening, then becoming partly cloudy. Lows in the upper 60s. Monday, partly cloudy. Highs in the upper 80s. Monday night, partly cloudy in the evening, then becoming mostly cloudy. Lows in the upper 60s. Tuesday, partly sunny. A chance of showers in the afternoon. Highs in the upper 80s. Chance of rain 30%. The current time is 5:11 a.m. Eastern Daylight Time. 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On the latest weather map, a low-pressure system will extend a cold front east through the area on Thursday, followed by high pressure building on Friday and persisting through the weekend. The forecast for the Central Highlands. Rest of tonight, mostly cloudy. Patchy fog. Lows in the upper 50s. Southeast winds around 5 miles per hour. Wednesday, partly cloudy. Highs in the lower 80s. South winds 5 to 10 miles per hour. Wednesday night, partly cloudy in the evening, then becoming mostly cloudy. A chance of showers and thunderstorms. Lows in the lower 60s. Southwest winds 5 to 10 miles per hour. Chance of rain 50%. Thursday, partly cloudy. Humid with highs in the lower 80s. West winds 5 to 10 miles per hour. Thursday night, partly cloudy in the evening, then clearing. Lows in the lower 60s. Northwest winds around 5 miles per hour. Friday, mostly sunny. Highs in the upper 70s. Friday night, clear. Lows in the mid-50s. At 5 a.m., weather reports for selected cities. At Mansfield Long Regional Airport, it was clear. The temperature was 58 degrees, the dew point 57, and the relative humidity 97%.
The wind was south, at 3 miles an hour. The pressure was 30.07 inches and falling. Elsewhere across Ohio, skies ranged from clear to partly cloudy. It was 55 at Wooster, 55 at Marion, 58 at Toledo.

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On the latest weather map, a low pressure system will extend a cold front east through the area on Thursday, followed by high pressure building in Friday and persisting through the weekend. The forecast for the Central Highlands. Rest of tonight, mostly cloudy. Patchy fog. Lows in the upper 50s. Southeast winds around 5 miles per hour. Wednesday, partly cloudy. Highs in the lower 80s. South winds 5 to 10 miles per hour. Wednesday night, partly cloudy in the evening, then becoming mostly cloudy. A chance of showers and thunderstorms. Lows in the lower 60s. Southwest winds 5 to 10 miles per hour. Chance of rain 50%. Thursday, partly cloudy. Humid with highs in the lower 80s. West winds 5 to 10 miles per hour. Thursday night, partly cloudy in the evening, then clearing. Lows in the lower 60s. Northwest winds around 5 miles per hour. Friday, mostly sunny. Highs in the upper 70s. Friday night, clear. Lows in the mid-50s. The Mansfield, Ohio climate summary for yesterday, August 25, 2026. Yesterday's high temperature was 77 degrees. The normal high is 80. Yesterday's low temperature was 53 degrees. The normal low is 60. No precipitation fell yesterday, which leaves the monthly total at 5.39 inches. This is 2.50 inches above the normal amount of 2.89 inches for August. The total precipitation for the year still stands at 29.44 inches, which is 0.35 inches above normal. No snow fell yesterday, which brings the monthly total to 0.0 inches. The total snowfall since July 1st still stands at 0.0 inches. There were no heating degree days yesterday. This leaves the monthly total at 2. The yearly total since July 1st is 7. There were no cooling degree days yesterday. This leaves the monthly total at 166. The yearly total since January 1st is 645. The normal high temperature for today is 80 degrees, and the normal low is 60. The record high for today is 92, which occurred in 1953, and the record low is 38, which occurred in 1958. Sunrise today is at 6:51 a.m. and sunset is at 8:12 p.m. At 5 a.m., weather reports for selected cities, at Mansfield Lawn Regional Airport, it was clear. The temperature was 58 degrees, the dew point 57, and the relative humidity 97%. The wind was south, at 3 miles an hour. The pressure was 30.07 inches and falling. Elsewhere across Ohio, skies ranged from clear to partly cloudy. It was 55 at Wooster, 55 at Marion, 58 at Toledo Express, 62 at Cleveland, and 59 at Akron-Canton Regional Airport. Youngstown reported 57, Cincinnati reported 63, Dayton reported 62, Findlay reported 57, and Columbus reported 59. Reports from nearby cities outside Ohio, it was partly cloudy, with a temperature of 59 at Pittsburgh, 62 at Detroit, and 59 at Buffalo. At Indianapolis, it was mostly cloudy, with a temperature of 67. At Chicago, it was cloudy, with a temperature of 70. The current time is 5:17 a.m. Eastern Daylight Time. 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We supply the latest available information for the Central Highlands over station WWG57 from Butler on a frequency of 162.450 MHz. On the latest weather map, a low pressure system will extend a cold front east through the area on Thursday, followed by high pressure building in Friday and persisting through the weekend. The forecast for the Central Highlands. Rest of tonight, mostly cloudy. Patchy fog. Lows in the upper 50s. Southeast winds around 5 miles per hour. Wednesday, partly cloudy. Highs in the lower 80s. South winds 5 to 10 miles per hour.

Wednesday night, partly cloudy in the evening, then becoming mostly cloudy. A chance of showers and thunderstorms. Lows in the lower 60s. Southwest winds 5 to 10 miles per hour. Chance of rain 50%. Thursday, partly cloudy. Humid with highs in the lower 80s. West winds 5 to 10 miles per hour. Thursday night, partly cloudy in the evening, then clearing. Lows in the lower 60s. Northwest winds around 5 miles per hour. Friday, mostly sunny. Highs in the upper 70s. Friday night, clear. Lows in the mid-50s. At 5 a.m., weather reports for selected cities. At Mansfield Long Regional Airport, it was clear. The temperature was 58 degrees, the dew point 57, and the relative humidity 97%. The wind was south, at 3 miles an hour. The pressure was 30.07 inches and falling. Elsewhere across Ohio, skies ranged from clear to partly cloudy. It was 55 at Wooster, 55 at Marion, 58 at Toledo Express, 62 at Cleveland, and 59 at Akron-Canton Regional Airport. Youngstown reported 57, Cincinnati reported 63, Dayton reported 62, Findlay reported 57, and Columbus reported 59. Reports from nearby cities outside Ohio, it was partly cloudy, with a temperature of 59 at Pittsburgh, 62 at Detroit, and 59 at Buffalo. At Indianapolis, it was mostly cloudy, with a temperature of 67. At Chicago, it was cloudy, with a temperature of 70. The extended forecast for the Central Highlands. Saturday, mostly sunny. Highs in the lower 80s. Saturday night, mostly clear in the evening, then becoming partly cloudy. Lows around 60. Sunday, partly cloudy in the morning, then becoming mostly sunny. Highs in the mid-80s. Sunday night, mostly clear in the evening, then becoming partly cloudy. Lows in the upper 60s. Monday, partly cloudy. Highs in the upper 80s. Monday night, partly cloudy in the evening, then becoming mostly cloudy. Lows in the upper 60s. Tuesday, partly sunny. A chance of showers in the afternoon. Highs in the upper 80s. Chance of rain 30%. The current time is 5:21 a.m. Eastern Daylight Time. 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On the latest weather map, a low pressure system will extend a cold front east through the area on Thursday, followed by high pressure building on Friday and persisting through the weekend. The forecast for the Central Highlands. West of tonight, mostly cloudy. Patchy fog. Lows in the upper 50s. Southeast winds around 5 miles per hour. Wednesday, partly cloudy. Highs in the lower 80s. South winds 5 to 10 miles per hour. Wednesday night, partly cloudy in the evening, then becoming mostly cloudy. A chance of showers and thunderstorms. Lows in the lower 60s. Southwest winds 5 to 10 miles per hour. Chance of rain 50%. Thursday, partly cloudy. Humid with highs in the lower 80s. West winds 5 to 10 miles per hour. Thursday night, partly cloudy in the evening, then clearing. Lows in the lower 60s. Northwest winds around 5 miles per hour. Friday, mostly sunny. Highs in the upper 70s. Friday night, clear. Lows in the mid-50s. At 5 a.m., weather reports for selected cities. At Mansfield Long Regional Airport, it was clear. The temperature was 58 degrees, the dew point 57, and the relative humidity 97%. The wind was south, at 3 miles an hour. The pressure was 30.07 inches and falling. Elsewhere across Ohio, skies ranged from clear to partly cloudy. It was 55 at Wooster, 55 at Marion, 58 at Toledo Express, 62 at Cleveland, and 59 at Akron-Canton Regional Airport. Youngstown reported 57, Cincinnati reported 63, Dayton reported 62, Findlay reported 57, and Columbus reported 59.
Reports from nearby cities outside Ohio, it was partly cloudy, with a temperature of 59 at Pittsburgh, 62 at Detroit, and 59 at Buffalo. At Indianapolis, it was mostly cloudy, with a temperature of 67. At Chicago, it was cloudy, with a temperature of 70. The current time is 5:24 a.m. Eastern Daylight Time. 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We supply the latest available information for the Central Highlands over station WWG57 from Butler on a frequency of 162.450 MHz. On the latest weather map, a low pressure system will extend a cold front east through the area on Thursday, followed by high pressure building in Friday and persisting through the weekend. The forecast for the Central Highlands. West of tonight, mostly cloudy. Patchy fog. Lows in the upper 50s. Southeast winds around 5 miles per hour. Wednesday, partly cloudy. Highs in the lower 80s. South winds 5 to 10 miles per hour. Wednesday night, partly cloudy in the evening, then becoming mostly cloudy. A chance of showers and thunderstorms. Lows in the lower 60s. Southwest winds 5 to 10 miles per hour. Chance of rain 50%. Thursday, partly cloudy. Humid with highs in the lower 80s. West winds 5 to 10 miles per hour. Thursday night, partly cloudy in the evening, then clearing. Lows in the lower 60s. Northwest winds around 5 miles per hour. Friday, mostly sunny. Highs in the upper 70s. Friday night, clear. Lows in the mid-50s. At 5 a.m., weather reports for selected cities. At Mansfield Long Regional Airport, it was clear. The temperature was 58 degrees, the dew point 57, and the relative humidity 97%. The wind was south, at 3 miles an hour. The pressure was 30.07 inches and falling. Elsewhere across Ohio, skies ranged from clear to partly cloudy. It was 55 at Worcester, 55 at Marion, 58 at Toledo Express, 62 at Cleveland, and 59 at Akron-Canton Regional Airport. Youngstown reported 57, Cincinnati reported 63, Dayton reported 62, Findlay reported 57, and Columbus reported 59. Reports from nearby cities outside Ohio, it was partly cloudy, with a temperature of 59 at Pittsburgh, 62 at Detroit, and 59 at Buffalo. At Indianapolis, it was mostly cloudy, with a temperature of 67. At Chicago, it was cloudy, with a temperature of 70. The current time is 5:26 a.m. Eastern Daylight Time. 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On the latest weather map, a low pressure system will extend a cold front east through the area on Thursday, followed by high pressure building in Friday and persisting through the weekend. The forecast for the Central Highlands. West of tonight, mostly cloudy. Patchy fog. Lows in the upper 50s. Southeast winds around 5 miles per hour. Wednesday, partly cloudy. Highs in the lower 80s. South winds 5 to 10 miles per hour. Wednesday night, partly cloudy in the evening, then becoming mostly cloudy. A chance of showers and thunderstorms. Lows in the lower 60s. Southwest winds 5 to 10 miles per hour. Chance of rain 50%. Thursday, partly cloudy. Humid with highs in the lower 80s. West winds 5 to 10 miles per hour. Thursday night, partly cloudy in the evening, then clearing. Lows in the lower 60s. Northwest winds around 5 miles per hour. Friday, mostly sunny. Highs in the upper 70s. Friday night, clear. Lows in the mid-50s. At 5 a.m., weather reports for selected cities. At Mansfield Long Regional Airport, it was clear. The temperature was 58 degrees, the dew point 57, and the relative humidity 97%. The wind was south, at 3 miles an hour. The pressure was 30.07 inches and falling.
Elsewhere across Ohio, skies ranged from clear to partly cloudy. It was 55 at Wooster, 55 at Marion, 58 at Toledo Express, 62 at Cleveland, and 59 at Akron-Canton Regional Airport. Youngstown reported 57, Cincinnati reported 63, Dayton reported 62, Findlay reported 57, and Columbus reported 59. Reports from nearby cities outside Ohio, it was partly cloudy, with a temperature of 59 at Pittsburgh, 62 at Detroit, and 59 at Buffalo. At Indianapolis, it was mostly cloudy, with a temperature of 67. At Chicago, it was cloudy, with a temperature of 70. The current time is 5:29 a.m. Eastern Daylight Time. 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We supply the latest available information for the Central Highlands over station WWG57 from Butler on a frequency of 162.450 MHz. On the latest weather map, a low-pressure system will extend a cold front east through the area on Thursday, followed by high pressure building on Friday and persisting through the weekend. The extended forecast for the Central Highlands. Saturday, mostly sunny. Highs in the lower 80s. Saturday night, mostly clear in the evening, then becoming partly cloudy. Lows around 60. Sunday, partly cloudy in the morning, then becoming mostly sunny. Highs in the mid-80s. Sunday night, mostly clear in the evening, then becoming partly cloudy. Lows in the upper 60s. Monday, partly cloudy. Highs in the upper 80s. Monday night, partly cloudy in the evening, then becoming mostly cloudy. Lows in the upper 60s. Tuesday, partly sunny. A chance of showers in the afternoon. Highs in the upper 80s. Chance of rain 30%. The Mansfield, Ohio Climate Summary for yesterday, August 25, 2026. Yesterday's high temperature was 77 degrees. The normal high is 80. Yesterday's low temperature was 53 degrees. The normal low is 60. No precipitation fell yesterday, which leaves the monthly total at 5.39 inches. This is 2.50 inches above the normal amount of 2.89 inches for August. The total precipitation for the year still stands at 29.44 inches, which is 0.35 inches above normal. No snow fell yesterday, which brings the monthly total to 0.0 inches. The total snowfall since July 1st still stands at 0.0 inches. There were no heating degree days yesterday. This leaves the monthly total at 2. The yearly total since July 1st is 7. There were no cooling degree days yesterday. This leaves the monthly total at 166. The yearly total since January 1st is 645. The normal high temperature for today is 80 degrees, and the normal low is 60. The record high for today is 92, which occurred in 1953, and the record low is 38, which occurred in 1958. Sunrise today is at 6:51 a.m. and sunset is at 8:12 p.m. The forecast for the Central Highlands. West of tonight, mostly cloudy. Patchy fog. Lows in the upper 50s. Southeast winds around 5 miles per hour. Wednesday, partly cloudy. Highs in the lower 80s. South winds 5 to 10 miles per hour. Wednesday night, partly cloudy in the evening, then becoming mostly cloudy. A chance of showers and thunderstorms. Lows in the lower 60s. Southwest winds 5 to 10 miles per hour. Chance of rain 50%. Thursday, partly cloudy. Humid with highs in the lower 80s. West winds 5 to 10 miles per hour. Thursday night, partly cloudy in the evening, then clearing. Lows in the lower 60s. Northwest winds around 5 miles per hour. Friday, mostly sunny. Highs in the upper 70s. Friday night, clear. Lows in the mid-50s. At 5 a.m., weather reports for selected cities. At Mansfield Lawn Regional Airport, it was clear. The temperature was 58 degrees, the dew point 57, and the relative humidity 97%. The wind was south, at 3 miles an hour. The pressure was 30.07 inches and falling.
Elsewhere across Ohio, skies ranged from clear to partly cloudy. It was 55 at Wooster, 55 at Marion, 58 at Toledo Express, 62 at Cleveland, and 59 at Akron-Canton Regional Airport. Youngstown reported 57, Cincinnati reported 63, Dayton reported 62, Findlay reported 57, and Columbus reported 59. Reports from nearby cities outside Ohio, it was partly cloudy, with a temperature of 59 at Pittsburgh, 62 at Detroit, and 59 at Buffalo. At Indianapolis, it was mostly cloudy, with a temperature of 67. At Chicago, it was cloudy, with a temperature of 70. The current time is 5:34 a.m. Eastern Daylight Time. 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On the latest weather map, a low pressure system will extend a cold front east through the area on Thursday, followed by high pressure building in Friday and persisting through the weekend. The forecast for the Central Highlands. West of tonight, mostly cloudy. Patchy fog. Lows in the upper 50s. Southeast winds around 5 miles per hour. Wednesday, partly cloudy. Highs in the lower 80s. South winds 5 to 10 miles per hour. Wednesday night, partly cloudy in the evening, then becoming mostly cloudy. A chance of showers and thunderstorms. Lows in the lower 60s. Southwest winds 5 to 10 miles per hour. Chance of rain 50%. Thursday, partly cloudy. Humid with highs in the lower 80s. West winds 5 to 10 miles per hour. Thursday night, partly cloudy in the evening, then clearing. Lows in the lower 60s. Northwest winds around 5 miles per hour. Friday, mostly sunny. Highs in the upper 70s. Friday night, clear. Lows in the mid-50s. At 5 a.m., weather reports for selected cities. At Mansfield-Long Regional Airport, it was clear. The temperature was 58 degrees, the dew point 57, and the relative humidity 97%. The wind was south, at 3 miles an hour. The pressure was 30.07 inches and falling. Elsewhere across Ohio, skies ranged from clear to partly cloudy. It was 55 at Wooster, 55 at Marion, 58 at Toledo Express, 62 at Cleveland, and 59 at Akron-Canton Regional Airport. Youngstown reported 57, Cincinnati reported 63, Dayton reported 62, Findlay reported 57, and Columbus reported 59. Reports from nearby cities outside Ohio, it was partly cloudy, with a temperature of 59 at Pittsburgh, 62 at Detroit, and 59 at Buffalo. At Indianapolis, it was mostly cloudy, with a temperature of 67. At Chicago, it was cloudy, with a temperature of 70. The current time is 5:37 a.m. Eastern Daylight Time. 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We supply the latest available information for the Central Highlands over station WWG57 from Butler on a frequency of 162.450 MHz. On the latest weather map, a low pressure system will extend a cold front east through the area on Thursday, followed by high pressure building in Friday and persisting through the weekend. The forecast for the Central Highlands. West of tonight, mostly cloudy. Patchy fog. Lows in the upper 50s. Southeast winds around 5 miles per hour. Wednesday, partly cloudy. Highs in the lower 80s. South winds 5 to 10 miles per hour. Wednesday night, partly cloudy in the evening, then becoming mostly cloudy. A chance of showers and thunderstorms. Lows in the lower 60s. Southwest winds 5 to 10 miles per hour. Chance of rain 50%. Thursday, partly cloudy. Humid with highs in the lower 80s. West winds 5 to 10 miles per hour. Thursday night, partly cloudy in the evening, then clearing. Lows in the lower 60s. Northwest winds around 5 miles per hour. Friday, mostly sunny. Highs in the upper 70s.
Friday night, clear. Lows in the mid-50s. At 5 a.m., weather reports for selected cities. At Mansfield Lawn Regional Airport, it was clear. The temperature was 58 degrees, the dew point 57, and the relative humidity 97%. The wind was south, at 3 miles an hour. The pressure was 30.07 inches and falling. Elsewhere across Ohio, skies ranged from clear to partly cloudy. It was 55 at Wooster, 55 at Marion, 58 at Toledo Express, 62 at Cleveland, and 59 at Akron-Canton Regional Airport. Youngstown reported 57, Cincinnati reported 63, Dayton reported 62, Findlay reported 57, and Columbus reported 59. Reports from nearby cities outside Ohio, it was partly cloudy, with a temperature of 59 at Pittsburgh, 62 at Detroit, and 59 at Buffalo. At Indianapolis, it was mostly cloudy, with a temperature of 67. At Chicago, it was cloudy, with a temperature of 70. The current time is 5:39 a.m. Eastern Daylight Time. The extended forecast for the Central Highlands. Saturday, mostly sunny. Highs in the lower 80s. Saturday night, mostly clear in the evening, then becoming partly cloudy. Lows around 60. Sunday, partly cloudy in the morning, then becoming mostly sunny. Highs in the mid-80s. Sunday night, mostly clear in the evening, then becoming partly cloudy. Lows in the upper 60s. Monday, partly cloudy. Highs in the upper 80s. Monday night, partly cloudy in the evening, then becoming mostly cloudy. Lows in the upper 60s. Tuesday, partly sunny. A chance of showers in the afternoon. Highs in the upper 80s. Chance of rain 30%. 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We supply the latest available information for the Central Highlands over station WWG57 from Butler on a frequency of 162.450 MHz. On the latest weather map, a low pressure system will extend a cold front east through the area on Thursday, followed by high pressure building in Friday and persisting through the weekend. The forecast for the Central Highlands. West of tonight, mostly cloudy. Patchy fog. Lows in the upper 50s. Southeast winds around 5 miles per hour. Wednesday, partly cloudy. Highs in the lower 80s. South winds 5 to 10 miles per hour. Wednesday night, partly cloudy in the evening, then becoming mostly cloudy. A chance of showers and thunderstorms. Lows in the lower 60s. Southwest winds 5 to 10 miles per hour. Chance of rain 50%. Thursday, partly cloudy. Humid with highs in the lower 80s. West winds 5 to 10 miles per hour. Thursday night, partly cloudy in the evening, then clearing. Lows in the lower 60s. Northwest winds around 5 miles per hour. Friday, mostly sunny. Highs in the upper 70s. Friday night, clear. Lows in the mid-50s. At 5 a.m., weather reports for selected cities. At Mansfield Lawn Regional Airport, it was clear. The temperature was 58 degrees, the dew point 57, and the relative humidity 97%. The wind was south, at 3 miles an hour. The pressure was 30.07 inches and falling. Elsewhere across Ohio, skies ranged from clear to partly cloudy. It was 55 at Wooster, 55 at Marion, 58 at Toledo Express, 62 at Cleveland, and 59 at Akron-Canton Regional Airport. Youngstown reported 57, Cincinnati reported 63, Dayton reported 62, Findlay reported 57, and Columbus reported 59. Reports from nearby cities outside Ohio, it was partly cloudy, with a temperature of 59 at Pittsburgh, 62 at Detroit, and 59 at Buffalo. At Indianapolis, it was mostly cloudy, with a temperature of 67. At Chicago, it was cloudy, with a temperature of 70. The current time is 5:43 a.m. Eastern Daylight Time. 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
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On the latest weather map, a low pressure system will extend a cold front east through the area on Thursday, followed by high pressure building on Friday and persisting through the weekend. The forecast for the Central Highlands. Rest of tonight, mostly cloudy. Patchy fog. Lows in the upper 50s. Southeast winds around 5 miles per hour. Wednesday, partly cloudy. Highs in the lower 80s. South winds 5 to 10 miles per hour. Wednesday night, partly cloudy in the evening, then becoming mostly cloudy. A chance of showers and thunderstorms. Lows in the lower 60s. Southwest winds 5 to 10 miles per hour. Chance of rain 50%. Thursday, partly cloudy. Humid with highs in the lower 80s. West winds 5 to 10 miles per hour. Thursday night, partly cloudy in the evening, then clearing. Lows in the lower 60s. Northwest winds around 5 miles per hour. Friday, mostly sunny. Highs in the upper 70s. Friday night, clear. Lows in the mid-50s. The Mansfield, Ohio climate summary for yesterday, August 25, 2026. Yesterday's high temperature was 77 degrees. The normal high is 80. Yesterday's low temperature was 53 degrees. The normal low is 60. No precipitation fell yesterday, which leaves the monthly total at 5.39 inches. This is 2.50 inches above the normal amount of 2.89 inches for August. The total precipitation for the year still stands at 29.44 inches, which is 0.35 inches above normal. No snow fell yesterday, which brings the monthly total to 0.0 inches. The total snowfall since July 1st still stands at 0.0 inches. There were no heating degree days yesterday. This leaves the monthly total at 2. The yearly total since July 1st is 7. There were no cooling degree days yesterday. This leaves the monthly total at 166. The yearly total since January 1st is 645. The normal high temperature for today is 80 degrees, and the normal low is 60. The record high for today is 92, which occurred in 1953, and the record low is 38, which occurred in 1958. Sunrise today is at 6:51 a.m. and sunset is at 8:12 p.m. At 5 a.m., weather reports for selected cities, at Mansfield Lawn Regional Airport, it was clear. The temperature was 58 degrees, the dew point 57, and the relative humidity 97%. The wind was south, at 3 miles an hour. The pressure was 30.07 inches and falling. Elsewhere across Ohio, skies ranged from clear to partly cloudy. It was 55 at Wooster, 55 at Marion, 58 at Toledo Express, 62 at Cleveland, and 59 at Akron-Canton Regional Airport. Youngstown reported 57, Cincinnati reported 63, Dayton reported 62, Findlay reported 57, and Columbus reported 59. Reports from nearby cities outside Ohio, it was partly cloudy, with a temperature of 59 at Pittsburgh, 62 at Detroit, and 59 at Buffalo. At Indianapolis, it was mostly cloudy, with a temperature of 67. At Chicago, it was cloudy, with a temperature of 70. The current time is 5:47 a.m. Eastern Daylight Time. 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On the latest weather map, a low pressure system will extend a cold front east through the area on Thursday, followed by high pressure building on Friday and persisting through the weekend. The forecast for the Central Highlands. Rest of tonight, mostly cloudy. Patchy fog. Lows in the upper 50s. Southeast winds around 5 miles per hour. Wednesday, partly cloudy. Highs in the lower 80s. South winds 5 to 10 miles per hour. Wednesday night, partly cloudy in the evening, then becoming mostly cloudy. A chance of showers and thunderstorms.
lows in the lower 60s. Southwest winds 5 to 10 miles per hour. Chance of rain 50%. Thursday, partly cloudy. Humid with highs in the lower 80s. West winds 5 to 10 miles per hour. Thursday night, partly cloudy in the evening, then clearing. Lows in the lower 60s. Northwest winds around 5 miles per hour. Friday, mostly sunny. Highs in the upper 70s. Friday night, clear. Lows in the mid-50s. At 5 a.m., weather reports for selected cities. At Mansfield Long Regional Airport, it was clear. The temperature was 58 degrees, the dew point 57, and the relative humidity 97%. The wind was south, at 3 miles an hour. The pressure was 30.07 inches and falling. Elsewhere across Ohio, skies ranged from clear to partly cloudy. It was 55 at Worcester, 55 at Marion, 58 at Toledo Express, 62 at Cleveland, and 59 at Akron-Canton Regional Airport. Youngstown reported 57, Cincinnati reported 63, Dayton reported 62, Findlay reported 57, and Columbus reported 59. Reports from nearby cities outside Ohio, it was partly cloudy, with a temperature of 59 at Pittsburgh, 62 at Detroit, and 59 at Buffalo. At Indianapolis, it was mostly cloudy, with a temperature of 67. At Chicago, it was cloudy, with a temperature of 70. The extended forecast for the Central Highlands. Saturday, mostly sunny. Highs in the lower 80s. Saturday night, mostly clear in the evening, then becoming partly cloudy. Lows around 60. Sunday, partly cloudy in the morning, then becoming mostly sunny. Highs in the mid-80s. Sunday night, mostly clear in the evening, then becoming partly cloudy. Lows in the upper 60s. Monday, partly cloudy. Highs in the upper 80s. Monday night, partly cloudy in the evening, then becoming mostly cloudy. Lows in the upper 60s. Tuesday, partly sunny. A chance of showers in the afternoon. Highs in the upper 80s. Chance of rain 30%. The current time is 5:51 a.m. Eastern Daylight Time. 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On the latest weather map, a low pressure system will extend a cold front east through the area on Thursday, followed by high pressure building in Friday and persisting through the weekend. The forecast for the Central Highlands. West of tonight, mostly cloudy. Patchy fog. Lows in the upper 50s. Southeast winds around 5 miles per hour. Wednesday, partly cloudy. Highs in the lower 80s. South winds 5 to 10 miles per hour. Wednesday night, partly cloudy in the evening, then becoming mostly cloudy. A chance of showers and thunderstorms. Lows in the lower 60s. Southwest winds 5 to 10 miles per hour. Chance of rain 50%. Thursday, partly cloudy. Humid with highs in the lower 80s. West winds 5 to 10 miles per hour. Thursday night, partly cloudy in the evening, then clearing. Lows in the lower 60s. Northwest winds around 5 miles per hour. Friday, mostly sunny. Highs in the upper 70s. Friday night, clear. Lows in the mid-50s. At 5 a.m., weather reports for selected cities. At Mansfield Long Regional Airport, it was clear. The temperature was 58 degrees, the dew point 57, and the relative humidity 97%. The wind was south, at 3 miles an hour. The pressure was 30.07 inches and falling. Elsewhere across Ohio, skies ranged from clear to partly cloudy. It was 55 at Worcester, 55 at Marion, 58 at Toledo Express, 62 at Cleveland, and 59 at Akron-Canton Regional Airport. Youngstown reported 57, Cincinnati reported 63, Dayton reported 62, Findlay reported 57, and Columbus reported 59.
Reports from nearby cities outside Ohio, it was partly cloudy, with a temperature of 59 at Pittsburgh, 62 at Detroit, and 59 at Buffalo. At Indianapolis, it was mostly cloudy, with a temperature of 67. At Chicago, it was cloudy, with a temperature of 70. The current time is 5:53 a.m. Eastern Daylight Time. 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We supply the latest available information for the Central Highlands over station WWG57 from Butler on a frequency of 162.450 MHz. On the latest weather map, a low pressure system will extend a cold front east through the area on Thursday, followed by high pressure building in Friday and persisting through the weekend. The forecast for the Central Highlands. West of tonight, mostly cloudy. Patchy fog. Lows in the upper 50s. Southeast winds around 5 miles per hour. Wednesday, partly cloudy. Highs in the lower 80s. South winds 5 to 10 miles per hour. Wednesday night, partly cloudy in the evening, then becoming mostly cloudy. A chance of showers and thunderstorms. Lows in the lower 60s. Southwest winds 5 to 10 miles per hour. Chance of rain 50%. Thursday, partly cloudy. Humid with highs in the lower 80s. West winds 5 to 10 miles per hour. Thursday night, partly cloudy in the evening, then clearing. Lows in the lower 60s. Northwest winds around 5 miles per hour. Friday, mostly sunny. Highs in the upper 70s. Friday night, clear. Lows in the mid-50s. At 5 a.m., weather reports for selected cities. At Mansfield Long Regional Airport, it was clear. The temperature was 58 degrees, the dew point 57, and the relative humidity 97%. The wind was south, at 3 miles an hour. The pressure was 30.07 inches and falling. Elsewhere across Ohio, skies ranged from clear to partly cloudy. It was 55 at Worcester, 55 at Marion, 58 at Toledo Express, 62 at Cleveland, and 59 at Akron-Canton Regional Airport. Youngstown reported 57, Cincinnati reported 63, Dayton reported 62, Findlay reported 57, and Columbus reported 59. Reports from nearby cities outside Ohio, it was partly cloudy, with a temperature of 59 at Pittsburgh, 62 at Detroit, and 59 at Buffalo. At Indianapolis, it was mostly cloudy, with a temperature of 67. At Chicago, it was cloudy, with a temperature of 70. The current time is 5:56 a.m. Eastern Daylight Time. 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On the latest weather map, a low pressure system will extend a cold front east through the area on Thursday, followed by high pressure building in Friday and persisting through the weekend. The forecast for the Central Highlands. West of tonight, mostly cloudy. Patchy fog. Lows in the upper 50s. Southeast winds around 5 miles per hour. Wednesday, partly cloudy. Highs in the lower 80s. South winds 5 to 10 miles per hour. Wednesday night, partly cloudy in the evening, then becoming mostly cloudy. A chance of showers and thunderstorms. Lows in the lower 60s. Southwest winds 5 to 10 miles per hour. Chance of rain 50%. Thursday, partly cloudy. Humid with highs in the lower 80s. West winds 5 to 10 miles per hour. Thursday night, partly cloudy in the evening, then clearing. Lows in the lower 60s. Northwest winds around 5 miles per hour. Friday, mostly sunny. Highs in the upper 70s. Friday night, clear. Lows in the mid-50s. At 5 a.m., weather reports for selected cities. At Mansfield Long Regional Airport, it was clear. The temperature was 58 degrees, the dew point 57, and the relative humidity 97%. The wind was south, at 3 miles an hour. The pressure was 30.07 inches and falling.
Elsewhere across Ohio, skies ranged from clear to partly cloudy. It was 55 at Wooster, 55 at Marion, 58 at Toledo Express, 62 at Cleveland, and 59 at Akron-Canton Regional Airport. Youngstown reported 57, Cincinnati reported 63, Dayton reported 62, Findlay reported 57, and Columbus reported 59. Reports from nearby cities outside Ohio, it was partly cloudy, with a temperature of 59 at Pittsburgh, 62 at Detroit, and 59 at Buffalo. At Indianapolis, it was mostly cloudy, with a temperature of 67. At Chicago, it was cloudy, with a temperature of 70. The current time is 5:59 a.m. Eastern Daylight Time. 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We supply the latest available information for the Central Highlands over station WWG57 from Butler on a frequency of 162.450 MHz. On the latest weather map, a low pressure system will extend a cold front east through the area on Thursday, followed by high pressure building on Friday and persisting through the weekend. The forecast for the Central Highlands. West of tonight, mostly cloudy. Patchy fog. Lows in the upper 50s. Southeast winds around 5 miles per hour. Wednesday, partly cloudy. Highs in the lower 80s. South winds 5 to 10 miles per hour. Wednesday night, partly cloudy in the evening, then becoming mostly cloudy. A chance of showers and thunderstorms. Lows in the lower 60s. Southwest winds 5 to 10 miles per hour. Chance of rain 50%. Thursday, partly cloudy. Humid with highs in the lower 80s. West winds 5 to 10 miles per hour. Thursday night, partly cloudy in the evening, then clearing. Lows in the lower 60s. Northwest winds around 5 miles per hour. Friday, mostly sunny. Highs in the upper 70s. Friday night, clear. Lows in the mid-50s. The Nearshore Marine Forecast. For the following marine location, the islands to Vermilion. Today, south winds 5 to 10 knots becoming southwest. Partly sunny. Waves 1 foot or less. Tonight, south winds 5 to 15 knots becoming southwest. A chance of showers and thunderstorms. Waves 2 feet or less. Thursday, west winds 5 to 10 knots becoming northwest. Mostly sunny. Waves 1 foot or less. Thursday night, west winds 10 knots or less becoming northeast. Partly cloudy. Waves 2 feet or less. Winds and waves higher in and near thunderstorms. The water temperature off Toledo is 74 degrees, off Cleveland 74 degrees, and off Derry 73 degrees. The extended forecast for the Central Highlands. Saturday, mostly sunny. Highs in the lower 80s. Saturday night, mostly clear in the evening, then becoming partly cloudy. Lows around 60. Sunday, partly cloudy in the morning, then becoming mostly sunny. Highs in the mid-80s. Sunday night, mostly clear in the evening, then becoming partly cloudy. Lows in the upper 60s. Monday, partly cloudy. Highs in the upper 80s. Monday night, partly cloudy in the evening, then becoming mostly cloudy. Lows in the upper 60s. Tuesday, partly sunny. A chance of showers in the afternoon. Highs in the upper 80s. Chance of rain 30%. The Mansfield, Ohio climate summary for yesterday, August 25, 2026. Yesterday's high temperature was 77 degrees. The normal high is 80. Yesterday's low temperature was 53 degrees. The normal low is 60. No precipitation fell yesterday, which leaves the monthly total at 5.39 inches. This is 2.50 inches above the normal amount of 2.89 inches for August. The total precipitation for the year still stands at 29.44 inches, which is 0.35 inches above normal. No snow fell yesterday, which brings the monthly total to 0.0 inches. The total snowfall since July 1st still stands at 0.0 inches. There were no heating degree days yesterday. This leaves the monthly total at 2.
The yearly total since July 1st is 7. There were no cooling degree days yesterday. This leaves the monthly total at 166. The yearly total since January 1st is 645. The normal high temperature for today is 80 degrees, and the normal low is 60. The record high for today is 92, which occurred in 1953, and the record low is 38, which occurred in 1958. Sunrise today is at 6:51 a.m. and sunset is at 8:12 p.m. At 5 a.m., weather reports for selected cities, at Mansfield Long Regional Airport, it was clear. The temperature was 58 degrees, the dew point 57, and the relative humidity 97%. The wind was south, at 3 miles an hour. The pressure was 30.07 inches and falling. Elsewhere across Ohio, skies ranged from clear to partly cloudy. It was 55 at Wooster, 55 at Marion, 58 at Toledo Express, 62 at Cleveland, and 59 at Akron-Canton Regional Airport. Youngstown reported 57, Cincinnati reported 63, Dayton reported 62, Findlay reported 57, and Columbus reported 59. Reports from nearby cities outside Ohio, it was partly cloudy, with a temperature of 59 at Pittsburgh, 62 at Detroit, and 59 at Buffalo. At Indianapolis, it was mostly cloudy, with a temperature of 67. At Chicago, it was cloudy, with a temperature of 70. The current time is 6:05 a.m. Eastern Daylight Time. 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We supply the latest available information for the Central Highlands over station WWG57 from Butler on a frequency of 162.450 MHz. On the latest weather map, a low pressure system will extend a cold front east through the area on Thursday, followed by high pressure building in Friday and persisting through the weekend. The forecast for the Central Highlands. West of tonight, mostly cloudy. Patchy fog. Lows in the upper 50s. Southeast winds around 5 miles per hour. Wednesday, partly cloudy. Highs in the lower 80s. South winds 5 to 10 miles per hour. Wednesday night, partly cloudy in the evening, then becoming mostly cloudy. A chance of showers and thunderstorms. Lows in the lower 60s. Southwest winds 5 to 10 miles per hour. Chance of rain 50%. Thursday, partly cloudy. Humid with highs in the lower 80s. West winds 5 to 10 miles per hour. Thursday night, partly cloudy in the evening, then clearing. Lows in the lower 60s. Northwest winds around 5 miles per hour. Friday, mostly sunny. Highs in the upper 70s. Friday night, clear. Lows in the mid 50s. At 6 a.m., weather reports for selected cities, at Mansfield Long Regional Airport, it was clear. The temperature was 58 degrees, the dew point 56, and the relative humidity 93%. The wind was south, at 5 miles an hour. The pressure was 30.07 inches and steady. Elsewhere across Ohio, at Wooster, fog was reported, with a temperature of 53. It was clear, with a temperature of 56 at Marion, and 61 at Akron-Canton Regional Airport. It was partly cloudy, with a temperature of 58 at Toledo Express, 62 at Cleveland, 55 at Youngstown, and 62 at Cincinnati. Under partly cloudy skies, Dayton reported 61, Findlay reported 57, and Columbus reported 59. Reports from nearby cities outside Ohio, at Buffalo, it was clear, with a temperature of 58. At Pittsburgh, it was partly cloudy, with a temperature of 60. It was mostly cloudy, with a temperature of 62 at Detroit, and 64 at Indianapolis. At Chicago, it was cloudy, with a temperature of 70. The current time is 6:07 a.m. Eastern Daylight Time. 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
On the latest weather map, a low-pressure system will extend a cold front east through the area on Thursday, followed by high pressure building on Friday and persisting through the weekend. The forecast for the Central Highlands. Rest of tonight, mostly cloudy. Patchy fog. Lows in the upper 50s. Southeast winds around 5 miles per hour. Wednesday, partly cloudy. Highs in the lower 80s. South winds 5 to 10 miles per hour. Wednesday night, partly cloudy in the evening, then becoming mostly cloudy. A chance of showers and thunderstorms. Lows in the lower 60s. Southwest winds 5 to 10 miles per hour. Chance of rain 50%. Thursday, partly cloudy. Humid with highs in the lower 80s. West winds 5 to 10 miles per hour. Thursday night, partly cloudy in the evening, then clearing. Lows in the lower 60s. Northwest winds around 5 miles per hour. Friday, mostly sunny. Highs in the upper 70s. Friday night, clear. Lows in the mid-50s. At 6 a.m., weather reports for selected cities. At Mansfield Lawn Regional Airport, it was clear. The temperature was 58 degrees, the dew point 56, and the relative humidity 93%. The wind was south, at 5 miles an hour. The pressure was 30.07 inches and steady. Elsewhere across Ohio, at Wooster, fog was reported, with a temperature of 53. It was clear, with a temperature of 56 at Marion, and 61 at Akron-Canton Regional Airport. It was partly cloudy, with a temperature of 58 at Toledo Express, 62 at Cleveland, 55 at Youngstown, and 62 at Cincinnati. Under partly cloudy skies, Dayton reported 61, Findlay reported 57, and Columbus reported 59. Reports from nearby cities outside Ohio, at Buffalo, it was clear, with a temperature of 58. At Pittsburgh, it was partly cloudy, with a temperature of 60. It was mostly cloudy, with a temperature of 62 at Detroit, and 64 at Indianapolis. At Chicago, it was cloudy, with a temperature of 70. The extended forecast for the Central Highlands. Saturday, mostly sunny. Highs in the lower 80s. Saturday night, mostly clear in the evening, then becoming partly cloudy. Lows around 60. Sunday, partly cloudy in the morning, then becoming mostly sunny. Highs in the mid-80s. Sunday night, mostly clear in the evening, then becoming partly cloudy. Lows in the upper 60s. Monday, partly cloudy. Highs in the upper 80s. Monday night, partly cloudy in the evening, then becoming mostly cloudy. Lows in the upper 60s. Tuesday, partly sunny. A chance of showers in the afternoon. Highs in the upper 80s. Chance of rain 30%. The current time is 6:11 a.m. Eastern Daylight Time. 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On the latest weather map, a low-pressure system will extend a cold front east through the area on Thursday, followed by high pressure building on Friday and persisting through the weekend. The forecast for the Central Highlands. Rest of tonight, mostly cloudy. Patchy fog. Lows in the upper 50s. Southeast winds around 5 miles per hour. Wednesday, partly cloudy. Highs in the lower 80s. South winds 5 to 10 miles per hour. Wednesday night, partly cloudy in the evening, then becoming mostly cloudy. A chance of showers and thunderstorms. Lows in the lower 60s. Southwest winds 5 to 10 miles per hour. Chance of rain 50%. Thursday, partly cloudy. Humid with highs in the lower 80s. West winds 5 to 10 miles per hour. Thursday night, partly cloudy in the evening, then clearing. Lows in the lower 60s. Northwest winds around 5 miles per hour. Friday, mostly sunny. Highs in the upper 70s. Friday night, clear. Lows in the mid-50s. At 6 a.m., weather reports for selected cities. At Mansfield Lawn Regional Airport, it was clear,
The temperature was 58 degrees, the dew point 56, and the relative humidity 93%. The wind was south, at 5 miles an hour. The pressure was 30.07 inches and steady. Elsewhere across Ohio, at Wooster, fog was reported, with a temperature of 53. It was clear, with a temperature of 56 at Marion, and 61 at Akron-Canton region.

of 70. At 6 a.m., weather reports for selected cities at Mansfield Lom Regional Airport, it was clear. The temperature was 58 degrees, the dew point 56, and the relative humidity 93%. The wind was south, at 5 miles an hour. The pressure was 30.07 inches and steady. Elsewhere across Ohio, at Wooster, fog was reported, with a temperature of 52. It was clear, with a temperature of 56 at Marion, and 61 at Akron-Canton Regional Airport. It was partly cloudy, with a temperature of 58 at Toledo Express, 62 at Cleveland, 55 at Youngstown, and 62 at Cincinnati. Under partly cloudy skies, Dayton reported 61, Findlay reported 57, and Columbus reported 59. Reports from nearby cities outside Ohio, at Buffalo, it was clear, with a temperature of 58. At Pittsburgh, it was partly cloudy, with a temperature of 60. It was mostly cloudy, with a temperature of 62 at Detroit, and 64 at Indianapolis. At Chicago, it was cloudy, with a temperature of 70. The Mansfield, Ohio Climate Summary for yesterday, August 25, 2026. Yesterday's high temperature was 77 degrees. The normal high is 80. Yesterday's low temperature was 53 degrees. The normal low is 60. No precipitation fell yesterday, which leaves the monthly total at 5.39 inches. This is 2.50 inches above the normal amount of 2.89 inches for August. The total precipitation for the year still stands at 29.44 inches, which is 0.35 inches above normal. No snow fell yesterday, which brings the monthly total to 0.0 inches. The total snowfall since July 1st still stands at 0.0 inches. There were no heating degree days yesterday. This leaves the monthly total at 2. The yearly total since July 1st is 7. There were no cooling degree days yesterday. This leaves the monthly total at 166. The yearly total since January 1st is 645. The normal high temperature for today is 80 degrees, and the normal low is 60. The record high for today is 92, which occurred in 1953, and the record low is 38, which occurred in 1958. Sunrise today is at 6:51 a.m. and sunset is at 8:12 p.m. The current time is 6:17 a.m. Eastern Daylight Time. 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We supply the latest available information for the Central Highlands over station WWG57 from Butler on a frequency of 162.450 MHz. On the latest weather map, a low pressure system will extend a cold front east through the area on Thursday, followed by high pressure building on Friday and persisting through the weekend. The forecast for the Central Highlands. Rest of tonight, mostly cloudy. Patchy fog. Lows in the upper 50s. Southeast winds around 5 miles per hour. Wednesday, partly cloudy. Highs in the lower 80s. South winds 5 to 10 miles per hour. Wednesday night, partly cloudy in the evening, then becoming mostly cloudy. A chance of showers and thunderstorms. Lows in the lower 60s. Southwest winds 5 to 10 miles per hour. Chance of rain 50%. Thursday, partly cloudy. Humid with highs in the lower 80s. West winds 5 to 10 miles per hour. Thursday night, partly cloudy in the evening, then clearing. Lows in the lower 60s. Northwest winds around 5 miles per hour. Friday, mostly sunny. Highs in the upper 70s. Friday night, clear. Lows in the mid 50s. At 6 a.m., weather reports for selected cities at Mansfield Lom Regional Airport, it was clear. The temperature was 58 degrees, the dew point 56, and the relative humidity 93%. The wind was south, at 5 miles an hour. The pressure was 30.07 inches and steady. Elsewhere across Ohio, at Wooster, fog was reported, with a temperature of 52. It was clear, with a temperature of 56 at Marion, and 61 at Akron-Canton Regional Airport. It was partly cloudy, with a temperature of 58 at Toledo Express, 62 at Cleveland, 55 at Youngstown, and 62 at Cincinnati.

Under partly cloudy skies, Dayton reported 61, Findlay reported 57, and Columbus reported 59. Reports from nearby cities outside Ohio, at Buffalo, it was clear, with a temperature of 58. At Pittsburgh, it was partly cloudy, with a temperature of 60. It was mostly cloudy, with a temperature of 62 at Detroit, and 64 at Indianapolis. At Chicago, it was cloudy, with a temperature of 70. The current time is 6:19 a.m. Eastern Daylight Time. The extended forecast for the Central Highlands. Saturday, mostly sunny. Highs in the lower 80s. Saturday night, mostly clear in the evening, then becoming partly cloudy. Lows around 60. Sunday, partly cloudy in the morning, then becoming mostly sunny. Highs in the mid-80s. Sunday night, mostly clear in the evening, then becoming partly cloudy. Lows in the upper 60s. Monday, partly cloudy. Highs in the upper 80s. Monday night, partly cloudy in the evening, then becoming mostly cloudy. Lows in the upper 60s. Tuesday, partly sunny. A chance of showers in the afternoon. Highs in the upper 80s. Chance of rain 30%. 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We supply the latest available information for the Central Highlands over station WWG57 from Butler on a frequency of 162.450 MHz. On the latest weather map, a low pressure system will extend a cold front east through the area on Thursday, followed by high pressure building in Friday and persisting through the weekend. The forecast for the Central Highlands. West of tonight, mostly cloudy. Patchy fog. Lows in the upper 50s. Southeast winds around 5 miles per hour. Wednesday, partly cloudy. Highs in the lower 80s. South winds 5 to 10 miles per hour. Wednesday night, partly cloudy in the evening, then becoming mostly cloudy. A chance of showers and thunderstorms. Lows in the lower 60s. Southwest winds 5 to 10 miles per hour. Chance of rain 50%. Thursday, partly cloudy. Humid with highs in the lower 80s. West winds 5 to 10 miles per hour. Thursday night, partly cloudy in the evening, then clearing. Lows in the lower 60s. Northwest winds around 5 miles per hour. Friday, mostly sunny. Highs in the upper 70s. Friday night, clear. Lows in the mid-50s. At 6 a.m., weather reports for selected cities. At Mansfield Long Regional Airport, it was clear. The temperature was 58 degrees, the dew point 56, and the relative humidity 93%. The wind was south, at 5 miles an hour. The pressure was 30.07 inches and steady. Elsewhere across Ohio, at Wooster, fog was reported, with a temperature of 52. It was clear, with a temperature of 56 at Marion, and 61 at Akron-Canton Regional Airport. It was partly cloudy, with a temperature of 58 at Toledo Express, 62 at Cleveland, 55 at Youngstown, and 62 at Cincinnati. Under partly cloudy skies, Dayton reported 61, Findlay reported 57, and Columbus reported 59. Reports from nearby cities outside Ohio, at Buffalo, it was clear, with a temperature of 58. At Pittsburgh, it was partly cloudy, with a temperature of 60. It was mostly cloudy, with a temperature of 62 at Detroit, and 64 at Indianapolis. At Chicago, it was cloudy, with a temperature of 70. The current time is 6:23 a.m. Eastern Daylight Time. 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We supply the latest available information for the Central Highlands over station WWG57 from Butler on a frequency of 162.450 MHz. On the latest weather map, a low pressure system will extend a cold front east through the area on Thursday, followed by high pressure building in Friday and persisting through the weekend. The forecast for the Central Highlands. West of tonight, mostly cloudy. Patchy fog. Lows in the upper 50s. Southeast winds around 5 miles per hour. Wednesday, partly cloudy.
Highs in the lower 80s. South winds 5 to 10 miles per hour. Wednesday night, partly cloudy in the evening, then becoming mostly cloudy. A chance of showers and thunderstorms. Lows in the lower 60s. Southwest winds 5 to 10 miles per hour. Chance of rain 50%. Thursday, partly cloudy. Humid with highs in the lower 80s. West winds 5 to 10 miles per hour. Thursday night, partly cloudy in the evening, then clearing. Lows in the lower 60s. Northwest winds around 5 miles per hour. Friday, mostly sunny. Highs in the upper 70s. Friday night, clear. Lows in the mid-50s. At 6 a.m., weather reports for selected cities. At Mansfield Long Regional Airport, it was clear. The temperature was 58 degrees, the dew point 56, and the relative humidity 93%. The wind was south, at 5 miles an hour. The pressure was 30.07 inches and steady. Elsewhere across Ohio, at Worcester, fog was reported, with a temperature of 52. It was clear, with a temperature of 56 at Marion, and 61 at Akron-Canton Regional Airport. It was partly cloudy, with a temperature of 58 at Toledo Express, 62 at Cleveland, 55 at Youngstown, and 62 at Cincinnati. Under partly cloudy skies, Dayton reported 61, Findlay reported 57, and Columbus reported 59. Reports from nearby cities outside Ohio, at Buffalo, it was clear, with a temperature of 58. At Pittsburgh, it was partly cloudy, with a temperature of 60. It was mostly cloudy, with a temperature of 62 at Detroit, and 64 at Indianapolis. At Chicago, it was cloudy, with a temperature of 70. The current time is 6:26 a.m. Eastern Daylight Time. 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We supply the latest available information for the Central Highlands over station WWG57 from Butler on a frequency of 162.450 MHz. On the latest weather map, a low-pressure system will extend a cold front east through the area on Thursday, followed by high pressure building on Friday and persisting through the weekend. The forecast for the Central Highlands. Rest of tonight, mostly cloudy. Patchy fog. Lows in the upper 50s. Southeast winds around 5 miles per hour. Wednesday, partly cloudy. Highs in the lower 80s. South winds 5 to 10 miles per hour. Wednesday night, partly cloudy in the evening, then becoming mostly cloudy. A chance of showers and thunderstorms. Lows in the lower 60s. Southwest winds 5 to 10 miles per hour. Chance of rain 50%. Thursday, partly cloudy. Humid with highs in the lower 80s. West winds 5 to 10 miles per hour. Thursday night, partly cloudy in the evening, then clearing. Lows in the lower 60s. Northwest winds around 5 miles per hour. Friday, mostly sunny. Highs in the upper 70s. Friday night, clear. Lows in the mid-50s. At 6 a.m., weather reports for selected cities. At Mansfield Long Regional Airport, it was clear. The temperature was 58 degrees, the dew point 56, and the relative humidity 93%. The wind was south, at 5 miles an hour. The pressure was 30.07 inches and steady. Elsewhere across Ohio, at Worcester, fog was reported, with a temperature of 52. It was clear, with a temperature of 56 at Marion, and 61 at Akron-Canton Regional Airport. It was partly cloudy, with a temperature of 58 at Toledo Express, 62 at Cleveland, 55 at Youngstown, and 62 at Cincinnati. Under partly cloudy skies, Dayton reported 61, Findlay reported 57, and Columbus reported 59. Reports from nearby cities outside Ohio, at Buffalo, it was clear, with a temperature of 58. At Pittsburgh, it was partly cloudy, with a temperature of 60. It was mostly cloudy, with a temperature of 62 at Detroit, and 64 at Indianapolis. At Chicago, it was cloudy, with a temperature of 70. The current time is 6:29 a.m. Eastern Daylight Time.
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On the latest weather map, a low pressure system will extend a cold front east through the area on Thursday, followed by high pressure building in Friday and persisting through the weekend. The forecast for the Central Highlands. West of tonight, mostly cloudy. Patchy fog. Lows in the upper 50s. Southeast winds around 5 miles per hour. Wednesday, partly cloudy. Highs in the lower 80s. South winds 5 to 10 miles per hour. Wednesday night, partly cloudy in the evening, then becoming mostly cloudy. A chance of showers and thunderstorms. Lows in the lower 60s. Southwest winds 5 to 10 miles per hour. Chance of rain 50%. Thursday, partly cloudy. Humid with highs in the lower 80s. West winds 5 to 10 miles per hour. Thursday night, partly cloudy in the evening, then clearing. Lows in the lower 60s. Northwest winds around 5 miles per hour. Friday, mostly sunny. Highs in the upper 70s. Friday night, clear. Lows in the mid-50s. The extended forecast for the Central Highlands. Saturday, mostly sunny. Highs in the lower 80s. Saturday night, mostly clear in the evening, then becoming partly cloudy. Lows around 60. Sunday, partly cloudy in the morning, then becoming mostly sunny. Highs in the mid-80s. Sunday night, mostly clear in the evening, then becoming partly cloudy. Lows in the upper 60s. Monday, partly cloudy. Highs in the upper 80s. Monday night, partly cloudy in the evening, then becoming mostly cloudy. Lows in the upper 60s. Tuesday, partly sunny. A chance of showers in the afternoon. Highs in the upper 80s. Chance of rain 30%. The Mansfield, Ohio climate summary for yesterday, August 25th, 2026. Yesterday's high temperature was 77 degrees. The normal high is 80. Yesterday's low temperature was 53 degrees. The normal low is 60. No precipitation fell yesterday, which leaves the monthly total at 5.39 inches. This is 2.50 inches above the normal amount of 2.89 inches for August. The total precipitation for the year still stands at 29.44 inches, which is 0.35 inches above normal. No snow fell yesterday, which brings the monthly total to 0.0 inches. The total snowfall since July 1st still stands at 0.0 inches. There were no heating degree days yesterday. This leaves the monthly total at 2. The yearly total since July 1st is 7. There were no cooling degree days yesterday. This leaves the monthly total at 166. The yearly total since January 1st is 645. The normal high temperature for today is 80 degrees, and the normal low is 60. The record high for today is 92, which occurred in 1953, and the record low is 38, which occurred in 1958. Sunrise today is at 6:51 a.m. and sunset is at 8:12 p.m. At 6 a.m., weather reports for selected cities. At Mansfield Long Regional Airport, it was clear. The temperature was 58 degrees, the dew point 56, and the relative humidity 93%. The wind was south, at 5 miles an hour, 30.07 inches and steady. Elsewhere across Ohio, at Worcester, fog was reported, with a temperature of 52. It was clear, with a temperature of 56 at Marion, and 61 at Akron-Canton Regional Airport. It was partly cloudy, with a temperature of 58 at Toledo Express, 62 at Cleveland, 55 at Youngstown, and 62 at Cincinnati. Under partly cloudy skies, Dayton reported 61, Findlay reported 57, and Columbus reported 59. Reports from nearby cities outside Ohio, at Buffalo, it was clear, with a temperature of 58. At Pittsburgh, it was partly cloudy, with a temperature of 60. It was mostly cloudy, with a temperature of 62 at Detroit, and 64 at Indianapolis. At Chicago, it was cloudy, with a temperature of 70.
The current time is 6:34 a.m. Eastern Daylight Time. 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On the latest weather map, a low pressure system will extend a cold front east through the area on Thursday, followed by high pressure building on Friday and persisting through the weekend. The forecast for the Central Highlands. West of tonight, mostly cloudy. Patchy fog. Lows in the upper 50s. Southeast winds around 5 miles per hour. Wednesday, partly cloudy. Highs in the lower 80s. South winds 5 to 10 miles per hour. Wednesday night, partly cloudy in the evening, then becoming mostly cloudy. A chance of showers and thunderstorms. Lows in the lower 60s. Southwest winds 5 to 10 miles per hour. Chance of rain 50%. Thursday, partly cloudy. Humid with highs in the lower 80s. West winds 5 to 10 miles per hour. Thursday night, partly cloudy in the evening, then clearing. Lows in the lower 60s. Northwest winds around 5 miles per hour. Friday, mostly sunny. Highs in the upper 70s. Friday night, clear. Lows in the mid 50s. At 6 a.m., weather reports for selected cities. At Mansfield Lawn Regional Airport, it was clear. The temperature was 58 degrees, the dew point 56, and the relative humidity 93%. The wind was south, at 5 miles an hour. The pressure was 30.07 inches and steady. Elsewhere across Ohio, at Wooster, fog was reported, with a temperature of 52. It was clear, with a temperature of 56 at Marion, and 61 at Akron-Canton Regional Airport. It was partly cloudy, with a temperature of 58 at Toledo Express, 62 at Cleveland, 55 at Youngstown, and 62 at Cincinnati. Under partly cloudy skies, Dayton reported 61, Findlay reported 57, and Columbus reported 59. Reports from nearby cities outside Ohio, at Buffalo, it was clear, with a temperature of 58. At Pittsburgh, it was partly cloudy, with a temperature of 60. It was mostly cloudy, with a temperature of 62 at Detroit, and 64 at Indianapolis. At Chicago, it was cloudy, with a temperature of 70. The current time is 6:37 a.m. Eastern Daylight Time. 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We supply the latest available information for the Central Highlands over station WWG57 from Butler on a frequency of 162.450 MHz. On the latest weather map, a low pressure system will extend a cold front east through the area on Thursday, followed by high pressure building on Friday and persisting through the weekend. The forecast for the Central Highlands. West of tonight, mostly cloudy. Patchy fog. Lows in the upper 50s. Southeast winds around 5 miles per hour. Wednesday, partly cloudy. Highs in the lower 80s. South winds 5 to 10 miles per hour. Wednesday night, partly cloudy in the evening, then becoming mostly cloudy. A chance of showers and thunderstorms. Lows in the lower 60s. Southwest winds 5 to 10 miles per hour. Chance of rain 50%. Thursday, partly cloudy. Humid with highs in the lower 80s. West winds 5 to 10 miles per hour. Thursday night, partly cloudy in the evening, then clearing. Lows in the lower 60s. Northwest winds around 5 miles per hour. Friday, mostly sunny. Highs in the upper 70s. Friday night, clear. Lows in the mid 50s. At 6 a.m., weather reports for selected cities. At Mansfield Lawn Regional Airport, it was clear. The temperature was 58 degrees, the dew point 56, and the relative humidity 93%. The wind was south, at 5 miles an hour. The pressure was 30.07 inches and steady. Elsewhere across Ohio, at Wooster, fog was reported, with a temperature of 52.
It was clear, with a temperature of 56 at Marion and 61 at Akron-Canton Regional Airport. It was partly cloudy, with a temperature of 58 at Toledo Express, 62 at Cleveland, 55 at Youngstown, and 62 at Cincinnati. Under partly cloudy skies, Dayton reported 61, Findlay reported 57, and Columbus reported 59. Reports from nearby cities outside Ohio, at Buffalo, it was clear, with a temperature of 58. At Pittsburgh, it was partly cloudy, with a temperature of 60. It was mostly cloudy, with a temperature of 62 at Detroit, and 64 at Indianapolis. At Chicago, it was cloudy, with a temperature of 70. The extended forecast for the Central Highlands. Saturday, mostly sunny. Highs in the lower 80s. Saturday night, mostly clear in the evening, then becoming partly cloudy. Lows around 60. Sunday, partly cloudy in the morning, then becoming mostly sunny. Highs in the mid-80s. Sunday night, mostly clear in the evening, then becoming partly cloudy. Lows in the upper 60s. Monday, partly cloudy. Highs in the upper 80s. Monday night, partly cloudy in the evening, then becoming mostly cloudy. Lows in the upper 60s. Tuesday, partly sunny. A chance of showers in the afternoon. Highs in the upper 80s. Chance of rain 30%. The current time is 6:40 a.m. Eastern Daylight Time. 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We supply the latest available information for the Central Highlands over station WWG 57 from Butler on a frequency of 162.450 MHz. On the latest weather map, a low pressure system will extend a cold front east through the area on Thursday, followed by high pressure building on Friday and persisting through the weekend. The forecast for the Central Highlands. Rest of tonight, mostly cloudy. Patchy fog. Lows in the upper 50s. Southeast winds around 5 miles per hour. Wednesday, partly cloudy. Highs in the lower 80s. South winds 5 to 10 miles per hour. Wednesday night, partly cloudy in the evening, then becoming mostly cloudy. A chance of showers and thunderstorms. Lows in the lower 60s. Southwest winds 5 to 10 miles per hour. Chance of rain 50%. Thursday, partly cloudy. Humid with highs in the lower 80s. West winds 5 to 10 miles per hour. Thursday night, partly cloudy in the evening, then clearing. Lows in the lower 60s. Northwest winds around 5 miles per hour. Friday, mostly sunny. Highs in the upper 70s. Friday night, clear. Lows in the mid-50s. At 6 a.m., weather reports for selected cities. At Mansfield Long Regional Airport, it was clear. The temperature was 58 degrees, the dew point 56, and the relative humidity 93%. The wind was south, at 5 miles an hour. The pressure was 30.07 inches and steady. Elsewhere across Ohio, at Worcester, fog was reported, with a temperature of 52. It was clear, with a temperature of 56 at Marion, and 61 at Akron-Canton Regional Airport. It was partly cloudy, with a temperature of 58 at Toledo Express, 62 at Cleveland, 55 at Youngstown, and 62 at Cincinnati. Under partly cloudy skies, Dayton reported 61, Findlay reported 57, and Columbus reported 59. Reports from nearby cities outside Ohio, at Buffalo, it was clear, with a temperature of 58. At Pittsburgh, it was partly cloudy, with a temperature of 60. It was mostly cloudy, with a temperature of 62 at Detroit, and 64 at Indianapolis. At Chicago, it was cloudy, with a temperature of 70. The current time is 6:43 a.m. Eastern Daylight Time. 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We supply the latest available information for the Central Highlands over station WWG 57 from Butler on a frequency of 162.450 MHz. On the latest weather map, a low pressure system will extend a cold front east through the area on Thursday, followed by high pressure building on Friday and persisting through the weekend.
the forecast for the Central Highlands. West of tonight, mostly cloudy. Patchy fog. Lows in the upper 50s. Southeast winds around 5 miles per hour. Wednesday, partly cloudy. Highs in the lower 80s. South winds 5 to 10 miles per hour. Wednesday night, partly cloudy in the evening, then becoming mostly cloudy. A chance of showers and thunderstorms. Lows in the lower 60s. Southwest winds 5 to 10 miles per hour. Chance of rain 50%. Thursday, partly cloudy. Humid with highs in the lower 80s. West winds 5 to 10 miles per hour. Thursday night, partly cloudy in the evening, then clearing. Lows in the lower 60s. Northwest winds around 5 miles per hour. Friday, mostly sunny. Highs in the upper 70s. Friday night, clear. Lows in the mid-50s. The Mansfield, Ohio climate summary for yesterday, August 25, 2026. Yesterday's high temperature was 77 degrees. The normal high is 80. Yesterday's low temperature was 53 degrees. The normal low is 60. No precipitation fell yesterday, which leaves the monthly total at 5.39 inches. This is 2.50 inches above the normal amount of 2.89 inches for August. The total precipitation for the year still stands at 29.44 inches, which is 0.35 inches above normal. No snow fell yesterday, which brings the monthly total to 0.0 inches. The total snowfall since July 1st still stands at 0.0 inches. There were no heating degree days yesterday. This leaves the monthly total at 2. The yearly total since July 1st is 7. There were no cooling degree days yesterday. This leaves the monthly total at 166. The yearly total since January 1st is 645. The normal high temperature for today is 80 degrees, and the normal low is 60. The record high for today is 92, which occurred in 1953, and the record low is 38, which occurred in 1958. Sunrise today is at 6:51 a.m. and sunset is at 8:12 p.m. At 6 a.m., weather reports for selected cities, at Mansfield Lawn Regional Airport, it was clear. The temperature was 58 degrees, the dew point 56, and the relative humidity 93%. The wind was south, at 5 miles an hour. The pressure was 30.07 inches and steady. Elsewhere across Ohio, at Wooster, fog was reported, with a temperature of 52. It was clear, with a temperature of 56 at Marion, and 61 at Akron-Canton Regional Airport. It was partly cloudy, with a temperature of 58 at Toledo Express, 62 at Cleveland, 55 at Youngstown, and 62 at Cincinnati. Under partly cloudy skies, Dayton reported 61, Findlay reported 57, and Columbus reported 59. Reports from nearby cities outside Ohio, at Buffalo, it was clear, with a temperature of 58. At Pittsburgh, it was partly cloudy, with a temperature of 60. It was mostly cloudy, with a temperature of 62 at Detroit, and 64 at Indianapolis. At Chicago, it was cloudy, with a temperature of 70. The current time is 6:47 a.m. Eastern Daylight Time. 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We supply the latest available information for the Central Highlands over station WWG57 from Butler on a frequency of 162.450 MHz. On the latest weather map, a low pressure system will extend a cold front east through the area on Thursday, followed by high pressure building in Friday and persisting through the weekend. The forecast for the Central Highlands. West of tonight, mostly cloudy. Patchy fog. Lows in the upper 50s. Southeast winds around 5 miles per hour. Wednesday, partly cloudy. Highs in the lower 80s. South winds 5 to 10 miles per hour. Wednesday night, partly cloudy in the evening, then becoming mostly cloudy. A chance of showers and thunderstorms. Lows in the lower 60s. Southwest winds 5 to 10 miles per hour. Chance of rain 50%. Thursday, partly cloudy. Humid with highs in the lower 80s. West winds 5 to 10 miles per hour.
Thursday night, partly cloudy in the evening, then clearing. Lows in the lower 60s. Northwest winds around 5 miles per hour. Friday, mostly sunny. Highs in the upper 70s. Friday night, clear. Lows in the mid-50s. At 6 a.m., weather reports for selected cities, at Mansfield Lawn Regional Airport, it was clear. The temperature was 58 degrees, the dew point 56, and the relative humidity 93%. The wind was south, at 5 miles an hour. The pressure was 30.07 inches and steady. Elsewhere across Ohio, at Wooster, fog was reported, with a temperature of 52. It was clear, with a temperature of 56 at Marion, and 61 at Akron-Canton Regional Airport. It was partly cloudy, with a temperature of 58 at Toledo Express, 62 at Cleveland, 55 at Youngstown, and 62 at Cincinnati. Under partly cloudy skies, Dayton reported 61, Findlay reported 57, and Columbus reported 59. Reports from nearby cities outside Ohio, at Buffalo, it was clear, with a temperature of 58. At Pittsburgh, it was partly cloudy, with a temperature of 60. It was mostly cloudy, with a temperature of 62 at Detroit, and 64 at Indianapolis. At Chicago, it was cloudy, with a temperature of 70. The extended forecast for the Central Highlands. Saturday, mostly sunny. Highs in the lower 80s. Saturday night, mostly clear in the evening, then becoming partly cloudy. Lows around 60. Sunday, partly cloudy in the morning, then becoming mostly sunny. Highs in the mid-80s. Sunday night, mostly clear in the evening, then becoming partly cloudy. Lows in the upper 60s. Monday, partly cloudy. Highs in the upper 80s. Monday night, partly cloudy in the evening, then becoming mostly cloudy. Lows in the upper 60s. Tuesday, partly sunny. A chance of showers in the afternoon. Highs in the upper 80s. Chance of rain 30%. The current time is 6:51 a.m. Eastern Daylight Time. 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On the latest weather map, a low-pressure system will extend a cold front east through the area on Thursday, followed by high pressure building on Friday and persisting through the weekend. The forecast for the Central Highlands. Rest of tonight, mostly cloudy. Patchy fog. Lows in the upper 50s. Southeast winds around 5 miles per hour. Wednesday, partly cloudy. Highs in the lower 80s. South winds 5 to 10 miles per hour. Wednesday night, partly cloudy in the evening, then becoming mostly cloudy. A chance of showers and thunderstorms. Lows in the lower 60s. Southwest winds 5 to 10 miles per hour. Chance of rain 50%. Thursday, partly cloudy. Humid with highs in the lower 80s. West winds 5 to 10 miles per hour. Thursday night, partly cloudy in the evening, then clearing. Lows in the lower 60s. Northwest winds around 5 miles per hour. Friday, mostly sunny. Highs in the upper 70s. Friday night, clear. Lows in the mid-50s. At 6 a.m., weather reports for selected cities, at Mansfield Lawn Regional Airport, it was clear. The temperature was 58 degrees, the dew point 56, and the relative humidity 93%. The wind was south, at 5 miles an hour. The pressure was 30.07 inches and steady. Elsewhere across Ohio, at Wooster, fog was reported, with a temperature of 52. It was clear, with a temperature of 56 at Marion, and 61 at Akron-Canton Regional Airport. It was partly cloudy, with a temperature of 58 at Toledo Express, 62 at Cleveland, 55 at Youngstown, and 62 at Cincinnati. Under partly cloudy skies, Dayton reported 61, Findlay reported 57, and Columbus reported 59. Reports from nearby cities outside Ohio, at Buffalo, it was clear, with a temperature of 58. At Pittsburgh, it was partly cloudy, with a temperature of 60.
It was mostly cloudy, with a temperature of 62 at Detroit, and 64 at Indianapolis. At Chicago, it was cloudy, with a temperature of 70. The current time is 6:54 a.m. Eastern Daylight Time. 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We supply the latest available information for the Central Highlands over station WWG 57 from Butler on a frequency of 162.450 MHz. On the latest weather map, a low pressure system will extend a cold front east through the area on Thursday, followed by high pressure building on Friday and persisting through the weekend. The forecast for the Central Highlands. Rest of tonight, mostly cloudy. Patchy fog. Lows in the upper 50s. Southeast winds around 5 miles per hour. Wednesday, partly cloudy. Highs in the lower 80s. South winds 5 to 10 miles per hour. Wednesday night, partly cloudy in the evening, then becoming mostly cloudy. A chance of showers and thunderstorms. Lows in the lower 60s. Southwest winds 5 to 10 miles per hour. Chance of rain 50%. Thursday, partly cloudy. Humid with highs in the lower 80s. West winds 5 to 10 miles per hour. Thursday night, partly cloudy in the evening, then clearing. Lows in the lower 60s. Northwest winds around 5 miles per hour. Friday, mostly sunny. Highs in the upper 70s. Friday night, clear. Lows in the mid 50s. At 6 a.m., weather reports for selected cities. At Mansfield Lawn Regional Airport, it was clear. The temperature was 58 degrees, the dew point 56, and the relative humidity 93%. The wind was south, at 5 miles an hour. The pressure was 30.07 inches and steady. Elsewhere across Ohio, at Worcester, fog was reported, with a temperature of 52. It was clear, with a temperature of 56 at Marion, and 61 at Akron-Canton Regional Airport. It was partly cloudy, with a temperature of 58 at Toledo Express, 62 at Cleveland, 55 at Youngstown, and 62 at Cincinnati. Under partly cloudy skies, Dayton reported 61, Findlay reported 57, and Columbus reported 59. Reports from nearby cities outside Ohio, at Buffalo, it was clear, with a temperature of 58. At Pittsburgh, it was partly cloudy, with a temperature of 60. It was mostly cloudy, with a temperature of 62 at Detroit, and 64 at Indianapolis. At Chicago, it was cloudy, with a temperature of 70. The current time is 6:57 a.m. Eastern Daylight Time. 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We supply the latest available information for the Central Highlands over station WWG 57 from Butler on a frequency of 162.450 MHz. On the latest weather map, a low pressure system will extend a cold front east through the area on Thursday, followed by high pressure building on Friday and persisting through the weekend. The forecast for the Central Highlands. Rest of tonight, mostly cloudy. Patchy fog. Lows in the upper 50s. Southeast winds around 5 miles per hour. Wednesday, partly cloudy. Highs in the lower 80s. South winds 5 to 10 miles per hour. Wednesday night, partly cloudy in the evening, then becoming mostly cloudy. A chance of showers and thunderstorms. Lows in the lower 60s. Southwest winds 5 to 10 miles per hour. Chance of rain 50%. Thursday, partly cloudy. Humid with highs in the lower 80s. West winds 5 to 10 miles per hour. Thursday night, partly cloudy in the evening, then clearing. Lows in the lower 60s. Northwest winds around 5 miles per hour. Friday, mostly sunny. Highs in the upper 70s. Friday night, clear. Lows in the mid 50s. At 6 a.m., weather reports for selected cities. At Mansfield Lawn Regional Airport, it was clear. The temperature was 58 degrees, the dew point 56, and the relative humidity 93%. The wind was south, at 5 miles an hour. The pressure was 30.07 inches and steady.
Elsewhere across Ohio, at Wooster, fog was reported, with a temperature of 52. It was clear, with a temperature of 56 at Marion, and 61 at Akron-Canton Regional Airport. It was partly cloudy, with a temperature of 58 at Toledo Express, 62 at Cleveland, 55 at Youngstown, and 62 at Cincinnati. Under partly cloudy skies, Dayton reported 61, Findlay reported 57, and Columbus reported 59. Reports from nearby cities outside Ohio, at Buffalo, it was clear, with a temperature of 58. At Pittsburgh, it was partly cloudy, with a temperature of 60. It was mostly cloudy, with a temperature of 62 at Detroit, and 64 at Indianapolis. At Chicago, it was cloudy, with a temperature of 70. The Nearshore Marine Forecast. For the following marine location, the islands to Vermilion. Today, south winds 5 to 10 knots becoming southwest. Partly sunny. Waves 1 foot or less. Tonight, south winds 5 to 15 knots becoming southwest. A chance of showers and thunderstorms. Waves 2 feet or less. Thursday, west winds 5 to 10 knots becoming northwest. Mostly sunny. Waves 1 foot or less. Thursday night, west winds 10 knots or less becoming northeast. Partly cloudy. Waves 2 feet or less. Winds and waves higher in and near thunderstorms. The water temperature off Toledo is 74 degrees, off Cleveland 74 degrees, and off Erie 73 degrees. The extended forecast for the Central Highlands. Saturday, mostly sunny. Highs in the lower 80s. Saturday night, mostly clear in the evening, then becoming partly cloudy. Lows around 60. Sunday, partly cloudy in the morning, then becoming mostly sunny. Highs in the mid-80s. Sunday night, mostly clear in the evening, then becoming partly cloudy. Lows in the upper 60s. Monday, partly cloudy. Highs in the upper 80s. Monday night, partly cloudy in the evening, then becoming mostly cloudy. Lows in the upper 60s. Tuesday, partly sunny. A chance of showers in the afternoon. Highs in the upper 80s. Chance of rain 30%. The Mansfield, Ohio climate summary for yesterday, August 25th, 2026. Yesterday's high temperature was 77 degrees. The normal high is 80. Yesterday's low temperature was 53 degrees. The normal low is 60. No precipitation fell yesterday, which leaves the monthly total at 5.39 inches. This is 2.50 inches above the normal amount of 2.89 inches for August. The total precipitation for the year still stands at 29.44 inches, which is 0.35 inches above normal. No snow fell yesterday, which brings the monthly total to 0.0 inches. The total snowfall since July 1st still stands at 0.0 inches. There were no heating degree days yesterday. This leaves the monthly total at 2. The yearly total since July 1st is 7. There were no cooling degree days yesterday. This leaves the monthly total at 166. The yearly total since January 1st is 645. The normal high temperature for today is 80 degrees, and the normal low is 60. The record high for today is 92, which occurred in 1953, and the record low is 38, which occurred in 1958. Sunrise today is at 6:51 a.m. and sunset is at 8:12 p.m. The current time is 7:03 a.m. Eastern Daylight Time. 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On the latest weather map, a low pressure system will extend a cold front east through the area on Thursday, followed by high pressure building on Friday and persisting through the weekend. The forecast for the Central Highlands. Rest of tonight, mostly cloudy. Patchy fog. Lows in the upper 50s. Southeast winds around 5 miles per hour. Wednesday, partly cloudy. Highs in the lower 80s. South winds 5 to 10 miles per hour.
Wednesday night, partly cloudy in the evening, then becoming mostly cloudy. A chance of showers and thunderstorms. Lows in the lower 60s. Southwest winds 5 to 10 miles per hour. Chance of rain 50%. Thursday, partly cloudy. Humid with highs in the lower 80s. West winds 5 to 10 miles per hour. Thursday night, partly cloudy in the evening, then clearing. Lows in the lower 60s. Northwest winds around 5 miles per hour. Friday, mostly sunny. Highs in the upper 70s. Friday night, clear. Lows in the mid-50s. At 6 a.m., weather reports for selected cities. At Mansfield Lawn Regional Airport, it was clear. The temperature was 58 degrees, the dew point 56, and the relative humidity 93%. The wind was south, at 5 miles an hour. The pressure was 30.07 inches and steady. Elsewhere across Ohio, at Wooster, fog was reported, with a temperature of 52. It was clear, with a temperature of 56 at Marion, and 61 at Akron-Canton Regional Airport. It was partly cloudy, with a temperature of 58 at Toledo Express, 62 at Cleveland, 55 at Youngstown, and 62 at Cincinnati. Under partly cloudy skies, Dayton reported 61, Findlay reported 57, and Columbus reported 59. Reports from nearby cities outside Ohio, at Buffalo, it was clear, with a temperature of 58. At Pittsburgh, it was partly cloudy, with a temperature of 60. It was mostly cloudy, with a temperature of 62 at Detroit, and 64 at Indianapolis. At Chicago, it was cloudy, with a temperature of 70. The current time is 7:06 a.m. Eastern Daylight Time. 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We supply the latest available information for the Central Highlands over station WWG 57 from Butler on a frequency of 162.450 MHz. On the latest weather map, a low pressure system will extend a cold front east through the area on Thursday, followed by high pressure building on Friday and persisting through the weekend. The forecast for the Central Highlands. Rest of tonight, mostly cloudy. Patchy fog. Lows in the upper 50s. Southeast winds around 5 miles per hour. Wednesday, partly cloudy. Highs in the lower 80s. South winds 5 to 10 miles per hour. Wednesday night, partly cloudy in the evening, then becoming mostly cloudy. A chance of showers and thunderstorms. Lows in the lower 60s. Southwest winds 5 to 10 miles per hour. Chance of rain 50%. Thursday, partly cloudy. Humid with highs in the lower 80s. West winds 5 to 10 miles per hour. Thursday night, partly cloudy in the evening, then clearing. Lows in the lower 60s. Northwest winds around 5 miles per hour. Friday, mostly sunny. Highs in the upper 70s. Friday night, clear. Lows in the mid-50s. At 7 a.m., weather reports for selected cities. At Mansfield Lawn Regional Airport, it was clear. The temperature was 57 degrees, the dew point 55, and the relative humidity 93%. The wind was south, at 5 miles an hour. The pressure was 30.07 inches and steady. Elsewhere across Ohio, at Wooster, fog was reported, with a temperature of 54. It was partly cloudy, with a temperature of 56 at Marion, 57 at Toledo Express, 59 at Akron-Canton Regional Airport, and 60 at Youngstown. Under partly cloudy skies, Dayton reported 60, Findlay reported 55, and Columbus reported 59. It was mostly cloudy, with a temperature of 61 at Cleveland, and 62 at Cincinnati. Reports from nearby cities outside Ohio, skies ranged from partly cloudy to mostly cloudy. It was 59 at Pittsburgh, 62 at Detroit, 59 at Buffalo, 64 at Indianapolis, and 71 at Chicago. The current time is 7:08 a.m. Eastern Daylight Time. 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
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On the latest weather map, a low pressure system will extend a cold front east through the area on Thursday, followed by high pressure building on Friday and persisting through the weekend. The forecast for the Central Highlands. Rest of tonight, mostly cloudy. Patchy fog. Lows in the upper 50s. Southeast winds around 5 miles per hour. Wednesday, partly cloudy. Highs in the lower 80s. South winds 5 to 10 miles per hour. Wednesday night, partly cloudy in the evening, then becoming mostly cloudy. A chance of showers and thunderstorms. Lows in the lower 60s. Southwest winds 5 to 10 miles per hour. Chance of rain 50%. Thursday, partly cloudy. Humid with highs in the lower 80s. West winds 5 to 10 miles per hour. Thursday night, partly cloudy in the evening, then clearing. Lows in the lower 60s. Northwest winds around 5 miles per hour. Friday, mostly sunny. Highs in the upper 70s. Friday night, clear. Lows in the mid-50s. The extended forecast for the Central Highlands. Saturday, mostly sunny. Highs in the lower 80s. Saturday night, mostly clear in the evening, then becoming partly cloudy. Lows around 60. Sunday, partly cloudy in the morning, then becoming mostly sunny. Highs in the mid-80s. Sunday night, mostly clear in the evening, then becoming partly cloudy. Lows in the upper 60s. Monday, partly cloudy. Highs in the upper 80s. Monday night, partly cloudy in the evening, then becoming mostly cloudy. Lows in the upper 60s. Tuesday, partly sunny. A chance of showers in the afternoon. Highs in the upper 80s. Chance of rain 30%. At 7 a.m., weather reports for selected cities. At Mansfield Long Regional Airport, it was clear. The temperature was 57 degrees, the dew point 55, and the relative humidity 93%. The wind was south, at 5 miles an hour. The pressure was 30.07 inches and steady. Elsewhere across Ohio, at Worcester, fog was reported, with a temperature of 54. It was partly cloudy, with a temperature of 56 at Marion, 57 at Toledo Express, 59 at Akron-Canton Regional Airport, and 60 at Youngstown. Under partly cloudy skies, Dayton reported 60, Findlay reported 55, and Columbus reported 59. It was mostly cloudy, with a temperature of 61 at Cleveland, and 62 at Cincinnati. Reports from nearby cities outside Ohio, skies ranged from partly cloudy to mostly cloudy. It was 59 at Pittsburgh, 62 at Detroit, 59 at Buffalo, 64 at Indianapolis, and 71 at Chicago. The current time is 7:12 a.m. Eastern Daylight Time. 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On the latest weather map, a low pressure system will extend a cold front east through the area on Thursday, followed by high pressure building on Friday and persisting through the weekend. The forecast for the Central Highlands. Rest of tonight, mostly cloudy. Patchy fog. Lows in the upper 50s. Southeast winds around 5 miles per hour. Wednesday, partly cloudy. Highs in the lower 80s. South winds 5 to 10 miles per hour. Wednesday night, partly cloudy in the evening, then becoming mostly cloudy. A chance of showers and thunderstorms. Lows in the lower 60s. Southwest winds 5 to 10 miles per hour. Chance of rain 50%. Thursday, partly cloudy. Humid with highs in the lower 80s. West winds 5 to 10 miles per hour. Thursday night, partly cloudy in the evening, then clearing. Lows in the lower 60s. Northwest winds around 5 miles per hour. Friday, mostly sunny. Highs in the upper 70s. Friday night, clear. Lows in the mid-50s.
at 7 a.m. Weather reports for selected cities. At Mansfield Long Regional Airport, it was partly cloudy. The temperature was 57 degrees, the dew point 55, and the relative humidity 93%. The wind was south, at 5 miles an hour. The pressure was 30.07 inches and steady. Elsewhere across Ohio, at Worcester,

59 at Buffalo, 64 at Indianapolis, and 71 at Chicago. The Mansfield, Ohio climate summary for yesterday, August 25, 2026. Yesterday's high temperature was 77 degrees. The normal high is 80. Yesterday's low temperature was 53 degrees. The normal low is 60. No precipitation fell yesterday, which leaves the monthly total at 5.39 inches. This is 2.50 inches above the normal amount of 2.89 inches for August. The total precipitation for the year still stands at 29.44 inches, which is 0.35 inches above normal. No snow fell yesterday, which brings the monthly total to 0.0 inches. The total snowfall since July 1st still stands at 0.0 inches. There were no heating degree days yesterday. This leaves the monthly total at 2. The yearly total since July 1st is 7. There were no cooling degree days yesterday. This leaves the monthly total at 166. The yearly total since January 1st is 645. The normal high temperature for today is 80 degrees, and the normal low is 60. The record high for today is 92, which occurred in 1953, and the record low is 38, which occurred in 1958. Sunrise today is at 6:51 a.m. and sunset is at 8:12 p.m. The current time is 7:16 a.m. Eastern Daylight Time. 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On the latest weather map, a low pressure system will extend a cold front east through the area on Thursday, followed by high pressure building in Friday and persisting through the weekend. The forecast for the Central Highlands. West of tonight, mostly cloudy. Patchy fog. Lows in the upper 50s. Southeast winds around 5 miles per hour. Wednesday, partly cloudy. Highs in the lower 80s. South winds 5 to 10 miles per hour. Wednesday night, partly cloudy in the evening, then becoming mostly cloudy. A chance of showers and thunderstorms. Lows in the lower 60s. Southwest winds 5 to 10 miles per hour. Chance of rain 50%. Thursday, partly cloudy. Humid with highs in the lower 80s. West winds 5 to 10 miles per hour. Thursday night, partly cloudy in the evening, then clearing. Lows in the lower 60s. Northwest winds around 5 miles per hour. Friday, mostly sunny. Highs in the upper 70s. Friday night, clear. Lows in the mid 50s. At 7 a.m., weather reports for selected cities. At Mansfield Long Regional Airport, it was partly cloudy. The temperature was 57 degrees, the dew point 55, and the relative humidity 93%. The wind was south, at 5 miles an hour. The pressure was 30.07 inches and steady. Elsewhere across Ohio, at Wooster, fog was reported, with a temperature of 54. It was partly cloudy, with a temperature of 56 at Marion, 57 at Toledo Express, 59 at Akron-Canton Regional Airport, and 60 at Youngstown. Under partly cloudy skies, Dayton reported 60, Findlay reported 55, and Columbus reported 59. It was mostly cloudy, with a temperature of 61 at Cleveland, and 62 at Cincinnati. Reports from nearby cities outside Ohio, skies ranged from partly cloudy to mostly cloudy. It was 59 at Pittsburgh, 62 at Detroit, 59 at Buffalo, 64 at Indianapolis, and 71 at Chicago. The current time is 7:19 a.m. Eastern Daylight Time. 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On the latest weather map, a low pressure system will extend a cold front east through the area on Thursday, followed by high pressure building in Friday and persisting through the weekend. The forecast for the Central Highlands. Today, partly cloudy. Highs in the lower 80s. South winds 5 to 10 miles per hour.

Tonight, partly cloudy in the evening, then becoming mostly cloudy. A chance of showers and thunderstorms. Lows in the lower 60s. Southwest winds 5 to 10 miles per hour. Chance of rain 50%. Thursday, partly cloudy. A slight chance of showers and thunderstorms in the afternoon. Humid with highs in the lower 80s. West winds 5 to 10 miles per hour. Chance of rain 20%. Thursday night, partly cloudy in the evening, then clearing. Lows in the lower 60s. Northwest winds around 5 miles per hour. Friday, mostly sunny. Highs in the upper 70s. North winds 5 to 10 miles per hour. Friday night, clear. Lows in the mid-50s. The extended forecast for the Central Highlands. Saturday, mostly sunny. Highs in the lower 80s. Saturday night, mostly clear in the evening, then becoming partly cloudy. Lows around 60. Sunday, partly cloudy in the morning, then becoming mostly sunny. Highs in the mid-80s. Sunday night, mostly clear in the evening, then becoming partly cloudy. Lows in the upper 60s. Monday, partly cloudy. Highs in the upper 80s. Monday night, partly cloudy in the evening, then becoming mostly cloudy. Lows in the upper 60s. Tuesday, partly sunny. A chance of showers in the afternoon. Highs in the upper 80s. Chance of rain 30%. At 7 a.m., weather reports for selected cities. At Mansfield Lawn Regional Airport, it was partly cloudy. The temperature was 57 degrees, the dew point 55, and the relative humidity 93%. The wind was south, at 5 miles an hour. The pressure was 30.07 inches and steady. Elsewhere across Ohio, at Worcester, fog was reported, with a temperature of 54. It was partly cloudy, with a temperature of 56 at Marion, 57 at Toledo Express, 59 at Akron-Canton Regional Airport, and 60 at Youngstown. Under partly cloudy skies, Dayton reported 60, Findlay reported 55, and Columbus reported 59. It was mostly cloudy, with a temperature of 61 at Cleveland, and 62 at Cincinnati. Reports from nearby cities outside Ohio, skies ranged from partly cloudy to mostly cloudy. It was 59 at Pittsburgh, 62 at Detroit, 59 at Buffalo, 64 at Indianapolis, and 71 at Chicago. The current time is 7:22 a.m. Eastern Daylight Time. 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On the latest weather map, a low pressure system will extend a cold front east through the area on Thursday, followed by high pressure building on Friday and persisting through the weekend. The forecast for the Central Highlands. Today, partly cloudy. Highs in the lower 80s. South winds 5 to 10 miles per hour. Tonight, partly cloudy in the evening, then becoming mostly cloudy. A chance of showers and thunderstorms. Lows in the lower 60s. Southwest winds 5 to 10 miles per hour. Chance of rain 50%. Thursday, partly cloudy. A slight chance of showers and thunderstorms in the afternoon. Humid with highs in the lower 80s. West winds 5 to 10 miles per hour. Chance of rain 20%. Thursday night, partly cloudy in the evening, then clearing. Lows in the lower 60s. Northwest winds around 5 miles per hour. Friday, mostly sunny. Highs in the upper 70s. North winds 5 to 10 miles per hour. Friday night, clear. Lows in the mid-50s. At 7 a.m., weather reports for selected cities. At Mansfield Lawn Regional Airport, it was partly cloudy. The temperature was 57 degrees, the dew point 55, and the relative humidity 93%. The wind was south, at 5 miles an hour. The pressure was 30.07 inches and steady. Elsewhere across Ohio, at Worcester, fog was reported, with a temperature of 54.
It was partly cloudy, with a temperature of 56 at Marion, 57 at Toledo Express, 59 at Akron-Canton Regional Airport, and 60 at Youngstown. Under partly cloudy skies, Dayton reported 60, Findlay reported 55, and Columbus reported 59. It was mostly cloudy, with a temperature of 61 at Cleveland, and 62 at Cincinnati. Reports from nearby cities outside Ohio, skies ranged from partly cloudy to mostly cloudy. It was 59 at Pittsburgh, 62 at Detroit, 59 at Buffalo, 64 at Indianapolis, and 71 at Chicago. The current time is 7:25 a.m. Eastern Daylight Time. 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On the latest weather map, a low pressure system will extend a cold front east through the area on Thursday, followed by high pressure building on Friday and persisting through the weekend. The forecast for the Central Highlands. Today, partly cloudy. Highs in the lower 80s. South winds 5 to 10 miles per hour. Tonight, partly cloudy in the evening, then becoming mostly cloudy. A chance of showers and thunderstorms. Lows in the lower 60s. Southwest winds 5 to 10 miles per hour. Chance of rain 50%. Thursday, partly cloudy. A slight chance of showers and thunderstorms in the afternoon. Humid with highs in the lower 80s. West winds 5 to 10 miles per hour. Chance of rain 20%. Thursday night, partly cloudy in the evening, then clearing. Lows in the lower 60s. Northwest winds around 5 miles per hour. Friday, mostly sunny. Highs in the upper 70s. North winds 5 to 10 miles per hour. Friday night, clear. Lows in the mid-50s. At 7 a.m., weather reports for selected cities. At Mansfield Long Regional Airport, it was partly cloudy. The temperature was 57 degrees, the dew point 55, and the relative humidity 93%. The wind was south, at 5 miles an hour. The pressure was 30.07 inches and steady. Elsewhere across Ohio, at Worcester, fog was reported, with a temperature of 54. It was partly cloudy, with a temperature of 56 at Marion, 57 at Toledo Express, 59 at Akron-Canton Regional Airport, and 60 at Youngstown. Under partly cloudy skies, Dayton reported 60, Findlay reported 55, and Columbus reported 59. It was mostly cloudy, with a temperature of 61 at Cleveland, and 62 at Cincinnati. Reports from nearby cities outside Ohio, skies ranged from partly cloudy to mostly cloudy. It was 59 at Pittsburgh, 62 at Detroit, 59 at Buffalo, 64 at Indianapolis, and 71 at Chicago. The current time is 7:28 a.m. Eastern Daylight Time. 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On the latest weather map, a low pressure system will extend a cold front east through the area on Thursday, followed by high pressure building on Friday and persisting through the weekend. The forecast for the Central Highlands. Today, partly cloudy. Highs in the lower 80s. South winds 5 to 10 miles per hour. Tonight, partly cloudy in the evening, then becoming mostly cloudy. A chance of showers and thunderstorms. Lows in the lower 60s. Southwest winds 5 to 10 miles per hour. Chance of rain 50%. Thursday, partly cloudy. A slight chance of showers and thunderstorms in the afternoon. Humid with highs in the lower 80s. West winds 5 to 10 miles per hour. Chance of rain 20%. Thursday night, partly cloudy in the evening, then clearing. Lows in the lower 60s. Northwest winds around 5 miles per hour. Friday, mostly sunny. Highs in the upper 70s. North winds 5 to 10 miles per hour. Friday night, clear. Lows in the mid 50s.
at 7 a.m. Weather reports for selected cities. At Mansfield Lawn Regional Airport, it was partly cloudy. The temperature was 57 degrees, the dew point 55, and the relative humidity 93%. The wind was south, at 5 miles an hour. The pressure was 30.07 inches and steady. Elsewhere across Ohio, at Wooster, fog was reported, with a temperature of 54. It was partly cloudy, with a temperature of 56 at Marion, 57 at Toledo Express, 59 at Akron-Canton Regional Airport, and 60 at Youngstown. Under partly cloudy skies, Dayton reported 60, Findlay reported 55, and Columbus reported 59. It was mostly cloudy, with a temperature of 61 at Cleveland, and 62 at Cincinnati. Reports from nearby cities outside Ohio, skies ranged from partly cloudy to mostly cloudy. It was 59 at Pittsburgh, 62 at Detroit, 59 at Buffalo, 64 at Indianapolis, and 71 at Chicago. The extended forecast for the Central Highlands. Saturday, mostly sunny. Highs in the lower 80s. Saturday night, mostly clear in the evening, then becoming partly cloudy. Lows around 60. Sunday, partly cloudy in the morning, then becoming mostly sunny. Highs in the mid-80s. Sunday night, mostly clear in the evening, then becoming partly cloudy. Lows in the upper 60s. Monday, partly cloudy. Highs in the upper 80s. Monday night, partly cloudy in the evening, then becoming mostly cloudy. Lows in the upper 60s. Tuesday, partly sunny. A chance of showers in the afternoon. Highs in the upper 80s. Chance of rain 30%. The Mansfield, Ohio climate summary for yesterday, August 25, 2026. Yesterday's high temperature was 77 degrees. The normal high is 80. Yesterday's low temperature was 53 degrees. The normal low is 60. No precipitation fell yesterday, which leaves the monthly total at 5.39 inches. This is 2.50 inches above the normal amount of 2.89 inches for August. The total precipitation for the year still stands at 29.44 inches, which is 0.35 inches above normal. No snow fell yesterday, which brings the monthly total to 0.0 inches. The total snowfall since July 1st still stands at 0.0 inches. There were no heating degree days yesterday. This leaves the monthly total at 2. The yearly total since July 1st is 7. There were no cooling degree days yesterday. This leaves the monthly total at 166. The yearly total since January 1st is 645. The normal high temperature for today is 80 degrees, and the normal low is 60. The record high for today is 92, which occurred in 1953, and the record low is 38, which occurred in 1958. Sunrise today is at 6:51 a.m. and sunset is at 8:12 p.m. The current time is 7:33 a.m. Eastern Daylight Time. 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On the latest weather map, a low-pressure system will extend a cold front east through the area on Thursday, followed by high pressure building on Friday and persisting through the weekend. The forecast for the Central Highlands. Today, partly cloudy. Highs in the lower 80s. South winds 5 to 10 miles per hour. Tonight, partly cloudy in the evening, then becoming mostly cloudy. A chance of showers and thunderstorms. Lows in the lower 60s. Southwest winds 5 to 10 miles per hour. Chance of rain 50%. Thursday, partly cloudy. A slight chance of showers and thunderstorms in the afternoon. Humid with highs in the lower 80s. West winds 5 to 10 miles per hour. Chance of rain 20%. Thursday night, partly cloudy in the evening, then clearing. Lows in the lower 60s. Northwest winds around 5 miles per hour. Friday, mostly sunny. Highs in the upper 70s. North winds 5 to 10 miles per hour. Friday night, clear. Lows in the mid 50s.
at 7 a.m. Weather reports for selected cities. At Mansfield Lawn Regional Airport, it was partly cloudy. The temperature was 57 degrees, the dew point 55, and the relative humidity 93%. The wind was south, at 5 miles an hour. The pressure was 30.07 inches and steady. Elsewhere across Ohio, at Worcester, fog was reported, with a temperature of 54. It was partly cloudy, with a temperature of 56 at Marion, 57 at Toledo Express, 59 at Akron-Canton Regional Airport, and 60 at Youngstown. Under partly cloudy skies, Dayton reported 60, Findlay reported 55, and Columbus reported 59. It was mostly cloudy, with a temperature of 61 at Cleveland, and 62 at Cincinnati. Reports from nearby cities outside Ohio, skies ranged from partly cloudy to mostly cloudy. It was 59 at Pittsburgh, 62 at Detroit, 59 at Buffalo, 64 at Indianapolis, and 71 at Chicago. The current time is 7:35 a.m. Eastern Daylight Time. 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On the latest weather map, a low pressure system will extend a cold front east through the area on Thursday, followed by high pressure building on Friday and persisting through the weekend. The forecast for the Central Highlands. Today, partly cloudy. Highs in the lower 80s. South winds 5 to 10 miles per hour. Tonight, partly cloudy in the evening, then becoming mostly cloudy. A chance of showers and thunderstorms. Lows in the lower 60s. Southwest winds 5 to 10 miles per hour. Chance of rain 50%. Thursday, partly cloudy. A slight chance of showers and thunderstorms in the afternoon. Humid with highs in the lower 80s. West winds 5 to 10 miles per hour. Chance of rain 20%. Thursday night, partly cloudy in the evening, then clearing. Lows in the lower 60s. Northwest winds around 5 miles per hour. Friday, mostly sunny. Highs in the upper 70s. North winds 5 to 10 miles per hour. Friday night, clear. Lows in the mid-50s. At 7 a.m., weather reports for selected cities. At Mansfield Lawn Regional Airport, it was partly cloudy. The temperature was 57 degrees, the dew point 55, and the relative humidity 93%. The wind was south, at 5 miles an hour. The pressure was 30.07 inches and steady. Elsewhere across Ohio, at Worcester, fog was reported, with a temperature of 54. It was partly cloudy, with a temperature of 56 at Marion, 57 at Toledo Express, 59 at Akron-Canton Regional Airport, and 60 at Youngstown. Under partly cloudy skies, Dayton reported 60, Findlay reported 55, and Columbus reported 59. It was mostly cloudy, with a temperature of 61 at Cleveland, and 62 at Cincinnati. Reports from nearby cities outside Ohio, skies ranged from partly cloudy to mostly cloudy. It was 59 at Pittsburgh, 62 at Detroit, 59 at Buffalo, 64 at Indianapolis, and 71 at Chicago. The current time is 7:38 a.m. Eastern Daylight Time. 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On the latest weather map, a low pressure system will extend a cold front east through the area on Thursday, followed by high pressure building on Friday and persisting through the weekend. The forecast for the Central Highlands. Today, partly cloudy. Highs in the lower 80s. South winds 5 to 10 miles per hour. Tonight, partly cloudy in the evening, then becoming mostly cloudy. A chance of showers and thunderstorms. Lows in the lower 60s. Southwest winds 5 to 10 miles per hour. Chance of rain 50%. Thursday, partly cloudy. A slight chance of showers and thunderstorms in the afternoon. Humid with highs in the lower 80s.
West winds 5 to 10 miles per hour. Chance of rain 20%. Thursday night, partly cloudy in the evening, then clearing. Lows in the lower 60s. Northwest winds around 5 miles per hour. Friday, mostly sunny. Highs in the upper 70s. North winds 5 to 10 miles per hour. Friday night, clear. Lows in the mid-50s. The extended forecast for the Central Highlands. Saturday, mostly sunny. Highs in the lower 80s. Saturday night, mostly clear in the evening, then becoming partly cloudy. Lows around 60. Sunday, partly cloudy in the morning, then becoming mostly sunny. Highs in the mid-80s. Sunday night, mostly clear in the evening, then becoming partly cloudy. Lows in the upper 60s. Monday, partly cloudy. Highs in the upper 80s. Monday night, partly cloudy in the evening, then becoming mostly cloudy. Lows in the upper 60s. Tuesday, partly sunny. A chance of showers in the afternoon. Highs in the upper 80s. Chance of rain 30%. At 7 a.m., weather reports for selected cities. At Mansfield Long Regional Airport, it was partly cloudy. The temperature was 57 degrees, the dew point 55, and the relative humidity 93%. The wind was south, at 5 miles an hour. The pressure was 30.07 inches and steady. Elsewhere across Ohio, at Wooster, fog was reported, with a temperature of 54. It was partly cloudy, with a temperature of 56 at Marion, 57 at Toledo Express, 59 at Akron-Canton Regional Airport, and 60 at Youngstown. Under partly cloudy skies, Dayton reported 60, Findlay reported 55, and Columbus reported 59. It was mostly cloudy, with a temperature of 61 at Cleveland, and 62 at Cincinnati. Reports from nearby cities outside Ohio, skies ranged from partly cloudy to mostly cloudy. It was 59 at Pittsburgh, 62 at Detroit, 59 at Buffalo, 64 at Indianapolis, and 71 at Chicago. The current time is 7:42 a.m. Eastern Daylight Time. 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On the latest weather map, a low pressure system will extend a cold front east through the area on Thursday, followed by high pressure building on Friday and persisting through the weekend. The forecast for the Central Highlands. Today, partly cloudy. Highs in the lower 80s. South winds 5 to 10 miles per hour. Tonight, partly cloudy in the evening, then becoming mostly cloudy. A chance of showers and thunderstorms. Lows in the lower 60s. Southwest winds 5 to 10 miles per hour. Chance of rain 50%. Thursday, partly cloudy. A slight chance of showers and thunderstorms in the afternoon. Humid with highs in the lower 80s. West winds 5 to 10 miles per hour. Chance of rain 20%. Thursday night, partly cloudy in the evening, then clearing. Lows in the lower 60s. Northwest winds around 5 miles per hour. Friday, mostly sunny. Highs in the upper 70s. North winds 5 to 10 miles per hour. Friday night, clear. Lows in the mid-50s. At 7 a.m., weather reports for selected cities. At Mansfield Long Regional Airport, it was partly cloudy. The temperature was 57 degrees, the dew point 55, and the relative humidity 93%. The wind was south, at 5 miles an hour. The pressure was 30.07 inches and steady. Elsewhere across Ohio, at Wooster, fog was reported, with a temperature of 54. It was partly cloudy, with a temperature of 56 at Marion, 57 at Toledo Express, 59 at Akron-Canton Regional Airport, and 60 at Youngstown. Under partly cloudy skies, Dayton reported 60, Findlay reported 55, and Columbus reported 59. It was mostly cloudy, with a temperature of 61 at Cleveland, and 62 at Cincinnati. Reports from nearby cities outside Ohio, skies ranged from partly cloudy to mostly cloudy. It was 59 at Pittsburgh, 62 at Detroit,
59 at Buffalo, 64 at Indianapolis, and 71 at Chicago. The current time is 7:44 a.m. Eastern Daylight Time. The Mansfield, Ohio climate summary for yesterday, August 25, 2026. Yesterday's high temperature was 77 degrees. The normal high is 80. Yesterday's low temperature was 53 degrees. The normal low is 60. No precipitation fell yesterday, which leaves the monthly total at 5.39 inches. This is 2.50 inches above the normal amount of 2.89 inches for August. The total precipitation for the year still stands at 29.44 inches, which is 0.35 inches above normal. No snow fell yesterday, which brings the monthly total to 0.0 inches. The total snowfall since July 1st still stands at 0.0 inches. There were no heating degree days yesterday. This leaves the monthly total at 2. The yearly total since July 1st is 7. There were no cooling degree days yesterday. This leaves the monthly total at 166. The yearly total since January 1st is 645. The normal high temperature for today is 80 degrees, and the normal low is 60. The record high for today is 92, which occurred in 1953, and the record low is 38, which occurred in 1958. Sunrise today is at 6:51 a.m. and sunset is at 8:12 p.m. This is NOAA Weather Radio WWG57 originating from the National Weather Service Forecast Office in Cleveland. We supply the latest available information for the Central Highlands over station WWG57 from Butler on a frequency of 162.450 MHz. On the latest weather map, a low pressure system will extend a cold front east through the area on Thursday, followed by high pressure building on Friday and persisting through the weekend. The forecast for the Central Highlands. Today, partly cloudy. Highs in the lower 80s. South winds 5 to 10 miles per hour. Tonight, partly cloudy in the evening, then becoming mostly cloudy. A chance of showers and thunderstorms. Lows in the lower 60s. Southwest winds 5 to 10 miles per hour. Chance of rain 50%. Thursday, partly cloudy. A slight chance of showers and thunderstorms in the afternoon. Humid with highs in the lower 80s. West winds 5 to 10 miles per hour. Chance of rain 20%. Thursday night, partly cloudy in the evening, then clearing. Lows in the lower 60s. Northwest winds around 5 miles per hour. Friday, mostly sunny. Highs in the upper 70s. North winds 5 to 10 miles per hour. Friday night, clear. Lows in the mid-50s. At 7 a.m., weather reports for selected cities. At Mansfield Lawn Regional Airport, it was partly cloudy. The temperature was 57 degrees, the dew point 55, and the relative humidity 93%. The wind was south, at 5 miles an hour. The pressure was 30.07 inches and steady. Elsewhere across Ohio, at Wooster, fog was reported, with a temperature of 54. It was partly cloudy, with a temperature of 56 at Marion, 57 at Toledo Express, 59 at Akron-Canton Regional Airport, and 60 at Youngstown. Under partly cloudy skies, Dayton reported 60, Findlay reported 55, and Columbus reported 59. It was mostly cloudy, with a temperature of 61 at Cleveland, and 62 at Cincinnati. Reports from nearby cities outside Ohio, skies ranged from partly cloudy to mostly cloudy. It was 59 at Pittsburgh, 62 at Detroit, 59 at Buffalo, 64 at Indianapolis, and 71 at Chicago. The current time is 7:49 a.m. Eastern Daylight Time. 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On the latest weather map, a low pressure system will extend a cold front east through the area on Thursday, followed by high pressure building on Friday and persisting through the weekend. The forecast for the Central Highlands. Today, partly cloudy. Highs in the lower 80s. South winds 5 to 10 miles per hour.
Tonight, partly cloudy in the evening, then becoming mostly cloudy. A chance of showers and thunderstorms. Lows in the lower 60s. Southwest winds 5 to 10 miles per hour. Chance of rain 50%. Thursday, partly cloudy. A slight chance of showers and thunderstorms in the afternoon. Humid with highs in the lower 80s. West winds 5 to 10 miles per hour. Chance of rain 20%. Thursday night, partly cloudy in the evening, then clearing. Lows in the lower 60s. Northwest winds around 5 miles per hour. Friday, mostly sunny. Highs in the upper 70s. North winds 5 to 10 miles per hour. Friday night, clear. Lows in the mid-50s. The extended forecast for the Central Highlands. Saturday, mostly sunny. Highs in the lower 80s. Saturday night, mostly clear in the evening, then becoming partly cloudy. Lows around 60. Sunday, partly cloudy in the morning, then becoming mostly sunny. Highs in the mid-80s. Sunday night, mostly clear in the evening, then becoming partly cloudy. Lows in the upper 60s. Monday, partly cloudy. Highs in the upper 80s. Monday night, partly cloudy in the evening, then becoming mostly cloudy. Lows in the upper 60s. Tuesday, partly sunny. A chance of showers in the afternoon. Highs in the upper 80s. Chance of rain 30%. At 7 a.m., weather reports for selected cities. At Mansfield Lawn Regional Airport, it was partly cloudy. The temperature was 57 degrees, the dew point 55, and the relative humidity 93%. The wind was south, at 5 miles an hour. The pressure was 30.07 inches and steady. Elsewhere across Ohio, at Wooster, fog was reported, with a temperature of 54. It was partly cloudy, with a temperature of 56 at Marion, 57 at Toledo Express, 59 at Akron-Canton Regional Airport, and 60 at Youngstown. Under partly cloudy skies, Dayton reported 60, Findlay reported 55, and Columbus reported 59. It was mostly cloudy, with a temperature of 61 at Cleveland, and 62 at Cincinnati. Reports from nearby cities outside Ohio, skies ranged from partly cloudy to mostly cloudy. It was 59 at Pittsburgh, 62 at Detroit, 59 at Buffalo, 64 at Indianapolis, and 71 at Chicago. The current time is 7:52 a.m. Eastern Daylight Time. 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On the latest weather map, a low pressure system will extend a cold front east through the area on Thursday, followed by high pressure building in Friday and persisting through the weekend. The forecast for the Central Highlands. Today, partly cloudy. Highs in the lower 80s. South winds 5 to 10 miles per hour. Tonight, partly cloudy in the evening, then becoming mostly cloudy. A chance of showers and thunderstorms. Lows in the lower 60s. Southwest winds 5 to 10 miles per hour. Chance of rain 50%. Thursday, partly cloudy. A slight chance of showers and thunderstorms in the afternoon. Humid with highs in the lower 80s. West winds 5 to 10 miles per hour. Chance of rain 20%. Thursday night, partly cloudy in the evening, then clearing. Lows in the lower 60s. Northwest winds around 5 miles per hour. Friday, mostly sunny. Highs in the upper 70s. North winds 5 to 10 miles per hour. Friday night, clear. Lows in the mid-50s. At 7 a.m., weather reports for selected cities. At Mansfield Lawn Regional Airport, it was partly cloudy. The temperature was 57 degrees, the dew point 55, and the relative humidity 93%. The wind was south, at 5 miles an hour. The pressure was 30.07 inches and steady. Elsewhere across Ohio, at Wooster, fog was reported, with a temperature of 54.
It was partly cloudy, with a temperature of 56 at Marion, 57 at Toledo Express, 59 at Akron-Canton Regional Airport, and 60 at Youngstown. Under partly cloudy skies, Dayton reported 60, Findlay reported 55, and Columbus reported 59. It was mostly cloudy, with a temperature of 61 at Cleveland, and 62 at Cincinnati. Reports from nearby cities outside Ohio, skies ranged from partly cloudy to mostly cloudy. It was 59 at Pittsburgh, 62 at Detroit, 59 at Buffalo, 64 at Indianapolis, and 71 at Chicago. The current time is 7:55 a.m. Eastern Daylight Time. 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On the latest weather map, a low pressure system will extend a cold front east through the area on Thursday, followed by high pressure building on Friday and persisting through the weekend. The forecast for the Central Highlands. Today, partly cloudy. Highs in the lower 80s. South winds 5 to 10 miles per hour. Tonight, partly cloudy in the evening, then becoming mostly cloudy. A chance of showers and thunderstorms. Lows in the lower 60s. Southwest winds 5 to 10 miles per hour. Chance of rain 50%. Thursday, partly cloudy. A slight chance of showers and thunderstorms in the afternoon. Humid with highs in the lower 80s. West winds 5 to 10 miles per hour. Chance of rain 20%. Thursday night, partly cloudy in the evening, then clearing. Lows in the lower 60s. Northwest winds around 5 miles per hour. Friday, mostly sunny. Highs in the upper 70s. North winds 5 to 10 miles per hour. Friday night, clear. Lows in the mid-50s. At 7 a.m., weather reports for selected cities. At Mansfield Lawn Regional Airport, it was partly cloudy. The temperature was 57 degrees, the dew point 55, and the relative humidity 93%. The wind was south, at 5 miles an hour. The pressure was 30.07 inches and steady. Elsewhere across Ohio, at Wooster, fog was reported, with a temperature of 54. It was partly cloudy, with a temperature of 56 at Marion, 57 at Toledo Express, 59 at Akron-Canton Regional Airport, and 60 at Youngstown. Under partly cloudy skies, Dayton reported 60, Findlay reported 55, and Columbus reported 59. It was mostly cloudy, with a temperature of 61 at Cleveland, and 62 at Cincinnati. Reports from nearby cities outside Ohio, skies ranged from partly cloudy to mostly cloudy. It was 59 at Pittsburgh, 62 at Detroit, 59 at Buffalo, 64 at Indianapolis, and 71 at Chicago. The current time is 7:58 a.m. Eastern Daylight Time. 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On the latest weather map, a low pressure system will extend a cold front east through the area on Thursday, followed by high pressure building on Friday and persisting through the weekend. The forecast for the Central Highlands. Today, partly cloudy. Highs in the lower 80s. South winds 5 to 10 miles per hour. Tonight, partly cloudy in the evening, then becoming mostly cloudy. A chance of showers and thunderstorms. Lows in the lower 60s. Southwest winds 5 to 10 miles per hour. Chance of rain 50%. Thursday, partly cloudy. A slight chance of showers and thunderstorms in the afternoon. Humid with highs in the lower 80s. West winds 5 to 10 miles per hour. Chance of rain 20%. Thursday night, partly cloudy in the evening, then clearing. Lows in the lower 60s. Northwest winds around 5 miles per hour. Friday, mostly sunny. Highs in the upper 70s. North winds 5 to 10 miles per hour. Friday night, clear. Lows in the mid-50s.
at 7 a.m. Weather reports for selected cities. At Mansfield Lawn Regional Airport, it was partly cloudy. The temperature was 57 degrees, the dew point 55, and the relative humidity 93%. The wind was south, at 5 miles an hour. The pressure was 30.07 inches and steady. Elsewhere across Ohio, at Wooster, fog was reported, with a temperature of 54. It was partly cloudy, with a temperature of 56 at Marion, 57 at Toledo Express, 59 at Akron-Canton Regional Airport, and 60 at Youngstown. Under partly cloudy skies, Dayton reported 60, Findlay reported 55, and Columbus reported 59. It was mostly cloudy, with a temperature of 61 at Cleveland, and 62 at Cincinnati. Reports from nearby cities outside Ohio, skies ranged from partly cloudy to mostly cloudy. It was 59 at Pittsburgh, 62 at Detroit, 59 at Buffalo, 64 at Indianapolis, and 71 at Chicago. The Nearshore Marine Forecast. For the following marine location, the islands to Vermilion. Today, south winds 5 to 10 knots becoming southwest. Partly sunny. Waves 1 foot or less. Tonight, south winds 5 to 15 knots becoming southwest. A chance of showers and thunderstorms. Waves 2 feet or less. Thursday, west winds 5 to 10 knots becoming northwest. Mostly sunny. Waves 1 foot or less. Thursday night, west winds 10 knots or less becoming northeast. Partly cloudy. Waves 2 feet or less. Winds and waves higher in and near thunderstorms. The water temperature off Toledo is 74 degrees, off Cleveland 74 degrees, and off Erie 73 degrees. The extended forecast for the Central Highlands. Saturday, mostly sunny. Highs in the lower 80s. Saturday night, mostly clear in the evening, then becoming partly cloudy. Lows around 60. Sunday, partly cloudy in the morning, then becoming mostly sunny. Highs in the mid-80s. Sunday night, mostly clear in the evening, then becoming partly cloudy. Lows in the upper 60s. Monday, partly cloudy. Highs in the upper 80s. Monday night, partly cloudy in the evening, then becoming mostly cloudy. Lows in the upper 60s. Tuesday, partly sunny. A chance of showers in the afternoon. Highs in the upper 80s. Chance of rain 30%. The Mansfield, Ohio climate summary for yesterday, August 25, 2026. Yesterday's high temperature was 77 degrees. The normal high is 80. Yesterday's low temperature was 53 degrees. The normal low is 60. No precipitation fell yesterday, which leaves the monthly total at 5.39 inches. This is 2.50 inches above the normal amount of 2.89 inches for August. The total precipitation for the year still stands at 29.44 inches, which is 0.35 inches above normal. No snow fell yesterday, which brings the monthly total to 0.0 inches. The total snowfall since July 1st still stands at 0.0 inches. There were no heating degree days yesterday. This leaves the monthly total at 2. The yearly total since July 1st is 7. There were no cooling degree days yesterday. This leaves the monthly total at 166. The yearly total since January 1st is 645. The normal high temperature for today is 80 degrees, and the normal low is 60. The record high for today is 92, which occurred in 1953, and the record low is 38, which occurred in 1958. Sunrise today is at 6:51 a.m. and sunset is at 8:12 p.m. The current time is 8:03 a.m. Eastern Daylight Time. 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On the latest weather map, a low pressure system will extend a cold front east through the area on Thursday, followed by high pressure building in Friday and persisting through the weekend. The forecast for the Central Highlands. Today, partly cloudy. Highs in the lower 80s. South winds 5 to 10 miles per hour.
Tonight, partly cloudy in the evening, then becoming mostly cloudy. A chance of showers and thunderstorms. Lows in the lower 60s. Southwest winds 5 to 10 miles per hour. Chance of rain 50%. Thursday, partly cloudy. A slight chance of showers and thunderstorms in the afternoon. Humid with highs in the lower 80s. West winds 5 to 10 miles per hour. Chance of rain 20%. Thursday night, partly cloudy in the evening, then clearing. Lows in the lower 60s. Northwest winds around 5 miles per hour. Friday, mostly sunny. Highs in the upper 70s. North winds 5 to 10 miles per hour. Friday night, clear. Lows in the mid-50s. The current time is 8.05 a.m. Eastern Daylight Time. 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On the latest weather map, a low-pressure system will extend a cold front east through the area on Thursday, followed by high pressure building on Friday and persisting through the weekend. The forecast for the Central Highlands. Today, partly cloudy. Highs in the lower 80s. South winds 5 to 10 miles per hour. Tonight, partly cloudy in the evening, then becoming mostly cloudy. A chance of showers and thunderstorms. Lows in the lower 60s. Southwest winds 5 to 10 miles per hour. Chance of rain 50%. Thursday, partly cloudy. A slight chance of showers and thunderstorms in the afternoon. Humid with highs in the lower 80s. West winds 5 to 10 miles per hour. Chance of rain 20%. Thursday night, partly cloudy in the evening, then clearing. Lows in the lower 60s. Northwest winds around 5 miles per hour. Friday, mostly sunny. Highs in the upper 70s. North winds 5 to 10 miles per hour. Friday night, clear. Lows in the mid-50s. At 8 a.m., weather reports for selected cities. At Mansfield Long Regional Airport, it was mostly sunny. The temperature was 61 degrees, the dew point 57, and the relative humidity 87%. The wind was south, at 5 miles an hour. The pressure was 30.07 inches and steady. Elsewhere across Ohio, skies ranged from mostly sunny to partly sunny, and temperatures were between 58 and 63 degrees. Reports from nearby cities outside Ohio, skies ranged from partly cloudy to mostly cloudy. It was 61 at Pittsburgh, 63 at Detroit, 62 at Buffalo, 65 at Indianapolis, and 70 at Chicago. The current time is 8.07 a.m. Eastern Daylight Time. 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On the latest weather map, a low-pressure system will extend a cold front east through the area on Thursday, followed by high pressure building on Friday and persisting through the weekend. The forecast for the Central Highlands. Today, partly cloudy. Highs in the lower 80s. South winds 5 to 10 miles per hour. Tonight, partly cloudy in the evening, then becoming mostly cloudy. A chance of showers and thunderstorms. Lows in the lower 60s. Southwest winds 5 to 10 miles per hour. Chance of rain 50%. Thursday, partly cloudy. A slight chance of showers and thunderstorms in the afternoon. Humid with highs in the lower 80s. West winds 5 to 10 miles per hour. Chance of rain 20%. Thursday night, partly cloudy in the evening, then clearing. Lows in the lower 60s. Northwest winds around 5 miles per hour. Friday, mostly sunny. Highs in the upper 70s. North winds 5 to 10 miles per hour. Friday night, clear. Lows in the mid-50s. At 8 a.m., weather reports for selected cities. At Mansfield Long Regional Airport, it was mostly sunny. The temperature was 61 degrees,
the dew point 57, and the relative humidity 87%. The wind was south, at 5 miles an hour. The pressure was 30.07 inches and steady. Elsewhere across Ohio, skies ranged from mostly sunny to partly sunny, and temperatures were between 58 and 63 degrees. Reports from nearby cities outside Ohio, skies ranged from partly cloudy to mostly cloudy. It was 61 at Pittsburgh, 63 at Detroit, 62 at Buffalo, 65 at Indianapolis, and 70 at Chicago. The extended forecast for the Central Highlands. Saturday, mostly sunny. Highs in the lower 80s. Saturday night, mostly clear in the evening, then becoming partly cloudy. Lows around 60. Sunday, partly cloudy in the morning, then becoming mostly sunny. Highs in the mid-80s. Sunday night, mostly clear in the evening, then becoming partly cloudy. Lows in the upper 60s. Monday, partly cloudy. Highs in the upper 80s. Monday night, partly cloudy in the evening, then becoming mostly cloudy. Lows in the upper 60s. Tuesday, partly sunny. A chance of showers in the afternoon. Highs in the upper 80s. Chance of rain 30%. The current time is 8:11 a.m. Eastern Daylight Time. 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On the latest weather map, a low-pressure system will extend a cold front east through the area on Thursday, followed by high pressure building on Friday and persisting through the weekend. The forecast for the Central Highlands. Today, partly cloudy. Highs in the lower 80s. South winds 5 to 10 miles per hour. Tonight, partly cloudy in the evening, then becoming mostly cloudy. A chance of showers and thunderstorms. Lows in the lower 60s. Southwest winds 5 to 10 miles per hour. Chance of rain 50%. Thursday, partly cloudy. A slight chance of showers and thunderstorms in the afternoon. Humid with highs in the lower 80s. West winds 5 to 10 miles per hour. Chance of rain 20%. Thursday night, partly cloudy in the evening, then clearing. Lows in the lower 60s. Northwest winds around 5 miles per hour. Friday, mostly sunny. Highs in the upper 70s. North winds 5 to 10 miles per hour. Friday night, clear. Lows in the mid-50s. At 8 a.m., weather reports for selected cities. At Mansfield Long Regional Airport, it was mostly sunny. The temperature was 61 degrees, the dew point 57, and the relative humidity 87%. The wind was south, at 5 miles an hour. The pressure was 30.07 inches and steady. Elsewhere across Ohio, skies ranged from mostly sunny to partly sunny, and temperatures were between 58 and 63 degrees. Reports from nearby cities outside Ohio, skies ranged from partly cloudy to mostly cloudy. It was 61 at Pittsburgh, 63 at Detroit, 62 at Buffalo, 65 at Indianapolis, and 70 at Chicago. The current time is 8:13 a.m. Eastern Daylight Time. 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On the latest weather map, a low-pressure system will extend a cold front east through the area on Thursday, followed by high pressure building on Friday and persisting through the weekend. The forecast for the Central Highlands. Today, partly cloudy. Highs in the lower 80s. South winds 5 to 10 miles per hour. Tonight, partly cloudy in the evening, then becoming mostly cloudy. A chance of showers and thunderstorms. Lows in the lower 60s. Southwest winds 5 to 10 miles per hour. Chance of rain 50%. Thursday, partly cloudy. A slight chance of showers and thunderstorms in the afternoon. Humid with highs in the lower 80s. West winds 5 to 10 miles per hour.
chance of rain 20%. Thursday night, partly cloudy in the evening, then clearing. Lows in the lower 60s. Northwest winds around 5 miles per hour. Friday, mostly sunny. Highs in the upper 70s. North winds 5 to 10 miles per hour. Friday night, clear. Lows in the mid 50s. The Mansfield, Ohio Climate Summary.

total snowfall since July 1st still stands at 0.0 inches. There were no heating degree days yesterday. This leaves the monthly total at 2. The yearly total since July 1st is 7. There were no cooling degree days yesterday. This leaves the monthly total at 166. The yearly total since January 1st is 645. The normal high temperature for today is 80 degrees, and the normal low is 60. The record high for today is 92, which occurred in 1953, and the record low is 38, which occurred in 1958. Sunrise today is at 6:51 a.m. and sunset is at 8:12 p.m. At 8 a.m., weather reports for selected cities. At Mansfield Long Regional Airport, it was mostly sunny. The temperature was 61 degrees, the dew point 57, and the relative humidity 87%. The wind was south, at 5 miles an hour. The pressure was 30.07 inches and steady. Elsewhere across Ohio, skies ranged from mostly sunny to partly sunny, and temperatures were between 58 and 63 degrees. Reports from nearby cities outside Ohio, skies ranged from partly cloudy to mostly cloudy. It was 61 at Pittsburgh, 63 at Detroit, 62 at Buffalo, 65 at Indianapolis, and 70 at Chicago. The current time is 8:17 a.m. Eastern Daylight Time. 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On the latest weather map, a low pressure system will extend a cold front east through the area on Thursday, followed by high pressure building in Friday and persisting through the weekend. The forecast for the Central Highlands. Today, partly cloudy. Highs in the lower 80s. South winds 5 to 10 miles per hour. Tonight, partly cloudy in the evening, then becoming mostly cloudy. A chance of showers and thunderstorms. Lows in the lower 60s. Southwest winds 5 to 10 miles per hour. Chance of rain 50%. Thursday, partly cloudy. A slight chance of showers and thunderstorms in the afternoon. Humid with highs in the lower 80s. West winds 5 to 10 miles per hour. Chance of rain 20%. Thursday night, partly cloudy in the evening, then clearing. Lows in the lower 60s. Northwest winds around 5 miles per hour. Friday, mostly sunny. Highs in the upper 70s. North winds 5 to 10 miles per hour. Friday night, clear. Lows in the mid-50s. At 8 a.m., weather reports for selected cities. At Mansfield Long Regional Airport, it was mostly sunny. The temperature was 61 degrees, the dew point 57, and the relative humidity 87%. The wind was south, at 5 miles an hour. The pressure was 30.07 inches and steady. Elsewhere across Ohio, skies ranged from mostly sunny to partly sunny, and temperatures were between 58 and 63 degrees. Reports from nearby cities outside Ohio, skies ranged from partly cloudy to mostly cloudy. It was 61 at Pittsburgh, 63 at Detroit, 62 at Buffalo, 65 at Indianapolis, and 70 at Chicago. The current time is 8:19 a.m. Eastern Daylight Time. 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On the latest weather map, a low pressure system will extend a cold front east through the area on Thursday, followed by high pressure building in Friday and persisting through the weekend. The extended forecast for the Central Highlands. Saturday, mostly sunny. Highs in the lower 80s. Saturday night, mostly clear in the evening, then becoming partly cloudy. Lows around 60. Sunday, partly cloudy in the morning, then becoming mostly sunny. Highs in the mid-80s. Sunday night, mostly clear in the evening, then becoming partly cloudy. Lows in the upper 60s. Monday, partly cloudy. Highs in the upper 80s. Monday night, partly cloudy in the evening, then becoming mostly

mostly cloudy. Lows in the upper 60s. Tuesday, partly sunny. A chance of showers in the afternoon. Highs in the upper 80s. Chance of rain 30%. The forecast for the Central Highlands. Today, partly cloudy. Highs in the lower 80s. South winds 5 to 10 miles per hour. Tonight, partly cloudy in the evening, then becoming mostly cloudy. A chance of showers and thunderstorms. Lows in the lower 60s. Southwest winds 5 to 10 miles per hour. Chance of rain 50%. Thursday, partly cloudy. A slight chance of showers and thunderstorms in the afternoon. Humid with highs in the lower 80s. West winds 5 to 10 miles per hour. Chance of rain 20%. Thursday night, partly cloudy in the evening, then clearing. Lows in the lower 60s. Northwest winds around 5 miles per hour. Friday, mostly sunny. Highs in the upper 70s. North winds 5 to 10 miles per hour. Friday night, clear. Lows in the mid-50s. At 8 a.m., weather reports for selected cities. At Mansfield Long Regional Airport, it was mostly sunny. The temperature was 61 degrees, the dew point 57, and the relative humidity 87%. The wind was south, at 5 miles an hour. The pressure was 30.07 inches and steady. Elsewhere across Ohio, skies ranged from mostly sunny to partly sunny, and temperatures were between 58 and 63 degrees. Reports from nearby cities outside Ohio, skies ranged from partly cloudy to mostly cloudy. It was 61 at Pittsburgh, 63 at Detroit, 62 at Buffalo, 65 at Indianapolis, and 70 at Chicago. The current time is 8:22 a.m. Eastern Daylight Time. 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On the latest weather map, a low pressure system will extend a cold front east through the area on Thursday, followed by high pressure building in Friday and persisting through the weekend. The forecast for the Central Highlands. Today, partly cloudy. Highs in the lower 80s. South winds 5 to 10 miles per hour. Tonight, partly cloudy in the evening, then becoming mostly cloudy. A chance of showers and thunderstorms. Lows in the lower 60s. Southwest winds 5 to 10 miles per hour. Chance of rain 50%. Thursday, partly cloudy. A slight chance of showers and thunderstorms in the afternoon. Humid with highs in the lower 80s. West winds 5 to 10 miles per hour. Chance of rain 20%. Thursday night, partly cloudy in the evening, then clearing. Lows in the lower 60s. Northwest winds around 5 miles per hour. Friday, mostly sunny. Highs in the upper 70s. North winds 5 to 10 miles per hour. Friday night, clear. Lows in the mid-50s. At 8 a.m., weather reports for selected cities. At Mansfield Long Regional Airport, it was mostly sunny. The temperature was 61 degrees, the dew point 57, and the relative humidity 87%. The wind was south, at 5 miles an hour. The pressure was 30.07 inches and steady. Elsewhere across Ohio, skies ranged from mostly sunny to partly sunny, and temperatures were between 58 and 63 degrees. Reports from nearby cities outside Ohio, skies ranged from partly cloudy to mostly cloudy. It was 61 at Pittsburgh, 63 at Detroit, 62 at Buffalo, 65 at Indianapolis, and 70 at Chicago. The current time is 8:25 a.m. Eastern Daylight Time. 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On the latest weather map, a low pressure system will extend a cold front east through the area on Thursday, followed by high pressure building in Friday and persisting through the weekend. The forecast for the Central Highlands. Today,
partly cloudy. Highs in the lower 80s. South winds 5 to 10 miles per hour. Tonight, partly cloudy in the evening, then becoming mostly cloudy. A chance of showers and thunderstorms. Lows in the lower 60s. Southwest winds 5 to 10 miles per hour. Chance of rain 50%. Thursday, partly cloudy. A slight chance of showers and thunderstorms in the afternoon. Humid with highs in the lower 80s. West winds 5 to 10 miles per hour. Chance of rain 20%. Thursday night, partly cloudy in the evening, then clearing. Lows in the lower 60s. Northwest winds around 5 miles per hour. Friday, mostly sunny. Highs in the upper 70s. North winds 5 to 10 miles per hour. Friday night, clear. Lows in the mid-50s. At 8 a.m., weather reports for selected cities. At Mansfield Lawn Regional Airport, it was mostly sunny. The temperature was 61 degrees, the dew point 57, and the relative humidity 87%. The wind was south, at 5 miles an hour. The pressure was 30.07 inches and steady. Elsewhere across Ohio, skies ranged from mostly sunny to partly sunny, and temperatures were between 58 and 63 degrees. Reports from nearby cities outside Ohio, skies ranged from partly cloudy to mostly cloudy. It was 61 at Pittsburgh, 63 at Detroit, 62 at Buffalo, 65 at Indianapolis, and 70 at Chicago. The current time is 8:27 a.m. Eastern Daylight Time. 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On the latest weather map, a low-pressure system will extend a cold front east through the area on Thursday, followed by high pressure building in Friday and persisting through the weekend. The forecast for the Central Highlands. Today, partly cloudy. Highs in the lower 80s. South winds 5 to 10 miles per hour. Tonight, partly cloudy in the evening, then becoming mostly cloudy. A chance of showers and thunderstorms. Lows in the lower 60s. Southwest winds 5 to 10 miles per hour. Chance of rain 50%. Thursday, partly cloudy. A slight chance of showers and thunderstorms in the afternoon. Humid with highs in the lower 80s. West winds 5 to 10 miles per hour. Chance of rain 20%. Thursday night, partly cloudy in the evening, then clearing. Lows in the lower 60s. Northwest winds around 5 miles per hour. Friday, mostly sunny. Highs in the upper 70s. North winds 5 to 10 miles per hour. Friday night, clear. Lows in the mid-50s. At 8 a.m., weather reports for selected cities. At Mansfield Lawn Regional Airport, it was mostly sunny. The temperature was 61 degrees, the dew point 57, and the relative humidity 87%. The wind was south, at 5 miles an hour. The pressure was 30.07 inches and steady. Elsewhere across Ohio, skies ranged from mostly sunny to partly sunny, and temperatures were between 58 and 63 degrees. Reports from nearby cities outside Ohio, skies ranged from partly cloudy to mostly cloudy. It was 61 at Pittsburgh, 63 at Detroit, 62 at Buffalo, 65 at Indianapolis, and 70 at Chicago. The current time is 8:29 a.m. Eastern Daylight Time. 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The extended forecast for the Central Highlands. Saturday, mostly sunny. Highs in the lower 80s. Saturday night, mostly clear in the evening, then becoming partly cloudy. Lows around 60. Sunday, partly cloudy in the morning, then becoming mostly sunny. Highs in the mid-80s. Sunday night, mostly clear in the evening, then becoming partly cloudy. Lows in the upper 60s. Monday, partly cloudy.
highs in the upper 80s. Monday night, partly cloudy in the evening, then becoming mostly cloudy. Lows in the upper 60s. Tuesday, partly sunny. A chance of showers in the afternoon. Highs in the upper 80s. Chance of rain 30%. The Mansfield, Ohio climate summary for yesterday, August 25, 2026. Yesterday's high temperature was 77 degrees. The normal high is 80. Yesterday's low temperature was 53 degrees. The normal low is 60. No precipitation fell yesterday, which leaves the monthly total at 5.39 inches. This is 2.50 inches above the normal amount of 2.89 inches for August. The total precipitation for the year still stands at 29.44 inches, which is 0.35 inches above normal. No snow fell yesterday, which brings the monthly total to 0.0 inches. The total snowfall since July 1st still stands at 0.0 inches. There were no heating degree days yesterday. This leaves the monthly total at 2. The yearly total since July 1st is 7. There were no cooling degree days yesterday. This leaves the monthly total at 166. The yearly total since January 1st is 645. The normal high temperature for today is 80 degrees, and the normal low is 60. The record high for today is 92, which occurred in 1953, and the record low is 38, which occurred in 1958. Sunrise today is at 6:51 a.m. and sunset is at 8:12 p.m. On the latest weather map, a low pressure system will extend a cold front east through the area on Thursday, followed by high pressure building on Friday and persisting through the weekend. The forecast for the Central Highlands. Today, partly cloudy. Highs in the lower 80s. South winds 5 to 10 miles per hour. Tonight, partly cloudy in the evening, then becoming mostly cloudy. A chance of showers and thunderstorms. Lows in the lower 60s. Southwest winds 5 to 10 miles per hour. Chance of rain 50%. Thursday, partly cloudy. A slight chance of showers and thunderstorms in the afternoon. Humid with highs in the lower 80s. West winds 5 to 10 miles per hour. Chance of rain 20%. Thursday night, partly cloudy in the evening, then clearing. Lows in the lower 60s. Northwest winds around 5 miles per hour. Friday, mostly sunny. Highs in the upper 70s. North winds 5 to 10 miles per hour. Friday night, clear. Lows in the mid-50s. At 8 a.m., weather reports for selected cities. At Mansfield Long Regional Airport, it was mostly sunny. The temperature was 61 degrees, the dew point 57, and the relative humidity 87%. The wind was south, at 5 miles an hour. The pressure was 30.07 inches and steady. Elsewhere across Ohio, skies ranged from mostly sunny to partly sunny, and temperatures were between 58 and 63 degrees. Reports from nearby cities outside Ohio, skies ranged from partly cloudy to mostly cloudy. It was 61 at Pittsburgh, 63 at Detroit, 62 at Buffalo, 65 at Indianapolis, and 70 at Chicago. The current time is 8:34 a.m. Eastern Daylight Time. 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On the latest weather map, a low pressure system will extend a cold front east through the area on Thursday, followed by high pressure building on Friday and persisting through the weekend. The forecast for the Central Highlands. Today, partly cloudy. Highs in the lower 80s. South winds 5 to 10 miles per hour. Tonight, partly cloudy in the evening, then becoming mostly cloudy. A chance of showers and thunderstorms. Lows in the lower 60s. Southwest winds 5 to 10 miles per hour. Chance of rain 50%. Thursday, partly cloudy. A slight chance of showers and thunderstorms in the afternoon. Humid with highs in the lower 80s. West winds 5 to 10 miles per hour. Chance of rain 20%. Thursday night, partly cloudy in the evening,
then clearing. Lows in the lower 60s. Northwest winds around 5 miles per hour. Friday, mostly sunny. Highs in the upper 70s. North winds 5 to 10 miles per hour. Friday night, clear. Lows in the mid-50s. At 8 a.m., weather reports for selected cities. At Mansfield Lawn Regional Airport, it was mostly sunny. The temperature was 61 degrees, the dew point 57, and the relative humidity 87%. The wind was south, at 5 miles an hour. The pressure was 30.07 inches and steady. Elsewhere across Ohio, skies ranged from mostly sunny to partly sunny, and temperatures were between 58 and 63 degrees. Reports from nearby cities outside Ohio, skies ranged from partly cloudy to mostly cloudy. It was 61 at Pittsburgh, 63 at Detroit, 62 at Buffalo, 65 at Indianapolis, and 70 at Chicago. The current time is 8:36 a.m. Eastern Daylight Time. 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On the latest weather map, a low pressure system will extend a cold front east through the area on Thursday, followed by high pressure building on Friday and persisting through the weekend. The forecast for the Central Highlands. Today, partly cloudy. Highs in the lower 80s. South winds 5 to 10 miles per hour. Tonight, partly cloudy in the evening, then becoming mostly cloudy. A chance of showers and thunderstorms. Lows in the lower 60s. Southwest winds 5 to 10 miles per hour. Chance of rain 50%. Thursday, partly cloudy. A slight chance of showers and thunderstorms in the afternoon. Humid with highs in the lower 80s. West winds 5 to 10 miles per hour. Chance of rain 20%. Thursday night, partly cloudy in the evening, then clearing. Lows in the lower 60s. Northwest winds around 5 miles per hour. Friday, mostly sunny. Highs in the upper 70s. North winds 5 to 10 miles per hour. Friday night, clear. Lows in the mid-50s. At 8 a.m., weather reports for selected cities. At Mansfield Lawn Regional Airport, it was mostly sunny. The temperature was 61 degrees, the dew point 57, and the relative humidity 87%. The wind was south, at 5 miles an hour. The pressure was 30.07 inches and steady. Elsewhere across Ohio, skies ranged from mostly sunny to partly sunny, and temperatures were between 58 and 63 degrees. Reports from nearby cities outside Ohio, skies ranged from partly cloudy to mostly cloudy. It was 61 at Pittsburgh, 63 at Detroit, 62 at Buffalo, 65 at Indianapolis, and 70 at Chicago. The current time is 8:39 a.m. Eastern Daylight Time. 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On the latest weather map, a low pressure system will extend a cold front east through the area on Thursday, followed by high pressure building on Friday and persisting through the weekend. The forecast for the Central Highlands. Today, partly cloudy. Highs in the lower 80s. South winds 5 to 10 miles per hour. Tonight, partly cloudy in the evening, then becoming mostly cloudy. A chance of showers and thunderstorms. Lows in the lower 60s. Southwest winds 5 to 10 miles per hour. Chance of rain 50%. Thursday, partly cloudy. A slight chance of showers and thunderstorms in the afternoon. Humid with highs in the lower 80s. West winds 5 to 10 miles per hour. Chance of rain 20%. Thursday night, partly cloudy in the evening, then clearing. Lows in the lower 60s. Northwest winds around 5 miles per hour. Friday, mostly sunny. Highs in the upper 70s. North winds 5 to 10 miles per hour. Friday night, clear.
lows in the mid-50s. The extended forecast for the Central Highlands. Saturday, mostly sunny. Highs in the lower 80s. Saturday night, mostly clear in the evening, then becoming partly cloudy. Lows around 60. Sunday, partly cloudy in the morning, then becoming mostly sunny. Highs in the mid-80s. Sunday night, mostly clear in the evening, then becoming partly cloudy. Lows in the upper 60s. Monday, partly cloudy. Highs in the upper 80s. Monday night, partly cloudy in the evening, then becoming mostly cloudy. Lows in the upper 60s. Tuesday, partly sunny. A chance of showers in the afternoon. Highs in the upper 80s. Chance of rain 30%. At 8 a.m., weather reports for selected cities. At Mansfield Long Regional Airport, it was mostly sunny. The temperature was 61 degrees, the dew point 57, and the relative humidity 87%. The wind was south, at 5 miles an hour. The pressure was 30.07 inches and steady. Elsewhere across Ohio, skies ranged from mostly sunny to partly sunny, and temperatures were between 58 and 63 degrees. Reports from nearby cities outside Ohio, skies ranged from partly cloudy to mostly cloudy. It was 61 at Pittsburgh, 63 at Detroit, 62 at Buffalo, 65 at Indianapolis, and 70 at Chicago. The current time is 8:42 a.m. Eastern Daylight Time. 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On the latest weather map, a low pressure system will extend a cold front east through the area on Thursday, followed by high pressure building in Friday and persisting through the weekend. The forecast for the Central Highlands. Today, partly cloudy. Highs in the lower 80s. South winds 5 to 10 miles per hour. Tonight, partly cloudy in the evening, then becoming mostly cloudy. A chance of showers and thunderstorms. Lows in the lower 60s. Southwest winds 5 to 10 miles per hour. Chance of rain 50%. Thursday, partly cloudy. A slight chance of showers and thunderstorms in the afternoon. Humid with highs in the lower 80s. West winds 5 to 10 miles per hour. Chance of rain 20%. Thursday night, partly cloudy in the evening, then clearing. Lows in the lower 60s. Northwest winds around 5 miles per hour. Friday, mostly sunny. Highs in the upper 70s. North winds 5 to 10 miles per hour. Friday night, clear. Lows in the mid-50s. At 8 a.m., weather reports for selected cities. At Mansfield Long Regional Airport, it was mostly sunny. The temperature was 61 degrees, the dew point 57, and the relative humidity 87%. The wind was south, at 5 miles an hour. The pressure was 30.07 inches and steady. Elsewhere across Ohio, skies ranged from mostly sunny to partly sunny, and temperatures were between 58 and 63 degrees. Reports from nearby cities outside Ohio, skies ranged from partly cloudy to mostly cloudy. It was 61 at Pittsburgh, 63 at Detroit, 62 at Buffalo, 65 at Indianapolis, and 70 at Chicago. The current time is 8:44 a.m. Eastern Daylight Time. 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The Mansfield, Ohio Climate Summary for yesterday, August 25, 2026. Yesterday's high temperature was 77 degrees. The normal high is 80. Yesterday's low temperature was 53 degrees. The normal low is 60. No precipitation fell yesterday, which leaves the monthly total at 5.39 inches. This is 2.50 inches above the normal amount of 2.89 inches for August. The total precipitation for the year still stands at 29.44 inches, which is 0.35 inches above normal.
No snow fell yesterday, which brings the monthly total to 0.0 inches. The total snowfall since July 1st still stands at 0.0 inches. There were no heating degree days yesterday. This leaves the monthly total at 2. The yearly total since July 1st is 7. There were no cooling degree days yesterday. This leaves the monthly total at 166. The yearly total since January 1st is 645. The normal high temperature for today is 80 degrees, and the normal low is 60. The record high for today is 92, which occurred in 1953, and the record low is 38, which occurred in 1958. Sunrise today is at 6:51 a.m. and sunset is at 8:12 p.m. On the latest weather map, a low pressure system will extend a cold front east through the area on Thursday, followed by high pressure building on Friday and persisting through the weekend. The forecast for the Central Highlands. Today, partly cloudy. Highs in the lower 80s. South winds 5 to 10 miles per hour. Tonight, partly cloudy in the evening, then becoming mostly cloudy. A chance of showers and thunderstorms. Lows in the lower 60s. Southwest winds 5 to 10 miles per hour. Chance of rain 50%. Thursday, partly cloudy. A slight chance of showers and thunderstorms in the afternoon. Humid with highs in the lower 80s. West winds 5 to 10 miles per hour. Chance of rain 20%. Thursday night, partly cloudy in the evening, then clearing. Lows in the lower 60s. Northwest winds around 5 miles per hour. Friday, mostly sunny. Highs in the upper 70s. North winds 5 to 10 miles per hour. Friday night, clear. Lows in the mid-50s. At 8 a.m., weather reports for selected cities. At Mansfield Long Regional Airport, it was mostly sunny. The temperature was 61 degrees, the dew point 57, and the relative humidity 87%. The wind was south, at 5 miles an hour. The pressure was 30.07 inches and steady. Elsewhere across Ohio, skies ranged from mostly sunny to partly sunny, and temperatures were between 58 and 63 degrees. Reports from nearby cities outside Ohio, skies ranged from partly cloudy to mostly cloudy. It was 61 at Pittsburgh, 63 at Detroit, 62 at Buffalo, 65 at Indianapolis, and 70 at Chicago. The current time is 8:48 a.m. Eastern Daylight Time. 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On the latest weather map, a low pressure system will extend a cold front east through the area on Thursday, followed by high pressure building on Friday and persisting through the weekend. The forecast for the Central Highlands. Today, partly cloudy. Highs in the lower 80s. South winds 5 to 10 miles per hour. Tonight, partly cloudy in the evening, then becoming mostly cloudy. A chance of showers and thunderstorms. Lows in the lower 60s. Southwest winds 5 to 10 miles per hour. Chance of rain 50%. Thursday, partly cloudy. A slight chance of showers and thunderstorms in the afternoon. Humid with highs in the lower 80s. West winds 5 to 10 miles per hour. Chance of rain 20%. Thursday night, partly cloudy in the evening, then clearing. Lows in the lower 60s. Northwest winds around 5 miles per hour. Friday, mostly sunny. Highs in the upper 70s. North winds 5 to 10 miles per hour. Friday night, clear. Lows in the mid-50s. The extended forecast for the Central Highlands. Saturday, mostly sunny. Highs in the lower 80s. Saturday night, mostly clear in the evening, then becoming partly cloudy. Lows around 60. Sunday, partly cloudy in the morning, then becoming mostly sunny. Highs in the mid-80s. Sunday night, mostly clear in the evening, then becoming partly cloudy. Lows in the upper 60s. Monday, partly cloudy. Highs in the upper 80s.
Monday night, partly cloudy in the evening, then becoming mostly cloudy. Lows in the upper 60s. Tuesday, partly sunny. A chance of showers in the afternoon. Highs in the upper 80s. Chance of rain 30%. At 8 a.m., weather reports for selected cities. At Mansfield Long Regional Airport, it was mostly sunny. The temperature was 61 degrees, the dew point 57, and the relative humidity 87%. The wind was south, at 5 miles an hour. The pressure was 30.07 inches and steady. Elsewhere across Ohio, skies ranged from mostly sunny to partly sunny, and temperatures were between 58 and 63 degrees. Reports from nearby cities outside Ohio, skies ranged from partly cloudy to mostly cloudy. It was 61 at Pittsburgh, 63 at Detroit, 62 at Buffalo, 65 at Indianapolis, and 70 at Chicago. The current time is 8:51 a.m. Eastern Daylight Time. 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On the latest weather map, a low pressure system will extend a cold front east through the area on Thursday, followed by high pressure building on Friday and persisting through the weekend. The forecast for the Central Highlands. Today, partly cloudy. Highs in the lower 80s. South winds 5 to 10 miles per hour. Tonight, partly cloudy in the evening, then becoming mostly cloudy. A chance of showers and thunderstorms. Lows in the lower 60s. Southwest winds 5 to 10 miles per hour. Chance of rain 50%. Thursday, partly cloudy. A slight chance of showers and thunderstorms in the afternoon. Humid with highs in the lower 80s. West winds 5 to 10 miles per hour. Chance of rain 20%. Thursday night, partly cloudy in the evening, then clearing. Lows in the lower 60s. Northwest winds around 5 miles per hour. Friday, mostly sunny. Highs in the upper 70s. North winds 5 to 10 miles per hour. Friday night, clear. Lows in the mid 50s. At 8 a.m., weather reports for selected cities. At Mansfield Long Regional Airport, it was mostly sunny. The temperature was 61 degrees, the dew point 57, and the relative humidity 87%. The wind was south, at 5 miles an hour. The pressure was 30.07 inches and steady. Elsewhere across Ohio, skies ranged from mostly sunny to partly sunny, and temperatures were between 58 and 63 degrees. Reports from nearby cities outside Ohio, skies ranged from partly cloudy to mostly cloudy. It was 61 at Pittsburgh, 63 at Detroit, 62 at Buffalo, 65 at Indianapolis, and 70 at Chicago. The current time is 8:53 a.m. Eastern Daylight Time. 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On the latest weather map, a low pressure system will extend a cold front east through the area on Thursday, followed by high pressure building on Friday and persisting through the weekend. The forecast for the Central Highlands. Today, partly cloudy. Highs in the lower 80s. South winds 5 to 10 miles per hour. Tonight, partly cloudy in the evening, then becoming mostly cloudy. A chance of showers and thunderstorms. Lows in the lower 60s. Southwest winds 5 to 10 miles per hour. Chance of rain 50%. Thursday, partly cloudy. A slight chance of showers and thunderstorms in the afternoon. Humid with highs in the lower 80s. West winds 5 to 10 miles per hour. Chance of rain 20%. Thursday night, partly cloudy in the evening, then clearing. Lows in the lower 60s. Northwest winds around 5 miles per hour. Friday, mostly sunny. Highs in the upper 70s. North winds 5 to 10 miles per hour. Friday night, clear. Lows in the mid 50s.
at 8 a.m. Weather reports for selected cities. At Mansfield-Lom Regional Airport, it was mostly sunny. The temperature was 61 degrees, the dew point 57, and the relative humidity 87%. The wind was south, at 5 miles an hour. The pressure was 30.07 inches and steady. Elsewhere across Ohio, skies ranged from mostly sunny to partly sunny, and temperatures were between 58 and 63 degrees. Reports from nearby cities outside Ohio, skies ranged from partly cloudy to mostly cloudy. It was 61 at Pittsburgh, 63 at Detroit, 62 at Buffalo, 65 at Indianapolis, and 70 at Chicago. The current time is 8:56 a.m. Eastern Daylight Time. 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On the latest weather map, a low pressure system will extend a cold front east through the area on Thursday, followed by high pressure building on Friday and persisting through the weekend. The forecast for the Central Highlands. Today, partly cloudy. Highs in the lower 80s. South winds 5 to 10 miles per hour. Tonight, partly cloudy in the evening, then becoming mostly cloudy. A chance of showers and thunderstorms. Lows in the lower 60s. Southwest winds 5 to 10 miles per hour. Chance of rain 50%. Thursday, partly cloudy. A slight chance of showers and thunderstorms in the afternoon. Humid with highs in the lower 80s. West winds 5 to 10 miles per hour. Chance of rain 20%. Thursday night, partly cloudy in the evening, then clearing. Lows in the lower 60s. Northwest winds around 5 miles per hour. Friday, mostly sunny. Highs in the upper 70s. North winds 5 to 10 miles per hour. Friday night, clear. Lows in the mid-50s. At 8 a.m., weather reports for selected cities. At Mansfield-Lom Regional Airport, it was mostly sunny. The temperature was 61 degrees, the dew point 57, and the relative humidity 87%. The wind was south, at 5 miles an hour. The pressure was 30.07 inches and steady. Elsewhere across Ohio, skies ranged from mostly sunny to partly sunny, and temperatures were between 58 and 63 degrees. Reports from nearby cities outside Ohio, skies ranged from partly cloudy to mostly cloudy. It was 61 at Pittsburgh, 63 at Detroit, 62 at Buffalo, 65 at Indianapolis, and 70 at Chicago. The current time is 8:58 a.m. Eastern Daylight Time. 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On the latest weather map, a low pressure system will extend a cold front east through the area on Thursday, followed by high pressure building on Friday and persisting through the weekend. The forecast for the Central Highlands. Today, partly cloudy. Highs in the lower 80s. South winds 5 to 10 miles per hour. Tonight, partly cloudy in the evening, then becoming mostly cloudy. A chance of showers and thunderstorms. Lows in the lower 60s. Southwest winds 5 to 10 miles per hour. Chance of rain 50%. Thursday, partly cloudy. A slight chance of showers and thunderstorms in the afternoon. Humid with highs in the lower 80s. West winds 5 to 10 miles per hour. Chance of rain 20%. Thursday night, partly cloudy in the evening, then clearing. Lows in the lower 60s. Northwest winds around 5 miles per hour. Friday, mostly sunny. Highs in the upper 70s. North winds 5 to 10 miles per hour. Friday night, clear. Lows in the mid-50s. The Nearshore Marine Forecast. For the following marine location, the islands to Vermilion. Today, south winds 5 to 10 knots becoming southwest. Partly sunny. Waves 1 foot or less. Tonight,
South winds 5 to 15 knots becoming southwest. A chance of showers and thunderstorms. Waves 2 feet or less. Thursday, west winds 5 to 10 knots becoming northwest. Mostly sunny. Waves 1 foot or less. Thursday night, west winds 10 knots or less becoming northeast. Partly cloudy. Waves 2 feet or less. Winds and waves higher in and near thunderstorms. The water temperature off Toledo is 74 degrees, off Cleveland 74 degrees, and off Derry 73 degrees. The extended forecast for the Central Highlands. Saturday, mostly sunny. Highs in the lower 80s. Saturday night, mostly clear in the evening, then becoming partly cloudy. Lows around 60. Sunday, partly cloudy in the morning, then becoming mostly sunny. Highs in the mid-80s. Sunday night, mostly clear in the evening, then becoming partly cloudy. Lows in the upper 60s. Monday, partly cloudy. Highs in the upper 80s. Monday night, partly cloudy in the evening, then becoming mostly cloudy. Lows in the upper 60s. Tuesday, partly sunny. A chance of showers in the afternoon. Highs in the upper 80s. Chance of rain 30%. The Mansfield, Ohio climate summary for yesterday, August 25, 2026. Yesterday's high temperature was 77 degrees. The normal high is 80. Yesterday's low temperature was 53 degrees. The normal low is 60. No precipitation fell yesterday, which leaves the monthly total at 5.39 inches. This is 2.50 inches above the normal amount of 2.89 inches for August. The total precipitation for the year still stands at 29.44 inches, which is 0.35 inches above normal. No snow fell yesterday, which brings the monthly total to 0.0 inches. The total snowfall since July 1st still stands at 0.0 inches. There were no heating degree days yesterday. This leaves the monthly total at 2. The yearly total since July 1st is 7. There were no cooling degree days yesterday. This leaves the monthly total at 166. The yearly total since January 1st is 645. The normal high temperature for today is 80 degrees, and the normal low is 60. The record high for today is 92, which occurred in 1953, and the record low is 38, which occurred in 1958. Sunrise today is at 6:51 a.m. and sunset is at 8:12 p.m. At 8 a.m., weather reports for selected cities. At Mansfield Long Regional Airport, it was mostly sunny. The temperature was 61 degrees, the dew point 57, and the relative humidity 87%. The wind was south, at 5 miles an hour. The pressure was 30.07 inches and steady. Elsewhere across Ohio, skies ranged from mostly sunny to partly sunny, and temperatures were between 58 and 63 degrees. Reports from nearby cities outside Ohio, skies ranged from partly cloudy to mostly cloudy. It was 61 at Pittsburgh, 63 at Detroit, 62 at Buffalo, 65 at Indianapolis, and 70 at Chicago. The current time is 9:04 a.m. Eastern Daylight Time. 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On the latest weather map, a low-pressure system will extend a cold front east through the area on Thursday, followed by high pressure building on Friday and persisting through the weekend. The forecast for the Central Highlands. Today, partly cloudy. Highs in the lower 80s. South winds 5 to 10 miles per hour. Tonight, partly cloudy in the evening, then becoming mostly cloudy. A chance of showers and thunderstorms. Lows in the lower 60s. Southwest winds 5 to 10 miles per hour. Chance of rain 50%. Thursday, partly cloudy. A slight chance of showers and thunderstorms in the afternoon. Humid with highs in the lower 80s. West winds 5 to 10 miles per hour. Chance of rain 20%. Thursday night, partly cloudy in the evening, then clearing. Lows in the lower 60s.
Northwest winds around 5 miles per hour. Friday, mostly sunny. Highs in the upper 70s. North winds 5 to 10 miles per hour. Friday night, clear. Lows in the mid-50s. At 9 a.m., weather reports for selected cities. At Mansfield-Lom Regional Airport, it was mostly sunny. The temperature was 65 degrees, the dew point 57, and the relative humidity 75%. The wind was south, at 5 miles an hour. The pressure was 30.06 inches and falling. Elsewhere across Ohio, skies ranged from mostly sunny to partly sunny. It was 63 at Wooster, 62 at Marion, 63 at Toledo Express, 68 at Cleveland, and 67 at Akron-Canton Regional Airport. Youngstown reported 67, Cincinnati reported 68, Dayton reported 68, Findlay reported 63, and Columbus reported 66. Reports from nearby cities outside Ohio, skies ranged from mostly sunny to partly sunny. It was 65 at Pittsburgh, 64 at Detroit, 68 at Buffalo, 68 at Indianapolis, and 72 at Chicago. The current time is 9:06 a.m. Eastern Daylight Time. 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On the latest weather map, a low pressure system will extend a cold front east through the area on Thursday, followed by high pressure building in Friday and persisting through the weekend. The forecast for the Central Highlands. Today, partly cloudy. Highs in the lower 80s. South winds 5 to 10 miles per hour. Tonight, partly cloudy in the evening, then becoming mostly cloudy. A chance of showers and thunderstorms. Lows in the lower 60s. Southwest winds 5 to 10 miles per hour. Chance of rain 50%. Thursday, partly cloudy. A slight chance of showers and thunderstorms in the afternoon. Humid with highs in the lower 80s. West winds 5 to 10 miles per hour. Chance of rain 20%. Thursday night, partly cloudy in the evening, then clearing. Lows in the lower 60s. Northwest winds around 5 miles per hour. Friday, mostly sunny. Highs in the upper 70s. North winds 5 to 10 miles per hour. Friday night, clear. Lows in the mid-50s. At 9 a.m., weather reports for selected cities. At Mansfield-Lom Regional Airport, it was mostly sunny. The temperature was 65 degrees, the dew point 57, and the relative humidity 75%. The wind was south, at 5 miles an hour. The pressure was 30.06 inches and falling. Elsewhere across Ohio, skies ranged from mostly sunny to partly sunny. It was 63 at Wooster, 62 at Marion, 63 at Toledo Express, 68 at Cleveland, and 67 at Akron-Canton Regional Airport. Youngstown reported 67, Cincinnati reported 68, Dayton reported 68, Findlay reported 63, and Columbus reported 66. Reports from nearby cities outside Ohio, skies ranged from mostly sunny to partly sunny. It was 65 at Pittsburgh, 64 at Detroit, 68 at Buffalo, 68 at Indianapolis, and 72 at Chicago. The current time is 9:09 a.m. Eastern Daylight Time. 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On the latest weather map, a low pressure system will extend a cold front east through the area on Thursday, followed by high pressure building in Friday and persisting through the weekend. The forecast for the Central Highlands. Today, partly cloudy. Highs in the lower 80s. South winds 5 to 10 miles per hour. Tonight, partly cloudy in the evening, then becoming mostly cloudy. A chance of showers and thunderstorms. Lows in the lower 60s. Southwest winds 5 to 10 miles per hour. Chance of rain 50%. Thursday, partly cloudy.
A slight chance of showers and thunderstorms in the afternoon. Humid with highs in the lower 80s. West winds 5 to 10 miles per hour. Chance of rain 20%. Thursday night, partly cloudy in the evening, then clearing. Lows in the lower 60s. Northwest winds around 5 miles per hour. Friday, mostly sunny. Highs in the upper 70s. North winds 5 to 10 miles per hour. Friday night, clear. Lows in the mid-50s. The extended forecast for the Central Highlands. Saturday, mostly sunny. Highs in the lower 80s. Saturday night, mostly clear in the evening, then becoming partly cloudy. Lows around 60. Sunday, partly cloudy in the morning, then becoming mostly sunny. Highs in the mid-80s. Sunday night, mostly clear in the evening, then becoming partly cloudy. Lows in the upper 60s. Monday, partly cloudy. Highs in the upper 80s. Monday night, partly cloudy in the evening, then becoming mostly cloudy. Lows in the upper 60s. Tuesday, partly sunny. A chance of showers in the afternoon. Highs in the upper 80s. Chance of rain 30%. At 9 a.m., weather reports for selected cities at Mansfield Long Region. Airport, it was mostly sunny. The temperature was 65 degrees, the dew point 57, and the relative humidity 75%. The wind was south, at 5 miles an hour. The pressure was 30.06 inches and falling. Elsewhere across Ohio, skies ranged from mostly sunny to partly sunny. It was 63 at Wooster, 62 at Marion, 63 at Toledo Express, 68 at Cleveland, and 67 at Akron-Canton Regional Airport. Youngstown reported 67, Cincinnati reported 68, Dayton reported 68, Findlay reported 63, and Columbus reported 66. Reports from nearby cities outside Ohio, skies ranged from mostly sunny to partly sunny. It was 65 at Pittsburgh, 64 at Detroit, 68 at Buffalo, 68 at Indianapolis, and 72 at Chicago. The current time is 9:12 a.m. Eastern Daylight Time. 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On the latest weather map, a low pressure system will extend a cold front east through the area on Thursday, followed by high pressure building on Friday and persisting through the weekend. The forecast for the Central Highlands. Today, partly cloudy. Highs in the lower 80s. South winds 5 to 10 miles per hour. Tonight, partly cloudy in the evening, then becoming mostly cloudy. A chance of showers and thunderstorms. Lows in the lower 60s. Southwest winds 5 to 10 miles per hour. Chance of rain 50%. Thursday, partly cloudy. A slight chance of showers and thunderstorms in the afternoon. Humid with highs in the lower 80s. West winds 5 to 10 miles per hour. Chance of rain 20%. Thursday night, partly cloudy in the evening, then clearing. Lows in the lower 60s. Northwest winds around 5 miles per hour. Friday, mostly sunny. Highs in the upper 70s. North winds 5 to 10 miles per hour. Friday night, clear. Lows in the mid-50s. At 9 a.m., weather reports for selected cities at Mansfield Long Regional Airport, it was mostly sunny. The temperature was 65 degrees, the dew point 57, and the relative humidity 75%. The wind was south, at 5 miles an hour. The pressure was 30.06 inches and falling. Elsewhere across Ohio, skies ranged from mostly sunny to partly sunny. It was 63 at Wooster, 62 at Marion, 63 at Toledo Express, 68 at Cleveland, and 67 at Akron-Canton Regional Airport. Youngstown reported 67, Cincinnati reported 68, Dayton reported 68, Findlay reported 63, and Columbus reported 66. Reports from nearby cities outside Ohio, skies ranged from mostly sunny to partly sunny. It was 65 at Pittsburgh, 64 at Detroit,
68 at Buffalo, 68 at Indianapolis, and 72 at Chicago. The Mansfield, Ohio climate summary for yesterday, August 25, 2026. Yesterday's high temperature was 77 degrees. The normal high is 80.

The normal high temperature for today is 80 degrees, and the normal low is 60. The record high for today is 92, which occurred in 1953, and the record low is 38, which occurred in 1958. Sunrise today is at 6:51 a.m. and sunset is at 8:12 p.m. The current time is 9:16 a.m. Eastern Daylight Time. 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On the latest weather map, a low pressure system will extend a cold front east through the area on Thursday, followed by high pressure building in Friday and persisting through the weekend. The forecast for the Central Highlands. Today, partly cloudy. Highs in the lower 80s. South winds 5 to 10 miles per hour. Tonight, partly cloudy in the evening, then becoming mostly cloudy. A chance of showers and thunderstorms. Lows in the lower 60s. Southwest winds 5 to 10 miles per hour. Chance of rain 50%. Thursday, partly cloudy. A slight chance of showers and thunderstorms in the afternoon. Humid with highs in the lower 80s. West winds 5 to 10 miles per hour. Chance of rain 20%. Thursday night, partly cloudy in the evening, then clearing. Lows in the lower 60s. Northwest winds around 5 miles per hour. Friday, mostly sunny. Highs in the upper 70s. North winds 5 to 10 miles per hour. Friday night, clear. Lows in the mid-50s. At 9 a.m., weather reports for selected cities. At Mansfield Lawn Regional Airport, it was mostly sunny. The temperature was 65 degrees, the dew point 57, and the relative humidity 75%. The wind was south, at 5 miles an hour. The pressure was 30.06 inches and falling. Elsewhere across Ohio, skies ranged from mostly sunny to partly sunny. It was 63 at Wooster, 62 at Marion, 63 at Toledo Express, 68 at Cleveland, and 67 at Akron-Canton Regional Airport. Youngstown reported 67, Cincinnati reported 68, Dayton reported 68, Findlay reported 63, and Columbus reported 66. Reports from nearby cities outside Ohio, skies ranged from mostly sunny to partly sunny. It was 65 at Pittsburgh, 64 at Detroit, 68 at Buffalo, 68 at Indianapolis, and 72 at Chicago. The current time is 9:19 a.m. Eastern Daylight Time. 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On the latest weather map, a low pressure system will extend a cold front east through the area on Thursday, followed by high pressure building in Friday and persisting through the weekend. The extended forecast for the Central Highlands. Saturday, mostly sunny. Highs in the lower 80s. Saturday night, mostly clear in the evening, then becoming partly cloudy. Lows around 60. Sunday, partly cloudy in the morning, then becoming mostly sunny. Highs in the mid-80s. Sunday night, mostly clear in the evening, then becoming partly cloudy. Lows in the upper 60s. Monday, partly cloudy. Highs in the upper 80s. Monday night, partly cloudy in the evening, then becoming mostly cloudy. Lows in the upper 60s. Tuesday, partly sunny. A chance of showers in the afternoon. Highs in the upper 80s. Chance of rain 30%. The forecast for the Central Highlands. Today, partly cloudy. Highs in the lower 80s. South winds 5 to 10 miles per hour. Tonight, partly cloudy in the evening, then becoming mostly cloudy. A chance of showers and thunderstorms. Lows in the lower 60s. Southwest winds 5 to 10 miles per hour. Chance of rain 50%. Thursday, partly cloudy. A slight chance of showers and thunderstorms in the afternoon. Humid with highs in the lower 80s. West winds 5 to 10 miles per hour.

chance of rain 20%. Thursday night, partly cloudy in the evening, then clearing. Lows in the lower 60s. Northwest winds around 5 miles per hour. Friday, mostly sunny. Highs in the upper 70s. North winds 5 to 10 miles per hour. Friday night, clear. Lows in the mid 50s. At 9 a.m., weather reports for selected cities. At Mansfield Long Regional Airport, it was mostly sunny. The temperature was 65 degrees, the dew point 57, and the relative humidity 75%. The wind was south, at 5 miles an hour. The pressure was 30.06 inches and falling. Elsewhere across Ohio, skies ranged from mostly sunny to partly sunny. It was 63 at Wooster, 62 at Marion, 63 at Toledo Express, 68 at Cleveland, and 67 at Akron-Canton Regional Airport. Youngstown reported 67, Cincinnati reported 68, Dayton reported 68, Findlay reported 63, and Columbus reported 66. Reports from nearby cities outside Ohio, skies ranged from mostly sunny to partly sunny. It was 65 at Pittsburgh, 64 at Detroit, 68 at Buffalo, 68 at Indianapolis, and 72 at Chicago. The current time is 9:23 a.m. Eastern Daylight Time. 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On the latest weather map, a low pressure system will extend a cold front east through the area on Thursday, followed by high pressure building in Friday and persisting through the weekend. The forecast for the Central Highlands. Today, partly cloudy. Highs in the lower 80s. South winds 5 to 10 miles per hour. Tonight, partly cloudy in the evening, then becoming mostly cloudy. A chance of showers and thunderstorms. Lows in the lower 60s. Southwest winds 5 to 10 miles per hour. Chance of rain 50%. Thursday, partly cloudy. A slight chance of showers and thunderstorms in the afternoon. Humid with highs in the lower 80s. West winds 5 to 10 miles per hour. Chance of rain 20%. Thursday night, partly cloudy in the evening, then clearing. Lows in the lower 60s. Northwest winds around 5 miles per hour. Friday, mostly sunny. Highs in the upper 70s. North winds 5 to 10 miles per hour. Friday night, clear. Lows in the mid 50s. At 9 a.m., weather reports for selected cities. At Mansfield Long Regional Airport, it was mostly sunny. The temperature was 65 degrees, the dew point 57, and the relative humidity 75%. The wind was south, at 5 miles an hour. The pressure was 30.06 inches and falling. Elsewhere across Ohio, skies ranged from mostly sunny to partly sunny. It was 63 at Wooster, 62 at Marion, 63 at Toledo Express, 68 at Cleveland, and 67 at Akron-Canton Regional Airport. Youngstown reported 67, Cincinnati reported 68, Dayton reported 68, Findlay reported 63, and Columbus reported 66. Reports from nearby cities outside Ohio, skies ranged from mostly sunny to partly sunny. It was 65 at Pittsburgh, 64 at Detroit, 68 at Buffalo, 68 at Indianapolis, and 72 at Chicago. The current time is 9:25 a.m. Eastern Daylight Time. 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On the latest weather map, a low pressure system will extend a cold front east through the area on Thursday, followed by high pressure building in Friday and persisting through the weekend. The forecast for the Central Highlands. Today, partly cloudy. Highs in the lower 80s. South winds 5 to 10 miles per hour. Tonight, partly cloudy in the evening, then becoming mostly cloudy. A chance of showers and thunderstorms. Lows in the lower 60s.
southwest winds 5 to 10 miles per hour. Chance of rain 50%. Thursday, partly cloudy. A slight chance of showers and thunderstorms in the afternoon. Humid with highs in the lower 80s. West winds 5 to 10 miles per hour. Chance of rain 20%. Thursday night, partly cloudy in the evening, then clearing. Lows in the lower 60s. Northwest winds around 5 miles per hour. Friday, mostly sunny. Highs in the upper 70s. North winds 5 to 10 miles per hour. Friday night, clear. Lows in the mid-50s. At 9 a.m., weather reports for selected cities. At Mansfield Long Regional Airport, it was mostly sunny. The temperature was 65 degrees, the dew point 57, and the relative humidity 75%. The wind was south, at 5 miles an hour. The pressure was 30.06 inches and falling. Elsewhere across Ohio, skies ranged from mostly sunny to partly sunny. It was 63 at Wooster, 62 at Marion, 63 at Toledo Express, 68 at Cleveland, and 67 at Akron-Canton Regional Airport. Youngstown reported 67, Cincinnati reported 68, Dayton reported 68, Findlay reported 63, and Columbus reported 66. Reports from nearby cities outside Ohio, skies ranged from mostly sunny to partly sunny. It was 65 at Pittsburgh, 64 at Detroit, 68 at Buffalo, 68 at Indianapolis, and 72 at Chicago. The current time is 9:28 a.m. Eastern Daylight Time. 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On the latest weather map, a low pressure system will extend a cold front east through the area on Thursday, followed by high pressure building in Friday and persisting through the weekend. The forecast for the Central Highlands. Today, partly cloudy. Highs in the lower 80s. South winds 5 to 10 miles per hour. Tonight, partly cloudy in the evening, then becoming mostly cloudy. A chance of showers and thunderstorms. Lows in the lower 60s. Southwest winds 5 to 10 miles per hour. Chance of rain 50%. Thursday, partly cloudy. A slight chance of showers and thunderstorms in the afternoon. Humid with highs in the lower 80s. West winds 5 to 10 miles per hour. Chance of rain 20%. Thursday night, partly cloudy in the evening, then clearing. Lows in the lower 60s. Northwest winds around 5 miles per hour. Friday, mostly sunny. Highs in the upper 70s. North winds 5 to 10 miles per hour. Friday night, clear. Lows in the mid-50s. At 9 a.m., weather reports for selected cities. At Mansfield Long Regional Airport, it was mostly sunny. The temperature was 65 degrees, the dew point 57, and the relative humidity 75%. The wind was south, at 5 miles an hour. The pressure was 30.06 inches and falling. Elsewhere across Ohio, skies ranged from mostly sunny to partly sunny. It was 63 at Wooster, 62 at Marion, 63 at Toledo Express, 68 at Cleveland, and 67 at Akron-Canton Regional Airport. Youngstown reported 67, Cincinnati reported 68, Dayton reported 68, Findlay reported 63, and Columbus reported 66. Reports from nearby cities outside Ohio, skies ranged from mostly sunny to partly sunny. It was 65 at Pittsburgh, 64 at Detroit, 68 at Buffalo, 68 at Indianapolis, and 72 at Chicago. The extended forecast for the Central Highlands. Saturday, mostly sunny. Highs in the lower 80s. Saturday night, mostly clear in the evening, then becoming partly cloudy. Lows around 60. Sunday, partly cloudy in the morning, then becoming mostly sunny. Highs in the mid-80s. Sunday night, mostly clear in the evening, then becoming partly cloudy. Lows in the upper 60s. Monday, partly cloudy. Highs in the upper 80s. Monday night, partly cloudy in the evening, then becoming mostly cloudy.
lows in the upper 60s. Tuesday, partly sunny. A chance of showers in the afternoon. Highs in the upper 80s. Chance of rain 30%. The Mansfield, Ohio climate summary for yesterday, August 25th, 2026. Yesterday's high temperature was 77 degrees. The normal high is 80. Yesterday's low temperature was 53 degrees. The normal low is 60. No precipitation fell yesterday, which leaves the monthly total at 5.39 inches. This is 2.50 inches above the normal amount of 2.89 inches for August. The total precipitation for the year still stands at 29.44 inches, which is 0.35 inches above normal. No snow fell yesterday, which brings the monthly total to 0.0 inches. The total snowfall since July 1st still stands at 0.0 inches. There were no heating degree days yesterday. This leaves the monthly total at 2. The yearly total since July 1st is 7. There were no cooling degree days yesterday. This leaves the monthly total at 166. The yearly total since January 1st is 645. The normal high temperature for today is 80 degrees, and the normal low is 60. The record high for today is 92, which occurred in 1953, and the record low is 38, which occurred in 1958. Sunrise today is at 6:51 a.m. and sunset is at 8:12 p.m. The Nearshore Marine Forecast. For the following marine location, the islands to Vermilion. This afternoon, southwest winds 5 to 10 knots. Partly sunny. Waves 1 foot or less. Showers and thunderstorms. Waves 2 feet or less. Thursday, west winds 5 to 10 knots becoming northwest. Mostly sunny. Waves 1 foot or less. Thursday night, west winds 10 knots or less becoming northeast. Partly cloudy. Waves 2 feet or less. Winds and waves higher in and near thunderstorms. The water temperature off Toledo is 74 degrees, off Cleveland 74 degrees, and off Derry 73 degrees. The current time is 9:34 a.m. Eastern Daylight Time. 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On the latest weather map, a low pressure system will extend a cold front east through the area on Thursday, followed by high pressure building on Friday and persisting through the weekend. The forecast for the Central Highlands. Today, partly cloudy. Highs in the lower 80s. South winds 5 to 10 miles per hour. Tonight, partly cloudy in the evening, then becoming mostly cloudy. A chance of showers and thunderstorms. Lows in the lower 60s. Southwest winds 5 to 10 miles per hour. Chance of rain 50%. Thursday, partly cloudy. A slight chance of showers and thunderstorms in the afternoon. Humid with highs in the lower 80s. West winds 5 to 10 miles per hour. Chance of rain 20%. Thursday night, partly cloudy in the evening, then clearing. Lows in the lower 60s. Northwest winds around 5 miles per hour. Friday, mostly sunny. Highs in the upper 70s. North winds 5 to 10 miles per hour. Friday night, clear. Lows in the mid 50s. At 9 a.m., weather reports for selected cities. At Mansfield Lawn Regional Airport, it was mostly sunny. The temperature was 65 degrees, the dew point 57, and the relative humidity 75%. The wind was south, at 5 miles an hour. The pressure was 30.06 inches and falling. Elsewhere across Ohio, skies ranged from mostly sunny to partly sunny. It was 63 at Wooster, 62 at Marion, 63 at Toledo Express, 68 at Cleveland, and 67 at Akron-Canton Regional Airport. Youngstown reported 67, Cincinnati reported 68, Dayton reported 68, Findlay reported 63, and Columbus reported 66. Reports from nearby cities outside Ohio, skies ranged from mostly sunny to partly sunny. It was 65 at Pittsburgh, 64 at Detroit, 68 at Buffalo,
68 at Indianapolis, and 72 at Chicago.

0: 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On the latest weather map, a low pressure system will extend a cold front east through the area on Thursday, followed by high pressure building in Friday and persisting through the weekend. The forecast for the Central Highlands. Today, partly cloudy. Highs in the lower 80s. South winds 5 to 10 miles per hour. Tonight, partly cloudy in the evening, then becoming mostly cloudy. A chance of showers and thunderstorms. Lows in the lower 60s. Southwest winds 5 to 10 miles per hour. Chance of rain 50%. Thursday, partly cloudy. A slight chance of showers and thunderstorms in the afternoon. Humid with highs in the lower 80s. West winds 5 to 10 miles per hour. Chance of rain 20%. Thursday night, partly cloudy in the evening, then clearing. Lows in the lower 60s. Northwest winds around 5 miles per hour. Friday, mostly sunny. Highs in the upper 70s. North winds 5 to 10 miles per hour. Friday night, clear. Lows in the mid-50s. At 9 a.m., weather reports for selected cities. At Mansfield Lawn Regional Airport, it was mostly sunny. The temperature was 65 degrees, the dew point 57, and the relative humidity 75%. The wind was south, at 5 miles an hour. The pressure was 30.06 inches and falling. Elsewhere across Ohio, skies ranged from mostly sunny to partly sunny. It was 63 at Wooster, 62 at Marion, 63 at Toledo Express, 68 at Cleveland, and 67 at Akron-Canton Regional Airport. Youngstown reported 67, Cincinnati reported 68, Dayton reported 68, Findlay reported 63, and Columbus reported 66. Reports from nearby cities outside Ohio, skies ranged from mostly sunny to partly sunny. It was 65 at Pittsburgh, 64 at Detroit, 68 at Buffalo, 68 at Indianapolis, and 72 at Chicago. The current time is 9:39 a.m. Eastern Daylight Time. 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On the latest weather map, a low pressure system will extend a cold front east through the area on Thursday, followed by high pressure building in Friday and persisting through the weekend. The forecast for the Central Highlands. Today, partly cloudy. Highs in the lower 80s. South winds 5 to 10 miles per hour. Tonight, partly cloudy in the evening, then becoming mostly cloudy. A chance of showers and thunderstorms. Lows in the lower 60s. Southwest winds 5 to 10 miles per hour. Chance of rain 50%. Thursday, partly cloudy. A slight chance of showers and thunderstorms in the afternoon. Humid with highs in the lower 80s. West winds 5 to 10 miles per hour. Chance of rain 20%. Thursday night, partly cloudy in the evening, then clearing. Lows in the lower 60s. Northwest winds around 5 miles per hour. Friday, mostly sunny. Highs in the upper 70s. North winds 5 to 10 miles per hour. Friday night, clear. Lows in the mid-50s. The extended forecast for the Central Highlands. Saturday, mostly sunny. Highs in the lower 80s. Saturday night, mostly clear in the evening, then becoming partly cloudy. Lows around 60. Sunday, partly cloudy in the morning, then becoming mostly sunny. Highs in the mid-80s. Sunday night, mostly clear in the evening, then becoming partly cloudy. Lows in the upper 60s. Monday, partly cloudy. Highs in the upper 80s. Monday night, partly cloudy in the evening, then becoming mostly cloudy. Lows in the upper 60s. Tuesday, partly sunny. A chance of showers in the afternoon. Highs in the upper 80s. Chance of rain 30%. At 9 a.m., weather reports for selected cities. At Mansfield Lawn Regional Airport, it was mostly sunny. The temperature was 65 degrees, the dew point 57, and the relative humidity 75%. The wind was south, at 5 miles an hour. The pressure was 30.06 inches and falling. Elsewhere across Ohio, skies ranged from mostly sunny to partly sunny. It was 63 at Wooster, 62 at Marion, 63 at Toledo Express, 68 at Cleveland, and 67 at Akron-Canton Regional Airport. Youngstown reported 67, Cincinnati reported 68, Dayton reported 68, Findlay reported 63, and Columbus reported 66. Reports from nearby cities outside Ohio, skies ranged from mostly sunny to partly sunny. It was 65 at Pittsburgh, 64 at Detroit, 68 at Buffalo, 68 at Indianapolis, and 72 at Chicago. The current time is 9:42 a.m. Eastern Daylight Time. 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On the latest weather map, a low pressure system will extend a cold front east through the area on Thursday, followed by high pressure building on Friday and persisting through the weekend. The forecast for the Central Highlands. Today, partly cloudy. Highs in the lower 80s. South winds 5 to 10 miles per hour. Tonight, partly cloudy in the evening, then becoming mostly cloudy. A chance of showers and thunderstorms. Lows in the lower 60s. Southwest winds 5 to 10 miles per hour. Chance of rain 50%. Thursday, partly cloudy. A slight chance of showers and thunderstorms in the afternoon. Humid with highs in the lower 80s. West winds 5 to 10 miles per hour. Chance of rain 20%. Thursday night, partly cloudy in the evening, then clearing. Lows in the lower 60s. Northwest winds around 5 miles per hour. Friday, mostly sunny. Highs in the upper 70s. North winds 5 to 10 miles per hour. Friday night, clear. Lows in the mid-50s. At 9 a.m., weather reports for selected cities. At Mansfield Lawn Regional Airport, it was mostly sunny. The temperature was 65 degrees, the dew point 57, and the relative humidity 75%. The wind was south, at 5 miles an hour. The pressure was 30.06 inches and falling. Elsewhere across Ohio, skies ranged from mostly sunny to partly sunny. It was 63 at Wooster, 62 at Marion, 63 at Toledo Express, 68 at Cleveland, and 67 at Akron-Canton Regional Airport. Youngstown reported 67, Cincinnati reported 68, Dayton reported 68, Findlay reported 63, and Columbus reported 66. Reports from nearby cities outside Ohio, skies ranged from mostly sunny to partly sunny. It was 65 at Pittsburgh, 64 at Detroit, 68 at Buffalo, 68 at Indianapolis, and 72 at Chicago. The Mansfield, Ohio climate summary for yesterday, August 25, 2026. Yesterday's high temperature was 77 degrees. The normal high is 80. Yesterday's low temperature was 53 degrees. The normal low is 60. No precipitation fell yesterday, which leaves the monthly total at 5.39 inches. This is 2.50 inches above the normal amount of 2.89 inches for August. The total precipitation for the year still stands at 29.44 inches, which is 0.35 inches above normal. No snow fell yesterday, which brings the monthly total to 0.0 inches. The total snowfall since July 1st still stands at 0.0 inches. There were no heating degree days yesterday. This leaves the monthly total at 2. The yearly total since July 1st is 7. There were no cooling degree days yesterday. This leaves the monthly total at 166. The yearly total since January 1st is 645. The normal high temperature for today is 80 degrees, and the normal low is 60. the record high for today is 92, which occurred in 1953, and the record low is 38, which occurred in 1958. Sunrise today is at 6:51 a.m. and sunset is at 8:12 p.m. The current time is 9:46 a.m. Eastern Daylight Time. 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On the latest weather map, a low pressure system will extend a cold front east through the area on Thursday, followed by high pressure building in Friday and persisting through the weekend. The forecast for the Central Highlands. Today, partly cloudy. Highs in the lower 80s. South winds 5 to 10 miles per hour. Tonight, partly cloudy in the evening, then becoming mostly cloudy. A chance of showers and thunderstorms. Lows in the lower 60s. Southwest winds 5 to 10 miles per hour. Chance of rain 50%. Thursday, partly cloudy. A slight chance of showers and thunderstorms in the afternoon. Humid with highs in the lower 80s. West winds 5 to 10 miles per hour. Chance of rain 20%. Thursday night, partly cloudy in the evening, then clearing. Lows in the lower 60s. Northwest winds around 5 miles per hour. Friday, mostly sunny. Highs in the upper 70s. North winds 5 to 10 miles per hour. Friday night, clear. Lows in the mid-50s. At 9 a.m., weather reports for selected cities. At Mansfield-Laum Regional Airport, it was mostly sunny. The temperature was 65 degrees, the dew point 57, and the relative humidity 75%. The wind was south, at 5 miles an hour. The pressure was 30.06 inches and falling. Elsewhere across Ohio, skies ranged from mostly sunny to partly sunny. It was 63 at Wooster, 62 at Marion, 63 at Toledo Express, 68 at Cleveland, and 67 at Akron-Canton Regional Airport. Youngstown reported 67, Cincinnati reported 68, Dayton reported 68, Findlay reported 63, and Columbus reported 66. Reports from nearby cities outside Ohio, skies ranged from mostly sunny to partly sunny. It was 65 at Pittsburgh, 64 at Detroit, 68 at Buffalo, 68 at Indianapolis, and 72 at Chicago. The current time is 9:49 a.m. Eastern Daylight Time. 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On the latest weather map, a low pressure system will extend a cold front east through the area on Thursday, followed by high pressure building in Friday and persisting through the weekend. The extended forecast for the Central Highlands. Saturday, mostly sunny. Highs in the lower 80s. Saturday night, mostly clear in the evening, then becoming partly cloudy. Lows around 60. Sunday, partly cloudy in the morning, then becoming mostly sunny. Highs in the mid-80s. Sunday night, mostly clear in the evening, then becoming partly cloudy. Lows in the upper 60s. Monday, partly cloudy. Highs in the upper 80s. Monday night, partly cloudy in the evening, then becoming mostly cloudy. Lows in the upper 60s. Tuesday, partly sunny. A chance of showers in the afternoon. Highs in the upper 80s. Chance of rain 30%. The forecast for the Central Highlands. Today, partly cloudy. Highs in the lower 80s. South winds 5 to 10 miles per hour. Tonight, partly cloudy in the evening, then becoming mostly cloudy. A chance of showers and thunderstorms. Lows in the lower 60s. Southwest winds 5 to 10 miles per hour. Chance of rain 50%. Thursday, partly cloudy. A slight chance of showers and thunderstorms in the afternoon. Humid with highs in the lower 80s. West winds 5 to 10 miles per hour. Chance of rain 20%. Thursday night, partly cloudy in the evening, then clearing. Lows in the lower 60s. Northwest winds around 5 miles per hour. Friday, mostly sunny. Highs in the upper 70s. North winds 5 to 10 miles per hour. Friday night, clear. Lows in the mid 50s. At 9 a.m., weather reports for selected cities. At Mansfield Long Regional Airport, it was mostly sunny. The temperature was 65 degrees, the dew point 57, and the relative humidity 75%. The wind was south, at 5 miles an hour. The pressure was 30.06 inches and falling. Elsewhere across Ohio, skies ranged from mostly sunny to partly sunny. It was 63 at Wooster, 62 at Marion, 63 at Toledo Express, 68 at Cleveland, and 67 at Akron-Canton Regional Airport. Youngstown reported 67, Cincinnati reported 68, Dayton reported 68, Findlay reported 63, and Columbus reported 66. Reports from nearby cities outside Ohio, skies ranged from mostly sunny to partly sunny. It was 65 at Pittsburgh, 64 at Detroit, 68 at Buffalo, 68 at Indianapolis, and 72 at Chicago. The current time is 9:52 a.m. Eastern Daylight Time. 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On the latest weather map, a low pressure system will extend a cold front east through the area on Thursday, followed by high pressure building on Friday and persisting through the weekend. The forecast for the Central Highlands. Today, partly cloudy. Highs in the lower 80s. South winds 5 to 10 miles per hour. Tonight, partly cloudy in the evening, then becoming mostly cloudy. A chance of showers and thunderstorms. Lows in the lower 60s. Southwest winds 5 to 10 miles per hour. Chance of rain 50%. Thursday, partly cloudy. A slight chance of showers and thunderstorms in the afternoon. Humid with highs in the lower 80s. West winds 5 to 10 miles per hour. Chance of rain 20%. Thursday night, partly cloudy in the evening, then clearing. Lows in the lower 60s. Northwest winds around 5 miles per hour. Friday, mostly sunny. Highs in the upper 70s. North winds 5 to 10 miles per hour. Friday night, clear. Lows in the mid-50s. At 9 a.m., weather reports for selected cities. At Mansfield Long Regional Airport, it was mostly sunny. The temperature was 65 degrees, the dew point 57, and the relative humidity 75%. The wind was south, at 5 miles an hour. The pressure was 30.06 inches and falling. Elsewhere across Ohio, skies ranged from mostly sunny to partly sunny. It was 63 at Wooster, 62 at Marion, 63 at Toledo Express, 68 at Cleveland, and 67 at Akron-Canton Regional Airport. Youngstown reported 67, Cincinnati reported 68, Dayton reported 68, Findlay reported 63, and Columbus reported 66. Reports from nearby cities outside Ohio, skies ranged from mostly sunny to partly sunny. It was 65 at Pittsburgh, 64 at Detroit, 68 at Buffalo, 68 at Indianapolis, and 72 at Chicago. The current time is 9:55 a.m. Eastern Daylight Time. 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On the latest weather map, a low pressure system will extend a cold front east through the area on Thursday, followed by high pressure building on Friday and persisting through the weekend. The forecast for the Central Highlands. Today, partly cloudy. Highs in the lower 80s. South winds 5 to 10 miles per hour. Tonight, partly cloudy in the evening, then becoming mostly cloudy. A chance of showers and thunderstorms. Lows in the lower 60s. Southwest winds 5 to 10 miles per hour. Chance of rain 50%. Thursday, partly cloudy. A slight chance of showers and thunderstorms in the afternoon. Humid with highs in the lower 80s. West winds 5 to 10 miles per hour. Chance of rain 20%. Thursday night, partly cloudy in the evening, then clearing. Lows in the lower 60s. Northwest winds around 5 miles per hour. Friday, mostly sunny. Highs in the upper 70s. North winds 5 to 10 miles per hour. Friday night, clear. Lows in the mid-50s. At 9 a.m., weather reports for selected cities. At Mansfield Long Regional Airport, it was mostly sunny. The temperature was 65 degrees, the dew point 57, and the relative humidity 75%. The wind was south, at 5 miles an hour. The pressure was 30.06 inches and falling. Elsewhere across Ohio, skies ranged from mostly sunny to partly sunny. It was 63 at Wooster, 62 at Marion, 63 at Toledo Express, 68 at Cleveland, and 67 at Akron-Canton Regional Airport. Youngstown reported 67, Cincinnati reported 68, Dayton reported 68, Findlay reported 63, and Columbus reported 66. Reports from nearby cities outside Ohio, skies ranged from mostly sunny to partly sunny. It was 65 at Pittsburgh, 64 at Detroit, 68 at Buffalo, 68 at Indianapolis, and 72 at Chicago. The current time is 9:58 a.m. Eastern Daylight Time. 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On the latest weather map, a low pressure system will extend a cold front east through the area on Thursday, followed by high pressure building on Friday and persisting through the weekend. The forecast for the Central Highlands. Today, partly cloudy. Highs in the lower 80s. South winds 5 to 10 miles per hour. Tonight, partly cloudy in the evening, then becoming mostly cloudy. A chance of showers and thunderstorms. Lows in the lower 60s. Southwest winds 5 to 10 miles per hour. Chance of rain 50%. Thursday, partly cloudy. A slight chance of showers and thunderstorms in the afternoon. Humid with highs in the lower 80s. West winds 5 to 10 miles per hour. Chance of rain 20%. Thursday night, partly cloudy in the evening, then clearing. Lows in the lower 60s. Northwest winds around 5 miles per hour. Friday, mostly sunny. Highs in the upper 70s. North winds 5 to 10 miles per hour. Friday night, clear. Lows in the mid-50s. At 9 a.m., weather reports for selected cities. At Mansfield Long Regional Airport, it was mostly sunny. The temperature was 65 degrees, the dew point 57, and the relative humidity 75%. The wind was south, at 5 miles an hour. The pressure was 30.06 inches and falling. Elsewhere across Ohio, skies ranged from mostly sunny to partly sunny. It was 63 at Wooster, 62 at Marion, 63 at Toledo Express, 68 at Cleveland, and 67 at Akron-Canton Regional Airport. Youngstown reported 67, Cincinnati reported 68, Dayton reported 68, Findlay reported 63, and Columbus reported 66. Reports from nearby cities outside Ohio, skies ranged from mostly sunny to partly sunny. It was 65 at Pittsburgh, 64 at Detroit, 68 at Buffalo, 68 at Indianapolis, and 72 at Chicago. The Nearshore Marine Forecast. For the following marine location, the islands to Vermilion. This afternoon, southwest winds 5 to 10 knots. Partly sunny. Waves 1 foot or less. Tonight, south winds 5 to 15 knots becoming southwest. A chance of showers and thunderstorms. Waves 2 feet or less. Thursday, west winds 5 to 10 knots becoming northwest. Mostly sunny. Waves 1 foot or less. Thursday night, west winds 10 knots or less becoming northeast. Partly cloudy. Waves 2 feet or less. Winds and waves higher in and near thunderstorms. The water temperature off Toledo is 74 degrees, off Cleveland 74 degrees, and off Erie 73 degrees. The extended forecast for the Central Highlands. Saturday, mostly sunny. Highs in the lower 80s. Saturday night, mostly clear in the evening, then becoming partly cloudy. Lows around 60. Sunday, partly cloudy in the morning, then becoming mostly sunny. Highs in the mid-80s. Sunday night, mostly clear in the evening, then becoming partly cloudy. Lows in the upper 60s. Monday, partly cloudy. Highs in the upper 80s. Monday night, partly cloudy in the evening, then becoming mostly cloudy. Lows in the upper 60s. Tuesday, partly sunny. A chance of showers in the afternoon. Highs in the upper 80s. Chance of rain 30%. The current time is 10:02 a.m. Eastern Daylight Time. 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On the latest weather map, a low pressure system will extend a cold front east through the area on Thursday, followed by high pressure building on Friday and persisting through the weekend. The forecast for the Central Highlands. Today, partly cloudy. Highs in the lower 80s. South winds 5 to 10 miles per hour. Tonight, partly cloudy in the evening, then becoming mostly cloudy. A chance of showers and thunderstorms. Lows in the lower 60s. Southwest winds 5 to 10 miles per hour. Chance of rain 50%. Thursday, partly cloudy. A slight chance of showers and thunderstorms in the afternoon. Humid with highs in the lower 80s. West winds 5 to 10 miles per hour. Chance of rain 20%. Thursday night, partly cloudy in the evening, then clearing. Lows in the lower 60s. Northwest winds around 5 miles per hour. Friday, mostly sunny. Highs in the upper 70s. North winds 5 to 10 miles per hour. Friday night, clear. Lows in the mid-50s. At 9 a.m., weather reports for selected cities. At Mansfield Long Regional Airport, it was mostly sunny. The temperature was 65 degrees, the dew point 57, and the relative humidity 75%. The wind was south, at 5 miles an hour. The pressure was 30.06 inches and falling. Elsewhere across Ohio, skies ranged from mostly sunny to partly sunny. It was 63 at Wooster, 62 at Marion, 63 at Toledo Express, 68 at Cleveland, and 67 at Akron-Canton Regional Airport. Youngstown reported 67, Cincinnati reported 68, Dayton reported 68, Findlay reported 63, and Columbus reported 66. Reports from nearby cities outside Ohio, skies ranged from mostly sunny to partly sunny. It was 65 at Pittsburgh, 64 at Detroit, 68 at Buffalo, 68 at Indianapolis, and 72 at Chicago. The current time is 10:05 a.m. Eastern Daylight Time. 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On the latest weather map, a low pressure system will extend a cold front east through the area on Thursday, followed by high pressure building on Friday and persisting through the weekend. The forecast for the Central Highlands. Today, partly cloudy. Highs in the lower 80s. South winds 5 to 10 miles per hour. Tonight, partly cloudy in the evening, then becoming mostly cloudy. A chance of showers and thunderstorms. Lows in the lower 60s. Southwest winds 5 to 10 miles per hour. Chance of rain 50%. Thursday, partly cloudy. A slight chance of showers and thunderstorms in the afternoon. Humid with highs in the lower 80s. West winds 5 to 10 miles per hour. Chance of rain 20%. Thursday night, partly cloudy in the evening, then clearing. Lows in the lower 60s.
1: Northwest winds around 5 miles per hour. Friday, mostly sunny. Highs in the upper 70s. North winds 5 to 10 miles per hour. Friday night, clear. Lows in the mid-50s. At 10 a.m., weather reports for selected cities. At Mansfield-Laum Regional Airport, it was mostly sunny. The temperature was 71 degrees, the dew point 58, and the relative humidity 63%. The wind was south, at 10 miles an hour. The pressure was 30.05 inches and falling. Elsewhere across Ohio, skies ranged from mostly sunny to partly sunny, and temperatures were between 68 and 72 degrees. Reports from nearby cities outside Ohio, skies ranged from mostly sunny to partly sunny, and temperatures were between 69 and 74 degrees. The current time is 10:07 a.m. Eastern Daylight Time. 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On the latest weather map, a low pressure system will extend a cold front east through the area on Thursday, followed by high pressure building on Friday and persisting through the weekend. The forecast for the Central Highlands. Today, partly cloudy. Highs in the lower 80s. South winds 5 to 10 miles per hour. Tonight, partly cloudy in the evening, then becoming mostly cloudy. A chance of showers and thunderstorms. Lows in the lower 60s. Southwest winds 5 to 10 miles per hour. Chance of rain 50%. Thursday, partly cloudy. A slight chance of showers and thunderstorms in the afternoon. Humid with highs in the lower 80s. West winds 5 to 10 miles per hour. Chance of rain 20%. Thursday night, partly cloudy in the evening, then clearing. Lows in the lower 60s. Northwest winds around 5 miles per hour. Friday, mostly sunny. Highs in the upper 70s. North winds 5 to 10 miles per hour. Friday night, clear. Lows in the mid-50s. At 10 a.m., weather reports for selected cities. At Mansfield-Laum Regional Airport, it was mostly sunny. The temperature was 71 degrees, the dew point 58, and the relative humidity 63%. The wind was south, at 10 miles an hour. The pressure was 30.05 inches and falling. Elsewhere across Ohio, skies ranged from mostly sunny to partly sunny, and temperatures were between 68 and 72 degrees. Reports from nearby cities outside Ohio, skies ranged from mostly sunny to partly sunny, and temperatures were between 69 and 74 degrees. The current time is 10:09 a.m. Eastern Daylight Time. 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The extended forecast for the Central Highlands. Saturday, mostly sunny. Highs in the lower 80s. Saturday night, mostly clear in the evening, then becoming partly cloudy. Lows around 60. Sunday, partly cloudy in the morning, then becoming mostly sunny. Highs in the mid-80s. Sunday night, mostly clear in the evening, then becoming partly cloudy. Lows in the upper 60s. Monday, partly cloudy. Highs in the upper 80s. Monday night, partly cloudy in the evening, then becoming mostly cloudy. Lows in the upper 60s. Tuesday, partly sunny. A chance of showers in the afternoon. Highs in the upper 80s. Chance of rain 30%. On the latest weather map, a low pressure system will extend a cold front east through the area on Thursday, followed by high pressure building on Friday and persisting through the weekend. The forecast for the Central Highlands. Today, partly cloudy. Highs in the lower 80s. South winds 5 to 10 miles per hour. Tonight, partly cloudy in the evening, then becoming mostly cloudy. A chance of showers and thunderstorms. Lows in the lower 60s. Southwest winds 5 to 10 miles per hour. chance of rain 50%. Thursday, partly cloudy. A slight chance of showers and thunderstorms in the afternoon. Humid with highs in the lower 80s. West winds 5 to 10 miles per hour. Chance of rain 20%. Thursday night, partly cloudy in the evening, then clearing. Lows in the lower 60s. Northwest winds around 5 miles per hour. Friday, mostly sunny. Highs in the upper 70s. North winds 5 to 10 miles per hour. Friday night, clear. Lows in the mid-50s. At 10 a.m., weather reports for selected cities. At Mansfield Long Regional Airport, it was mostly sunny. The temperature was 71 degrees, the dew point 58, and the relative humidity 63%. The wind was south, at 10 miles an hour. The pressure was 30.05 inches and falling. Elsewhere across Ohio, skies ranged from mostly sunny to partly sunny, and temperatures were between 68 and 72 degrees. Reports from nearby cities outside Ohio, skies ranged from mostly sunny to partly sunny, and temperatures were between 69 and 74 degrees. The current time is 10:12 a.m. Eastern Daylight Time. 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On the latest weather map, a low pressure system will extend a cold front east through the area on Thursday, followed by high pressure building on Friday and persisting through the weekend. The forecast for the Central Highlands. Today, partly cloudy. Highs in the lower 80s. South winds 5 to 10 miles per hour. Tonight, partly cloudy in the evening, then becoming mostly cloudy. A chance of showers and thunderstorms. Lows in the lower 60s. Southwest winds 5 to 10 miles per hour. Chance of rain 50%. Thursday, partly cloudy. A slight chance of showers and thunderstorms in the afternoon. Humid with highs in the lower 80s. West winds 5 to 10 miles per hour. Chance of rain 20%. Thursday night, partly cloudy in the evening, then clearing. Lows in the lower 60s. Northwest winds around 5 miles per hour. Friday, mostly sunny. Highs in the upper 70s. North winds 5 to 10 miles per hour. Friday night, clear. Lows in the mid-50s. At 10 a.m., weather reports for selected cities. At Mansfield Long Regional Airport, it was mostly sunny. The temperature was 71 degrees, the dew point 58, and the relative humidity 63%. The wind was south, at 10 miles an hour. The pressure was 30.05 inches and falling. Elsewhere across Ohio, temperatures were between 68 and 72 degrees. At Marion, it was sunny. It was mostly sunny at Wooster, Toledo Express, Dayton, Findlay, and Columbus. It was partly sunny at Cleveland, Akron-Canton Regional Airport, Youngstown, and Cincinnati. Reports from nearby cities outside Ohio, skies ranged from mostly sunny to partly sunny, and temperatures were between 69 and 74 degrees. The current time is 10:15 a.m. Eastern Daylight Time. 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On the latest weather map, a low pressure system will extend a cold front east through the area on Thursday, followed by high pressure building on Friday and persisting through the weekend. The forecast for the Central Highlands. Today, partly cloudy. Highs in the lower 80s. South winds 5 to 10 miles per hour. Tonight, partly cloudy in the evening, then becoming mostly cloudy. A chance of showers and thunderstorms. Lows in the lower 60s. Southwest winds 5 to 10 miles per hour. Chance of rain 50%. Thursday, partly cloudy. A slight chance of showers and thunderstorms in the afternoon. Humid with highs in the lower 80s. West winds 5 to 10 miles per hour. Chance of rain 20%. Thursday night, partly cloudy in the evening, then clearing. Lows in the lower 60s. Northwest

temperature between 68 and 72 degrees. At Marion, it was sunny. It was mostly sunny at Worcester, Toledo Express, Dayton, Findlay, and Columbus. It was partly sunny at Cleveland, Akron-Canton Regional Airport, Youngstown, and Cincinnati. Reports from nearby cities outside Ohio, skies ranged from mostly sunny to partly sunny, and temperatures were between 69 and 74 degrees. The current time is 10:17 a.m. Eastern Daylight Time. 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On the latest weather map, a low-pressure system will extend a cold front east through the area on Thursday, followed by high pressure building on Friday and persisting through the weekend. The forecast for the Central Highlands. Today, partly cloudy. Highs in the lower 80s. South winds 5 to 10 miles per hour. Tonight, partly cloudy in the evening, then becoming mostly cloudy. A chance of showers and thunderstorms. Lows in the lower 60s. Southwest winds 5 to 10 miles per hour. Chance of rain 50%. Thursday, partly cloudy. A slight chance of showers and thunderstorms in the afternoon. Humid with highs in the lower 80s. West winds 5 to 10 miles per hour. Chance of rain 20%. Thursday night, partly cloudy in the evening, then clearing. Lows in the lower 60s. Northwest winds around 5 miles per hour. Friday, mostly sunny. Highs in the upper 70s. North winds 5 to 10 miles per hour. Friday night, clear. Lows in the mid-50s. At 10 a.m., weather reports for selected cities. At Mansfield-Lawn Regional Airport, it was mostly sunny. The temperature was 71 degrees, the dew point 58, and the relative humidity 63%. The wind was south, at 10 miles an hour. The pressure was 30.05 inches and falling. Elsewhere across Ohio, temperatures were between 68 and 72 degrees. At Marion, it was sunny. It was mostly sunny at Worcester, Toledo Express, Dayton, Findlay, and Columbus. It was partly sunny at Cleveland, Akron-Canton Regional Airport, Youngstown, and Cincinnati. Reports from nearby cities outside Ohio, skies ranged from mostly sunny to partly sunny, and temperatures were between 69 and 74 degrees. The extended forecast for the Central Highlands. Saturday, mostly sunny. Highs in the lower 80s. Saturday night, mostly clear in the evening, then becoming partly cloudy. Lows around 60. Sunday, partly cloudy in the morning, then becoming mostly sunny. Highs in the mid-80s. Sunday night, mostly clear in the evening, then becoming partly cloudy. Lows in the upper 60s. Monday, partly cloudy. Highs in the upper 80s. Monday night, partly cloudy in the evening, then becoming mostly cloudy. Lows in the upper 60s. Tuesday, partly sunny. A chance of showers in the afternoon. Highs in the upper 80s. Chance of rain 30%. The current time is 10:21 a.m. Eastern Daylight Time. 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On the latest weather map, a low-pressure system will extend a cold front east through the area on Thursday, followed by high pressure building on Friday and persisting through the weekend. The forecast for the Central Highlands. Today, partly cloudy. Highs in the lower 80s. South winds 5 to 10 miles per hour. Tonight, partly cloudy in the evening, then becoming mostly cloudy. A chance of showers and thunderstorms. Lows in the lower 60s. Southwest winds 5 to 10 miles per hour. Chance of rain 50%. Thursday, partly cloudy. A slight chance of showers and thunderstorms in the afternoon. Humid with highs in the lower 80s. West winds 5 to 10 miles per hour. Chance of rain 20%.

10%. Thursday night, partly cloudy in the evening, then clearing. Lows in the lower 60s. Northwest winds around 5 miles per hour. Friday, mostly sunny. Highs in the upper 70s. North winds 5 to 10 miles per hour. Friday night, clear. Lows in the mid-50s. At 10 a.m., weather reports for selected cities. At Mansfield Long Regional Airport, it was mostly sunny. The temperature was 71 degrees, the dew point 58, and the relative humidity 63%. The wind was south, at 10 miles an hour. The pressure was 30.05 inches and falling. Elsewhere across Ohio, temperatures were between 68 and 72 degrees. At Marion, it was sunny. It was mostly sunny at Worcester, Toledo Express, Dayton, Findlay, and Columbus. It was partly sunny at Cleveland, Akron-Canton Regional Airport, Youngstown, and Cincinnati. Reports from nearby cities outside Ohio, skies ranged from mostly sunny to partly sunny, and temperatures were between 69 and 74 degrees. The current time is 10:23 a.m. Eastern Daylight Time. 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On the latest weather map, a low pressure system will extend a cold front east through the area on Thursday, followed by high pressure building on Friday and persisting through the weekend. The forecast for the Central Highlands. Today, partly cloudy. Highs in the lower 80s. South winds 5 to 10 miles per hour. Tonight, partly cloudy in the evening, then becoming mostly cloudy. A chance of showers and thunderstorms. Lows in the lower 60s. Southwest winds 5 to 10 miles per hour. Chance of rain 50%. Thursday, partly cloudy. A slight chance of showers and thunderstorms in the afternoon. Humid with highs in the lower 80s. West winds 5 to 10 miles per hour. Chance of rain 20%. Thursday night, partly cloudy in the evening, then clearing. Lows in the lower 60s. Northwest winds around 5 miles per hour. Friday, mostly sunny. Highs in the upper 70s. North winds 5 to 10 miles per hour. Friday night, clear. Lows in the mid-50s. At 10 a.m., weather reports for selected cities. At Mansfield Long Regional Airport, it was mostly sunny. The temperature was 71 degrees, the dew point 58, and the relative humidity 63%. The wind was south, at 10 miles an hour. The pressure was 30.05 inches and falling. Elsewhere across Ohio, temperatures were between 68 and 72 degrees. At Marion, it was sunny. It was mostly sunny at Worcester, Toledo Express, Dayton, Findlay, and Columbus. It was partly sunny at Cleveland, Akron-Canton Regional Airport, Youngstown, and Cincinnati. Reports from nearby cities outside Ohio, skies ranged from mostly sunny to partly sunny, and temperatures were between 69 and 74 degrees. The current time is 10:26 a.m. Eastern Daylight Time. 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On the latest weather map, a low pressure system will extend a cold front east through the area on Thursday, followed by high pressure building on Friday and persisting through the weekend. The forecast for the Central Highlands. Today, partly cloudy. Highs in the lower 80s. South winds 5 to 10 miles per hour. Tonight, partly cloudy in the evening, then becoming mostly cloudy. A chance of showers and thunderstorms. Lows in the lower 60s. Southwest winds 5 to 10 miles per hour. Chance of rain 50%. Thursday, partly cloudy. A slight chance of showers and thunderstorms in the afternoon. Humid with highs in the lower 80s. West winds 5 to 10 miles per hour. Chance of rain 20%. Thursday night, partly cloudy in the evening,
then clearing. Lows in the lower 60s. Northwest winds around 5 miles per hour. Friday, mostly sunny. Highs in the upper 70s. North winds 5 to 10 miles per hour. Friday night, clear. Lows in the mid-50s. At 10 a.m., weather reports for selected cities. At Mansfield Lawn Regional Airport, it was mostly sunny. The temperature was 71 degrees, the dew point 58, and the relative humidity 63%. The wind was south, at 10 miles an hour. The pressure was 30.05 inches and falling. Elsewhere across Ohio, temperatures were between 68 and 72 degrees. At Marion, it was sunny. It was mostly sunny at Worcester, Toledo Express, Dayton, Findlay, and Columbus. It was partly sunny at Cleveland, Akron-Canton Regional Airport, Youngstown, and Cincinnati. Reports from nearby cities outside Ohio, skies ranged from mostly sunny to partly sunny, and temperatures were between 69 and 74 degrees. The current time is 10:28 a.m. Eastern Daylight Time. 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On the latest weather map, a low pressure system will extend a cold front east through the area on Thursday, followed by high pressure building on Friday and persisting through the weekend. The forecast for the Central Highlands. Today, partly cloudy. Highs in the lower 80s. South winds 5 to 10 miles per hour. Tonight, partly cloudy in the evening, then becoming mostly cloudy. A chance of showers and thunderstorms. Lows in the lower 60s. Southwest winds 5 to 10 miles per hour. Chance of rain 50%. Thursday, partly cloudy. A slight chance of showers and thunderstorms in the afternoon. Humid with highs in the lower 80s. West winds 5 to 10 miles per hour. Chance of rain 20%. Thursday night, partly cloudy in the evening, then clearing. Lows in the lower 60s. Northwest winds around 5 miles per hour. Friday, mostly sunny. Highs in the upper 70s. North winds 5 to 10 miles per hour. Friday night, clear. Lows in the mid-50s. The extended forecast for the Central Highlands. Saturday, mostly sunny. Highs in the lower 80s. Saturday night, mostly clear in the evening, then becoming partly cloudy. Lows around 60. Sunday, partly cloudy in the morning, then becoming mostly sunny. Highs in the mid-80s. Sunday night, mostly clear in the evening, then becoming partly cloudy. Lows in the upper 60s. Monday, partly cloudy. Highs in the upper 80s. Monday night, partly cloudy in the evening, then becoming mostly cloudy. Lows in the upper 60s. Tuesday, partly sunny. A chance of showers in the afternoon. Highs in the upper 80s. Chance of rain 30%. At 10 a.m., weather reports for selected cities. At Mansfield Lawn Regional Airport, it was mostly sunny. The temperature was 71 degrees, the dew point 58, and the relative humidity 63%. The wind was south, at 10 miles an hour. The pressure was 30.05 inches and falling. Elsewhere across Ohio, temperatures were between 68 and 72 degrees. At Marion, it was sunny. It was mostly sunny at Worcester, Toledo Express, Dayton, Findlay, and Columbus. It was partly sunny at Cleveland, Akron-Canton Regional Airport, Youngstown, and Cincinnati. Reports from nearby cities outside Ohio, skies ranged from mostly sunny to partly sunny, and temperatures were between 69 and 74 degrees. The current time is 10:31 a.m. Eastern Daylight Time. 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On the latest weather map,
A low-pressure system will extend a cold front east through the area on Thursday, followed by high pressure building in Friday and persisting through the weekend. The forecast for the Central Highlands. Today, partly cloudy. Highs in the lower 80s. South winds 5 to 10 miles per hour. Tonight, partly cloudy in the evening, then becoming mostly cloudy. A chance of showers and thunderstorms. Lows in the lower 60s. Southwest winds 5 to 10 miles per hour. Chance of rain 50%. Thursday, partly cloudy. A slight chance of showers and thunderstorms in the afternoon. Humid with highs in the lower 80s. West winds 5 to 10 miles per hour. Chance of rain 20%. Thursday night, partly cloudy in the evening, then clearing. Lows in the lower 60s. Northwest winds around 5 miles per hour. Friday, mostly sunny. Highs in the upper 70s. North winds 5 to 10 miles per hour. Friday night, clear. Lows in the mid-50s. At 10 a.m., weather reports for selected cities. At Mansfield Long Regional Airport, it was mostly sunny. The temperature was 71 degrees, the dew point 58, and the relative humidity 63%. The wind was south, at 10 miles an hour. The pressure was 30.05 inches and falling. Elsewhere across Ohio, temperatures were between 68 and 72 degrees. At Marion, it was sunny. It was mostly sunny at Wooster, Toledo Express, Dayton, Findlay, and Columbus. It was partly sunny at Cleveland, Akron-Canton Regional Airport, Youngstown, and Cincinnati. Reports from nearby cities outside Ohio, skies ranged from mostly sunny to partly sunny, and temperatures were between 69 and 74 degrees. The current time is 10:34 a.m. Eastern Daylight Time. 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We supply the latest available information for the Central Highlands over station WWG 57 from Butler on a frequency of 162.450 MHz. On the latest weather map, a low-pressure system will extend a cold front east through the area on Thursday, followed by high pressure building in Friday and persisting through the weekend. The forecast for the Central Highlands. Today, partly cloudy. Highs in the lower 80s. South winds 5 to 10 miles per hour. Tonight, partly cloudy in the evening, then becoming mostly cloudy. A chance of showers and thunderstorms. Lows in the lower 60s. Southwest winds 5 to 10 miles per hour. Chance of rain 50%. Thursday, partly cloudy. A slight chance of showers and thunderstorms in the afternoon. Humid with highs in the lower 80s. West winds 5 to 10 miles per hour. Chance of rain 20%. Thursday night, partly cloudy in the evening, then clearing. Lows in the lower 60s. Northwest winds around 5 miles per hour. Friday, mostly sunny. Highs in the upper 70s. North winds 5 to 10 miles per hour. Friday night, clear. Lows in the mid-50s. At 10 a.m., weather reports for selected cities. At Mansfield Long Regional Airport, it was mostly sunny. The temperature was 71 degrees, the dew point 58, and the relative humidity 63%. The wind was south, at 10 miles an hour. The pressure was 30.05 inches and falling. Elsewhere across Ohio, temperatures were between 68 and 72 degrees. At Marion, it was sunny. It was mostly sunny at Wooster, Toledo Express, Dayton, Findlay, and Columbus. It was partly sunny at Cleveland, Akron-Canton Regional Airport, Youngstown, and Cincinnati. Reports from nearby cities outside Ohio, skies ranged from mostly sunny to partly sunny, and temperatures were between 69 and 74 degrees. The current time is 10:36 a.m. Eastern Daylight Time. 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On the latest weather map,
A low-pressure system will extend a cold front east through the area on Thursday, followed by high pressure building in Friday and persisting through the weekend. The forecast for the Central Highlands. Today, partly cloudy. Highs in the lower 80s. South winds 5 to 10 miles per hour. Tonight, partly cloudy in the evening, then becoming mostly cloudy. A chance of showers and thunderstorms. Lows in the lower 60s. Southwest winds 5 to 10 miles per hour. Chance of rain 50%. Thursday, partly cloudy. A slight chance of showers and thunderstorms in the afternoon. Humid with highs in the lower 80s. West winds 5 to 10 miles per hour. Chance of rain 20%. Thursday night, partly cloudy in the evening, then clearing. Lows in the lower 60s. Northwest winds around 5 miles per hour. Friday, mostly sunny. Highs in the upper 70s. North winds 5 to 10 miles per hour. Friday night, clear. Lows in the mid-50s. At 10 a.m., weather reports for selected cities. At Mansfield Lawn Regional Airport, it was mostly sunny. The temperature was 71 degrees, the dew point 58, and the relative humidity 63%. The wind was south, at 10 miles an hour. The pressure was 30.05 inches and falling. Elsewhere across Ohio, temperatures were between 68 and 72 degrees. At Marion, it was sunny. It was mostly sunny at Wooster, Toledo Express, Dayton, Findlay, and Columbus. It was partly sunny at Cleveland, Akron-Canton Regional Airport, Youngstown, and Cincinnati. Reports from nearby cities outside Ohio, skies ranged from mostly sunny to partly sunny, and temperatures were between 69 and 74 degrees. The current time is 10:39 a.m. Eastern Daylight Time. 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On the latest weather map, a low-pressure system will extend a cold front east through the area on Thursday, followed by high pressure building in Friday and persisting through the weekend. The forecast for the Central Highlands. Today, partly cloudy. Highs in the lower 80s. South winds 5 to 10 miles per hour. Tonight, partly cloudy in the evening, then becoming mostly cloudy. A chance of showers and thunderstorms. Lows in the lower 60s. Southwest winds 5 to 10 miles per hour. Chance of rain 50%. Thursday, partly cloudy. A slight chance of showers and thunderstorms in the afternoon. Humid with highs in the lower 80s. West winds 5 to 10 miles per hour. Chance of rain 20%. Thursday night, partly cloudy in the evening, then clearing. Lows in the lower 60s. Northwest winds around 5 miles per hour. Friday, mostly sunny. Highs in the upper 70s. North winds 5 to 10 miles per hour. Friday night, clear. Lows in the mid-50s. The extended forecast for the Central Highlands. Saturday, mostly sunny. Highs in the lower 80s. Saturday night, mostly clear in the evening, then becoming partly cloudy. Lows around 60. Sunday, partly cloudy in the morning, then becoming mostly sunny. Highs in the mid-80s. Sunday night, mostly clear in the evening, then becoming partly cloudy. Lows in the upper 60s. Monday, partly cloudy. Highs in the upper 80s. Monday night, partly cloudy in the evening, then becoming mostly cloudy. Lows in the upper 60s. Tuesday, partly sunny. A chance of showers in the afternoon. Highs in the upper 80s. Chance of rain 30%. At 10 a.m., weather reports for selected cities. At Mansfield Lawn Regional Airport, it was mostly sunny. The temperature was 71 degrees, the dew point 58, and the relative humidity 63%. The wind was south, at 10 miles an hour. The pressure was 30.05 inches and falling. Elsewhere across Ohio, temperatures were between 68 and 72 degrees. At Marion, it was sunny.
It was mostly sunny at Worcester, Toledo Express, Dayton, Findlay, and Columbus. It was partly sunny at Cleveland, Akron-Canton Regional Airport, Youngstown, and Cincinnati. Reports from nearby cities outside Ohio, skies ranged from mostly sunny to partly sunny, and temperatures were between 69 and 74 degrees. The current time is 10:42 a.m. Eastern Daylight Time. 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On the latest weather map, a low pressure system will extend a cold front east through the area on Thursday, followed by high pressure building in Friday and persisting through the weekend. The forecast for the Central Highlands. Today, partly cloudy. Highs in the lower 80s. South winds 5 to 10 miles per hour. Tonight, partly cloudy in the evening, then becoming mostly cloudy. A chance of showers and thunderstorms. Lows in the lower 60s. Southwest winds 5 to 10 miles per hour. Chance of rain 50%. Thursday, partly cloudy. A slight chance of showers and thunderstorms in the afternoon. Humid with highs in the lower 80s. West winds 5 to 10 miles per hour. Chance of rain 20%. Thursday night, partly cloudy in the evening, then clearing. Lows in the lower 60s. Northwest winds around 5 miles per hour. Friday, mostly sunny. Highs in the upper 70s. North winds 5 to 10 miles per hour. Friday night, clear. Lows in the mid-50s. At 10 a.m., weather reports for selected cities. At Mansfield-Lom Regional Airport, it was mostly sunny. The temperature was 71 degrees, the dew point 58, and the relative humidity 63%. The wind was south, at 10 miles an hour. The pressure was 30.05 inches and falling. Elsewhere across Ohio, temperatures were between 68 and 72 degrees. At Marion, it was sunny. It was mostly sunny at Worcester, Toledo Express, Dayton, Findlay, and Columbus. It was partly sunny at Cleveland, Akron-Canton Regional Airport, Youngstown, and Cincinnati. Reports from nearby cities outside Ohio, skies ranged from mostly sunny to partly sunny, and temperatures were between 69 and 74 degrees. The current time is 10:44 a.m. Eastern Daylight Time. 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On the latest weather map, a low pressure system will extend a cold front east through the area on Thursday, followed by high pressure building in Friday and persisting through the weekend. The forecast for the Central Highlands. Today, partly cloudy. Highs in the lower 80s. South winds 5 to 10 miles per hour. Tonight, partly cloudy in the evening, then becoming mostly cloudy. A chance of showers and thunderstorms. Lows in the lower 60s. Southwest winds 5 to 10 miles per hour. Chance of rain 50%. Thursday, partly cloudy. A slight chance of showers and thunderstorms in the afternoon. Humid with highs in the lower 80s. West winds 5 to 10 miles per hour. Chance of rain 20%. Thursday night, partly cloudy in the evening, then clearing. Lows in the lower 60s. Northwest winds around 5 miles per hour. Friday, mostly sunny. Highs in the upper 70s. North winds 5 to 10 miles per hour. Friday night, clear. Lows in the mid-50s. At 10 a.m., weather reports for selected cities. At Mansfield-Lom Regional Airport, it was mostly sunny. The temperature was 71 degrees, the dew point 58, and the relative humidity 63%. The wind was south, at 10 miles an hour. The pressure was 30.05 inches and falling. Elsewhere across Ohio, temperatures were between 68 and 72 degrees. At Marion, it was sunny.
It was mostly sunny at Worcester, Toledo Express, Dayton, Findlay, and Columbus. It was partly sunny at Cleveland, Akron-Canton Regional Airport, Youngstown, and Cincinnati. Reports from nearby cities outside Ohio, skies ranged from mostly sunny to partly sunny, and temperatures were between 69 and 74 degrees. The current time is 10:47 a.m. Eastern Daylight Time. 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On the latest weather map, a low pressure system will extend a cold front east through the area on Thursday, followed by high pressure building in Friday and persisting through the weekend. The forecast for the Central Highlands. Today, partly cloudy. Highs in the lower 80s. South winds 5 to 10 miles per hour. Tonight, partly cloudy in the evening, then becoming mostly cloudy. A chance of showers and thunderstorms. Lows in the lower 60s. Southwest winds 5 to 10 miles per hour. Chance of rain 50%. Thursday, partly cloudy. A slight chance of showers and thunderstorms in the afternoon. Humid with highs in the lower 80s. West winds 5 to 10 miles per hour. Chance of rain 20%. Thursday night, partly cloudy in the evening, then clearing. Lows in the lower 60s. Northwest winds around 5 miles per hour. Friday, mostly sunny. Highs in the upper 70s. North winds 5 to 10 miles per hour. Friday night, clear. Lows in the mid-50s. At 10 a.m., weather reports for selected cities. At Mansfield-Lawn Regional Airport, it was mostly sunny. The temperature was 71 degrees, the dew point 58, and the relative humidity 63%. The wind was south, at 10 miles an hour. The pressure was 30.05 inches and falling. Elsewhere across Ohio, temperatures were between 68 and 72 degrees. At Marion, it was sunny. It was mostly sunny at Worcester, Toledo Express, Dayton, Findlay, and Columbus. It was partly sunny at Cleveland, Akron-Canton Regional Airport, Youngstown, and Cincinnati. Reports from nearby cities outside Ohio, skies ranged from mostly sunny to partly sunny, and temperatures were between 69 and 74 degrees. The current time is 10:49 a.m. Eastern Daylight Time. 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The extended forecast for the Central Highlands. Saturday, mostly sunny. Highs in the lower 80s. Saturday night, mostly clear in the evening, then becoming partly cloudy. Lows around 60. Sunday, partly cloudy in the morning, then becoming mostly sunny. Highs in the mid-80s. Sunday night, mostly clear in the evening, then becoming partly cloudy. Lows in the upper 60s. Monday, partly cloudy. Highs in the upper 80s. Monday night, partly cloudy in the evening, then becoming mostly cloudy. Lows in the upper 60s. Tuesday, partly sunny. A chance of showers in the afternoon. Highs in the upper 80s. Chance of rain 30%. On the latest weather map, a low pressure system will extend a cold front east through the area on Thursday, followed by high pressure building in Friday and persisting through the weekend. The forecast for the Central Highlands. Today, partly cloudy. Highs in the lower 80s. South winds 5 to 10 miles per hour. Tonight, partly cloudy in the evening, then becoming mostly cloudy. A chance of showers and thunderstorms. Lows in the lower 60s. Southwest winds 5 to 10 miles per hour. Chance of rain 50%. Thursday, partly cloudy. A slight chance of showers and thunderstorms in the afternoon. Humid with highs in the lower 80s. West winds 5 to 10 miles per hour. Chance of rain 20%. Thursday night, partly cloudy in the evening, then clearing.
lows in the lower 60s. Northwest winds around 5 miles per hour. Friday, mostly sunny. Highs in the upper 70s. North winds 5 to 10 miles per hour. Friday night, clear. Lows in the mid-50s. At 10 a.m., weather reports for selected cities. At Mansfield Long Regional Airport, it was mostly sunny. The temperature was 71 degrees, the dew point 58, and the relative humidity 63%. The wind was south, at 10 miles an hour. The pressure was 30.05 inches and falling. Elsewhere across Ohio, temperatures were between 68 and 72 degrees. At Marion, it was sunny. It was mostly sunny at Worcester, Toledo Express, Dayton, Findlay, and Columbus. It was partly sunny at Cleveland, Akron-Canton Regional Airport, Youngstown, and Cincinnati. Reports from nearby cities outside Ohio, skies ranged from mostly sunny to partly sunny, and temperatures were between 69 and 74 degrees. The current time is 10:53 a.m. Eastern Daylight Time. 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We supply the latest available information for the Central Highlands over station WWG57 from Butler on a frequency of 162.450 MHz. On the latest weather map, a low pressure system will extend a cold front east through the area on Thursday, followed by high pressure building on Friday and persisting through the weekend. The forecast for the Central Highlands. Today, partly cloudy. Highs in the lower 80s. South winds 5 to 10 miles per hour. Tonight, partly cloudy in the evening, then becoming mostly cloudy. A chance of showers and thunderstorms. Lows in the lower 60s. Southwest winds 5 to 10 miles per hour. Chance of rain 50%. Thursday, partly cloudy. A slight chance of showers and thunderstorms in the afternoon. Humid with highs in the lower 80s. West winds 5 to 10 miles per hour. Chance of rain 20%. Thursday night, partly cloudy in the evening, then clearing. Lows in the lower 60s. Northwest winds around 5 miles per hour. Friday, mostly sunny. Highs in the upper 70s. North winds 5 to 10 miles per hour. Friday night, clear. Lows in the mid-50s. At 10 a.m., weather reports for selected cities. At Mansfield Long Regional Airport, it was mostly sunny. The temperature was 71 degrees, the dew point 58, and the relative humidity 63%. The wind was south, at 10 miles an hour. The pressure was 30.05 inches and falling. Elsewhere across Ohio, temperatures were between 68 and 72 degrees. At Marion, it was sunny. It was mostly sunny at Worcester, Toledo Express, Dayton, Findlay, and Columbus. It was partly sunny at Cleveland, Akron-Canton Regional Airport, Youngstown, and Cincinnati. Reports from nearby cities outside Ohio, skies ranged from mostly sunny to partly sunny, and temperatures were between 69 and 74 degrees. The current time is 10:55 a.m. Eastern Daylight Time. 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On the latest weather map, a low pressure system will extend a cold front east through the area on Thursday, followed by high pressure building on Friday and persisting through the weekend. The forecast for the Central Highlands. Today, partly cloudy. Highs in the lower 80s. South winds 5 to 10 miles per hour. Tonight, partly cloudy in the evening, then becoming mostly cloudy. A chance of showers and thunderstorms. Lows in the lower 60s. Southwest winds 5 to 10 miles per hour. Chance of rain 50%. Thursday, partly cloudy. A slight chance of showers and thunderstorms in the afternoon. Humid with highs in the lower 80s. West winds 5 to 10 miles per hour. Chance of rain 20%. Thursday night, partly cloudy in the evening, then clearing. Lows in the lower 60s.
Northwest winds around 5 miles per hour. Friday, mostly sunny. Highs in the upper 70s. North winds 5 to 10 miles per hour. Friday night, clear. Lows in the mid-50s. At 10 a.m., weather reports for selected cities. At Mansfield Long Regional Airport, it was mostly sunny. The temperature was 71 degrees, the dew point 58, and the relative humidity 63%. The wind was south, at 10 miles an hour. The pressure was 30.05 inches and falling. Elsewhere across Ohio, temperatures were between 68 and 72 degrees. At Marion, it was sunny. It was mostly sunny at Wooster, Toledo Express, Dayton, Findlay, and Columbus. It was partly sunny at Cleveland, Akron-Canton Regional Airport, Youngstown, and Cincinnati. Reports from nearby cities outside Ohio, skies ranged from mostly sunny to partly sunny, and temperatures were between 69 and 74 degrees. The current time is 10:58 a.m. Eastern Daylight Time. 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We supply the latest available information for the Central Highlands over station WWG 57 from Butler on a frequency of 162.450 MHz. On the latest weather map, a low pressure system will extend a cold front east through the area on Thursday, followed by high pressure building in Friday and persisting through the weekend. The forecast for the Central Highlands. Today, partly cloudy. Highs in the lower 80s. South winds 5 to 10 miles per hour. Tonight, partly cloudy in the evening, then becoming mostly cloudy. A chance of showers and thunderstorms. Lows in the lower 60s. Southwest winds 5 to 10 miles per hour. Chance of rain 50%. Thursday, partly cloudy. A slight chance of showers and thunderstorms in the afternoon. Humid with highs in the lower 80s. West winds 5 to 10 miles per hour. Chance of rain 20%. Thursday night, partly cloudy in the evening, then clearing. Lows in the lower 60s. Northwest winds around 5 miles per hour. Friday, mostly sunny. Highs in the upper 70s. North winds 5 to 10 miles per hour. Friday night, clear. Lows in the mid-50s. At 10 a.m., weather reports for selected cities. At Mansfield Long Regional Airport, it was mostly sunny. The temperature was 71 degrees, the dew point 58, and the relative humidity 63%. The wind was south, at 10 miles an hour. The pressure was 30.05 inches and falling. Elsewhere across Ohio, temperatures were between 68 and 72 degrees. At Marion, it was sunny. It was mostly sunny at Wooster, Toledo Express, Dayton, Findlay, and Columbus. It was partly sunny at Cleveland, Akron-Canton Regional Airport, Youngstown, and Cincinnati. Reports from nearby cities outside Ohio, skies ranged from mostly sunny to partly sunny, and temperatures were between 69 and 74 degrees. The Nearshore Marine Forecast. For the following marine location, the islands to Vermilion. This afternoon, southwest winds 5 to 10 knots. Partly sunny. Waves 1 foot or less. Tonight, south winds 5 to 15 knots becoming southwest. A chance of showers and thunderstorms. Waves 2 feet or less. Thursday, west winds 5 to 10 knots becoming northwest. Mostly sunny. Waves 1 foot or less. Thursday night, west winds 10 knots or less becoming northeast. Partly cloudy. Waves 2 feet or less. Winds and waves higher in and near thunderstorms. The water temperature off Toledo is 74 degrees, off Cleveland 74 degrees, and off Erie 73 degrees. The extended forecast for the Central Highlands. Saturday, mostly sunny. Highs in the lower 80s. Saturday night, mostly clear in the evening, then becoming partly cloudy. Lows around 60. Sunday, partly cloudy in the morning, then becoming mostly sunny. Highs in the mid-80s. Sunday night, mostly clear in the evening, then becoming partly cloudy. Lows in the upper 60s. Monday, partly cloudy. Highs in the upper 80s.
Monday night, partly cloudy in the evening, then becoming mostly cloudy. Lows in the upper 60s. Tuesday, partly sunny. A chance of showers in the afternoon. Highs in the upper 80s. Chance of rain 30%. The current time is 11:02 a.m. Eastern Daylight Time. 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On the latest weather map, a low pressure system will extend a cold front east through the area on Thursday, followed by high pressure building on Friday and persisting through the weekend. The forecast for the Central Highlands. Today, partly cloudy. Highs in the lower 80s. South winds 5 to 10 miles per hour. Tonight, partly cloudy in the evening, then becoming mostly cloudy. A chance of showers and thunderstorms. Lows in the lower 60s. Southwest winds 5 to 10 miles per hour. Chance of rain 50%. Thursday, partly cloudy. A slight chance of showers and thunderstorms in the afternoon. Humid with highs in the lower 80s. West winds 5 to 10 miles per hour. Chance of rain 20%. Thursday night, partly cloudy in the evening, then clearing. Lows in the lower 60s. Northwest winds around 5 miles per hour. Friday, mostly sunny. Highs in the upper 70s. North winds 5 to 10 miles per hour. Friday night, clear. Lows in the mid-50s. At 10 a.m., weather reports for selected cities. At Mansfield-Lom Regional Airport, it was mostly sunny. The temperature was 71 degrees, the dew point 58, and the relative humidity 63%. The wind was south, at 10 miles an hour. The pressure was 30.05 inches and falling. Elsewhere across Ohio, temperatures were between 68 and 72 degrees. At Marion, it was sunny. It was mostly sunny at Wooster, Toledo Express, Dayton, Findlay, and Columbus. It was partly sunny at Cleveland, Akron-Canton Regional Airport, Youngstown, and Cincinnati. Reports from nearby cities outside Ohio, skies ranged from mostly sunny to partly sunny, and temperatures were between 69 and 74 degrees. The current time is 11:04 a.m. Eastern Daylight Time. 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On the latest weather map, a low pressure system will extend a cold front east through the area on Thursday, followed by high pressure building on Friday and persisting through the weekend. The forecast for the Central Highlands. Today, partly cloudy. Highs in the lower 80s. South winds 5 to 10 miles per hour. Tonight, partly cloudy in the evening, then becoming mostly cloudy. A chance of showers and thunderstorms. Lows in the lower 60s. Southwest winds 5 to 10 miles per hour. Chance of rain 50%. Thursday, partly cloudy. A slight chance of showers and thunderstorms in the afternoon. Humid with highs in the lower 80s. West winds 5 to 10 miles per hour. Chance of rain 20%. Thursday night, partly cloudy in the evening, then clearing. Lows in the lower 60s. Northwest winds around 5 miles per hour. Friday, mostly sunny. Highs in the upper 70s. North winds 5 to 10 miles per hour. Friday night, clear. Lows in the mid-50s. At 11 a.m., weather reports for selected cities. At Mansfield-Lom Regional Airport, it was mostly sunny. The temperature was 73 degrees, the dew point 58, and the relative humidity 59%. The wind was south, at 13 miles an hour. The pressure was 30.05 inches and steady. Elsewhere across Ohio, temperatures were between 72 and 75 degrees. It was sunny at Marion and Toledo Express. It was mostly sunny at Wooster, Dayton, Findlay, and Columbus.
It was partly sunny at Cleveland, Akron-Canton Regional Airport, Youngstown, and Cincinnati. Reports from nearby cities outside Ohio, temperatures were between 74 and 75 degrees. At Chicago, it was mostly sunny. It was partly sunny at Pittsburgh, Detroit, and Buffalo. At Indianapolis, it was cloudy. The current time is 11:07 a.m. Eastern Daylight Time. 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We supply the latest available information for the Central Highlands over station WWG57 from Butler on a frequency of 162.450 MHz. On the latest weather map, a low pressure system will extend a cold front east through the area on Thursday, followed by high pressure building on Friday and persisting through the weekend. The forecast for the Central Highlands. Today, partly cloudy. Highs in the lower 80s. South winds 5 to 10 miles per hour. Tonight, partly cloudy in the evening, then becoming mostly cloudy. A chance of showers and thunderstorms. Lows in the lower 60s. Southwest winds 5 to 10 miles per hour. Chance of rain 50%. Thursday, partly cloudy. A slight chance of showers and thunderstorms in the afternoon. Humid with highs in the lower 80s. West winds 5 to 10 miles per hour. Chance of rain 20%. Thursday night, partly cloudy in the evening, then clearing. Lows in the lower 60s. Northwest winds around 5 miles per hour. Friday, mostly sunny. Highs in the upper 70s. North winds 5 to 10 miles per hour. Friday night, clear. Lows in the mid-50s. At 11 a.m., weather reports for selected cities. At Mansfield-Lom Regional Airport, it was mostly sunny. The temperature was 73 degrees, the dew point 58, and the relative humidity 59%. The wind was south, at 13 miles an hour. The pressure was 30.05 inches and steady. Elsewhere across Ohio, temperatures were between 72 and 75 degrees. It was sunny at Marion and Toledo Express. It was mostly sunny at Worcester, Dayton, Findlay, and Columbus. It was partly sunny at Cleveland, Akron-Canton Regional Airport, Youngstown, and Cincinnati. Reports from nearby cities outside Ohio, temperatures were between 74 and 75 degrees. At Chicago, it was mostly sunny. It was partly sunny at Pittsburgh, Detroit, and Buffalo. At Indianapolis, it was cloudy. The current time is 11:09 a.m. Eastern Daylight Time. The extended forecast for the Central Highlands. Saturday, mostly sunny. Highs in the lower 80s. Saturday night, mostly clear in the evening, then becoming partly cloudy. Lows around 60. Sunday, partly cloudy in the morning, then becoming mostly sunny. Highs in the mid-80s. Sunday night, mostly clear in the evening, then becoming partly cloudy. Lows in the upper 60s. Monday, partly cloudy. Highs in the upper 80s. Monday night, partly cloudy in the evening, then becoming mostly cloudy. Lows in the upper 60s. Tuesday, partly sunny. A chance of showers in the afternoon. Highs in the upper 80s. Chance of rain 30%. 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We supply the latest available information for the Central Highlands over station WWG57 from Butler on a frequency of 162.450 MHz. On the latest weather map, a low pressure system will extend a cold front east through the area on Thursday, followed by high pressure building on Friday and persisting through the weekend. The forecast for the Central Highlands. Today, partly cloudy. Highs in the lower 80s. South winds 5 to 10 miles per hour. Tonight, partly cloudy in the evening, then becoming mostly cloudy. A chance of showers and thunderstorms. Lows in the lower 60s. Southwest winds 5 to 10 miles per hour. Chance of rain 50%. Thursday, partly cloudy. A slight chance of showers and thunderstorms in the afternoon. Humid with highs in the lower 80s.
West winds 5 to 10 miles per hour. Chance of rain 20%. Thursday night, partly cloudy in the evening, then clearing. Lows in the lower 60s. Northwest winds around 5 miles per hour. Friday, mostly sunny. Highs in the upper 70s. North winds 5 to 10 miles per hour. Friday night, clear. Lows in the mid-50s. At 11 a.m., weather reports for selected cities. At Mansfield Long Regional Airport, it was mostly sunny. The temperature was 73 degrees, the dew point 58, and the relative humidity 59%. The wind was south, at 13 miles an hour. The pressure was 30.05 inches and steady. Elsewhere across Ohio, temperatures were between 72 and 75 degrees. It was sunny at Marion and Toledo Express. It was mostly sunny at Wooster, Dayton, Findlay, and Columbus. It was partly sunny at Cleveland, Akron-Canton Regional Airport, Youngstown, and Cincinnati. Reports from nearby cities outside Ohio, temperatures were between 74 and 75 degrees. At Chicago, it was mostly sunny. It was partly sunny at Pittsburgh, Detroit, and Buffalo. At Indianapolis, it was cloudy. The current time is 11:13 a.m. Eastern Daylight Time. 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On the latest weather map, a low-pressure system will extend a cold front east through the area on Thursday, followed by high pressure building on Friday and persisting through the weekend. The forecast for the Central Highlands. Today, partly cloudy. Highs in the lower 80s. South winds 5 to 10 miles per hour. Tonight, partly cloudy in the evening, then becoming mostly cloudy. A chance of showers and thunderstorms. Lows in the lower 60s. Southwest winds 5 to 10 miles per hour. Chance of rain 50%. Thursday, partly cloudy. A slight chance of showers and thunderstorms in the afternoon. Humid with highs in the lower 80s. West winds 5 to 10 miles per hour. Chance of rain 20%. Thursday night, partly cloudy in the evening, then clearing. Lows in the lower 60s. Northwest winds around 5 miles per hour. Friday, mostly sunny. Highs in the upper 70s. North winds 5 to 10 miles per hour. Friday night, clear. Lows in the mid-50s. At 11 a.m., weather reports for selected cities. At Mansfield Long Regional Airport, it was mostly sunny. The temperature was 73 degrees, the dew point 58, and the relative humidity 59%. The wind was south, at 13 miles an hour. The pressure was 30.05 inches and steady. Elsewhere across Ohio, temperatures were between 72 and 75 degrees. It was sunny at Marion, Toledo Express, and Findlay. It was mostly sunny at Wooster, Dayton, and Columbus. It was partly sunny at Cleveland, Akron-Canton Regional Airport, Youngstown, and Cincinnati. Reports from nearby cities outside Ohio, temperatures were between 74 and 75 degrees. At Chicago, it was mostly sunny. It was partly sunny at Pittsburgh, Detroit, and Buffalo. At Indianapolis, it was cloudy. The current time is 11:15 a.m. Eastern Daylight Time. 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We supply the latest available information for the Central Highlands over station WWG57 from Butler on a frequency of 162.450 MHz. On the latest weather map, a low-pressure system will extend a cold front east through the area on Thursday, followed by high pressure building on Friday and persisting through the weekend. The forecast for the Central Highlands. Today, partly cloudy. Highs in the lower 80s. South winds 5 to 10 miles per hour. Tonight, partly cloudy in the evening, then becoming mostly cloudy. A chance of showers and thunderstorms. Lows in the lower 60s. Southwest winds 5 to 10 miles per hour.
chance of rain 50%. Thursday, partly cloudy. A slight chance of showers and thunderstorms in the afternoon. Humid with highs in the lower 80s. West winds 5 to 10 miles per hour. Chance of rain 20%. Thursday night, partly cloudy in the evening, then clearing. Lows in the lower 60s. Northwest winds around 5 miles.

was sunny at Marion, Toledo Express, and Findlay. It was mostly sunny at Worcester, Dayton, and Columbus. It was partly sunny at Cleveland, Akron-Canton Regional Airport, Youngstown, and Cincinnati. Reports from nearby cities outside Ohio, temperatures were between 74 and 75 degrees. At Chicago, it was mostly sunny. It was partly sunny at Pittsburgh, Detroit, and Buffalo. At Indianapolis, it was cloudy. The current time is 11:18 a.m. Eastern Daylight Time. 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We supply the latest available information for the Central Highlands over station WWG57 from Butler on a frequency of 162.450 MHz. On the latest weather map, a low pressure system will extend a cold front east through the area on Thursday, followed by high pressure building on Friday and persisting through the weekend. The forecast for the Central Highlands. Today, partly cloudy. Highs in the lower 80s. South winds 5 to 10 miles per hour. Tonight, partly cloudy in the evening, then becoming mostly cloudy. A chance of showers and thunderstorms. Lows in the lower 60s. Southwest winds 5 to 10 miles per hour. Chance of rain 50%. Thursday, partly cloudy. A slight chance of showers and thunderstorms in the afternoon. Humid with highs in the lower 80s. West winds 5 to 10 miles per hour. Chance of rain 20%. Thursday night, partly cloudy in the evening, then clearing. Lows in the lower 60s. Northwest winds around 5 miles per hour. Friday, mostly sunny. Highs in the upper 70s. North winds 5 to 10 miles per hour. Friday night, clear. Lows in the mid-50s. The extended forecast for the Central Highlands. Saturday, mostly sunny. Highs in the lower 80s. Saturday night, mostly clear in the evening, then becoming partly cloudy. Lows around 60. Sunday, partly cloudy in the morning, then becoming mostly sunny. Highs in the mid-80s. Sunday night, mostly clear in the evening, then becoming partly cloudy. Lows in the upper 60s. Monday, partly cloudy. Highs in the upper 80s. Monday night, partly cloudy in the evening, then becoming mostly cloudy. Lows in the upper 60s. Tuesday, partly sunny. A chance of showers in the afternoon. Highs in the upper 80s. Chance of rain 30%. At 11 a.m., weather reports for selected cities. At Mansfield-Long Regional Airport, it was mostly sunny. The temperature was 73 degrees, the dew point 58, and the relative humidity 59%. The wind was south, at 13 miles an hour. The pressure was 30.05 inches and steady. Elsewhere across Ohio, temperatures were between 72 and 75 degrees. It was sunny at Marion, Toledo Express, and Findlay. It was mostly sunny at Worcester, Dayton, and Columbus. It was partly sunny at Cleveland, Akron-Canton Regional Airport, Youngstown, and Cincinnati. Reports from nearby cities outside Ohio, temperatures were between 74 and 75 degrees. At Chicago, it was mostly sunny. It was partly sunny at Pittsburgh, Detroit, and Buffalo. At Indianapolis, it was cloudy. The current time is 11:21 a.m. Eastern Daylight Time. 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We supply the latest available information for the Central Highlands over station WWG57 from Butler on a frequency of 162.450 MHz. On the latest weather map, a low pressure system will extend a cold front east through the area on Thursday, followed by high pressure building on Friday and persisting through the weekend. The forecast for the Central Highlands. Today, partly cloudy. Highs in the lower 80s. South winds 5 to 10 miles per hour. Tonight, partly cloudy in the evening, then becoming mostly cloudy. A chance of showers and thunderstorms. Lows in the lower 60s. Southwest winds 5 to 10 miles per hour. Chance of rain 50%. Thursday, partly cloudy.

slight chance of showers and thunderstorms in the afternoon. Humid with highs in the lower 80s. West winds 5 to 10 miles per hour. Chance of rain 20%. Thursday night, partly cloudy in the evening, then clearing. Lows in the lower 60s. Northwest winds around 5 miles per hour. Friday, mostly sunny. Highs in the upper 70s. North winds 5 to 10 miles per hour. Friday night, clear. Lows in the mid-50s. At 11 a.m., weather reports for selected cities. At Mansfield Long Regional Airport, it was mostly sunny. The temperature was 73 degrees, the dew point 58, and the relative humidity 59%. The wind was south, at 13 miles an hour. The pressure was 30.05 inches and steady. Elsewhere across Ohio, temperatures were between 72 and 75 degrees. It was sunny at Marion, Toledo Express, and Findlay. It was mostly sunny at Worcester, Dayton, and Columbus. It was partly sunny at Cleveland, Akron-Canton Regional Airport, Youngstown, and Cincinnati. Reports from nearby cities outside Ohio, temperatures were between 74 and 75 degrees. At Chicago, it was mostly sunny. It was partly sunny at Pittsburgh, Detroit, and Buffalo. At Indianapolis, it was cloudy. The current time is 11:24 a.m. Eastern Daylight Time. 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We supply the latest available information for the Central Highlands over station WWG57 from Butler on a frequency of 162.450 MHz. On the latest weather map, a low pressure system will extend a cold front east through the area on Thursday, followed by high pressure building in Friday and persisting through the weekend. The forecast for the Central Highlands. Today, partly cloudy. Highs in the lower 80s.

This is a test of the National Weather Service weather radio warning alarm for WWG 57 for the Central Highlands of Ohio. During potentially dangerous weather situations, specially built receivers are automatically activated to warn of the impending hazard. Tests of these receivers are normally conducted by the National Weather Service every Wednesday between 11 a.m. and noon. When there is a threat of, or existing severe weather, in the area, the test will be postponed until the following day. This ends the test of the National Weather Service weather radio warning alarm. The forecast for the Central Highlands. Today, partly cloudy. Highs in the lower 80s. South winds 5 to 10 miles per hour. Tonight, partly cloudy in the evening, then becoming mostly cloudy. A chance of showers and thunderstorms. Lows in the lower 60s. Southwest winds 5 to 10 miles per hour. Chance of rain 50%. Thursday, partly cloudy. A slight chance of showers and thunderstorms in the afternoon. Humid with highs in the lower 80s. West winds 5 to 10 miles per hour. Chance of rain 20%. Thursday night, partly cloudy in the evening, then clearing. Lows in the lower 60s. Northwest winds around 5 miles per hour. Friday, mostly sunny. Highs in the upper 70s. North winds 5 to 10 miles per hour. Friday night, clear. Lows in the mid-50s. At 11 a.m., weather reports for selected cities. At Mansfield Lawn Regional Airport, it was mostly sunny. The temperature was 73 degrees, the dew point 58, and the relative humidity 59%. The wind was south, at 13 miles an hour. The pressure was 30.05 inches and steady. Elsewhere across Ohio, temperatures were between 72 and 75 degrees. It was sunny at Marion, Toledo Express, and Findlay. It was mostly sunny at Worcester, Dayton, and Columbus. It was partly sunny at Cleveland, Akron-Canton Regional Airport, Youngstown, and Cincinnati. Reports from nearby cities outside Ohio, temperatures were between 74 and 75 degrees. At Chicago, it was mostly sunny. It was partly sunny at Pittsburgh, Detroit, and Buffalo. At Indianapolis, it was cloudy. This is a test of the National Weather Service weather radio warning alarm for WWG 57 for the Central Highlands of Ohio. During potentially dangerous weather situations, specially built receivers are automatically activated to warn of the impending hazard. Tests of these receivers are normally conducted by the National Weather Service every Wednesday between 11 a.m. and noon. When there is a threat of, or existing severe weather, in the area, the test will be postponed until the following day. This ends the test of the National Weather Service weather radio warning alarm. The current time is 11:28 a.m. Eastern Daylight Time. 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We supply the latest available information for the Central Highlands over station WWG 57 from Butler on a frequency of 162.450 MHz. On the latest weather map, a low pressure system will extend a cold front east through the area on Thursday, followed by high pressure building on Friday and persisting through the weekend. The forecast for the Central Highlands. Today, partly cloudy. Highs in the lower 80s. South winds 5 to 10 miles per hour. Tonight, partly cloudy in the evening, then becoming mostly cloudy. A chance of showers and thunderstorms. Lows in the lower 60s. Southwest winds 5 to 10 miles per hour. Chance of rain 50%. Thursday, partly cloudy. A slight chance of showers and thunderstorms in the afternoon. Humid with highs in the lower 80s. West winds 5 to 10 miles per hour. Chance of rain 20%. Thursday night, partly cloudy in the evening, then clearing. Lows in the lower 60s. Northwest winds around 5 miles per hour. Friday, mostly sunny. Highs in the upper 70s. North winds 5 to 10 miles per hour. Friday night, clear. Lows in the mid-50s. The extended forecast for the Central Highlands. Saturday, mostly sunny. Highs in the lower 80s.
Saturday night, mostly clear in the evening, then becoming partly cloudy. Lows around 60. Sunday, partly cloudy in the morning, then becoming mostly sunny. Highs in the mid-80s. Sunday night, mostly clear in the evening, then becoming partly cloudy. Lows in the upper 60s. Monday, partly cloudy. Highs in the upper 80s. Monday night, partly cloudy in the evening, then becoming mostly cloudy. Lows in the upper 60s. Tuesday, partly sunny. A chance of showers in the afternoon. Highs in the upper 80s. Chance of rain 30%. At 11 a.m., weather reports for selected cities. At Mansfield Long Regional Airport, it was mostly sunny. The temperature was 73 degrees, the dew point 58, and the relative humidity 59%. The wind was south, at 13 miles an hour. The pressure was 30.05 inches and steady. Elsewhere across Ohio, temperatures were between 72 and 75 degrees. It was sunny at Marion, Toledo Express, and Findlay. It was mostly sunny at Worcester, Dayton, and Columbus. It was partly sunny at Cleveland, Akron-Canton Regional Airport, Youngstown, and Cincinnati. Reports from nearby cities outside Ohio, temperatures were between 74 and 75 degrees. At Chicago, it was mostly sunny. It was partly sunny at Pittsburgh, Detroit, and Buffalo. At Indianapolis, it was cloudy. This is a test of the National Weather Service weather radio warning alarm for WWG 57 for the Central Highlands of Ohio. During potentially dangerous weather situations, specially built receivers are automatically activated to warn of the impending hazard. Tests of these receivers are normally conducted by the National Weather Service every Wednesday between 11 a.m. and noon. When there is a threat of, or existing severe weather, in the area, the test will be postponed until the following day. This ends the test of the National Weather Service weather radio warning alarm. The current time is 11:32 a.m. Eastern Daylight Time. 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We supply the latest available information for the Central Highlands over station WWG 57 from Butler on a frequency of 162.450 MHz. On the latest weather map, a low pressure system will extend a cold front east through the area on Thursday, followed by high pressure building on Friday and persisting through the weekend. The forecast for the Central Highlands. Today, partly cloudy. Partly cloudy in the evening, then becoming mostly cloudy. A chance of showers and thunderstorms. Lows in the lower 60s. Southwest winds 5 to 10 miles per hour. Chance of rain 50%. Thursday, partly cloudy. A slight chance of showers and thunderstorms in the afternoon. Humid with highs in the lower 80s. West winds 5 to 10 miles per hour. Chance of rain 20%. Thursday night, partly cloudy in the evening, then clearing. Lows in the lower 60s. Northwest winds around 5 miles per hour. Friday, mostly sunny. Highs in the upper 70s. North winds 5 to 10 miles per hour. Friday night, clear. Lows in the mid-50s. At 11 a.m., weather reports for selected cities. At Mansfield Long Regional Airport, it was mostly sunny. The temperature was 73 degrees, the dew point 58, and the relative humidity 59%. The wind was south, at 13 miles an hour. The pressure was 30.05 inches and steady. Elsewhere across Ohio, temperatures were between 72 and 75 degrees. It was sunny at Marion, Toledo Express, and Findlay. It was mostly sunny at Worcester, Dayton, and Columbus. It was partly sunny at Cleveland, Akron-Canton Regional Airport, Youngstown, and Cincinnati. Reports from nearby cities outside Ohio, temperatures were between 74 and 75 degrees. At Chicago, it was mostly sunny. It was partly sunny at Pittsburgh, Detroit, and Buffalo. At Indianapolis, it was cloudy. The current time is 11:35 a.m. Eastern Daylight Time. This is NOAA Weather Radio WWG 57 originating from the National Weather Service Forecast Office in Cleveland.
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On the latest weather map, a low pressure system will extend a cold front east through the area on Thursday, followed by high pressure building on Friday and persisting through the weekend. The forecast for the Central Highlands. Today, partly cloudy. Highs in the lower 80s. South winds 5 to 10 miles per hour. Tonight, partly cloudy in the evening, then becoming mostly cloudy. A chance of showers and thunderstorms. Lows in the lower 60s. Southwest winds 5 to 10 miles per hour. Chance of rain 50%. Thursday, partly cloudy. A slight chance of showers and thunderstorms in the afternoon. Humid with highs in the lower 80s. West winds 5 to 10 miles per hour. Chance of rain 20%. Thursday night, partly cloudy in the evening, then clearing. Lows in the lower 60s. Northwest winds around 5 miles per hour. Friday, mostly sunny. Highs in the upper 70s. North winds 5 to 10 miles per hour. Friday night, clear. Lows in the mid 50s. At 11 a.m., weather reports for selected cities. At Mansfield Long Regional Airport, it was mostly sunny. The temperature was 73 degrees, the dew point 58, and the relative humidity 59%. The wind was south, at 13 miles an hour. The pressure was 30.05 inches and steady. Elsewhere across Ohio, temperatures were between 72 and 75 degrees. It was sunny at Marion, Toledo Express, and Findlay. It was mostly sunny at Worcester, Dayton, and Columbus. It was partly sunny at Cleveland, Akron-Canton Regional Airport, Youngstown, and Cincinnati. Reports from nearby cities outside Ohio, temperatures were between 74 and 75 degrees. At Chicago, it was mostly sunny. It was partly sunny at Pittsburgh, Detroit, and Buffalo. At Indianapolis, it was cloudy. The current time is 11:37 a.m. Eastern Daylight Time. This is NOAA Weather Radio WWG 57 originating from the

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We supply the latest available information for the Central Highlands over station WWG57 from Butler on a frequency of 162.450 MHz. On the latest weather map, a low pressure system will extend a cold front east through the area on Thursday, followed by high pressure building on Friday and persisting through the weekend. The forecast for the Central Highlands. Today, partly cloudy. Highs in the lower 80s. South winds 5 to 10 miles per hour. Tonight, partly cloudy in the evening, then becoming mostly cloudy. A chance of showers and thunderstorms. Lows in the lower 60s. Southwest winds 5 to 10 miles per hour. Chance of rain 50%. Thursday, partly cloudy. A slight chance of showers and thunderstorms in the afternoon. Humid with highs in the lower 80s. West winds 5 to 10 miles per hour. Chance of rain 20%. Thursday night, partly cloudy in the evening, then clearing. Lows in the lower 60s. Northwest winds around 5 miles per hour. Friday, mostly sunny. Highs in the upper 70s. North winds 5 to 10 miles per hour. Friday night, clear. Lows in the mid-50s. At 11 a.m., weather reports for selected cities. At Mansfield Long Regional Airport, it was mostly sunny. The temperature was 73 degrees, the dew point 58, and the relative humidity 59%. The wind was south, at 13 miles an hour. The pressure was 30.05 inches and steady. Elsewhere across Ohio, temperatures were between 72 and 75 degrees. It was sunny at Marion, Toledo Express, and Findlay. It was mostly sunny at Worcester, Dayton, and Columbus. It was partly sunny at Cleveland, Akron-Canton Regional Airport, Youngstown, and Cincinnati. Reports from nearby cities outside Ohio, temperatures were between 74 and 75 degrees. At Chicago, it was mostly sunny. It was partly sunny at Pittsburgh, Detroit, and Buffalo. At Indianapolis, it was cloudy. The extended forecast for the Central Highlands. Saturday, mostly sunny. Highs in the lower 80s. Saturday night, mostly clear in the evening, then becoming partly cloudy. Lows around 60. Sunday, partly cloudy in the morning, then becoming mostly sunny. Highs in the mid-80s. Sunday night, mostly clear in the evening, then becoming partly cloudy. Lows in the upper 60s. Monday, partly cloudy. Highs in the upper 80s. Monday night, partly cloudy in the evening, then becoming mostly cloudy. Lows in the upper 60s. Tuesday, partly sunny. A chance of showers in the afternoon. Highs in the upper 80s. Chance of rain 30%. The current time is 11:41 a.m. Eastern Daylight Time. 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On the latest weather map, a low pressure system will extend a cold front east through the area on Thursday, followed by high pressure building on Friday and persisting through the weekend. The forecast for the Central Highlands. Today, partly cloudy. Highs in the lower 80s. South winds 5 to 10 miles per hour. Tonight, partly cloudy in the evening, then becoming mostly cloudy. A chance of showers and thunderstorms. Lows in the lower 60s. Southwest winds 5 to 10 miles per hour. Chance of rain 50%. Thursday, partly cloudy. A slight chance of showers and thunderstorms in the afternoon. Humid with highs in the lower 80s. West winds 5 to 10 miles per hour. Chance of rain 20%. Thursday night, partly cloudy in the evening, then clearing. Lows in the lower 60s. Northwest winds around 5 miles per hour. Friday, mostly sunny. Highs in the upper 70s. North winds 5 to 10 miles per hour. Friday night, clear. Lows in the mid-50s. At 11 a.m., weather reports for selected cities. At Mansfield Long Regional Airport, it was mostly sunny.
The temperature was 73 degrees, the dew point 58, and the relative humidity 59%. The wind was south, at 13 miles an hour. The pressure was 30.05 inches and steady. Elsewhere across Ohio, temperatures were between 72 and 75 degrees. It was sunny at Marion, Toledo Express, and Findlay. It was mostly sunny at Wooster, Dayton, and Columbus. It was partly sunny at Cleveland, Akron-Canton Regional Airport, Youngstown, and Cincinnati. Reports from nearby cities outside Ohio, temperatures were between 74 and 75 degrees. At Chicago, it was mostly sunny. It was partly sunny at Pittsburgh, Detroit, and Buffalo. At Indianapolis, it was cloudy. The current time is 11:43 a.m. Eastern Daylight Time. 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We supply the latest available information for the Central Highlands over station WWG 57 from Butler on a frequency of 162.450 MHz. On the latest weather map, a low pressure system will extend a cold front east through the area on Thursday, followed by high pressure building on Friday and persisting through the weekend. The forecast for the Central Highlands. Today, partly cloudy. Highs in the lower 80s. South winds 5 to 10 miles per hour. Tonight, partly cloudy in the evening, then becoming mostly cloudy. A chance of showers and thunderstorms. Lows in the lower 60s. Southwest winds 5 to 10 miles per hour. Chance of rain 50%. Thursday, partly cloudy. A slight chance of showers and thunderstorms in the afternoon. Humid with highs in the lower 80s. West winds 5 to 10 miles per hour. Chance of rain 20%. Thursday night, partly cloudy in the evening, then clearing. Lows in the lower 60s. Northwest winds around 5 miles per hour. Friday, mostly sunny. Highs in the upper 70s. North winds 5 to 10 miles per hour. Friday night, clear. Lows in the mid-50s. At 11 a.m., weather reports for selected cities. At Mansfield-Long Regional Airport, it was mostly sunny. The temperature was 73 degrees, the dew point 58, and the relative humidity 59%. The wind was south, at 13 miles an hour. The pressure was 30.05 inches and steady. Elsewhere across Ohio, temperatures were between 72 and 75 degrees. It was sunny at Marion, Toledo Express, and Findlay. It was mostly sunny at Wooster, Dayton, and Columbus. It was partly sunny at Cleveland, Akron-Canton Regional Airport, Youngstown, and Cincinnati. Reports from nearby cities outside Ohio, temperatures were between 74 and 75 degrees. At Chicago, it was mostly sunny. It was partly sunny at Pittsburgh, Detroit, and Buffalo. At Indianapolis, it was cloudy. The current time is 11:46 a.m. Eastern Daylight Time. 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We supply the latest available information for the Central Highlands over station WWG 57 from Butler on a frequency of 162.450 MHz. On the latest weather map, a low pressure system will extend a cold front east through the area on Thursday, followed by high pressure building on Friday and persisting through the weekend. The forecast for the Central Highlands. Today, partly cloudy. Highs in the lower 80s. South winds 5 to 10 miles per hour. Tonight, partly cloudy in the evening, then becoming mostly cloudy. A chance of showers and thunderstorms. Lows in the lower 60s. Southwest winds 5 to 10 miles per hour. Chance of rain 50%. Thursday, partly cloudy. A slight chance of showers and thunderstorms in the afternoon. Humid with highs in the lower 80s. West winds 5 to 10 miles per hour. Chance of rain 20%. Thursday night, partly cloudy in the evening, then clearing. Lows in the lower 60s. Northwest winds around 5 miles per hour. Friday, mostly sunny. Highs in the upper 70s. North winds 5 to 10 miles per hour. Friday night, clear.

lows in the mid-50s. At 11 a.m., weather reports for selected cities, at Mansfield-Lom Regional Airport, it was mostly sunny. The temperature was 73 degrees, the dew point 58, and the relative humidity 59%. The wind was south, at 13 miles an hour. The pressure was 30.05 inches and steady. Elsewhere across Ohio, temperatures were between 72 and 75 degrees. It was sunny at Marion, Toledo Express, and Findlay. It was mostly sunny at Wooster, Dayton, and Columbus. It was partly sunny at Cleveland, Akron-Canton Regional Airport, Youngstown, and Cincinnati. Reports from nearby cities outside Ohio, temperatures were between 74 and 75 degrees. At Chicago, it was mostly sunny. It was partly sunny at Pittsburgh, Detroit, and Buffalo. At Indianapolis, it was cloudy. The current time is 11:49 a.m. Eastern Daylight Time. 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We supply the latest available information for the Central Highlands over station WWG 57 from Butler on a frequency of 162.450 MHz. On the latest weather map, a low pressure system will extend a cold front east through the area on Thursday, followed by high pressure building on Friday and persisting through the weekend. The forecast for the Central Highlands. Today, partly cloudy. Highs in the lower 80s. South winds 5 to 10 miles per hour. Tonight, partly cloudy in the evening, then becoming mostly cloudy. A chance of showers and thunderstorms. Lows in the lower 60s. Southwest winds 5 to 10 miles per hour. Chance of rain 50%. Thursday, partly cloudy. A slight chance of showers and thunderstorms in the afternoon. Humid with highs in the lower 80s. West winds 5 to 10 miles per hour. Chance of rain 20%. Thursday night, partly cloudy in the evening, then clearing. Lows in the lower 60s. Northwest winds around 5 miles per hour. Friday, mostly sunny. Highs in the upper 70s. North winds 5 to 10 miles per hour. Friday night, clear. Lows in the mid-50s. The extended forecast for the Central Highlands. Saturday, mostly sunny. Highs in the lower 80s. Saturday night, mostly clear in the evening, then becoming partly cloudy. Lows around 60. Sunday, partly cloudy in the morning, then becoming mostly sunny. Highs in the mid-80s. Sunday night, mostly clear in the evening, then becoming partly cloudy. Lows in the upper 60s. Monday, partly cloudy. Highs in the upper 80s. Monday night, partly cloudy in the evening, then becoming mostly cloudy. Lows in the upper 60s. Tuesday, partly sunny. A chance of showers in the afternoon. Highs in the upper 80s. Chance of rain 30%. At 11 a.m., weather reports for selected cities, at Mansfield-Lom Regional Airport, it was mostly sunny. The temperature was 73 degrees, the dew point 58, and the relative humidity 59%. The wind was south, at 13 miles an hour. The pressure was 30.05 inches and steady. Elsewhere across Ohio, temperatures were between 72 and 75 degrees. It was sunny at Marion, Toledo Express, and Findlay. It was mostly sunny at Wooster, Dayton, and Columbus. It was partly sunny at Cleveland, Akron-Canton Regional Airport, Youngstown, and Cincinnati. Reports from nearby cities outside Ohio, temperatures were between 74 and 75 degrees. At Chicago, it was mostly sunny. It was partly sunny at Pittsburgh, Detroit, and Buffalo. At Indianapolis, it was cloudy. The current time is 11:52 a.m. Eastern Daylight Time. 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We supply the latest available information for the Central Highlands over station WWG 57 from Butler on a frequency of 162.450 MHz. On the latest weather map, a low pressure system will extend a cold front east through the area on Thursday, followed by high pressure building on Friday and persisting through the weekend.
the forecast for the Central Highlands. Today, partly cloudy. Highs in the lower 80s. South winds 5 to 10 miles per hour. Tonight, partly cloudy in the evening, then becoming mostly cloudy. A chance of showers and thunderstorms. Lows in the lower 60s. Southwest winds 5 to 10 miles per hour. Chance of rain 50%. Thursday, partly cloudy. A slight chance of showers and thunderstorms in the afternoon. Humid with highs in the lower 80s. West winds 5 to 10 miles per hour. Chance of rain 20%. Thursday night, partly cloudy in the evening, then clearing. Lows in the lower 60s. Northwest winds around 5 miles per hour. Friday, mostly sunny. Highs in the upper 70s. North winds 5 to 10 miles per hour. Friday night, clear. Lows in the mid-50s. At 11 a.m., weather reports for selected cities. At Mansfield Long Regional Airport, it was mostly sunny. The temperature was 73 degrees, the dew point 58, and the relative humidity 59%. The wind was south, at 13 miles an hour. The pressure was 30.05 inches and steady. Elsewhere across Ohio, temperatures were between 72 and 75 degrees. It was sunny at Marion, Toledo Express, and Findlay. It was mostly sunny at Wooster, Dayton, and Columbus. It was partly sunny at Cleveland, Akron-Canton Regional Airport, Youngstown, and Cincinnati. Reports from nearby cities outside Ohio, temperatures were between 74 and 75 degrees. At Chicago, it was mostly sunny. It was partly sunny at Pittsburgh, Detroit, and Buffalo. At Indianapolis, it was cloudy. The current time is 11:55 a.m. Eastern Daylight Time. 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We supply the latest available information for the Central Highlands over station WWG 57 from Butler on a frequency of 162.450 MHz. On the latest weather map, a low pressure system will extend a cold front east through the area on Thursday, followed by high pressure building on Friday and persisting through the weekend. The forecast for the Central Highlands. Today, partly cloudy. Highs in the lower 80s. South winds 5 to 10 miles per hour. Tonight, partly cloudy in the evening, then becoming mostly cloudy. A chance of showers and thunderstorms. Lows in the lower 60s. Southwest winds 5 to 10 miles per hour. Chance of rain 50%. Thursday, partly cloudy. A slight chance of showers and thunderstorms in the afternoon. Humid with highs in the lower 80s. West winds 5 to 10 miles per hour. Chance of rain 20%. Thursday night, partly cloudy in the evening, then clearing. Lows in the lower 60s. Northwest winds around 5 miles per hour. Friday, mostly sunny. Highs in the upper 70s. North winds 5 to 10 miles per hour. Friday night, clear. Lows in the mid-50s. At 11 a.m., weather reports for selected cities. At Mansfield Long Regional Airport, it was mostly sunny. The temperature was 73 degrees, the dew point 58, and the relative humidity 59%. The wind was south, at 13 miles an hour. The pressure was 30.05 inches and steady. Elsewhere across Ohio, temperatures were between 72 and 75 degrees. It was sunny at Marion, Toledo Express, and Findlay. It was mostly sunny at Wooster, Dayton, and Columbus. It was partly sunny at Cleveland, Akron-Canton Regional Airport, Youngstown, and Cincinnati. Reports from nearby cities outside Ohio, temperatures were between 74 and 75 degrees. At Chicago, it was mostly sunny. It was partly sunny at Pittsburgh, Detroit, and Buffalo. At Indianapolis, it was cloudy. The current time is 11:57 a.m. Eastern Daylight Time. 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
On the latest weather map, a low-pressure system will extend a cold front east through the area on Thursday, followed by high pressure building on Friday and persisting through the weekend. The forecast for the Central Highlands. Today, partly cloudy. Highs in the lower 80s. South winds 5 to 10 miles per hour. Tonight, partly cloudy in the evening, then becoming mostly cloudy. A chance of showers and thunderstorms. Lows in the lower 60s. Southwest winds 5 to 10 miles per hour. Chance of rain 50%. Thursday, partly cloudy. A slight chance of showers and thunderstorms in the afternoon. Humid with highs in the lower 80s. West winds 5 to 10 miles per hour. Chance of rain 20%. Thursday night, partly cloudy in the evening, then clearing. Lows in the lower 60s. Northwest winds around 5 miles per hour. Friday, mostly sunny. Highs in the upper 70s. North winds 5 to 10 miles per hour. Friday night, clear. Lows in the mid 50s. At 11 a.m., weather reports for selected cities. At Mansfield Long Regional Airport, it was mostly sunny. The temperature was 73 degrees, the dew point 58, and the relative humidity 59%. The wind was south, at 13 miles an hour. The pressure was 30.05 inches and steady. Elsewhere across Ohio, temperatures were between 72 and 75 degrees. It was sunny at Marion, Toledo Express, and Findlay. It was mostly sunny at Worcester, Dayton, and Columbus. It was partly sunny at Cleveland, Akron-Canton Regional Airport, Youngstown, and Cincinnati. Reports from nearby cities outside Ohio, temperatures were between 74 and 75 degrees. At Chicago, it was mostly sunny. It was partly sunny at Pittsburgh, Detroit, and Buffalo. At Indianapolis, it was cloudy. The Nearshore Marine Forecast. For the following marine location, the islands to Vermilion. This afternoon, southwest winds 5 to 10 knots. Partly sunny. Waves 1 foot or less. Tonight, south winds 5 to 15 knots becoming southwest. A chance of showers and thunderstorms. Waves 2 feet or less. Thursday, west winds 5 to 10 knots becoming northwest. Mostly sunny. Waves 1 foot or less. Thursday night, west winds 10 knots or less becoming northeast. Partly cloudy. Waves 2 feet or less. Winds and waves higher in and near thunderstorms. The water temperature off Toledo is 74 degrees, off Cleveland 74 degrees, and off Derry 73 degrees. The extended forecast for the Central Highlands. Saturday, mostly sunny. Highs in the lower 80s. Saturday night, mostly clear in the evening, then becoming partly cloudy. Lows around 60. Sunday, partly cloudy in the morning, then becoming mostly sunny. Highs in the mid-80s. Sunday night, mostly clear in the evening, then becoming partly cloudy. Lows in the upper 60s. Monday, partly cloudy. Highs in the upper 80s. Monday night, partly cloudy in the evening, then becoming mostly cloudy. Lows in the upper 60s. Tuesday, partly sunny. A chance of showers in the afternoon. Highs in the upper 80s. Chance of rain 30%. The current time is 12:01 p.m. Eastern Daylight Time. 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On the latest weather map, a low-pressure system will extend a cold front east through the area on Thursday, followed by high pressure building on Friday and persisting through the weekend. The forecast for the Central Highlands. Today, partly cloudy. Highs in the lower 80s. South winds 5 to 10 miles per hour. Tonight, partly cloudy in the evening, then becoming mostly cloudy. A chance of showers and thunderstorms. Lows in the lower 60s. Southwest winds 5 to 10 miles per hour. Chance of rain 50%. Thursday, partly cloudy. A slight chance of showers and thunderstorms in the afternoon.
humid with highs in the lower 80s. West winds 5 to 10 miles per hour. Chance of rain 20%. Thursday night, partly cloudy in the evening, then clearing. Lows in the lower 60s. Northwest winds around 5 miles per hour. Friday, mostly sunny. Highs in the upper 70s. North winds 5 to 10 miles per hour. Friday night, clear. Lows in the mid-50s. At 11 a.m., weather reports for selected cities. At Mansfield Long Regional Airport, it was mostly sunny. The temperature was 73 degrees, the dew point 58, and the relative humidity 59%. The wind was south, at 13 miles an hour. The pressure was 30.05 inches and steady. Elsewhere across Ohio, temperatures were between 72 and 75 degrees. It was sunny at Marion, Toledo Express, and Findlay. It was mostly sunny at Worcester, Dayton, and Columbus. It was partly sunny at Cleveland, Akron-Canton Regional Airport, Youngstown, and Cincinnati. Reports from nearby cities outside Ohio, temperatures were between 74 and 75 degrees. At Chicago, it was mostly sunny. It was partly sunny at Pittsburgh, Detroit, and Buffalo. At Indianapolis, it was cloudy. The current time is 12:04 p.m. Eastern Daylight Time. 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We supply the latest available information for the Central Highlands over station WWG 57 from Butler on a frequency of 162.450 MHz. On the latest weather map, a low pressure system will extend a cold front east through the area on Thursday, followed by high pressure building on Friday and persisting through the weekend. The forecast for the Central Highlands. Today, partly cloudy. Highs in the lower 80s. South winds 5 to 10 miles per hour. Tonight, partly cloudy in the evening, then becoming mostly cloudy. A chance of showers and thunderstorms. Lows in the lower 60s. Southwest winds 5 to 10 miles per hour. Chance of rain 50%. Thursday, partly cloudy. A slight chance of showers and thunderstorms in the afternoon. Humid with highs in the lower 80s. West winds 5 to 10 miles per hour. Chance of rain 20%. Thursday night, partly cloudy in the evening, then clearing. Lows in the lower 60s. Northwest winds around 5 miles per hour. Friday, mostly sunny. Highs in the upper 70s. North winds 5 to 10 miles per hour. Friday night, clear. Lows in the mid-50s. At noon, weather reports for selected cities. At Mansfield Long Regional Airport, it was mostly sunny. The temperature was 75 degrees, the dew point 58, and the relative humidity 55%. The wind was southwest, at 10 miles an hour. The pressure was 30.05 inches and steady. Elsewhere across Ohio, temperatures were between 74 and 78 degrees. At Findlay, it was sunny. It was mostly sunny at Worcester, Marion, Cincinnati, Dayton, and Columbus. It was partly sunny at Toledo Express, Cleveland, Akron-Canton Regional Airport, and Youngstown. Reports from nearby cities outside Ohio, skies ranged from mostly sunny to partly sunny, and temperatures were between 74 and 78 degrees. The current time is 12:07 p.m. Eastern Daylight Time. 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We supply the latest available information for the Central Highlands over station WWG 57 from Butler on a frequency of 162.450 MHz. On the latest weather map, a low pressure system will extend a cold front east through the area on Thursday, followed by high pressure building on Friday and persisting through the weekend. The forecast for the Central Highlands. Today, partly cloudy. Highs in the lower 80s. South winds 5 to 10 miles per hour. Tonight, partly cloudy in the evening, then becoming mostly cloudy. A chance of showers and thunderstorms. Lows in the lower 60s. Southwest winds 5 to 10 miles per hour. Chance of rain 50%. Thursday, partly cloudy.
a slight chance of showers and thunderstorms in the afternoon. Humid with highs in the lower 80s. West winds 5 to 10 miles per hour. Chance of rain 20%. Thursday night, partly cloudy in the evening, then clearing. Lows in the lower 60s. Northwest winds around 5 miles per hour. Friday, mostly sunny. Highs in the upper 70s. North winds 5 to 10 miles per hour. Friday night, clear. Lows in the mid-50s. At noon, weather reports for selected cities. At Mansfield Lawn Regional Airport, it was mostly sunny. The temperature was 75 degrees, the dew point 58, and the relative humidity 55%. The wind was southwest, at 10 miles an hour. The pressure was 30.05 inches and steady. Elsewhere across Ohio, temperatures were between 74 and 78 degrees. At Findlay, it was sunny. It was mostly sunny at Worcester, Marion, Cincinnati, Dayton, and Columbus. It was partly sunny at Toledo Express, Cleveland, Akron-Canton Regional Airport, and Youngstown. Reports from nearby cities outside Ohio, skies ranged from mostly sunny to partly sunny, and temperatures were between 74 and 78 degrees. The current time is 12:09 p.m. Eastern Daylight Time. 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We supply the latest available information for the Central Highlands over station WWG 57 from Butler on a frequency of 162.450 MHz. On the latest weather map, a low pressure system will extend a cold front east through the area on Thursday, followed by high pressure building on Friday and persisting through the weekend. The extended forecast for the Central Highlands. Saturday, mostly sunny. Highs in the lower 80s. Saturday night, mostly clear in the evening, then becoming partly cloudy. Lows around 60. Sunday, partly cloudy in the morning, then becoming mostly sunny. Highs in the mid-80s. Sunday night, mostly clear in the evening, then becoming partly cloudy. Lows in the upper 60s. Monday, partly cloudy. Highs in the upper 80s. Monday night, partly cloudy in the evening, then becoming mostly cloudy. Lows in the upper 60s. Tuesday, partly sunny. A chance of showers in the afternoon. Highs in the upper 80s. Chance of rain 30%. The forecast for the Central Highlands. Today, partly cloudy. Highs in the lower 80s. South winds 5 to 10 miles per hour. Tonight, partly cloudy in the evening, then becoming mostly cloudy. A chance of showers and thunderstorms. Lows in the lower 60s. Southwest winds 5 to 10 miles per hour. Chance of rain 50%. Thursday, partly cloudy. A slight chance of showers and thunderstorms in the afternoon. Humid with highs in the lower 80s. West winds 5 to 10 miles per hour. Chance of rain 20%. Thursday night, partly cloudy in the evening, then clearing. Lows in the lower 60s. Northwest winds around 5 miles per hour. Friday, mostly sunny. Highs in the upper 70s. North winds 5 to 10 miles per hour. Friday night, clear. Lows in the mid-50s. At noon, weather reports for selected cities. At Mansfield Lawn Regional Airport, it was mostly sunny. The temperature was 75 degrees, the dew point 58, and the relative humidity 55%. The wind was southwest, at 10 miles an hour. The pressure was 30.05 inches and steady. Elsewhere across Ohio, temperatures were between 74 and 78 degrees. At Findlay, it was sunny. It was mostly sunny at Worcester, Marion, Cincinnati, Dayton, and Columbus. It was partly sunny at Toledo Express, Cleveland, Akron-Canton Regional Airport, and Youngstown. Reports from nearby cities outside Ohio, skies ranged from mostly sunny to partly sunny, and temperatures were between 74 and 78 degrees. The current time is 12:12 p.m. Eastern Daylight Time. 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
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On the latest weather map, a low pressure system will extend a cold front east through the area on Thursday, followed by high pressure building in Friday and persisting through the weekend. The forecast for the Central Highlands. Today, partly cloudy. Highs in the lower 80s. South winds 5 to 10 miles per hour. Tonight, partly cloudy in the evening, then becoming mostly cloudy. A chance of showers and thunderstorms. Lows in the lower 60s. Southwest winds 5 to 10 miles per hour. Chance of rain 50%. Thursday, partly cloudy. A slight chance of showers and thunderstorms in the afternoon. Humid with highs in the lower 80s. West winds 5 to 10 miles per hour. Chance of rain 20%. Thursday night, partly cloudy in the evening, then clearing. Lows in the lower 60s. Northwest winds around 5 miles per hour. Friday, mostly sunny. Highs in the upper 70s. North winds 5 to 10 miles per hour. Friday night, clear. Lows in the mid-50s. At noon, weather reports for selected cities. At Mansfield Long Regional Airport, it was sunny. The temperature was 75 degrees, the dew point 58, and the relative humidity 55%. The wind was southwest, at 10 miles an hour. The pressure was 30.05 inches and steady. Elsewhere across Ohio, temperatures were between 74 and 78 degrees. It was sunny at Marion and Findlay. It was mostly sunny at Worcester, Cincinnati, Dayton, and Columbus. It was partly sunny at Toledo Express, Cleveland, Akron-Canton Regional Airport, and Youngstown. Reports from nearby cities outside Ohio, skies ranged from mostly sunny to partly sunny, and temperatures were between 74 and 78 degrees. The current time is 12:15 p.m. Eastern Daylight Time. 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We supply the latest available information for the Central Highlands over station WWG57 from Butler on a frequency of 162.450 MHz. On the latest weather map, a low pressure system will extend a cold front east through the area on Thursday, followed by high pressure building in Friday and persisting through the weekend. The forecast for the Central Highlands. Today, partly cloudy. Highs in the lower 80s. South winds 5 to 10 miles per hour. Tonight, partly cloudy in the evening, then becoming mostly cloudy. A chance of showers and thunderstorms. Lows in the lower 60s. Southwest winds 5 to 10 miles per hour. Chance of rain 50%. Thursday, partly cloudy. A slight chance of showers and thunderstorms in the afternoon. Humid with highs in the lower 80s. West winds 5 to 10 miles per hour. Chance of rain 20%. Thursday night, partly cloudy in the evening, then clearing. Lows in the lower 60s. Northwest winds around 5 miles per hour. Friday, mostly sunny. Highs in the upper 70s. North winds 5 to 10 miles per hour. Friday night, clear. Lows in the mid-50s. At noon, weather reports for selected cities. At Mansfield Long Regional Airport, it was sunny. The temperature was 75 degrees, the dew point 58, and the relative humidity 55%. The wind was southwest, at 10 miles an hour. The pressure was 30.05 inches and steady. Elsewhere across Ohio, temperatures were between 74 and 78 degrees. It was sunny at Marion and Findlay. It was mostly sunny at Worcester, Cincinnati, Dayton, and Columbus. It was partly sunny at Toledo Express, Cleveland, Akron-Canton Regional Airport, and Youngstown. Reports from nearby cities outside Ohio, skies ranged from mostly sunny to partly sunny, and temperatures were between 74 and 78 degrees. The current time is 12:17 p.m. Eastern Daylight Time. 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

southwest winds 5 to 10 miles per hour. Chance of rain 50%. Thursday, partly cloudy. A slight chance of showers and thunderstorms in the afternoon. Humid with highs in the lower 80s. West winds 5 to 10 miles per hour. Chance of rain 20%. Thursday night, partly cloudy in the evening, then clearing. Lows in the lower 60s. Northwest winds around 5 miles per hour. Friday, mostly sunny. Highs in the upper 70s. North winds 5 to 10 miles per hour. Friday night, clear. Lows in the mid-50s. At noon, weather reports for selected cities. At Mansfield Lawn Regional Airport, it was sunny. The temperature was 75 degrees, the dew point 58, and the relative humidity 55%. The wind was southwest, at 10 miles an hour. The pressure was 30.05 inches and steady. Elsewhere across Ohio, temperatures were between 74 and 78 degrees. It was sunny at Marion and Findlay. It was mostly sunny at Worcester, Cincinnati, Dayton, and Columbus. It was partly sunny at Toledo Express, Cleveland, Akron-Canton Regional Airport, and Youngstown. Reports from nearby cities outside Ohio, skies ranged from mostly sunny to partly sunny, and temperatures were between 74 and 78 degrees. The extended forecast for the Central Highlands. Saturday, mostly sunny. Highs in the lower 80s. Saturday night, mostly clear in the evening, then becoming partly cloudy. Lows around 60. Sunday, partly cloudy in the morning, then becoming mostly sunny. Highs in the mid-80s. Sunday night, mostly clear in the evening, then becoming partly cloudy. Lows in the upper 60s. Monday, partly cloudy. Highs in the upper 80s. Monday night, partly cloudy in the evening, then becoming mostly cloudy. Lows in the upper 60s. Tuesday, partly sunny. A chance of showers in the afternoon. Highs in the upper 80s. Chance of rain 30%. The current time is 12:20 p.m. Eastern Daylight Time. 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On the latest weather map, a low pressure system will extend a cold front east through the area on Thursday, followed by high pressure building on Friday and persisting through the weekend. The forecast for the Central Highlands. Today, partly cloudy. Highs in the lower 80s. South winds 5 to 10 miles per hour. Tonight, partly cloudy in the evening, then becoming mostly cloudy. A chance of showers and thunderstorms. Lows in the lower 60s. Southwest winds 5 to 10 miles per hour. Chance of rain 50%. Thursday, partly cloudy. A slight chance of showers and thunderstorms in the afternoon. Humid with highs in the lower 80s. West winds 5 to 10 miles per hour. Chance of rain 20%. Thursday night, partly cloudy in the evening, then clearing. Lows in the lower 60s. Northwest winds around 5 miles per hour. Friday, mostly sunny. Highs in the upper 70s. North winds 5 to 10 miles per hour. Friday night, clear. Lows in the mid-50s. At noon, weather reports for selected cities. At Mansfield Lawn Regional Airport, it was sunny. The temperature was 75 degrees, the dew point 58, and the relative humidity 55%. The wind was southwest, at 10 miles an hour. The pressure was 30.05 inches and steady. Elsewhere across Ohio, temperatures were between 74 and 78 degrees. It was sunny at Marion and Findlay. It was mostly sunny at Worcester, Cincinnati, Dayton, and Columbus. It was partly sunny at Toledo Express, Cleveland, Akron-Canton Regional Airport, and Youngstown. Reports from nearby cities outside Ohio, skies ranged from mostly sunny to partly sunny, and temperatures were between 74 and 78 degrees. The current time is 12:23 p.m. Eastern Daylight Time. This is NOAA Weather Radio WWG 57 originating from the National Weather

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On the latest weather map, a low-pressure system will extend a cold front east through the area on Thursday, followed by high pressure building on Friday and persisting through the weekend. The forecast for the Central Highlands. Today, partly cloudy. Highs in the lower 80s. South winds 5 to 10 miles per hour. Tonight, partly cloudy in the evening, then becoming mostly cloudy. A chance of showers and thunderstorms. Lows in the lower 60s. Southwest winds 5 to 10 miles per hour. Chance of rain 50%. Thursday, partly cloudy. A slight chance of showers and thunderstorms in the afternoon. Humid with highs in the lower 80s. West winds 5 to 10 miles per hour. Chance of rain 20%. Thursday night, partly cloudy in the evening, then clearing. Lows in the lower 60s. Northwest winds around 5 miles per hour. Friday, mostly sunny. Highs in the upper 70s. North winds 5 to 10 miles per hour. Friday night, clear. Lows in the mid-50s. At noon, weather reports for selected cities. At Mansfield-Laum Regional Airport, it was sunny. The temperature was 75 degrees, the dew point 58, and the relative humidity 55%. The wind was southwest, at 10 miles an hour. The pressure was 30.05 inches and steady. Elsewhere across Ohio, temperatures were between 74 and 78 degrees. It was sunny at Marion and Findlay. It was mostly sunny at Worcester, Cincinnati, Dayton, and Columbus. It was partly sunny at Toledo Express, Cleveland, Akron-Canton Regional Airport, and Youngstown. Reports from nearby cities outside Ohio, skies ranged from mostly sunny to partly sunny, and temperatures were between 74 and 78 degrees. The current time is 12:25 p.m. Eastern Daylight Time. 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On the latest weather map, a low-pressure system will extend a cold front east through the area on Thursday, followed by high pressure building on Friday and persisting through the weekend. The forecast for the Central Highlands. Today, partly cloudy. Highs in the lower 80s. South winds 5 to 10 miles per hour. Tonight, partly cloudy in the evening, then becoming mostly cloudy. A chance of showers and thunderstorms. Lows in the lower 60s. Southwest winds 5 to 10 miles per hour. Chance of rain 50%. Thursday, partly cloudy. A slight chance of showers and thunderstorms in the afternoon. Humid with highs in the lower 80s. West winds 5 to 10 miles per hour. Chance of rain 20%. Thursday night, partly cloudy in the evening, then clearing. Lows in the lower 60s. Northwest winds around 5 miles per hour. Friday, mostly sunny. Highs in the upper 70s. North winds 5 to 10 miles per hour. Friday night, clear. Lows in the mid-50s. At noon, weather reports for selected cities. At Mansfield-Laum Regional Airport, it was sunny. The temperature was 75 degrees, the dew point 58, and the relative humidity 55%. The wind was southwest, at 10 miles an hour. The pressure was 30.05 inches and steady. Elsewhere across Ohio, temperatures were between 74 and 78 degrees. It was sunny at Marion and Findlay. It was mostly sunny at Worcester, Cincinnati, Dayton, and Columbus. It was partly sunny at Toledo Express, Cleveland, Akron-Canton Regional Airport, and Youngstown. Reports from nearby cities outside Ohio, skies ranged from mostly sunny to partly sunny, and temperatures were between 74 and 78 degrees. The current time is 12:28 p.m. Eastern Daylight Time. 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
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On the latest weather map, a low pressure system will extend a cold front east through the area on Thursday, followed by high pressure building on Friday and persisting through the weekend. The forecast for the Central Highlands. Today, partly cloudy. Highs in the lower 80s. South winds 5 to 10 miles per hour. Tonight, partly cloudy in the evening, then becoming mostly cloudy. A chance of showers and thunderstorms. Lows in the lower 60s. Southwest winds 5 to 10 miles per hour. Chance of rain 50%. Thursday, partly cloudy. A slight chance of showers and thunderstorms in the afternoon. Humid with highs in the lower 80s. West winds 5 to 10 miles per hour. Chance of rain 20%. Thursday night, partly cloudy in the evening, then clearing. Lows in the lower 60s. Northwest winds around 5 miles per hour. Friday, mostly sunny. Highs in the upper 70s. North winds 5 to 10 miles per hour. Friday night, clear. Lows in the mid-50s. At noon, weather reports for selected cities. At Mansfield Long Regional Airport, it was sunny. The temperature was 75 degrees, the dew point 58, and the relative humidity 55%. The wind was southwest, at 10 miles an hour. The pressure was 30.05 inches and steady. Elsewhere across Ohio, temperatures were between 74 and 78 degrees. It was sunny at Marion and Findlay. It was mostly sunny at Wooster, Cincinnati, Dayton, and Columbus. It was partly sunny at Toledo Express, Cleveland, Akron-Canton Regional Airport, and Youngstown. Reports from nearby cities outside Ohio, skies ranged from mostly sunny to partly sunny, and temperatures were between 74 and 78 degrees. The extended forecast for the Central Highlands. Saturday, mostly sunny. Highs in the lower 80s. Saturday night, mostly clear in the evening, then becoming partly cloudy. Lows around 60. Sunday, partly cloudy in the morning, then becoming mostly sunny. Highs in the mid-80s. Sunday night, mostly clear in the evening, then becoming partly cloudy. Lows in the upper 60s. Monday, partly cloudy. Highs in the upper 80s. Monday night, partly cloudy in the evening, then becoming mostly cloudy. Lows in the upper 60s. Tuesday, partly sunny. A chance of showers in the afternoon. Highs in the upper 80s. Chance of rain 30%. The current time is 12:31 p.m. Eastern Daylight Time. 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On the latest weather map, a low pressure system will extend a cold front east through the area on Thursday, followed by high pressure building on Friday and persisting through the weekend. The forecast for the Central Highlands. Today, partly cloudy. Highs in the lower 80s. South winds 5 to 10 miles per hour. Tonight, partly cloudy in the evening, then becoming mostly cloudy. A chance of showers and thunderstorms. Lows in the lower 60s. Southwest winds 5 to 10 miles per hour. Chance of rain 50%. Thursday, partly cloudy. A slight chance of showers and thunderstorms in the afternoon. Humid with highs in the lower 80s. West winds 5 to 10 miles per hour. Chance of rain 20%. Thursday night, partly cloudy in the evening, then clearing. Lows in the lower 60s. Northwest winds around 5 miles per hour. Friday, mostly sunny. Highs in the upper 70s. North winds 5 to 10 miles per hour. Friday night, clear. Lows in the mid-50s. At noon, weather reports for selected cities. At Mansfield Long Regional Airport, it was sunny. The temperature was 75 degrees, the dew point 58, and the relative humidity 58, and the relative humidity 55%. The wind was southwest, at 10 miles an hour.
the pressure was 30.05 inches and steady.

Elsewhere across Ohio, temperatures were between 74 and 78 degrees. It was sunny at Marion and Findlay. It was mostly sunny at Worcester, Cincinnati, Dayton, and Columbus. It was partly sunny at Toledo Express, Cleveland, Akron-Canton Regional Airport, and Youngstown. Reports from nearby cities outside Ohio, skies ranged from mostly sunny to partly sunny, and temperatures were between 74 and 78 degrees. The current time is 12:34 p.m. Eastern Daylight Time. 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On the latest weather map, a low pressure system will extend a cold front east through the area on Thursday, followed by high pressure building in Friday and persisting through the weekend. The forecast for the Central Highlands. Today, partly cloudy. Highs in the lower 80s. South winds 5 to 10 miles per hour. Tonight, partly cloudy in the evening, then becoming mostly cloudy. A chance of showers and thunderstorms. Lows in the lower 60s. Southwest winds 5 to 10 miles per hour. Chance of rain 50%. Thursday, partly cloudy. A slight chance of showers and thunderstorms in the afternoon. Humid with highs in the lower 80s. West winds 5 to 10 miles per hour. Chance of rain 20%. Thursday night, partly cloudy in the evening, then clearing. Lows in the lower 60s. Northwest winds around 5 miles per hour. Friday, mostly sunny. Highs in the upper 70s. North winds 5 to 10 miles per hour. Friday night, clear. Lows in the mid-50s. At noon, weather reports for selected cities. At Mansfield Lawn Regional Airport, it was sunny. The temperature was 75 degrees, the dew point 58, and the relative humidity 55%. The wind was southwest, at 10 miles an hour. The pressure was 30.05 inches and steady. Elsewhere across Ohio, temperatures were between 74 and 78 degrees. It was sunny at Marion and Findlay. It was mostly sunny at Worcester, Cincinnati, Dayton, and Columbus. It was partly sunny at Toledo Express, Cleveland, Akron-Canton Regional Airport, and Youngstown. Reports from nearby cities outside Ohio, skies ranged from mostly sunny to partly sunny, and temperatures were between 74 and 78 degrees. The current time is 12:36 p.m. Eastern Daylight Time. 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On the latest weather map, a low pressure system will extend a cold front east through the area on Thursday, followed by high pressure building in Friday and persisting through the weekend. The forecast for the Central Highlands. Today, partly cloudy. Highs in the lower 80s. South winds 5 to 10 miles per hour. Tonight, partly cloudy in the evening, then becoming mostly cloudy. A chance of showers and thunderstorms. Lows in the lower 60s. Southwest winds 5 to 10 miles per hour. Chance of rain 50%. Thursday, partly cloudy. A slight chance of showers and thunderstorms in the afternoon. Humid with highs in the lower 80s. West winds 5 to 10 miles per hour. Chance of rain 20%. Thursday night, partly cloudy in the evening, then clearing. Lows in the lower 60s. Northwest winds around 5 miles per hour. Friday, mostly sunny. Highs in the upper 70s. North winds 5 to 10 miles per hour. Friday night, clear. Lows in the mid-50s. At noon, weather reports for selected cities. At Mansfield Lawn Regional Airport, it was sunny. The temperature was 75 degrees, the dew point 58, and the relative humidity 55%. The wind was southwest, at 10 miles an hour. The pressure was 30.05 inches and steady. Elsewhere across Ohio, temperatures were between 74 and 78 degrees.
it was sunny at Marion and Findlay. It was mostly sunny at Worcester, Cincinnati, Dayton, and Columbus. It was partly sunny at Toledo Express, Cleveland, Akron-Canton Regional Airport, and Youngstown. Reports from nearby cities outside Ohio, skies ranged from mostly sunny to partly sunny, and temperatures were between 74 and 78 degrees. The current time is 12:39 p.m. Eastern Daylight Time. 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On the latest weather map, a low pressure system will extend a cold front east through the area on Thursday, followed by high pressure building in Friday and persisting through the weekend. The forecast for the Central Highlands. Today, partly cloudy. Highs in the lower 80s. South winds 5 to 10 miles per hour. Tonight, partly cloudy in the evening, then becoming mostly cloudy. A chance of showers and thunderstorms. Lows in the lower 60s. Southwest winds 5 to 10 miles per hour. Chance of rain 50%. Thursday, partly cloudy. A slight chance of showers and thunderstorms in the afternoon. Humid with highs in the lower 80s. West winds 5 to 10 miles per hour. Chance of rain 20%. Thursday night, partly cloudy in the evening, then clearing. Lows in the lower 60s. Northwest winds around 5 miles per hour. Friday, mostly sunny. Highs in the upper 70s. North winds 5 to 10 miles per hour. Friday night, clear. Lows in the mid-50s. The extended forecast for the Central Highlands. Saturday, mostly sunny. Highs in the lower 80s. Saturday night, mostly clear in the evening, then becoming partly cloudy. Lows around 60. Sunday, partly cloudy in the morning, then becoming mostly sunny. Highs in the mid-80s. Sunday night, mostly clear in the evening, then becoming partly cloudy. Lows in the upper 60s. Monday, partly cloudy. Highs in the upper 80s. Monday night, partly cloudy in the evening, then becoming mostly cloudy. Lows in the upper 60s. Tuesday, partly sunny. A chance of showers in the afternoon. Highs in the upper 80s. Chance of rain 30%. At noon, weather reports for selected cities. At Mansfield Lawn Regional Airport, it was sunny. The temperature was 75 degrees, the dew point 58, and the relative humidity 55%. The wind was southwest, at 10 miles an hour. The pressure was 30.05 inches and steady. Elsewhere across Ohio, temperatures were between 74 and 78 degrees. It was sunny at Marion and Findlay. It was mostly sunny at Worcester, Cincinnati, Dayton, and Columbus. It was partly sunny at Toledo Express, Cleveland, Akron-Canton Regional Airport, and Youngstown. Reports from nearby cities outside Ohio, skies ranged from mostly sunny to partly sunny, and temperatures were between 74 and 78 degrees. The current time is 12:42 p.m. Eastern Daylight Time. 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On the latest weather map, a low pressure system will extend a cold front east through the area on Thursday, followed by high pressure building in Friday and persisting through the weekend. The forecast for the Central Highlands. Today, partly cloudy. Highs in the lower 80s. South winds 5 to 10 miles per hour. Tonight, partly cloudy in the evening, then becoming mostly cloudy. A chance of showers and thunderstorms. Lows in the lower 60s. Southwest winds 5 to 10 miles per hour. Chance of rain 50%. Thursday, partly cloudy. A slight chance of showers and thunderstorms in the afternoon. Humid with highs in the lower 80s. West winds 5 to 10 miles per hour. Chance of rain 20%.
Thursday night, partly cloudy in the evening, then clearing. Lows in the lower 60s. Northwest winds around 5 miles per hour. Friday, mostly sunny. Highs in the upper 70s. North winds 5 to 10 miles per hour. Friday night, clear. Lows in the mid-50s. At noon, weather reports for selected cities. At Mansfield Long Regional Airport, it was sunny. The temperature was 75 degrees, the dew point 58, and the relative humidity 55%. The wind was southwest, at 10 miles an hour. The pressure was 30.05 inches and steady. Elsewhere across Ohio, temperatures were between 74 and 78 degrees. It was sunny at Marion and Findlay. It was mostly sunny at Worcester, Cincinnati, Dayton, and Columbus. It was partly sunny at Toledo Express, Cleveland, Akron-Canton Regional Airport, and Youngstown. Reports from nearby cities outside Ohio, skies ranged from mostly sunny to partly sunny, and temperatures were between 74 and 78 degrees. The current time is 12:44 p.m. Eastern Daylight Time. 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On the latest weather map, a low pressure system will extend a cold front east through the area on Thursday, followed by high pressure building in Friday and persisting through the weekend. The forecast for the Central Highlands. Today, partly cloudy. Highs in the lower 80s. South winds 5 to 10 miles per hour. Tonight, partly cloudy in the evening, then becoming mostly cloudy. A chance of showers and thunderstorms. Lows in the lower 60s. Southwest winds 5 to 10 miles per hour. Chance of rain 50%. Thursday, partly cloudy. A slight chance of showers and thunderstorms in the afternoon. Humid with highs in the lower 80s. West winds 5 to 10 miles per hour. Chance of rain 20%. Thursday night, partly cloudy in the evening, then clearing. Lows in the lower 60s. Northwest winds around 5 miles per hour. Friday, mostly sunny. Highs in the upper 70s. North winds 5 to 10 miles per hour. Friday night, clear. Lows in the mid-50s. At noon, weather reports for selected cities. At Mansfield Long Regional Airport, it was sunny. The temperature was 75 degrees, the dew point 58, and the relative humidity 55%. The wind was southwest, at 10 miles an hour. The pressure was 30.05 inches and steady. Elsewhere across Ohio, temperatures were between 74 and 78 degrees. It was sunny at Marion and Findlay. It was mostly sunny at Worcester, Cincinnati, Dayton, and Columbus. It was partly sunny at Toledo Express, Cleveland, Akron-Canton Regional Airport, and Youngstown. Reports from nearby cities outside Ohio, skies ranged from mostly sunny to partly sunny, and temperatures were between 74 and 78 degrees. The current time is 12:47 p.m. Eastern Daylight Time. 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On the latest weather map, a low pressure system will extend a cold front east through the area on Thursday, followed by high pressure building in Friday and persisting through the weekend. The forecast for the Central Highlands. Today, partly cloudy. Highs in the lower 80s. South winds 5 to 10 miles per hour. Tonight, partly cloudy in the evening, then becoming mostly cloudy. A chance of showers and thunderstorms. Lows in the lower 60s. Southwest winds 5 to 10 miles per hour. Chance of rain 50%. Thursday, partly cloudy. A slight chance of showers and thunderstorms in the afternoon. Humid with highs in the lower 80s. West winds 5 to 10 miles per hour. Chance of rain 20%. Thursday night, partly cloudy in the evening, then clearing. Lows in the lower 60s.
Northwest winds around 5 miles per hour. Friday, mostly sunny. Highs in the upper 70s. North winds 5 to 10 miles per hour. Friday night, clear. Lows in the mid-50s. At noon, weather reports for selected cities. At Mansfield-Lom Regional Airport, it was sunny. The temperature was 75 degrees, the dew point 58, and the relative humidity 55%. The wind was southwest, at 10 miles an hour. The pressure was 30.05 inches and steady. Elsewhere across Ohio, temperatures were between 74 and 78 degrees. It was sunny at Marion and Findlay. It was mostly sunny at Wooster, Cincinnati, Dayton, and Columbus. It was partly sunny at Toledo Express, Cleveland, Akron-Canton Regional Airport, and Youngstown. Reports from nearby cities outside Ohio, skies ranged from mostly sunny to partly sunny, and temperatures were between 74 and 78 degrees. The current time is 12:49 p.m. Eastern Daylight Time. 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The extended forecast for the Central Highlands. Saturday, mostly sunny. Highs in the lower 80s. Saturday night, mostly clear in the evening, then becoming partly cloudy. Lows around 60. Sunday, partly cloudy in the morning, then becoming mostly sunny. Highs in the mid-80s. Sunday night, mostly clear in the evening, then becoming partly cloudy. Lows in the upper 60s. Monday, partly cloudy. Highs in the upper 80s. Monday night, partly cloudy in the evening, then becoming mostly cloudy. Lows in the upper 60s. Tuesday, partly sunny. A chance of showers in the afternoon. Highs in the upper 80s. Chance of rain 30%. On the latest weather map, a low pressure system will extend a cold front east through the area on Thursday, followed by high pressure building on Friday and persisting through the weekend. The forecast for the Central Highlands. Today, partly cloudy. Highs in the lower 80s. South winds 5 to 10 miles per hour. Tonight, partly cloudy in the evening, then becoming mostly cloudy. A chance of showers and thunderstorms. Lows in the lower 60s. Southwest winds 5 to 10 miles per hour. Chance of rain 50%. Thursday, partly cloudy. A slight chance of showers and thunderstorms in the afternoon. Humid with highs in the lower 80s. West winds 5 to 10 miles per hour. Chance of rain 20%. Thursday night, partly cloudy in the evening, then clearing. Lows in the lower 60s. Northwest winds around 5 miles per hour. Friday, mostly sunny. Highs in the upper 70s. North winds 5 to 10 miles per hour. Friday night, clear. Lows in the mid-50s. At noon, weather reports for selected cities. At Mansfield-Lom Regional Airport, it was sunny. The temperature was 75 degrees, the dew point 58, and the relative humidity 55%. The wind was southwest, at 10 miles an hour. The pressure was 30.05 inches and steady. Elsewhere across Ohio, temperatures were between 74 and 78 degrees. It was sunny at Marion and Findlay. It was mostly sunny at Wooster, Cincinnati, Dayton, and Columbus. It was partly sunny at Toledo Express, Cleveland, Akron-Canton Regional Airport, and Youngstown. Reports from nearby cities outside Ohio, skies ranged from mostly sunny to partly sunny, and temperatures were between 74 and 78 degrees. The current time is 12:52 p.m. Eastern Daylight Time. 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On the latest weather map, a low pressure system will extend a cold front east through the area on Thursday, followed by high pressure building on Friday and persisting through the weekend.
the forecast for the Central Highlands. Today, partly cloudy. Highs in the lower 80s. South winds 5 to 10 miles per hour. Tonight, partly cloudy in the evening, then becoming mostly cloudy. A chance of showers and thunderstorms. Lows in the lower 60s. Southwest winds 5 to 10 miles per hour. Chance of rain 50%. Thursday, partly cloudy. A slight chance of showers and thunderstorms in the afternoon. Humid with highs in the lower 80s. West winds 5 to 10 miles per hour. Chance of rain 20%. Thursday night, partly cloudy in the evening, then clearing. Lows in the lower 60s. Northwest winds around 5 miles per hour. Friday, mostly sunny. Highs in the upper 70s. North winds 5 to 10 miles per hour. Friday night, clear. Lows in the mid-50s. At noon, weather reports for selected cities. At Mansfield Long Regional Airport, it was sunny. The temperature was 75 degrees, the dew point 58, and the relative humidity 55%. The wind was southwest, at 10 miles an hour. The pressure was 30.05 inches and steady. Elsewhere across Ohio, temperatures were between 74 and 78 degrees. It was sunny at Marion and Findlay. It was mostly sunny at Wooster, Cincinnati, Dayton, and Columbus. It was partly sunny at Toledo Express, Cleveland, Akron-Canton Regional Airport, and Youngstown. Reports from nearby cities outside Ohio, skies ranged from mostly sunny to partly sunny, and temperatures were between 74 and 78 degrees. The current time is 12:55 p.m. Eastern Daylight Time. 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On the latest weather map, a low pressure system will extend a cold front east through the area on Thursday, followed by high pressure building in Friday and persisting through the weekend. The forecast for the Central Highlands. Today, partly cloudy. Highs in the lower 80s. South winds 5 to 10 miles per hour. Tonight, partly cloudy in the evening, then becoming mostly cloudy. A chance of showers and thunderstorms. Lows in the lower 60s. Southwest winds 5 to 10 miles per hour. Chance of rain 50%. Thursday, partly cloudy. A slight chance of showers and thunderstorms in the afternoon. Humid with highs in the lower 80s. West winds 5 to 10 miles per hour. Chance of rain 20%. Thursday night, partly cloudy in the evening, then clearing. Lows in the lower 60s. Northwest winds around 5 miles per hour. Friday, mostly sunny. Highs in the upper 70s. North winds 5 to 10 miles per hour. Friday night, clear. Lows in the mid-50s. At noon, weather reports for selected cities. At Mansfield Long Regional Airport, it was sunny. The temperature was 75 degrees, the dew point 58, and the relative humidity 55%. The wind was southwest, at 10 miles an hour. The pressure was 30.05 inches and steady. Elsewhere across Ohio, temperatures were between 74 and 78 degrees. It was sunny at Marion and Findlay. It was mostly sunny at Wooster, Cincinnati, Dayton, and Columbus. It was partly sunny at Toledo Express, Cleveland, Akron-Canton Regional Airport, and Youngstown. Reports from nearby cities outside Ohio, skies ranged from mostly sunny to partly sunny, and temperatures were between 74 and 78 degrees. The current time is 12:57 p.m. Eastern Daylight Time. 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On the latest weather map, a low pressure system will extend a cold front east through the area on Thursday, followed by high pressure building in Friday and persisting through the weekend. The forecast for the Central Highlands. Today, partly cloudy.
highs in the lower 80s. South winds 5 to 10 miles per hour. Tonight, partly cloudy in the evening, then becoming mostly cloudy. A chance of showers and thunderstorms. Lows in the lower 60s. Southwest winds 5 to 10 miles per hour. Chance of rain 50%. Thursday, partly cloudy. A slight chance of showers and thunderstorms in the afternoon. Humid with highs in the lower 80s. West winds 5 to 10 miles per hour. Chance of rain 20%. Thursday night, partly cloudy in the evening, then clearing. Lows in the lower 60s. Northwest winds around 5 miles per hour. Friday, mostly sunny. Highs in the upper 70s. North winds 5 to 10 miles per hour. Friday night, clear. Lows in the mid-50s. At noon, weather reports for selected cities. At Mansfield Lawn Regional Airport, it was sunny. The temperature was 75 degrees, the dew point 58, and the relative humidity 55%. The wind was southwest, at 10 miles an hour. The pressure was 30.05 inches and steady. Elsewhere across Ohio, temperatures were between 74 and 78 degrees. It was sunny at Marion and Findlay. It was mostly sunny at Wooster, Cincinnati, Dayton, and Columbus. It was partly sunny at Toledo Express, Cleveland, Akron-Canton Regional Airport, and Youngstown. Reports from nearby cities outside Ohio, skies ranged from mostly sunny to partly sunny, and temperatures were between 74 and 78 degrees. The Nearshore Marine Forecast. For the following marine location, the islands to Vermilion. This afternoon, southwest winds 5 to 10 knots. Partly sunny. Waves 1 foot or less. Tonight, south winds 5 to 15 knots becoming southwest. A chance of showers and thunderstorms. Waves 2 feet or less. Thursday, west winds 5 to 10 knots becoming northwest. Mostly sunny. Waves 1 foot or less. Thursday night, west winds 10 knots or less becoming northeast. Partly cloudy. Waves 2 feet or less. Winds and waves higher in and near thunderstorms. The water temperature off Toledo is 74 degrees, off Cleveland 74 degrees, and off Derry 73 degrees. The extended forecast for the Central Highlands. Saturday, mostly sunny. Highs in the lower 80s. Saturday night, mostly clear in the evening, then becoming partly cloudy. Lows around 60. Sunday, partly cloudy in the morning, then becoming mostly sunny. Highs in the mid-80s. Sunday night, mostly clear in the evening, then becoming partly cloudy. Lows in the upper 60s. Monday, partly cloudy. Highs in the upper 80s. Monday night, partly cloudy in the evening, then becoming mostly cloudy. Lows in the upper 60s. Tuesday, partly sunny. A chance of showers in the afternoon. Highs in the upper 80s. Chance of rain 30%. The current time is 1:02 p.m. Eastern Daylight Time. 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On the latest weather map, a low pressure system will extend a cold front east through the area on Thursday, followed by high pressure building on Friday and persisting through the weekend. The forecast for the Central Highlands. Today, partly cloudy. Highs in the lower 80s. South winds 5 to 10 miles per hour. Tonight, partly cloudy in the evening, then becoming mostly cloudy. A chance of showers and thunderstorms. Lows in the lower 60s. Southwest winds 5 to 10 miles per hour. Chance of rain 50%. Thursday, partly cloudy. A slight chance of showers and thunderstorms in the afternoon. Humid with highs in the lower 80s. West winds 5 to 10 miles per hour. Chance of rain 20%. Thursday night, partly cloudy in the evening, then clearing. Lows in the lower 60s. Northwest winds around 5 miles per hour. Friday, mostly sunny. Highs in the upper 70s.
north winds 5 to 10 miles per hour. Friday night, clear. Lows in the mid-50s. At noon, weather reports for selected cities. At Mansfield Lom Regional Airport, it was sunny. The temperature was 75 degrees, the dew point 58, and the relative humidity 55%. The wind was southwest, at 10 miles an hour. The pressure was 30.05 inches and steady. Elsewhere across Ohio, temperatures were between 74 and 78 degrees. It was sunny at Marion and Findlay. It was mostly sunny at Wooster, Cincinnati, Dayton, and Columbus. It was partly sunny at Toledo Express, Cleveland, Akron-Canton Regional Airport, and Youngstown. Reports from nearby cities outside Ohio, skies ranged from mostly sunny to partly sunny, and temperatures were between 74 and 78 degrees. The current time is 1:04 p.m. Eastern Daylight Time. 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On the latest weather map, a low pressure system will extend a cold front east through the area on Thursday, followed by high pressure building in Friday and persisting through the weekend. The forecast for the Central Highlands. Today, partly cloudy. Highs in the lower 80s. South winds 5 to 10 miles per hour. Tonight, partly cloudy in the evening, then becoming mostly cloudy. A chance of showers and thunderstorms. Lows in the lower 60s. Southwest winds 5 to 10 miles per hour. Chance of rain 50%. Thursday, partly cloudy. A slight chance of showers and thunderstorms in the afternoon. Humid with highs in the lower 80s. West winds 5 to 10 miles per hour. Chance of rain 20%. Thursday night, partly cloudy in the evening, then clearing. Lows in the lower 60s. Northwest winds around 5 miles per hour. Friday, mostly sunny. Highs in the upper 70s. North winds 5 to 10 miles per hour. Friday night, clear. Lows in the mid-50s. At 1 p.m., weather reports for selected cities. At Mansfield Lom Regional Airport, it was mostly sunny. The temperature was 76 degrees, the dew point 57, and the relative humidity 51%. The wind was south, at 8 miles an hour. The pressure was 30.04 inches and falling. Elsewhere across Ohio, it was mostly sunny, with a temperature of 75 at Wooster, 78 at Marion, and 80 at Cincinnati. Under mostly sunny skies, Dayton reported 78, Findlay reported 78, and Columbus reported 78. It was partly sunny, with a temperature of 77 at Cleveland, 74 at Akron-Canton Regional Airport, and 76 at Youngstown. At Toledo Express, it was cloudy, with a temperature of 77. Reports from nearby cities outside Ohio, skies ranged from mostly sunny to partly sunny, and temperatures were between 76 and 81 degrees. The current time is 1:07 p.m. Eastern Daylight Time. 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On the latest weather map, a low pressure system will extend a cold front east through the area on Thursday, followed by high pressure building in Friday and persisting through the weekend. The forecast for the Central Highlands. Today, partly cloudy. Highs in the lower 80s. South winds 5 to 10 miles per hour. Tonight, partly cloudy in the evening, then becoming mostly cloudy. A chance of showers and thunderstorms. Lows in the lower 60s. Southwest winds 5 to 10 miles per hour. Chance of rain 50%. Thursday, partly cloudy. A slight chance of showers and thunderstorms in the afternoon. Humid with highs in the lower 80s. West winds 5 to 10 miles per hour. Chance of rain 20%. Thursday night, partly cloudy in the evening, then clearing. Lows in the lower 60s. Northwest winds around 5 miles per hour.
Friday, mostly sunny. Highs in the upper 70s. North winds 5 to 10 miles per hour. Friday night, clear. Lows in the mid-50s. At 1 p.m., weather reports for selected cities. At Mansfield Long Regional Airport, it was mostly sunny. The temperature was 76 degrees, the dew point 57, and the relative humidity 51%. The wind was south, at 8 miles an hour. The pressure was 30.04 inches and falling. Elsewhere across Ohio, it was mostly sunny, with a temperature of 75 at Wooster, 78 at Marion, and 80 at Cincinnati. Under mostly sunny skies, Dayton reported 78, Findlay reported 78, and Columbus reported 78. It was partly sunny, with a temperature of 77 at Cleveland, 74 at Akron-Canton Regional Airport, and 76 at Youngstown. At Toledo Express, it was cloudy, with a temperature of 77. Reports from nearby cities outside Ohio, skies ranged from mostly sunny to partly sunny, and temperatures were between 76 and 81 degrees. The current time is 1:09 p.m. Eastern Daylight Time. 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The extended forecast for the Central Highlands. Saturday, mostly sunny. Highs in the lower 80s. Saturday night, mostly clear in the evening, then becoming partly cloudy. Lows around 60. Sunday, partly cloudy in the morning, then becoming mostly sunny. Highs in the mid-80s. Sunday night, mostly clear in the evening, then becoming partly cloudy. Lows in the upper 60s. Monday, partly cloudy. Highs in the upper 80s. Monday night, partly cloudy in the evening, then becoming mostly cloudy. Lows in the upper 60s. Tuesday, partly sunny. A chance of showers in the afternoon. Highs in the upper 80s. Chance of rain 30%. On the latest weather map, a low pressure system will extend a cold front east through the area on Thursday, followed by high pressure building on Friday and persisting through the weekend. The forecast for the Central Highlands. Today, partly cloudy. Highs in the lower 80s. South winds 5 to 10 miles per hour. Tonight, partly cloudy in the evening, then becoming mostly cloudy. A chance of showers and thunderstorms. Lows in the lower 60s. Southwest winds 5 to 10 miles per hour. Chance of rain 50%. Thursday, partly cloudy. A slight chance of showers and thunderstorms in the afternoon. Humid with highs in the lower 80s. West winds 5 to 10 miles per hour. Chance of rain 20%. Thursday night, partly cloudy in the evening, then clearing. Lows in the lower 60s. Northwest winds around 5 miles per hour. Friday, mostly sunny. Highs in the upper 70s. North winds 5 to 10 miles per hour. Friday night, clear. Lows in the mid-50s. At 1 p.m., weather reports for selected cities. At Mansfield Long Regional Airport, it was mostly sunny. The temperature was 76 degrees, the dew point 57, and the relative humidity 51%. The wind was south, at 8 miles an hour. The pressure was 30.04 inches and falling. Elsewhere across Ohio, it was mostly sunny, with a temperature of 75 at Wooster, 78 at Marion, and 80 at Cincinnati. Under mostly sunny skies, Dayton reported 78, Findlay reported 78, and Columbus reported 78. It was partly sunny, with a temperature of 77 at Cleveland, 74 at Akron-Canton Regional Airport, and 76 at Youngstown. At Toledo Express, it was cloudy, with a temperature of 77. Reports from nearby cities outside Ohio, skies ranged from mostly sunny to partly sunny, and temperatures were between 76 and 81 degrees. The current time is 1:13 p.m. Eastern Daylight Time. 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
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On the latest weather map, a low pressure system will extend a cold front east through the area on Thursday, followed by high pressure building on Friday and persisting through the weekend. The forecast for the Central Highlands. Today, partly cloudy. Highs in the lower 80s. South winds 5 to 10 miles per hour. Tonight, partly cloudy in the evening, then becoming mostly cloudy. A chance of showers and thunderstorms. Lows in the lower 60s. Southwest winds 5 to 10 miles per hour. Chance of rain 50%. Thursday, partly cloudy. A slight chance of showers and thunderstorms in the afternoon. Humid with highs in the lower 80s. West winds 5 to 10 miles per hour. Chance of rain 20%. Thursday night, partly cloudy in the evening, then clearing. Lows in the lower 60s. Northwest winds around 5 miles per hour. Friday, mostly sunny. Highs in the upper 70s. North winds 5 to 10 miles per hour. Friday night, clear. Lows in the mid 50s. At 1 p.m., weather reports for selected cities. At Mansfield Long Regional Airport, it was mostly sunny. The temperature was 76 degrees, the dew point 57, and the relative humidity 51%. The wind was south, at 8 miles an hour. The pressure was 30.04 inches and falling. Elsewhere across Ohio, it was mostly sunny, with a temperature of 75 at Wooster, 78 at Marion, and 80 at Cincinnati. Under mostly sunny skies, Dayton reported 78, Findlay reported 78, and Columbus reported 78. It was partly sunny, with a temperature of 77 at Cleveland, 74 at Akron-Canton Regional Airport, and 76 at Youngstown. At Toledo Express, it was cloudy, with a temperature of 77. Reports from nearby cities outside Ohio, skies ranged from mostly sunny to partly sunny, and temperatures were between 76 and 81 degrees. The current time is 1:15 p.m. Eastern Daylight Time. 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We supply the latest available information for the Central Highlands over station WWG57 from Butler on a frequency of 162.450 MHz. On the latest weather map, low pressure will move east through the region, dragging a cold front across the area late this evening into Thursday. High pressure returns on Friday and will persist into the start of next week. The forecast for the Central Highlands. Today, partly cloudy. Highs in the lower 80s. South winds 5 to 10 miles per hour. Tonight, partly cloudy in the evening, then becoming mostly cloudy. A chance of showers and thunderstorms. Lows in the lower 60s. Southwest winds 5 to 10 miles per hour. Chance of rain 50%. Thursday, partly cloudy. A slight chance of showers and thunderstorms in the afternoon. Humid with highs in the lower 80s. West winds 5 to 10 miles per hour. Chance of rain 20%. Thursday night, partly cloudy in the evening, then clearing. Lows in the lower 60s. Northwest winds around 5 miles per hour. Friday, mostly sunny. Highs in the upper 70s. North winds 5 to 10 miles per hour. Friday night, clear. Lows in the mid 50s. At 1 p.m., weather reports for selected cities. At Mansfield Long Regional Airport, it was mostly sunny. The temperature was 76 degrees, the dew point 57, and the relative humidity 51%. The wind was south, at 8 miles an hour. The pressure was 30.04 inches and falling. Elsewhere across Ohio, it was mostly sunny, with a temperature of 75 at Wooster, 78 at Marion, and 80 at Cincinnati. Under mostly sunny skies, Dayton reported 78, Findlay reported 78, and Columbus reported 78. It was partly sunny, with a temperature of 77 at Cleveland, 74 at Akron-Canton Regional Airport, and 76 at Youngstown. At Toledo Express, it was cloudy, with a temperature of 77.
Reports from nearby cities outside Ohio, skies ranged from mostly sunny to partly sunny, and temperatures were between 76 and 81 degrees. The current time is 1:18 p.m. Eastern Daylight Time.

winds 5 to 10 miles per hour. Tonight, partly cloudy in the evening, then becoming mostly cloudy. A chance of showers and thunderstorms. Lows in the lower 60s. Southwest winds 5 to 10 miles per hour. Chance of rain 50%. Thursday, partly cloudy. A slight chance of showers and thunderstorms in the afternoon. Humid with highs in the lower 80s. West winds 5 to 10 miles per hour. Chance of rain 20%. Thursday night, partly cloudy in the evening, then clearing. Lows in the lower 60s. Northwest winds around 5 miles per hour. Friday, mostly sunny. Highs in the upper 70s. North winds 5 to 10 miles per hour. Friday night, clear. Lows in the mid 50s. The extended forecast for the Central Highlands. Saturday, mostly sunny. Highs in the lower 80s. Saturday night, mostly clear in the evening, then becoming partly cloudy. Lows around 60. Sunday, partly cloudy in the morning, then becoming mostly sunny. Highs in the mid-80s. Sunday night, mostly clear in the evening, then becoming partly cloudy. Lows in the upper 60s. Monday, partly cloudy. Highs in the upper 80s. Monday night, partly cloudy in the evening, then becoming mostly cloudy. Lows in the upper 60s. Tuesday, partly sunny. A chance of showers in the afternoon. Highs in the upper 80s. Chance of rain 30%. At 1 p.m., weather reports for selected cities. At Mansfield Long Regional Airport, it was mostly sunny. The temperature was 76 degrees, the dew point 57, and the relative humidity 51%. The wind was south, at 8 miles an hour. The pressure was 30.04 inches and falling. Elsewhere across Ohio, it was mostly sunny, with a temperature of 75 at Wooster, 78 at Marion, and 80 at Cincinnati. Under mostly sunny skies, Dayton reported 78, Findlay reported 78, and Columbus reported 78. It was partly sunny, with a temperature of 77 at Cleveland, 74 at Akron-Canton Regional Airport, and 76 at Youngstown. At Toledo Express, it was cloudy, with a temperature of 77. Reports from nearby cities outside Ohio, skies ranged from mostly sunny to partly sunny, and temperatures were between 76 and 81 degrees. The current time is 1:22 p.m. Eastern Daylight Time. 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On the latest weather map, low pressure will move east through the region, dragging a cold front across the area late this evening into Thursday. High pressure returns on Friday and will persist into the start of next week. The forecast for the Central Highlands. Today, partly cloudy. Highs in the lower 80s. South winds 5 to 10 miles per hour. Tonight, partly cloudy in the evening, then becoming mostly cloudy. A chance of showers and thunderstorms. Lows in the lower 60s. Southwest winds 5 to 10 miles per hour. Chance of rain 50%. Thursday, partly cloudy. A slight chance of showers and thunderstorms in the afternoon. Humid with highs in the lower 80s. West winds 5 to 10 miles per hour. Chance of rain 20%. Thursday night, partly cloudy in the evening, then clearing. Lows in the lower 60s. Northwest winds around 5 miles per hour. Friday, mostly sunny. Highs in the upper 70s. North winds 5 to 10 miles per hour. Friday night, clear. Lows in the mid-50s. At 1 p.m., weather reports for selected cities. At Mansfield Long Regional Airport, it was mostly sunny. The temperature was 76 degrees, the dew point 57, and the relative humidity 51%. The wind was south, at 8 miles an hour. The pressure was 30.04 inches and falling. Elsewhere across Ohio, it was mostly sunny, with a temperature of 75 at Wooster, 78 at Marion, and 80 at Cincinnati. Under mostly sunny skies, Dayton reported 78, Findlay reported 78.

Columbus reported 78. It was partly sunny, with a temperature of 77 at Cleveland, 74 at Akron-Canton Regional Airport, and 76 at Youngstown. At Toledo Express, it was cloudy, with a temperature of 77. Reports from nearby cities outside Ohio, skies ranged from mostly sunny to partly sunny, and temperatures were between 76 and 81 degrees. The current time is 1:24 p.m. Eastern Daylight Time. 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On the latest weather map, low pressure will move east through the region, dragging a cold front across the area late this evening into Thursday. High pressure returns on Friday and will persist into the start of next week. The forecast for the Central Highlands. Today, partly cloudy. Highs in the lower 80s. South winds 5 to 10 miles per hour. Tonight, partly cloudy in the evening, then becoming mostly cloudy. A chance of showers and thunderstorms. Lows in the lower 60s. Southwest winds 5 to 10 miles per hour. Chance of rain 50%. Thursday, partly cloudy. A slight chance of showers and thunderstorms in the afternoon. Humid with highs in the lower 80s. West winds 5 to 10 miles per hour. Chance of rain 20%. Thursday night, partly cloudy in the evening, then clearing. Lows in the lower 60s. Northwest winds around 5 miles per hour. Friday, mostly sunny. Highs in the upper 70s. North winds 5 to 10 miles per hour. Friday night, clear. Lows in the mid-50s. At 1 p.m., weather reports for selected cities. At Mansfield Long Regional Airport, it was mostly sunny. The temperature was 76 degrees, the dew point 57, and the relative humidity 51%. The wind was south, at 8 miles an hour. The pressure was 30.04 inches and falling. Elsewhere across Ohio, it was mostly sunny, with a temperature of 75 at Wooster, 78 at Marion, and 80 at Cincinnati. Under mostly sunny skies, Dayton reported 78, Findlay reported 78, and Columbus reported 78. It was partly sunny, with a temperature of 77 at Cleveland, 74 at Akron-Canton Regional Airport, and 76 at Youngstown. At Toledo Express, it was cloudy, with a temperature of 77. Reports from nearby cities outside Ohio, skies ranged from mostly sunny to partly sunny, and temperatures were between 76 and 81 degrees. The current time is 1:27 p.m. Eastern Daylight Time. 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On the latest weather map, low pressure will move east through the region, dragging a cold front across the area late this evening into Thursday. High pressure returns on Friday and will persist into the start of next week. The forecast for the Central Highlands. Today, partly cloudy. Highs in the lower 80s. South winds 5 to 10 miles per hour. Tonight, partly cloudy in the evening, then becoming mostly cloudy. A chance of showers and thunderstorms. Lows in the lower 60s. Southwest winds 5 to 10 miles per hour. Chance of rain 50%. Thursday, partly cloudy. A slight chance of showers and thunderstorms in the afternoon. Humid with highs in the lower 80s. West winds 5 to 10 miles per hour. Chance of rain 20%. Thursday night, partly cloudy in the evening, then clearing. Lows in the lower 60s. Northwest winds around 5 miles per hour. Friday, mostly sunny. Highs in the upper 70s. North winds 5 to 10 miles per hour. Friday night, clear. Lows in the mid-50s. At 1 p.m., weather reports for selected cities. At Mansfield Long Regional Airport, it was mostly sunny. The temperature was 76 degrees, the dew point 57, and the relative humidity 51%.
The wind was south, at 8 miles an hour. The pressure was 30.04 inches and falling. Elsewhere across Ohio, it was mostly sunny, with a temperature of 75 at Wooster, 78 at Marion, and 80 at Cincinnati. Under mostly sunny skies, Dayton reported 78, Findlay reported 78, and Columbus reported 78. It was partly sunny, with a temperature of 77 at Cleveland, 74 at Akron-Canton Regional Airport, and 76 at Youngstown. At Toledo Express, it was cloudy, with a temperature of 77. Reports from nearby cities outside Ohio, skies ranged from mostly sunny to partly sunny, and temperatures were between 76 and 81 degrees. The extended forecast for the Central Highlands. Saturday, mostly sunny. Highs in the lower 80s. Saturday night, mostly clear in the evening, then becoming partly cloudy. Lows around 60. Sunday, partly cloudy in the morning, then becoming mostly sunny. Highs in the mid-80s. Sunday night, mostly clear in the evening, then becoming partly cloudy. Lows in the upper 60s. Monday, partly cloudy. Highs in the upper 80s. Monday night, partly cloudy in the evening, then becoming mostly cloudy. Lows in the upper 60s. Tuesday, partly sunny. A chance of showers in the afternoon. Highs in the upper 80s. Chance of rain 30%. The current time is 1:30 p.m. Eastern Daylight Time. 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On the latest weather map, low pressure will move east through the region, dragging a cold front across the area late this evening into Thursday. High pressure returns on Friday and will persist into the start of next week. The forecast for the Central Highlands. Today, partly cloudy. Highs in the lower 80s. South winds 5 to 10 miles per hour. Tonight, partly cloudy in the evening, then becoming mostly cloudy. A chance of showers and thunderstorms. Lows in the lower 60s. Southwest winds 5 to 10 miles per hour. Chance of rain 50%. Thursday, partly cloudy. A slight chance of showers and thunderstorms in the afternoon. Humid with highs in the lower 80s. West winds 5 to 10 miles per hour. Chance of rain 20%. Thursday night, partly cloudy in the evening, then clearing. Lows in the lower 60s. Northwest winds around 5 miles per hour. Friday, mostly sunny. Highs in the upper 70s. North winds 5 to 10 miles per hour. Friday night, clear. Lows in the mid-50s. At 1 p.m., weather reports for selected cities. At Mansfield Lawn Regional Airport, it was mostly sunny. The temperature was 76 degrees, the dew point 57, and the relative humidity 51%. The wind was south, at 8 miles an hour. The pressure was 30.04 inches and falling. Elsewhere across Ohio, it was mostly sunny, with a temperature of 75 at Wooster, 78 at Marion, and 80 at Cincinnati. Under mostly sunny skies, Dayton reported 78, Findlay reported 78, and Columbus reported 78. It was partly sunny, with a temperature of 77 at Cleveland, 74 at Akron-Canton Regional Airport, and 76 at Youngstown. At Toledo Express, it was cloudy, with a temperature of 77. By cities outside Ohio, skies ranged from mostly sunny to partly sunny, and temperatures were between 76 and 81 degrees. The current time is 1:33 p.m. Eastern Daylight Time. 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On the latest weather map, low pressure will move east through the region, dragging a cold front across the area late this evening into Thursday. High pressure returns on Friday and will persist into the start of next week. The forecast for the Central Highlands. Today, partly cloudy.
Highs in the lower 80s. South winds 5 to 10 miles per hour. Tonight, partly cloudy in the evening, then becoming mostly cloudy. A chance of showers and thunderstorms. Lows in the lower 60s. Southwest winds 5 to 10 miles per hour. Chance of rain 50%. Thursday, partly cloudy. A slight chance of showers and thunderstorms in the afternoon. Humid with highs in the lower 80s. West winds 5 to 10 miles per hour. Chance of rain 20%. Thursday night, partly cloudy in the evening, then clearing. Lows in the lower 60s. Northwest winds around 5 miles per hour. Friday, mostly sunny. Highs in the upper 70s. North winds 5 to 10 miles per hour. Friday night, clear. Lows in the mid-50s. At 1 p.m., weather reports for selected cities. At Mansfield Long Regional Airport, it was mostly sunny. The temperature was 76 degrees, the dew point 57, and the relative humidity 51%. The wind was south, at 8 miles an hour. The pressure was 30.04 inches and falling. Elsewhere across Ohio, it was mostly sunny, with a temperature of 75 at Wooster, 78 at Marion, and 80 at Cincinnati. Under mostly sunny skies, Dayton reported 78, Findlay reported 78, and Columbus reported 78. It was partly sunny, with a temperature of 77 at Cleveland, 74 at Akron-Canton Regional Airport, and 76 at Youngstown. At Toledo Express, it was cloudy, with a temperature of 77. Reports from nearby cities outside Ohio, skies ranged from mostly sunny to partly sunny, and temperatures were between 76 and 81 degrees. The current time is 1:36 p.m. Eastern Daylight Time. 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On the latest weather map, low pressure will move east through the region, dragging a cold front across the area late this evening into Thursday. High pressure returns on Friday and will persist into the start of next week. The forecast for the Central Highlands. Today, partly cloudy. Highs in the lower 80s. South winds 5 to 10 miles per hour. Tonight, partly cloudy in the evening, then becoming mostly cloudy. A chance of showers and thunderstorms. Lows in the lower 60s. Southwest winds 5 to 10 miles per hour. Chance of rain 50%. Thursday, partly cloudy. A slight chance of showers and thunderstorms in the afternoon. Humid with highs in the lower 80s. West winds 5 to 10 miles per hour. Chance of rain 20%. Thursday night, partly cloudy in the evening, then clearing. Lows in the lower 60s. Northwest winds around 5 miles per hour. Friday, mostly sunny. Highs in the upper 70s. North winds 5 to 10 miles per hour. Friday night, clear. Lows in the mid-50s. At 1 p.m., weather reports for selected cities. At Mansfield Long Regional Airport, it was mostly sunny. The temperature was 76 degrees, the dew point 57, and the relative humidity 51%. The wind was south, at 8 miles an hour. The pressure was 30.04 inches and falling. Elsewhere across Ohio, it was mostly sunny, with a temperature of 75 at Wooster, 78 at Marion, and 80 at Cincinnati. Under mostly sunny skies, Dayton reported 78, Findlay reported 78, and Columbus reported 78. It was partly sunny, with a temperature of 77 at Cleveland, 74 at Akron-Canton Regional Airport, and 76 at Youngstown. At Toledo Express, it was cloudy, with a temperature of 77. Reports from nearby cities outside Ohio, skies ranged from mostly sunny to partly sunny, and temperatures were between 76 and 81 degrees. The current time is 1:38 p.m. Eastern Daylight Time. 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
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On the latest weather map, low pressure will move east through the region, dragging a cold front across the area late this evening into Thursday. High pressure returns on Friday and will persist into the start of next week. The forecast for the Central Highlands. Today, partly cloudy. Highs in the lower 80s. South winds 5 to 10 miles per hour. Tonight, partly cloudy in the evening, then becoming mostly cloudy. A chance of showers and thunderstorms. Lows in the lower 60s. Southwest winds 5 to 10 miles per hour. Chance of rain 50%. Thursday, partly cloudy. A slight chance of showers and thunderstorms in the afternoon. Humid with highs in the lower 80s. West winds 5 to 10 miles per hour. Chance of rain 20%. Thursday night, partly cloudy in the evening, then clearing. Lows in the lower 60s. Northwest winds around 5 miles per hour. Friday, mostly sunny. Highs in the upper 70s. North winds 5 to 10 miles per hour. Friday night, clear. Lows in the mid-50s. The extended forecast for the Central Highlands. Saturday, mostly sunny. Highs in the lower 80s. Saturday night, mostly clear in the evening, then becoming partly cloudy. Lows around 60. Sunday, partly cloudy in the morning, then becoming mostly sunny. Highs in the mid-80s. Sunday night, mostly clear in the evening, then becoming partly cloudy. Lows in the upper 60s. Monday, partly cloudy. Highs in the upper 80s. Monday night, partly cloudy in the evening, then becoming mostly cloudy. Lows in the upper 60s. Tuesday, partly sunny. A chance of showers in the afternoon. Highs in the upper 80s. Chance of rain 30%. At 1 p.m., weather reports for selected cities. At Mansfield Lawn Regional Airport, it was mostly sunny. The temperature was 76 degrees, the dew point 57, and the relative humidity 51%. The wind was south, at 8 miles an hour. The pressure was 30.04 inches and falling. Elsewhere across Ohio, it was mostly sunny, with a temperature of 75 at Wooster, 78 at Marion, and 80 at Cincinnati. Under mostly sunny skies, Dayton reported 78, Findlay reported 78, and Columbus reported 78. It was partly sunny, with a temperature of 77 at Cleveland, 74 at Akron-Canton Regional Airport, and 76 at Youngstown. At Toledo Express, it was cloudy, with a temperature of 77. Reports from nearby cities outside Ohio, skies ranged from mostly sunny to partly sunny, and temperatures were between 76 and 81 degrees. The current time is 1:42 p.m. Eastern Daylight Time. 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On the latest weather map, low pressure will move east through the region, dragging a cold front across the area late this evening into Thursday. High pressure returns on Friday and will persist into the start of next week. The forecast for the Central Highlands. Today, partly cloudy. Highs in the lower 80s. South winds 5 to 10 miles per hour. Tonight, partly cloudy in the evening, then becoming mostly cloudy. A chance of showers and thunderstorms. Lows in the lower 60s. Southwest winds 5 to 10 miles per hour. Chance of rain 50%. Thursday, partly cloudy. A slight chance of showers and thunderstorms in the afternoon. Humid with highs in the lower 80s. West winds 5 to 10 miles per hour. Chance of rain 20%. Thursday night, partly cloudy in the evening, then clearing. Lows in the lower 60s. Northwest winds around 5 miles per hour. Friday, mostly sunny. Highs in the upper 70s. North winds 5 to 10 miles per hour. Friday night, clear. Lows in the mid-50s. At 1 p.m.,
Weather reports for selected cities. At Mansfield Long Regional Airport, it was mostly sunny. The temperature was 76 degrees, the dew point 57, and the relative humidity 51%. The wind was south, at 8 miles an hour. The pressure was 30.04 inches and falling. Elsewhere across Ohio, it was mostly sunny, with a temperature of 75 at Wooster, 78 at Marion, and 80 at Cincinnati. Under mostly sunny skies, Dayton reported 78, Findlay reported 78, and Columbus reported 78. It was partly sunny, with a temperature of 77 at Cleveland, 74 at Akron-Canton Regional Airport, and 76 at Youngstown. At Toledo Express, it was cloudy, with a temperature of 77. Reports from nearby cities outside Ohio, skies ranged from mostly sunny to partly sunny, and temperatures were between 76 and 81 degrees. The current time is 1:45 p.m. Eastern Daylight Time. 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On the latest weather map, low pressure will move east through the region, dragging a cold front across the area late this evening into Thursday. High pressure returns on Friday and will persist into the start of next week. The forecast for the Central Highlands. Today, partly cloudy. Highs in the lower 80s. South winds 5 to 10 miles per hour. Tonight, partly cloudy in the evening, then becoming mostly cloudy. A chance of showers and thunderstorms. Lows in the lower 60s. Southwest winds 5 to 10 miles per hour. Chance of rain 50%. Thursday, partly cloudy. A slight chance of showers and thunderstorms in the afternoon. Humid with highs in the lower 80s. West winds 5 to 10 miles per hour. Chance of rain 20%. Thursday night, partly cloudy in the evening, then clearing. Lows in the lower 60s. Northwest winds around 5 miles per hour. Friday, mostly sunny. Highs in the upper 70s. North winds 5 to 10 miles per hour. Friday night, clear. Lows in the mid-50s. At 1 p.m., weather reports for selected cities. At Mansfield Long Regional Airport, it was mostly sunny. The temperature was 76 degrees, the dew point 57, and the relative humidity 51%. The wind was south, at 8 miles an hour. The pressure was 30.04 inches and falling. Elsewhere across Ohio, it was mostly sunny, with a temperature of 75 at Wooster, 78 at Marion, and 80 at Cincinnati. Under mostly sunny skies, Dayton reported 78, Findlay reported 78, and Columbus reported 78. It was partly sunny, with a temperature of 77 at Cleveland, 74 at Akron-Canton Regional Airport, and 76 at Youngstown. At Toledo Express, it was cloudy, with a temperature of 77. Reports from nearby cities outside Ohio, skies ranged from mostly sunny to partly sunny, and temperatures were between 76 and 81 degrees. The current time is 1:47 p.m. Eastern Daylight Time. 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On the latest weather map, low pressure will move east through the region, dragging a cold front across the area late this evening into Thursday. High pressure returns on Friday and will persist into the start of next week. The forecast for the Central Highlands. Today, partly cloudy. Highs in the lower 80s. South winds 5 to 10 miles per hour. Tonight, partly cloudy in the evening, then becoming mostly cloudy. A chance of showers and thunderstorms. Lows in the lower 60s. Southwest winds 5 to 10 miles per hour. Chance of rain 50%. Thursday, partly cloudy. A slight chance of showers and thunderstorms in the afternoon. Humid with highs in the lower 80s. West winds 5 to 10 miles per hour. Chance of rain 20%.
Thursday night, partly cloudy in the evening, then clearing. Lows in the lower 60s. Northwest winds around 5 miles per hour. Friday, mostly sunny. Highs in the upper 70s. North winds 5 to 10 miles per hour. Friday night, clear. Lows in the mid 50s. At 1 p.m., weather reports for selected cities. At Mansfield Long Regional Airport, it was mostly sunny. The temperature was 76 degrees, the dew point 57, and the relative humidity 51%. The wind was south, at 8 miles an hour. The pressure was 30.04 inches and falling. Elsewhere across Ohio, it was mostly sunny, with a temperature of 75 at Wooster, 78 at Marion, and 80 at Cincinnati. Under mostly sunny skies, Dayton reported 78, Findlay reported 78, and Columbus reported 78. It was partly sunny, with a temperature of 77 at Cleveland, 74 at Akron-Canton Regional Airport, and 76 at Youngstown. At Toledo Express, it was cloudy, with a temperature of 77. Reports from nearby cities outside Ohio, skies ranged from mostly sunny to partly sunny, and temperatures were between 76 and 81 degrees. The extended forecast for the Central Highlands. Saturday, mostly sunny. Highs in the lower 80s. Saturday night, mostly clear in the evening, then becoming partly cloudy. Lows around 60. Sunday, partly cloudy in the morning, then becoming mostly sunny. Highs in the mid-80s. Sunday night, mostly clear in the evening, then becoming partly cloudy. Lows in the upper 60s. Monday, partly cloudy. Highs in the upper 80s. Monday night, partly cloudy in the evening, then becoming mostly cloudy. Lows in the upper 60s. Tuesday, partly sunny. A chance of showers in the afternoon. Highs in the upper 80s. Chance of rain 30%. The current time is 1:51 p.m. Eastern Daylight Time. 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On the latest weather map, low pressure will move east through the region, dragging a cold front across the area late this evening into Thursday. High pressure returns on Friday and will persist into the start of next week. The forecast for the Central Highlands. Today, partly cloudy. Highs in the lower 80s. South winds 5 to 10 miles per hour. Tonight, partly cloudy in the evening, then becoming mostly cloudy. A chance of showers and thunderstorms. Lows in the lower 60s. Southwest winds 5 to 10 miles per hour. Chance of rain 50%. Thursday, partly cloudy. A slight chance of showers and thunderstorms in the afternoon. Humid with highs in the lower 80s. West winds 5 to 10 miles per hour. Chance of rain 20%. Thursday night, partly cloudy in the evening, then clearing. Lows in the lower 60s. Northwest winds around 5 miles per hour. Friday, mostly sunny. Highs in the upper 70s. North winds 5 to 10 miles per hour. Friday night, clear. Lows in the mid-50s. At 1 p.m., weather reports for selected cities. At Mansfield Long Regional Airport, it was mostly sunny. The temperature was 76 degrees, the dew point 57, and the relative humidity 51%. The wind was south, at 8 miles an hour. The pressure was 30.04 inches and falling. Elsewhere across Ohio, it was mostly sunny, with a temperature of 75 at Wooster, 78 at Marion, and 80 at Cincinnati. Under mostly sunny skies, Dayton reported 78, Findlay reported 78, and Columbus reported 78. It was partly sunny, with a temperature of 77 at Cleveland, 74 at Akron-Canton Regional Airport, and 76 at Youngstown. At Toledo Express, it was cloudy, with a temperature of 77. Reports from nearby cities outside Ohio, skies ranged from mostly sunny to partly sunny, and temperatures were between 76 and 81 degrees. The current time is 1:54 p.m. Eastern Daylight Time.
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On the latest weather map, low pressure will move east through the region, dragging a cold front across the area late this evening into Thursday. High pressure returns on Friday and will persist into the start of next week. The forecast for the Central Highlands. Today, partly cloudy. Highs in the lower 80s. South winds 5 to 10 miles per hour. Tonight, partly cloudy in the evening, then becoming mostly cloudy. A chance of showers and thunderstorms. Lows in the lower 60s. Southwest winds 5 to 10 miles per hour. Chance of rain 50%. Thursday, partly cloudy. A slight chance of showers and thunderstorms in the afternoon. Humid with highs in the lower 80s. West winds 5 to 10 miles per hour. Chance of rain 20%. Thursday night, partly cloudy in the evening, then clearing. Lows in the lower 60s. Northwest winds around 5 miles per hour. Friday, mostly sunny. Highs in the upper 70s. North winds 5 to 10 miles per hour. Friday night, clear. Lows in the mid-50s. At 1 p.m., weather reports for selected cities. At Mansfield Long Regional Airport, it was mostly sunny. The temperature was 76 degrees, the dew point 57, and the relative humidity 51%. The wind was south, at 8 miles an hour. The pressure was 30.04 inches and falling. Elsewhere across Ohio, it was mostly sunny, with a temperature of 75 at Wooster, 78 at Marion, and 80 at Cincinnati. Under mostly sunny skies, Dayton reported 78, Findlay reported 78, and Columbus reported 78. It was partly sunny, with a temperature of 77 at Cleveland, 74 at Akron-Canton Regional Airport, and 76 at Youngstown. At Toledo Express, it was cloudy, with a temperature of 77. Reports from nearby cities outside Ohio, skies ranged from mostly sunny to partly sunny, and temperatures were between 76 and 81 degrees. The current time is 1:56 p.m. Eastern Daylight Time. 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On the latest weather map, low pressure will move east through the region, dragging a cold front across the area late this evening into Thursday. High pressure returns on Friday and will persist into the start of next week. The forecast for the Central Highlands. Today, partly cloudy. Highs in the lower 80s. South winds 5 to 10 miles per hour. Tonight, partly cloudy in the evening, then becoming mostly cloudy. A chance of showers and thunderstorms. Lows in the lower 60s. Southwest winds 5 to 10 miles per hour. Chance of rain 50%. Thursday, partly cloudy. A slight chance of showers and thunderstorms in the afternoon. Humid with highs in the lower 80s. West winds 5 to 10 miles per hour. Chance of rain 20%. Thursday night, partly cloudy in the evening, then clearing. Lows in the lower 60s. Northwest winds around 5 miles per hour. Friday, mostly sunny. Highs in the upper 70s. North winds 5 to 10 miles per hour. Friday night, clear. Lows in the mid-50s. At 1 p.m., weather reports for selected cities. At Mansfield Long Regional Airport, it was mostly sunny. The temperature was 76 degrees, the dew point 57, and the relative humidity 51%. The wind was south, at 8 miles an hour. The pressure was 30.04 inches and falling. Elsewhere across Ohio, it was mostly sunny, with a temperature of 75 at Wooster, 78 at Marion, and 80 at Cincinnati. Under mostly sunny skies, Dayton reported 78, Findlay reported 78, and Columbus reported 78.
It was partly sunny, with a temperature of 77 at Cleveland, 74 at Akron Canton Regional Airport, and 76 at Youngstown. At Toledo Express, it was cloudy, with a temperature of 77. Reports from nearby cities outside Ohio, skies ranged from mostly sunny to partly sunny, and temperatures were between 76 and 81 degrees. The current time is 1:59 p.m. Eastern Daylight Time. 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On the latest weather map, low pressure will move east through the region, dragging a cold front across the area late this evening into Thursday. High pressure returns on Friday and will persist into the start of next week. The forecast for the Central Highlands. Today, partly cloudy. Highs in the lower 80s. South winds 5 to 10 miles per hour. Tonight, partly cloudy in the evening, then becoming mostly cloudy. A chance of showers and thunderstorms. Lows in the lower 60s. Southwest winds 5 to 10 miles per hour. Chance of rain 50%. Thursday, partly cloudy. A slight chance of showers and thunderstorms in the afternoon. Humid with highs in the lower 80s. West winds 5 to 10 miles per hour. Chance of rain 20%. Thursday night, partly cloudy in the evening, then clearing. Lows in the lower 60s. Northwest winds around 5 miles per hour. Friday, mostly sunny. Highs in the upper 70s. North winds 5 to 10 miles per hour. Friday night, clear. Lows in the mid-50s. The Nearshore Marine Forecast. For the following marine location, the islands to Vermilion. This afternoon, southwest winds 5 to 10 knots. Partly sunny. Waves 1 foot or less. Tonight, south winds 5 to 15 knots becoming southwest. A chance of showers and thunderstorms. Waves 2 feet or less. Thursday, west winds 5 to 10 knots becoming northwest. Mostly sunny. Waves 1 foot or less. Thursday night, west winds 10 knots or less becoming northeast. Partly cloudy. Waves 2 feet or less. Winds and waves higher in and near thunderstorms. The water temperature off Toledo is 74 degrees, off Cleveland 74 degrees, and off Erie 73 degrees. The extended forecast for the Central Highlands. Saturday, mostly sunny. Highs in the lower 80s. Saturday night, mostly clear in the evening, then becoming partly cloudy. Lows around 60. Sunday, partly cloudy in the morning, then becoming mostly sunny. Highs in the mid-80s. Sunday night, mostly clear in the evening, then becoming partly cloudy. Lows in the upper 60s. Monday, partly cloudy. Highs in the upper 80s. Monday night, partly cloudy in the evening, then becoming mostly cloudy. Lows in the upper 60s. Tuesday, partly sunny. A chance of showers in the afternoon. Highs in the upper 80s. Chance of rain 30%. At 1 p.m., weather reports for selected cities. At Mansfield Lawn Regional Airport, it was mostly sunny. The temperature was 76 degrees, the dew point 57, and the relative humidity 51%. The wind was south, at 8 miles an hour. The pressure was 30.04 inches and falling. Elsewhere across Ohio, it was mostly sunny, with a temperature of 75 at Wooster, 78 at Marion, and 80 at Cincinnati. Under mostly sunny skies, Dayton reported 78, Findlay reported 78, and Columbus reported 78. It was partly sunny, with a temperature of 77 at Cleveland, 74 at Akron Canton Regional Airport, and 76 at Youngstown. At Toledo Express, it was cloudy, with a temperature of 77. Reports from nearby cities outside Ohio, skies ranged from mostly sunny to partly sunny, and temperatures were between 76 and 81 degrees. The current time is 2:03 p.m. Eastern Daylight Time. 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
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On the latest weather map, low pressure will move east through the region, dragging a cold front across the area late this evening into Thursday. High pressure returns on Friday and will persist into the start of next week. The forecast for the Central Highlands. Today, partly cloudy. Highs in the lower 80s. South winds 5 to 10 miles per hour. Tonight, partly cloudy in the evening, then becoming mostly cloudy. A chance of showers and thunderstorms. Lows in the lower 60s. Southwest winds 5 to 10 miles per hour. Chance of rain 50%. Thursday, partly cloudy. A slight chance of showers and thunderstorms in the afternoon. Humid with highs in the lower 80s. West winds 5 to 10 miles per hour. Chance of rain 20%. Thursday night, partly cloudy in the evening, then clearing. Lows in the lower 60s. Northwest winds around 5 miles per hour. Friday, mostly sunny. Highs in the upper 70s. North winds 5 to 10 miles per hour. Friday night, clear. Lows in the mid-50s. At 2 p.m., weather reports for selected cities. At Mansfield Long Regional Airport, it was partly sunny. The temperature was 78 degrees, the dew point 58, and the relative humidity 49%. The wind was southwest, at 12 miles an hour. The pressure was 30.02 inches and falling. Elsewhere across Ohio, skies ranged from mostly sunny to partly sunny. It was 76 at Worcester, 79 at Marion, 79 at Toledo Express, 78 at Cleveland, and 76 at Akron-Canton Regional Airport. Youngstown reported 75, Cincinnati reported 81, Dayton reported 80, Findlay reported 80, and Columbus reported 79. Reports from nearby cities outside Ohio, skies ranged from mostly sunny to partly sunny, and temperatures were between 77 and 82 degrees. The current time is 2:06 p.m. Eastern Daylight Time. 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On the latest weather map, low pressure will move east through the region, dragging a cold front across the area late this evening into Thursday. High pressure returns on Friday and will persist into the start of next week. The forecast for the Central Highlands. Today, partly cloudy. Highs in the lower 80s. South winds 5 to 10 miles per hour. Tonight, partly cloudy in the evening, then becoming mostly cloudy. A chance of showers and thunderstorms. Lows in the lower 60s. Southwest winds 5 to 10 miles per hour. Chance of rain 50%. Thursday, partly cloudy. A slight chance of showers and thunderstorms in the afternoon. Humid with highs in the lower 80s. West winds 5 to 10 miles per hour. Chance of rain 20%. Thursday night, partly cloudy in the evening, then clearing. Lows in the lower 60s. Northwest winds around 5 miles per hour. Friday, mostly sunny. Highs in the upper 70s. North winds 5 to 10 miles per hour. Friday night, clear. Lows in the mid-50s. At 2 p.m., weather reports for selected cities. At Mansfield Long Regional Airport, it was partly sunny. The temperature was 78 degrees, the dew point 58, and the relative humidity 49%. The wind was southwest, at 12 miles an hour. The pressure was 30.02 inches and falling. Elsewhere across Ohio, skies ranged from mostly sunny to partly sunny. It was 76 at Worcester, 79 at Marion, 79 at Toledo Express, 78 at Cleveland, and 76 at Akron-Canton Regional Airport. Youngstown reported 75, Cincinnati reported 81, Dayton reported 80, Findlay reported 80, and Columbus reported 79. Reports from nearby cities outside Ohio, skies ranged from mostly sunny to partly sunny, and temperatures were between 77 and 82 degrees.
The current time is 2:08 p.m. Eastern Daylight Time. 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On the latest weather map, low pressure will move east through the region, dragging a cold front across the area late this evening into Thursday. High pressure returns on Friday and will persist into the start of next week. The forecast for the Central Highlands. Today, partly cloudy. Highs in the lower 80s. South winds 5 to 10 miles per hour. Tonight, partly cloudy in the evening, then becoming mostly cloudy. A chance of showers and thunderstorms. Lows in the lower 60s. Southwest winds 5 to 10 miles per hour. Chance of rain 50%. Thursday, partly cloudy. A slight chance of showers and thunderstorms in the afternoon. Humid with highs in the lower 80s. West winds 5 to 10 miles per hour. Chance of rain 20%. Thursday night, partly cloudy in the evening, then clearing. Lows in the lower 60s. Northwest winds around 5 miles per hour. Friday, mostly sunny. Highs in the upper 70s. North winds 5 to 10 miles per hour. Friday night, clear. Lows in the mid-50s. The extended forecast for the Central Highlands. Saturday, mostly sunny. Highs in the lower 80s. Saturday night, mostly clear in the evening, then becoming partly cloudy. Lows around 60. Sunday, partly cloudy in the morning, then becoming mostly sunny. Highs in the mid-80s. Sunday night, mostly clear in the evening, then becoming partly cloudy. Lows in the upper 60s. Monday, partly cloudy. Highs in the upper 80s. Monday night, partly cloudy in the evening, then becoming mostly cloudy. Lows in the upper 60s. Tuesday, partly sunny. A chance of showers in the afternoon. Highs in the upper 80s. Chance of rain 30%. At 2 p.m., weather reports for selected cities. At Mansfield Lawn Regional Airport, it was partly sunny. The temperature was 78 degrees, the dew point 58, and the relative humidity 49%. The wind was southwest, at 12 miles an hour. The pressure was 30.02 inches and falling. Elsewhere across Ohio, skies ranged from mostly sunny to partly sunny. It was 76 at Wooster, 79 at Marion, 79 at Toledo Express, 78 at Cleveland, and 76 at Akron-Canton Regional Airport. Youngstown reported 75, Cincinnati reported 81, Dayton reported 80, Findlay reported 80, and Columbus reported 79. Reports from nearby cities outside Ohio, skies ranged from mostly sunny to partly sunny, and temperatures were between 77 and 82 degrees. The current time is 2:12 p.m. Eastern Daylight Time. 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On the latest weather map, low pressure will move east through the region, dragging a cold front across the area late this evening into Thursday. High pressure returns on Friday and will persist into the start of next week. The forecast for the Central Highlands. Today, partly cloudy. Highs in the lower 80s. South winds 5 to 10 miles per hour. Tonight, partly cloudy in the evening, then becoming mostly cloudy. A chance of showers and thunderstorms. Lows in the lower 60s. Southwest winds 5 to 10 miles per hour. Chance of rain 50%. Thursday, partly cloudy. A slight chance of showers and thunderstorms in the afternoon. Humid with highs in the lower 80s. West winds 5 to 10 miles per hour. Chance of rain 20%. Thursday night, partly cloudy in the evening, then clearing. Lows in the lower 60s. Northwest winds around 5 miles per hour. Friday, mostly sunny. Highs in the upper 70s. North winds 5 to 10 miles per hour.
Friday night, clear. Lows in the mid-50s. At 2 p.m., weather reports for selected cities. At Mansfield-Lom Regional Airport, it was partly sunny. The temperature was 78 degrees, the dew point 58, and the relative humidity 49%. The wind was southwest, at 12 miles an hour. The pressure was 30.02 inches and falling. Elsewhere across Ohio, skies ranged from mostly sunny to partly sunny. It was 76 at Wooster, 79 at Marion, 79 at Toledo Express, 78 at Cleveland, and 76 at Akron-Canton Regional Airport. Youngstown reported 75, Cincinnati reported 81, Dayton reported 80, Findlay reported 80, and Columbus reported 79. Reports from nearby cities outside Ohio, skies ranged from mostly sunny to partly sunny, and temperatures were between 77 and 82 degrees. The current time is 2:14 p.m. Eastern Daylight Time. 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On the latest weather map, low pressure will move east through the region, dragging a cold front across the area late this evening into Thursday. High pressure returns on Friday and will persist into the start of next week. The forecast for the Central Highlands. Today, partly cloudy. Highs in the lower 80s. South winds 5 to 10 miles per hour. Tonight, partly cloudy in the evening, then becoming mostly cloudy. A chance of showers and thunderstorms. Lows in the lower 60s. Southwest winds 5 to 10 miles per hour. Chance of rain 50%. Thursday, partly cloudy. A slight chance of showers and thunderstorms in the afternoon. Humid with highs in the lower 80s. West winds 5 to 10 miles per hour. Chance of rain 20%. Thursday night, partly cloudy in the evening, then clearing. Lows in the lower 60s. Northwest winds around 5 miles per hour. Friday, mostly sunny. Highs in the upper 70s. North winds 5 to 10 miles per hour. Friday night, clear. Lows in the mid-50s. At 2 p.m., weather reports for selected cities. At Mansfield-Lom Regional Airport, it was partly sunny. The temperature was 78 degrees, the dew point 58, and the relative humidity 49%. The wind was southwest, at 12 miles an hour. The pressure was 30.02 inches and falling. Elsewhere across Ohio, skies ranged from mostly sunny to partly sunny. It was 76 at Wooster, 79 at Marion, 79 at Toledo Express, 78 at Cleveland, and 76 at Akron-Canton Regional Airport. Youngstown reported 75, Cincinnati reported 81, Dayton reported 80, Findlay reported 80, and Columbus reported 79. Reports from nearby cities outside Ohio, skies ranged from mostly sunny to partly sunny, and temperatures were between 77 and 82 degrees. The current time is 2:17 p.m. Eastern Daylight Time. 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On the latest weather map, low pressure will move east through the region, dragging a cold front across the area late this evening into Thursday. High pressure returns on Friday and will persist into the start of next week. The forecast for the Central Highlands. Today, partly cloudy. Highs in the lower 80s. South winds 5 to 10 miles per hour. Tonight, partly cloudy in the evening, then becoming mostly cloudy. A chance of showers and thunderstorms. Lows in the lower 60s. Southwest winds 5 to 10 miles per hour. Chance of rain 50%. Thursday, partly cloudy. A slight chance of showers and thunderstorms in the afternoon. Humid with highs in the lower 80s. West winds 5 to 10 miles per hour. Chance of rain 20%. Thursday night, partly cloudy in the evening, then clearing. Lows in the lower 60s.
Northwest winds around 5 miles per hour. Friday, mostly sunny. Highs in the upper 70s. North winds 5 to 10 miles per hour. Friday night, clear. Lows in the mid-50s. At 2 p.m., weather reports for selected cities. At Mansfield-Lom Regional Airport, it was partly sunny. The temperature was 78 degrees.

Reports from nearby cities outside Ohio. Skies ranged from mostly sunny to partly sunny, and temperatures were between 77 and 82 degrees. The extended forecast for the Central Highlands. Saturday, mostly sunny. Highs in the lower 80s. Saturday night, mostly clear in the evening, then becoming partly cloudy. Lows around 60. Sunday, partly cloudy in the morning, then becoming mostly sunny. Highs in the mid-80s. Sunday night, mostly clear in the evening, then becoming partly cloudy. Lows in the upper 60s. Monday, partly cloudy. Highs in the upper 80s. Monday night, partly cloudy in the evening, then becoming mostly cloudy. Lows in the upper 60s. Tuesday, partly sunny. A chance of showers in the afternoon. Highs in the upper 80s. Chance of rain 30%. The current time is 2:20 p.m. Eastern Daylight Time. 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On the latest weather map, low pressure will move east through the region, dragging a cold front across the area late this evening into Thursday. High pressure returns on Friday and will persist into the start of next week. The forecast for the Central Highlands. Today, partly cloudy. Highs in the lower 80s. South winds 5 to 10 miles per hour. Tonight, partly cloudy in the evening, then becoming mostly cloudy. A chance of showers and thunderstorms. Lows in the lower 60s. Southwest winds 5 to 10 miles per hour. Chance of rain 50%. Thursday, partly cloudy. A slight chance of showers and thunderstorms in the afternoon. Humid with highs in the lower 80s. West winds 5 to 10 miles per hour. Chance of rain 20%. Thursday night, partly cloudy in the evening, then clearing. Lows in the lower 60s. Northwest winds around 5 miles per hour. Friday, mostly sunny. Highs in the upper 70s. North winds 5 to 10 miles per hour. Friday night, clear. Lows in the mid-50s. At 2 p.m., weather reports for selected cities. At Mansfield-Lawn Regional Airport, it was partly sunny. The temperature was 78 degrees, the dew point 58, and the relative humidity 49%. The wind was southwest, at 12 miles an hour. The pressure was 30.02 inches and falling. Elsewhere across Ohio, skies ranged from mostly sunny to partly sunny. It was 76 at Wooster, 79 at Marion, 79 at Toledo Express, 78 at Cleveland, and 76 at Akron-Canton Regional Airport. Youngstown reported 75, Cincinnati reported 81, Dayton reported 80, Findlay reported 80, and Columbus reported 79. Reports from nearby cities outside Ohio. Skies ranged from mostly sunny to partly sunny, and temperatures were between 77 and 82 degrees. The current time is 2:23 p.m. Eastern Daylight Time. 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On the latest weather map, low pressure will move east through the region, dragging a cold front across the area late this evening into Thursday. High pressure returns on Friday and will persist into the start of next week. The forecast for the Central Highlands. Today, partly cloudy. Highs in the lower 80s. South winds 5 to 10 miles per hour. Tonight, partly cloudy in the evening, then becoming mostly cloudy. A chance of showers and thunderstorms. Lows in the lower 60s. Southwest winds 5 to 10 miles per hour. Chance of rain 50%. Thursday, partly cloudy. A slight chance of showers and thunderstorms in the afternoon. Humid with highs in the lower 80s. West winds 5 to 10 miles per hour. Chance of rain 20%. Thursday night, partly cloudy in the evening, then clearing. Lows in the lower 60s. Northwest winds

winds around 5 miles per hour. Friday, mostly sunny. Highs in the upper 70s. North winds 5 to 10 miles per hour. Friday night, clear. Lows in the mid-50s. At 2 p.m., weather reports for selected cities. At Mansfield Long Regional Airport, it was partly sunny. The temperature was 78 degrees, the dew point 58, and the relative humidity 49%. The wind was southwest, at 12 miles an hour. The pressure was 30.02 inches and falling. Elsewhere across Ohio, skies ranged from mostly sunny to partly sunny. It was 76 at Wooster, 79 at Marion, 79 at Toledo Express, 78 at Cleveland, and 76 at Akron-Canton Regional Airport. Youngstown reported 75, Cincinnati reported 81, Dayton reported 80, Findlay reported 80, and Columbus reported 79. Reports from nearby cities outside Ohio, skies ranged from mostly sunny to partly sunny, and temperatures were between 77 and 82 degrees. The current time is 2:26 p.m. Eastern Daylight Time. 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On the latest weather map, low pressure will move east through the region, dragging a cold front across the area late this evening into Thursday. High pressure returns on Friday and will persist into the start of next week. The forecast for the Central Highlands. Today, partly cloudy. Highs in the lower 80s. South winds 5 to 10 miles per hour. Tonight, partly cloudy in the evening, then becoming mostly cloudy. A chance of showers and thunderstorms. Lows in the lower 60s. Southwest winds 5 to 10 miles per hour. Chance of rain 50%. Thursday, partly cloudy. A slight chance of showers and thunderstorms in the afternoon. Humid with highs in the lower 80s. West winds 5 to 10 miles per hour. Chance of rain 20%. Thursday night, partly cloudy in the evening, then clearing. Lows in the lower 60s. Northwest winds around 5 miles per hour. Friday, mostly sunny. Highs in the upper 70s. North winds 5 to 10 miles per hour. Friday night, clear. Lows in the mid-50s. At 2 p.m., weather reports for selected cities. At Mansfield Long Regional Airport, it was partly sunny. The temperature was 78 degrees, the dew point 58, and the relative humidity 49%. The wind was southwest, at 12 miles an hour. The pressure was 30.02 inches and falling. Elsewhere across Ohio, skies ranged from mostly sunny to partly sunny. It was 76 at Wooster, 79 at Marion, 79 at Toledo Express, 78 at Cleveland, and 76 at Akron-Canton Regional Airport. Youngstown reported 75, Cincinnati reported 81, Dayton reported 80, Findlay reported 80, and Columbus reported 79. Reports from nearby cities outside Ohio. Skies ranged from mostly sunny to partly sunny, and temperatures were between 77 and 82 degrees. The current time is 2:28 p.m. Eastern Daylight Time. This is NOAA Weather Radio WWG57 originating from the National Weather Service Forecast Office in Cleveland. We supply the latest available information for the Central Highlands over station WWG57 from Butler on a frequency of 162.450 MHz. On the latest weather map, low pressure will move east through the region, dragging a cold front across the area late this evening into Thursday. High pressure returns on Friday and will persist into the start of next week. The forecast for the Central Highlands. Today, partly cloudy. Highs in the lower 80s. South winds 5 to 10 miles per hour. Tonight, partly cloudy in the evening, then becoming mostly cloudy. A chance of showers and thunderstorms. Lows in the lower 60s. Southwest winds 5 to 10 miles per hour. Chance of rain 50%. Thursday, partly cloudy. A slight chance of showers and thunderstorms in the afternoon. Humid with highs in the lower 80s. West winds 5 to 10 miles per hour.
chance of rain 20%. Thursday night, partly cloudy in the evening, then clearing. Lows in the lower 60s. Northwest winds around 5 miles per hour. Friday, mostly sunny. Highs in the upper 70s. North winds 5 to 10 miles per hour. Friday night, clear. Lows in the mid-50s. The extended forecast for the Central Highlands. Saturday, mostly sunny. Highs in the lower 80s. Saturday night, mostly clear in the evening, then becoming partly cloudy. Lows around 60. Sunday, partly cloudy in the morning, then becoming mostly sunny. Highs in the mid-80s. Sunday night, mostly clear in the evening, then becoming partly cloudy. Lows in the upper 60s. Monday, partly cloudy. Highs in the upper 80s. Monday night, partly cloudy in the evening, then becoming mostly cloudy. Lows in the upper 60s. Tuesday, partly sunny. A chance of showers in the afternoon. Highs in the upper 80s. Chance of rain 30%. At 2 p.m., weather reports for selected cities. At Mansfield Long Regional Airport, it was partly sunny. The temperature was 78 degrees, the dew point 58, and the relative humidity 49%. The wind was southwest, at 12 miles an hour. The pressure was 30.02 inches and falling. Elsewhere across Ohio, skies ranged from mostly sunny to partly sunny. It was 76 at Wooster, 79 at Marion, 79 at Toledo Express, 78 at Cleveland, and 76 at Akron-Canton Regional Airport. Youngstown reported 75, Cincinnati reported 81, Dayton reported 80, Findlay reported 80, and Columbus reported 79. Reports from nearby cities outside Ohio, skies ranged from mostly sunny to partly sunny, and temperatures were between 77 and 82 degrees. The current time is 2:32 p.m. Eastern Daylight Time. 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On the latest weather map, low pressure will move east through the region, dragging a cold front across the area late this evening into Thursday. High pressure returns on Friday and will persist into the start of next week. The forecast for the Central Highlands. Today, partly cloudy. Highs in the lower 80s. South winds 5 to 10 miles per hour. Tonight, partly cloudy in the evening, then becoming mostly cloudy. A chance of showers and thunderstorms. Lows in the lower 60s. Southwest winds 5 to 10 miles per hour. Chance of rain 50%. Thursday, partly cloudy. A slight chance of showers and thunderstorms in the afternoon. Humid with highs in the lower 80s. West winds 5 to 10 miles per hour. Chance of rain 20%. Thursday, cloudy in the evening, then clearing. Lows in the lower 60s. Northwest winds around 5 miles per hour. Friday, mostly sunny. Highs in the upper 70s. North winds 5 to 10 miles per hour. Friday night, clear. Lows in the mid-50s. At 2 p.m., weather reports for selected cities. At Mansfield Long Regional Airport, it was partly sunny. The temperature was 78 degrees, the dew point 58, and the relative humidity 49%. The wind was southwest, at 12 miles an hour. The pressure was 30.02 inches and falling. Elsewhere across Ohio, skies ranged from mostly sunny to partly sunny. It was 76 at Wooster, 79 at Marion, 79 at Toledo Express, 78 at Cleveland, and 76 at Akron-Canton Regional Airport. Youngstown reported 75, Cincinnati reported 81, Dayton reported 80, Findlay reported 80, and Columbus reported 79. Reports from nearby cities outside Ohio. Skies ranged from mostly sunny to partly sunny, and temperatures were between 77 and 82 degrees. The current time is 2:34 p.m. Eastern Daylight Time. 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
We supply the latest available information for the Central Highlands over station WWG57 from Butler on a frequency of 162.450 MHz. On the latest weather map, low pressure will move east through the region, dragging a cold front across the area late this evening into Thursday. High pressure returns on Friday and will persist into the start of next week. The forecast for the Central Highlands. This afternoon, partly sunny. Near steady temperature in the upper 70s. Southwest winds 5 to 10 miles per hour with gusts up to 20 miles per hour. Tonight, partly cloudy in the evening, then becoming mostly cloudy. A chance of showers with a slight chance of thunderstorms. Lows in the lower 60s. Southwest winds 5 to 10 miles per hour. Chance of rain 50%. Thursday, partly cloudy. Humid with highs in the lower 80s. West winds 5 to 10 miles per hour. Thursday night, partly cloudy. Lows in the lower 60s. Northwest winds around 5 miles per hour. Friday, partly cloudy in the morning, then clearing. Highs in the upper 70s. North winds 5 to 10 miles per hour. Friday night, clear. Lows in the mid-50s. The extended forecast for the Central Highlands. Saturday, mostly sunny. Highs in the lower 80s. Saturday night, mostly clear in the evening, then becoming partly cloudy. Lows around 60. Sunday, partly cloudy. Highs in the mid-80s. Sunday night, partly cloudy. Lows in the upper 60s. Monday, partly cloudy. Highs in the upper 80s. Monday night, partly cloudy. Lows around 70. Tuesday, partly cloudy. Highs in the upper 80s. At 2 p.m., weather reports for selected cities. At Mansfield Lawn Regional Airport, it was partly sunny. The temperature was 78 degrees, the dew point 58, and the relative humidity 49%. The wind was southwest, at 12 miles an hour. The pressure was 30.02 inches and falling. Elsewhere across Ohio, skies ranged from mostly sunny to partly sunny. It was 76 at Worcester, 79 at Marion, 79 at Toledo Express, 78 at Cleveland, and 76 at Akron-Canton Regional Airport. Youngstown reported 75, Cincinnati reported 81, Dayton reported 80, Findlay reported 80, and Columbus reported 79. Reports from nearby cities outside Ohio, skies ranged from mostly sunny to partly sunny, and temperatures were between 77 and 82 degrees. The current time is 2:37 p.m. Eastern Daylight Time. 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On the latest weather map, low pressure will move east through the region, dragging a cold front across the area late this evening into Thursday. High pressure returns on Friday and will persist into the start of next week. The forecast for the Central Highlands. This afternoon, partly sunny. Near steady temperature in the upper 70s. Southwest winds 5 to 10 miles per hour with gusts up to 20 miles per hour. Tonight, partly cloudy in the evening, then becoming mostly cloudy. A chance of showers with a slight chance of thunderstorms. Lows in the lower 60s. Southwest winds 5 to 10 miles per hour. Chance of rain 50%. Thursday, partly cloudy. Humid with highs in the lower 80s. West winds 5 to 10 miles per hour. Thursday night, partly cloudy. Lows in the lower 60s. Northwest winds around 5 miles per hour. Friday, partly cloudy in the morning, then clearing. Highs in the upper 70s. North winds 5 to 10 miles per hour. Friday night, clear. Lows in the mid-50s. At 2 p.m., weather reports for selected cities. At Mansfield Lawn Regional Airport, it was partly sunny. The temperature was 78 degrees, the dew point 58, and the relative humidity 49%. The wind was southwest, at 12 miles an hour. The pressure was 30.02 inches and falling. Elsewhere across Ohio,
skies ranged from mostly sunny to partly sunny. It was 76 at Worcester, 79 at Marion, 79 at Toledo Express, 78 at Cleveland, and 76 at Akron-Canton Regional Airport. Youngstown reported 75, Cincinnati reported 81, Dayton reported 80, Findlay reported 80, and Columbus reported 79. Reports from nearby cities outside Ohio, skies ranged from mostly sunny to partly sunny, and temperatures were between 77 and 82 degrees. The extended forecast for the Central Highlands. Saturday, mostly sunny. Highs in the lower 80s. Saturday night, mostly clear in the evening, then becoming partly cloudy. Lows around 60. Sunday, partly cloudy. Highs in the mid-80s. Sunday night, partly cloudy. Lows in the upper 60s. Monday, partly cloudy. Highs in the upper 80s. Monday night, partly cloudy. Lows around 70. Tuesday, partly cloudy. Highs in the upper 80s. The current time is 2:41 p.m. Eastern Daylight Time. 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On the latest weather map, low pressure will move east through the region, dragging a cold front across the area late this evening into Thursday. High pressure returns on Friday and will persist into the start of next week. The forecast for the Central Highlands. This afternoon, partly sunny. Near steady temperature in the upper 70s. Southwest winds 5 to 10 miles per hour with gusts up to 20 miles per hour. Tonight, partly cloudy in the evening, then becoming mostly cloudy. A chance of showers with a slight chance of thunderstorms. Lows in the lower 60s. Southwest winds 5 to 10 miles per hour. Chance of rain 50%. Thursday, partly cloudy. Humid with highs in the lower 80s. West winds 5 to 10 miles per hour. Thursday night, partly cloudy. Lows in the lower 60s. Northwest winds around 5 miles per hour. Friday, partly cloudy in the morning, then clearing. Highs in the upper 70s. North winds 5 to 10 miles per hour. Friday night, clear. Lows in the mid-50s. At 2 p.m., weather reports for selected cities. At Mansfield-Lom Regional Airport, it was partly sunny. The temperature was 78 degrees, the dew point 58, and the relative humidity 49%. The wind was southwest, at 12 miles an hour. The pressure was 30.02 inches and falling. Elsewhere across Ohio, skies ranged from mostly sunny to partly sunny. It was 76 at Worcester, 79 at Marion, 79 at Toledo Express, 78 at Cleveland, and 76 at Akron-Canton Regional Airport. Youngstown reported 75, Cincinnati reported 81, Dayton reported 80, Findlay reported 80, and Columbus reported 79. Reports from nearby cities outside Ohio, skies ranged from mostly sunny to partly sunny, and temperatures were between 77 and 82 degrees. The current time is 2:43 p.m. Eastern Daylight Time. 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On the latest weather map, low pressure will move east through the region, dragging a cold front across the area late this evening into Thursday. High pressure returns on Friday and will persist into the start of next week. The forecast for the Central Highlands. This afternoon, partly sunny. Near steady temperature in the upper 70s. Southwest winds 5 to 10 miles per hour with gusts up to 20 miles per hour. Tonight, partly cloudy in the evening, then becoming mostly cloudy. A chance of showers with a slight chance of thunderstorms. Lows in the lower 60s. Southwest winds 5 to 10 miles per hour. Chance of rain 50%. Thursday, partly cloudy. Humid with highs in the lower 80s.
West winds 5 to 10 miles per hour. Thursday night, partly cloudy. Lows in the lower 60s. Northwest winds around 5 miles per hour. Friday, partly cloudy in the morning, then clearing. Highs in the upper 70s. North winds 5 to 10 miles per hour. Friday night, clear. Lows in the mid-50s. At 2 p.m., weather reports for selected cities. At Mansfield Long Regional Airport, it was partly sunny. The temperature was 78 degrees, the dew point 58, and the relative humidity 49%. The wind was southwest, at 12 miles an hour. The pressure was 30.02 inches and falling. Elsewhere across Ohio, skies ranged from mostly sunny to partly sunny. It was 76 at Wooster, 79 at Marion, 79 at Toledo Express, 78 at Cleveland, and 76 at Akron-Canton Regional Airport. Youngstown reported 75, Cincinnati reported 81, Dayton reported 80, Findlay reported 80, and Columbus reported 79. Reports from nearby cities outside Ohio, skies ranged from mostly sunny to partly sunny, and temperatures were between 77 and 82 degrees. The current time is 2:46 p.m. Eastern Daylight Time. 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On the latest weather map, low pressure will move east through the region, dragging a cold front across the area late this evening into Thursday. High pressure returns on Friday and will persist into the start of next week. The forecast for the Central Highlands. This afternoon, partly sunny. Near steady temperature in the upper 70s. Southwest winds 5 to 10 miles per hour with gusts up to 20 miles per hour. Tonight, partly cloudy in the evening, then becoming mostly cloudy. A chance of showers with a slight chance of thunderstorms. Lows in the lower 60s. Southwest winds 5 to 10 miles per hour. Chance of rain 50%. Thursday, partly cloudy. Humid with highs in the lower 80s. West winds 5 to 10 miles per hour. Thursday night, partly cloudy. Lows in the lower 60s. Northwest winds around 5 miles per hour. Friday, partly cloudy in the morning, then clearing. Highs in the upper 70s. North winds 5 to 10 miles per hour. Friday night, clear. Lows in the mid-50s. At 2 p.m., weather reports for selected cities. At Mansfield Long Regional Airport, it was partly sunny. The temperature was 78 degrees, the dew point 58, and the relative humidity 49%. The wind was southwest, at 12 miles an hour. The pressure was 30.02 inches and falling. Elsewhere across Ohio, skies ranged from mostly sunny to partly sunny. It was 76 at Wooster, 79 at Marion, 79 at Toledo Express, 78 at Cleveland, and 76 at Akron-Canton Regional Airport. Youngstown reported 75, Cincinnati reported 81, Dayton reported 80, Findlay reported 80, and Columbus reported 79. Reports from nearby cities outside Ohio, skies ranged from mostly sunny to partly sunny, and temperatures were between 77 and 82 degrees. The current time is 2:48 p.m. Eastern Daylight Time. 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On the latest weather map, low pressure will move east through the region, dragging a cold front across the area late this evening into Thursday. High pressure returns on Friday and will persist into the start of next week. The forecast for the Central Highlands. This afternoon, partly sunny. Near steady temperature in the upper 70s. Southwest winds 5 to 10 miles per hour with gusts up to 20 miles per hour. Tonight, partly cloudy in the evening, then becoming mostly cloudy. A chance of showers with a slight chance of thunderstorms. Lows in the lower 60s. Southwest winds 5 to 10 miles per hour.
chance of rain 50%. Thursday, partly cloudy. Humid with highs in the lower 80s. West winds 5 to 10 miles per hour. Thursday night, partly cloudy. Lows in the lower 60s. Northwest winds around 5 miles per hour. Friday, partly cloudy in the morning, then clearing. Highs in the upper 70s. North winds 5 to 10 miles per hour. Friday night, clear. Lows in the mid-50s. The extended forecast for the Central Highlands. Saturday, mostly sunny. Highs in the lower 80s. Saturday night, mostly clear in the evening, then becoming partly cloudy. Lows around 60. Sunday, partly cloudy. Highs in the mid-80s. Sunday night, partly cloudy. Lows in the upper 60s. Monday, partly cloudy. Highs in the upper 80s. Monday night, partly cloudy. Lows around 70. Tuesday, partly cloudy. Highs in the upper 80s. At 2 p.m., weather reports for selected cities. At Mansfield Long Regional Airport, it was partly sunny. The temperature was 78 degrees, the dew point 58, and the relative humidity 49%. The wind was southwest, at 12 miles an hour. The pressure was 30.02 inches and falling. Elsewhere across Ohio, skies ranged from mostly sunny to partly sunny. It was 76 at Worcester, 79 at Marion, 79 at Toledo Express, 78 at Cleveland, and 76 at Akron-Canton Regional Airport. Youngstown reported 75, Cincinnati reported 81, Dayton reported 80, Findlay reported 80, and Columbus reported 79. Reports from nearby cities outside Ohio, skies ranged from mostly sunny to partly sunny, and temperatures were between 77 and 82 degrees. The current time is 2:51 p.m. Eastern Daylight Time. 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On the latest weather map, low pressure will move east through the region, dragging a cold front across the area late this evening into Thursday. High pressure returns on Friday and will persist into the start of next week. The forecast for the Central Highlands. This afternoon, partly sunny. Near steady temperature in the upper 70s. Southwest winds 5 to 10 miles per hour with gusts up to 20 miles per hour. Tonight, partly cloudy in the evening, then becoming mostly cloudy. A chance of showers with a slight chance of thunderstorms. Lows in the lower 60s. Southwest winds 5 to 10 miles per hour. Chance of rain 50%. Thursday, partly cloudy. Humid with highs in the lower 80s. West winds 5 to 10 miles per hour. Thursday night, partly cloudy. Lows in the lower 60s. Northwest winds around 5 miles per hour. Friday, partly cloudy in the morning, then clearing. Highs in the upper 70s. North winds 5 to 10 miles per hour. Friday night, clear. Lows in the mid-50s. At 2 p.m., weather reports for selected cities. At Mansfield Long Regional Airport, it was partly sunny. The temperature was 78 degrees, the dew point 58, and the relative humidity 49%. The wind was southwest, at 12 miles an hour. The pressure was 30.02 inches and falling. Elsewhere across Ohio, skies ranged from mostly sunny to partly sunny. It was 76 at Worcester, 79 at Marion, 79 at Toledo Express, 78 at Cleveland, and 76 at Akron-Canton Regional Airport. Youngstown reported 75, Cincinnati reported 81, Dayton reported 80, Findlay reported 80, and Columbus reported 79. Reports from nearby cities outside Ohio, skies ranged from mostly sunny to partly sunny, and temperatures were between 77 and 82 degrees. The current time is 2:54 p.m. Eastern Daylight Time. 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
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On the latest weather map, low pressure will move east through the region, dragging a cold front across the area late this evening into Thursday. High pressure returns on Friday and will persist into the start of next week. The forecast for the Central Highlands. This afternoon, partly sunny. Near steady temperature in the upper 70s. Southwest winds 5 to 10 miles per hour with gusts up to 20 miles per hour. Tonight, partly cloudy in the evening, then becoming mostly cloudy. A chance of showers with a slight chance of thunderstorms. Lows in the lower 60s. Southwest winds 5 to 10 miles per hour. Chance of rain 50%. Thursday, partly cloudy. Humid with highs in the lower 80s. West winds 5 to 10 miles per hour. Thursday night, partly cloudy. Lows in the lower 60s. Northwest winds around 5 miles per hour. Friday, partly cloudy in the morning, then clearing. Highs in the upper 70s. North winds 5 to 10 miles per hour. Friday night, clear. Lows in the mid-50s. At 2 p.m., weather reports for selected cities. At Mansfield Long Regional Airport, it was partly sunny. The temperature was 78 degrees, the dew point 58, and the relative humidity 49%. The wind was southwest, at 12 miles an hour. The pressure was 30.02 inches and falling. Elsewhere across Ohio, skies ranged from mostly sunny to partly sunny. It was 76 at Worcester, 79 at Marion, 79 at Toledo Express, 78 at Cleveland, and 76 at Akron-Canton Regional Airport. Youngstown reported 75, Cincinnati reported 81, Dayton reported 80, Findlay reported 80, and Columbus reported 79. Reports from nearby cities outside Ohio, skies ranged from mostly sunny to partly sunny, and temperatures were between 77 and 82 degrees. The current time is 2:57 p.m. Eastern Daylight Time. 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On the latest weather map, low pressure will move east through the region, dragging a cold front across the area late this evening into Thursday. High pressure returns on Friday and will persist into the start of next week. The forecast for the Central Highlands. This afternoon, partly sunny. Near steady temperature in the upper 70s. Southwest winds 5 to 10 miles per hour with gusts up to 20 miles per hour. Tonight, partly cloudy in the evening, then becoming mostly cloudy. A chance of showers with a slight chance of thunderstorms. Lows in the lower 60s. Southwest winds 5 to 10 miles per hour. Chance of rain 50%. Thursday, partly cloudy. Humid with highs in the lower 80s. West winds 5 to 10 miles per hour. Thursday night, partly cloudy. Lows in the lower 60s. Northwest winds around 5 miles per hour. Friday, partly cloudy in the morning, then clearing. Highs in the upper 70s. North winds 5 to 10 miles per hour. Friday night, clear. Lows in the mid-50s. At 2 p.m., weather reports for selected cities. At Mansfield Long Regional Airport, it was partly sunny. The temperature was 78 degrees, the dew point 58, and the relative humidity 49%. The wind was southwest, at 12 miles an hour. The pressure was 30.02 inches and falling. Elsewhere across Ohio, skies ranged from mostly sunny to partly sunny. It was 76 at Worcester, 79 at Marion, 79 at Toledo Express, 78 at Cleveland, and 76 at Akron-Canton Regional Airport. Youngstown reported 75, Cincinnati reported 81, Dayton reported 80, Findlay reported 80, and Columbus reported 79. Reports from nearby cities outside Ohio, skies ranged from mostly sunny to partly sunny, and temperatures were between 77 and 82 degrees. The current time is 2:59 p.m. Eastern Daylight Time.
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On the latest weather map, low pressure will move east through the region, dragging a cold front across the area late this evening into Thursday. High pressure returns on Friday and will persist into the start of next week. The Nearshore Marine Forecast. For the following marine location, the islands to Vermilion. This afternoon, southwest winds 5 to 10 knots. Partly sunny. Waves 1 foot or less. Tonight, south winds 5 to 15 knots becoming southwest. A chance of showers and thunderstorms. Waves 2 feet or less. Thursday, west winds 5 to 10 knots becoming northwest. Mostly sunny. Waves 1 foot or less. Thursday night, west winds 10 knots or less becoming northeast. Partly cloudy. Waves 2 feet or less. Winds and waves higher in and near thunderstorms. The water temperature off Toledo is 74 degrees, off Cleveland 74 degrees, and off Erie 73 degrees. The extended forecast for the Central Highlands. Saturday, mostly sunny. Highs in the lower 80s. Saturday night, mostly clear in the evening, then becoming partly cloudy. Lows around 60. Sunday, partly cloudy. Highs in the mid-80s. Sunday night, partly cloudy. Lows in the upper 60s. Monday, partly cloudy. Highs in the upper 80s. Monday night, partly cloudy. Lows around 70. Tuesday, partly cloudy. Highs in the upper 80s. The forecast for the Central Highlands. This afternoon, partly sunny. Near steady temperature in the upper 70s. Southwest winds 5 to 10 miles per hour with gusts up to 20 miles per hour. Tonight, partly cloudy in the evening, then becoming mostly cloudy. A chance of showers with a slight chance of thunderstorms. Lows in the lower 60s. Southwest winds 5 to 10 miles per hour. Chance of rain 50%. Thursday, partly cloudy. Humid with highs in the lower 80s. West winds 5 to 10 miles per hour. Thursday night, partly cloudy. Lows in the lower 60s. Northwest winds around 5 miles per hour. Friday, partly cloudy in the morning, then clearing. Highs in the upper 70s. North winds 5 to 10 miles per hour. Friday night, clear. Lows in the mid-50s. At 2 p.m., weather reports for selected cities. At Mansfield-Lom Regional Airport, it was partly sunny. The temperature was 78 degrees, the dew point 58, and the relative humidity 49%. The wind was southwest, at 12 miles an hour. The pressure was 30.02 inches and falling. Elsewhere across Ohio, skies ranged from mostly sunny to partly sunny. It was 76 at Wooster, 79 at Marion, 79 at Toledo Express, 78 at Cleveland, and 76 at Akron-Canton Regional Airport. Youngstown reported 75, Cincinnati reported 81, Dayton reported 80, Findlay reported 80, and Columbus reported 79. Reports from nearby cities outside Ohio, skies ranged from mostly sunny to partly sunny, and temperatures were between 77 and 82 degrees. The current time is 3:03 p.m. Eastern Daylight Time. 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On the latest weather map, low pressure will move east through the region, dragging a cold front across the area late this evening into Thursday. High pressure returns on Friday and will persist into the start of next week. The forecast for the Central Highlands. This afternoon, partly sunny. Near steady temperature in the upper 70s. Southwest winds 5 to 10 miles per hour with gusts up to 20 miles per hour. Tonight, partly cloudy in the evening, then becoming mostly cloudy. A chance of showers with a slight chance of thunderstorms.
lows in the lower 60s. Southwest winds 5 to 10 miles per hour. Chance of rain 50%. Thursday, partly cloudy. Humid with highs in the lower 80s. West winds 5 to 10 miles per hour. Thursday night, partly cloudy. Lows in the lower 60s. Northwest winds around 5 miles per hour. Friday, partly cloudy in the morning, then clearing. Highs in the upper 70s. North winds 5 to 10 miles per hour. Friday night, clear. Lows in the mid-50s. At 2 p.m., weather reports for selected cities. At Mansfield Long Regional Airport, it was partly sunny. The temperature was 78 degrees, the dew point 58, and the relative humidity 49%. The wind was southwest, at 12 miles an hour. The pressure was 30.02 inches and falling. Elsewhere across Ohio, skies ranged from mostly sunny to partly sunny. It was 76 at Wooster, 79 at Marion, 79 at Toledo Express, 78 at Cleveland, and 76 at Akron-Canton Regional Airport. Youngstown reported 75, Cincinnati reported 81, Dayton reported 80, Findlay reported 80, and Columbus reported 79. Reports from nearby cities outside Ohio, skies ranged from mostly sunny to partly sunny, and temperatures were between 77 and 82 degrees. At 3 p.m., weather reports for selected cities. At Mansfield Long Regional Airport, it was partly sunny. The temperature was 76 degrees, the dew point 58, and the relative humidity 53%. The wind was south, at 10 miles an hour. The pressure was 30.00 inches and falling. Elsewhere across Ohio, at Findlay, it was sunny, with a temperature of 81. It was mostly sunny, with a temperature of 79 at Marion, 80 at Toledo Express, and 83 at Cincinnati. It was partly sunny, with a temperature of 76 at Wooster, 77 at Cleveland, and 77 at Akron-Canton Regional Airport. Under partly sunny skies, Youngstown reported 77, Dayton reported 80, and Columbus reported 80. Reports from nearby cities outside Ohio, skies ranged from mostly sunny to partly sunny, and temperatures were between 78 and 82 degrees. The current time is 3:07 p.m. Eastern Daylight Time. 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On the latest weather map, low pressure will move east through the region, dragging a cold front across the area late this evening into Thursday. High pressure returns on Friday and will persist into the start of next week. The forecast for the Central Highlands. This afternoon, partly sunny. Near steady temperature in the upper 70s. Southwest winds 5 to 10 miles per hour with gusts up to 20 miles per hour. Tonight, partly cloudy in the evening, then becoming mostly cloudy. A chance of showers with a slight chance of thunderstorms. Lows in the lower 60s. Southwest winds 5 to 10 miles per hour. Chance of rain 50%. Thursday, partly cloudy. Humid with highs in the lower 80s. West winds 5 to 10 miles per hour. Thursday night, partly cloudy. Lows in the lower 60s. Northwest winds around 5 miles per hour. Friday, partly cloudy in the morning, then clearing. Highs in the upper 70s. North winds 5 to 10 miles per hour. Friday night, clear. Lows in the mid-50s. At 3 p.m., weather reports for selected cities. At Mansfield Long Regional Airport, it was partly sunny. The temperature was 76 degrees, the dew point 58, and the relative humidity 53%. The wind was south, at 10 miles an hour. The pressure was 30.00 inches and falling. Elsewhere across Ohio, at Findlay, it was sunny, with a temperature of 81. It was mostly sunny, with a temperature of 79 at Marion, 80 at Toledo Express, and 83 at Cincinnati. It was partly sunny, with a temperature of 76 at Wooster, 77 at Cleveland, and 77 at Akron-Canton Regional Airport. Under partly sunny skies, Youngstown reported 77, Dayton.
Dayton reported 80, and Columbus reported 80. Reports from nearby cities outside Ohio, skies ranged from mostly sunny to partly sunny, and temperatures were between 78 and 82 degrees. The current time is 3:09 p.m. Eastern Daylight Time. 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The extended forecast for the Central Highlands. Saturday, mostly sunny. Highs in the lower 80s. Saturday night, mostly clear in the evening, then becoming partly cloudy. Lows around 60. Sunday, partly cloudy. Highs in the mid-80s. Sunday night, partly cloudy. Lows in the upper 60s. Monday, partly cloudy. Highs in the upper 80s. Monday night, partly cloudy. Lows around 70. Tuesday, partly cloudy. Highs in the upper 80s. On the latest weather map, low pressure will move east through the region, dragging a cold front across the area late this evening into Thursday. High pressure returns on Friday and will persist into the start of next week. The forecast for the Central Highlands. This afternoon, partly sunny. Near steady temperature in the upper 70s. Southwest winds 5 to 10 miles per hour with gusts up to 20 miles per hour. Tonight, partly cloudy in the evening, then becoming mostly cloudy. A chance of showers with a slight chance of thunderstorms. Lows in the lower 60s. Southwest winds 5 to 10 miles per hour. Chance of rain 50%. Thursday, partly cloudy. Humid with highs in the lower 80s. West winds 5 to 10 miles per hour. Thursday night, partly cloudy. Lows in the lower 60s. Northwest winds around 5 miles per hour. Friday, partly cloudy in the morning, then clearing. Highs in the upper 70s. North winds 5 to 10 miles per hour. Friday night, clear. Lows in the mid-50s. At 3 p.m., weather reports for selected cities. At Mansfield-Long Regional Airport, it was partly sunny. The temperature was 76 degrees, the dew point 58, and the relative humidity 53%. The wind was south, at 10 miles an hour. The pressure was 30.00 inches and falling. Elsewhere across Ohio, at Findlay, it was sunny, with a temperature of 81. It was mostly sunny, with a temperature of 79 at Marion, 80 at Toledo Express, and 83 at Cincinnati. It was partly sunny, with a temperature of 76 at Worcester, 77 at Cleveland, and 77 at Akron-Canton Regional Airport. Under partly sunny skies, Youngstown reported 77, Dayton reported 80, and Columbus reported 80. Reports from nearby cities outside Ohio, skies ranged from mostly sunny to partly sunny, and temperatures were between 78 and 82 degrees. The current time is 3:13 p.m. Eastern Daylight Time. 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On the latest weather map, low pressure will move east through the region, dragging a cold front across the area late this evening into Thursday. High pressure returns on Friday and will persist into the start of next week. The forecast for the Central Highlands. This afternoon, partly sunny. Near steady temperature in the upper 70s. Southwest winds 5 to 10 miles per hour with gusts up to 20 miles per hour. Tonight, partly cloudy in the evening, then becoming mostly cloudy. A chance of showers with a slight chance of thunderstorms. Lows in the lower 60s. Southwest winds 5 to 10 miles per hour. Chance of rain 50%. Thursday, partly cloudy. Humid with highs in the lower 80s. West winds 5 to 10 miles per hour. Thursday night, partly cloudy. Lows in the lower 60s. Northwest winds around 5 miles per hour. Friday, partly cloudy in the morning, then clearing. Highs in the upper 70s.
North winds 5 to 10 miles per hour. Friday night, clear. Lows in the mid-50s. At 3 p.m., weather reports for selected cities. At Mansfield Long Regional Airport, it was mostly sunny. The temperature was 76 degrees, the dew point 58, and the relative humidity 53%. The wind was south, at 10 miles an hour. The pressure was 30.00 inches and falling. Elsewhere across Ohio, at Findlay, it was sunny, with a temperature of 81. It was mostly sunny, with a temperature of 76 at Wooster, 79 at Marion, 80 at Toledo Express, and 83 at Cincinnati. It was partly sunny, with a temperature of 77 at Cleveland, 77 at Akron-Canton Regional Airport, 77 at Youngstown, 80 at Dayton, and 80 at Columbus. Reports from nearby cities outside Ohio. Skies ranged from mostly sunny to partly sunny, and temperatures were between 78 and 82 degrees. The current time is 3:15 p.m. Eastern Daylight Time. 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On the latest weather map, low pressure will move east through the region, dragging a cold front across the area late this evening into Thursday. High pressure returns on Friday and will persist into the start of next week. The forecast for the Central Highlands. This afternoon, partly sunny. Near steady temperature in the upper 70s. Southwest winds 5 to 10 miles per hour with gusts up to 20 miles per hour. Tonight, partly cloudy in the evening, then becoming mostly cloudy. A chance of showers with a slight chance of thunderstorms. Lows in the lower 60s. Southwest winds 5 to 10 miles per hour. Chance of rain 50%. Thursday, partly cloudy. Humid with highs in the lower 80s. West winds 5 to 10 miles per hour. Thursday night, partly cloudy. Lows in the lower 60s. Northwest winds around 5 miles per hour. Friday, partly cloudy in the morning, then clearing. Highs in the upper 70s. North winds 5 to 10 miles per hour. Friday night, clear. Lows in the mid 50s. At 3 p.m., weather reports for selected cities. At Mansfield Long Regional Airport, it was mostly sunny. The temperature was 76 degrees, the dew point 58, and the relative humidity 53%. The wind was south, at 10 miles an hour. The pressure was 30.00 inches and falling. Elsewhere across Ohio, at Findlay, it was sunny, with a temperature of 81. It was mostly sunny, with a temperature of 76 at Wooster, 79 at Marion, 80 at Toledo Express, and 83 at Cincinnati. It was partly sunny, with a temperature of 77 at Cleveland, 77 at Akron-Canton Regional Airport, 77 at Youngstown, 80 at Dayton, and 80 at Columbus. Reports from nearby cities outside Ohio, skies ranged from mostly sunny to partly sunny, and temperatures were between 78 and 82 degrees. The current time is 3:18 p.m. Eastern Daylight Time. 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On the latest weather map, low pressure will move east through the region, dragging a cold front across the area late this evening into Thursday. High pressure returns on Friday and will persist into the start of next week. The forecast for the Central Highlands. This afternoon, partly sunny. Near steady temperature in the upper 70s. Southwest winds 5 to 10 miles per hour with gusts up to 20 miles per hour. Tonight, partly cloudy in the evening, then becoming mostly cloudy. A chance of showers with a slight chance of thunderstorms. Lows in the lower 60s. Southwest winds 5 to 10 miles per hour. Chance of rain 50%. Thursday, partly cloudy. Humid with highs in the lower 80s. West winds 5 to 10 miles per hour. Thursday night, partly cloudy. Lows in the lower 60s.
Northwest winds around 5 miles per hour. Friday, partly cloudy in the morning, then clearing. Highs in the upper 70s. North winds 5 to 10 miles per hour. Friday night, clear. Lows in the mid-50s. At 3

temperature of 77 at Cleveland, 77 at Akron-Canton Regional Airport, 77 at Youngstown, 80 at Dayton, and 80 at Columbus. Reports from nearby cities outside Ohio, skies ranged from mostly sunny to partly sunny, and temperatures were between 78 and 82 degrees. The extended forecast for the Central Highlands. Saturday, mostly sunny. Highs in the lower 80s. Saturday night, mostly clear in the evening, then becoming partly cloudy. Lows around 60. Sunday, partly cloudy. Highs in the mid-80s. Sunday night, partly cloudy. Lows in the upper 60s. Monday, partly cloudy. Highs in the upper 80s. Monday night, partly cloudy. Lows around 70. Tuesday, partly cloudy. Highs in the upper 80s. The current time is 3:21 p.m. Eastern Daylight Time. 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On the latest weather map, low pressure will move east through the region, dragging a cold front across the area late this evening into Thursday. High pressure returns on Friday and will persist into the start of next week. The forecast for the Central Highlands. This afternoon, partly sunny. Near steady temperature in the upper 70s. Southwest winds 5 to 10 miles per hour with gusts up to 20 miles per hour. Tonight, partly cloudy in the evening, then becoming mostly cloudy. A chance of showers with a slight chance of thunderstorms. Lows in the lower 60s. Southwest winds 5 to 10 miles per hour. Chance of rain 50%. Thursday, partly cloudy. Humid with highs in the lower 80s. West winds 5 to 10 miles per hour. Thursday night, partly cloudy. Lows in the lower 60s. Northwest winds around 5 miles per hour. Friday, partly cloudy in the morning, then clearing. Highs in the upper 70s. North winds 5 to 10 miles per hour. Friday night, clear. Lows in the mid-50s. At 3 p.m., weather reports for selected cities. At Mansfield-Lom Regional Airport, it was mostly sunny. The temperature was 76 degrees, the dew point 58, and the relative humidity 53%. The wind was south, at 10 miles an hour. The pressure was 30.00 inches and falling. Elsewhere across Ohio, at Findlay, it was sunny, with a temperature of 81. It was mostly sunny, with a temperature of 76 at Wooster, 79 at Marion, 80 at Toledo Express, and 83 at Cincinnati. It was partly sunny, with a temperature of 77 at Cleveland, 77 at Akron-Canton Regional Airport, 77 at Youngstown, 80 at Dayton, and 80 at Columbus. Reports from nearby cities outside Ohio. Skies ranged from mostly sunny to partly sunny, and temperatures were between 78 and 82 degrees. The current time is 3:24 p.m. Eastern Daylight Time. 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On the latest weather map, low pressure will move east through the region, dragging a cold front across the area late this evening into Thursday. High pressure returns on Friday and will persist into the start of next week. The forecast for the Central Highlands. This afternoon, partly sunny. Near steady temperature in the upper 70s. Southwest winds 5 to 10 miles per hour with gusts up to 20 miles per hour. Tonight, partly cloudy in the evening, then becoming mostly cloudy. A chance of showers with a slight chance of thunderstorms. Lows in the lower 60s. Southwest winds 5 to 10 miles per hour. Chance of rain 50%. Thursday, partly cloudy. Humid with highs in the lower 80s. West winds 5 to 10 miles per hour. Thursday night, partly cloudy. Lows in the lower 60s. Northwest winds around 5 miles per hour. Friday, partly cloudy in the morning, then clear.

highs in the upper 70s. North winds 5 to 10 miles per hour. Friday night, clear. Lows in the mid-50s. At 3 p.m., weather reports for selected cities. At Mansfield Long Regional Airport, it was mostly sunny. The temperature was 76 degrees, the dew point 58, and the relative humidity 53%. The wind was south, at 10 miles an hour. The pressure was 30.00 inches and falling. Elsewhere across Ohio, at Findlay, it was sunny, with a temperature of 81. It was mostly sunny, with a temperature of 76 at Wooster, 79 at Marion, 80 at Toledo Express, and 83 at Cincinnati. It was partly sunny, with a temperature of 77 at Cleveland, 77 at Akron-Canton Regional Airport, 77 at Youngstown, 80 at Dayton, and 80 at Columbus. Reports from nearby cities outside Ohio. Skies ranged from mostly sunny to partly sunny, and temperatures were between 78 and 82 degrees. The current time is 3:26 p.m. Eastern Daylight Time. 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We supply the latest available information for the Central Highlands over station WWG 57 from Butler on a frequency of 162.450 MHz. On the latest weather map, low pressure will move east through the region, dragging a cold front across the area late this evening into Thursday. High pressure returns on Friday and will persist into the start of next week. The forecast for the Central Highlands. This afternoon, partly sunny. Near steady temperature in the upper 70s. Southwest winds 5 to 10 miles per hour with gusts up to 20 miles per hour. Tonight, partly cloudy in the evening, then becoming mostly cloudy. A chance of showers with a slight chance of thunderstorms. Lows in the lower 60s. Southwest winds 5 to 10 miles per hour. Chance of rain 50%. Thursday, partly cloudy. Humid with highs in the lower 80s. West winds 5 to 10 miles per hour. Thursday night, partly cloudy. Lows in the lower 60s. Northwest winds around 5 miles per hour. Friday, partly cloudy in the morning, then clearing. Highs in the upper 70s. North winds 5 to 10 miles per hour. Friday night, clear. Lows in the mid-50s. At 3 p.m., weather reports for selected cities. At Mansfield Long Regional Airport, it was mostly sunny. The temperature was 76 degrees, the dew point 58, and the relative humidity 53%. The wind was south, at 10 miles an hour. The pressure was 30.00 inches and falling. Elsewhere across Ohio, at Findlay, it was sunny, with a temperature of 81. It was mostly sunny, with a temperature of 76 at Wooster, 79 at Marion, 80 at Toledo Express, and 83 at Cincinnati. It was partly sunny, with a temperature of 77 at Cleveland, 77 at Akron-Canton Regional Airport, 77 at Youngstown, 80 at Dayton, and 80 at Columbus. Reports from nearby cities outside Ohio. Skies ranged from mostly sunny to partly sunny, and temperatures were between 78 and 82 degrees. The current time is 3:29 p.m. Eastern Daylight Time. 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We supply the latest available information for the Central Highlands over station WWG 57 from Butler on a frequency of 162.450 MHz. On the latest weather map, low pressure will move east through the region, dragging a cold front across the area late this evening into Thursday. High pressure returns on Friday and will persist into the start of next week. The forecast for the Central Highlands. This afternoon, partly sunny. Near steady temperature in the upper 70s. Southwest winds 5 to 10 miles per hour with gusts up to 20 miles per hour. Tonight, partly cloudy in the evening, then becoming mostly cloudy. A chance of showers with a slight chance of thunderstorms. Lows in the lower 60s. Southwest winds 5 to 10 miles per hour. Chance of rain 50%. Thursday, partly cloudy. Humid with highs in the lower 80s. West winds 5 to 10 miles per hour.
Thursday night, partly cloudy. Lows in the lower 60s. Northwest winds around 5 miles per hour. Friday, partly cloudy in the morning, then clearing. Highs in the upper 70s. North winds 5 to 10 miles per hour. Friday night, clear. Lows in the mid-50s. The extended forecast for the Central Highlands. Saturday, mostly sunny. Highs in the lower 80s. Saturday night, mostly clear in the evening, then becoming partly cloudy. Lows around 60. Sunday, partly cloudy. Highs in the mid-80s. Sunday night, partly cloudy. Lows in the upper 60s. Monday, partly cloudy. Highs in the upper 80s. Monday night, partly cloudy. Lows around 70. Tuesday, partly cloudy. Highs in the upper 80s. At 3 p.m., weather reports for selected cities. At Mansfield Long Regional Airport, it was mostly sunny. The temperature was 76 degrees, the dew point 58, and the relative humidity 53%. The wind was south, at 10 miles an hour. The pressure was 30.00 inches and falling. Elsewhere across Ohio, at Findlay, it was sunny, with a temperature of 81. It was mostly sunny, with a temperature of 76 at Worcester, 79 at Marion, 80 at Toledo Express, and 83 at Cincinnati. It was partly sunny, with a temperature of 77 at Cleveland, 77 at Akron-Canton Regional Airport, 77 at Youngstown, 80 at Dayton, and 80 at Columbus. Reports from nearby cities outside Ohio, skies ranged from mostly sunny to partly sunny, and temperatures were between 78 and 82 degrees. The current time is 3:32 p.m. Eastern Daylight Time. 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We supply the latest available information for the Central Highlands over station WWG57 from Butler on a frequency of 162.450 MHz. On the latest weather map, low pressure will move east through the region, dragging a cold front across the area late this evening into Thursday. High pressure returns on Friday and will persist into the start of next week. The forecast for the Central Highlands. This afternoon, partly sunny. Near steady temperature in the upper 70s. Southwest winds 5 to 10 miles per hour with gusts up to 20 miles per hour. Tonight, partly cloudy in the evening, then becoming mostly cloudy. A chance of thunderstorms. Lows in the lower 60s. Southwest winds 5 to 10 miles per hour. Chance of rain 50%. Thursday, partly cloudy. Humid with highs in the lower 80s. West winds 5 to 10 miles per hour. Thursday night, partly cloudy. Lows in the lower 60s. Northwest winds around 5 miles per hour. Friday, partly cloudy in the morning, then clearing. Highs in the upper 70s. North winds 5 to 10 miles per hour. Friday night, clear. Lows in the mid-50s. At 3 p.m., weather reports for selected cities. At Mansfield Long Regional Airport, it was mostly sunny. The temperature was 76 degrees, the dew point 58, and the relative humidity 53%. The wind was south, at 10 miles an hour. The pressure was 30.00 inches and falling. Elsewhere across Ohio, at Findlay, it was sunny, with a temperature of 81. It was mostly sunny, with a temperature of 76 at Worcester, 79 at Marion, 80 at Toledo Express, and 83 at Cincinnati. It was partly sunny, with a temperature of 77 at Cleveland, 77 at Akron-Canton Regional Airport, 77 at Youngstown, 80 at Dayton, and 80 at Columbus. Reports from nearby cities outside Ohio. Skies ranged from mostly sunny to partly sunny, and temperatures were between 78 and 82 degrees. The current time is 3:35 p.m. Eastern Daylight Time. 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On the latest weather map, low pressure will move east through the region,
dragging a cold front across the area late this evening into Thursday. High pressure returns on Friday and will persist into the start of next week. The forecast for the Central Highlands. This afternoon, partly sunny. Near steady temperature in the upper 70s. Southwest winds 5 to 10 miles per hour with gusts up to 20 miles per hour. Tonight, partly cloudy in the evening, then becoming mostly cloudy. A chance of showers with a slight chance of thunderstorms. Lows in the lower 60s. Southwest winds 5 to 10 miles per hour. Chance of rain 50%. Thursday, partly cloudy. Humid with highs in the lower 80s. West winds 5 to 10 miles per hour. Thursday night, partly cloudy. Lows in the lower 60s. Northwest winds around 5 miles per hour. Friday, partly cloudy in the morning, then clearing. Highs in the upper 70s. North winds 5 to 10 miles per hour. Friday night, clear. Lows in the mid 50s. At 3 p.m., weather reports for selected cities. At Mansfield Long Regional Airport, it was mostly sunny. The temperature was 76 degrees, the dew point 58, and the relative humidity 53%. The wind was south, at 10 miles an hour. The pressure was 30.00 inches and falling. Elsewhere across Ohio, at Findlay, it was sunny, with a temperature of 81. It was mostly sunny, with a temperature of 76 at Wooster, 79 at Marion, 80 at Toledo Express, and 83 at Cincinnati. It was partly sunny, with a temperature of 77 at Cleveland, 77 at Akron-Canton Regional Airport, 77 at Youngstown, 80 at Dayton, and 80 at Columbus. Reports from nearby cities outside Ohio, skies ranged from mostly sunny to partly sunny, and temperatures were between 78 and 82 degrees. The current time is 3:37 p.m. Eastern Daylight Time. 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On the latest weather map, low pressure will move east through the region, dragging a cold front across the area late this evening into Thursday. High pressure returns on Friday and will persist into the start of next week. The forecast for the Central Highlands. This afternoon, partly sunny. Near steady temperature in the upper 70s. Southwest winds 5 to 10 miles per hour with gusts up to 20 miles per hour. Tonight, partly cloudy in the evening, then becoming mostly cloudy. A chance of showers with a slight chance of thunderstorms. Lows in the lower 60s. Southwest winds 5 to 10 miles per hour. Chance of rain 50%. Thursday, partly cloudy. Humid with highs in the lower 80s. West winds 5 to 10 miles per hour. Thursday night, partly cloudy. Lows in the lower 60s. Northwest winds around 5 miles per hour. Friday, partly cloudy in the morning, then clearing. Highs in the upper 70s. North winds 5 to 10 miles per hour. Friday night, clear. Lows in the mid-50s. At 3 p.m., weather reports for selected cities. At Mansfield Long Regional Airport, it was mostly sunny. The temperature was 76 degrees, the dew point 58, and the relative humidity 53%. The wind was south, at 10 miles an hour. The pressure was 30.00 inches and falling. Elsewhere across Ohio, at Findlay, it was sunny, with a temperature of 81. It was mostly sunny, with a temperature of 76 at Wooster, 79 at Marion, 80 at Toledo Express, and 83 at Cincinnati. It was partly sunny, with a temperature of 77 at Cleveland, 77 at Akron-Canton Regional Airport, 77 at Youngstown, 80 at Dayton, and 80 at Columbus. Reports from nearby cities outside Ohio, skies ranged from mostly sunny to partly sunny, and temperatures were between 78 and 82 degrees. The extended forecast for the Central Highlands. Saturday, mostly sunny. Highs in the lower 80s. Saturday night, mostly clear in the evening, then becoming partly cloudy. Lows around 60. Sunday, partly cloudy.
Highs in the mid-80s. Sunday night, partly cloudy. Lows in the upper 60s. Monday, partly cloudy. Highs in the upper 80s. Monday night, partly cloudy. Lows around 70. Tuesday, partly cloudy. Highs in the upper 80s. The current time is 3:40 p.m. Eastern Daylight Time. 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On the latest weather map, low pressure will move east through the region, dragging a cold front across the area late this evening into Thursday. High pressure returns on Friday and will persist into the start of next week. The forecast for the Central Highlands. This afternoon, partly sunny. Near steady temperature in the upper 70s. Southwest winds 5 to 10 miles per hour with gusts up to 20 miles per hour. Tonight, partly cloudy in the evening, then becoming mostly cloudy. A chance of showers with a slight chance of thunderstorms. Lows in the lower 60s. Southwest winds 5 to 10 miles per hour. Chance of rain 50%. Thursday, partly cloudy. Humid with highs in the lower 80s. West winds 5 to 10 miles per hour. Thursday night, partly cloudy. Lows in the lower 60s. Northwest winds around 5 miles per hour. Friday, partly cloudy in the morning, then clearing. Highs in the upper 70s. North winds 5 to 10 miles per hour. Friday night, clear. Lows in the mid-50s. At 3 p.m., weather reports for selected cities. At Mansfield Lawn Regional Airport, it was mostly sunny. The temperature was 76 degrees, the dew point 58, and the relative humidity 53%. The wind was south, at 10 miles an hour. The pressure was 30.00 inches and falling. Elsewhere across Ohio, at Findlay, it was sunny, with a temperature of 81. It was mostly sunny, with a temperature of 76 at Wooster, 79 at Marion, 80 at Toledo Express, and 83 at Cincinnati. It was partly sunny, with a temperature of 77 at Cleveland, 77 at Akron-Canton Regional Airport, 77 at Youngstown, 80 at Dayton, and 80 at Columbus. Reports from nearby cities outside Ohio. Skies ranged from mostly sunny to partly sunny, and temperatures were between 78 and 82 degrees. The current time is 3:43 p.m. Eastern Daylight Time. 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On the latest weather map, low pressure will move east through the region, dragging a cold front across the area late this evening into Thursday. High pressure returns on Friday and will persist into the start of next week. The forecast for the Central Highlands. This afternoon, partly sunny. Near steady temperature in the upper 70s. Southwest winds 5 to 10 miles per hour with gusts up to 20 miles per hour. Tonight, partly cloudy in the evening, then becoming mostly cloudy. A chance of showers with a slight chance of thunderstorms. Lows in the lower 60s. Southwest winds 5 to 10 miles per hour. Chance of rain 50%. Thursday, partly cloudy. Humid with highs in the lower 80s. West winds 5 to 10 miles per hour. Thursday night, partly cloudy. Lows in the lower 60s. Northwest winds around 5 miles per hour. Friday, partly cloudy in the morning, then clearing. Highs in the upper 70s. North winds 5 to 10 miles per hour. Friday night, clear. Lows in the mid-50s. At 3 p.m., weather reports for selected cities. At Mansfield Lawn Regional Airport, it was mostly sunny. The temperature was 76 degrees, the dew point 58, and the relative humidity 53%. The wind was south, at 10 miles an hour. The pressure was 30.00 inches and falling. Elsewhere across Ohio, at Findlay, it was sunny, with a temperature of 81.
It was mostly sunny, with a temperature of 76 at Worcester, 79 at Marion, 80 at Toledo Express, and 83 at Cincinnati. It was partly sunny, with a temperature of 77 at Cleveland, 77 at Akron-Canton Regional Airport, 77 at Youngstown, 80 at Dayton, and 80 at Columbus. Reports from nearby cities outside Ohio, skies ranged from mostly sunny to partly sunny, and temperatures were between 78 and 82 degrees. The current time is 3:46 p.m. Eastern Daylight Time. 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We supply the latest available information for the Central Highlands over station WWG57 from Butler on a frequency of 162.450 MHz. On the latest weather map, low pressure will move east through the region, dragging a cold front across the area late this evening into Thursday. High pressure returns on Friday and will persist into the start of next week. The forecast for the Central Highlands. This afternoon, partly sunny. Near steady temperature in the upper 70s. Southwest winds 5 to 10 miles per hour with gusts up to 20 miles per hour. Tonight, partly cloudy in the evening, then becoming mostly cloudy. A chance of showers with a slight chance of thunderstorms. Lows in the lower 60s. Southwest winds 5 to 10 miles per hour. Chance of rain 50%. Thursday, partly cloudy. Humid with highs in the lower 80s. West winds 5 to 10 miles per hour. Thursday night, partly cloudy. Lows in the lower 60s. Northwest winds around 5 miles per hour. Friday, partly cloudy in the morning, then clearing. Highs in the upper 70s. North winds 5 to 10 miles per hour. Friday night, clear. Lows in the mid-50s. At 3 p.m., weather reports for selected cities. At Mansfield Lawn Regional Airport, it was mostly sunny. The temperature was 76 degrees, the dew point 58, and the relative humidity 53%. The wind was south, at 10 miles an hour. The pressure was 30.00 inches and falling. Elsewhere across Ohio, at Findlay, it was sunny, with a temperature of 81. It was mostly sunny, with a temperature of 76 at Worcester, 79 at Marion, 80 at Toledo Express, and 83 at Cincinnati. It was partly sunny, with a temperature of 77 at Cleveland, 77 at Akron-Canton Regional Airport, 77 at Youngstown, 80 at Dayton, and 80 at Columbus. Reports from nearby cities outside Ohio. Skies ranged from mostly sunny to partly sunny, and temperatures were between 78 and 82 degrees. The current time is 3:48 p.m. Eastern Daylight Time. 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On the latest weather map, low pressure will move east through the region, dragging a cold front across the area late this evening into Thursday. High pressure returns on Friday and will persist into the start of next week. The forecast for the Central Highlands. This afternoon, partly sunny. Near steady temperature in the upper 70s. Southwest winds 5 to 10 miles per hour with gusts up to 20 miles per hour. Tonight, partly cloudy in the evening, then becoming mostly cloudy. A chance of showers with a slight chance of thunderstorms. Lows in the lower 60s. Southwest winds 5 to 10 miles per hour. Chance of rain 50%. Thursday, partly cloudy. Humid with highs in the lower 80s. West winds 5 to 10 miles per hour. Thursday night, partly cloudy. Lows in the lower 60s. Northwest winds around 5 miles per hour. Friday, partly cloudy in the morning, then clearing. Highs in the upper 70s. North winds 5 to 10 miles per hour. Friday night, clear. Lows in the mid-50s. The extended forecast for the Central Highlands. Saturday, mostly sunny. Highs in the lower 80s. Saturday night, mostly clear in the evening, then becoming partly cloudy. Lows around 60.
Sunday, partly cloudy. Highs in the mid-80s. Sunday night, partly cloudy. Lows in the upper 60s. Monday, partly cloudy. Highs in the upper 80s. Monday night, partly cloudy. Lows around 70. Tuesday, partly cloudy. Highs in the upper 80s. At 3 p.m., weather reports for selected cities. At Mansfield Lawn Regional Airport, it was mostly sunny. The temperature was 76 degrees, the dew point 58, and the relative humidity 53%. The wind was south, at 10 miles an hour. The pressure was 30.00 inches and falling. Elsewhere across Ohio, at Findlay, it was sunny, with a temperature of 81. It was mostly sunny, with a temperature of 76 at Wooster, 79 at Marion, 80 at Toledo Express, and 83 at Cincinnati. It was partly sunny, with a temperature of 77 at Cleveland, 77 at Akron-Canton Regional Airport, 77 at Youngstown, 80 at Dayton, and 80 at Columbus. Reports from nearby cities outside Ohio, skies ranged from mostly sunny to partly sunny, and temperatures were between 78 and 82 degrees. The current time is 3:51 p.m. Eastern Daylight Time. 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We supply the latest available information for the Central Highlands over station WWG57 from Butler on a frequency of 162.450 MHz. On the latest weather map, low pressure will move east through the region, dragging a cold front across the area late this evening into Thursday. High pressure returns on Friday and will persist into the start of next week. The forecast for the Central Highlands. This afternoon, partly sunny. Near steady temperature in the upper 70s. Southwest winds 5 to 10 miles per hour with gusts up to 20 miles per hour. Tonight, partly cloudy in the evening, then becoming mostly cloudy. A chance of showers with a slight chance of thunderstorms. Lows in the lower 60s. Southwest winds 5 to 10 miles per hour. Chance of rain 50%. Thursday, partly cloudy. Humid with highs in the lower 80s. West winds 5 to 10 miles per hour. Thursday night, partly cloudy. Lows in the lower 60s. Northwest winds around 5 miles per hour. Friday, partly cloudy in the morning, then clearing. Highs in the upper 70s. North winds 5 to 10 miles per hour. Friday night, clear. Lows in the mid-50s. At 3 p.m., weather reports for selected cities. At Mansfield Lawn Regional Airport, it was mostly sunny. The temperature was 76 degrees, the dew point 58, and the relative humidity 53%. The wind was south, at 10 miles an hour. The pressure was 30.00 inches and falling. Elsewhere across Ohio, at Findlay, it was sunny, with a temperature of 81. It was mostly sunny, with a temperature of 76 at Wooster, 79 at Marion, 80 at Toledo Express, and 83 at Cincinnati. It was partly sunny, with a temperature of 77 at Cleveland, 77 at Akron-Canton Regional Airport, 77 at Youngstown, 80 at Dayton, and 80 at Columbus. Reports from nearby cities outside Ohio. Skies ranged from mostly sunny to partly sunny, and temperatures were between 78 and 82 degrees. The current time is 3:54 p.m. Eastern Daylight Time. 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We supply the latest available information for the Central Highlands over station WWG57 from Butler on a frequency of 162.450 MHz. On the latest weather map, low pressure will move east through the region, dragging a cold front across the area late this evening into Thursday. High pressure returns on Friday and will persist into the start of next week. The forecast for the Central Highlands. This afternoon, partly sunny. Near steady temperature in the upper 70s. Southwest winds 5 to 10 miles per hour with gusts up to 20 miles per hour. Tonight, partly cloudy in the evening, then becoming mostly cloudy. A chance of showers with a slight chance of thunderstorms. Lows in the lower 60s.
southwest winds 5 to 10 miles per hour. Chance of rain 50%. Thursday, partly cloudy. Humid with highs in the lower 80s. West winds 5 to 10 miles per hour. Thursday night, partly cloudy. Lows in the lower 60s. Northwest winds around 5 miles per hour. Friday, partly cloudy in the morning, then clearing. Highs in the upper 70s. North winds 5 to 10 miles per hour. Friday night, clear. Lows in the mid 50s. At 3 p.m., weather reports for selected cities. At Mansfield-Laum Regional Airport, it was mostly sunny. The temperature was 76 degrees, the dew point 58, and the relative humidity 53%. The wind was south, at 10 miles an hour. The pressure was 30.00 inches and falling. Elsewhere across Ohio, at Findlay, it was sunny, with a temperature of 81. It was mostly sunny, with a temperature of 76 at Wooster, 79 at Marion, 80 at Toledo Express, and 83 at Cincinnati. It was partly sunny, with a temperature of 77 at Cleveland, 77 at Akron-Canton Regional Airport, 77 at Youngstown, 80 at Dayton, and 80 at Columbus. Reports from nearby cities outside Ohio, skies ranged from mostly sunny to partly sunny, and temperatures were between 78 and 82 degrees. The current time is 3:56 p.m. Eastern Daylight Time. 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We supply the latest available information for the Central Highlands over station WWG 57 from Butler on a frequency of 162.450 MHz. On the latest weather map, low pressure will move east through the region, dragging a cold front across the area late this evening into Thursday. High pressure returns on Friday and will persist into the start of next week. The forecast for the Central Highlands. This afternoon, partly sunny. Near steady temperature in the upper 70s. Southwest winds 5 to 10 miles per hour with gusts up to 20 miles per hour. Tonight, partly cloudy in the evening, then becoming mostly cloudy. A chance of showers with a slight chance of thunderstorms. Lows in the lower 60s. Southwest winds 5 to 10 miles per hour. Chance of rain 50%. Thursday, partly cloudy. Humid with highs in the lower 80s. West winds 5 to 10 miles per hour. Thursday night, partly cloudy. Lows in the lower 60s. Northwest winds around 5 miles per hour. Friday, partly cloudy in the morning, then clearing. Highs in the upper 70s. North winds 5 to 10 miles per hour. Friday night, clear. Lows in the mid-50s. At 3 p.m., weather reports for selected cities. At Mansfield-Laum Regional Airport, it was mostly sunny. The temperature was 76 degrees, the dew point 58, and the relative humidity 53%. The wind was south, at 10 miles an hour. The pressure was 30.00 inches and falling. Elsewhere across Ohio, at Findlay, it was sunny, with a temperature of 81. It was mostly sunny, with a temperature of 76 at Wooster, 79 at Marion, 80 at Toledo Express, and 83 at Cincinnati. It was partly sunny, with a temperature of 77 at Cleveland, 77 at Akron-Canton Regional Airport, 77 at Youngstown, 80 at Dayton, and 80 at Columbus. Reports from nearby cities outside Ohio. Skies ranged from mostly sunny to partly sunny, and temperatures were between 78 and 82 degrees. The current time is 3:59 p.m. Eastern Daylight Time. 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We supply the latest available information for the Central Highlands over station WWG 57 from Butler on a frequency of 162.450 MHz. On the latest weather map, low pressure will move east through the region, dragging a cold front across the area late this evening into Thursday. High pressure returns on Friday and will persist into the start of next week. The extended forecast for the Central Highlands. Saturday, mostly sunny. Highs in the lower 80s. Saturday night, mostly clear in the evening, then becoming partly cloudy. Lows around 60.
Sunday, partly cloudy. Highs in the mid-80s. Sunday night, partly cloudy. Lows in the upper 60s. Monday, partly cloudy. Highs in the upper 80s. Monday night, partly cloudy. Lows around 70. Tuesday, partly cloudy. Highs in the upper 80s. The forecast for the Central Highlands. This afternoon, partly sunny. Near steady temperature in the upper 70s. Southwest winds 5 to 10 miles per hour with gusts up to 20 miles per hour. Tonight, partly cloudy in the evening, then becoming mostly cloudy. A chance of showers with a slight chance of thunderstorms. Lows in the lower 60s. Southwest winds 5 to 10 miles per hour. Chance of rain 50%. Thursday, partly cloudy. Humid with highs in the lower 80s. West winds 5 to 10 miles per hour. Thursday night, partly cloudy. Lows in the lower 60s. Northwest winds around 5 miles per hour. Friday, partly cloudy in the morning, then clearing. Highs in the upper 70s. North winds 5 to 10 miles per hour. Friday night, clear. Lows in the mid-50s. At 3 p.m., weather reports for selected cities. At Mansfield Lawn Regional Airport, it was mostly sunny. The temperature was 76 degrees, the dew point 58, and the relative humidity 53%. The wind was south, at 10 miles an hour. The pressure was 30.00 inches and falling. Elsewhere across Ohio, at Findlay, it was sunny, with a temperature of 81. It was mostly sunny, with a temperature of 76 at Wooster, 79 at Marion, 80 at Toledo Express, and 83 at Cincinnati. It was partly sunny, with a temperature of 77 at Cleveland, 77 at Akron-Canton Regional Airport, 77 at Youngstown, 80 at Dayton, and 80 at Columbus. Reports from nearby cities outside Ohio, skies ranged from mostly sunny to partly sunny, and temperatures were between 78 and 82 degrees. The Nearshore Marine Forecast. For the following marine location, the islands to Vermilion. Tonight, south winds 5 to 15 knots becoming southwest. A chance of showers and thunderstorms this evening, then a slight chance of showers and thunderstorms after midnight. Waves 2 feet or less. Thursday, west winds 5 to 10 knots becoming northwest. Mostly sunny. Waves 1 foot or less. Thursday night, west winds 10 knots or less becoming north 10 to 15 knots. A chance of showers in the evening. A chance of water spouts overnight. Waves 2 feet or less. Friday, north winds 5 to 10 knots becoming northeast. Mostly sunny. Waves 2 feet or less. Winds and waves higher in and near thunderstorms. The water temperature off Toledo is 74 degrees, off Cleveland 74 degrees, and off Erie 73 degrees. The current time is 4:03 p.m. Eastern Daylight Time. 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On the latest weather map, low pressure will move east through the region, dragging a cold front across the area late this evening into Thursday. High pressure returns on Friday and will persist into the start of next week. The forecast for the Central Highlands. This afternoon, partly sunny. Near steady temperature in the upper 70s. Southwest winds 5 to 10 miles per hour with gusts up to 20 miles per hour. Tonight, partly cloudy in the evening, then becoming mostly cloudy. A chance of showers with a slight chance of thunderstorms. Lows in the lower 60s. Southwest winds 5 to 10 miles per hour. Chance of rain 50%. Thursday, partly cloudy. Humid with highs in the lower 80s. West winds 5 to 10 miles per hour. Thursday night, partly cloudy. Lows in the lower 60s. Northwest winds around 5 miles per hour. Friday, partly cloudy in the morning, then clearing. Highs in the upper 70s. North winds 5 to 10 miles per hour. Friday night, clear. Lows in the mid-50s.
the forecast for the Central Highlands. Tonight, partly cloudy this evening, then becoming mostly cloudy. A chance of showers with a slight chance of thunderstorms. Lows in the lower 60s. Southwest winds 5 to 10 miles per hour. Chance of rain 50%. Thursday, partly cloudy. Humid with highs in the lower 80s. West winds 5 to 10 miles per hour. Thursday night, partly cloudy. Lows in the lower 60s. Northwest winds around 5 miles per hour. Friday, partly cloudy in the morning, then clearing. Highs in the upper 70s. North winds 5 to 10 miles per hour. Friday night, clear. Lows in the mid-50s. Northeast winds around 5 miles per hour, becoming east after midnight. Saturday, mostly sunny. Highs in the lower 80s. Saturday night, mostly clear in the evening, then becoming partly cloudy. Lows around 60. The extended forecast for the Central Highlands. Sunday, partly cloudy. Highs in the mid-80s. Sunday night, partly cloudy. Lows in the upper 60s. Monday, partly cloudy. Highs in the upper 80s. Monday night, partly cloudy. Lows around 70. Tuesday, partly cloudy. Highs in the upper 80s. Tuesday night, partly cloudy. Lows around 70. Wednesday, partly cloudy. A chance of showers in the afternoon. Highs in the upper 80s. Chance of rain 30%. At 4 p.m., weather reports for selected cities. At Mansfield-Lom Regional Airport, it was mostly sunny. The temperature was 77 degrees, the dew point 58, and the relative humidity 51%. The wind was south, at 14 miles an hour. The pressure was 30.00 inches and steady. Elsewhere across Ohio, at Findlay, it was sunny, with a temperature of 81. At Marion, it was mostly sunny, with a temperature of 81. It was partly sunny, with a temperature of 75 at Worcester, 79 at Cleveland, 76 at Akron-Canton Regional Airport, and 76 at Youngstown. Under partly sunny skies, Cincinnati reported 82, Dayton reported 81, and Columbus reported 79. At Toledo Express, it was cloudy, with a temperature of 79. Reports from nearby cities outside Ohio, it was partly sunny, and temperatures were between 79 and 84 degrees. The current time is 4:08 p.m. Eastern Daylight Time. 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We supply the latest available information for the Central Highlands over station WWG57 from Butler on a frequency of 162.450 MHz. On the latest weather map, low pressure will move east through the region, dragging a cold front across the area late this evening into Thursday. High pressure returns on Friday and will persist into the start of next week. The forecast for the Central Highlands. Tonight, partly cloudy this evening, then becoming mostly cloudy. A chance of showers with a slight chance of thunderstorms. Lows in the lower 60s. Southwest winds 5 to 10 miles per hour. Chance of rain 50%. Thursday, partly cloudy. Humid with highs in the lower 80s. West winds 5 to 10 miles per hour. Thursday night, partly cloudy. Lows in the lower 60s. Northwest winds around 5 miles per hour. Friday, partly cloudy in the morning, then clearing. Highs in the upper 70s. North winds 5 to 10 miles per hour. Friday night, clear. Lows in the mid-50s. Northeast winds around 5 miles per hour, becoming east after midnight. Saturday, mostly sunny. Highs in the lower 80s. Saturday night, mostly clear in the evening, then becoming partly cloudy. Lows around 60. At 4 p.m., weather reports for selected cities. At Mansfield-Lom Regional Airport, it was mostly sunny. The temperature was 77 degrees, the dew point 58, and the relative humidity 51%. The wind was south, at 14 miles an hour. The pressure was 30.00 inches and steady. Elsewhere across Ohio, at Findlay, it was sunny, with a temperature of 81.
At Marion, it was mostly sunny, with a temperature of 81. It was partly sunny, with a temperature of 75 at Worcester, 79 at Cleveland, 76 at Akron-Canton Regional Airport, and 76 at Youngstown. Under partly sunny skies, Cincinnati reported 82, Dayton reported 81, and Columbus reported 79. At Toledo Express, it was cloudy, with a temperature of 79. Reports from nearby cities outside Ohio, it was partly sunny, and temperatures were between 79 and 84 degrees. The extended forecast for the Central Highlands. Sunday, partly cloudy. Highs in the mid-80s. Sunday night, partly cloudy. Lows in the upper 60s. Monday, partly cloudy. Highs in the upper 80s. Monday night, partly cloudy. Lows around 70. Tuesday, partly cloudy. Highs in the upper 80s. Tuesday night, partly cloudy. Lows around 70. Wednesday, partly cloudy. A chance of showers in the afternoon. Highs in the upper 80s. Chance of rain 30%. The current time is 4:11 p.m. Eastern Daylight Time. 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On the latest weather map, low pressure will move east through the region, dragging a cold front across the area late this evening into Thursday. High pressure returns on Friday and will persist into the start of next week. The forecast for the Central Highlands. Tonight, partly cloudy this evening, then becoming mostly cloudy. A chance of showers with a slight chance of thunderstorms. Lows in the lower 60s. Southwest winds 5 to 10 miles per hour. Chance of rain 50%. Thursday, partly cloudy. Humid with highs in the lower 80s. West winds 5 to 10 miles per hour. Thursday night, partly cloudy. Lows in the lower 60s. Northwest winds around 5 miles per hour. Friday, partly cloudy in the morning, then clearing. Highs in the upper 70s. North winds 5 to 10 miles per hour. Friday night, clear. Lows in the mid 50s. Northeast winds around 5 miles per hour, becoming east after midnight. Saturday, mostly sunny. Highs in the lower 80s. Saturday night, mostly clear in the evening, then becoming partly cloudy. Lows around 60. At 4 p.m., weather reports for selected cities. At Mansfield-Lawn Regional Airport, it was mostly sunny. The temperature was 77 degrees, the dew point 58, and the relative humidity 51%. The wind was south, at 14 miles an hour. The pressure was 30.00 inches and steady. Elsewhere across Ohio, at Findlay, it was sunny, with a temperature of 81. At Marion, it was mostly sunny, with a temperature of 81. It was partly sunny, with a temperature of 75 at Worcester, 79 at Cleveland, 76 at Akron-Canton Regional Airport, and 76 at Youngstown. Under partly sunny skies, Cincinnati reported 82, Dayton reported 81, and Columbus reported 79. At Toledo Express, it was cloudy, with a temperature of 79. Reports from nearby cities outside Ohio, it was partly sunny, and temperatures were between 79 and 84 degrees. At 4 p.m., weather reports for selected cities. At Mansfield-Lawn Regional Airport, it was partly sunny. The temperature was 77 degrees, the dew point 58, and the relative humidity 51%. The wind was south, at 14 miles an hour. The pressure was 30.00 inches and steady. Elsewhere across Ohio, at Findlay, it was sunny, with a temperature of 81. At Marion, it was mostly sunny, with a temperature of 81. It was partly sunny, with a temperature of 75 at Worcester, 79 at Cleveland, 76 at Akron-Canton Regional Airport, and 76 at Youngstown. Under partly sunny skies, Cincinnati reported 82, Dayton reported 81, and Columbus reported 79. At Toledo Express, it was cloudy, with a temperature of 79.
Reports from nearby cities outside Ohio, it was partly sunny, and temperatures were between 79 and 84 degrees. The current time is 4:15 p.m. Eastern Daylight Time. 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We supply the latest available information for the Central Highlands over station WWG57 from Butler on a frequency of 162.450 MHz. On the latest weather map, low pressure will move east through the region, dragging a cold front across the area late this evening into Thursday. High pressure returns on Friday and will persist into the start of next week. The forecast for the Central Highlands. Tonight, partly cloudy this evening, then becoming mostly cloudy. A chance of showers with a slight chance of thunderstorms. Lows in the lower 60s. Southwest winds 5 to 10 miles per hour. Chance of rain 50%. Thursday, partly cloudy. Humid with highs in the lower 80s. West winds 5 to 10 miles per hour. Thursday night, partly cloudy. Lows in the lower 60s. Northwest winds around 5 miles per hour. Friday, partly cloudy in the morning, then clearing. Highs in the upper 70s. North winds 5 to 10 miles per hour. Friday night, clear. Lows in the mid 50s. Northeast winds around 5 miles per hour, becoming east after midnight. Saturday, mostly sunny. Highs in the lower 80s. Saturday night, mostly clear in the evening, then becoming partly cloudy. Lows around 60. At 4 p.m., weather reports for selected cities. At Mansfield-Lom Regional Airport, it was partly sunny. The temperature was 77 degrees, the dew point 58, and the relative humidity 51%. The wind was south, at 14 miles an hour. The pressure was 30.00 inches and steady. Elsewhere across Ohio, at Findlay, it was sunny, with a temperature of 81. At Marion, it was mostly sunny, with a temperature of 81. It was partly sunny, with a temperature of 75 at Worcester, 79 at Cleveland, 76 at Akron-Canton Regional Airport, and 76 at Youngstown. Under partly sunny skies, Cincinnati reported 82, Dayton reported 81, and Columbus reported 79. At Toledo Express, it was cloudy, with a temperature of 79. Reports from nearby cities outside Ohio, it was partly sunny, and temperatures were between 79 and 84 degrees. The current time is 4:18 p.m. Eastern Daylight Time. 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We supply the latest available information for the Central Highlands over station WWG57 from Butler on a frequency of 162.450 MHz. On the latest weather map, low pressure will move east through the region, dragging a cold front across the area late this evening into Thursday. High pressure returns on Friday and will persist into the start of next week. The forecast for the Central Highlands. Tonight, partly cloudy this evening, then becoming mostly cloudy. A chance of showers with a slight chance of thunderstorms. Lows in the lower 60s. Southwest winds 5 to 10 miles per hour. Chance of rain 50%. Thursday, partly cloudy. Humid with highs in the lower 80s. West winds 5 to 10 miles per hour. Thursday night, partly cloudy. Lows in the lower 60s. Northwest winds around 5 miles per hour. Friday, partly cloudy in the morning, then clearing. Highs in the upper 70s. North winds 5 to 10 miles per hour. Friday night, clear. Lows in the mid 50s. Northeast winds around 5 miles per hour, becoming east after midnight. Saturday, mostly sunny. Highs in the lower 80s. Saturday night, mostly clear in the evening, then becoming partly cloudy. Lows around 60. At 4 p.m., weather reports for selected cities. At Mansfield-Lom Regional Airport, it was partly sunny. The temperature was 77 degrees, the dew point 58, and the relative humidity 51%. The wind was south, at 14 miles an hour. The pressure was 30.00 inches and steady.
Elsewhere across Ohio, at Findlay, it was sunny, with a temperature of 81. At Marion, it was mostly sunny, with a temperature of 81. It was partly sunny, with a temperature of 75 at Wooster, 79 at Cleveland,

upper 60s. Monday, partly cloudy. Highs in the upper 80s. Monday night, partly cloudy. Lows around 70. Tuesday, partly cloudy. Highs in the upper 80s. Tuesday night, partly cloudy. Lows around 70. Wednesday, partly cloudy. A chance of showers in the afternoon. Highs in the upper 80s. Chance of rain 30%. The current time is 4:21 p.m. Eastern Daylight Time. 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On the latest weather map, low pressure will move east through the region, dragging a cold front across the area late this evening into Thursday. High pressure returns on Friday and will persist into the start of next week. The forecast for the Central Highlands. Tonight, partly cloudy this evening, then becoming mostly cloudy. A chance of showers with a slight chance of thunderstorms. Lows in the lower 60s. Southwest winds 5 to 10 miles per hour. Chance of rain 50%. Thursday, partly cloudy. Humid with highs in the lower 80s. West winds 5 to 10 miles per hour. Thursday night, partly cloudy. Lows in the lower 60s. Northwest winds around 5 miles per hour. Friday, partly cloudy in the morning, then clearing. Highs in the upper 70s. North winds 5 to 10 miles per hour. Friday night, clear. Lows in the mid 50s. Northeast winds around 5 miles per hour, becoming east after midnight. Saturday, mostly sunny. Highs in the lower 80s. Saturday night, mostly clear in the evening, then becoming partly cloudy. Lows around 60. At 4 p.m., weather reports for selected cities. At Mansfield-Long Regional Airport, it was partly sunny. The temperature was 77 degrees, the dew point 58, and the relative humidity 51%. The wind was south, at 14 miles an hour. The pressure was 30.00 inches and steady. Elsewhere across Ohio, at Findlay, it was sunny, with a temperature of 81. At Marion, it was mostly sunny, with a temperature of 81. It was partly sunny, with a temperature of 75 at Worcester, 79 at Cleveland, 76 at Akron-Canton Regional Airport, and 76 at Youngstown. Under partly sunny skies, Cincinnati reported 82, Dayton reported 81, and Columbus reported 79. At Toledo Express, it was cloudy, with a temperature of 79. Reports from nearby cities outside Ohio, it was partly sunny, and temperatures were between 79 and 84 degrees. The current time is 4:24 p.m. Eastern Daylight Time. 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We supply the latest available information for the Central Highlands over station WWG57 from Butler on a frequency of 162.450 MHz. On the latest weather map, low pressure will move east through the region, dragging a cold front across the area late this evening into Thursday. High pressure returns on Friday and will persist into the start of next week. The forecast for the Central Highlands. Tonight, partly cloudy this evening, then becoming mostly cloudy. A chance of showers with a slight chance of thunderstorms. Lows in the lower 60s. Southwest winds 5 to 10 miles per hour. Chance of rain 50%. Thursday, partly cloudy. Humid with highs in the lower 80s. West winds 5 to 10 miles per hour. Thursday night, partly cloudy. Lows in the lower 60s. Northwest winds around 5 miles per hour. Friday, partly cloudy in the morning, then clearing. Highs in the upper 70s. North winds 5 to 10 miles per hour. Friday night, clear. Lows in the mid 50s. Northeast winds around 5 miles per hour, becoming east after midnight. Saturday, mostly sunny. Highs in the lower 80s. Saturday night, mostly clear in the evening, then becoming partly cloudy. Lows around 60. At 4 p.m., weather reports for

selected cities at Mansfield Lawn Regional Airport, it was partly sunny. The temperature was 77 degrees, the dew point 58, and the relative humidity 51%. The wind was south, at 14 miles an hour. The pressure was 30.00 inches and steady. Elsewhere across Ohio, at Findlay, it was sunny, with a temperature of 81. At Marion, it was mostly sunny, with a temperature of 81. It was partly sunny, with a temperature of 75 at Worcester, 79 at Cleveland, 76 at Akron-Canton Regional Airport, and 76 at Youngstown. Under partly sunny skies, Cincinnati reported 82, Dayton reported 81, and Columbus reported 79. At Toledo Express, it was cloudy, with a temperature of 79. Reports from nearby cities outside Ohio, it was partly sunny, and temperatures were between 79 and 84 degrees. The current time is 4:27 p.m. Eastern Daylight Time. 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We supply the latest available information for the Central Highlands over station WWG57 from Butler on a frequency of 162.450 MHz. On the latest weather map, low pressure will move east through the region, dragging a cold front across the area late this evening into Thursday. High pressure returns on Friday and will persist into the start of next week. The forecast for the Central Highlands. Tonight, partly cloudy this evening, then becoming mostly cloudy. A chance of showers with a slight chance of thunderstorms. Lows in the lower 60s. Southwest winds 5 to 10 miles per hour. Chance of rain 50%. Thursday, partly cloudy. Humid with highs in the lower 80s. West winds 5 to 10 miles per hour. Thursday night, partly cloudy. Lows in the lower 60s. Northwest winds around 5 miles per hour. Friday, partly cloudy in the morning, then clearing. Highs in the upper 70s. North winds 5 to 10 miles per hour. Friday night, clear. Lows in the mid 50s. Northeast winds around 5 miles per hour, becoming east after midnight. Saturday, mostly sunny. Highs in the lower 80s. Saturday night, mostly clear in the evening, then becoming partly cloudy. Lows around 60. At 4 p.m., weather reports for selected cities. At Mansfield Lawn Regional Airport, it was partly sunny. The temperature was 77 degrees, the dew point 58, and the relative humidity 51%. The wind was south, at 14 miles an hour. The pressure was 30.00 inches and steady. Elsewhere across Ohio, at Findlay, it was sunny, with a temperature of 81. At Marion, it was mostly sunny, with a temperature of 81. It was partly sunny, with a temperature of 75 at Worcester, 79 at Cleveland, 76 at Akron-Canton Regional Airport, and 76 at Youngstown. Under partly sunny skies, Cincinnati reported 82, Dayton reported 81, and Columbus reported 79. At Toledo Express, it was cloudy, with a temperature of 79. Reports from nearby cities outside Ohio, it was partly sunny, and temperatures were between 79 and 84 degrees. The current time is 4:29 p.m. Eastern Daylight Time. The extended forecast for the Central Highlands. Sunday, partly cloudy. Highs in the mid-80s. Sunday night, partly cloudy. Lows in the upper 60s. Monday, partly cloudy. Highs in the upper 80s. Monday night, partly cloudy. Lows around 70. Tuesday, partly cloudy. Highs in the upper 80s. Tuesday night, partly cloudy. Lows around 70. Wednesday, partly cloudy. A chance of showers in the afternoon. Highs in the upper 80s. Chance of rain 30%. 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We supply the latest available information for the Central Highlands over station WWG57 from Butler on a frequency of 162.450 MHz. On the latest weather map, low pressure will move east through the region, dragging a cold front across the area late this evening into Thursday.
High pressure returns on Friday and will persist into the start of next week. The forecast for the Central Highlands. Tonight, partly cloudy this evening, then becoming mostly cloudy. A chance of showers with a slight chance of thunderstorms. Lows in the lower 60s. Southwest winds 5 to 10 miles per hour. Chance of rain 50%. Thursday, partly cloudy. Humid with highs in the lower 80s. West winds 5 to 10 miles per hour. Thursday night, partly cloudy. Lows in the lower 60s. Northwest winds around 5 miles per hour. Friday, partly cloudy in the morning, then clearing. Highs in the upper 70s. North winds 5 to 10 miles per hour. Friday night, clear. Lows in the mid-50s. Northeast winds around 5 miles per hour, becoming east after midnight. Saturday, mostly sunny. Highs in the lower 80s. Saturday night, mostly clear in the evening, then becoming partly cloudy. Lows around 60. At 4 p.m., weather reports for selected cities. At Mansfield Long Regional Airport, it was partly sunny. The temperature was 77 degrees, the dew point 58, and the relative humidity 51%. The wind was south, at 14 miles an hour. The pressure was 30.00 inches and steady. Elsewhere across Ohio, at Findlay, it was sunny, with a temperature of 81. At Marion, it was mostly sunny, with a temperature of 81. It was partly sunny, with a temperature of 75 at Wooster, 79 at Cleveland, 76 at Akron-Canton Regional Airport, and 76 at Youngstown. Under partly sunny skies, Cincinnati reported 82, Dayton reported 81, and Columbus reported 79. At Toledo Express, it was cloudy, with a temperature of 79. Reports from nearby cities outside Ohio, it was partly sunny, and temperatures were between 79 and 84 degrees. The current time is 4:33 p.m. is 4:33 p.m. Eastern Daylight Time. 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We supply the latest available information for the Central Highlands over station WWG57 from Butler on a frequency of 162.450 MHz. On the latest weather map, low pressure will move east through the region, dragging a cold front across the area late this evening into Thursday. High pressure returns on Friday and will persist into the start of next week. The forecast for the Central Highlands. Tonight, partly cloudy this evening, then becoming mostly cloudy. A chance of showers with a slight chance of thunderstorms. Lows in the lower 60s. Southwest winds 5 to 10 miles per hour. Chance of rain 50%. Thursday, partly cloudy. Humid with highs in the lower 80s. West winds 5 to 10 miles per hour. Thursday night, partly cloudy. Lows in the lower 60s. Northwest winds around 5 miles per hour. Friday, partly cloudy in the morning, then clearing. Highs in the upper 70s. North winds 5 to 10 miles per hour. Friday night, clear. Lows in the mid-50s. Northeast winds around 5 miles per hour, becoming east after midnight. Saturday, mostly sunny. Highs in the lower 80s. Saturday night, mostly clear in the evening, then becoming partly cloudy. Lows around 60. At 4 p.m., weather reports for selected cities. At Mansfield Long Regional Airport, it was partly sunny. The temperature was 77 degrees, the dew point 58, and the relative humidity 51%. The wind was south, at 14 miles an hour. The pressure was 30.00 inches and steady. Elsewhere across Ohio, at Findlay, it was sunny, with a temperature of 81. At Marion, it was mostly sunny, with a temperature of 81. It was partly sunny, with a temperature of 75 at Wooster, 79 at Cleveland, 76 at Akron-Canton Regional Airport, and 76 at Youngstown. Under partly sunny skies, Cincinnati reported 82, Dayton reported 81, and Columbus reported 79. At Toledo Express, it was cloudy, with a temperature of 79. Reports from nearby cities outside Ohio, it was partly sunny, and temperatures were between 79 and 84 degrees.
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On the latest weather map, low pressure will move east through the region, dragging a cold front across the area late this evening into Thursday. High pressure returns on Friday and will persist into the start of next week. The forecast for the Central Highlands. Tonight, partly cloudy this evening, then becoming mostly cloudy. A chance of showers with a slight chance of thunderstorms. Lows in the lower 60s. Southwest winds 5 to 10 miles per hour. Chance of rain 50%. Thursday, partly cloudy. Humid with highs in the lower 80s. West winds 5 to 10 miles per hour. Thursday night, partly cloudy. Lows in the lower 60s. Northwest winds around 5 miles per hour. Friday, partly cloudy in the morning, then clearing. Highs in the upper 70s. North winds 5 to 10 miles per hour. Friday night, clear. Lows in the mid-50s. Northeast winds around 5 miles per hour, becoming east after midnight. Saturday, mostly sunny. Highs in the lower 80s. Saturday night, mostly clear in the evening, then becoming partly cloudy. Lows around 60. At 4 p.m., weather reports for selected cities. At Mansfield-Lom Regional Airport, it was partly sunny. The temperature was 77 degrees, the dew point 58, and the relative humidity 51%. The wind was south, at 14 miles an hour. The pressure was 30.00 inches and steady. Elsewhere across Ohio, at Findlay, it was sunny, with a temperature of 81. At Marion, it was mostly sunny, with a temperature of 81. It was partly sunny, with a temperature of 75 at Worcester, 79 at Cleveland, 76 at Akron-Canton Regional Airport, and 76 at Youngstown. Under partly sunny skies, Cincinnati reported 82, Dayton reported 81, and Columbus reported 79. At Toledo Express, it was cloudy, with a temperature of 79. Reports from nearby cities outside Ohio, it was partly sunny, and temperatures were between 79 and 84 degrees. The current time is 4:38 p.m. Eastern Daylight Time. 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We supply the latest available information for the Central Highlands over station WWG57 from Butler on a frequency of 162.450 MHz. On the latest weather map, low pressure will move east through the region, dragging a cold front across the area late this evening into Thursday. High pressure returns on Friday and will persist into the start of next week. The forecast for the Central Highlands. Tonight, partly cloudy this evening, then becoming mostly cloudy. A chance of showers with a slight chance of thunderstorms. Lows in the lower 60s. Southwest winds 5 to 10 miles per hour. Chance of rain 50%. Thursday, partly cloudy. Humid with highs in the lower 80s. West winds 5 to 10 miles per hour. Thursday night, partly cloudy. Lows in the lower 60s. Northwest winds around 5 miles per hour. Friday, partly cloudy in the morning, then clearing. Highs in the upper 70s. North winds 5 to 10 miles per hour. Friday night, clear. Lows in the mid-50s. Northeast winds around 5 miles per hour, becoming east after midnight. Saturday, mostly sunny. Highs in the lower 80s. Saturday night, mostly clear in the evening, then becoming partly cloudy. Lows around 60. The extended forecast for the Central Highlands. Sunday, partly cloudy. Highs in the mid-80s. Sunday night, partly cloudy. Lows in the upper 60s. Monday, partly cloudy. Highs in the upper 80s. Monday night, partly cloudy. Lows around 70. Tuesday, partly cloudy. Highs in the upper 80s. Tuesday night, partly cloudy. Lows around 70.
Wednesday, partly cloudy. A chance of showers in the afternoon. Highs in the upper 80s. Chance of rain 30%. At 4 p.m., weather reports for selected cities. At Mansfield Lawn Regional Airport, it was partly sunny. The temperature was 77 degrees, the dew point 58, and the relative humidity 51%. The wind was south, at 14 miles an hour. The pressure was 30.00 inches and steady. Elsewhere across Ohio, at Findlay, it was sunny, with a temperature of 81. At Marion, it was mostly sunny, with a temperature of 81. It was partly sunny, with a temperature of 75 at Wooster, 79 at Cleveland, 76 at Akron-Canton Regional Airport, and 76 at Youngstown. Under partly sunny skies, Cincinnati reported 82, Dayton reported 81, and Columbus reported 79. At Toledo Express, it was cloudy, with a temperature of 79. Reports from nearby cities outside Ohio, it was partly sunny, and temperatures were between 79 and 84 degrees. The current time is 4:42 p.m. Eastern Daylight Time. 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On the latest weather map, low pressure will move east through the region, dragging a cold front across the area late this evening into Thursday. High pressure returns on Friday and will persist into the start of next week. The forecast for the Central Highlands. Tonight, partly cloudy this evening, then becoming mostly cloudy. A chance of showers with a slight chance of thunderstorms. Lows in the lower 60s. Southwest winds 5 to 10 miles per hour. Chance of rain 50%. Thursday, partly cloudy. Humid with highs in the lower 80s. West winds 5 to 10 miles per hour. Thursday night, partly cloudy. Lows in the lower 60s. Northwest winds around 5 miles per hour. Friday, partly cloudy in the morning, then clearing. Highs in the upper 70s. North winds 5 to 10 miles per hour. Friday night, clear. Lows in the mid 50s. Northeast winds around 5 miles per hour, becoming east after midnight. Saturday, mostly sunny. Highs in the lower 80s. Saturday night, mostly clear in the evening, then becoming partly cloudy. Lows around 60. At 4 p.m., weather reports for selected cities. At Mansfield Lawn Regional Airport, it was partly sunny. The temperature was 77 degrees, the dew point 58, and the relative humidity 51%. The wind was south, at 14 miles an hour. The pressure was 30.00 inches and steady. Elsewhere across Ohio, at Findlay, it was sunny, with a temperature of 81. At Marion, it was mostly sunny, with a temperature of 81. It was partly sunny, with a temperature of 75 at Wooster, 79 at Cleveland, 76 at Akron-Canton Regional Airport, and 76 at Youngstown. Under partly sunny skies, Cincinnati reported 82, Dayton reported 81, and Columbus reported 79. At Toledo Express, it was cloudy, with a temperature of 79. Reports from nearby cities outside Ohio, it was partly sunny, and temperatures were between 79 and 84 degrees. The current time is 4:45 p.m. Eastern Daylight Time. 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We supply the latest available information for the Central Highlands over station WWG57 from Butler on a frequency of 162.450 MHz. On the latest weather map, low pressure will move east through the region, dragging a cold front across the area late this evening into Thursday. High pressure returns on Friday and will persist into the start of next week. The forecast for the Central Highlands. Tonight, partly cloudy this evening, then becoming mostly cloudy. A chance of showers with a slight chance of thunderstorms. Lows in the lower 60s. Southwest winds 5 to 10 miles per hour. Chance of rain 50%. Thursday, partly cloudy. Humid with highs in the lower 80s.
west winds 5 to 10 miles per hour. Thursday night, partly cloudy. Lows in the lower 60s. Northwest winds around 5 miles per hour. Friday, partly cloudy in the morning, then clearing. Highs in the upper 70s. North winds 5 to 10 miles per hour. Friday night, clear. Lows in the mid 50s. Northeast winds around 5 miles per hour, becoming east after midnight. Saturday, mostly sunny. Highs in the lower 80s. Saturday night, mostly clear in the evening, then becoming partly cloudy. Lows around 60. At 4 p.m., weather reports for selected cities. At Mansfield Long Regional Airport, it was partly sunny. The temperature was 77 degrees, the dew point 58, and the relative humidity 51%. The wind was south, at 14 miles an hour. The pressure was 30.00 inches and steady. Elsewhere across Ohio, at Findlay, it was sunny, with a temperature of 81. At Marion, it was mostly sunny, with a temperature of 81. It was partly sunny, with a temperature of 75 at Worcester, 79 at Cleveland, 76 at Akron-Canton Regional Airport, and 76 at Youngstown. Under partly sunny skies, Cincinnati reported 82, Dayton reported 81, and Columbus reported 79. At Toledo Express, it was cloudy, with a temperature of 79. Reports from nearby cities outside Ohio, it was partly sunny, and temperatures were between 79 and 84 degrees. The current time is 4:47 p.m. Eastern Daylight Time. 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We supply the latest available information for the Central Highlands over station WWG57 from Butler on a frequency of 162.450 MHz. On the latest weather map, low pressure will move east through the region, dragging a cold front across the area late this evening into Thursday. High pressure returns on Friday and will persist into the start of next week. The forecast for the Central Highlands. Tonight, partly cloudy this evening, then becoming mostly cloudy. A chance of showers with a slight chance of thunderstorms. Lows in the lower 60s. Southwest winds 5 to 10 miles per hour. Chance of rain 50%. Thursday, partly cloudy. Humid with highs in the lower 80s. West winds 5 to 10 miles per hour. Thursday night, partly cloudy. Lows in the lower 60s. Northwest winds around 5 miles per hour. Friday, partly cloudy in the morning, then clearing. Highs in the upper 70s. North winds 5 to 10 miles per hour. Friday night, clear. Lows in the mid 50s. Northeast winds around 5 miles per hour, becoming east after midnight. Saturday, mostly sunny. Highs in the lower 80s. Saturday night, mostly clear in the evening, then becoming partly cloudy. Lows around 60. At 4 p.m., weather reports for selected cities. At Mansfield Long Regional Airport, it was partly sunny. The temperature was 77 degrees, the dew point 58, and the relative humidity 51%. The wind was south, at 14 miles an hour. The pressure was 30.00 inches and steady. Elsewhere across Ohio, at Findlay, it was sunny, with a temperature of 81. At Marion, it was mostly sunny, with a temperature of 81. It was partly sunny, with a temperature of 75 at Worcester, 79 at Cleveland, 76 at Akron-Canton Regional Airport, and 76 at Youngstown. Under partly sunny skies, Cincinnati reported 82, Dayton reported 81, and Columbus reported 79. At Toledo Express, it was cloudy, with a temperature of 79. Reports from nearby cities outside Ohio, it was partly sunny, and temperatures were between 79 and 84 degrees. The extended forecast for the Central Highlands. Sunday, partly cloudy. Highs in the mid-80s. Sunday night, partly cloudy. Lows in the upper 60s. Monday, partly cloudy. Highs in the upper 80s. Monday night, partly cloudy. Lows around 70. Tuesday, partly cloudy. Highs in the upper 80s. Tuesday night, partly cloudy. Lows around 70.
Wednesday, partly cloudy. A chance of showers in the afternoon. Highs in the upper 80s. Chance of rain 30%. The current time is 4:51 p.m. Eastern Daylight Time. 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On the latest weather map, low pressure will move east through the region, dragging a cold front across the area late this evening into Thursday. High pressure returns on Friday and will persist into the start of next week. The forecast for the Central Highlands. Tonight, partly cloudy this evening, then becoming mostly cloudy. A chance of showers with a slight chance of thunderstorms. Lows in the lower 60s. Southwest winds 5 to 10 miles per hour. Chance of rain 50%. Thursday, partly cloudy. Humid with highs in the lower 80s. West winds 5 to 10 miles per hour. Thursday night, partly cloudy. Lows in the lower 60s. Northwest winds around 5 miles per hour. Friday, partly cloudy in the morning, then clearing. Highs in the upper 70s. North winds 5 to 10 miles per hour. Friday night, clear. Lows in the mid-50s. Northeast winds around 5 miles per hour, becoming east after midnight. Saturday, mostly sunny. Highs in the lower 80s. Saturday night, mostly clear in the evening, then becoming partly cloudy. Lows around 60. At 4 p.m., weather reports for selected cities. At Mansfield-Lom Regional Airport, it was partly sunny. The temperature was 77 degrees, the dew point 58, and the relative humidity 51%. The wind was south, at 14 miles an hour. The pressure was 30.00 inches and steady. Elsewhere across Ohio, at Findlay, it was sunny, with a temperature of 81. At Marion, it was mostly sunny, with a temperature of 81. It was partly sunny, with a temperature of 75 at Worcester, 79 at Cleveland, 76 at Akron-Canton Regional Airport, and 76 at Youngstown. Under partly sunny skies, Cincinnati reported 82, Dayton reported 81, and Columbus reported 79. At Toledo Express, it was cloudy, with a temperature of 79. Reports from nearby cities outside Ohio, it was partly sunny, and temperatures were between 79 and 84 degrees. The current time is 4:54 p.m. Eastern Daylight Time. 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On the latest weather map, low pressure will move east through the region, dragging a cold front across the area late this evening into Thursday. High pressure returns on Friday and will persist into the start of next week. The forecast for the Central Highlands. Tonight, partly cloudy this evening, then becoming mostly cloudy. A chance of showers with a slight chance of thunderstorms. Lows in the lower 60s. Southwest winds 5 to 10 miles per hour. Chance of rain 50%. Thursday, partly cloudy. Humid with highs in the lower 80s. West winds 5 to 10 miles per hour. Thursday night, partly cloudy. Lows in the lower 60s. Northwest winds around 5 miles per hour. Friday, partly cloudy in the morning, then clearing. Highs in the upper 70s. North winds 5 to 10 miles per hour. Friday night, clear. Lows in the mid-50s. Northeast winds around 5 miles per hour, becoming east after midnight. Saturday, mostly sunny. Highs in the lower 80s. Saturday night, mostly clear in the evening, then becoming partly cloudy. Lows around 60. At 4 p.m., weather reports for selected cities. At Mansfield-Lom Regional Airport, it was partly sunny. The temperature was 77 degrees, the dew point 58, and the relative humidity 51%. The wind was south, at 14 miles an hour. The pressure was 30.00 inches and steady.
Elsewhere across Ohio, at Findlay, it was sunny, with a temperature of 81. At Marion, it was mostly sunny, with a temperature of 81. It was partly sunny, with a temperature of 75 at Wooster, 79 at Cleveland, 76 at Akron-Canton Regional Airport, and 76 at Youngstown. Under partly sunny skies, Cincinnati reported 82, Dayton reported 81, and Columbus reported 79. At Toledo Express, it was cloudy, with a temperature of 79. Reports from nearby cities outside Ohio, it was partly sunny, and temperatures were between 79 and 84 degrees. The current time is 4:56 p.m. Eastern Daylight Time. 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We supply the latest available information for the Central Highlands over station WWG57 from Butler on a frequency of 162.450 MHz. On the latest weather map, low pressure will move east through the region, dragging a cold front across the area late this evening into Thursday. High pressure returns on Friday and will persist into the start of next week. The forecast for the Central Highlands. Tonight, partly cloudy this evening, then becoming mostly cloudy. A chance of showers with a slight chance of thunderstorms. Lows in the lower 60s. Southwest winds 5 to 10 miles per hour. Chance of rain 50%. Thursday, partly cloudy. Humid with highs in the lower 80s. West winds 5 to 10 miles per hour. Thursday night, partly cloudy. Lows in the lower 60s. Northwest winds around 5 miles per hour. Friday, partly cloudy in the morning, then clearing. Highs in the upper 70s. North winds 5 to 10 miles per hour. Friday night, clear. Lows in the mid 50s. Northeast winds around 5 miles per hour, becoming east after midnight. Saturday, mostly sunny. Highs in the lower 80s. Saturday night, mostly clear in the evening, then becoming partly cloudy. Lows around 60. At 4 p.m., weather reports for selected cities. At Mansfield-Lawn Regional Airport, it was partly sunny. The temperature was 77 degrees, the dew point 58, and the relative humidity 51%. The wind was south, at 14 miles an hour. The pressure was 30.00 inches and steady. Elsewhere across Ohio, at Findlay, it was sunny, with a temperature of 81. At Marion, it was mostly sunny, with a temperature of 81. It was partly sunny, with a temperature of 75 at Wooster, 79 at Cleveland, 76 at Akron-Canton Regional Airport, and 76 at Youngstown. Under partly sunny skies, Cincinnati reported 82, Dayton reported 81, and Columbus reported 79. At Toledo Express, it was cloudy, with a temperature of 79. Reports from nearby cities outside Ohio, it was partly sunny, and temperatures were between 79 and 84 degrees. The current time is 4:59 p.m. Eastern Daylight Time. 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We supply the latest available information for the Central Highlands over station WWG57 from Butler on a frequency of 162.450 MHz. On the latest weather map, low pressure will move east through the region, dragging a cold front across the area late this evening into Thursday. High pressure returns on Friday and will persist into the start of next week. The Nearshore Marine Forecast. For the following marine location, the islands to Vermilion. Tonight, south winds 5 to 15 knots becoming southwest. A chance of showers and thunderstorms this evening, then a slight chance of showers and thunderstorms after midnight. Waves 2 feet or less. Thursday, west winds 5 to 10 knots becoming northwest. Mostly sunny. Waves 1 foot or less. Thursday night, west winds 10 knots or less becoming north 10 to 15 knots. A chance of showers in the evening. A chance of water spouts overnight. Waves 2 feet or less. Friday, north winds 5 to 10 knots becoming northeast. Mostly sunny. Waves 2 feet or less. Winds and waves higher in and near thunderstorms.
The water temperature off Toledo is 74 degrees, off Cleveland 74 degrees, and off Erie 73 degrees. The extended forecast for the Central Highlands. Sunday, partly cloudy. Highs in the mid-80s. Sunday night, partly cloudy. Lows in the upper 60s. Monday, partly cloudy. Highs in the upper 80s. Monday night, partly cloudy. Lows around 70. Tuesday, partly cloudy. Highs in the upper 80s. Tuesday night, partly cloudy. Lows around 70. Wednesday, partly cloudy. A chance of showers in the afternoon. Highs in the upper 80s. Chance of rain 30%. The forecast for the Central Highlands. Tonight, partly cloudy this evening, then becoming mostly cloudy. A chance of showers with a slight chance of thunderstorms. Lows in the lower 60s. Southwest winds 5 to 10 miles per hour. Chance of rain 50%. Thursday, partly cloudy. Humid with highs in the lower 80s. West winds 5 to 10 miles per hour. Thursday night, partly cloudy. Lows in the lower 60s. Northwest winds around 5 miles per hour. Friday, partly cloudy in the morning, then clearing. Highs in the upper 70s. North winds 5 to 10 miles per hour. Friday night, clear. Lows in the mid-50s. Northeast winds around 5 miles per hour, becoming east after midnight. Saturday, mostly sunny. Highs in the lower 80s. Saturday night, mostly clear in the evening, then becoming partly cloudy. Lows around 60. At 4 p.m., weather reports for selected cities. At Mansfield Long Regional Airport, it was partly sunny. The temperature was 77 degrees, the dew point 58, and the relative humidity 51%. The wind was south, at 14 miles an hour. The pressure was 30.00 inches and steady. Elsewhere across Ohio, at Findlay, it was sunny, with a temperature of 81. At Marion, it was mostly sunny, with a temperature of 81. It was partly sunny, with a temperature of 75 at Worcester, 79 at Cleveland, 76 at Akron-Canton Regional Airport, and 76 at Youngstown. Under partly sunny skies, Cincinnati reported 82, Dayton reported 81, and Columbus reported 79. At Toledo Express, it was cloudy, with a temperature of 79. Reports from nearby cities outside Ohio, it was partly sunny, and temperatures were between 79 and 84 degrees. The current time is 5:03 p.m. Eastern Daylight Time. 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We supply the latest available information for the Central Highlands over station WWG57 from Butler on a frequency of 162.450 MHz. On the latest weather map, low pressure will move east through the region, dragging a cold front across the area late this evening into Thursday. High pressure returns on Friday and will persist into the start of next week. The forecast for the Central Highlands. Tonight, partly cloudy this evening, then becoming mostly cloudy. A chance of showers with a slight chance of thunderstorms. Lows in the lower 60s. Southwest winds 5 to 10 miles per hour. Chance of rain 50%. Thursday, partly cloudy. Humid with highs in the lower 80s. West winds 5 to 10 miles per hour. Thursday night, partly cloudy. Lows in the lower 60s. Northwest winds around 5 miles per hour. Friday, partly cloudy in the morning, then clearing. Highs in the upper 70s. North winds 5 to 10 miles per hour. Friday night, clear. Lows in the mid-50s. Northeast winds around 5 miles per hour, becoming east after midnight. Saturday, mostly sunny. Highs in the lower 80s. Saturday night, mostly clear in the evening, then becoming partly cloudy. Lows around 60. At 5 p.m., weather reports for selected cities. At Mansfield Long Regional Airport, it was mostly sunny. The temperature was 79 degrees, the dew point 58, and the relative humidity 48%. The wind was south, at 14 miles an hour, gusting to 21.
the pressure was 29.97 inches and falling. Elsewhere across Ohio, at Marion, it was sunny, with a temperature of 80. It was mostly sunny, with a temperature of 81 at Toledo Express, 83 at Cincinnati, 81 at Dayton, and 80 at Columbus. It was partly sunny, with a temperature of 77 at Worcester, 78 at Cleveland, 78 at Akron-Canton Regional Airport, 76 at Youngstown, and 81 at Findlay. Reports from nearby cities outside Ohio, temperatures were between 79 and 84 degrees. At Pittsburgh, it was mostly sunny. It was partly sunny at Buffalo, Indianapolis, and Chicago. At Detroit, it was cloudy. The current time is 5:06 p.m. Eastern Daylight Time. 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We supply the latest available information for the Central Highlands over station WWG57 from Butler on a frequency of 162.450 MHz. On the latest weather map, low pressure will move east through the region, dragging a cold front across the area late this evening into Thursday. High pressure returns on Friday and will persist into the start of next week. The forecast for the Central Highlands. Tonight, partly cloudy this evening, then becoming mostly cloudy. A chance of showers with a slight chance of thunderstorms. Lows in the lower 60s. Southwest winds 5 to 10 miles per hour. Chance of rain 50%. Thursday, partly cloudy. Humid with highs in the lower 80s. West winds 5 to 10 miles per hour. Thursday night, partly cloudy. Lows in the lower 60s. Northwest winds around 5 miles per hour. Friday, partly cloudy in the morning, then clearing. Highs in the upper 70s. North winds 5 to 10 miles per hour. Friday night, clear. Lows in the mid 50s. Northeast winds around 5 miles per hour, becoming east after midnight. Saturday, mostly sunny. Highs in the lower 80s. Saturday night, mostly clear in the evening, then becoming partly cloudy. Lows around 60. At 5 p.m., weather reports for selected cities. At Mansfield-Long Regional Airport, it was mostly sunny. The temperature was 79 degrees, the dew point 58, and the relative humidity 48%. The wind was south, at 14 miles an hour, gusting to 21. The pressure was 29.97 inches and falling. Elsewhere across Ohio, at Marion, it was sunny, with a temperature of 80. It was mostly sunny, with a temperature of 81 at Toledo Express, 83 at Cincinnati, 81 at Dayton, and 80 at Columbus. It was partly sunny, with a temperature of 77 at Worcester, 78 at Cleveland, 78 at Akron-Canton Regional Airport, 76 at Youngstown, and 81 at Findlay. Reports from nearby cities outside Ohio, temperatures were between 79 and 84 degrees. At Pittsburgh, it was mostly sunny. It was partly sunny at Buffalo, Indianapolis, and Chicago. At Detroit, it was cloudy. The current time is 5:09 p.m. Eastern Daylight Time. 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We supply the latest available information for the Central Highlands over station WWG57 from Butler on a frequency of 162.450 MHz. On the latest weather map, low pressure will move east through the region, dragging a cold front across the area late this evening into Thursday. High pressure returns on Friday and will persist into the start of next week. The extended forecast for the Central Highlands. Sunday, partly cloudy. Highs in the mid-80s. Sunday night, partly cloudy. Lows in the upper 60s. Monday, partly cloudy. Highs in the upper 80s. Monday night, partly cloudy. Lows around 70. Tuesday, partly cloudy. Highs in the upper 80s. Tuesday night, partly cloudy. Lows around 70. Wednesday, partly cloudy. A chance of showers in the afternoon. Highs in the upper 80s. Chance of rain 30%. The forecast for the Central Highlands.
Tonight, partly cloudy this evening, then becoming mostly cloudy. A chance of showers with a slight chance of thunderstorms. Lows in the lower 60s. Southwest winds 5 to 10 miles per hour. Chance of rain 50%. Thursday, partly cloudy. Humid with highs in the lower 80s. West winds 5 to 10 miles per hour. Thursday night, partly cloudy. Lows in the lower 60s. Northwest winds around 5 miles per hour. Friday, partly cloudy in the morning, then clearing. Highs in the upper 70s. North winds 5 to 10 miles per hour. Friday night, clear. Lows in the mid 50s. Northeast winds around 5 miles per hour, becoming east after midnight. Saturday, mostly sunny. Highs in the lower 80s. Saturday night, mostly clear in the evening, then becoming partly cloudy. Lows around 60. At 5 p.m., weather reports for selected cities. At Mansfield Long Regional Airport, it was mostly sunny. The temperature was 79 degrees, the dew point 58, and the relative humidity 48%. The wind was south, at 14 miles an hour, gusting to 21. The pressure was 29.97 inches and falling. Elsewhere across Ohio, at Marion, it was sunny, with a temperature of 80. It was mostly sunny, with a temperature of 81 at Toledo Express, 83 at Cincinnati, 81 at Dayton, and 80 at Columbus. It was partly sunny, with a temperature of 77 at Worcester, 78 at Cleveland, 78 at Akron-Canton Regional Airport, 76 at Youngstown, and 81 at Findlay. Reports from nearby cities outside Ohio, temperatures were between 79 and 84 degrees. At Pittsburgh, it was mostly sunny. It was partly sunny at Buffalo, Indianapolis, and Chicago. At Detroit, it was cloudy. The current time is 5:13 p.m. Eastern Daylight Time. 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We supply the latest available information for the Central Highlands over station WWG 57 from Butler on a frequency of 162.450 MHz. On the latest weather map, low pressure will move east through the region, dragging a cold front across the area late this evening into Thursday. High pressure returns on Friday and will persist into the start of next week. The forecast for the Central Highlands. Tonight, partly cloudy this evening, then becoming mostly cloudy. A chance of showers with a slight chance of thunderstorms. Lows in the lower 60s. Southwest winds 5 to 10 miles per hour. Chance of rain 50%. Thursday, partly cloudy. Humid with highs in the lower 80s. West winds 5 to 10 miles per hour. Thursday night, partly cloudy. Lows in the lower 60s. Northwest winds around 5 miles per hour. Friday, partly cloudy in the morning, then clearing. Highs in the upper 70s. North winds 5 to 10 miles per hour. Friday night, clear. Lows in the mid 50s. Northeast winds around 5 miles per hour, becoming east after midnight. Saturday, mostly sunny. Highs in the lower 80s. Saturday night, mostly clear in the evening, then becoming partly cloudy. Lows around 60. At 5 p.m., weather reports for selected cities. At Mansfield Long Regional Airport, it was mostly sunny. The temperature was 79 degrees, the dew point 58, and the relative humidity 48%. The wind was south, at 14 miles an hour, gusting to 21. The pressure was 29.97 inches and falling. Elsewhere across Ohio, at Marion, it was sunny, with a temperature of 80. It was mostly sunny, with a temperature of 81 at Toledo Express, 83 at Cincinnati, 81 at Dayton, and 80 at Columbus. It was partly sunny, with a temperature of 77 at Worcester, 78 at Cleveland, 78 at Akron-Canton Regional Airport, 76 at Youngstown, and 81 at Findlay. Reports from nearby cities outside Ohio, temperatures were between 79 and 84 degrees. At Pittsburgh, it was mostly sunny. It was partly sunny at Buffalo, Indianapolis, and Chicago. At Detroit, it was cloudy.
The current time is 5:15 p.m. Eastern Daylight Time. 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We supply the latest available information for the Central Highlands over station WWG57 from Butler on a frequency of 162.450 MHz. On the latest weather map, low pressure will move east through the region, dragging a cold front across the area late this evening into Thursday. High pressure returns on Friday and will persist into the start of next week. The forecast for the Central Highlands. Tonight, partly cloudy this evening, then becoming mostly cloudy. A chance of showers with a slight chance of thunderstorms. Lows in the lower 60s. Southwest winds 5 to 10 miles per hour. Chance of rain 50%. Thursday, partly cloudy. Humid with highs in the lower 80s. West winds 5 to 10 miles per hour. Thursday night, partly cloudy. Lows in the lower 60s. Northwest winds around 5 miles per hour. Friday, partly cloudy in the morning, then clearing. Highs in the upper 70s. North winds 5 to 10 miles per hour. Friday night, clear. Lows in the mid 50s. Northeast winds around 5 miles per hour, becoming east after midnight. Saturday, mostly sunny. Highs in the lower 80s. Saturday night, mostly clear in the evening, then becoming partly cloudy. Lows around 60. At 5 p.m., weather reports for selected cities. At Mansfield-Laum Regional Airport, it was mostly sunny. The temperature was 79 degrees, the dew point 58, and the relative humidity 48%. The wind was south, at 14 miles an hour, gusting to 21. The pressure was 29.97 inches and falling. Elsewhere across Ohio, at Marion, it was sunny, with a temperature of 80. It was mostly sunny, with a temperature of 81 at Toledo Express, 83 at Cincinnati, 81 at Dayton, and 80 at Columbus. It was partly sunny, with a temperature of 77 at Worcester, 78 at Cleveland, 78 at Akron-Canton Regional Airport, 76 at Youngstown, and 81 at Findlay. Reports from nearby cities outside Ohio, temperatures were between 79 and 84 degrees. At Pittsburgh, it was mostly sunny. It was partly sunny at Buffalo, Indianapolis, and Chicago. At Detroit, it was cloudy. The current time is 5:18 p.m. Eastern Daylight Time. 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We supply the latest available information for the Central Highlands over station WWG57 from Butler on a frequency of 162.450 MHz. On the latest weather map, low pressure will move east through the region, dragging a cold front across the area late this evening into Thursday. High pressure returns on Friday and will persist into the start of next week. The forecast for the Central Highlands. Tonight, partly cloudy this evening, then becoming mostly cloudy. A chance of showers with a slight chance of thunderstorms. Lows in the lower 60s. Southwest winds 5 to 10 miles per hour. Chance of rain 50%. Thursday, partly cloudy. Humid with highs in the lower 80s. West winds 5 to 10 miles per hour. Thursday night, partly cloudy. Lows in the lower 60s. Northwest winds around 5 miles per hour. Friday, partly cloudy in the morning, then clearing. Highs in the upper 70s. North winds 5 to 10 miles per hour. Friday night, clear. Lows in the mid 50s. Northeast winds around 5 miles per hour, becoming east after midnight. Saturday, mostly sunny. Highs in the lower 80s. Saturday night, mostly clear in the evening, then becoming partly cloudy. Lows around 60. The extended forecast for the Central Highlands. Sunday, partly cloudy. Highs in the mid-80s. Sunday night, partly cloudy. Lows in the upper 60s. Monday, partly cloudy. Highs in the upper 80s. Monday night, partly cloudy. Lows around 70. Tuesday, partly cloudy. Highs in the upper 80s. Tuesday night, partly cloudy.
Lows around 70. Wednesday, partly cloudy. A chance of showers in the afternoon. Highs in the upper 80s. Chance of rain 30%. At 5 p.m., weather reports for selected

Houston Regional Airport, 76 at Youngstown, and 81 at Findlay. Reports from nearby cities outside Ohio, temperatures were between 79 and 84 degrees. At Pittsburgh, it was mostly sunny. It was partly sunny at Buffalo, Indianapolis, and Chicago. At Detroit, it was cloudy. The current time is 5:22 p.m. Eastern Daylight Time. 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On the latest weather map, low pressure will move east through the region, dragging a cold front across the area late this evening into Thursday. High pressure returns on Friday and will persist into the start of next week. The forecast for the Central Highlands. Tonight, partly cloudy this evening, then becoming mostly cloudy. A chance of showers with a slight chance of thunderstorms. Lows in the lower 60s. Southwest winds 5 to 10 miles per hour. Chance of rain 50%. Thursday, partly cloudy. Humid with highs in the lower 80s. West winds 5 to 10 miles per hour. Thursday night, partly cloudy. Lows in the lower 60s. Northwest winds around 5 miles per hour. Friday, partly cloudy in the morning, then clearing. Highs in the upper 70s. North winds 5 to 10 miles per hour. Friday night, clear. Lows in the mid 50s. Northeast winds around 5 miles per hour, becoming east after midnight. Saturday, mostly sunny. Highs in the lower 80s. Saturday night, mostly clear in the evening, then becoming partly cloudy. Lows around 60. At 5 p.m., weather reports for selected cities. At Mansfield Long Regional Airport, it was mostly sunny. The temperature was 79 degrees, the dew point 58, and the relative humidity 48%. The wind was south, at 14 miles an hour, gusting to 21. The pressure was 29.97 inches and falling. Elsewhere across Ohio, at Marion, it was sunny, with a temperature of 80. It was mostly sunny, with a temperature of 81 at Toledo Express, 83 at Cincinnati, 81 at Dayton, and 80 at Columbus. It was partly sunny, with a temperature of 77 at Worcester, 78 at Cleveland, 78 at Akron-Canton Regional Airport, 76 at Youngstown, and 81 at Findlay. Reports from nearby cities outside Ohio, temperatures were between 79 and 84 degrees. At Pittsburgh, it was mostly sunny. It was partly sunny at Buffalo, Indianapolis, and Chicago. At Detroit, it was cloudy. The current time is 5:24 p.m. Eastern Daylight Time. 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We supply the latest available information for the Central Highlands over station WWG57 from Butler on a frequency of 162.450 MHz. On the latest weather map, low pressure will move east through the region, dragging a cold front across the area late this evening into Thursday. High pressure returns on Friday and will persist into the start of next week. The forecast for the Central Highlands. Tonight, partly cloudy this evening, then becoming mostly cloudy. A chance of showers with a slight chance of thunderstorms. Lows in the lower 60s. Southwest winds 5 to 10 miles per hour. Chance of rain 50%. Thursday, partly cloudy. Humid with highs in the lower 80s. West winds 5 to 10 miles per hour. Thursday night, partly cloudy. Lows in the lower 60s. Northwest winds around 5 miles per hour. Friday, partly cloudy in the morning, then clearing. Highs in the upper 70s. North winds 5 to 10 miles per hour. Friday night, clear. Lows in the mid 50s. Northeast winds around 5 miles per hour, becoming east after midnight. Saturday, mostly sunny. Highs in the lower 80s. Saturday night, mostly clear in the evening, then becoming partly cloudy. Lows around 60. At 5 p.m., weather reports for selected cities. At Mansfield Long Regional Airport, it was mostly sunny.

The temperature was 79 degrees, the dew point 58, and the relative humidity 48%. The wind was south, at 14 miles an hour, gusting to 21. The pressure was 29.97 inches and falling. Elsewhere across Ohio, at Marion, it was sunny, with a temperature of 80. It was mostly sunny, with a temperature of 81 at Toledo Express, 83 at Cincinnati, 81 at Dayton, and 80 at Columbus. It was partly sunny, with a temperature of 77 at Worcester, 78 at Cleveland, 78 at Akron-Canton Regional Airport, 76 at Youngstown, and 81 at Findlay. Reports from nearby cities outside Ohio, temperatures were between 79 and 84 degrees. At Pittsburgh, it was mostly sunny. It was partly sunny at Buffalo, Indianapolis, and Chicago. At Detroit, it was cloudy. The current time is 5:27 p.m. Eastern Daylight Time. 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We supply the latest available information for the Central Highlands over station WWG 57 from Butler on a frequency of 162.450 MHz. On the latest weather map, low pressure will move east through the region, dragging a cold front across the area late this evening into Thursday. High pressure returns on Friday and will persist into the start of next week. The forecast for the Central Highlands. Tonight, partly cloudy this evening, then becoming mostly cloudy. A chance of showers with a slight chance of thunderstorms. Lows in the lower 60s. Southwest winds 5 to 10 miles per hour. Chance of rain 50%. Thursday, partly cloudy. Humid with highs in the lower 80s. West winds 5 to 10 miles per hour. Thursday night, partly cloudy. Lows in the lower 60s. Northwest winds around 5 miles per hour. Friday, partly cloudy in the morning, then clearing. Highs in the upper 70s. North winds 5 to 10 miles per hour. Friday night, clear. Lows in the mid 50s. Northeast winds around 5 miles per hour, becoming east after midnight. Saturday, mostly sunny. Highs in the lower 80s. Saturday night, mostly clear in the evening, then becoming partly cloudy. Lows around 60. At 5 p.m., weather reports for selected cities. At Mansfield-Lom Regional Airport, it was mostly sunny. The temperature was 79 degrees, the dew point 58, and the relative humidity 48%. The wind was south, at 14 miles an hour, gusting to 21. The pressure was 29.97 inches and falling. Elsewhere across Ohio, at Marion, it was sunny, with a temperature of 80. It was mostly sunny, with a temperature of 81 at Toledo Express, 83 at Cincinnati, 81 at Dayton, and 80 at Columbus. It was partly sunny, with a temperature of 77 at Worcester, 78 at Cleveland, 78 at Akron-Canton Regional Airport, 76 at Youngstown, and 81 at Findlay. Reports from nearby cities outside Ohio, temperatures were between 79 and 84 degrees. At Pittsburgh, it was mostly sunny. It was partly sunny at Buffalo, Indianapolis, and Chicago. At Detroit, it was cloudy. The extended forecast for the Central Highlands. Sunday, partly cloudy. Highs in the mid-80s. Sunday night, partly cloudy. Lows in the upper 60s. Monday, partly cloudy. Highs in the upper 80s. Monday night, partly cloudy. Lows around 70. Tuesday, partly cloudy. Highs in the upper 80s. Tuesday night, partly cloudy. Lows around 70. Wednesday, partly cloudy. A chance of showers in the afternoon. Highs in the upper 80s. Chance of rain 30%. The current time is 5:31 p.m. Eastern Daylight Time. 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On the latest weather map, low pressure will move east through the region, dragging a cold front across the area late this evening into Thursday.
High pressure returns on Friday and will persist into the start of next week. The forecast for the Central Highlands. Tonight, partly cloudy this evening, then becoming mostly cloudy. A chance of showers with a slight chance of thunderstorms. Lows in the lower 60s. Southwest winds 5 to 10 miles per hour. Chance of rain 50%. Thursday, partly cloudy. Humid with highs in the lower 80s. West winds 5 to 10 miles per hour. Thursday night, partly cloudy. Lows in the lower 60s. Northwest winds around 5 miles per hour. Friday, partly cloudy in the morning, then clearing. Highs in the upper 70s. North winds 5 to 10 miles per hour. Friday night, clear. Lows in the mid-50s. Northeast winds around 5 miles per hour, becoming east after midnight. Saturday, mostly sunny. Highs in the lower 80s. Saturday night, mostly clear in the evening, then becoming partly cloudy. Lows around 60. At 5 p.m., weather reports for selected cities. At Mansfield Lawn Regional Airport, it was mostly sunny. The temperature was 79 degrees, the dew point 58, and the relative humidity 48%. The wind was south, at 14 miles an hour, gusting to 21. The pressure was 29.97 inches and falling. Elsewhere across Ohio, at Marion, it drove 80. It was mostly sunny, with a temperature of 81 at Toledo Express, 83 at Cincinnati, 81 at Dayton, and 80 at Columbus. It was partly sunny, with a temperature of 77 at Worcester, 78 at Cleveland, 78 at Akron-Canton Regional Airport, 76 at Youngstown, and 81 at Findlay. Reports from nearby cities outside Ohio, temperatures were between 79 and 84 degrees. At Pittsburgh, it was mostly sunny. It was partly sunny at Buffalo, Indianapolis, and Chicago. At Detroit, it was cloudy. The current time is 5:34 p.m. Eastern Daylight Time. 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We supply the latest available information for the Central Highlands over station WWG57 from Butler on a frequency of 162.450 MHz. On the latest weather map, low pressure will move east through the region, dragging a cold front across the area late this evening into Thursday. High pressure returns on Friday and will persist into the start of next week. The forecast for the Central Highlands. Tonight, partly cloudy this evening, then becoming mostly cloudy. A chance of showers with a slight chance of thunderstorms. Lows in the lower 60s. Southwest winds 5 to 10 miles per hour. Chance of rain 50%. Thursday, partly cloudy. Humid with highs in the lower 80s. West winds 5 to 10 miles per hour. Thursday night, partly cloudy. Lows in the lower 60s. Northwest winds around 5 miles per hour. Friday, partly cloudy in the morning, then clearing. Highs in the upper 70s. North winds 5 to 10 miles per hour. Friday night, clear. Lows in the mid-50s. Northeast winds around 5 miles per hour, becoming east after midnight. Saturday, mostly sunny. Highs in the lower 80s. Saturday night, mostly clear in the evening, then becoming partly cloudy. Lows around 60. At 5 p.m., weather reports for selected cities. At Mansfield Lawn Regional Airport, it was mostly sunny. The temperature was 79 degrees, the dew point 58, and the relative humidity 48%. The wind was south, at 14 miles an hour, gusting to 21. The pressure was 29.97 inches and falling. Elsewhere across Ohio, at Marion, it was sunny, with a temperature of 80. It was mostly sunny, with a temperature of 81 at Toledo Express, 83 at Cincinnati, 81 at Dayton, and 80 at Columbus. It was partly sunny, with a temperature of 77 at Worcester, 78 at Cleveland, 78 at Akron-Canton Regional Airport, 76 at Youngstown, and 81 at Findlay. Reports from nearby cities outside Ohio, temperatures were between 79 and 84 degrees. At Pittsburgh, it was mostly sunny. It was partly sunny at Buffalo, Indianapolis, and Chicago.
at Detroit, it was cloudy. The current time is 5:36 p.m. Eastern Daylight Time. 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We supply the latest available information for the Central Highlands over station WWG 57 from Butler on a frequency of 162.450 MHz. On the latest weather map, low pressure will move east through the region, dragging a cold front across the area late this evening into Thursday. High pressure returns on Friday and will persist into the start of next week. The forecast for the Central Highlands. Tonight, partly cloudy this evening, then becoming mostly cloudy. A chance of showers with a slight chance of thunderstorms. Lows in the lower 60s. Southwest winds 5 to 10 miles per hour. Chance of rain 50%. Thursday, partly cloudy. Humid with highs in the lower 80s. West winds 5 to 10 miles per hour. Thursday night, partly cloudy. Lows in the lower 60s. Northwest winds around 5 miles per hour. Friday, partly cloudy in the morning, then clearing. Highs in the upper 70s. North winds 5 to 10 miles per hour. Friday night, clear. Lows in the mid 50s. Northeast winds around 5 miles per hour, becoming east after midnight. Saturday, mostly sunny. Highs in the lower 80s. Saturday night, mostly clear in the evening, then becoming partly cloudy. Lows around 60. At 5 p.m., weather reports for selected cities. At Mansfield Lawn Regional Airport, it was mostly sunny. The temperature was 79 degrees, the dew point 58, and the relative humidity 48%. The wind was south, at 14 miles an hour, gusting to 21. The pressure was 29.97 inches and falling. Elsewhere across Ohio, at Marion, it was sunny, with a temperature of 80. It was mostly sunny, with a temperature of 81 at Toledo Express, 83 at Cincinnati, 81 at Dayton, and 80 at Columbus. It was partly sunny, with a temperature of 77 at Worcester, 78 at Cleveland, 78 at Akron-Canton Regional Airport, 76 at Youngstown, and 81 at Findlay. Reports from nearby cities outside Ohio, temperatures were between 79 and 84 degrees. At Pittsburgh, it was mostly sunny. It was partly sunny at Buffalo, Indianapolis, and Chicago. At Detroit, it was cloudy. The current time is 5:39 p.m. Eastern Daylight Time. 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We supply the latest available information for the Central Highlands over station WWG 57 from Butler on a frequency of 162.450 MHz. The extended forecast for the Central Highlands. Sunday, partly cloudy. Highs in the mid-80s. Sunday night, partly cloudy. Lows in the upper 60s. Monday, partly cloudy. Highs in the upper 80s. Monday night, partly cloudy. Lows around 70. Tuesday, partly cloudy. Highs in the upper 80s. Tuesday night, partly cloudy. Lows around 70. Wednesday, partly cloudy. A chance of showers in the afternoon. Highs in the upper 80s. Chance of rain 30%. On the latest weather map, low pressure will move east through the region, dragging a cold front across the area late this evening into Thursday. High pressure returns on Friday and will persist into the start of next week. The forecast for the Central Highlands. Tonight, partly cloudy this evening, then becoming mostly cloudy. A chance of showers with a slight chance of thunderstorms. Lows in the lower 60s. Southwest winds 5 to 10 miles per hour. Chance of rain 50%. Thursday, partly cloudy. Humid with highs in the lower 80s. West winds 5 to 10 miles per hour. Thursday night, partly cloudy. Lows in the lower 60s. Northwest winds around 5 miles per hour. Friday, partly cloudy in the morning, then clearing. Highs in the upper 70s. North winds 5 to 10 miles per hour. Friday night, clear. Lows in the mid-50s.
northeast winds around 5 miles per hour, becoming east after midnight. Saturday, mostly sunny. Highs in the lower 80s. Saturday night, mostly clear in the evening, then becoming partly cloudy. Lows around 60. At 5 p.m., weather reports for selected cities. At Mansfield Lom Regional Airport, it was mostly sunny. The temperature was 79 degrees, the dew point 58, and the relative humidity 48%. The wind was south, at 14 miles an hour, gusting to 21. The pressure was 29.97 inches and falling. Elsewhere across Ohio, at Marion, it was sunny, with a temperature of 80. It was mostly sunny, with a temperature of 81 at Toledo Express, 83 at Cincinnati, 81 at Dayton, and 80 at Columbus. It was partly sunny, with a temperature of 77 at Worcester, 78 at Cleveland, 78 at Akron-Canton Regional Airport, 76 at Youngstown, and 81 at Findlay. Reports from nearby cities outside Ohio, temperatures were between 79 and 84 degrees. At Pittsburgh, it was mostly sunny. It was partly sunny at Buffalo, Indianapolis, and Chicago. At Detroit, it was cloudy. The current time is 5:43 p.m. Eastern Daylight Time. 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We supply the latest available information for the Central Highlands over station WWG57 from Butler on a frequency of 162.450 MHz. On the latest weather map, low pressure will move east through the region, dragging a cold front across the area late this evening into Thursday. High pressure returns on Friday and will persist into the start of next week. The forecast for the Central Highlands. Tonight, partly cloudy this evening, then becoming mostly cloudy. A chance of showers with a slight chance of thunderstorms. Lows in the lower 60s. Southwest winds 5 to 10 miles per hour. Chance of rain 50%. Thursday, partly cloudy. Humid with highs in the lower 80s. West winds 5 to 10 miles per hour. Thursday night, partly cloudy. Lows in the lower 60s. Northwest winds around 5 miles per hour. Friday, partly cloudy in the morning, then clearing. Highs in the upper 70s. North winds 5 to 10 miles per hour. Friday night, clear. Lows in the mid-50s. Northeast winds around 5 miles per hour, becoming east after midnight. Saturday, mostly sunny. Highs in the lower 80s. Saturday night, mostly clear in the evening, then becoming partly cloudy. Lows around 60. At 5 p.m., weather reports for selected cities. At Mansfield Lom Regional Airport, it was mostly sunny. The temperature was 79 degrees, the dew point 58, and the relative humidity 48%. The wind was south, at 14 miles an hour, gusting to 21. The pressure was 29.97 inches and falling. Elsewhere across Ohio, at Marion, it was sunny, with a temperature of 80. It was mostly sunny, with a temperature of 81 at Toledo Express, 83 at Cincinnati, 81 at Dayton, and 80 at Columbus. It was partly sunny, with a temperature of 77 at Worcester, 78 at Cleveland, 78 at Akron-Canton Regional Airport, 76 at Youngstown, and 81 at Findlay. Reports from nearby cities outside Ohio, temperatures were between 79 and 84 degrees. At Pittsburgh, it was mostly sunny. It was partly sunny at Buffalo, Indianapolis, and Chicago. At Detroit, it was cloudy. The Mansfield, Ohio climate summary for this evening, as of 5:15 p.m., August 26, 2026. Today's high temperature was 80 degrees. The normal high is 80. The record high is 92 degrees, which was set in 1953. Today's low temperature was 56 degrees. The normal low is 60. The record low is 38 degrees, which was set in 1958. No precipitation fell today. No snow fell today, which brings the monthly total to 0.0 inches. The total snowfall since July 1st still stands at 0.0 inches. Sunset tonight is at 8:12 p.m. Sunrise tomorrow is at 6:52 a.m.
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On the latest weather map, low pressure will move east through the region, dragging a cold front across the area late this evening into Thursday. High pressure returns on Friday and will persist into the start of next week. The forecast for the Central Highlands. Tonight, partly cloudy this evening, then becoming mostly cloudy. A chance of showers with a slight chance of thunderstorms. Lows in the lower 60s. Southwest winds 5 to 10 miles per hour. Chance of rain 50%. Thursday, partly cloudy. Humid with highs in the lower 80s. West winds 5 to 10 miles per hour. Thursday night, partly cloudy. Lows in the lower 60s. Northwest winds around 5 miles per hour. Friday, partly cloudy in the morning, then clearing. Highs in the upper 70s. North winds 5 to 10 miles per hour. Friday night, clear. Lows in the mid-50s. Northeast winds around 5 miles per hour, becoming east after midnight. Saturday, mostly sunny. Highs in the lower 80s. Saturday night, mostly clear in the evening, then becoming partly cloudy. Lows around 60. At 5 p.m., weather reports for selected cities. At Mansfield Lawn Regional Airport, it was mostly sunny. The temperature was 79 degrees, the dew point 58, and the relative humidity 48%. The wind was south, at 14 miles an hour, gusting to 21. The pressure was 29.97 inches and falling. Elsewhere across Ohio, at Marion, it was sunny, with a temperature of 80. It was mostly sunny, with a temperature of 81 at Toledo Express, 83 at Cincinnati, 81 at Dayton, and 80 at Columbus. It was partly sunny, with a temperature of 77 at Worcester, 78 at Cleveland, 78 at Akron-Canton Regional Airport, 76 at Youngstown, and 81 at Findlay. Reports from nearby cities outside Ohio, temperatures were between 79 and 84 degrees. At Pittsburgh, it was mostly sunny. It was partly sunny at Buffalo, Indianapolis, and Chicago. At Detroit, it was cloudy. The current time is 5:49 p.m. Eastern Daylight Time. This is NOAA Weather Radio WWG 57 originating from the National Weather Service Forecast Office in Cleveland. We supply the latest available information for the Central Highlands over station WWG 57 from Butler on a frequency of 162.450 MHz. The extended forecast for the Central Highlands. Sunday, partly cloudy. Highs in the mid-80s. Sunday night, partly cloudy. Lows in the upper 60s. Monday, partly cloudy. Highs in the upper 80s. Monday night, partly cloudy. Lows around 70. Tuesday, partly cloudy. Highs in the upper 80s. Tuesday night, partly cloudy. Lows around 70. Wednesday, partly cloudy. A chance of showers in the afternoon. Highs in the upper 80s. Chance of rain 30%. On the latest weather map, low pressure will move east through the region, dragging a cold front across the area late this evening into Thursday. High pressure returns on Friday and will persist into the start of next week. The forecast for the Central Highlands. Tonight, partly cloudy this evening, then becoming mostly cloudy. A chance of showers with a slight chance of thunderstorms. Lows in the lower 60s. Southwest winds 5 to 10 miles per hour. Chance of rain 50%. Thursday, partly cloudy. Humid with highs in the lower 80s. West winds 5 to 10 miles per hour. Thursday night, partly cloudy. Lows in the lower 60s. Northwest winds around 5 miles per hour. Friday, partly cloudy in the morning, then clearing. Highs in the upper 70s. North winds 5 to 10 miles per hour. Friday night, clear. Lows in the mid-50s. Northeast winds around 5 miles per hour, becoming east after midnight.
Saturday, mostly sunny. Highs in the lower 80s. Saturday night, mostly clear in the evening, then becoming partly cloudy. Lows around 60. At 5 p.m., weather reports for selected cities. At Mansfield Lawn Regional Airport, it was mostly sunny. The temperature was 79 degrees, the dew point 58, and the relative humidity 48%. The wind was south, at 14 miles an hour, gusting to 21. The pressure was 29.97 inches and falling. Elsewhere across Ohio, at Marion, it was sunny, with a temperature of 80. It was mostly sunny, with a temperature of 81 at Toledo Express, 83 at Cincinnati, 81 at Dayton, and 80 at Columbus. It was partly sunny, with a temperature of 77 at Worcester, 78 at Cleveland, 78 at Akron-Canton Regional Airport, 76 at Youngstown, and 81 at Findlay. Reports from nearby cities outside Ohio, temperatures were between 79 and 84 degrees. At Pittsburgh, it was mostly sunny. It was partly sunny at Buffalo, Indianapolis, and Chicago. At Detroit, it was cloudy. The current time is 5:53 p.m. Eastern Daylight Time. 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We supply the latest available information for the Central Highlands over station WWG 57 from Butler on a frequency of 162.450 MHz. On the latest weather map, low pressure will move east through the region, dragging a cold front across the area late this evening into Thursday. High pressure returns on Friday and will persist into the start of next week. The forecast for the Central Highlands. Tonight, partly cloudy this evening, then becoming mostly cloudy. A chance of showers with a slight chance of thunderstorms. Lows in the lower 60s. Southwest winds 5 to 10 miles per hour. Chance of rain 50%. Thursday, partly cloudy. Humid with highs in the lower 80s. West winds 5 to 10 miles per hour. Thursday night, partly cloudy. Lows in the lower 60s. Northwest winds around 5 miles per hour. Friday, partly cloudy in the morning, then clearing. Highs in the upper 70s. North winds 5 to 10 miles per hour. Friday night, clear. Lows in the mid-50s. Northeast winds around 5 miles per hour, becoming east after midnight. Saturday, mostly sunny. Highs in the lower 80s. Saturday night, mostly clear in the evening, then becoming partly cloudy. Lows around 60. At 5 p.m., weather reports for selected cities. At Mansfield Lawn Regional Airport, it was mostly sunny. The temperature was 79 degrees, the dew point 58, and the relative humidity 48%. The wind was south, at 14 miles an hour, gusting to 21. The pressure was 29.97 inches and falling. Elsewhere across Ohio, at Marion, it was sunny, with a temperature of 80. It was mostly sunny, with a temperature of 81 at Toledo Express, 83 at Cincinnati, 81 at Dayton, and 80 at Columbus. It was partly sunny, with a temperature of 77 at Worcester, 78 at Cleveland, 78 at Akron-Canton Regional Airport, 76 at Youngstown, and 81 at Findlay. Reports from nearby cities outside Ohio, temperatures were between 79 and 84 degrees. At Pittsburgh, it was mostly sunny. It was partly sunny at Buffalo, Indianapolis, and Chicago. At Detroit, it was cloudy. The current time is 5:55 p.m. Eastern Daylight Time. 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We supply the latest available information for the Central Highlands over station WWG 57 from Butler on a frequency of 162.450 MHz. On the latest weather map, low pressure will move east through the region, dragging a cold front across the area late this evening into Thursday. High pressure returns on Friday and will persist into the start of next week. The forecast for the Central Highlands. Tonight, partly cloudy this evening, then becoming mostly cloudy. A chance of showers with a slight chance of thunderstorms. Lows in the lower 60s.
southwest winds 5 to 10 miles per hour. Chance of rain 50%. Thursday, partly cloudy. Humid with highs in the lower 80s. West winds 5 to 10 miles per hour. Thursday night, partly cloudy. Lows in the lower 60s. Northwest winds around 5 miles per hour. Friday, partly cloudy in the morning, then clearing. Highs in the upper 70s. North winds 5 to 10 miles per hour. Friday night, clear. Lows in the mid-50s. Northeast winds around 5 miles per hour, becoming east after midnight. Saturday, mostly sunny. Highs in the lower 80s. Saturday night, mostly clear in the evening, then becoming partly cloudy. Lows around 60. At 5 p.m., weather reports for selected cities. At Mansfield Lawn Regional Airport, it was mostly sunny. The temperature was 79 degrees, the dew point 58, and the relative humidity 48%. The wind was south, at 14 miles an hour, gusting to 21. The pressure was 29.97 inches and falling. Elsewhere across Ohio, at Marion, it was sunny, with a temperature of 80. It was mostly sunny, with a temperature of 81 at Toledo Express, 83 at Cincinnati, 81 at Dayton, and 80 at Columbus. It was partly sunny, with a temperature of 77 at Worcester, 78 at Cleveland, 78 at Akron-Canton Regional Airport, 76 at Youngstown, and 81 at Findlay. Reports from nearby cities outside Ohio, temperatures were between 79 and 84 degrees. At Pittsburgh, it was mostly sunny. It was partly sunny at Buffalo, Indianapolis, and Chicago. At Detroit, it was cloudy. The current time is 5:58 p.m. Eastern Daylight Time. 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We supply the latest available information for the Central Highlands over station WWG 57 from Butler on a frequency of 162.450 MHz. On the latest weather map, low pressure will move east through the region, dragging a cold front across the area late this evening into Thursday. High pressure returns on Friday and will persist into the start of next week. The forecast for the Central Highlands. Tonight, partly cloudy this evening, then becoming mostly cloudy. A chance of showers with a slight chance of thunderstorms. Lows in the lower 60s. Southwest winds 5 to 10 miles per hour. Chance of rain 50%. Thursday, partly cloudy. Humid with highs in the lower 80s. West winds 5 to 10 miles per hour. Thursday night, partly cloudy. Lows in the lower 60s. Northwest winds around 5 miles per hour. Friday, partly cloudy in the morning, then clearing. Highs in the upper 70s. North winds 5 to 10 miles per hour. Friday night, clear. Lows in the mid-50s. Northeast winds around 5 miles per hour, becoming east after midnight. Saturday, mostly sunny. Highs in the lower 80s. Saturday night, mostly clear in the evening, then becoming partly cloudy. Lows around 60. The Nearshore Marine Forecast. For the following marine location, the islands to Vermilion. Tonight, south winds 5 to 15 knots becoming southwest. A chance of showers and thunderstorms this evening, then a slight chance of showers and thunderstorms after midnight. Waves 2 feet or less. Thursday, west winds 5 to 10 knots becoming northwest. Mostly sunny. Waves 1 foot or less. Thursday night, west winds 10 knots or less becoming north 10 to 15 knots. A chance of showers in the evening. A chance of water spouts overnight. Waves 2 feet or less. Friday, north winds 5 to 10 knots becoming northeast. Mostly sunny. Waves 2 feet or less. Winds and waves higher in and near thunderstorms. The water temperature off Toledo is 74 degrees, off Cleveland 74 degrees, and off Derry 73 degrees. The extended forecast for the Central Highlands. Sunday, partly cloudy. Highs in the mid-80s. Sunday night, partly cloudy. Lows in the upper 60s. Monday, partly cloudy. Highs in the upper 80s.
Monday night, partly cloudy. Lows around 70. Tuesday, partly cloudy. Highs in the upper 80s. Tuesday night, partly cloudy. Lows around 70. Wednesday, partly cloudy. A chance of showers in the afternoon. Highs in the upper 80s. Chance of rain 30%. The Mansfield, Ohio climate summary for this evening, as of 5:15 p.m., August 26, 2026. Today's high temperature was 80 degrees. The normal high is 80. The record high is 92 degrees, which was set in 1953. Today's low temperature was 56 degrees. The normal low is 60. The record low is 38 degrees, which was set in 1958. No precipitation fell today. No snow fell today, which brings the monthly total to 0.0 inches. The total snowfall since July 1st still stands at 0.0 inches. Sunset tonight is at 8:12 p.m. Sunrise tomorrow is at 6:52 a.m. At 5 p.m., weather reports for selected cities. At Mansfield Lawn Regional Airport, it was mostly sunny. The temperature was 79 degrees, the dew point 58, and the relative humidity 48%. The wind was south, at 14 miles an hour, gusting to 21. The pressure was 29.97 inches and falling. Elsewhere across Ohio, at Marion, it was sunny, with a temperature of 80. It was mostly sunny, with a temperature of 81 at Toledo Express, 83 at Cincinnati, 81 at Dayton, and 80 at Columbus. It was partly sunny, with a temperature of 77 at Worcester, 78 at Cleveland, 78 at Akron-Canton Regional Airport, 76 at Youngstown, and 81 at Findlay. Reports from nearby cities outside Ohio, temperatures were between 79 and 84 degrees. At Pittsburgh, it was mostly sunny. It was partly sunny at Buffalo, Indianapolis, and Chicago. At Detroit, it was cloudy. The current time is 6:04 p.m. Eastern Daylight Time. 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We supply the latest available information for the Central Highlands over station WWG 57 from Butler on a frequency of 162.450 MHz. On the latest weather map, low pressure will move east through the region, dragging a cold front across the area late this evening into Thursday. High pressure returns on Friday and will persist into the start of next week. The forecast for the Central Highlands. Tonight, partly cloudy this evening, then becoming mostly cloudy. A chance of showers with a slight chance of thunderstorms. Lows in the lower 60s. Southwest winds 5 to 10 miles per hour. Chance of rain 50%. Thursday, partly cloudy. Humid with highs in the lower 80s. West winds 5 to 10 miles per hour. Thursday night, partly cloudy. Lows in the lower 60s. Northwest winds around 5 miles per hour. Friday, partly cloudy in the morning, then clearing. Highs in the upper 70s. North winds 5 to 10 miles per hour. Friday night, clear. Lows in the mid 50s. Northeast winds around 5 miles per hour, becoming east after midnight. Saturday, mostly sunny. Highs in the lower 80s. Saturday night, mostly clear in the evening, then becoming partly cloudy. Lows around 60. At 6 p.m., weather reports for selected cities. At Mansfield Lawn Regional Airport, it was sunny. The temperature was 78 degrees, the dew point 58, and the relative humidity 49%. The wind was south, at 13 miles an hour. The pressure was 29.96 inches and falling. Elsewhere across Ohio, at Marion, it was sunny, with a temperature of 79. It was mostly sunny, with a temperature of 75 at Worcester, 79 at Cleveland, 76 at Akron-Canton Regional Airport, and 77 at Youngstown. Under mostly sunny skies, Cincinnati reported 83, Dayton reported 80, and Columbus reported 81. At Toledo Express, it was partly sunny, with a temperature of 78. At Findlay, it was cloudy, with a temperature of 78. Reports from nearby cities outside Ohio, temperatures were between 79 and 82 degrees.
At Pittsburgh, it was mostly sunny. It was partly sunny at Buffalo, Indianapolis, and Chicago. At Detroit, it was cloudy. The current time is 6:06 p.m. Eastern Daylight Time. 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On the latest weather map, low pressure will move east through the region, dragging a cold front across the area late this evening into Thursday. High pressure returns on Friday and will persist into the start of next week. The forecast for the Central Highlands. Tonight, partly cloudy this evening, then becoming mostly cloudy. A chance of showers with a slight chance of thunderstorms. Lows in the lower 60s. Southwest winds 5 to 10 miles per hour. Chance of rain 50%. Thursday, partly cloudy. Humid with highs in the lower 80s. West winds 5 to 10 miles per hour. Thursday night, partly cloudy. Lows in the lower 60s. Northwest winds around 5 miles per hour. Friday, partly cloudy in the morning, then clearing. Highs in the upper 70s. North winds 5 to 10 miles per hour. Friday night, clear. Lows in the mid 50s. Northeast winds around 5 miles per hour, becoming east after midnight. Saturday, mostly sunny. Highs in the lower 80s. Saturday night, mostly clear in the evening, then becoming partly cloudy. Lows around 60. At 6 p.m., weather reports for selected cities. At Mansfield Lawn Regional Airport, it was sunny. The temperature was 78 degrees, the dew point 58, and the relative humidity 49%. The wind was south, at 13 miles an hour. The pressure was 29.96 inches and falling. Elsewhere across Ohio, at Marion, it was sunny, with a temperature of 79. It was mostly sunny, with a temperature of 75 at Worcester, 79 at Cleveland, 76 at Akron-Canton Regional Airport, and 77 at Youngstown. Under mostly sunny skies, Cincinnati reported 83, Dayton reported 80, and Columbus reported 81. At Toledo Express, it was partly sunny, with a temperature of 78. At Findlay, it was cloudy, with a temperature of 78. Reports from nearby cities outside Ohio, temperatures were between 79 and 82 degrees. At Pittsburgh, it was mostly sunny. It was partly sunny at Buffalo, Indianapolis, and Chicago. At Detroit, it was cloudy. The current time is 6:09 p.m. Eastern Daylight Time. 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We supply the latest available information for the Central Highlands over station WWG57 from Butler on a frequency of 162.450 MHz. The extended forecast for the Central Highlands. Sunday, partly cloudy. Highs in the mid-80s. Sunday night, partly cloudy. Lows in the upper 60s. Monday, partly cloudy. Highs in the upper 80s. Monday night, partly cloudy. Lows around 70. Tuesday, partly cloudy. Highs in the upper 80s. Tuesday night, partly cloudy. Lows around 70. Wednesday, partly cloudy. A chance of showers in the afternoon. Highs in the upper 80s. Chance of rain 30%. On the latest weather map, low pressure will move east through the region, dragging a cold front across the area late this evening into Thursday. High pressure returns on Friday and will persist into the start of next week. The forecast for the Central Highlands. Tonight, partly cloudy this evening, then becoming mostly cloudy. A chance of showers with a slight chance of thunderstorms. Lows in the lower 60s. Southwest winds 5 to 10 miles per hour. Chance of rain 50%. Thursday, partly cloudy. Humid with highs in the lower 80s. West winds 5 to 10 miles per hour. Thursday night, partly cloudy. Lows in the lower 60s. Northwest winds around 5 miles per hour. Friday, partly cloudy in the morning,
then clearing. Highs in the upper 70s. North winds 5 to 10 miles per hour. Friday night, clear. Lows in the mid-50s. Northeast winds around 5 miles per hour, becoming east after midnight. Saturday, mostly sunny. Highs in the lower 80s. Saturday night, mostly clear in the evening, then becoming partly cloudy. Lows around 60. At 6 p.m., weather reports for selected cities. At Mansfield Lawn Regional Airport, it was sunny. The temperature was 78 degrees, the dew point 58, and the relative humidity 49%. The wind was south, at 13 miles an hour. The pressure was 29.96 inches and falling. Elsewhere across Ohio, at Marion, it was sunny, with a temperature of 79. It was mostly sunny, with a temperature of 75 at Wooster, 79 at Cleveland, 76 at Akron-Canton Regional Airport, and 77 at Youngstown. Under mostly sunny skies, Cincinnati reported 83, Dayton reported 80, and Columbus reported 81. At Toledo Express, it was partly sunny, with a temperature of 78. At Findlay, it was cloudy, with a temperature of 78. Reports from nearby cities outside Ohio, temperatures were between 79 and 82 degrees. At Pittsburgh, it was mostly sunny. It was partly sunny at Buffalo, Indianapolis, and Chicago. At Detroit, it was cloudy. The current time is 6:13 p.m. Eastern Daylight Time. 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On the latest weather map, low pressure will move east through the region, dragging a cold front across the area late this evening into Thursday. High pressure returns on Friday and will persist into the start of next week. The forecast for the Central Highlands. Tonight, partly cloudy this evening, then becoming mostly cloudy. A chance of showers with a slight chance of thunderstorms. Lows in the lower 60s. Southwest winds 5 to 10 miles per hour. Chance of rain 50%. Thursday, partly cloudy. Humid with highs in the lower 80s. West winds 5 to 10 miles per hour. Thursday night, partly cloudy. Lows in the lower 60s. Northwest winds around 5 miles per hour. Friday, partly cloudy in the morning, then clearing. Highs in the upper 70s. North winds 5 to 10 miles per hour. Friday night, clear. Lows in the mid-50s. Northeast winds around 5 miles per hour, becoming east after midnight. Saturday, mostly sunny. Highs in the lower 80s. Saturday night, mostly clear in the evening, then becoming partly cloudy. Lows around 60. The Mansfield, Ohio climate summary for this evening, as of 5:15 p.m., August 26, 2026. Today's high temperature was 80 degrees. The normal high is 80. The record high is 92 degrees, which was set in 1953. Today's low temperature was 56 degrees. The normal low is 60. The record low is 38 degrees, which was set in 1958. No precipitation fell today. No snow fell today, which brings the monthly total to 0.0 inches. The total snowfall since July 1st still stands at 0.0 inches. Sunset tonight is at 8:12 p.m. Sunrise tomorrow is at 6:52 a.m. At 6 p.m., weather reports for selected cities. At Mansfield Lawn Regional Airport, it was sunny. The temperature was 78 degrees, the dew point 58, and the relative humidity 49%. The wind was south, at 13 miles an hour. The pressure was 29.96 inches and falling. Elsewhere across Ohio, at Marion, it was sunny, with a temperature of 79. It was mostly sunny, with a temperature of 75 at Wooster, 79 at Cleveland, and 76 at Akron-Canton Regional Airport. Under mostly sunny skies, Cincinnati reported 83, Dayton reported 80, and Columbus reported 81. It was partly sunny, with a temperature of 78 at Toledo Express, and 77 at Youngstown.
At Findlay, it was cloudy, with a temperature of 78. Reports from nearby cities outside Ohio, temperatures were between 79 and 82 degrees. At Pittsburgh, it was mostly sunny. It was partly sunny at Buffalo, Indianapolis, and Chicago. At Detroit, it was cloudy. The current time is 6:17 p.m. Eastern Daylight Time. 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We supply the latest available information for the Central Highlands over station WWG57 from Butler on a frequency of 162.450 MHz. On the latest weather map, low pressure will move east through the region, dragging a cold front across the area late this evening into Thursday. High pressure returns on Friday and will persist into the start of next week. The forecast for the Central Highlands. Tonight, partly cloudy this evening, then becoming mostly cloudy. A chance of showers with a slight chance of thunderstorms. Lows in the lower 60s. Southwest winds 5 to 10 miles per hour. Chance of rain 50%. Thursday, partly cloudy. Humid with highs in the lower 80s. West winds 5 to 10 miles per hour. Thursday night, partly cloudy. Lows in the lower 60s. Northwest winds around 5 miles per hour. Friday, partly cloudy in the morning, then clearing. Highs in the upper 70s. North winds 5 to 10 miles per hour. Friday night, clear. Lows in the mid 50s. Northeast winds around 5 miles per hour, becoming east after midnight. Saturday, mostly sunny. Highs in the lower 80s. Saturday night, mostly clear in the evening, then becoming partly cloudy. Lows around 60. At 6 p.m., weather reports for selected cities. At Mansfield-Lom Regional Airport, it was sunny. The temperature was 78 degrees, the dew point 58, and the relative humidity 49%. The wind was south, at 13 miles an hour. The pressure was 29.96 inches and falling. Elsewhere across Ohio, at Marion, it was sunny, with a temperature of 79. It was mostly sunny, with a temperature of 75 at Worcester, 79 at Cleveland, and 76 at Akron-Canton Regional Airport. Under mostly sunny skies, Cincinnati reported 83, Dayton reported 80, and Columbus reported 81. It was partly sunny, with a temperature of 78 at Toledo Express, and 77 at Youngstown. At Findlay, it was cloudy, with a temperature of 78. Reports from nearby cities outside Ohio, temperatures were between 79 and 82 degrees. At Pittsburgh, it was mostly sunny. It was partly sunny at Buffalo, Indianapolis, and Chicago. At Detroit, it was cloudy. The current time is 6:19 p.m. Eastern Daylight Time. 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The extended forecast for the Central Highlands. Sunday, partly cloudy. Highs in the mid-80s. Sunday night, partly cloudy. Lows in the upper 60s. Monday, partly cloudy. Highs in the upper 80s. Monday night, partly cloudy. Lows around 70. Tuesday, partly cloudy. Highs in the upper 80s. Tuesday night, partly cloudy. Lows around 70. Wednesday, partly cloudy. A chance of showers in the afternoon. Highs in the upper 80s. Chance of rain 30%. On the latest weather map, low pressure will move east through the region, dragging a cold front across the area late this evening into Thursday. High pressure returns on Friday and will persist into the start of next week. The forecast for the Central Highlands. Tonight, partly cloudy this evening, then becoming mostly cloudy. A chance of showers with a slight chance of thunderstorms. Lows in the lower 60s. Southwest winds 5 to 10 miles per hour. Chance of rain 50%. Thursday, partly cloudy. Humid with highs in the lower 80s. West winds 5 to 10 miles per hour.
Thursday night, partly cloudy. Lows in the lower 60s. Northwest winds around 5 miles per hour. Friday, partly cloudy in the morning, then clearing.

degrees, the dew point 58, and the relative humidity 49%. The wind was south, at 13 miles an hour. The pressure was 29.96 inches and falling. Elsewhere across Ohio, at Marion, it was sunny, with a temperature of 79. It was mostly sunny, with a temperature of 75 at Worcester, 79 at Cleveland, and 76 at Akron-Canton Regional Airport. Under mostly sunny skies, Cincinnati reported 83, Dayton reported 80, and Columbus reported 81. It was partly sunny, with a temperature of 78 at Toledo Express, and 77 at Youngstown. At Findlay, it was cloudy, with a temperature of 78. Reports from nearby cities outside Ohio, temperatures were between 79 and 82 degrees. At Pittsburgh, it was mostly sunny. It was partly sunny at Buffalo, Indianapolis, and Chicago. At Detroit, it was cloudy. The current time is 6:23 p.m. Eastern Daylight Time. 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We supply the latest available information for the Central Highlands over station WWG57 from Butler on a frequency of 162.450 MHz. On the latest weather map, low pressure will move east through the region, dragging a cold front across the area late this evening into Thursday. High pressure returns on Friday and will persist into the start of next week. The forecast for the Central Highlands. Tonight, partly cloudy this evening, then becoming mostly cloudy. A chance of showers with a slight chance of thunderstorms. Lows in the lower 60s. Southwest winds 5 to 10 miles per hour. Chance of rain 50%. Thursday, partly cloudy. Humid with highs in the lower 80s. West winds 5 to 10 miles per hour. Thursday night, partly cloudy. Lows in the lower 60s. Northwest winds around 5 miles per hour. Friday, partly cloudy in the morning, then clearing. Highs in the upper 70s. North winds 5 to 10 miles per hour. Friday night, clear. Lows in the mid 50s. Northeast winds around 5 miles per hour, becoming east after midnight. Saturday, mostly sunny. Highs in the lower 80s. Saturday night, mostly clear in the evening, then becoming partly cloudy. Lows around 60. At 6 p.m., weather reports for selected cities. At Mansfield-Lawn Regional Airport, it was sunny. The temperature was 78 degrees, the dew point 58, and the relative humidity 49%. The wind was south, at 13 miles an hour. The pressure was 29.96 inches and falling. Elsewhere across Ohio, at Marion, it was sunny, with a temperature of 79. It was mostly sunny, with a temperature of 75 at Worcester, 79 at Cleveland, and 76 at Akron-Canton Regional Airport. Under mostly sunny skies, Cincinnati reported 83, Dayton reported 80, and Columbus reported 81. It was partly sunny, with a temperature of 78 at Toledo Express, and 77 at Youngstown. At Findlay, it was cloudy, with a temperature of 78. Reports from nearby cities outside Ohio, temperatures were between 79 and 82 degrees. At Pittsburgh, it was mostly sunny. It was partly sunny at Buffalo, Indianapolis, and Chicago. At Detroit, it was cloudy. The current time is 6:26 p.m. Eastern Daylight Time. 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On the latest weather map, low pressure will move east through the region, dragging a cold front across the area late this evening into Thursday. High pressure returns on Friday and will persist into the start of next week. The forecast for the Central Highlands. Tonight, partly cloudy this evening, then becoming mostly cloudy. A chance of showers with a slight chance of thunderstorms. Lows in the lower 60s. Southwest winds 5 to 10 miles per hour. Chance of rain 50%. Thursday, partly cloudy. Humid with highs in the lower 80s. West winds 5 to 10 miles per hour.

Thursday night, partly cloudy. Lows in the lower 60s. Northwest winds around 5 miles per hour. Friday, partly cloudy in the morning, then clearing. Highs in the upper 70s. North winds 5 to 10 miles per hour. Friday night, clear. Lows in the mid-50s. Northeast winds around 5 miles per hour, becoming east after midnight. Saturday, mostly sunny. Highs in the lower 80s. Saturday night, mostly clear in the evening, then becoming partly cloudy. Lows around 60. At 6 p.m., weather reports for selected cities. At Mansfield Long Regional Airport, it was sunny. The temperature was 78 degrees, the dew point 58, and the relative humidity 49%. The wind was south, at 13 miles an hour. The pressure was 29.96 inches and falling. Elsewhere across Ohio, at Marion, it was sunny, with a temperature of 79. It was mostly sunny, with a temperature of 75 at Worcester, 79 at Cleveland, and 76 at Akron-Canton Regional Airport. Under mostly sunny skies, Cincinnati reported 83, Dayton reported 80, and Columbus reported 81. It was partly sunny, with a temperature of 78 at Toledo Express, and 77 at Youngstown. At Findlay, it was cloudy, with a temperature of 78. Reports from nearby cities outside Ohio, temperatures were between 79 and 82 degrees. At Pittsburgh, it was mostly sunny. It was partly sunny at Buffalo, Indianapolis, and Chicago. At Detroit, it was cloudy. The current time is 6:29 p.m. Eastern Daylight Time. 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We supply the latest available information for the Central Highlands over station WWG 57 from Butler on a frequency of 162.450 MHz. On the latest weather map, low pressure will move east through the region, dragging a cold front across the area late this evening into Thursday. High pressure returns on Friday and will persist into the start of next week. The forecast for the Central Highlands. Tonight, partly cloudy this evening, then becoming mostly cloudy. A chance of showers with a slight chance of thunderstorms. Lows in the lower 60s. Southwest winds 5 to 10 miles per hour. Chance of rain 50%. Thursday, partly cloudy. Humid with highs in the lower 80s. West winds 5 to 10 miles per hour. Thursday night, partly cloudy. Lows in the lower 60s. Northwest winds around 5 miles per hour. Friday, partly cloudy in the morning, then clearing. Highs in the upper 70s. North winds 5 to 10 miles per hour. Friday night, clear. Lows in the mid-50s. Northeast winds around 5 miles per hour, becoming east after midnight. Saturday, mostly sunny. Highs in the lower 80s. Saturday night, mostly clear in the evening, then becoming partly cloudy. Lows around 60. The extended forecast for the Central Highlands. Sunday, partly cloudy. Highs in the mid-80s. Sunday night, partly cloudy. Lows in the upper 60s. Monday, partly cloudy. Highs in the upper 80s. Monday night, partly cloudy. Lows around 70. Tuesday, partly cloudy. Highs in the upper 80s. Tuesday night, partly cloudy. Lows around 70. Wednesday, partly cloudy. A chance of showers in the afternoon. Highs in the upper 80s. Chance of rain 30%. The Mansfield, Ohio climate summary for this evening, as of 5:15 p.m., August 26, 2026. Today's high temperature was 80 degrees. The normal high is 80. The record high is 92 degrees, which was set in 1953. Today's low temperature was 56 degrees. The normal low is 60. The record low is 38 degrees, which was set in 1958. No precipitation fell today. No snow fell today, which brings the monthly total to 0.0 inches. The total snowfall since July 1st still stands at 0.0 inches. Sunset tonight is at 8:12 p.m. Sunrise tomorrow is at 6:52 a.m.
at 6 p.m. Weather reports for selected cities. At Mansfield Lawn Regional Airport, it was sunny. The temperature was 78 degrees, the dew point 58, and the relative humidity 49%. The wind was south, at 13 miles an hour. The pressure was 29.96 inches and falling. Elsewhere across Ohio, at Marion, it was sunny, with a temperature of 79. It was mostly sunny, with a temperature of 75 at Worcester, 79 at Cleveland, and 76 at Akron-Canton Regional Airport. Under mostly sunny skies, Cincinnati reported 83, Dayton reported 80, and Columbus reported 81. It was partly sunny, with a temperature of 78 at Toledo Express, and 77 at Youngstown. At Findlay, it was cloudy, with a temperature of 78. Reports from nearby cities outside Ohio, temperatures were between 79 and 82 degrees. At Pittsburgh, it was mostly sunny. It was partly sunny at Buffalo, Indianapolis, and Chicago. At Detroit, it was cloudy. The current time is 6:33 p.m. Eastern Daylight Time. 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We supply the latest available information for the Central Highlands over station WWG 57 from Butler on a frequency of 162.450 MHz. On the latest weather map, low pressure will move east through the region, dragging a cold front across the area late this evening into Thursday. High pressure returns on Friday and will persist into the start of next week. The forecast for the Central Highlands. Tonight, partly cloudy this evening, then becoming mostly cloudy. A chance of showers with a slight chance of thunderstorms. Lows in the lower 60s. Southwest winds 5 to 10 miles per hour. Chance of rain 50%. Thursday, partly cloudy. Humid with highs in the lower 80s. West winds 5 to 10 miles per hour. Thursday night, partly cloudy. Lows in the lower 60s. Northwest winds around 5 miles per hour. Friday, partly cloudy in the morning, then clearing. Highs in the upper 70s. North winds 5 to 10 miles per hour. Friday night, clear. Lows in the mid 50s. Northeast winds around 5 miles per hour, becoming east after midnight. Saturday, mostly sunny. Highs in the lower 80s. Saturday night, mostly clear in the evening, then becoming partly cloudy. Lows around 60. At 6 p.m., weather reports for selected cities. At Mansfield Lawn Regional Airport, it was sunny. The temperature was 78 degrees, the dew point 58, and the relative humidity 49%. The wind was south, at 13 miles an hour. The pressure was 29.96 inches and falling. Elsewhere across Ohio, at Marion, it was sunny, with a temperature of 79. It was mostly sunny, with a temperature of 75 at Worcester, 79 at Cleveland, and 76 at Akron-Canton Regional Airport. Under mostly sunny skies, Cincinnati reported 83, Dayton reported 80, and Columbus reported 81. It was partly sunny, with a temperature of 78 at Toledo Express, and 77 at Youngstown. At Findlay, it was cloudy, with a temperature of 78. Reports from nearby cities outside Ohio, temperatures were between 79 and 82 degrees. At Pittsburgh, it was mostly sunny. It was partly sunny at Buffalo, Indianapolis, and Chicago. At Detroit, it was cloudy. The current time is 6:36 p.m. Eastern Daylight Time. 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We supply the latest available information for the Central Highlands over station WWG 57 from Butler on a frequency of 162.450 MHz. On the latest weather map, low pressure will move east through the region, dragging a cold front across the area late this evening into Thursday. High pressure returns on Friday and will persist into the start of next week. The forecast for the Central Highlands. Tonight, partly cloudy this evening, then becoming mostly cloudy. A chance of showers with a slight chance of thunderstorms. Lows in the lower 60s. Southwest winds 5 to 10 miles per hour.
Chance of rain 50%.

Thursday, partly cloudy. Humid with highs in the lower 80s. West winds 5 to 10 miles per hour. Thursday night, partly cloudy. Lows in the lower 60s. Northwest winds around 5 miles per hour. Friday, partly cloudy in the morning, then clearing. Highs in the upper 70s. North winds 5 to 10 miles per hour. Friday night, clear. Lows in the mid-50s. Northeast winds around 5 miles per hour, becoming east after midnight. Saturday, mostly sunny. Highs in the lower 80s. Saturday night, mostly clear in the evening, then becoming partly cloudy. Lows around 60. At 6 p.m., weather reports for selected cities. At Mansfield Long Regional Airport, it was sunny. The temperature was 78 degrees, the dew point 58, and the relative humidity 49%. The wind was south, at 13 miles an hour. The pressure was 29.96 inches and falling. Elsewhere across Ohio, at Marion, it was sunny, with a temperature of 79. It was mostly sunny, with a temperature of 75 at Worcester, 79 at Cleveland, and 76 at Akron-Canton Regional Airport. Under mostly sunny skies, Cincinnati reported 83, Dayton reported 80, and Columbus reported 81. It was partly sunny, with a temperature of 78 at Toledo Express, and 77 at Youngstown. At Findlay, it was cloudy, with a temperature of 78. Reports from nearby cities outside Ohio, temperatures were between 79 and 82 degrees. At Pittsburgh, it was mostly sunny. It was partly sunny at Buffalo, Indianapolis, and Chicago. At Detroit, it was cloudy. The current time is 6:39 p.m. Eastern Daylight Time. 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We supply the latest available information for the Central Highlands over station WWG57 from Butler on a frequency of 162.450 MHz. On the latest weather map, low pressure will move east through the region, dragging a cold front across the area late this evening into Thursday. High pressure returns on Friday and will persist into the start of next week. The forecast for the Central Highlands. Tonight, partly cloudy this evening, then becoming mostly cloudy. A chance of showers with a slight chance of thunderstorms. Lows in the lower 60s. Southwest winds 5 to 10 miles per hour. Chance of rain 50%. Thursday, partly cloudy. Humid with highs in the lower 80s. West winds 5 to 10 miles per hour. Thursday night, partly cloudy. Lows in the lower 60s. Northwest winds around 5 miles per hour. Friday, partly cloudy in the morning, then clearing. Highs in the upper 70s. North winds 5 to 10 miles per hour. Friday night, clear. Lows in the mid-50s. Northeast winds around 5 miles per hour, becoming east after midnight. Saturday, mostly sunny. Highs in the lower 80s. Saturday night, mostly clear in the evening, then becoming partly cloudy. Lows around 60. The extended forecast for the Central Highlands. Sunday, partly cloudy. Highs in the mid-80s. Sunday night, partly cloudy. Lows in the upper 60s. Monday, partly cloudy. Highs in the upper 80s. Monday night, partly cloudy. Lows around 70. Tuesday, partly cloudy. Highs in the upper 80s. Tuesday night, partly cloudy. Lows around 70. Wednesday, partly cloudy. A chance of showers in the afternoon. Highs in the upper 80s. Chance of rain 30%. At 6 p.m., weather reports for selected cities. At Mansfield Long Regional Airport, it was sunny. The temperature was 78 degrees, the dew point 58, and the relative humidity 49%. The wind was south, at 13 miles an hour. The pressure was 29.96 inches and falling. Elsewhere across Ohio, at Marion, it was sunny, with a temperature of 79. It was mostly sunny, with a temperature of 75 at Worcester, 79 at Cleveland, and 76 at Akron-Canton Regional Airport.
under mostly sunny skies. Cincinnati reported 83, Dayton reported 80, and Columbus reported 81. It was partly sunny, with a temperature of 78 at Toledo Express, and 77 at Youngstown. At Findlay, it was cloudy, with a temperature of 78. Reports from nearby cities outside Ohio, temperatures were between 79 and 82 degrees. At Pittsburgh, it was mostly sunny. It was partly sunny at Buffalo, Indianapolis, and Chicago. At Detroit, it was cloudy. The current time is 6:42 p.m. Eastern Daylight Time. 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We supply the latest available information for the Central Highlands over station WWG57 from Butler on a frequency of 162.450 MHz. On the latest weather map, low pressure will move east through the region, dragging a cold front across the area late this evening into Thursday. High pressure returns on Friday and will persist into the start of next week. The forecast for the Central Highlands. Tonight, partly cloudy this evening, then becoming mostly cloudy. A chance of showers with a slight chance of thunderstorms. Lows in the lower 60s. Southwest winds 5 to 10 miles per hour. Chance of rain 50%. Thursday, partly cloudy. Humid with highs in the lower 80s. West winds 5 to 10 miles per hour. Thursday night, partly cloudy. Lows in the lower 60s. Northwest winds around 5 miles per hour. Friday, partly cloudy in the morning, then clearing. Highs in the upper 70s. North winds 5 to 10 miles per hour. Friday night, clear. Lows in the mid-50s. Northeast winds around 5 miles per hour, becoming east after midnight. Saturday, mostly sunny. Highs in the lower 80s. Saturday night, mostly clear in the evening, then becoming partly cloudy. Lows around 60. At 6 p.m., weather reports for selected cities. At Mansfield Long Regional Airport, it was sunny. The temperature was 78 degrees, the dew point 58, and the relative humidity 49%. The wind was south, at 13 miles an hour. The pressure was 29.96 inches and falling. Elsewhere across Ohio, at Marion, it was sunny, with a temperature of 79. It was mostly sunny, with a temperature of 75 at Wooster, 79 at Cleveland, and 76 at Akron-Canton Regional Airport. Under mostly sunny skies, Cincinnati reported 83, Dayton reported 80, and Columbus reported 81. It was partly sunny, with a temperature of 78 at Toledo Express, and 77 at Youngstown. At Findlay, it was cloudy, with a temperature of 78. Reports from nearby cities outside Ohio, temperatures were between 79 and 82 degrees. At Pittsburgh, it was mostly sunny. It was partly sunny at Buffalo, Indianapolis, and Chicago. At Detroit, it was cloudy. The Mansfield, Ohio climate summary for this evening, as of 5:15 p.m., August 26, 2026. Today's high temperature was 80 degrees. The normal high is 80. The record high is 92 degrees, which was set in 1953. Today's low temperature was 56 degrees. The normal low is 60. The record low is 38 degrees, which was set in 1958. No precipitation fell today. No snow fell today, which brings the monthly total to 0.0 inches. The total snowfall since July 1st still stands at 0.0 inches. Sunset tonight is at 8:12 p.m. Sunrise tomorrow is at 6:52 a.m. The current time is 6:46 p.m. Eastern Daylight Time. 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On the latest weather map, low pressure will move east through the region, dragging a cold front across the area late this evening into Thursday. High pressure returns on Friday and will persist into the start of next week. The forecast for the Central Highlands. Tonight, partly cloudy this evening, then becoming mostly cloudy.
A chance of showers with a slight chance of thunderstorms. Lows in the lower 60s. Southwest winds 5 to 10 miles per hour. Chance of rain 50%. Thursday, partly cloudy. Humid with highs in the lower 80s. West winds 5 to 10 miles per hour. Thursday night, partly cloudy. Lows in the lower 60s. Northwest winds around 5 miles per hour. Friday, partly cloudy in the morning, then clearing. Highs in the upper 70s. North winds 5 to 10 miles per hour. Friday night, clear. Lows in the mid 50s. Northeast winds around 5 miles per hour, becoming east after midnight. Saturday, mostly sunny. Highs in the lower 80s. Saturday night, mostly clear in the evening, then becoming partly cloudy. Lows around 60. At 6 p.m., weather reports for selected cities. At Mansfield Lawn Regional Airport, it was sunny. The temperature was 78 degrees, the dew point 58, and the relative humidity 49%. The wind was south, at 13 miles an hour. The pressure was 29.96 inches and falling. Elsewhere across Ohio, at Marion, it was sunny, with a temperature of 79. It was mostly sunny, with a temperature of 75 at Worcester, 79 at Cleveland, and 76 at Akron-Canton Regional Airport. Under mostly sunny skies, Cincinnati reported 83, Dayton reported 80, and Columbus reported 81. It was partly sunny, with a temperature of 78 at Toledo Express, and 77 at Youngstown. At Findlay, it was cloudy, with a temperature of 78. Reports from nearby cities outside Ohio, temperatures were between 79 and 82 degrees. At Pittsburgh, it was mostly sunny. It was partly sunny at Buffalo, Indianapolis, and Chicago. At Detroit, it was cloudy. The current time is 6:49 p.m. Eastern Daylight Time. 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We supply the latest available information for the Central Highlands over station WWG57 from Butler on a frequency of 162.450 MHz. On the latest weather map, low pressure will move east through the region, dragging a cold front across the area late this evening into Thursday. High pressure returns on Friday and will persist into the start of next week. The extended forecast for the Central Highlands. Sunday, partly cloudy. Highs in the mid-80s. Sunday night, partly cloudy. Lows in the upper 60s. Monday, partly cloudy. Highs in the upper 80s. Monday night, partly cloudy. Lows around 70. Tuesday, partly cloudy. Highs in the upper 80s. Tuesday night, partly cloudy. Lows around 70. Wednesday, partly cloudy. A chance of showers in the afternoon. Highs in the upper 80s. Chance of rain 30%. The forecast for the Central Highlands. Tonight, partly cloudy this evening, then becoming mostly cloudy. A chance of showers with a slight chance of thunderstorms. Lows in the lower 60s. Southwest winds 5 to 10 miles per hour. Chance of rain 50%. Thursday, partly cloudy. Humid with highs in the lower 80s. West winds 5 to 10 miles per hour. Thursday night, partly cloudy. Lows in the lower 60s. Northwest winds around 5 miles per hour. Friday, partly cloudy in the morning, then clearing. Highs in the upper 70s. North winds 5 to 10 miles per hour. Friday night, clear. Lows in the mid 50s. Northeast winds around 5 miles per hour, becoming east after midnight. Saturday, mostly sunny. Highs in the lower 80s. Saturday night, mostly clear in the evening, then becoming partly cloudy. Lows around 60. At 6 p.m., weather reports for selected cities. At Mansfield Lawn Regional Airport, it was sunny. The temperature was 78 degrees, the dew point 58, and the relative humidity 49%. The wind was south, at 13 miles an hour. The pressure was 29.96 inches and falling. Elsewhere across Ohio, at Marion, it was sunny, with a temperature of 79.
It was mostly sunny, with a temperature of 75 at Worcester, 79 at Cleveland, and 76 at Akron-Canton Regional Airport. Under mostly sunny skies, Cincinnati reported 83, Dayton reported 80, and Columbus reported 81. It was partly sunny, with a temperature of 78 at Toledo Express, and 77 at Youngstown. At Findlay, it was cloudy, with a temperature of 78. Reports from nearby cities outside Ohio, temperatures were between 79 and 82 degrees. At Pittsburgh, it was mostly sunny. It was partly sunny at Buffalo, Indianapolis, and Chicago. At Detroit, it was cloudy. The current time is 6:53 p.m. Eastern Daylight Time. 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On the latest weather map, low pressure will move east through the region, dragging a cold front across the area late this evening into Thursday. High pressure returns on Friday and will persist into the start of next week. The forecast for the Central Highlands. Tonight, partly cloudy this evening, then becoming mostly cloudy. A chance of showers with a slight chance of thunderstorms. Lows in the lower 60s. Southwest winds 5 to 10 miles per hour. Chance of rain 50%. Thursday, partly cloudy. Humid with highs in the lower 80s. West winds 5 to 10 miles per hour. Thursday night, partly cloudy. Lows in the lower 60s. Northwest winds around 5 miles per hour. Friday, partly cloudy in the morning, then clearing. Highs in the upper 70s. North winds 5 to 10 miles per hour. Friday night, clear. Lows in the mid-50s. Northeast winds around 5 miles per hour, becoming east after midnight. Saturday, mostly sunny. Highs in the lower 80s. Saturday night, mostly clear in the evening, then becoming partly cloudy. Lows around 60. At 6 p.m., weather reports for selected cities. At Mansfield Long Regional Airport, it was sunny. The temperature was 78 degrees, the dew point 58, and the relative humidity 49%. The wind was south, at 13 miles an hour. The pressure was 29.96 inches and falling. Elsewhere across Ohio, at Marion, it was sunny, with a temperature of 79. It was mostly sunny, with a temperature of 75 at Worcester, 79 at Cleveland, and 76 at Akron-Canton Regional Airport. Under mostly sunny skies, Cincinnati reported 83, Dayton reported 80, and Columbus reported 81. It was partly sunny, with a temperature of 78 at Toledo Express, and 77 at Youngstown. At Findlay, it was cloudy, with a temperature of 78. Reports from nearby cities outside Ohio, temperatures were between 79 and 82 degrees. At Pittsburgh, it was mostly sunny. It was partly sunny at Buffalo, Indianapolis, and Chicago. At Detroit, it was cloudy. The current time is 6:55 p.m. Eastern Daylight Time. 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We supply the latest available information for the Central Highlands over station WWG57 from Butler on a frequency of 162.450 MHz. On the latest weather map, low pressure will move east through the region, dragging a cold front across the area late this evening into Thursday. High pressure returns on Friday and will persist into the start of next week. The forecast for the Central Highlands. Tonight, partly cloudy this evening, then becoming mostly cloudy. A chance of showers with a slight chance of thunderstorms. Lows in the lower 60s. Southwest winds 5 to 10 miles per hour. Chance of rain 50%. Thursday, partly cloudy. Humid with highs in the lower 80s. West winds 5 to 10 miles per hour. Thursday night, partly cloudy. Lows in the lower 60s. Northwest winds around 5 miles per hour. Friday, partly cloudy in the morning, then clearing. Highs in the upper 70s. North winds 5 to 10 miles per hour.
Friday night, clear. Lows in the mid-50s. Northeast winds around 5 miles per hour, becoming east after midnight. Saturday, mostly sunny. Highs in the lower 80s. Saturday night, mostly clear in the evening, then becoming partly cloudy. Lows around 60. At 6 p.m., weather reports for selected cities. At Mansfield Long Regional Airport, it was sunny. The temperature was 78 degrees, the dew point 58, and the relative humidity 49%. The wind was south, at 13 miles an hour. The pressure was 29.96 inches and falling. Elsewhere across Ohio, at Marion, it was sunny, with a temperature of 79. It was mostly sunny, with a temperature of 75 at Worcester, 79 at Cleveland, and 76 at Akron-Canton Regional Airport. Under mostly sunny skies, Cincinnati reported 83, Dayton reported 80, and Columbus reported 81. It was partly sunny, with a temperature of 78 at Toledo Express, and 77 at Youngstown. At Findlay, it was cloudy, with a temperature of 78. Reports from nearby cities outside Ohio, temperatures were between 79 and 82 degrees. At Pittsburgh, it was mostly sunny. It was partly sunny at Buffalo, Indianapolis, and Chicago. At Detroit, it was cloudy. The current time is 6:58 p.m. Eastern Daylight Time. 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We supply the latest available information for the Central Highlands over station WWG57 from Butler on a frequency of 162.450 MHz. On the latest weather map, low pressure will move east through the region, dragging a cold front across the area late this evening into Thursday. High pressure returns on Friday and will persist into the start of next week. The forecast for the Central Highlands. Tonight, partly cloudy this evening, then becoming mostly cloudy. A chance of showers with a slight chance of thunderstorms. Lows in the lower 60s. Southwest winds 5 to 10 miles per hour. Chance of rain 50%. Thursday, partly cloudy. Humid with highs in the lower 80s. West winds 5 to 10 miles per hour. Thursday night, partly cloudy. Lows in the lower 60s. Northwest winds around 5 miles per hour. Friday, partly cloudy in the morning, then clearing. Highs in the upper 70s. North winds 5 to 10 miles per hour. Friday night, clear. Lows in the mid-50s. Northeast winds around 5 miles per hour, becoming east after midnight. Saturday, mostly sunny. Highs in the lower 80s. Saturday night, mostly clear in the evening, then becoming partly cloudy. Lows around 60. The Nearshore Marine Forecast. For the following marine location, the islands to Vermilion. Tonight, south winds 5 to 15 knots becoming southwest. A chance of showers and thunderstorms this evening, then a slight chance of showers and thunderstorms after midnight. Waves 2 feet or less. Thursday, west winds 5 to 10 knots becoming northwest. Mostly sunny. Waves 1 foot or less. Thursday night, west winds 10 knots or less becoming north 10 to 15 knots. A chance of showers in the evening. A chance of water spouts overnight. Waves 2 feet or less. Friday, north winds 5 to 10 knots becoming northeast. Mostly sunny. Waves 2 feet or less. Winds and waves higher in and near thunderstorms. The water temperature off Toledo is 74 degrees, off Cleveland 74 degrees, and off Derry 73 degrees. The extended forecast for the Central Highlands. Sunday, partly cloudy. Highs in the mid-80s. Sunday night, partly cloudy. Lows in the upper 60s. Monday, partly cloudy. Highs in the upper 80s. Monday night, partly cloudy. Lows around 70. Tuesday, partly cloudy. Highs in the upper 80s. Tuesday night, partly cloudy. Lows around 70. Wednesday, partly cloudy. A chance of showers in the afternoon. Highs in the upper 80s. Chance of rain 30%. The Mansfield, Ohio Climate Summary for this evening,
as of 5:15 p.m., August 26, 2026. Today's high temperature was 80 degrees. The normal high is 80. The record high is 92 degrees, which was set in 1953. Today's low temperature was 56 degrees. The normal low is 60. The record low is 38 degrees, which was set in 1958. No precipitation fell today. No snow fell today, which brings the monthly total to 0.0 inches. The total snowfall since July 1st still stands at 0.0 inches. Sunset tonight is at 8:12 p.m. Sunrise tomorrow is at 6:52 a.m. At 6 p.m., weather reports for selected cities. At Mansfield Lawn Regional Airport, it was sunny. The temperature was 78 degrees, the dew point 58, and the relative humidity 49%. The wind was south, at 13 miles an hour. The pressure was 29.96 inches and falling. Elsewhere across Ohio, at Marion, it was sunny, with a temperature of 79. It was mostly sunny, with a temperature of 75 at Wooster, 79 at Cleveland, and 76 at Akron-Canton Regional Airport. Under mostly sunny skies, Cincinnati reported 83, Dayton reported 80, and Columbus reported 81. It was partly sunny, with a temperature of 78 at Toledo Express, and 77 at Youngstown. At Findlay, it was cloudy, with a temperature of 78. Reports from nearby cities outside Ohio, temperatures were between 79 and 82 degrees. At Pittsburgh, it was mostly sunny. It was partly sunny at Buffalo, Indianapolis, and Chicago. At Detroit, it was cloudy. The current time is 7:04 p.m. Eastern Daylight Time. 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On the latest weather map, low pressure will move east through the region, dragging a cold front across the area late this evening into Thursday. High pressure returns on Friday and will persist into the start of next week. The forecast for the Central Highlands. Tonight, partly cloudy this evening, then becoming mostly cloudy. A chance of showers with a slight chance of thunderstorms. Lows in the lower 60s. Southwest winds 5 to 10 miles per hour. Chance of rain 50%. Thursday, partly cloudy. Humid with highs in the lower 80s. West winds 5 to 10 miles per hour. Thursday night, partly cloudy. Lows in the lower 60s. Northwest winds around 5 miles per hour. Friday, partly cloudy in the morning, then clearing. Highs in the upper 70s. North winds 5 to 10 miles per hour. Friday night, clear. Lows in the mid 50s. Northeast winds around 5 miles per hour, becoming east after midnight. Saturday, mostly sunny. Highs in the lower 80s. Saturday night, mostly clear in the evening, then becoming partly cloudy. Lows around 60. At 7 p.m., weather reports for selected cities. At Mansfield Lawn Regional Airport, it was mostly sunny. The temperature was 76 degrees, the dew point 59, and the relative humidity 55%. The wind was south, at 12 miles an hour. The pressure was 29.95 inches and falling. Elsewhere across Ohio, at Wooster, it was sunny, with a temperature of 74. It was mostly sunny, with a temperature of 76 at Marion, 77 at Cleveland, and 76 at Akron-Canton Regional Airport. Under mostly sunny skies, Youngstown reported 75, Cincinnati reported 81, and Columbus reported 79. It was partly sunny, with a temperature of 79 at Dayton, and 76 at Findlay. At Toledo Express, it was cloudy, with a temperature of 77. Reports from nearby cities outside Ohio, temperatures were between 78 and 82 degrees. At Indianapolis, thunder was reported. It was mostly sunny at Pittsburgh and Buffalo. At Chicago, it was partly sunny. At Detroit, it was cloudy. The current time is 7:07 p.m. Eastern Daylight Time.
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We supply the latest available information for the Central Highlands over station WWG57 from Butler on a frequency of 162.450 MHz. On the latest weather map, low pressure will move east through the region, dragging a cold front across the area late this evening into Thursday. High pressure returns on Friday and will persist into the start of next week. The forecast for the Central Highlands. Tonight, partly cloudy this evening, then becoming mostly cloudy. A chance of showers with a slight chance of thunderstorms. Lows in the lower 60s. Southwest winds 5 to 10 miles per hour. Chance of rain 50%. Thursday, partly cloudy. Humid with highs in the lower 80s. West winds 5 to 10 miles per hour. Thursday night, partly cloudy. Lows in the lower 60s. Northwest winds around 5 miles per hour. Friday, partly cloudy in the morning, then clearing. Highs in the upper 70s. North winds 5 to 10 miles per hour. Friday night, clear. Lows in the mid-50s. Northeast winds around 5 miles per hour, becoming east after midnight. Saturday, mostly sunny. Highs in the lower 80s. Saturday night, mostly clear in the evening, then becoming partly cloudy. Lows around 60. At 7 p.m., weather reports for selected cities. At Mansfield-Long Regional Airport, it was mostly sunny. The temperature was 76 degrees, the dew point 59, and the relative humidity 55%. The wind was south, at 12 miles an hour. The pressure was 29.95 inches and falling. Elsewhere across Ohio, at Worcester, it was sunny, with a temperature of 74. It was mostly sunny, with a temperature of 76 at Marion, 77 at Cleveland, and 76 at Akron-Canton Regional Airport. Under mostly sunny skies, Youngstown reported 75, Cincinnati reported 81, and Columbus reported 79. It was partly sunny, with a temperature of 79 at Dayton, and 76 at Findlay. At Toledo Express, it was cloudy, with a temperature of 77. Reports from nearby cities outside Ohio, temperatures were between 78 and 82 degrees. At Indianapolis, thunder was reported. It was mostly sunny at Pittsburgh and Buffalo. At Chicago, it was partly sunny. At Detroit, it was cloudy. The extended forecast for the Central Highlands. Sunday, partly cloudy. Highs in the mid-80s. Sunday night, partly cloudy. Lows in the upper 60s. Monday, partly cloudy. Highs in the upper 80s. Monday night, partly cloudy. Lows around 70. Tuesday, partly cloudy. Highs in the upper 80s. Tuesday night, partly cloudy. Lows around 70. Wednesday, partly cloudy. A chance of showers in the afternoon. Highs in the upper 80s. Chance of rain 30%. The current time is 7:10 p.m. Eastern Daylight Time. 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On the latest weather map, low pressure will move east through the region, dragging a cold front across the area late this evening into Thursday. High pressure returns on Friday and will persist into the start of next week. The forecast for the Central Highlands. Tonight, partly cloudy this evening, then becoming mostly cloudy. A chance of showers with a slight chance of thunderstorms. Lows in the lower 60s. Southwest winds 5 to 10 miles per hour. Chance of rain 50%. Thursday, partly cloudy. Humid with highs in the lower 80s. West winds 5 to 10 miles per hour. Thursday night, partly cloudy. Lows in the lower 60s. Northwest winds around 5 miles per hour. Friday, partly cloudy in the morning, then clearing. Highs in the upper 70s. North winds 5 to 10 miles per hour. Friday night, clear. Lows in the mid-50s.
northeast winds around 5 miles per hour, becoming east after midnight. Saturday, mostly sunny. Highs in the lower 80s. Saturday night, mostly clear in the evening, then becoming partly cloudy. Lows around 60. At 7 p.m., weather reports for selected cities, at Mansfield-Long Regional Airport, it was mostly sunny. The temperature was 76 degrees, the dew point 59, and the relative humidity 55%. The wind was south, at 12 miles an hour. The pressure was 29.95 inches and falling. Elsewhere across Ohio, at Worcester, it was sunny, with a temperature of 74. It was mostly sunny, with a temperature of 76 at Marion, 77 at Cleveland, and 76 at Akron-Canton Regional Airport. Under mostly sunny skies, Youngstown reported 75, Cincinnati reported 81, and Columbus reported 79. It was partly sunny, with a temperature of 79 at Dayton, and 76 at Findlay. At Toledo Express, it was cloudy, with a temperature of 77. Reports from nearby cities outside Ohio, temperatures were between 78 and 82 degrees. At Indianapolis, thunder was reported. It was mostly sunny at Pittsburgh and Buffalo. At Chicago, it was partly sunny. At Detroit, it was cloudy. The current time is 7:13 p.m. Eastern Daylight Time. 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We supply the latest available information for the Central Highlands over station WWG57 from Butler on a frequency of 162.450 MHz. On the latest weather map, low pressure will move east through the region, dragging a cold front across the area late this evening into Thursday. High pressure returns on Friday and will persist into the start of next week. The forecast for the Central Highlands. Tonight, partly cloudy this evening, then becoming mostly cloudy. A chance of showers with a slight chance of thunderstorms. Lows in the lower 60s. Southwest winds 5 to 10 miles per hour. Chance of rain 50%. Thursday, partly cloudy. Humid with highs in the lower 80s. West winds 5 to 10 miles per hour. Thursday night, partly cloudy. Lows in the lower 60s. Northwest winds around 5 miles per hour. Friday, partly cloudy in the morning, then clearing. Highs in the upper 70s. North winds 5 to 10 miles per hour. Friday night, clear. Lows in the mid 50s. Northeast winds around 5 miles per hour, becoming east after midnight. Saturday, mostly sunny. Highs in the lower 80s. Saturday night, mostly clear in the evening, then becoming partly cloudy. Lows around 60. The Mansfield, Ohio climate summary for this evening, as of 5:15 p.m., August 26, 2026. Today's high temperature was 80 degrees. The normal high is 80. The record high is 92 degrees, which was set in 1953. Today's low temperature was 56 degrees. The normal low is 60. The record low is 38 degrees, which was set in 1958. No precipitation fell today. No snow fell today, which brings the monthly total to 0.0 inches. The total snowfall since July 1st still stands at 0.0 inches. Sunset tonight is at 8:12 p.m. Sunrise tomorrow is at 6:52 a.m. At 7 p.m., weather reports for selected cities, at Mansfield-Long Regional Airport, it was mostly sunny. The temperature was 76 degrees, the dew point 59, and the relative humidity 55%. The wind was south, at 12 miles an hour. The pressure was 29.95 inches and falling. Elsewhere across Ohio, at Worcester, it was sunny, with a temperature of 74. It was mostly sunny, with a temperature of 76 at Marion, 77 at Cleveland, and 76 at Akron-Canton Regional Airport. Under mostly sunny skies, Youngstown reported 75, Cincinnati reported 81, and Columbus reported 79. It was partly sunny, with a temperature of 79 at Dayton, and 76 at Findlay. At Toledo Express, it was cloudy, with a temperature of 77. Reports from nearby cities outside Ohio,
temperatures were between 78 and 82 degrees. At Indianapolis, thunder was reported. It was mostly sunny at Pittsburgh and Buffalo. At Chicago, it was partly sunny. At Detroit, it was cloudy. The current time is 7:17 p.m. Eastern Daylight Time. 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We supply the latest available information for the Central Highlands over station WWG 57 from Butler on a frequency of 162.450 MHz. On the latest weather map, low pressure will move east through the region, dragging a cold front across the area late this evening into Thursday. High pressure returns on Friday and will persist into the start of next week. The forecast for the Central Highlands. Tonight, partly cloudy this evening, then becoming mostly cloudy. A chance of showers with a slight chance of thunderstorms. Lows in the lower 60s. Southwest winds 5 to 10 miles per hour. Chance of rain 50%. Thursday, partly cloudy. Humid with highs in the lower 80s. West winds 5 to 10 miles per hour. Thursday night, partly cloudy. Lows in the lower 60s. Northwest winds around 5 miles per hour. Friday, partly cloudy in the morning, then clearing. Highs in the upper 70s. North winds 5 to 10 miles per hour. Friday night, clear. Lows in the mid 50s. Northeast winds around 5 miles per hour, becoming east after midnight. Saturday, mostly sunny. Highs in the lower 80s. Saturday night, mostly clear in the evening, then becoming partly cloudy. Lows around 60. The forecast for the Central Highlands. Tonight, partly cloudy this evening, then becoming mostly cloudy. A chance of showers with a slight chance of thunderstorms. Lows in the lower 60s. Southwest winds 5 to 10 miles per hour. Chance of rain 50%. Thursday, partly cloudy. Humid with highs in the lower 80s. West winds 5 to 10 miles per hour. Thursday night, partly cloudy. Lows in the lower 60s. Northwest winds around 5 miles per hour. Friday, partly cloudy in the morning, then clearing. Highs in the upper 70s. North winds 5 to 10 miles per hour. Friday night, clear. Lows in the mid-50s. Northeast winds around 5 miles per hour, becoming east after midnight. Saturday, mostly sunny. Highs in the lower 80s. Saturday night, mostly clear in the evening, then becoming partly cloudy. Lows around 60. The extended forecast for the Central Highlands. Sunday, partly cloudy. Highs in the mid-80s. Sunday night, partly cloudy. Lows in the upper 60s. Monday, partly cloudy. Highs in the upper 80s. Monday night, partly cloudy. Lows around 70. Tuesday, partly cloudy. Highs in the upper 80s. Tuesday night, partly cloudy. Lows around 70. Wednesday, partly cloudy. A chance of showers in the afternoon. Highs in the upper 80s. Chance of rain 30%. At 7 p.m., weather reports for selected cities. At Mansfield-Long Regional Airport, it was mostly sunny. The temperature was 76 degrees, the dew point 59, and the relative humidity 55%. The wind was south, at 12 miles an hour. The pressure was 29.95 inches and falling. Elsewhere across Ohio, at Wooster, it was sunny, with a temperature of 74. It was mostly sunny, with a temperature of 76 at Marion, 77 at Cleveland, and 76 at Akron-Canton Regional Airport. Under mostly sunny skies, Youngstown reported 75, Cincinnati reported 81, and Columbus reported 79. It was partly sunny, with a temperature of 79 at Dayton, and 76 at Findlay. At Toledo Express, it was cloudy, with a temperature of 77. Reports from nearby cities outside Ohio, temperatures were between 78 and 82 degrees. At Indianapolis, thunder was reported. It was mostly sunny at Pittsburgh and Buffalo. At Chicago, it was partly sunny. At Detroit, it was cloudy.
The current time is 7:22 p.m. Eastern Daylight Time. 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

Thursday, partly cloudy. Humid with highs in the lower 80s. West winds 5 to 10 miles per hour. Thursday night, partly cloudy. Lows in the lower 60s. Northwest winds around 5 miles per hour. Friday, partly cloudy in the morning, then clearing. Highs in the upper 70s. North winds 5 to 10 miles per hour. Friday night, clear. Lows in the mid-50s. Northeast winds around 5 miles per hour, becoming east after midnight. Saturday, mostly sunny. Highs in the lower 80s. Saturday night, mostly clear in the evening, then becoming partly cloudy. Lows around 60. At 7 p.m., weather reports for selected cities. At Mansfield Lawn Regional Airport, it was mostly sunny. The temperature was 76 degrees, the dew point 59, and the relative humidity 55%. The wind was south, at 12 miles an hour. The pressure was 29.95 inches and falling. Elsewhere across Ohio, at Wooster, it was sunny, with a temperature of 74. It was mostly sunny, with a temperature of 76 at Marion, 77 at Cleveland, and 76 at Akron-Canton Regional Airport. Under mostly sunny skies, Youngstown reported 75, Cincinnati reported 81, and Columbus reported 79. It was partly sunny, with a temperature of 79 at Dayton, and 76 at Findlay. At Toledo Express, it was cloudy, with a temperature of 77. Reports from nearby cities outside Ohio, temperatures were between 78 and 82 degrees. At Indianapolis, thunder was reported. It was mostly sunny at Pittsburgh and Buffalo. At Chicago, it was partly sunny. At Detroit, it was cloudy. The current time is 7:25 p.m. Eastern Daylight Time. 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We supply the latest available information for the Central Highlands over station WWG 57 from Butler on a frequency of 162.450 MHz. On the latest weather map, low pressure will move east through the region, dragging a cold front across the area late this evening into Thursday. High pressure returns on Friday and will persist into the start of next week. The forecast for the Central Highlands. Tonight, partly cloudy this evening, then becoming mostly cloudy. A chance of showers with a slight chance of thunderstorms. Lows in the lower 60s. Southwest winds 5 to 10 miles per hour. Chance of rain 50%. Thursday, partly cloudy. Humid with highs in the lower 80s. West winds 5 to 10 miles per hour. Thursday night, partly cloudy. Lows in the lower 60s. Northwest winds around 5 miles per hour. Friday, partly cloudy in the morning, then clearing. Highs in the upper 70s. North winds 5 to 10 miles per hour. Friday night, clear. Lows in the mid-50s. Northeast winds around 5 miles per hour, becoming east after midnight. Saturday, mostly sunny. Highs in the lower 80s. Saturday night, mostly clear in the evening, then becoming partly cloudy. Lows around 60. At 7 p.m., weather reports for selected cities. At Mansfield Lawn Regional Airport, it was mostly sunny. The temperature was 76 degrees, the dew point 59, and the relative humidity 55%. The wind was south, at 12 miles an hour. The pressure was 29.95 inches and falling. Elsewhere across Ohio, at Wooster, it was sunny, with a temperature of 74. It was mostly sunny, with a temperature of 76 at Marion, 77 at Cleveland, and 76 at Akron-Canton Regional Airport. Under mostly sunny skies, Youngstown reported 75, Cincinnati reported 81, and Columbus reported 79. It was partly sunny, with a temperature of 79 at Dayton, and 76 at Findlay. At Toledo Express, it was cloudy, with a temperature of 77. Reports from nearby cities outside Ohio, temperatures were between 78 and 82 degrees. At Indianapolis, thunder was reported. It was mostly sunny at Pittsburgh and Buffalo. At Chicago, it was partly sunny. At Detroit, it was cloudy. The current time is 7:28 p.m. Eastern.

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We supply the latest available information for the Central Highlands over station WWG 57 from Butler on a frequency of 162.450 MHz. On the latest weather map, low pressure will move east through the region, dragging a cold front across the area late this evening into Thursday. High pressure returns on Friday and will persist into the start of next week. The forecast for the Central Highlands. Tonight, partly cloudy this evening, then becoming mostly cloudy. A chance of showers with a slight chance of thunderstorms. Lows in the lower 60s. Southwest winds 5 to 10 miles per hour. Chance of rain 50%. Thursday, partly cloudy. Humid with highs in the lower 80s. West winds 5 to 10 miles per hour. Thursday night, partly cloudy. Lows in the lower 60s. Northwest winds around 5 miles per hour. Friday, partly cloudy in the morning, then clearing. Highs in the upper 70s. North winds 5 to 10 miles per hour. Friday night, clear. Lows in the mid 50s. Northeast winds around 5 miles per hour, becoming east after midnight. Saturday, mostly sunny. Highs in the lower 80s. Saturday night, mostly clear in the evening, then becoming partly cloudy. Lows around 60. At 7 p.m., weather reports for selected cities. At Mansfield Lawn Regional Airport, it was mostly sunny. The temperature was 76 degrees, the dew point 59, and the relative humidity 55%. The wind was south, at 12 miles an hour. The pressure was 29.95 inches and falling. Elsewhere across Ohio, at Worcester, it was sunny, with a temperature of 74. It was mostly sunny, with a temperature of 76 at Marion, 77 at Cleveland, and 76 at Akron-Canton Regional Airport. Under mostly sunny skies, Youngstown reported 75, Cincinnati reported 81, and Columbus reported 79. It was partly sunny, with a temperature of 79 at Dayton, and 76 at Findlay. At Toledo Express, it was cloudy, with a temperature of 77. Reports from nearby cities outside Ohio, temperatures were between 78 and 82 degrees. At Indianapolis, thunder was reported. It was mostly sunny at Pittsburgh and Buffalo. At Chicago, it was partly sunny. At Detroit, it was cloudy. The extended forecast for the Central Highlands. Sunday, partly cloudy. Highs in the mid-80s. Sunday night, partly cloudy. Lows in the upper 60s. Monday, partly cloudy. Highs in the upper 80s. Monday night, partly cloudy. Lows around 70. Tuesday, partly cloudy. Highs in the upper 80s. Tuesday night, partly cloudy. Lows around 70. Wednesday, partly cloudy. A chance of showers in the afternoon. Highs in the upper 80s. Chance of rain 30%. The Mansfield, Ohio climate summary for this evening, as of 5:15 p.m., August 26, 2026. Today's high temperature was 80 degrees. The normal high is 80. The record high is 92 degrees, which was set in 1953. Today's low temperature was 56 degrees. The normal low is 60. The record low is 38 degrees, which was set in 1958. No precipitation fell today. No snow fell today, which brings the monthly total to 0.0 inches. The total snowfall since July 1st still stands at 0.0 inches. Sunset tonight is at 8:12 p.m. Sunrise tomorrow is at 6:52 a.m. The current time is 7:32 p.m. Eastern Daylight Time. 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On the latest weather map, low pressure will move east through the region, dragging a cold front across the area late this evening into Thursday. High pressure returns on Friday and will persist into the start of next week.
The forecast for the Central Highlands. Tonight, partly cloudy this evening, then becoming mostly cloudy. A chance of showers with a slight chance of thunderstorms. Lows in the lower 60s. Southwest winds 5 to 10 miles per hour. Chance of rain 50%. Chance of rain 50%. Thursday, partly cloudy. Humid with highs in the lower 80s. West winds 5 to 10 miles per hour. Thursday night, partly cloudy. Lows in the lower 60s. Northwest winds around 5 miles per hour. Friday, partly cloudy in the morning, then clearing. Highs in the upper 70s. North winds 5 to 10 miles per hour. Friday night, clear. Lows in the mid 50s. Northeast winds around 5 miles per hour, becoming east after midnight. Saturday, mostly sunny. Highs in the lower 80s. Saturday night, mostly clear in the evening, then becoming partly cloudy. Lows around 60. At 7 p.m., weather reports for selected cities. At Mansfield Lawn Regional Airport, it was mostly sunny. The temperature was 76 degrees, the dew point 59, and the relative humidity 55%. The wind was south, at 12 miles an hour. The pressure was 29.95 inches and falling. Elsewhere across Ohio, at Worcester, it was sunny, with a temperature of 74. It was mostly sunny, with a temperature of 76 at Marion, 77 at Cleveland, and 76 at Akron-Canton Regional Airport. Under mostly sunny skies, Youngstown reported 75, Cincinnati reported 81, and Columbus reported 79. It was partly sunny, with a temperature of 79 at Dayton, and 76 at Findlay. At Toledo Express, it was cloudy, with a temperature of 77. Reports from nearby cities outside Ohio, temperatures were between 78 and 82 degrees. At Indianapolis, thunder was reported. It was mostly sunny at Pittsburgh and Buffalo. At Chicago, it was partly sunny. At Detroit, it was cloudy. The current time is 7:35 p.m. Eastern Daylight Time. 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We supply the latest available information for the Central Highlands over station WWG57 from Butler on a frequency of 162.450 MHz. On the latest weather map, low pressure will move east through the region, dragging a cold front across the area late this evening into Thursday. High pressure returns on Friday and will persist into the start of next week. The forecast for the Central Highlands. Tonight, partly cloudy this evening, then becoming mostly cloudy. A chance of showers with a slight chance of thunderstorms. Lows in the lower 60s. Southwest winds 5 to 10 miles per hour. Chance of rain 50%. Thursday, partly cloudy. Humid with highs in the lower 80s. West winds 5 to 10 miles per hour. Thursday night, partly cloudy. Lows in the lower 60s. Northwest winds around 5 miles per hour. Friday, partly cloudy in the morning, then clearing. Highs in the upper 70s. North winds 5 to 10 miles per hour. Friday night, clear. Lows in the mid 50s. Northeast winds around 5 miles per hour, becoming east after midnight. Saturday, mostly sunny. Highs in the lower 80s. Saturday night, mostly clear in the evening, then becoming partly cloudy. Lows around 60. At 7 p.m., weather reports for selected cities. At Mansfield Lawn Regional Airport, it was mostly sunny. The temperature was 76 degrees, the dew point 59, and the relative humidity 55%. The wind was south, at 12 miles an hour. The pressure was 29.95 inches and falling. Elsewhere across Ohio, at Worcester, it was sunny, with a temperature of 74. It was mostly sunny, with a temperature of 76 at Marion, 77 at Cleveland, and 76 at Akron-Canton Regional Airport. Under mostly sunny skies, Youngstown reported 75, Cincinnati reported 81, and Columbus reported 79. It was partly sunny, with a temperature of 79 at Dayton, and 76 at Findlay. At Toledo Express, it was cloudy, with a temperature of 77.
Reports from nearby cities outside Ohio. Temperature

temperatures were between 78 and 82 degrees. At Indianapolis, thunder was reported. It was mostly sunny at Pittsburgh and Buffalo. At Chicago, it was partly sunny. At Detroit, it was cloudy. The current time is 7:38 p.m. Eastern Daylight Time. 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We supply the latest available information for the Central Highlands over station WWG57 from Butler on a frequency of 162.450 MHz. On the latest weather map, low pressure will move east through the region, dragging a cold front across the area late this evening into Thursday. High pressure returns on Friday and will persist into the start of next week. The forecast for the Central Highlands. Tonight, partly cloudy this evening, then becoming mostly cloudy. A chance of showers with a slight chance of thunderstorms. Lows in the lower 60s. Southwest winds 5 to 10 miles per hour. Chance of rain 50%. Thursday, partly cloudy. Humid with highs in the lower 80s. West winds 5 to 10 miles per hour. Thursday night, partly cloudy. Lows in the lower 60s. Northwest winds around 5 miles per hour. Friday, partly cloudy in the morning, then clearing. Highs in the upper 70s. North winds 5 to 10 miles per hour. Friday night, clear. Lows in the mid-50s. Northeast winds around 5 miles per hour, becoming east after midnight. Saturday, mostly sunny. Highs in the lower 80s. Saturday night, mostly clear in the evening, then becoming partly cloudy. Lows around 60. The extended forecast for the Central Highlands. Sunday, partly cloudy. Highs in the mid-80s. Sunday night, partly cloudy. Lows in the upper 60s. Monday, partly cloudy. Highs in the upper 80s. Monday night, partly cloudy. Lows around 70. Tuesday, partly cloudy. Highs in the upper 80s. Tuesday night, partly cloudy. Lows around 70. Wednesday, partly cloudy. A chance of showers in the afternoon. Highs in the upper 80s. Chance of rain 30%. At 7 p.m., weather reports for selected cities. At Mansfield-Long Regional Airport, it was mostly sunny. The temperature was 76 degrees, the dew point 59, and the relative humidity 55%. The wind was south, at 12 miles an hour. The pressure was 29.95 inches and falling. Elsewhere across Ohio, at Worcester, it was sunny, with a temperature of 74. It was mostly sunny, with a temperature of 76 at Marion, 77 at Cleveland, and 76 at Akron-Canton Regional Airport. Under mostly sunny skies, Youngstown reported 75, Cincinnati reported 81, and Columbus reported 79. It was partly sunny, with a temperature of 79 at Dayton, and 76 at Findlay. At Toledo Express, it was cloudy, with a temperature of 77. Reports from nearby cities outside Ohio, temperatures were between 78 and 82 degrees. At Indianapolis, thunder was reported. It was mostly sunny at Pittsburgh and Buffalo. At Chicago, it was partly sunny. At Detroit, it was cloudy. The current time is 7:41 p.m. Eastern Daylight Time. 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We supply the latest available information for the Central Highlands over station WWG57 from Butler on a frequency of 162.450 MHz. On the latest weather map, low pressure will move east through the region, dragging a cold front across the area late this evening into Thursday. High pressure returns on Friday and will persist into the start of next week. The forecast for the Central Highlands. Tonight, partly cloudy this evening, then becoming mostly cloudy. A chance of showers with a slight chance of thunderstorms. Lows in the lower 60s. Southwest winds 5 to 10 miles per hour. Chance of rain 50%. Thursday, partly cloudy. Humid with highs in the lower 80s. West winds 5 to 10 miles per hour. Thursday night,
partly cloudy. Lows in the lower 60s. Northwest winds around 5 miles per hour. Friday, partly cloudy in the morning, then clearing. Highs in the upper 70s. North winds 5 to 10 miles per hour. Friday night, clear. Lows in the mid-50s. Northeast winds around 5 miles per hour, becoming east after midnight. Saturday, mostly sunny. Highs in the lower 80s. Saturday night, mostly clear in the evening, then becoming partly cloudy. Lows around 60. At 7 p.m., weather reports for selected cities. At Mansfield Lawn Regional Airport, it was mostly sunny. The temperature was 76 degrees, the dew point 59, and the relative humidity 55%. The wind was south, at 12 miles an hour. The pressure was 29.95 inches and falling. Elsewhere across Ohio, at Worcester, it was sunny, with a temperature of 74. It was mostly sunny, with a temperature of 76 at Marion, 77 at Cleveland, and 76 at Akron-Canton Regional Airport. Under mostly sunny skies, Youngstown reported 75, Cincinnati reported 81, and Columbus reported 79. It was partly sunny, with a temperature of 79 at Dayton, and 76 at Findlay. At Toledo Express, it was cloudy, with a temperature of 77. Reports from nearby cities outside Ohio, temperatures were between 78 and 82 degrees. At Indianapolis, thunder was reported. It was mostly sunny at Pittsburgh and Buffalo. At Chicago, it was partly sunny. At Detroit, it was cloudy. The current time is 7:44 p.m. Eastern Daylight Time. 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We supply the latest available information for the Central Highlands over station WWG57 from Butler on a frequency of 162.450 MHz. The Mansfield, Ohio climate summary for this evening, as of 5:15 p.m., August 26, 2026. Today's high temperature was 80 degrees. The normal high is 80. The record high is 92 degrees, which was set in 1953. Today's low temperature was 56 degrees. The normal low is 60. The record low is 38 degrees, which was set in 1958. No precipitation fell today. No snow fell today, which brings the monthly total to 0.0 inches. The total snowfall since July 1st still stands at 0.0 inches. Sunset tonight is at 8:12 p.m. Sunrise tomorrow is at 6:52 a.m. On the latest weather map, low pressure will move east through the region, dragging a cold front across the area late this evening into Thursday. High pressure returns on Friday and will persist into the start of next week. The forecast for the Central Highlands. Tonight, partly cloudy this evening, then becoming mostly cloudy. A chance of showers with a slight chance of thunderstorms. Lows in the lower 60s. Southwest winds 5 to 10 miles per hour. Chance of rain 50%. Thursday, partly cloudy. Humid with highs in the lower 80s. West winds 5 to 10 miles per hour. Thursday night, partly cloudy. Lows in the lower 60s. Northwest winds around 5 miles per hour. Friday, partly cloudy in the morning, then clearing. Highs in the upper 70s. North winds 5 to 10 miles per hour. Friday night, clear. Lows in the mid-50s. Northeast winds around 5 miles per hour, becoming east after midnight. Saturday, mostly sunny. Highs in the lower 80s. Saturday night, mostly clear in the evening, then becoming partly cloudy. Lows around 60. At 7 p.m., weather reports for selected cities. At Mansfield Lawn Regional Airport, it was mostly sunny. The temperature was 76 degrees, the dew point 59, and the relative humidity 55%. The wind was south, at 12 miles an hour. The pressure was 29.95 inches and falling. Elsewhere across Ohio, at Worcester, it was sunny, with a temperature of 74. It was mostly sunny, with a temperature of 76 at Marion, 77 at Cleveland, and 76 at Akron-Canton Regional Airport.
Under mostly sunny skies, Youngstown reported 75, Cincinnati reported 81, and Columbus reported 79. It was partly sunny, with a temperature of 79 at Dayton and 76 at Findlay. At Toledo Express, it was cloudy, with a temperature of 77. Reports from nearby cities outside Ohio, temperatures were between 78 and 82 degrees. At Indianapolis, thunder was reported. It was mostly sunny at Pittsburgh and Buffalo. At Chicago, it was partly sunny. At Detroit, it was cloudy. The current time is 7:48 p.m. Eastern Daylight Time. 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We supply the latest available information for the Central Highlands over station WWG 57 from Butler on a frequency of 162.450 MHz. On the latest weather map, low pressure will move east through the region, dragging a cold front across the area late this evening into Thursday. High pressure returns on Friday and will persist into the start of next week. The forecast for the Central Highlands. Tonight, partly cloudy this evening, then becoming mostly cloudy. A chance of showers with a slight chance of thunderstorms. Lows in the lower 60s. Southwest winds 5 to 10 miles per hour. Chance of rain 50%. Thursday, partly cloudy. Humid with highs in the lower 80s. West winds 5 to 10 miles per hour. Thursday night, partly cloudy. Lows in the lower 60s. Northwest winds around 5 miles per hour. Friday, partly cloudy in the morning, then clearing. Highs in the upper 70s. North winds 5 to 10 miles per hour. Friday night, clear. Lows in the mid-50s. Northeast winds around 5 miles per hour, becoming east after midnight. Saturday, mostly sunny. Highs in the lower 80s. Saturday night, mostly clear in the evening, then becoming partly cloudy. Lows around 60. The extended forecast for the Central Highlands. Sunday, partly cloudy. Highs in the mid-80s. Sunday night, partly cloudy. Lows in the upper 60s. Monday, partly cloudy. Highs in the upper 80s. Monday night, partly cloudy. Lows around 70. Tuesday, partly cloudy. Highs in the upper 80s. Tuesday night, partly cloudy. Lows around 70. Wednesday, partly cloudy. A chance of showers in the afternoon. Highs in the upper 80s. Chance of rain 30%. At 7 p.m., weather reports for selected cities. At Mansfield-Long Regional Airport, it was mostly sunny. The temperature was 76 degrees, the dew point 59, and the relative humidity 55%. The wind was south, at 12 miles an hour. The pressure was 29.95 inches and falling. Elsewhere across Ohio, at Wooster, it was sunny, with a temperature of 74. It was mostly sunny, with a temperature of 76 at Marion, 77 at Cleveland, and 76 at Akron-Canton Regional Airport. Under mostly sunny skies, Youngstown reported 75, Cincinnati reported 81, and Columbus reported 79. It was partly sunny, with a temperature of 79 at Dayton and 76 at Findlay. At Toledo Express, it was cloudy, with a temperature of 77. Reports from nearby cities outside Ohio, temperatures were between 78 and 82 degrees. At Indianapolis, thunder was reported. It was mostly sunny at Pittsburgh and Buffalo. At Chicago, it was partly sunny. At Detroit, it was cloudy. The current time is 7:52 p.m. Eastern Daylight Time. 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On the latest weather map, low pressure will move east through the region, dragging a cold front across the area late this evening into Thursday. High pressure returns on Friday and will persist into the start of next week. The forecast for the Central Highlands. Tonight, partly cloudy this evening, then becoming mostly cloudy.
a chance of showers with a slight chance of thunderstorms. Lows in the lower 60s. Southwest winds 5 to 10 miles per hour. Chance of rain 50%. Thursday, partly cloudy. Humid with highs in the lower 80s. West winds 5 to 10 miles per hour. Thursday night, partly cloudy. Lows in the lower 60s. Northwest winds around 5 miles per hour. Friday, partly cloudy in the morning, then clearing. Highs in the upper 70s. North winds 5 to 10 miles per hour. Friday night, clear. Lows in the mid-50s. Northeast winds around 5 miles per hour, becoming east after midnight. Saturday, mostly sunny. Highs in the lower 80s. Saturday night, mostly clear in the evening, then becoming partly cloudy. Lows around 60. At 7 p.m., weather reports for selected cities. At Mansfield Lawn Regional Airport, it was mostly sunny. The temperature was 76 degrees, the dew point 59, and the relative humidity 55%. The wind was south, at 12 miles an hour. The pressure was 29.95 inches and falling. Elsewhere across Ohio, at Worcester, it was sunny, with a temperature of 74. It was mostly sunny, with a temperature of 76 at Marion, 77 at Cleveland, and 76 at Akron-Canton Regional Airport. Under mostly sunny skies, Youngstown reported 75, Cincinnati reported 81, and Columbus reported 79. It was partly sunny, with a temperature of 79 at Dayton, and 76 at Findlay. At Toledo Express, it was cloudy, with a temperature of 77. Reports from nearby cities outside Ohio, temperatures were between 78 and 82 degrees. At Indianapolis, thunder was reported. It was mostly sunny at Pittsburgh and Buffalo. At Chicago, it was partly sunny. At Detroit, it was cloudy. The current time is 7:55 p.m. Eastern Daylight Time. 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On the latest weather map, low pressure will move east through the region, dragging a cold front across the area late this evening into Thursday. High pressure returns on Friday and will persist into the start of next week. The forecast for the Central Highlands. Tonight, partly cloudy this evening, then becoming mostly cloudy. A chance of showers with a slight chance of thunderstorms. Lows in the lower 60s. Southwest winds 5 to 10 miles per hour. Chance of rain 50%. Thursday, partly cloudy. Humid with highs in the lower 80s. West winds 5 to 10 miles per hour. Thursday night, partly cloudy. Lows in the lower 60s. Northwest winds around 5 miles per hour. Friday, partly cloudy in the morning, then clearing. Highs in the upper 70s. North winds 5 to 10 miles per hour. Friday night, clear. Lows in the mid-50s. Northeast winds around 5 miles per hour, becoming east after midnight. Saturday, mostly sunny. Highs in the lower 80s. Saturday night, mostly clear in the evening, then becoming partly cloudy. Lows around 60. At 7 p.m., weather reports for selected cities. At Mansfield Lawn Regional Airport, it was mostly sunny. The temperature was 76 degrees, the dew point 59, and the relative humidity 55%. The wind was south, at 12 miles an hour. The pressure was 29.95 inches and falling. Elsewhere across Ohio, at Worcester, it was sunny, with a temperature of 74. It was mostly sunny, with a temperature of 76 at Marion, 77 at Cleveland, and 76 at Akron-Canton Regional Airport. Under mostly sunny skies, Youngstown reported 75, Cincinnati reported 81, and Columbus reported 79. It was partly sunny, with a temperature of 79 at Dayton, and 76 at Findlay. At Toledo Express, it was cloudy, with a temperature of 77. Reports from nearby cities outside Ohio, temperatures were between 78 and 82 degrees. At Indianapolis, thunder was reported.
it was mostly sunny at Pittsburgh and Buffalo. At Chicago, it was partly sunny. At Detroit, it was cloudy. The current time is 7:58 p.m. Eastern Daylight Time. 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On the latest weather map, low pressure will move east through the region, dragging a cold front across the area late this evening into Thursday. High pressure returns on Friday and will persist into the start of next week. The forecast for the Central Highlands. Tonight, partly cloudy this evening, then becoming mostly cloudy. A chance of showers with a slight chance of thunderstorms. Lows in the lower 60s. Southwest winds 5 to 10 miles per hour. Chance of rain 50%. Thursday, partly cloudy. Humid with highs in the lower 80s. West winds 5 to 10 miles per hour. Thursday night, partly cloudy. Lows in the lower 60s. Northwest winds around 5 miles per hour. Friday, partly cloudy in the morning, then clearing. Highs in the upper 70s. North winds 5 to 10 miles per hour. Friday night, clear. Lows in the mid-50s. Northeast winds around 5 miles per hour, becoming east after midnight. Saturday, mostly sunny. Highs in the lower 80s. Saturday night, mostly clear in the evening, then becoming partly cloudy. Lows around 60. At 7 p.m., weather reports for selected cities. At Mansfield Long Regional Airport, it was mostly sunny. The temperature was 76 degrees, the dew point 59, and the relative humidity 55%. The wind was south, at 12 miles an hour. The pressure was 29.95 inches and falling. Elsewhere across Ohio, at Worcester, it was sunny, with a temperature of 74. It was mostly sunny, with a temperature of 76 at Marion, 77 at Cleveland, and 76 at Akron-Canton Regional Airport. Under mostly sunny skies, Youngstown reported 75, Cincinnati reported 81, and Columbus reported 79. It was partly sunny, with a temperature of 79 at Dayton, and 76 at Findlay. At Toledo Express, it was cloudy, with a temperature of 77. Reports from nearby cities outside Ohio, temperatures were between 78 and 82 degrees. At Indianapolis, thunder was reported. It was mostly sunny at Pittsburgh and Buffalo. At Chicago, it was partly sunny. At Detroit, it was cloudy. The Nearshore Marine Forecast. For the following marine location, the islands to Vermilion. Tonight, south winds 5 to 15 knots becoming southwest. A chance of showers and thunderstorms this evening, then a slight chance of showers and thunderstorms after midnight. Waves 2 feet or less. Thursday, west winds 5 to 10 knots becoming northwest. Mostly sunny. Waves 1 foot or less. Thursday night, west winds 10 knots or less becoming north 10 to 15 knots. A chance of showers in the evening. A chance of water spouts overnight. Waves 2 feet or less. Friday, north winds 5 to 10 knots becoming northeast. Mostly sunny. Waves 2 feet or less. Winds and waves higher in and near thunderstorms. The water temperature off Toledo is 74 degrees, off Cleveland 74 degrees, and off Derry 73 degrees. The extended forecast for the Central Highlands. Sunday, partly cloudy. Highs in the mid-80s. Sunday night, partly cloudy. Lows in the upper 60s. Monday, partly cloudy. Highs in the upper 80s. Monday night, partly cloudy. Lows around 70. Tuesday, partly cloudy. Highs in the upper 80s. Tuesday night, partly cloudy. Lows around 70. Wednesday, partly cloudy. A chance of showers in the afternoon. Highs in the upper 80s. Chance of rain 30%. The Mansfield, Ohio climate summary for this evening, as of 5:15 p.m., August 26, 2026. Today's high temperature was 80 degrees. The normal high is 80.
The record high is 92 degrees, which was set in 1953. Today's low temperature was 56.